Weather outlook for portions of central Iowa. For tonight, no hazardous weather is expected at this time. And now the extended outlook for the period Monday through Saturday. There is a marginal risk, level 1 of 5, for severe weather on Tuesday in southeast Iowa. The main threat is for isolated damaging winds. Storm chances return over the weekend. Spotter information statement. Spotter activation is not anticipated. The Des Moines, Iowa climate summary for this evening, as of 5:20 p.m., May 10, 2026. Today's high temperature was 71 degrees. The normal high is 70. The record high is 95 degrees, which was set in 2011. Today's low temperature was 41 degrees. The normal low is 50. The record low is 32 degrees, which was set in 1966. No precipitation fell today, which leaves the monthly total at 0.08 inches. This is 1.59 inches below the normal amount of 1.67 inches for May. The total precipitation for the year still stands at 10.82 inches, which is 0.54 inches above normal. No snow fell today, which brings the monthly total to 0.0 inches. The total snowfall since July 1st still stands at 30.1 inches. There were 9 heating degree days today, which is 3 above normal. This brings the monthly total to 88, which is 13 above normal. The yearly total since July 1st is 5,284, which is 801 below normal. There were no cooling degree days today, which is 1 below normal. This leaves the monthly total at 1, which is minus 9 below normal. The yearly total since January 1st is 45, which is 23 above normal. Today the maximum wind observed was 17 miles an hour from the northwest. The highest wind gust observed was 25 miles per hour from the northwest. Today the average wind speed was 7 miles per hour. The normal high temperature for tomorrow is 71 degrees, and the normal low is 50. The record high for tomorrow is 93, which occurred in 2000, and the record low is 30, which occurred in 1946. Sunset tonight is at 8:22 p.m. Sunrise tomorrow is at 5:59 a.m. This is NOAA All Hazards Weather Radio Station WXL57 at Des Moines, Iowa, transmitting on 162.55 MHz. 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The current time is 7:03 p.m. Central Daylight Time. Now for the official National Weather Service forecast for Des Moines and surrounding locations. Tonight, partly cloudy. Lows in the mid-40s. North winds 5 to 10 miles an hour with gusts up to 25 miles an hour, becoming northeast after midnight. Monday, sunny. Highs in the lower 70s. East winds 5 to 10 miles an hour. Monday night, mostly clear. Not as cool with lows in the upper 50s. South winds 15 to 20 miles an hour with gusts up to 30 miles an hour. Tuesday, partly sunny. A slight chance of showers in the morning. Highs in the lower 80s. Southwest winds 15 to 20 miles an hour, becoming west in the afternoon. Chance of rain 20%. Tuesday night, mostly clear. Lows in the lower 50s. Northwest winds 10 to 15 miles an hour. Wednesday, sunny. Highs in the mid-70s. Wednesday night, clear. Lows in the upper 40s. Thursday, sunny. Highs in the upper 70s. Thursday night, partly cloudy until midnight, then becoming mostly cloudy. A slight chance of showers and thunderstorms. Not as cool with lows around 60. Chance of rain 20%. Friday, mostly sunny with a slight chance of showers and thunderstorms. Highs in the mid-80s. Chance of rain 20%. Friday night, partly cloudy. A slight chance of showers and thunderstorms until midnight. Lows in the upper 50s. Chance of rain 20%. Saturday, mostly sunny. A slight chance of showers and thunderstorms in the afternoon. Highs in the mid-80s. Chance of rain 20%. Saturday night,

temperatures were between 67 and 71 degrees. It was sunny at Ames and Enkene. It was mostly sunny at Boone, Marshalltown, and Newton. At Perry, it was partly sunny. Here are some conditions elsewhere in Iowa. It was sunny, with a temperature of 64 at Spencer, 62 at Mason City, 68 at Waterloo, 67 at Ottumwa, and 68 at Lamoni. At Sioux City, it was mostly sunny, with a temperature of 71. It was partly sunny, with a temperature of 68 at the Quad Cities, and 70 at Omaha Council Bluffs. Now for a few weather conditions around the region. At Kansas City, it was mostly sunny. The temperature was 67 degrees. At Grand Island, it was cloudy. The temperature was 72 degrees. At Sioux Falls, it was mostly sunny. The temperature was 64 degrees. At Minneapolis-St. Paul, it was mostly sunny. The temperature was 58 degrees. Once again at 7 p.m., in Des Moines, it was mostly sunny. The temperature was 68 degrees Fahrenheit, 20 degrees Celsius. Now here is the hazardous weather outlook for portions of central Iowa. For tonight, no hazardous weather is expected at this time. And now the extended outlook for the period Monday through Saturday. There is a marginal risk, level 1 of 5, for severe weather on Tuesday in southeast Iowa. The main threat is for isolated damaging winds. Storm chances return over the weekend. Spotter information statement. Spotter activation is not anticipated. The Des Moines, Iowa climate summary for this evening, as of 5:20 p.m., May 10, 2026. Today's high temperature was 71 degrees. The normal high is 70. The record high is 95 degrees, which was set in 2011. Today's low temperature was 41 degrees. The normal low is 50. The record low is 32 degrees, which was set in 1966. No precipitation fell today, which leaves the monthly total at 0.08 inches. This is 1.59 inches below the normal amount of 1.67 inches for May. The total precipitation for the year still stands at 10.82 inches, which is 0.54 inches above normal. No snow fell today, which brings the monthly total to 0.0 inches. The total snowfall since July 1st still stands at 30.1 inches. There were 9 heating degree days today, which is 3 above normal. This brings the monthly total to 88, which is 13 above normal. The yearly total since July 1st is 5,284, which is 801 below normal. There were no cooling degree days today, which is 1 below normal. This leaves the monthly total at 1, which is minus 9 below normal. The yearly total since January 1st is 45, which is 23 above normal. Today the maximum wind observed was 17 miles an hour from the northwest. The highest wind gust observed was 25 miles per hour from the northwest. Today the average wind speed was 7 miles per hour. The normal high temperature for tomorrow is 71 degrees, and the normal low is 50. The record high for tomorrow is 93, which occurred in 2000, and the record low is 30, which occurred in 1946. Sunset tonight is at 8:22 p.m. Sunrise tomorrow is at 5:59 a.m. This is NOAA All Hazards Weather Radio Station WXL 57 at Des Moines, Iowa, transmitting on 162.55 MHz. 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The current time is 7:11 p.m. Central Daylight Time. Now for the official National Weather Service forecast for Des Moines and surrounding locations. Tonight, partly cloudy. Lows in the mid-40s. North winds 5 to 10 miles an hour with gusts up to 25 miles an hour, becoming northeast after midnight. Monday, sunny. Highs in the lower 70s. East winds 5 to 10 miles an hour. Monday night, mostly clear. Not as cool with lows in the upper 50s. South winds 15 to 20 miles an hour with gusts up to 30 miles an hour. Tuesday, partly sunny. A slight chance of showers in the morning. Highs in the lower 80s.

northwest winds 15 to 20 miles an hour, becoming west in the afternoon. Chance of rain 20%. Tuesday night, mostly clear. Lows in the lower 50s. Northwest winds 10 to 15 miles an hour. Wednesday, sunny. Highs in the mid-70s. Wednesday night, clear. Lows in the upper 40s. Thursday, sunny. Highs in the upper 70s. Thursday night, partly cloudy until midnight, then becoming mostly cloudy. A slight chance of showers and thunderstorms. Not as cool with lows around 60. Chance of rain 20%. Friday, mostly sunny with a slight chance of showers and thunderstorms. Highs in the mid-80s. Chance of rain 20%. Friday night, partly cloudy. A slight chance of showers and thunderstorms until midnight. Lows in the upper 50s. Chance of rain 20%. Saturday, mostly sunny. A slight chance of showers and thunderstorms in the afternoon. Highs in the mid-80s. Chance of rain 20%. Saturday night, partly cloudy with a slight chance of showers and thunderstorms. Lows in the upper 50s. Chance of rain 20%. Sunday, mostly sunny. A slight chance of showers and thunderstorms in the afternoon. Highs in the lower 80s. Chance of rain 20%. Again, the forecast for Des Moines and surrounding locations for tonight, partly cloudy. Lows in the mid-40s. North winds 5 to 10 miles an hour with gusts up to 25 miles an hour, becoming northeast after midnight. These are the 7 p.m. conditions for the Des Moines area. At the Des Moines airport, it was mostly sunny. The temperature was 68 degrees Fahrenheit, or 20 degrees Celsius, the dew point 30, and the relative humidity 24%. The wind was northwest at 17 miles an hour. The pressure was 30.10 inches and steady. Looking around the area, across central Iowa, temperatures were between 67 and 71 degrees. It was sunny at Ames and Ankeny. It was mostly sunny at Boone, Marshalltown, and Newton. At Perry, it was partly sunny. Here are some conditions elsewhere in Iowa. It was sunny, with a temperature of 64 at Spencer, 62 at Mason City, 68 at Waterloo, 67 at Ethumra, and 68 at Lamoni. At Sioux City, it was mostly sunny, with a temperature of 71. It was partly sunny, with a temperature of 68 at the Quad Cities, and 70 at Omaha Council Bluffs. Now for a few weather conditions around the region. At Kansas City, it was mostly sunny. The temperature was 67 degrees. At Grand Island, it was cloudy. The temperature was 72 degrees. At Sioux Falls, it was mostly sunny. The temperature was 64 degrees. At Minneapolis-St. Paul, it was mostly sunny. The temperature was 58 degrees. Once again at 7 p.m. in Des Moines, it was mostly sunny. The temperature was 68 degrees Fahrenheit, 20 degrees Celsius. Now here is the hazardous weather outlook for portions of central Iowa. For tonight, no hazardous weather is expected at this time. And now the extended outlook for the period Monday through Saturday. There is a marginal risk, level 1 of 5, for severe weather on Tuesday in southeast Iowa. The main threat is for isolated damaging winds. Storm chances return over the weekend. Spotter information statement. Spotter activation is not anticipated. The Des Moines, Iowa climate summary for this evening, as of 5:20 p.m., May 10, 2026. Today's high temperature was 71 degrees. The normal high is 70. The record high is 95 degrees, which was set in 2011. Today's low temperature was 41 degrees. The normal low is 50. The record low is 32 degrees, which was set in 1966. No precipitation fell today, which leaves the monthly total at 0.08 inches. This is 1.59 inches below the normal amount of 1.67 inches for May. The total precipitation for the year still stands at 10.82 inches, which is 0.54 inches above normal.
No snow fell today, which brings the monthly total to 0.0 inches. The total snowfall since July 1st still stands at 30.1 inches. There were 9 heating degree days today, which is 3 above normal. This brings the monthly total to 88, which is 13 above normal. The yearly total since July 1st is 5,284, which is 801 below normal. There were no cooling degree days today, which is 1 below normal. This leaves the monthly total at 1, which is minus 9 below normal. The yearly total since January 1st is 45, which is 23 above normal. Today the maximum wind observed was 17 miles an hour from the northwest. The highest wind gust observed was 25 miles per hour from the northwest. Today the average wind speed was 7 miles per hour. The normal high temperature for tomorrow is 71 degrees, and the normal low is 50. The record high for tomorrow is 93, which occurred in 2000, and the record low is 30, which occurred in 1946. Sunset tonight is at 8:22 p.m. Sunrise tomorrow is at 5:59 a.m. This is NOAA All Hazards Weather Radio Station WXL57 at Des Moines, Iowa, transmitting on 162.55 MHz. 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The current time is 7:18 p.m. Central Daylight Time. Now for the official National Weather Service forecast for Des Moines and surrounding locations. Tonight, partly cloudy. Lows in the mid-40s. North winds 5 to 10 miles an hour with gusts up to 25 miles an hour, becoming northeast after midnight. Monday, sunny. Highs in the lower 70s. East winds 5 to 10 miles an hour. Monday night, mostly clear. Not as cool with lows in the upper 50s. South winds 15 to 20 miles an hour with gusts up to 30 miles an hour. Tuesday, partly sunny. A slight chance of showers in the morning. Highs in the lower 80s. Southwest winds 15 to 20 miles an hour, becoming west in the afternoon. Chance of rain 20%. Tuesday night, mostly clear. Lows in the lower 50s. Northwest winds 10 to 15 miles an hour. Wednesday, sunny. Highs in the mid-70s. Wednesday night, clear. Lows in the upper 40s. Thursday, sunny. Highs in the upper 70s. Thursday night, partly cloudy until midnight, then becoming mostly cloudy. A slight chance of showers and thunderstorms. Not as cool with lows around 60. Chance of rain 20%. Friday, mostly sunny with a slight chance of showers and thunderstorms. Highs in the mid-80s. Chance of rain 20%. Friday night, partly cloudy. A slight chance of showers and thunderstorms until midnight. Lows in the upper 50s. Chance of rain 20%. Saturday, mostly sunny. A slight chance of showers and thunderstorms in the afternoon. Highs in the mid-80s. Chance of rain 20%. Saturday night, partly cloudy with a slight chance of showers and thunderstorms. Lows in the upper 50s. Chance of rain 20%. Sunday, mostly sunny. A slight chance of showers and thunderstorms in the afternoon. Highs in the lower 80s. Chance of rain 20%. Again, the forecast for Des Moines and surrounding locations for tonight, partly cloudy. Lows in the mid-40s. North winds 5 to 10 miles an hour with gusts up to 25 miles an hour, becoming northeast after midnight. These are the 7 p.m. conditions for the Des Moines area. At the Des Moines airport, it was mostly sunny. The temperature was 68 degrees Fahrenheit, or 20 degrees Celsius, the dew point 30, and the relative humidity 24%. The wind was northwest at 17 miles an hour. The pressure was 30.10 inches and steady. Looking around the area, across central Iowa, temperatures were between 67 and 71 degrees. It was sunny at Ames and Enkene. It was mostly sunny at Boone, Marshalltown, and Newton.
At Perry, it was partly sunny. Here are some conditions elsewhere in Iowa. It was sunny, with a temperature of 64 at Spencer, 62 at Mason City, 68 at Waterloo, 67 at Ottumwa, and 68 at Lamoni. At Sioux City, it was mostly sunny, with a temperature of 71. It was partly sunny, with a temperature of 68 at the Quad Cities, and 70 at Omaha Council Bluffs. Now for a few weather conditions around the region. At Kansas City, it was mostly sunny. The temperature was 67 degrees. At Grand Island, it was cloudy. The temperature was 72 degrees. At Sioux Falls, it was mostly sunny. The temperature was 64 degrees. At Minneapolis-St. Paul, it was mostly sunny. The temperature was 58 degrees. Once again at 7 p.m., in Des Moines, it was mostly sunny. The temperature was 68 degrees Fahrenheit, 20 degrees Celsius. Now here is the hazardous weather outlook for portions of central Iowa. For tonight, no hazardous weather is expected at this time. And now the extended outlook for the period Monday through Saturday. There is a marginal risk, level 1 of 5, for severe weather on Tuesday in southeast Iowa. The main threat is for isolated damaging winds. Storm chances return over the weekend. Spotter information statement. Spotter activation is not anticipated. The Des Moines, Iowa climate summary for this evening, as of 5:20 p.m., May 10, 2026. Today's high temperature was 71 degrees. The normal high is 70. The record high is 95 degrees, which was set in 2011. Today's low temperature was 41 degrees. The normal low is 50. The record low is 32 degrees, which was set in 1966. No precipitation fell today, which leaves the monthly total at 0.08 inches. This is 1.59 inches below the normal amount of 1.67 inches for May. The total precipitation for the year still stands at 10.82 inches, which is 0.54 inches above normal. No snow fell today, which brings the monthly total to 0.0 inches. The total snowfall since July 1st still stands at 30.1 inches. There were 9 heating degree days today, which is 3 above normal. This brings the monthly total to 88, which is 13 above normal. The yearly total since July 1st is 5,284, which is 801 below normal. There were no cooling degree days today, which is 1 below normal. This leaves the monthly total at 1, which is minus 9 below normal. The yearly total since January 1st is 45, which is 23 above normal. Today the maximum wind observed was 17 miles an hour from the northwest. The highest wind gust observed was 25 miles per hour from the northwest. Today the average wind speed was 7 miles per hour. The normal high temperature for tomorrow is 71 degrees, and the normal low is 50. The record high for tomorrow is 93, which occurred in 2000, and the record low is 30, which occurred in 1946. Sunset tonight is at 8:22 p.m. Sunrise tomorrow is at 5:59 a.m. This is NOAA All Hazards Weather Radio Station WXL57 at Des Moines, Iowa, transmitting on 162.55 MHz. 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The current time is 7:26 p.m. Central Daylight Time. Now for the official National Weather Service forecast for Des Moines and surrounding locations. Tonight, partly cloudy. Lows in the mid-40s. North winds 5 to 10 miles an hour with gusts up to 25 miles an hour, becoming northeast after midnight. Monday, sunny. Highs in the lower 70s. East winds 5 to 10 miles an hour. Monday night, mostly clear. Not as cool with lows in the upper 50s. South winds 15 to 20 miles an hour with gusts up to 30 miles an hour. Tuesday, partly sunny. A slight chance of showers in the morning. Highs in the lower 80s. Southwest winds 15 to 20 miles an hour, becoming west in the afternoon. Chance of rain 20%. Tuesday night, mostly clear.
lows in the lower 50s. Northwest winds 10 to 15 miles an hour. Wednesday, sunny. Highs in the mid-70s. Wednesday night, clear. Lows in the upper 40s. Thursday, sunny. Highs in the upper 70s. Thursday night, partly cloudy until midnight, then becoming mostly cloudy. A slight chance of showers and thunderstorms. Not as cool with lows around 60. Chance of rain 20%. Friday, mostly sunny with a slight chance of showers and thunderstorms. Highs in the mid-80s. Chance of rain 20%. Friday night, partly cloudy. A slight chance of showers and thunderstorms until midnight. Lows in the upper 50s. Chance of rain 20%. Saturday, mostly sunny. A slight chance of showers and thunderstorms in the afternoon. Highs in the mid-80s. Chance of rain 20%. Saturday night, partly cloudy with a slight chance of showers and thunderstorms. Lows in the upper 50s. Chance of rain 20%. Sunday, mostly sunny. A slight chance of showers and thunderstorms in the afternoon. Highs in the lower 80s. Chance of rain 20%. Again, the forecast for Des Moines and surrounding locations for tonight, partly cloudy. Lows in the mid-40s. North winds 5 to 10 miles an hour with gusts up to 25 miles an hour, becoming northeast after midnight. These are the 7 p.m. conditions for the Des Moines area. At the Des Moines airport, it was mostly sunny. The temperature was 68 degrees Fahrenheit, or 20 degrees Celsius, the dew point 30, and the relative humidity 24%. The wind was northwest at 17 miles an hour. The pressure was 30.10 inches and steady. Looking around the area, across central Iowa, temperatures were between 67 and 71 degrees. It was sunny at Ames and Enkenay. It was mostly sunny at Boone, Marshalltown, and Newton. At Perry, it was partly sunny. Here are some conditions elsewhere in Iowa. It was sunny, with a temperature of 64 at Spencer, 62 at Mason City, 68 at Waterloo, 67 at Ottumwa, and 68 at Lamoni. At Sioux City, it was mostly sunny, with a temperature of 71. It was partly sunny, with a temperature of 68 at the Quad Cities, and 70 at Omaha Council Bluffs. Now for a few weather conditions around the region. At Kansas City, it was mostly sunny. The temperature was 67 degrees. At Grand Island, it was cloudy. The temperature was 72 degrees. At Sioux Falls, it was mostly sunny. The temperature was 64 degrees. At Minneapolis-St. Paul, it was mostly sunny. The temperature was 58 degrees. Once again at 7 p.m. in Des Moines, it was mostly sunny. The temperature was 68 degrees Fahrenheit, 20 degrees Celsius. Now here is the hazardous weather outlook for portions of central Iowa. For tonight, no hazardous weather is expected at this time. And now the extended outlook for the period Monday through Saturday. There is a marginal risk level 1 of 5 for severe weather on Tuesday in southeast Iowa. The main threat is for isolated damaging winds. Storm chances return over the weekend. Spotter information statement. Spotter activation is not anticipated. The Des Moines, Iowa climate summary for this evening, as of 5:20 p.m., May 10, 2026. Today's high temperature was 71 degrees. The normal high is 70. The record high is 95 degrees, which was set in 2011. Today's low temperature was 41 degrees. The normal low is 50. The record low is 32 degrees, which was set in 1966. No precipitation fell today, which leaves the monthly total at 0.08 inches. This is 1.59 inches below the normal amount of 1.67 inches for May. The total precipitation for the year still stands at 10.82 inches, which is 0.54 inches above normal. No snow fell today, which brings the monthly total to 0.0 inches. The total snowfall since July 1st still stands at 30.1 inches.
there were 9 heating degree days today, which is 3 above normal. This brings the monthly total to 88, which is 13 above normal. The yearly total since July 1st is 5,284, which is 801 below normal. There were no cooling degree days today, which is 1 below normal. This leaves the monthly total at 1, which is minus 9 below normal. The yearly total since January 1st is 45, which is 23 above normal. Today the maximum wind observed was 17 miles an hour from the northwest. The highest wind gust observed was 25 miles per hour from the northwest. Today the average wind speed was 7 miles per hour. The normal high temperature for tomorrow is 71 degrees, and the normal low is 50. The record high for tomorrow is 93, which occurred in 2000, and the record low is 30, which occurred in 1946. Sunset tonight is at 8:22 p.m. Sunrise tomorrow is at 5:59 a.m. This is NOAA All Hazards Weather Radio Station WXL57 at Des Moines, Iowa, transmitting on 162.55 MHz. 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The current time is 7:33 p.m. Central Daylight Time. Now for the official National Weather Service forecast for Des Moines and surrounding locations. Tonight, partly cloudy. Lows in the mid-40s. North winds 5 to 10 miles an hour with gusts up to 25 miles an hour, becoming northeast after midnight. Monday, sunny. Highs in the lower 70s. East winds 5 to 10 miles an hour. Monday night, mostly clear. Not as cool with lows in the upper 50s. South winds 15 to 20 miles an hour with gusts up to 30 miles an hour. Tuesday, partly sunny. A slight chance of showers in the morning. Highs in the lower 80s. Southwest winds 15 to 20 miles an hour, becoming west in the afternoon. Chance of rain 20%. Tuesday night, mostly clear. Lows in the lower 50s. Northwest winds 10 to 15 miles an hour. Wednesday, sunny. Highs in the mid-70s. Wednesday night, clear. Lows in the upper 40s. Thursday, sunny. Highs in the upper 70s. Thursday night, partly cloudy until midnight, then becoming mostly cloudy. A slight chance of showers and thunderstorms. Not as cool with lows around 60. Chance of rain 20%. Friday, mostly sunny with a slight chance of showers and thunderstorms. Highs in the mid-80s. Chance of rain 20%. Friday night, partly cloudy. A slight chance of showers and thunderstorms until midnight. Lows in the upper 50s. Chance of rain 20%. Saturday, mostly sunny. A slight chance of showers and thunderstorms in the afternoon. Highs in the mid-80s. Chance of rain 20%. Saturday night, partly cloudy with a slight chance of showers and thunderstorms. Lows in the upper 50s. Chance of rain 20%. Sunday, mostly sunny. A slight chance of showers and thunderstorms in the afternoon. Highs in the lower 80s. Chance of rain 20%. Again, the forecast for Des Moines and surrounding locations for tonight, partly cloudy. Lows in the mid-40s. North winds 5 to 10 miles an hour with gusts up to 25 miles an hour, becoming northeast after midnight. These are the 7 p.m. conditions for the Des Moines area. At the Des Moines airport, it was mostly sunny. The temperature was 68 degrees Fahrenheit, or 20 degrees Celsius, the dew point 30, and the relative humidity 24%. The wind was northwest at 17 miles an hour. The pressure was 30.10 inches and steady. Looking around the area, across central Iowa, temperatures were between 67 and 71 degrees. It was sunny at Ames and Enkene. It was mostly sunny at Boone, Marshalltown, and Newton. At Perry, it was partly sunny. Here are some conditions elsewhere in Iowa. It was sunny, with a temperature of 64 at Spencer, 62 at Mason City,
68 at Waterloo, 67 at Ottumwa, and 68 at Lamoni. At Sioux City, it was mostly sunny, with a temperature of 71. It was partly sunny, with a temperature of 68 at the Quad Cities, and 70 at Omaha Council Bluffs. Now for a few weather conditions around the region. At Kansas City, it was mostly sunny. The temperature was 67 degrees. At Grand Island, it was cloudy. The temperature was 72 degrees. At Sioux Falls, it was mostly sunny. The temperature was 64 degrees. At Minneapolis-St. Paul, it was mostly sunny. The temperature was 58 degrees. Once again at 7 p.m., in Des Moines, it was mostly sunny. The temperature was 68 degrees Fahrenheit, 20 degrees Celsius. Now here is the hazardous weather outlook for portions of central Iowa. For tonight, no hazardous weather is expected at this time. And now the extended outlook for the period Monday through Saturday. There is a marginal risk, level 1 of 5, for severe weather on Tuesday in southeast Iowa. The main threat is for isolated damaging winds. Storm chances return over the weekend. Spotter information statement. Spotter activation is not anticipated. The Des Moines, Iowa climate summary for this evening, as of 5:20 p.m., May 10, 2026. Today's high temperature was 71 degrees. The normal high is 70. The record high is 95 degrees, which was set in 2011. Today's low temperature was 41 degrees. The normal low is 50. The record low is 32 degrees, which was set in 1966. No precipitation fell today, which leaves the monthly total at 0.08 inches. This is 1.59 inches below the normal amount of 1.67 inches for May. The total precipitation for the year still stands at 10.82 inches, which is 0.54 inches above normal. No snow fell today, which brings the monthly total to 0.0 inches. The total snowfall since July 1st still stands at 30.1 inches. There were 9 heating degree days today, which is 3 above normal. This brings the monthly total to 88, which is 13 above normal. The yearly total since July 1st is 5,284, which is 801 below normal. There were no cooling degree days today, which is 1 below normal. This leaves the monthly total at 1, which is minus 9 below normal. The yearly total since January 1st is 45, which is 23 above normal. Today the maximum wind observed was 17 miles an hour from the northwest. The highest wind gust observed was 25 miles per hour from the northwest. Today the average wind speed was 7 miles per hour. The normal high temperature for tomorrow is 71 degrees, and the normal low is 50. The record high for tomorrow is 93, which occurred in 2000, and the record low is 30, which occurred in 1946. Sunset tonight is at 8:22 p.m. Sunrise tomorrow is at 5:59 a.m. This is NOAA All Hazards Weather Radio Station WXL57 at Des Moines, Iowa, transmitting on 162.55 MHz. 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The current time is 7:40 p.m. Central Daylight Time. Now for the official National Weather Service forecast for Des Moines and surrounding locations. Tonight, partly cloudy. Lows in the mid-40s. North winds 5 to 10 miles an hour with gusts up to 25 miles an hour, becoming northeast after midnight. Monday, sunny. Highs in the lower 70s. East winds 5 to 10 miles an hour. Monday night, mostly clear. Not as cool with lows in the upper 50s. South winds 15 to 20 miles an hour with gusts up to 30 miles an hour. Tuesday, partly sunny. A slight chance of showers in the morning. Highs in the lower 80s. Southwest winds 15 to 20 miles an hour, becoming west in the afternoon. Chance of rain 20%. Tuesday night, mostly clear. Lows in the lower 50s. Northwest winds 10 to 15 miles an hour. Wednesday, sunny. Highs in the mid-70s. Wednesday night, clear.
lows in the upper 40s. Thursday, sunny. Highs in the upper 70s. Thursday night, partly cloudy until midnight, then becoming mostly cloudy. A slight chance of showers and thunderstorms. Not as cool with lows around 60. Chance of rain 20%. Friday, mostly sunny with a slight chance of showers and thunderstorms. Highs in the mid-80s. Chance of rain 20%. Friday night, partly cloudy. A slight chance of showers and thunderstorms until midnight. Lows in the upper 50s. Chance of rain 20%. Saturday, mostly sunny. A slight chance of showers and thunderstorms in the afternoon. Highs in the mid-80s. Chance of rain 20%. Saturday night, partly cloudy with a slight chance of showers and thunderstorms. Lows in the upper 50s. Chance of rain 20%. Sunday, mostly sunny. A slight chance of showers and thunderstorms in the afternoon. Highs in the lower 80s. Chance of rain 20%. Again, the forecast for Des Moines and surrounding locations for tonight, partly cloudy. Lows in the mid-40s. North winds 5 to 10 miles an hour with gusts up to 25 miles an hour, becoming northeast after midnight. These are the 7 p.m. conditions for the Des Moines area. At the Des Moines airport, it was mostly sunny. The temperature was 68 degrees Fahrenheit, or 20 degrees Celsius, the dew point 30, and the relative humidity 24%. The wind was northwest at 17 miles an hour. The pressure was 30.10 inches and steady. Looking around the area, across central Iowa, temperatures were between 67 and 71 degrees. It was sunny at Ames and Enkenay. It was mostly sunny at Boone, Marshalltown, and Newton. At Perry, it was partly sunny. Here are some conditions elsewhere in Iowa. It was sunny, with a temperature of 64 at Spencer, 62 at Mason City, 68 at Waterloo, 67 at Ithaca, and 68 at Lamoni. At Sioux City, it was mostly sunny, with a temperature of 71. It was partly sunny, with a temperature of 68 at the Quad Cities, and 70 at Omaha Council Bluffs. Now for a few weather conditions around the region. At Kansas City, it was mostly sunny. The temperature was 67 degrees. At Grand Island, it was cloudy. The temperature was 72 degrees. At Sioux Falls, it was mostly sunny. The temperature was 64 degrees. At Minneapolis-St. Paul, it was mostly sunny. The temperature was 58 degrees. Once again at 7 p.m. in Des Moines, it was mostly sunny. The temperature was 68 degrees Fahrenheit, 20 degrees Celsius. Now here is the hazardous weather outlook for portions of central Iowa. For tonight, no hazardous weather is expected at this time. And now the extended outlook for the period Monday through Saturday. There is a marginal risk, level 1 of 5, for severe weather on Tuesday in southeast Iowa. The main threat is for isolated damaging winds. Storm chances return over the weekend. Spotter information statement. Spotter activation is not anticipated. The Des Moines, Iowa climate summary for this evening, as of 5:20 p.m., May 10, 2026. Today's high temperature was 71 degrees. The normal high is 70. The record high is 95 degrees, which was set in 2011. Today's low temperature was 41 degrees. The normal low is 50. The record low is 32 degrees, which was set in 1966. No precipitation fell today, which leaves the monthly total at 0.08 inches. This is 1.59 inches below the normal amount of 1.67 inches for May. The total precipitation for the year still stands at 10.82 inches, which is 0.54 inches above normal. No snow fell today, which brings the monthly total to 0.0 inches. The total snowfall since July 1st still stands at 30.1 inches. There were 9 heating degree days today, which is 3 above normal. This brings the monthly total to 88, which is 13 above normal. The yearly total since July 1st is 5.
5,284, which is 801 below normal. There were no cooling degree days today, which is 1 below normal. This leaves the monthly total at 1, which is minus 9 below normal. The yearly total since January 1st is 45, which is 23 above normal. Today the maximum wind observed was 17 miles an hour from the northwest. The highest wind gust observed was 25 miles per hour from the northwest. Today the average wind speed was 7 miles per hour. The normal high temperature for tomorrow is 71 degrees, and the normal low is 50. The record high for tomorrow is 93, which occurred in 2000, and the record low is 30, which occurred in 1946. Sunset tonight is at 8:22 p.m. Sunrise tomorrow is at 5:59 a.m. This is NOAA All Hazards Weather Radio Station WXL57 at Des Moines, Iowa, transmitting on 162.55 MHz. 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The current time is 7:48 p.m. Central Daylight Time. Now for the official National Weather Service forecast for Des Moines and surrounding locations, tonight, partly cloudy. Lows in the mid-40s. North winds 5 to 10 miles an hour with gusts up to 25 miles an hour, becoming northeast after midnight. Monday, sunny. Highs in the lower 70s. East winds 5 to 10 miles an hour. Monday night, mostly clear. Not as cool with lows in the upper 50s. South winds 15 to 20 miles an hour with gusts up to 30 miles an hour. Tuesday, partly sunny. A slight chance of showers in the morning. Highs in the lower 80s. Southwest winds 15 to 20 miles an hour, becoming west in the afternoon. Chance of rain 20%. Tuesday night, mostly clear. Lows in the lower 50s. Northwest winds 10 to 15 miles an hour. Wednesday, sunny. Highs in the mid-70s. Wednesday night, clear. Lows in the upper 40s. Thursday, sunny. Highs in the upper 70s. Thursday night, partly cloudy until midnight, then becoming mostly cloudy. A slight chance of showers and thunderstorms. Not as cool with lows around 60. Chance of rain 20%. Friday, mostly sunny with a slight chance of showers and thunderstorms. Highs in the mid-80s. Chance of rain 20%. Friday night, partly cloudy. A slight chance of showers and thunderstorms until midnight. Lows in the upper 50s. Chance of rain 20%. Saturday, mostly sunny. A slight chance of showers and thunderstorms in the afternoon. Highs in the mid-80s. Chance of rain 20%. Saturday night, partly cloudy with a slight chance of showers and thunderstorms. Lows in the upper 50s. Chance of rain 20%. Sunday, mostly sunny. A slight chance of showers and thunderstorms in the afternoon. Highs in the lower 80s. Chance of rain 20%. Again, the forecast for Des Moines and surrounding locations for tonight, partly cloudy. Lows in the mid-40s. North winds 5 to 10 miles an hour with gusts up to 25 miles an hour, becoming northeast after midnight. Now for the official National Weather Service forecast for Des Moines and surrounding locations, tonight, partly cloudy. Lows in the lower 40s. Northwest winds 5 to 10 miles an hour with gusts up to 25 miles an hour, becoming northeast after midnight. Monday, sunny. Highs in the lower 70s. East winds 5 to 10 miles an hour. Monday night, mostly clear. Not as cool with lows in the upper 50s. South winds 15 to 20 miles an hour with gusts up to 30 miles an hour. Tuesday, partly sunny. A slight chance of showers in the morning. Highs in the lower 80s. Southwest winds 15 to 20 miles an hour, becoming west in the afternoon. Chance of rain 20%. Tuesday night, mostly clear. Lows in the lower 50s. Northwest winds 10 to 15 miles an hour. Wednesday, sunny.
highs in the mid-70s. Wednesday night, clear. Lows in the upper 40s. Thursday, sunny. Highs in the upper 70s. Thursday night, partly cloudy until midnight, then becoming mostly cloudy. A slight chance of showers and thunderstorms. Not as cool with lows around 60. Chance of rain 20%. Friday, mostly sunny with a slight chance of showers and thunderstorms. Highs in the mid-80s. Chance of rain 20%. Friday night, partly cloudy. A slight chance of showers and thunderstorms until midnight. Lows in the upper 50s. Chance of rain 20%. Saturday, mostly sunny. A slight chance of showers and thunderstorms in the afternoon. Highs in the mid-80s. Chance of rain 20%. Saturday night, partly cloudy with a slight chance of showers and thunderstorms. Lows in the upper 50s. Chance of rain 20%. Sunday, mostly sunny. A slight chance of showers and thunderstorms in the afternoon. Highs in the lower 80s. Chance of rain 20%. Again, the forecast for Des Moines and surrounding locations for tonight, partly cloudy. Lows in the lower 40s. Northwest winds 5 to 10 miles an hour with gusts up to 25 miles an hour, becoming northeast after midnight. These are the 7 p.m. conditions for the Des Moines area. At the Des Moines airport, it was mostly sunny. The temperature was 68 degrees Fahrenheit, or 20 degrees Celsius, the dew point 30, and the relative humidity 24%. The wind was northwest at 17 miles an hour. The pressure was 30.10 inches and steady. Looking around the area, across central Iowa, temperatures were between 67 and 71 degrees. It was sunny at Ames and Enkenay. It was mostly sunny at Boone, Marshalltown, and Newton. At Perry, it was partly sunny. Here are some conditions elsewhere in Iowa. It was sunny, with a temperature of 64 at Spencer, 62 at Mason City, 68 at Waterloo, 67 at Ottumwa, and 68 at Lamoni. At Sioux City, it was mostly sunny, with a temperature of 71. It was partly sunny, with a temperature of 68 at the Quad Cities, and 70 at Omaha Council Bluffs. Now for a few weather conditions around the region. At Kansas City, it was mostly sunny. The temperature was 67 degrees. At Grand Island, it was cloudy. The temperature was 72 degrees. At Sioux Falls, it was mostly sunny. The temperature was 64 degrees. At Minneapolis-St. Paul, it was mostly sunny. The temperature was 58 degrees. Once again at 7 p.m. in Des Moines, it was mostly sunny. The temperature was 68 degrees Fahrenheit, 20 degrees Celsius. Now here is the hazardous weather outlook for portions of central Iowa. For tonight, no hazardous weather is expected at this time. And now the extended outlook for the period Monday through Saturday. There is a marginal risk, level 1 of 5, for severe weather on Tuesday in southeast Iowa. The main threat is for isolated damaging winds. Storm chances return over the weekend. Spotter information statement. Spotter activation is not anticipated. The Des Moines, Iowa climate summary for this evening, as of 5:20 p.m., May 10, 2026. Today's high temperature was 71 degrees. The normal high is 70. The record high is 95 degrees, which was set in 2011. Today's low temperature was 41 degrees. The normal low is 50. The record low is 32 degrees, which was set in 1966. No precipitation fell today, which leaves the monthly total at 0.08 inches. This is 1.59 inches below the normal amount of 1.67 inches for May. The total precipitation for the year still stands at 10.82 inches, which is 0.54 inches above normal. No snow fell today, which brings the monthly total to 0.0 inches. The total snowfall since July 1st still stands at 30.1 inches. There were 9 heating degree days today, which is 3 above normal. This brings the monthly total to 88, which is 13 above normal.
The yearly total since July 1st is 5,284, which is 801 below normal. There were no cooling degree days today, which is 1 below normal. This leaves the monthly total at 1, which is minus 9 below normal. The yearly total since January 1st is 45, which is 23 above normal. Today the maximum wind observed was 17 miles an hour from the northwest. The highest wind gust observed was 25 miles per hour from the northwest. Today the average wind speed was 7 miles per hour. The normal high temperature for tomorrow is 71 degrees, and the normal low is 50. The record high for tomorrow is 93, which occurred in 2000, and the record low is 30, which occurred in 1946. Sunset tonight is at 8:22 p.m. Sunrise tomorrow is at 5:59 a.m. This is NOAA All Hazards Weather Radio Station WXL57 at Des Moines, Iowa, transmitting on 162.55 MHz. 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The current time is 7:58 p.m. Central Daylight Time. Now for the official National Weather Service forecast for Des Moines and surrounding locations, tonight, partly cloudy. Lows in the lower 40s. Northwest winds 5 to 10 miles an hour with gusts up to 25 miles an hour, becoming northeast after midnight. Monday, sunny. Highs in the lower 70s. East winds 5 to 10 miles an hour. Monday night, mostly clear. Not as cool with lows in the upper 50s. South winds 15 to 20 miles an hour with gusts up to 30 miles an hour. Tuesday, partly sunny. A slight chance of showers in the morning. Highs in the lower 80s. Southwest winds 15 to 20 miles an hour, becoming west in the afternoon. Chance of rain 20%. Tuesday night, mostly clear. Lows in the lower 50s. Northwest winds 10 to 15 miles an hour. Wednesday, sunny. Highs in the mid-70s. Wednesday night, clear. Lows in the upper 40s. Thursday, sunny. Highs in the upper 70s. Thursday night, partly cloudy until midnight, then becoming mostly cloudy. A slight chance of showers and thunderstorms. Not as cool with lows around 60. Chance of rain 20%. Friday, mostly sunny with a slight chance of showers and thunderstorms. Highs in the mid-80s. Chance of rain 20%. Friday night, partly cloudy. A slight chance of showers and thunderstorms until midnight. Lows in the upper 50s. Chance of rain 20%. Saturday, mostly sunny. A slight chance of showers and thunderstorms in the afternoon. Highs in the mid-80s. Chance of rain 20%. Saturday night, partly cloudy with a slight chance of showers and thunderstorms. Lows in the upper 50s. Chance of rain 20%. Sunday, mostly sunny. A slight chance of showers and thunderstorms in the afternoon. Highs in the lower 80s. Chance of rain 20%. Again, the forecast for Des Moines and surrounding locations for tonight, partly cloudy. Lows in the lower 40s. Northwest winds 5 to 10 miles an hour with gusts up to 25 miles an hour, becoming northeast after midnight. These are the 7 p.m. conditions for the Des Moines area. At the Des Moines airport, it was mostly sunny. The temperature was 68 degrees Fahrenheit, or 20 degrees Celsius, the dew point 30, and the relative humidity 24%. The wind was northwest at 17 miles an hour. The pressure was 30.10 inches and steady. Looking around the area, across central Iowa, temperatures were between 67 and 71 degrees. It was sunny at Ames and Ankeny. It was mostly sunny at Boone, Marshalltown, and Newton. At Perry, it was partly sunny. Here are some conditions elsewhere in Iowa. It was sunny, with a temperature of 64 at Spencer, 62 at Mason City, 68 at Waterloo, 67 at Ottumwa, and 68 at Lamoni. At Sioux City,
it was mostly sunny, with a temperature of 71. It was partly sunny, with a temperature of 68 at the Quad Cities and 70 at Omaha Council Bluffs. Now for a few weather conditions around the region. At Kansas City, it was mostly sunny. The temperature was 67 degrees. At Grand Island, it was cloudy. The temperature was 72 degrees. At Sioux Falls, it was mostly sunny. The temperature was 64 degrees. At Minneapolis, St. Paul, it was mostly sunny. The temperature was 58 degrees. Once again at 7 p.m. in Des Moines, it was mostly sunny. The temperature was 68 degrees Fahrenheit, 20 degrees Celsius. Now here is the hazardous weather outlook for portions of central Iowa. For tonight, no hazardous weather is expected at this time. And now the extended outlook for the period Monday through Saturday. There is a marginal risk, level 1 of 5, for severe weather on Tuesday in southeast Iowa. The main threat is for isolated damaging winds. Storm chances return over the weekend. Spotter information statement. Spotter activation is not anticipated. The Des Moines, Iowa climate summary for this evening, as of 5:20 p.m., May 10, 2026. Today's high temperature was 71 degrees. The normal high is 70. The record high is 95 degrees, which was set in 2011. Today's low temperature was 41 degrees. The normal low is 50. The record low is 32 degrees, which was set in 1966. No precipitation fell today, which leaves the monthly total at 0.08 inches. This is 1.59 inches below the normal amount of 1.67 inches for May. The total precipitation for the year still stands at 10.82 inches, which is 0.54 inches above normal. No snow fell today, which brings the monthly total to 0.0 inches. The total snowfall since July 1st still stands at 30.1 inches. There were 9 heating degree days today, which is 3 above normal. This brings the monthly total to 88, which is 13 above normal. The yearly total since July 1st is 5,284, which is 801 below normal. There were no cooling degree days today, which is 1 below normal. This leaves the monthly total at 1, which is minus 9 below normal. The yearly total since January 1st is 45, which is 23 above normal. Today the maximum wind observed was 17 miles an hour from the northwest. The highest wind gust observed was 25 miles per hour from the northwest. Today the average wind speed was 7 miles per hour. The normal high temperature for tomorrow is 71 degrees, and the normal low is 50. The record high for tomorrow is 93, which occurred in 2000, and the record low is 30, which occurred in 1946. Sunset tonight is at 8:22 p.m. Sunrise tomorrow is at 5:59 a.m. This is NOAA All Hazards Weather Radio Station WXL57 at Des Moines, Iowa, transmitting on 162.55 MHz. 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The current time is 8:05 p.m. Central Daylight Time. Now for the official National Weather Service forecast for Des Moines and surrounding locations. Tonight, partly cloudy. Lows in the lower 40s. Northwest winds 5 to 10 miles an hour with gusts up to 25 miles an hour, becoming northeast after midnight. Monday, sunny. Highs in the lower 70s. East winds 5 to 10 miles an hour. Monday night, mostly clear. Not as cool with lows in the upper 50s. South winds 15 to 20 miles an hour with gusts up to 30 miles an hour. Tuesday, partly sunny. A slight chance of showers in the morning. Highs in the lower 80s. Southwest winds 15 to 20 miles an hour, becoming west in the afternoon. Chance of rain 20%. Tuesday night, mostly clear. Lows in the lower 50s. Northwest winds 10 to 15 miles an hour. Wednesday, sunny. Highs in the mid-70s. Wednesday night, clear. Lows in the upper 40s. Thursday, sunny.
highs in the upper 70s. Thursday night, partly cloudy until midnight, then becoming mostly cloudy. A slight chance of showers and thunderstorms.

Highs in the mid-80s. Chance of rain 20%. Saturday night, partly cloudy with a slight chance of showers and thunderstorms. Lows in the upper 50s. Chance of rain 20%. Sunday, mostly sunny. A slight chance of showers and thunderstorms in the afternoon. Highs in the lower 80s. Chance of rain 20%. Again, the forecast for Des Moines and surrounding locations for tonight, partly cloudy. Lows in the lower 40s. Northwest winds 5 to 10 miles an hour with gusts up to 25 miles an hour, becoming northeast after midnight. These are the 8 p.m. conditions for the Des Moines area. At the Des Moines airport, it was partly cloudy. The temperature was 67 degrees Fahrenheit, or 19 degrees Celsius, the dew point 31, and the relative humidity 26%. The wind was northwest at 13 miles an hour. The pressure was 30.10 inches and steady. Looking around the area, across central Iowa, skies ranged from clear to partly cloudy, and temperatures were between 65 and 68 degrees. Here are some conditions elsewhere in Iowa. It was clear, with a temperature of 61 at Spencer, 59 at Mason City, and 62 at Waterloo. Under clear skies, the Quad Cities reported 64, Ottumwa reported 65, and Lamoni reported 65. At Sioux City, it was partly cloudy, with a temperature of 67. At Omaha Council Bluffs, it was mostly cloudy, with a temperature of 69. Now for a few weather conditions around the region. At Kansas City, it was partly cloudy. The temperature was 65 degrees. At Grand Island, it was mostly cloudy. The temperature was 71 degrees. At Sioux Falls, it was partly cloudy. The temperature was 60 degrees. At Minneapolis-St. Paul, it was clear. The temperature was 55 degrees. Once again at 8 p.m., in Des Moines, it was partly cloudy. The temperature was 67 degrees Fahrenheit, 19 degrees Celsius. Now here is the hazardous weather outlook for portions of central Iowa. For tonight, no hazardous weather is expected at this time. And now the extended outlook for the period Monday through Saturday. There is a marginal risk, level 1 of 5, for severe weather on Tuesday in southeast Iowa. The main threat is for isolated damaging winds. Storm chances return over the weekend. Spotter information statement. Spotter activation is not anticipated. The Des Moines, Iowa climate summary for this evening, as of 5:20 p.m., May 10, 2026. Today's high temperature was 71 degrees. The normal high is 70. The record high is 95 degrees, which was set in 2011. Today's low temperature was 41 degrees. The normal low is 50. The record low is 32 degrees, which was set in 1966. No precipitation fell today, which leaves the monthly total at 0.08 inches. This is 1.59 inches below the normal amount of 1.67 inches for May. The total precipitation for the year still stands at 10.82 inches, which is 0.54 inches above normal. No snow fell today, which brings the monthly total to 0.0 inches. The total snowfall since July 1st still stands at 30.1 inches. There were 9 heating degree days today, which is 3 above normal. This brings the monthly total to 88, which is 13 above normal. The yearly total since July 1st is 5,284, which is 801 below normal. There were no cooling degree days today, which is 1 below normal. This leaves the monthly total at 1, which is minus 9 below normal. The yearly total since January 1st is 45, which is 23 above normal. Today the maximum wind observed was 17 miles an hour from the northwest. The highest wind gust observed was 25 miles per hour from the northwest. Today the average wind speed was 7 miles per hour. The normal high temperature for tomorrow is 71 degrees, and the normal low is 50. The record high for tomorrow is 93, which occurred in 2000, and the record low is 30, which occurred in 1946. Sunset tonight is at 8:22 p.m. Sunrise tomorrow is at

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The current time is 8:13 p.m. Central Daylight Time. Now for the official National Weather Service forecast for Des Moines and surrounding locations. Tonight, partly cloudy. Lows in the lower 40s. Northwest winds 5 to 10 miles an hour with gusts up to 25 miles an hour, becoming northeast after midnight. Monday, sunny. Highs in the lower 70s. East winds 5 to 10 miles an hour. Monday night, mostly clear. Not as cool with lows in the upper 50s. South winds 15 to 20 miles an hour with gusts up to 30 miles an hour. Tuesday, partly sunny. A slight chance of showers in the morning. Highs in the lower 80s. Southwest winds 15 to 20 miles an hour, becoming west in the afternoon. Chance of rain 20%. Tuesday night, mostly clear. Lows in the lower 50s. Northwest winds 10 to 15 miles an hour. Wednesday, sunny. Highs in the mid-70s. Wednesday night, clear. Lows in the upper 40s. Thursday, sunny. Highs in the upper 70s. Thursday night, partly cloudy until midnight, then becoming mostly cloudy. A slight chance of showers and thunderstorms. Not as cool with lows around 60. Chance of rain 20%. Friday, mostly sunny with a slight chance of showers and thunderstorms. Highs in the mid-80s. Chance of rain 20%. Friday night, partly cloudy. A slight chance of showers and thunderstorms until midnight. Lows in the upper 50s. Chance of rain 20%. Saturday, mostly sunny. A slight chance of showers and thunderstorms in the afternoon. Highs in the mid-80s. Chance of rain 20%. Saturday night, partly cloudy with a slight chance of showers and thunderstorms. Lows in the upper 50s. Chance of rain 20%. Sunday, mostly sunny. A slight chance of showers and thunderstorms in the afternoon. Highs in the lower 80s. Chance of rain 20%. Again, the forecast for Des Moines and surrounding locations for tonight, partly cloudy. Lows in the lower 40s. Northwest winds 5 to 10 miles an hour with gusts up to 25 miles an hour, becoming northeast after midnight. These are the 8 p.m. conditions for the Des Moines area. At the Des Moines airport, it was partly cloudy. The temperature was 67 degrees Fahrenheit, or 19 degrees Celsius, the dew point 31, and the relative humidity 26%. The wind was northwest at 13 miles an hour. The pressure was 30.10 inches and steady. Looking around the area, across central Iowa, skies ranged from clear to partly cloudy, and temperatures were between 65 and 68 degrees. Here are some conditions elsewhere in Iowa. It was clear, with a temperature of 61 at Spencer, 59 at Mason City, 62 at Waterloo, and 64 at the Quad Cities. Under clear skies, Ottumwa reported 65, Lamoni reported 65, and Sioux City reported 67. At Omaha Council Bluffs, it was mostly cloudy, with a temperature of 69. Now for a few weather conditions around the region. At Kansas City, it was partly cloudy. The temperature was 65 degrees. At Grand Island, it was mostly cloudy. The temperature was 71 degrees. At Sioux Falls, it was partly cloudy. The temperature was 60 degrees. At Minneapolis-St. Paul, it was clear. The temperature was 55 degrees. Once again at 8 p.m., in Des Moines, it was partly cloudy. The temperature was 67 degrees Fahrenheit, 19 degrees Celsius. Now here is the hazardous weather outlook for portions of central Iowa. For tonight, no hazardous weather is expected at this time. And now the extended outlook for the period Monday through Saturday. There is a marginal risk, level 1 of 5, for severe weather on Tuesday in southeast Iowa.
The main threat is for isolated, damaging winds. Storm chances return over the weekend. Spotter information statement. Spotter activation is not anticipated. The Des Moines, Iowa climate summary for this evening, as of 5:20 p.m., May 10, 2026. Today's high temperature was 71 degrees. The normal high is 70. The record high is 95 degrees, which was set in 2011. Today's low temperature was 41 degrees. The normal low is 50. The record low is 32 degrees, which was set in 1966. No precipitation fell today, which leaves the monthly total at 0.08 inches. This is 1.59 inches below the normal amount of 1.67 inches for May. The total precipitation for the year still stands at 10.82 inches, which is 0.54 inches above normal. No snow fell today, which brings the monthly total to 0.0 inches. The total snowfall since July 1st still stands at 30.1 inches. There were 9 heating degree days today, which is 3 above normal. This brings the monthly total to 88, which is 13 above normal. The yearly total since July 1st is 5,284, which is 801 below normal. There were no cooling degree days today, which is 1 below normal. This leaves the monthly total at 1, which is minus 9 below normal. The yearly total since January 1st is 45, which is 23 above normal. Today the maximum wind observed was 17 miles an hour from the northwest. The highest wind gust observed was 25 miles per hour from the northwest. Today the average wind speed was 7 miles per hour. The normal high temperature for tomorrow is 71 degrees, and the normal low is 50. The record high for tomorrow is 93, which occurred in 2000, and the record low is 30, which occurred in 1946. Sunset tonight is at 8:22 p.m. Sunrise tomorrow is at 5:59 a.m. This is NOAA All Hazards Weather Radio Station WXL57 at Des Moines, Iowa, transmitting on 162.55 MHz. 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The current time is 8:20 p.m. Central Daylight Time. Now for the official National Weather Service forecast for Des Moines and surrounding locations. Tonight, partly cloudy. Lows in the lower 40s. Northwest winds 5 to 10 miles an hour with gusts up to 25 miles an hour, becoming northeast after midnight. Monday, sunny. Highs in the lower 70s. East winds 5 to 10 miles an hour. Monday night, mostly clear. Not as cool with lows in the upper 50s. South winds 15 to 20 miles an hour with gusts up to 30 miles an hour. Tuesday, partly sunny. A slight chance of showers in the morning. Highs in the lower 80s. Southwest winds 15 to 20 miles an hour, becoming west in the afternoon. Chance of rain 20%. Tuesday night, mostly clear. Lows in the lower 50s. Northwest winds 10 to 15 miles an hour. Wednesday, sunny. Highs in the mid-70s. Wednesday night, clear. Lows in the upper 40s. Thursday, sunny. Highs in the upper 70s. Thursday night, partly cloudy until midnight, then becoming mostly cloudy. A slight chance of showers and thunderstorms. Not as cool with lows around 60. Chance of rain 20%. Friday, mostly sunny with a slight chance of showers and thunderstorms. Highs in the mid-80s. Chance of rain 20%. Friday night, partly cloudy. A slight chance of showers and thunderstorms until midnight. Lows in the upper 50s. Chance of rain 20%. Saturday, mostly sunny. A slight chance of showers and thunderstorms in the afternoon. Highs in the mid-80s. Chance of rain 20%. Saturday night, partly cloudy with a slight chance of showers and thunderstorms. Lows in the upper 50s. Chance of rain 20%. Sunday, mostly sunny. A slight chance of showers and thunderstorms in the afternoon.
highs in the lower 80s. Chance of rain 20%. Again, the forecast for Des Moines and surrounding locations for tonight, partly cloudy. Lows in the lower 40s. Northwest winds 5 to 10 miles an hour with gusts up to 25 miles an hour, becoming northeast after midnight. These are the 8 p.m. conditions for the Des Moines area. At the Des Moines airport, it was partly cloudy. The temperature was 67 degrees Fahrenheit, or 19 degrees Celsius, the dew point 31, and the relative humidity 26%. The wind was northwest at 13 miles an hour. The pressure was 30.10 inches and steady. Looking around the area, across central Iowa, skies ranged from clear to partly cloudy, and temperatures were between 65 and 68 degrees. Here are some conditions elsewhere in Iowa. It was clear, with a temperature of 61 at Spencer, 59 at Mason City, 62 at Waterloo, and 64 at the Quad Cities. Under clear skies, Ottumwa reported 65, Lamoni reported 65, and Sioux City reported 67. At Omaha Council Bluffs, it was mostly cloudy, with a temperature of 69. Now for a few weather conditions around the region. At Kansas City, it was partly cloudy. The temperature was 65 degrees. At Grand Island, it was mostly cloudy. The temperature was 71 degrees. At Sioux Falls, it was partly cloudy. The temperature was 60 degrees. At Minneapolis-St. Paul, it was clear. The temperature was 55 degrees. Once again at 8 p.m., in Des Moines, it was partly cloudy. The temperature was 67 degrees Fahrenheit, 19 degrees Celsius. Now here is the hazardous weather outlook for portions of central Iowa. For tonight, no hazardous weather is expected at this time. And now the extended outlook for the period Monday through Saturday. There is a marginal risk, level 1 of 5, for severe weather on Tuesday in southeast Iowa. The main threat is for isolated damaging winds. Storm chances return over the weekend. Spotter information statement. Spotter activation is not anticipated. The Des Moines, Iowa climate summary for this evening, as of 5:20 p.m., May 10, 2026. Today's high temperature was 71 degrees. The normal high is 70. The record high is 95 degrees, which was set in 2011. Today's low temperature was 41 degrees. The normal low is 50. The record low is 32 degrees, which was set in 1966. No precipitation fell today, which leaves the monthly total at 0.08 inches. This is 1.59 inches below the normal amount of 1.67 inches for May. The total precipitation for the year still stands at 10.82 inches, which is 0.54 inches above normal. No snow fell today, which brings the monthly total to 0.0 inches. The total snowfall since July 1st still stands at 30.1 inches. There were 9 heating degree days today, which is 3 above normal. This brings the monthly total to 88, which is 13 above normal. The yearly total since July 1st is 5,284, which is 801 below normal. There were no cooling degree days today, which is 1 below normal. This leaves the monthly total at 1, which is minus 9 below normal. The yearly total since January 1st is 45, which is 23 above normal. Today the maximum wind observed was 17 miles an hour from the northwest. The highest wind gust observed was 25 miles per hour from the northwest. Today the average wind speed was 7 miles per hour. The normal high temperature for tomorrow is 71 degrees, and the normal low is 50. The record high for tomorrow is 93, which occurred in 2000, and the record low is 30, which occurred in 1946. Sunset tonight is at 8:22 p.m. Sunrise tomorrow is at 5:59 a.m. This is NOAA All Hazards Weather Radio Station WXL57 at Des Moines, Iowa, transmitting on 162.55 MHz. 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The current time is 8:27 p.m. Central Daylight Time.
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Tonight, partly cloudy. Lows in the lower 40s. Northwest winds 5 to 10 miles an hour with gusts up to 25 miles an hour, becoming northeast after midnight. Monday, sunny. Highs in the lower 70s. East winds 5 to 10 miles an hour. Monday night, mostly clear. Not as cool with lows in the upper 50s. South winds 15 to 20 miles an hour with gusts up to 30 miles an hour. Tuesday, partly sunny. A slight chance of showers in the morning. Highs in the lower 80s. Southwest winds 15 to 20 miles an hour, becoming west in the afternoon. Chance of rain 20%. Tuesday night, mostly clear. Lows in the lower 50s. Northwest winds 10 to 15 miles an hour. Wednesday, sunny. Highs in the mid-70s. Wednesday night, clear. Lows in the upper 40s. Thursday, sunny. Highs in the upper 70s. Thursday night, partly cloudy until midnight, then becoming mostly cloudy. A slight chance of showers and thunderstorms. Not as cool with lows around 60. Chance of rain 20%. Friday, mostly sunny with a slight chance of showers and thunderstorms. Highs in the mid-80s. Chance of rain 20%. Friday night, partly cloudy. A slight chance of showers and thunderstorms until midnight. Lows in the upper 50s. Chance of rain 20%. Saturday, mostly sunny. A slight chance of showers and thunderstorms in the afternoon. Highs in the mid-80s. Chance of rain 20%. Saturday night, partly cloudy with a slight chance of showers and thunderstorms. Lows in the upper 50s. Chance of rain 20%. Sunday, mostly sunny. A slight chance of showers and thunderstorms in the afternoon. Highs in the lower 80s. Chance of rain 20%. Again, the forecast for Des Moines and surrounding locations for tonight, partly cloudy. Lows in the lower 40s. Northwest winds 5 to 10 miles an hour with gusts up to 25 miles an hour, becoming northeast after midnight. These are the 8 p.m. conditions for the Des Moines area. At the Des Moines airport, it was partly cloudy. The temperature was 67 degrees Fahrenheit, or 19 degrees Celsius, the dew point 31, and the relative humidity 26%. The wind was northwest at 13 miles an hour. The pressure was 30.10 inches and steady. Looking around the area, across central Iowa, skies ranged from clear to partly cloudy, and temperatures were between 65 and 68 degrees. Here are some conditions elsewhere in Iowa. It was clear, with a temperature of 61 at Spencer, 59 at Mason City, 62 at Waterloo, and 64 at the Quad Cities. Under clear skies, Ottumwa reported 65, Lamoni reported 65, and Sioux City reported 67. At Omaha Council Bluffs, it was mostly cloudy, with a temperature of 69. Now for a few weather conditions around the region. At Kansas City, it was partly cloudy. The temperature was 65 degrees. At Grand Island, it was mostly cloudy. The temperature was 71 degrees. At Sioux Falls, it was partly cloudy. The temperature was 60 degrees. At Minneapolis-St. Paul, it was clear. The temperature was 55 degrees. Once again at 8 p.m., in Des Moines, it was partly cloudy. The temperature was 67 degrees Fahrenheit, 19 degrees Celsius. Now here is the hazardous weather outlook for portions of central Iowa. For tonight, no hazardous weather is expected at this time. And now the extended outlook for the period Monday through Saturday. There is a marginal risk, level 1 of 5, for severe weather on Tuesday in southeast Iowa. The main threat is for isolated damaging winds. Storm chances return over the weekend. Spotter information statement. Spotter activation is not anticipated. The Des Moines, Iowa climate summary for this evening, as of 5:20 p.m., May 10, 2026. Today's high temperature was 71 degrees.
The normal high is 70. The record high is 95 degrees, which was set in 2011. Today's low temperature was 41 degrees. The normal low is 50. The record low is 32 degrees, which was set in 1966. No precipitation fell today, which leaves the monthly total at 0.08 inches. This is 1.59 inches below the normal amount of 1.67 inches for May. The total precipitation for the year still stands at 10.82 inches, which is 0.54 inches above normal. No snow fell today, which brings the monthly total to 0.0 inches. The total snowfall since July 1st still stands at 30.1 inches. There were 9 heating degree days today, which is 3 above normal. This brings the monthly total to 88, which is 13 above normal. The yearly total since July 1st is 5,284, which is 801 below normal. There were no cooling degree days today, which is 1 below normal. This leaves the monthly total at 1, which is minus 9 below normal. The yearly total since January 1st is 45, which is 23 above normal. Today the maximum wind observed was 17 miles an hour from the northwest. The highest wind gust observed was 25 miles per hour from the northwest. Today the average wind speed was 7 miles per hour. The normal high temperature for tomorrow is 71 degrees, and the normal low is 50. The record high for tomorrow is 93, which occurred in 2000, and the record low is 30, which occurred in 1946. Sunset tonight is at 8:22 p.m. Sunrise tomorrow is at 5:59 a.m. This is NOAA All Hazards Weather Radio Station WXL57 at Des Moines, Iowa, transmitting on 162.55 MHz. 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The current time is 8:34 p.m. Central Daylight Time. Now for the official National Weather Service forecast for Des Moines and surrounding locations. Rest of tonight, partly cloudy. Lows in the lower 40s. Northwest winds 5 to 10 miles an hour, becoming northeast after midnight. Monday, sunny. Highs in the lower 70s. East winds 5 to 10 miles an hour. Monday night, mostly clear. Not as cool with lows in the upper 50s. South winds 15 to 20 miles an hour with gusts up to 30 miles an hour. Tuesday, partly sunny. A slight chance of showers in the morning. Highs in the lower 80s. Southwest winds 15 to 20 miles an hour, becoming west in the afternoon. Chance of rain 20%. Tuesday night, mostly clear. Lows in the lower 50s. Northwest winds 10 to 15 miles an hour. Wednesday, sunny. Highs in the mid-70s. Wednesday night, clear. Lows in the upper 40s. Thursday, sunny. Highs in the upper 70s. Thursday night, partly cloudy until midnight, then becoming mostly cloudy. A slight chance of showers and thunderstorms. Not as cool with lows around 60. Chance of rain 20%. Friday, mostly sunny with a slight chance of showers and thunderstorms. Highs in the mid-80s. Chance of rain 20%. Friday night, partly cloudy. A slight chance of showers and thunderstorms until midnight. Lows in the upper 50s. Chance of rain 20%. Saturday, mostly sunny. A slight chance of showers and thunderstorms in the afternoon. Highs in the mid-80s. Chance of rain 20%. Saturday night, partly cloudy with a slight chance of showers and thunderstorms. Lows in the upper 50s. Chance of rain 20%. Sunday, mostly sunny. A slight chance of showers and thunderstorms in the afternoon. Highs in the lower 80s. Chance of rain 20%. Again, the forecast for Des Moines and surrounding locations for the rest of tonight, partly cloudy. Lows in the lower 40s. Northwest winds 5 to 10 miles an hour, becoming northeast after midnight. These are the 8 p.m. conditions for the Des Moines area.
At the Des Moines airport, it was partly cloudy. The temperature was 67 degrees Fahrenheit, or 19 degrees Celsius, the dew point 31, and the relative humidity 26%. The wind was northwest at 13 miles an hour. The pressure was 30.10 inches and steady. Looking around the area, across central Iowa, skies ranged from clear to partly cloudy, and temperatures were between 65 and 68 degrees. Here are some conditions elsewhere in Iowa. It was clear, with a temperature of 61 at Spencer, 59 at Mason City, 62 at Waterloo, and 64 at the Quad Cities. Under clear skies, Ottumwa reported 65, Lamoni reported 65, and Sioux City reported 67. At Omaha Council Bluffs, it was mostly cloudy, with a temperature of 69. Now for a few weather conditions around the region. At Kansas City, it was partly cloudy. The temperature was 65 degrees. At Grand Island, it was mostly cloudy. The temperature was 71 degrees. At Sioux Falls, it was partly cloudy. The temperature was 60 degrees. At Minneapolis-St. Paul, it was clear. The temperature was 55 degrees. Once again at 8 p.m., in Des Moines, it was partly cloudy. The temperature was 67 degrees Fahrenheit, 19 degrees Celsius. Now here is the hazardous weather outlook for portions of central Iowa. For tonight, no hazardous weather is expected at this time. And now the extended outlook for the period Monday through Saturday. There is a marginal risk, level 1 of 5, for severe weather on Tuesday in southeast Iowa. The main threat is for isolated damaging winds. Storm chances return over the weekend. Spotter information statement. Spotter activation is not anticipated. The Des Moines, Iowa climate summary for this evening, as of 5:20 p.m., May 10, 2026. Today's high temperature was 71 degrees. The normal high is 70. The record high is 95 degrees, which was set in 2011. Today's low temperature was 41 degrees. The normal low is 50. The record low is 32 degrees, which was set in 1966. No precipitation fell today, which leaves the monthly total at 0.08 inches. This is 1.59 inches below the normal amount of 1.67 inches for May. The total precipitation for the year still stands at 10.82 inches, which is 0.54 inches above normal. No snow fell today, which brings the monthly total to 0.0 inches. The total snowfall since July 1st still stands at 30.1 inches. There were 9 heating degree days today, which is 3 above normal. This brings the monthly total to 88, which is 13 above normal. The yearly total since July 1st is 5,284, which is 801 below normal. There were no cooling degree days today, which is 1 below normal. This leaves the monthly total at 1, which is minus 9 below normal. The yearly total since January 1st is 45, which is 23 above normal. Today the maximum wind observed was 17 miles an hour from the northwest. The highest wind gust observed was 25 miles per hour from the northwest. Today the average wind speed was 7 miles per hour. The normal high temperature for tomorrow is 71 degrees, and the normal low is 50. The record high for tomorrow is 93, which occurred in 2000, and the record low is 30, which occurred in 1946. Sunset tonight is at 8:22 p.m. Sunrise tomorrow is at 5:59 a.m. This is NOAA All Hazards Weather Radio Station WXL57 at Des Moines, Iowa, transmitting on 162.55 MHz. 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The current time is 8:42 p.m. Central Daylight Time. Now for the official National Weather Service forecast for Des Moines and surrounding locations. West of tonight, partly cloudy. Lows in the lower 40s. Northwest winds 5 to 10 miles an hour, becoming northeast after midnight. Monday, sunny. Highs in the lower 70s. East winds 5 to 10 miles an hour. Monday night, mostly clear.
not as cool with lows in the upper 50s. South winds 15 to 20 miles an hour with gusts up to 30 miles an hour. Tuesday, partly sunny. A slight chance of showers in the morning. Highs in the lower 80s. Southwest winds 15 to 20 miles an hour, becoming west in the afternoon. Chance of rain 20%. Tuesday night, mostly clear. Lows in the lower 50s. Northwest winds 10 to 15 miles an hour. Wednesday, sunny. Highs in the mid-70s. Wednesday night, clear. Lows in the upper 40s. Thursday, sunny. Highs in the upper 70s. Thursday night, partly cloudy until midnight, then becoming mostly cloudy. A slight chance of showers and thunderstorms. Not as cool with lows around 60. Chance of rain 20%. Friday, mostly sunny with a slight chance of showers and thunderstorms. Highs in the mid-80s. Chance of rain 20%. Friday night, partly cloudy. A slight chance of showers and thunderstorms until midnight. Lows in the upper 50s. Chance of rain 20%. Saturday, mostly sunny. A slight chance of showers and thunderstorms in the afternoon. Highs in the mid-80s. Chance of rain 20%. Saturday night, partly cloudy with a slight chance of showers and thunderstorms. Lows in the upper 50s. Chance of rain 20%. Sunday, mostly sunny. A slight chance of showers and thunderstorms in the afternoon. Highs in the lower 80s. Chance of rain 20%. Again, the forecast for Des Moines and surrounding locations for the rest of tonight, partly cloudy. Lows in the lower 40s. Northwest winds 5 to 10 miles an hour, becoming northeast after midnight. These are the 8 p.m. conditions for the Des Moines area. At the Des Moines airport, it was partly cloudy. The temperature was 67 degrees Fahrenheit, or 19 degrees Celsius, the dew point 31, and the relative humidity 26%. The wind was northwest at 13 miles an hour. The pressure was 30.10 inches and steady. Looking around the area, across central Iowa, skies ranged from clear to partly cloudy, and temperatures were between 65 and 68 degrees. Here are some conditions elsewhere in Iowa. It was clear, with a temperature of 61 at Spencer, 59 at Mason City, 62 at Waterloo, and 64 at the Quad Cities. Under clear skies, Ottumwa reported 65, Ramonai reported 65, and Sioux City reported 67. At Omaha Council Bluffs, it was mostly cloudy, with a temperature of 69. Now for a few weather conditions around the region. At Kansas City, it was partly cloudy. The temperature was 65 degrees. At Grand Island, it was mostly cloudy. The temperature was 71 degrees. At Sioux Falls, it was partly cloudy. The temperature was 60 degrees. At Minneapolis-St. Paul, it was clear. The temperature was 55 degrees. Once again at 8 p.m., in Des Moines, it was partly cloudy. The temperature was 67 degrees Fahrenheit, 19 degrees Celsius. Now here is the hazardous weather outlook for portions of central Iowa. For tonight, no hazardous weather is expected at this time. And now the extended outlook for the period Monday through Saturday. There is a marginal risk, level 1 of 5, for severe weather on Tuesday in southeast Iowa. The main threat is for isolated damaging winds. Storm chances return over the weekend. Spotter information statement. Spotter activation is not anticipated. The Des Moines, Iowa climate summary for this evening, as of 5:20 p.m., May 10, 2026. Today's high temperature was 71 degrees. The normal high is 70. The record high is 95 degrees, which was set in 2011. Today's low temperature was 41 degrees. The normal low is 50. The record low is 32 degrees, which was set in 1966. No precipitation fell today, which leaves the monthly total at 0.08 inches. This is 1.59 inches below the normal amount of 1.67 inches for May.
The total precipitation for the year still stands at 10.82 inches, which is 0.54 inches above normal. No snow fell today, which brings the monthly total to 0.0 inches. The total snowfall since July 1st still stands at 30.1 inches. There were 9 heating degree days today, which is 3 above normal. This brings the monthly total to 88, which is 13 above normal. The yearly total since July 1st is 5,284, which is 801 below normal. There were no cooling degree days today, which is 1 below normal. This leaves the monthly total at 1, which is minus 9 below normal. The yearly total since January 1st is 45, which is 23 above normal. Today the maximum wind observed was 17 miles an hour from the northwest. The highest wind gust observed was 25 miles per hour from the northwest. Today the average wind speed was 7 miles per hour. The normal high temperature for tomorrow is 71 degrees, and the normal low is 50. The record high for tomorrow is 93, which occurred in 2000, and the record low is 30, which occurred in 1946. Sunset tonight is at 8:22 p.m. Sunrise tomorrow is at 5:59 a.m. This is NOAA All Hazards Weather Radio Station WXL57 at Des Moines, Iowa, transmitting on 162.55 MHz. 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The current time is 8:49 p.m. Central Daylight Time. Now for the official National Weather Service forecast for Des Moines and surrounding locations. West of tonight, partly cloudy. Lows in the lower 40s. Northwest winds 5 to 10 miles an hour, becoming northeast after midnight. Monday, sunny. Highs in the lower 70s. East winds 5 to 10 miles an hour. Monday night, mostly clear. Not as cool with lows in the upper 50s. South winds 15 to 20 miles an hour with gusts up to 30 miles an hour. Tuesday, partly sunny. A slight chance of showers in the morning. Highs in the lower 80s. Southwest winds 15 to 20 miles an hour, becoming west in the afternoon. Chance of rain 20%. Tuesday night, mostly clear. Lows in the lower 50s. Northwest winds 10 to 15 miles an hour. Wednesday, sunny. Highs in the mid-70s. Wednesday night, clear. Lows in the upper 40s. Thursday, sunny. Highs in the upper 70s. Thursday night, partly cloudy until midnight, then becoming mostly cloudy. A slight chance of showers and thunderstorms. Not as cool with lows around 60. Chance of rain 20%. Friday, mostly sunny with a slight chance of showers and thunderstorms. Highs in the mid-80s. Chance of rain 20%. Friday night, partly cloudy. A slight chance of showers and thunderstorms until midnight. Lows in the upper 50s. Chance of rain 20%. Saturday, mostly sunny. A slight chance of showers and thunderstorms in the afternoon. Highs in the mid-80s. Chance of rain 20%. Saturday night, partly cloudy with a slight chance of showers and thunderstorms. Lows in the upper 50s. Chance of rain 20%. Sunday, mostly sunny. A slight chance of showers and thunderstorms in the afternoon. Highs in the lower 80s. Chance of rain 20%. Again, the forecast for Des Moines and surrounding locations for the rest of tonight, partly cloudy. Lows in the lower 40s. Northwest winds 5 to 10 miles an hour, becoming northeast after midnight. These are the 8 p.m. conditions for the Des Moines area. At the Des Moines airport, it was partly cloudy. The temperature was 67 degrees Fahrenheit, or 19 degrees Celsius, the dew point 31, and the relative humidity 26%. The wind was northwest at 13 miles an hour. The pressure was 30.10 inches and steady. Looking around the area, across central Iowa, skies ranged from clear to partly cloudy, and temperatures were between 65 and 68 degrees.
Here are some conditions elsewhere in Iowa. It was clear, with a temperature of 61 at Spencer, 59 at Mason City, 62 at Waterloo, and 64 at the Quad Cities. Under clear skies, Ottumwa reported 65, Lamoni reported 65, and Sioux City reported 67. At Omaha Council Bluffs, it was mostly cloudy, with a temperature of 69. Now for a few weather conditions around the region. At Kansas City, it was partly cloudy. The temperature was 65 degrees. At Grand Island, it was mostly cloudy. The temperature was 71 degrees. At Sioux Falls, it was partly cloudy. The temperature was 60 degrees. At Minneapolis-St. Paul, it was clear. The temperature was 55 degrees. Once again at 8 p.m., in Des Moines, it was partly cloudy. The temperature was 67 degrees Fahrenheit, 19 degrees Celsius. Now here is the hazardous weather outlook for portions of central Iowa. For tonight, no hazardous weather is expected at this time. And now the extended outlook for the period Monday through Saturday. There is a marginal risk level 1 of 5 for severe weather on Tuesday in southeast Iowa. The main threat is for isolated damaging winds. Storm chances return over the weekend. Spotter information statement. Spotter activation is not anticipated. The Des Moines, Iowa climate summary for this evening, as of 5:20 p.m., May 10, 2026. Today's high temperature was 71 degrees. The normal high is 70. The record high is 95 degrees, which was set in 2011. Today's low temperature was 41 degrees. The normal low is 50. The record low is 32 degrees, which was set in 1966. No precipitation fell today, which leaves the monthly total at 0.08 inches. This is 1.59 inches below the normal amount of 1.67 inches for May. The total precipitation for the year still stands at 10.82 inches, which is 0.54 inches above normal. No snow fell today, which brings the monthly total to 0.0 inches. The total snowfall since July 1st still stands at 30.1 inches. There were 9 heating degree days today, which is 3 above normal. This brings the monthly total to 88, which is 13 above normal. The yearly total since July 1st is 5,284, which is 801 below normal. There were no cooling degree days today, which is 1 below normal. This leaves the monthly total at 1, which is minus 9 below normal. The yearly total since January 1st is 45, which is 23 above normal. Today the maximum wind observed was 17 miles an hour from the northwest. The highest wind gust observed was 25 miles per hour from the northwest. Today the average wind speed was 7 miles per hour. The normal high temperature for tomorrow is 71 degrees, and the normal low is 50. The record high for tomorrow is 93, which occurred in 2000, and the record low is 30, which occurred in 1946. Sunset tonight is at 8:22 p.m. Sunrise tomorrow is at 5:59 a.m. This is NOAA All Hazards Weather Radio Station WXL57 at Des Moines, Iowa, transmitting on 162.55 MHz. 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The current time is 8:56 p.m. Central Daylight Time. Now for the official National Weather Service forecast for Des Moines and surrounding locations. Rest of tonight, partly cloudy. Lows in the lower 40s. Northwest winds 5 to 10 miles an hour, becoming northeast after midnight. Monday, sunny. Highs in the lower 70s. East winds 5 to 10 miles an hour. Monday night, mostly clear. Not as cool with lows in the upper 50s. South winds 15 to 20 miles an hour with gusts up to 30 miles an hour. Tuesday, partly sunny. A slight chance of showers in the morning. Highs in the lower 80s. Southwest winds 15 to 20 miles an hour, becoming west in the afternoon. Chance of rain 20%. Tuesday night, mostly clear. Lows in the lower 50s.
Northwest winds 10 to 15 miles an hour. Wednesday, sunny. Highs in the mid-70s. Wednesday night, clear. Lows in the upper 40s. Thursday, sunny. Highs in the upper 70s. Thursday night, partly cloudy until midnight, then becoming mostly cloudy. A slight chance of showers and thunderstorms. Not as cool with lows around 60. Chance of rain 20%. Friday, mostly sunny with a slight chance of showers and thunderstorms. Highs in the mid-80s. Chance of rain 20%. Friday night, partly cloudy. A slight chance of showers and thunderstorms until midnight. Lows in the upper 50s. Chance of rain 20%. Saturday, mostly sunny. A slight chance of showers and thunderstorms in the afternoon. Highs in the mid-80s. Chance of rain 20%. Saturday night, partly cloudy with a slight chance of showers and thunderstorms. Lows in the upper 50s. Chance of rain 20%. Sunday, mostly sunny. A slight chance of showers and thunderstorms in the afternoon. Highs in the lower 80s. Chance of rain 20%. Again, the forecast for Des Moines and surrounding locations for the rest of tonight, partly cloudy. Lows in the lower 40s. Northwest winds 5 to 10 miles an hour, becoming northeast after midnight. These are the 8 p.m. conditions for the Des Moines area. At the Des Moines airport, it was partly cloudy. The temperature was 67 degrees Fahrenheit, or 19 degrees Celsius, the dew point 31, and the relative humidity 26%. The wind was northwest at 13 miles an hour. The pressure was 30.10 inches and steady. Looking around the area, across central Iowa, skies ranged from clear to partly cloudy, and temperatures were between 65 and 68 degrees. Here are some conditions elsewhere in Iowa. It was clear, with a temperature of 61 at Spencer, 59 at Mason City, 62 at Waterloo, and 64 at the Quad Cities. Under clear skies, Ottumwa reported 65, Ramonai reported 65, and Sioux City reported 67. At Omaha Council Bluffs, it was mostly cloudy, with a temperature of 69. Now for a few weather conditions around the region. At Kansas City, it was partly cloudy. The temperature was 65 degrees. At Grand Island, it was mostly cloudy. The temperature was 71 degrees. At Sioux Falls, it was partly cloudy. The temperature was 60 degrees. At Minneapolis-St. Paul, it was clear. The temperature was 55 degrees. Once again at 8 p.m., in Des Moines, it was partly cloudy. The temperature was 67 degrees Fahrenheit, 19 degrees Celsius. Now here is the hazardous weather outlook for portions of central Iowa. For tonight, no hazardous weather is expected at this time. And now the extended outlook for the period Monday through Saturday. There is a marginal risk, level 1 of 5, for severe weather on Tuesday in southeast Iowa. The main threat is for isolated damaging winds. Storm chances return over the weekend. Spotter information statement. Spotter activation is not anticipated. 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The current time is 9:01 p.m. Central Daylight Time. Now for the official National Weather Service forecast for Des Moines and surrounding locations, west of tonight, partly cloudy. Lows in the lower 40s. Northwest winds 5 to 10 miles an hour, becoming northeast after midnight. Monday, sunny. Highs in the lower 70s. East winds 5 to 10 miles an hour. Monday night, mostly clear. Not as cool with lows in the upper 50s. South winds 15 to 20 miles an hour with gusts up to 30 miles an hour. Tuesday, partly sunny. A slight chance of showers in the morning. Highs in the lower 80s. Southwest winds 15 to 20 miles an hour, becoming west in the afternoon. Chance of rain 20%.
Tuesday night, mostly clear. Lows in the lower 50s. Northwest winds 10 to 15 miles an hour. Wednesday, sunny. Highs in the mid-70s. Wednesday night, clear. Lows in the upper 40s. Thursday, sunny. Highs in the upper 70s. Thursday night, partly cloudy until midnight, then becoming mostly cloudy. A slight chance of showers and thunderstorms. Not as cool with lows around 60. Chance of rain 20%. Friday, mostly sunny with a slight chance of showers and thunderstorms. Highs in the mid-80s. Chance of rain 20%. Friday night, partly cloudy. A slight chance of showers and thunderstorms until midnight. Lows in the upper 50s. Chance of rain 20%. Saturday, mostly sunny. A slight chance of showers and thunderstorms in the afternoon. Highs in the mid-80s. Chance of rain 20%. Saturday night, partly cloudy with a slight chance of showers and thunderstorms. Lows in the upper 50s. Chance of rain 20%. Sunday, mostly sunny. A slight chance of showers and thunderstorms in the afternoon. Highs in the lower 80s. Chance of rain 20%. Again, the forecast for Des Moines and surrounding locations for the rest of tonight, partly cloudy. Lows in the lower 40s. Northwest winds 5 to 10 miles an hour, becoming northeast after midnight. These are the 9 p.m. conditions for the Des Moines area. At the Des Moines airport, it was partly cloudy. The temperature was 64 degrees Fahrenheit, or 18 degrees Celsius, the dew point 32, and the relative humidity 30%. The wind was west at 13 miles an hour. The pressure was 30.12 inches and rising. Looking around the area, it was clear, with a temperature of 61 at Ames, 58 at Marshalltown, and 61 at Newton. At Boone, it was partly cloudy, with a temperature of 59. At Enkene, it was mostly cloudy, with a temperature of 64. At Perry, it was cloudy, with a temperature of 62. Here are some conditions elsewhere in Iowa. It was clear, with a temperature of 54 at Spencer, 52 at Mason City, 56 at Waterloo, 62 at Lamoni, and 61 at Sioux City. It was partly cloudy, with a temperature of 61 at the Quad Cities, and 59 at Ottumwa. At Omaha Council Bluffs, it was mostly cloudy, with a temperature of 64. Now for a few weather conditions around the region. At Kansas City, it was clear. The temperature was 56 degrees. At Grand Island, it was mostly cloudy. The temperature was 68 degrees. At Sioux Falls, it was partly cloudy. The temperature was 53 degrees. At Minneapolis-St. Paul, it was clear. The temperature was 53 degrees. Once again at 9 p.m. in Des Moines, it was partly cloudy. The temperature was 64 degrees Fahrenheit, 18 degrees Celsius. Now here is the hazardous weather outlook for portions of central Iowa. For tonight, no hazardous weather is expected at this time. And now the extended outlook for the period Monday through Saturday. There is a marginal risk, level 1 of 5, for severe weather on Tuesday in southeast Iowa. The main threat is for isolated damaging winds. Storm chances return over the weekend. Spotter information statement. Spotter activation is not anticipated. 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The current time is 9:06 p.m. Central Daylight Time. Now for the official National Weather Service forecast for Des Moines and surrounding locations. Rest of tonight, partly cloudy. Lows in the lower 40s. Northwest winds 5 to 10 miles an hour, becoming northeast after midnight. Monday, sunny. Highs in the lower 70s. East winds 5 to 10 miles an hour. Monday night, mostly clear. Not as cool with lows in the upper 50s.
South winds 15 to 20 miles an hour with gusts up to 30 miles an hour. Tuesday, partly sunny. A slight chance of showers in the morning. Highs in the lower 80s.

lows in the upper 40s. Thursday, sunny. Highs in the upper 70s. Thursday night, partly cloudy until midnight, then becoming mostly cloudy. A slight chance of showers and thunderstorms. Not as cool with lows around 60. Chance of rain 20%. Friday, mostly sunny with a slight chance of showers and thunderstorms. Highs in the mid-80s. Chance of rain 20%. Friday night, partly cloudy. A slight chance of showers and thunderstorms until midnight. Lows in the upper 50s. Chance of rain 20%. Saturday, mostly sunny. A slight chance of showers and thunderstorms in the afternoon. Highs in the mid-80s. Chance of rain 20%. Saturday night, partly cloudy with a slight chance of showers and thunderstorms. Lows in the upper 50s. Chance of rain 20%. Sunday, mostly sunny. A slight chance of showers and thunderstorms in the afternoon. Highs in the lower 80s. Chance of rain 20%. Again, the forecast for Des Moines and surrounding locations for the rest of tonight, partly cloudy. Lows in the lower 40s. Northwest winds 5 to 10 miles an hour, becoming northeast after midnight. These are the 9 p.m. conditions for the Des Moines area. At the Des Moines airport, it was partly cloudy. The temperature was 64 degrees Fahrenheit, or 18 degrees Celsius, the dew point 32, and the relative humidity 30%. The wind was west at 13 miles an hour. The pressure was 30.12 inches and rising. Looking around the area, it was clear, with a temperature of 61 at Ames, 58 at Marshalltown, and 61 at Newton. At Boone, it was partly cloudy, with a temperature of 59. At Enkene, it was mostly cloudy, with a temperature of 64. At Perry, it was cloudy, with a temperature of 62. Here are some conditions elsewhere in Iowa. It was clear, with a temperature of 54 at Spencer, 52 at Mason City, 56 at Waterloo, 62 at Lamoni, and 61 at Sioux City. It was partly cloudy, with a temperature of 61 at the Quad Cities, and 59 at Ottumwa. At Omaha Council Bluffs, it was mostly cloudy, with a temperature of 64. Now for a few weather conditions around the region. At Kansas City, it was clear. The temperature was 56 degrees. At Grand Island, it was mostly cloudy. The temperature was 68 degrees. At Sioux Falls, it was partly cloudy. The temperature was 53 degrees. At Minneapolis-St. Paul, it was clear. The temperature was 53 degrees. Once again at 9 p.m. in Des Moines, it was partly cloudy. The temperature was 64 degrees Fahrenheit, 18 degrees Celsius. These are the 9 p.m. conditions for the Des Moines area. At the Des Moines airport, it was partly cloudy. The temperature was 64 degrees Fahrenheit, or 18 degrees Celsius, the dew point 32, and the relative humidity 30%. The wind was west at 13 miles an hour. The pressure was 30.12 inches and rising. Looking around the area, it was clear, with a temperature of 61 at Ames, 58 at Marshalltown, and 61 at Newton. At Boone, it was partly cloudy, with a temperature of 59. At Enkene, it was mostly cloudy, with a temperature of 64. At Perry, it was cloudy, with a temperature of 62. Here are some conditions elsewhere in Iowa. It was clear, with a temperature of 54 at Spencer, 52 at Mason City, 56 at Waterloo, 62 at Lamoni, and 61 at Sioux City. It was partly cloudy, with a temperature of 61 at the Quad Cities, and 59 at Ottumwa. At Omaha Council Bluffs, it was mostly cloudy, with a temperature of 64. Now for a few weather conditions around the region. At Kansas City, it was clear. The temperature was 56 degrees. At Grand Island, it was mostly cloudy. The temperature was 68 degrees. At Sioux Falls, it was partly cloudy. The temperature was 53 degrees. At Minneapolis-St. Paul, it was clear. The temperature was 53 degrees. Once again at 9 p.m.

Thunderstorms until midnight. Lows in the upper 50s. Chance of rain 20%. Saturday, mostly sunny. A slight chance of showers and thunderstorms in the afternoon. Highs in the mid-80s. Chance of rain 20%. Saturday night, partly cloudy with a slight chance of showers and thunderstorms. Lows in the upper 50s. Chance of rain 20%. Sunday, mostly sunny. A slight chance of showers and thunderstorms in the afternoon. Highs in the lower 80s. Chance of rain 20%. Again, the forecast for Des Moines and surrounding locations for the rest of tonight, partly cloudy. Lows in the lower 40s. Northwest winds 5 to 10 miles an hour, becoming northeast after midnight. These are the 10 p.m. conditions for the Des Moines area. At the Des Moines airport, it was mostly cloudy. The temperature was 62 degrees Fahrenheit, or 17 degrees Celsius, the dew point 33, and the relative humidity 33%. The wind was west at 10 miles an hour. The pressure was 30.13 inches and rising. Looking around the area, across central Iowa, skies ranged from clear to partly cloudy. It was 55 at Boone, 56 at Ames, and 56 at Marshalltown. Newton reported 59, and Kinney reported 61, and Perry reported 60. Here are some conditions elsewhere in Iowa. Skies ranged from clear to partly cloudy. It was 51 at Spencer, 46 at Mason City, 50 at Waterloo, and 57 at the Quad Cities. Ottumwa reported 55, Lamoni reported 60, Omaha Council Bluffs reported 62, and Sioux City reported 60. Now for a few weather conditions around the region. At Kansas City, it was clear. The temperature was 52 degrees. At Grand Island, it was partly cloudy. The temperature was 63 degrees. At Sioux Falls, it was partly cloudy. The temperature was 48 degrees. At Minneapolis-St. Paul, it was clear. The temperature was 50 degrees. Once again at 10 p.m., in Des Moines, it was mostly cloudy. The temperature was 62 degrees Fahrenheit, 17 degrees Celsius. These are the 10 p.m. conditions for the Des Moines area. At the Des Moines airport, it was mostly cloudy. The temperature was 62 degrees Fahrenheit, or 17 degrees Celsius, the dew point 33, and the relative humidity 33%. The wind was west at 10 miles an hour. The pressure was 30.13 inches and rising. Looking around the area, across central Iowa, skies ranged from clear to partly cloudy. It was 55 at Boone, 56 at Ames, and 56 at Marshalltown. Newton reported 59, and Kinney reported 61, and Perry reported 60. Here are some conditions elsewhere in Iowa. Skies ranged from clear to partly cloudy. It was 51 at Spencer, 46 at Mason City, 50 at Waterloo, and 57 at the Quad Cities. Ottumwa reported 55, Lamoni reported 60, Omaha Council Bluffs reported 62, and Sioux City reported 60. Now for a few weather conditions around the region. At Kansas City, it was clear. The temperature was 52 degrees. At Grand Island, it was partly cloudy. The temperature was 63 degrees. At Sioux Falls, it was partly cloudy. The temperature was 48 degrees. At Minneapolis-St. Paul, it was clear. The temperature was 50 degrees. Once again at 10 p.m., in Des Moines, it was mostly cloudy. The temperature was 62 degrees Fahrenheit, 17 degrees Celsius. Now here is the hazardous weather outlook for portions of central Iowa. For tonight, no hazardous weather is expected at this time. And now the extended outlook for the period Monday through Saturday. There is a marginal risk level 1 of 5 for severe weather on Tuesday in southeast Iowa. The main threat is for isolated damaging winds. Storm chances return over the weekend. Spotter information statement. Spotter activation is not anticipated. 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

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The current time is 10:13 p.m. Central Daylight Time. Now for the official National Weather Service forecast for Des Moines and surrounding locations. West of tonight, partly cloudy. Lows in the lower 40s. Northwest winds 5 to 10 miles an hour, becoming northeast after midnight. Monday, sunny. Highs in the lower 70s. East winds 5 to 10 miles an hour. Monday night, mostly clear. Not as cool with lows in the upper 50s. South winds 15 to 20 miles an hour with gusts up to 30 miles an hour. Tuesday, partly sunny. A slight chance of showers in the morning. Highs in the lower 80s. Southwest winds 15 to 20 miles an hour, becoming west in the afternoon. Chance of rain 20%. Tuesday night, mostly clear. Lows in the lower 50s. Northwest winds 10 to 15 miles an hour. Wednesday, sunny. Highs in the mid 70s. Wednesday night, clear. Lows in the upper 40s. Thursday, sunny. Highs in the upper 70s. Thursday night, partly cloudy until midnight, then becoming mostly cloudy. A slight chance of showers and thunderstorms. Not as cool with lows around 60. Chance of rain 20%. Friday, mostly sunny with a slight chance of showers and thunderstorms. Highs in the mid-80s. Chance of rain 20%. Friday night, partly cloudy. A slight chance of showers and thunderstorms until midnight. Lows in the upper 50s. Chance of rain 20%. Saturday, mostly sunny. A slight chance of showers and thunderstorms in the afternoon. Highs in the mid-80s. Chance of rain 20%. Saturday night, partly cloudy with a slight chance of showers and thunderstorms. Lows in the upper 50s. Chance of rain 20%. Sunday, mostly sunny. A slight chance of showers and thunderstorms in the afternoon. Highs in the lower 80s. Chance of rain 20%. Again, the forecast for Des Moines and surrounding locations for the rest of tonight, partly cloudy. Lows in the lower 40s. Northwest winds 5 to 10 miles an hour, becoming northeast after midnight. These are the 10 p.m. conditions for the Des Moines area. At the Des Moines airport, it was mostly cloudy. The temperature was 62 degrees Fahrenheit, or 17 degrees Celsius, the dew point 33, and the relative humidity 33%. The wind was west at 10 miles an hour. The pressure was 30.13 inches and rising. Looking around the area, across central Iowa, skies ranged from clear to partly cloudy. It was 55 at Boone, 56 at Ames, and 56 at Marshalltown. Newton reported 59, Ankeny reported 61, and Perry reported 60. Here are some conditions elsewhere in Iowa. Skies ranged from clear to partly cloudy. It was 51 at Spencer, 46 at Mason City, 50 at Waterloo, and 57 at the Quad Cities. Ottumwa reported 55, Lamoni reported 60, Omaha Council Bluffs reported 62, and Sioux City reported 60. Now for a few weather conditions around the region. At Kansas City, it was clear. The temperature was 52 degrees. At Grand Island, it was partly cloudy. The temperature was 63 degrees. At Sioux Falls, it was partly cloudy. The temperature was 48 degrees. At Minneapolis-St. Paul, it was clear. The temperature was 50 degrees. Once again at 10 p.m., in Des Moines, it was mostly cloudy. The temperature was 62 degrees Fahrenheit, 17 degrees Celsius. Now here is the hazardous weather outlook for portions of central Iowa. For tonight, no hazardous weather is expected at this time. And now the extended outlook for the period Monday through Saturday. There is a marginal risk level 1 of 5 for severe weather on Tuesday in southeast Iowa. The main threat is for isolated damaging winds. Storm chances return over the weekend. Spotter information statement. Spotter activation is not anticipated.
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The current time is 10:18 p.m. Central Daylight Time. Now for the official National Weather Service forecast for Des Moines and surrounding locations. Rest of tonight, partly cloudy. Lows in the lower 40s. Northwest winds 5 to 10 miles an hour, becoming northeast after midnight. Monday, sunny. Highs in the lower 70s. East winds 5 to 10 miles an hour. Monday night, mostly clear. Not as cool with lows in the upper 50s. South winds 15 to 20 miles an hour with gusts up to 30 miles an hour. Tuesday, partly sunny. A slight chance of showers in the morning. Highs in the lower 80s. Southwest winds 15 to 20 miles an hour, becoming west in the afternoon. Chance of rain 20%. Tuesday night, mostly clear. Lows in the lower 50s. Northwest winds 10 to 15 miles an hour. Wednesday, sunny. Highs in the mid-70s. Wednesday night, clear. Lows in the upper 40s. Thursday, sunny. Highs in the upper 70s. Thursday night, partly cloudy until midnight, then becoming mostly cloudy. A slight chance of showers and thunderstorms. Not as cool with lows around 60. Chance of rain 20%. Friday, mostly sunny with a slight chance of showers and thunderstorms. Highs in the mid-80s. Chance of rain 20%. Friday night, partly cloudy. A slight chance of showers and thunderstorms until midnight. Lows in the upper 50s. Chance of rain 20%. Saturday, mostly sunny. A slight chance of showers and thunderstorms in the afternoon. Highs in the mid-80s. Chance of rain 20%. Saturday night, partly cloudy with a slight chance of showers and thunderstorms. Lows in the upper 50s. Chance of rain 20%. Sunday, mostly sunny. A slight chance of showers and thunderstorms in the afternoon. Highs in the lower 80s. Chance of rain 20%. Again, the forecast for Des Moines and surrounding locations for the rest of tonight, partly cloudy. Lows in the lower 40s. Northwest winds 5 to 10 miles an hour, becoming northeast after midnight. These are the 10 p.m. conditions for the Des Moines area. At the Des Moines Airport, it was mostly cloudy. The temperature was 62 degrees Fahrenheit, or 17 degrees Celsius, the dew point 33, and the relative humidity 33%. The wind was west at 10 miles an hour. The pressure was 30.13 inches and rising. Looking around the area, across central Iowa, skies ranged from clear to partly cloudy. It was 55 at Boone, 56 at Ames, and 56 at Marshalltown. Newton reported 59, and Kinney reported 61, and Perry reported 60. Here are some conditions elsewhere in Iowa. Skies ranged from clear to partly cloudy. It was 51 at Spencer, 46 at Mason City, 50 at Waterloo, and 57 at the Quad Cities. Ottumwa reported 55, Lamoni reported 60, Omaha Council Bluffs reported 62, and Sioux City reported 60. Now for a few weather conditions around the region. At Kansas City, it was clear. The temperature was 52 degrees. At Grand Island, it was partly cloudy. The temperature was 63 degrees. At Sioux Falls, it was partly cloudy. The temperature was 48 degrees. At Minneapolis-St. Paul, it was clear. The temperature was 50 degrees. Once again at 10 p.m., in Des Moines, it was mostly cloudy. The temperature was 62 degrees Fahrenheit, 17 degrees Celsius. Now here is the hazardous weather outlook for portions of central Iowa. For tonight, no hazardous weather is expected at this time. And now the extended outlook for the period Monday through Saturday. There is a marginal risk, level 1 of 5, for severe weather on Tuesday in southeast Iowa.
the main threat is for isolated, damaging winds. Storm chances return over the weekend. Spotter information statement. Spotter activation is not anticipated. 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The current time is 10:23 p.m. Central Daylight Time. Now for the official National Weather Service forecast for Des Moines and surrounding locations. West of tonight, partly cloudy. Lows in the lower 40s. Northwest winds 5 to 10 miles an hour, becoming northeast after midnight. Monday, sunny. Highs in the lower 70s. East winds 5 to 10 miles an hour. Monday night, mostly clear. Not as cool with lows in the upper 50s. South winds 15 to 20 miles an hour with gusts up to 30 miles an hour. Tuesday, partly sunny. A slight chance of showers in the morning. Highs in the lower 80s. Southwest winds 15 to 20 miles an hour, becoming west in the afternoon. Chance of rain 20%. Tuesday night, mostly clear. Lows in the lower 50s. Northwest winds 10 to 15 miles an hour. Wednesday, sunny. Highs in the mid-70s. Wednesday night, clear. Lows in the upper 40s. Thursday, sunny. Highs in the upper 70s. Thursday night, partly cloudy until midnight, then becoming mostly cloudy. A slight chance of showers and thunderstorms. Not as cool with lows around 60. Chance of rain 20%. Friday, mostly sunny with a slight chance of showers and thunderstorms. Highs in the mid-80s. Chance of rain 20%. Friday night, partly cloudy. A slight chance of showers and thunderstorms until midnight. Lows in the upper 50s. Chance of rain 20%. Saturday, mostly sunny. A slight chance of showers and thunderstorms in the afternoon. Highs in the mid-80s. Chance of rain 20%. Saturday night, partly cloudy with a slight chance of showers and thunderstorms. Lows in the upper 50s. Chance of rain 20%. Sunday, mostly sunny. A slight chance of showers and thunderstorms in the afternoon. Highs in the lower 80s. Chance of rain 20%. Again, the forecast for Des Moines and surrounding locations for the rest of tonight, partly cloudy. Lows in the lower 40s. Northwest winds 5 to 10 miles an hour, becoming northeast after midnight. These are the 10 p.m. conditions for the Des Moines area. At the Des Moines airport, it was mostly cloudy. The temperature was 62 degrees Fahrenheit, or 17 degrees Celsius, the dew point 33, and the relative humidity 33%. The wind was west at 10 miles an hour. The pressure was 30.13 inches and rising. Looking around the area, across central Iowa, skies ranged from clear to partly cloudy. It was 55 at Boone, 56 at Ames, and 56 at Marshalltown. Newton reported 59, and Kinney reported 61, and Perry reported 60. Here are some conditions elsewhere in Iowa. Skies ranged from clear to partly cloudy. It was 51 at Spencer, 46 at Mason City, 50 at Waterloo, and 57 at the Quad Cities. Altoona reported 55, Lamoni reported 60, Omaha Council Bluffs reported 62, and Sioux City reported 60. Now for a few weather conditions around the region. At Kansas City, it was clear. The temperature was 52 degrees. At Grand Island, it was partly cloudy. The temperature was 63 degrees. At Sioux Falls, it was partly cloudy. The temperature was 48 degrees. At Minneapolis-St. Paul, it was clear. The temperature was 50 degrees. Once again at 10 p.m., in Des Moines, it was mostly cloudy. The temperature was 62 degrees Fahrenheit, 17 degrees Celsius. Now here is the hazardous weather outlook for portions of central Iowa. For tonight, no hazardous weather is expected at this time.
and now the extended outlook for the period Monday through Saturday, there is a marginal risk, level 1 of 5 for severe weather on Tuesday in southeast Iowa. The main threat is for isolated damaging winds. Storm chances return over the weekend. Spotter information statement, spotter activation is not anticipated. 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The current time is 10:29 p.m. Central Daylight Time. Now for the official National Weather Service forecast for Des Moines and surrounding locations, west of tonight, partly cloudy. Lows in the lower 40s. Northwest winds 5 to 10 miles an hour, becoming northeast after midnight. Monday, sunny. Highs in the lower 70s. East winds 5 to 10 miles an hour. Monday night, mostly clear. Not as cool with lows in the upper 50s. South winds 15 to 20 miles an hour with gusts up to 30 miles an hour. Tuesday, partly sunny. A slight chance of showers in the morning. Highs in the lower 80s. Southwest winds 15 to 20 miles an hour, becoming west in the afternoon. Chance of rain 20%. Tuesday night, mostly clear. Lows in the lower 50s. Northwest winds 10 to 15 miles an hour. Wednesday, sunny. Highs in the mid 70s. Wednesday night, clear. Lows in the upper 40s. Thursday, sunny. Highs in the upper 70s. Thursday night, partly cloudy until midnight, then becoming mostly cloudy. A slight chance of showers and thunderstorms. Not as cool with lows around 60. Chance of rain 20%. Friday, mostly sunny with a slight chance of showers and thunderstorms. Highs in the mid 80s. Chance of rain 20%. Friday night, partly cloudy. A slight chance of showers and thunderstorms until midnight. Lows in the upper 50s. Chance of rain 20%. Saturday, mostly sunny. A slight chance of showers and thunderstorms in the afternoon. Highs in the mid 80s. Chance of rain 20%. Saturday night, partly cloudy with a slight chance of showers and thunderstorms. Lows in the upper 50s. Chance of rain 20%. Sunday, mostly sunny. A slight chance of showers and thunderstorms in the afternoon. Highs in the lower 80s. Chance of rain 20%. Again, the forecast for Des Moines and surrounding locations for the rest of tonight, partly cloudy. Lows in the lower 40s. Northwest winds 5 to 10 miles an hour, becoming northeast after midnight. These are the 10 p.m. conditions for the Des Moines area. At the Des Moines airport, it was mostly cloudy. The temperature was 62 degrees Fahrenheit, or 17 degrees Celsius, the dew point 33, and the relative humidity 33%. The wind was west at 10 miles an hour. The pressure was 30.13 inches and rising. Looking around the area, across central Iowa, skies ranged from clear to partly cloudy. It was 55 at Boone, 56 at Ames, and 56 at Marshalltown. Newton reported 59, and Kinney reported 61, and Perry reported 60. Here are some conditions elsewhere in Iowa. Skies ranged from clear to partly cloudy. It was 51 at Spencer, 46 at Mason City, 50 at Waterloo, and 57 at the Quad Cities. Ottumwa reported 55, Lamoni reported 60, Omaha Council Bluffs reported 62, and Sioux City reported 60. Now for a few weather conditions around the region. At Kansas City, it was clear. The temperature was 52 degrees. At Grand Island, it was partly cloudy. The temperature was 63 degrees. At Sioux Falls, it was partly cloudy. The temperature was 48 degrees. At Minneapolis-St. Paul, it was clear. The temperature was 50 degrees. Once again at 10 p.m., in Des Moines, it was mostly cloudy.
The temperature was 62 degrees Fahrenheit, 17 degrees Celsius. Now here is the hazardous weather outlook for portions of central Iowa. For tonight, no hazardous weather is expected at this time. And now the extended outlook for the period Monday through Saturday. There is a marginal risk, level 1 of 5, for severe weather on Tuesday in southeast Iowa. The main threat is for isolated damaging winds. Storm chances return over the weekend. Spotter information statement. Spotter activation is not anticipated. 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The current time is 10:34 p.m. Central Daylight Time. Now for the official National Weather Service forecast for Des Moines and surrounding locations west of tonight, partly cloudy. Lows in the lower 40s. Northwest winds 5 to 10 miles an hour, becoming northeast after midnight. Monday, sunny. Highs in the lower 70s. East winds 5 to 10 miles an hour. Monday night, mostly clear. Not as cool with lows in the upper 50s. South winds 15 to 20 miles an hour with gusts up to 30 miles an hour. Tuesday, partly sunny. A slight chance of showers in the morning. Highs in the lower 80s. Southwest winds 15 to 20 miles an hour, becoming west in the afternoon. Chance of rain 20%. Tuesday night, mostly clear. Lows in the lower 50s. Northwest winds 10 to 15 miles an hour. Wednesday, sunny. Highs in the mid 70s. Wednesday night, clear. Lows in the upper 40s. Thursday, sunny. Highs in the upper 70s. Thursday night, partly cloudy until midnight, then becoming mostly cloudy. A slight chance of showers and thunderstorms. Not as cool with lows around 60. Chance of rain 20%. Friday, mostly sunny with a slight chance of showers and thunderstorms. Highs in the mid 80s. Chance of rain 20%. Friday night, partly cloudy. A slight chance of showers and thunderstorms until midnight. Lows in the upper 50s. Chance of rain 20%. Saturday, mostly sunny. A slight chance of showers and thunderstorms in the afternoon. Highs in the mid 80s. Chance of rain 20%. Saturday night, partly cloudy with a slight chance of showers and thunderstorms. Lows in the upper 50s. Chance of rain 20%. Sunday, mostly sunny. A slight chance of showers and thunderstorms in the afternoon. Highs in the lower 80s. Chance of rain 20%. Again, the forecast for Des Moines and surrounding locations for the rest of tonight, partly cloudy. Lows in the lower 40s. Northwest winds 5 to 10 miles an hour, becoming northeast after midnight. These are the 10 p.m. conditions for the Des Moines area. At the Des Moines airport, it was mostly cloudy. The temperature was 62 degrees Fahrenheit, or 17 degrees Celsius, the dew point 33, and the relative humidity 33%. The wind was west at 10 miles an hour. The pressure was 30.13 inches and rising. Looking around the area, across central Iowa, skies ranged from clear to partly cloudy. It was 55 at Boone, 56 at Ames, and 56 at Marshalltown. Newton reported 59, Ankeny reported 61, and Perry reported 60. Here are some conditions elsewhere in Iowa. Skies ranged from clear to partly cloudy. It was 51 at Spencer, 46 at Mason City, 50 at Waterloo, and 57 at the Quad Cities. Ottumwa reported 55, Lamoni reported 60, Omaha Council Bluffs reported 62, and Sioux City reported 60. Now for a few weather conditions around the region. At Kansas City, it was clear. The temperature was 52 degrees. At Grand Island, it was partly cloudy. The temperature was 63 degrees. At Sioux Falls, it was partly cloudy.
The temperature was 48 degrees at Minneapolis, St. Paul. It was clear. The temperature was 50 degrees, once again at 10 p.m. in Des Moines. It was mostly cloudy. The temperature was 62 degrees Fahrenheit, 17 degrees Celsius. Now here is the hazardous weather outlook for portions of central Iowa. For tonight, no hazardous weather is expected at this time. And now the extended outlook for the period Monday through Saturday. There is a marginal risk level 1 of 5 for severe weather on Tuesday in southeast Iowa. The main threat is for isolated damaging winds. Storm chances return over the weekend. Spotter information statement. Spotter activation is not anticipated. 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The current time is 10:39 p.m. Central Daylight Time. Now for the official National Weather Service forecast for Des Moines and surrounding locations. West of tonight, partly cloudy. Lows in the lower 40s. Northwest winds 5 to 10 miles an hour, becoming northeast after midnight. Monday, sunny. Highs in the lower 70s. East winds 5 to 10 miles an hour. Monday night, mostly clear. Not as cool with lows in the upper 50s. South winds 15 to 20 miles an hour with gusts up to 30 miles an hour. Tuesday, partly sunny. A slight chance of showers in the morning. Highs in the lower 80s. Southwest winds 15 to 20 miles an hour, becoming west in the afternoon. Chance of rain 20%. Tuesday night, mostly clear. Lows in the lower 50s. Northwest winds 10 to 15 miles an hour. Wednesday, sunny. Highs in the mid-70s. Wednesday night, clear. Lows in the upper 40s. Thursday, sunny. Highs in the upper 70s. Thursday night, partly cloudy until midnight, then becoming mostly cloudy. A slight chance of showers and thunderstorms. Not as cool with lows around 60. Chance of rain 20%. Friday, mostly sunny with a slight chance of showers and thunderstorms. Highs in the mid-80s. Chance of rain 20%. Friday night, partly cloudy. A slight chance of showers and thunderstorms until midnight. Lows in the upper 50s. Chance of rain 20%. Saturday, mostly sunny. A slight chance of showers and thunderstorms in the afternoon. Highs in the mid-80s. Chance of rain 20%. Saturday night, partly cloudy with a slight chance of showers and thunderstorms. Lows in the upper 50s. Chance of rain 20%. Sunday, mostly sunny. A slight chance of showers and thunderstorms in the afternoon. Highs in the lower 80s. Chance of rain 20%. Again, the forecast for Des Moines and surrounding locations for the rest of tonight, partly cloudy. Lows in the lower 40s. Northwest winds 5 to 10 miles an hour, becoming northeast after midnight. These are the 10 p.m. conditions for the Des Moines area. At the Des Moines airport, it was mostly cloudy. The temperature was 62 degrees Fahrenheit, or 17 degrees Celsius, the dew point 33, and the relative humidity 33%. The wind was west at 10 miles an hour. The pressure was 30.13 inches and rising. Looking around the area, across central Iowa, skies ranged from clear to partly cloudy. It was 55 at Boone, 56 at Ames, and 56 at Marshalltown. Newton reported 59, Ankeny reported 61, and Perry reported 60. Here are some conditions elsewhere in Iowa. Skies ranged from clear to partly cloudy. It was 51 at Spencer, 46 at Mason City, 50 at Waterloo, and 57 at the Quad Cities. Ottumwa reported 55, Lamoni reported 60, Omaha Council Bluffs reported 62, and Sioux City reported 60. Now for a few weather conditions around the region. At Kansas City, it was clear.
The temperature was 52 degrees. At Grand Island, it was partly cloudy. The temperature was 63 degrees. At Sioux Falls, it was partly cloudy. The temperature was 48 degrees. At Minneapolis, St. Paul, it was clear. The temperature was 50 degrees. Once again at 10 p.m., in Des Moines, it was mostly cloudy. The temperature was 62 degrees Fahrenheit, 17 degrees Celsius. Now here is the hazardous weather outlook for portions of central Iowa. For tonight, no hazardous weather is expected at this time. And now the extended outlook for the period Monday through Saturday. There is a marginal risk level 1 of 5 for severe weather on Tuesday in southeast Iowa. The main threat is for isolated damaging winds. Storm temps as return over the weekend. Spotter information statement. Spotter activation is not anticipated. 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The current time is 10:44 p.m. Central Daylight Time. Now for the official National Weather Service forecast for Des Moines and surrounding locations. West of tonight, partly cloudy. Lows in the lower 40s. Northwest winds 5 to 10 miles an hour, becoming northeast after midnight. Monday, sunny. Highs in the lower 70s. East winds 5 to 10 miles an hour. Monday night, mostly clear. Not as cool with lows in the upper 50s. South winds 15 to 20 miles an hour with gusts up to 30 miles an hour. Tuesday, partly sunny. A slight chance of showers in the morning. Highs in the lower 80s. Southwest winds 15 to 20 miles an hour, becoming west in the afternoon. Chance of rain 20%. Tuesday night, mostly clear. Lows in the lower 50s. Northwest winds 10 to 15 miles an hour. Wednesday, sunny. Highs in the mid-70s. Wednesday night, clear. Lows in the upper 40s. Thursday, sunny. Highs in the upper 70s. Thursday night, partly cloudy until midnight, then becoming mostly cloudy. A slight chance of showers and thunderstorms. Not as cool with lows around 60. Chance of rain 20%. Friday, mostly sunny with a slight chance of showers and thunderstorms. Highs in the mid-80s. Chance of rain 20%. Friday night, partly cloudy. A slight chance of showers and thunderstorms until midnight. Lows in the upper 50s. Chance of rain 20%. Saturday, mostly sunny. A slight chance of showers and thunderstorms in the afternoon. Highs in the mid-80s. Chance of rain 20%. Saturday night, partly cloudy with a slight chance of showers and thunderstorms. Lows in the upper 50s. Chance of rain 20%. Sunday, mostly sunny. A slight chance of showers and thunderstorms in the afternoon. Highs in the lower 80s. Chance of rain 20%. Again, the forecast for Des Moines and surrounding locations for the rest of tonight, partly cloudy. Lows in the lower 40s. Northwest winds 5 to 10 miles an hour, becoming northeast after midnight. These are the 10 p.m. conditions for the Des Moines area. At the Des Moines airport, it was mostly cloudy. The temperature was 62 degrees Fahrenheit, or 17 degrees Celsius, the dew point 33, and the relative humidity 33%. The wind was west at 10 miles an hour. The pressure was 30.13 inches and rising. Looking around the area, across central Iowa, skies ranged from clear to partly cloudy. It was 55 at Boone, 56 at Ames, and 56 at Marshalltown. Newton reported 59, and Kinney reported 61, and Perry reported 60. Here are some conditions elsewhere in Iowa. Skies ranged from clear to partly cloudy. It was 51 at Spencer, 46 at Mason City, 50 at Waterloo, and 57 at the Quad Cities. Ottumwa reported 55, Ramonai reported 60,
Omaha Council Bluffs reported 62, and Sioux City reported 60. Now for a few weather conditions around the region. At Kansas City, it was clear. The temperature was 52 degrees. At Grand Island, it was partly cloudy. The temperature was 63 degrees. At Sioux Falls, it was partly cloudy. The temperature was 48 degrees. At Minneapolis-St. Paul, it was clear. The temperature was 50 degrees. Once again at 10 p.m., in Des Moines, it was mostly cloudy. The temperature was 62 degrees Fahrenheit, 17 degrees Celsius. Now here is the hazardous weather outlook for portions of central Iowa. For tonight, no hazardous weather is expected at this time. And now the extended outlook for the period Monday through Saturday. There is a marginal risk level 1 of 5 for severe weather on Tuesday in southeast Iowa. The main threat is for isolated damaging winds. Storm chances return over the weekend. Spotter information statement. Spotter activation is not anticipated. 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The current time is 10:49 p.m. Central Daylight Time. Now for the official National Weather Service forecast for Des Moines and surrounding locations. West of tonight, partly cloudy. Lows in the lower 40s. North winds around 5 miles an hour. Monday, sunny. Highs in the mid-70s. East winds 5 to 10 miles an hour. Monday night, mostly clear. Not as cool with lows in the upper 50s. South winds 15 to 20 miles an hour with gusts up to 30 miles an hour. Tuesday, partly sunny. A slight chance of showers in the morning. Highs in the lower 80s. Southwest winds 15 to 20 miles an hour, becoming west in the afternoon. Chance of rain 20%. Tuesday night, mostly clear. Lows in the lower 50s. Northwest winds 10 to 15 miles an hour. Wednesday, sunny. Highs in the mid-70s. Wednesday night, clear. Lows in the upper 40s. Thursday, sunny. Highs in the upper 70s. Thursday night, partly cloudy until midnight, then becoming mostly cloudy. A slight chance of showers and thunderstorms. Not as cool with lows around 60. Chance of rain 20%. Friday, mostly sunny with a slight chance of showers and thunderstorms. Highs in the mid-80s. Chance of rain 20%. Friday night, partly cloudy. A slight chance of showers and thunderstorms until midnight. Lows in the upper 50s. Chance of rain 20%. Saturday, mostly sunny. A slight chance of showers and thunderstorms in the afternoon. Highs in the mid-80s. Chance of rain 20%. Saturday night, partly cloudy with a slight chance of showers and thunderstorms. Lows in the upper 50s. Chance of rain 20%. Sunday, mostly sunny. A slight chance of showers and thunderstorms in the afternoon. Highs in the lower 80s. Chance of rain 20%. Again, the forecast for Des Moines and surrounding locations for the rest of tonight, partly cloudy. Lows in the lower 40s. North winds around 5 miles an hour. These are the 10 p.m. conditions for the Des Moines area. At the Des Moines Airport, it was mostly cloudy. The temperature was 62 degrees Fahrenheit, or 17 degrees Celsius, the dew point 33, and the relative humidity 33%. The wind was west at 10 miles an hour. The pressure was 30.13 inches and rising. Looking around the area, across central Iowa, skies ranged from clear to partly cloudy. It was 55 at Boone, 56 at Ames, and 56 at Marshalltown. Newton reported 59, Ankeny reported 61, and Perry reported 60. Here are some conditions elsewhere in Iowa. Skies ranged from clear to partly cloudy. It was 51 at Spencer, 46 at Mason City,
50 at Waterloo, and 57 at the Quad Cities. Ottumwa reported 55, Lamoni reported 60, Omaha Council Bluffs reported 62, and Sioux City reported 60. Now for a few weather conditions around the region. At Kansas City, it was clear. The temperature was 52 degrees. At Grand Island, it was partly cloudy. The temperature was 63 degrees. At Sioux Falls, it was partly cloudy. The temperature was 48 degrees. At Minneapolis, St. Paul, it was clear. The temperature was 50 degrees. Once again at 10 p.m., in Des Moines, it was mostly cloudy. The temperature was 62 degrees Fahrenheit, 17 degrees Celsius. Now here is the hazardous weather outlook for portions of central Iowa. For tonight, no hazardous weather is expected at this time. And now the extended outlook for the period Monday through Saturday. There is a marginal risk level 1 of 5 for severe weather on Tuesday in southeast Iowa. The main threat is for isolated damaging winds. Storm chances return over the weekend. Spotter information statement. Spotter activation is not anticipated. 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The current time is 10:54 p.m. Central Daylight Time. Now for the official National Weather Service forecast for Des Moines and surrounding locations. Rest of tonight, partly cloudy. Lows in the lower 40s. North winds around 5 miles an hour. Monday, sunny. Highs in the mid-70s. East winds 5 to 10 miles an hour. Monday night, mostly clear. Not as cool with lows in the upper 50s. South winds 15 to 20 miles an hour with gusts up to 30 miles an hour. Tuesday, partly sunny. A slight chance of showers in the morning. Highs in the lower 80s. Southwest winds 15 to 20 miles an hour, becoming west in the afternoon. Chance of rain 20%. Tuesday night, mostly clear. Lows in the lower 50s. Northwest winds 10 to 15 miles an hour. Wednesday, sunny. Highs in the mid-70s. Wednesday night, clear. Lows in the upper 40s. Thursday, sunny. Highs in the upper 70s. Thursday night, partly cloudy until midnight, then becoming mostly cloudy. A slight chance of showers and thunderstorms. Not as cool with lows around 60. Chance of rain 20%. Friday, mostly sunny with a slight chance of showers and thunderstorms. Highs in the mid-80s. Chance of rain 20%. Friday night, partly cloudy. A slight chance of showers and thunderstorms until midnight. Lows in the upper 50s. Chance of rain 20%. Saturday, mostly sunny. A slight chance of showers and thunderstorms in the afternoon. Highs in the mid-80s. Chance of rain 20%. Saturday night, partly cloudy with a slight chance of showers and thunderstorms. Lows in the upper 50s. Chance of rain 20%. Sunday, mostly sunny. A slight chance of showers and thunderstorms in the afternoon. Highs in the lower 80s. Chance of rain 20%. Again, the forecast for Des Moines and surrounding locations for the rest of tonight, partly cloudy. Lows in the lower 40s. North winds around 5 miles an hour. These are the 10 p.m. conditions for the Des Moines area. At the Des Moines Airport, it was mostly cloudy. The temperature was 62 degrees Fahrenheit, or 17 degrees Celsius, the dew point 33, and the relative humidity 33%. The wind was west at 10 miles an hour. The pressure was 30.13 inches and rising. Looking around the area, across central Iowa, skies ranged from clear to partly cloudy. It was 55 at Boone, 56 at Ames, and 56 at Marshalltown. Newton reported 59, Ankeny reported 61, and Perry reported 60. Here are some conditions elsewhere in Iowa.
Skies ranged from clear to partly cloudy. It was 51 at Spencer, 46 at Mason City, 50 at Waterloo, and 57 at the Quad Cities. Ottumwa reported 55, Lamoni reported 60, Omaha Council Bluffs reported 62, and Sioux City reported 60. Now for a few weather conditions around the region. At Kansas City, it was clear. The temperature was 52 degrees, at Grand Island, it was partly cloudy. The temperature was 63 degrees, at Sioux Falls, it was partly cloudy. The temperature was 48 degrees, at Minneapolis-St. Paul, it was clear. The temperature was 50 degrees, once again at 10 p.m., in Des Moines, it was mostly cloudy. The temperature was 62 degrees Fahrenheit, 17 degrees Celsius. Now here is the hazardous weather outlook for portions of central Iowa. For tonight, no hazardous weather is expected at this time. And now the extended outlook for the period Monday through Saturday. There is a marginal risk level 1 of 5 for severe weather on Tuesday in southeast Iowa. The main threat is for isolated damaging winds. Storm chances return over the weekend. Spotter information statement. Spotter activation is not anticipated. 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The current time is 10:59 p.m. Central Daylight Time. Now for the official National Weather Service forecast for Des Moines and surrounding locations. West of tonight, partly cloudy. Lows in the lower 40s. North winds around 5 miles an hour. Monday, sunny. Highs in the mid-70s. East winds 5 to 10 miles an hour. Monday night, mostly clear. Not as cool with lows in the upper 50s. South winds 15 to 20 miles an hour with gusts up to 30 miles an hour. Tuesday, partly sunny. A slight chance of showers in the morning. Highs in the lower 80s. Southwest winds 15 to 20 miles an hour, becoming west in the afternoon. Chance of rain 20%. Tuesday night, mostly clear. Lows in the lower 50s. Northwest winds 10 to 15 miles an hour. Wednesday, sunny. Highs in the mid-70s. Wednesday night, clear. Lows in the upper 40s. Thursday, sunny. Highs in the upper 70s. Thursday night, partly cloudy until midnight, then becoming mostly cloudy. A slight chance of showers and thunderstorms. Not as cool with lows around 60. Chance of rain 20%. Friday, mostly sunny with a slight chance of showers and thunderstorms. Highs in the mid-80s. Chance of rain 20%. Friday night, partly cloudy. A slight chance of showers and thunderstorms until midnight. Lows in the upper 50s. Chance of rain 20%. Saturday, mostly sunny. A slight chance of showers and thunderstorms in the afternoon. Highs in the mid-80s. Chance of rain 20%. Saturday night, partly cloudy with a slight chance of showers and thunderstorms. Lows in the upper 50s. Chance of rain 20%. Sunday, mostly sunny. A slight chance of showers and thunderstorms in the afternoon. Highs in the lower 80s. Chance of rain 20%. Again, the forecast for Des Moines and surrounding locations for the rest of tonight, partly cloudy. Lows in the lower 40s. North winds around 5 miles an hour. These are the 10 p.m. conditions for the Des Moines area. At the Des Moines Airport, it was mostly cloudy. The temperature was 62 degrees Fahrenheit, or 17 degrees Celsius, the dew point 33, and the relative humidity 33%. The wind was west at 10 miles an hour. The pressure was 30.13 inches and rising. Looking around the area, across central Iowa, skies ranged from clear to partly cloudy. It was 55 at Boone, 56 at Ames, and 56 at Marshalltown.
Newton reported 59, Ankeny reported 61, and Perry reported 60. Here are some conditions elsewhere in Iowa. Skies ranged from clear to partly cloudy. It was 51 at Spencer, 46 at Mason City, 50 at Waterloo, and 57 at the Quad Cities. Ottumwa reported 55, Monona reported 60, Omaha Council Bluffs reported 62, and Sioux City reported 60. Now for a few weather conditions around the region. At Kansas City, it was clear. The temperature was 52 degrees. At Grand Island, it was partly cloudy. The temperature was 63 degrees. At Sioux Falls, it was partly cloudy. The temperature was 48 degrees. At Minneapolis-St. Paul, it was clear. The temperature was 50 degrees. Once again at 10 p.m., in Des Moines, it was mostly cloudy. The temperature was 62 degrees Fahrenheit, 17 degrees Celsius. These are the 11 p.m. conditions for the Des Moines area. At the Des Moines Airport, it was partly cloudy. The temperature was 61 degrees Fahrenheit, or 16 degrees Celsius, the dew point 28, and the relative humidity 28%. The wind was north at 14 miles an hour. The pressure was 30.15 inches and rising. Looking around the area, across central Iowa, temperatures were between 52 and 57 degrees. At Marshalltown, it was clear. It was partly cloudy at Boone and Perry. It was mostly cloudy at Ames, Newton, and Ankeny. Here are some conditions elsewhere in Iowa. Skies ranged from clear to partly cloudy. It was 44 at Spencer, 42 at Mason City, 45 at Waterloo, and 56 at the Quad Cities. Ottumwa reported 53, Monona reported 58, Omaha Council Bluffs reported 53, and Sioux City reported 56. Now for a few weather conditions around the region. At Kansas City, it was clear. The temperature was 51 degrees. At Grand Island, it was clear. The temperature was 57 degrees. At Sioux Falls, it was clear. The temperature was 46 degrees. At Minneapolis-St. Paul, it was clear. The temperature was 49 degrees. Once again at 11 p.m., in Des Moines, it was partly cloudy. The temperature was 61 degrees Fahrenheit, 16 degrees Celsius. Now here is the hazardous weather outlook for portions of central Iowa. For tonight, no hazardous weather is expected at this time. And now the extended outlook for the period Monday through Saturday. There is a marginal risk level 1 of 5 for severe weather on Tuesday in southeast Iowa. The main threat is for isolated damaging winds. Storm chances return over the weekend. Spotter information statement. Spotter activation is not anticipated. 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The current time is 11:06 p.m. Central Daylight Time. Now for the official National Weather Service forecast for Des Moines and surrounding locations. West of tonight, partly cloudy. Lows in the lower 40s. North winds around 5 miles an hour. Monday, sunny. Highs in the mid-70s. East winds 5 to 10 miles an hour. Monday night, mostly clear. Not as cool with lows in the upper 50s. South winds 15 to 20 miles an hour with gusts up to 30 miles an hour. Tuesday, partly sunny. A slight chance of showers in the morning. Highs in the lower 80s. Southwest winds 15 to 20 miles an hour, becoming west in the afternoon. Chance of rain 20%. Tuesday night, mostly clear. Lows in the lower 50s. Northwest winds 10 to 15 miles an hour. Wednesday, sunny. Highs in the mid-70s. Wednesday night, clear. Lows in the upper 40s. Thursday, sunny. Highs in the upper 70s. Thursday night, partly cloudy until midnight, then becoming mostly cloudy. A slight chance of showers and thunderstorms. Not as cool with lows around 60.
chance of rain 20%. Friday, mostly sunny with a slight chance of showers and thunderstorms. Highs in the mid-80s. Chance of rain 20%. Friday night, partly cloudy. A slight chance of showers and thunderstorms until midnight. Lows in the upper 50s.

These are the 11 p.m. conditions for the Des Moines area. At the Des Moines airport, it was partly cloudy. The temperature was 61 degrees Fahrenheit, or 16 degrees Celsius, the dew point 28, and the relative humidity 28%. The wind was north at 14 miles an hour. The pressure was 30.15 inches and rising. Looking around the area, across central Iowa, temperatures were between 52 and 57 degrees. At Marshalltown, it was clear. It was partly cloudy at Boone and Perry. It was mostly cloudy at Ames, Newton, and Enkenay. Here are some conditions elsewhere in Iowa. Skies ranged from clear to partly cloudy. It was 44 at Spencer, 42 at Mason City, 45 at Waterloo, and 56 at the Quad Cities. Ottumwa reported 53, Monona reported 58, Omaha Council Bluffs reported 53, and Sioux City reported 56. Now for a few weather conditions around the region. At Kansas City, it was clear. The temperature was 51 degrees. At Grand Island, it was clear. The temperature was 57 degrees. At Sioux Falls, it was clear. The temperature was 46 degrees. At Minneapolis-St. Paul, it was clear. The temperature was 49 degrees. Once again at 11 p.m. in Des Moines, it was partly cloudy. The temperature was 61 degrees Fahrenheit, 16 degrees Celsius. These are the 11 p.m. conditions for the Des Moines area. At the Des Moines airport, it was partly cloudy. The temperature was 61 degrees Fahrenheit, or 16 degrees Celsius, the dew point 28, and the relative humidity 28%. The wind was north at 14 miles an hour. The pressure was 30.15 inches and rising. Looking around the area, across central Iowa, temperatures were between 52 and 57 degrees. At Marshalltown, it was clear. It was partly cloudy at Boone and Perry. It was mostly cloudy at Ames, Newton, and Enkenay. Here are some conditions elsewhere in Iowa. Skies ranged from clear to partly cloudy. It was 44 at Spencer, 42 at Mason City, 45 at Waterloo, and 56 at the Quad Cities. Ottumwa reported 53, Lamoni reported 58, Omaha Council Bluffs reported 53, and Sioux City reported 56. Now for a few weather conditions around the region. At Kansas City, it was clear. The temperature was 51 degrees. At Grand Island, it was clear. The temperature was 57 degrees. At Sioux Falls, it was clear. The temperature was 46 degrees. At Minneapolis-St. Paul, it was clear. The temperature was 49 degrees. Once again at 11 p.m. in Des Moines, it was partly cloudy. The temperature was 61 degrees Fahrenheit, 16 degrees Celsius. Now here is the hazardous weather outlook for portions of central Iowa. For tonight, no hazardous weather is expected at this time. And now the extended outlook for the period Monday through Saturday. There is a marginal risk level 1 of 5 for severe weather on Tuesday in southeast Iowa. The main threat is for isolated damaging winds. Storm chances return over the weekend. Spotter information statement. Spotter activation is not anticipated. 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Transmitting on 162.55 MHz. 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The current time is 11:13 p.m. Central Daylight Time. Now for the official National Weather Service forecast for Des Moines and surrounding locations. Rest of tonight, partly cloudy. Lows in the lower 40s. North winds around 5 miles an hour. Monday, sunny. Highs in the mid-70s. East winds 5 to 10 miles an hour. Monday night, mostly clear. Not as cool with lows in the upper 50s. South winds 15 to 20 miles an hour with gusts up to 30 miles an hour. Tuesday, partly sunny. A slight chance of showers in the morning. Highs in the lower 80s. Southwest winds 15 to 20 miles an hour. Becoming west in the afternoon.

chance of rain 20%. Tuesday night, mostly clear. Lows in the lower 50s. Northwest winds 10 to 15 miles an hour. Wednesday, sunny. Highs in the mid-70s. Wednesday night, clear. Lows in the upper 40s. Thursday, sunny. Highs in the upper 70s. Thursday night, partly cloudy until midnight, then becoming mostly cloudy. A slight chance of showers and thunderstorms. Not as cool with lows around 60. Chance of rain 20%. Friday, mostly sunny with a slight chance of showers and thunderstorms. Highs in the mid-80s. Chance of rain 20%. Friday night, partly cloudy. A slight chance of showers and thunderstorms until midnight. Lows in the upper 50s. Chance of rain 20%. Saturday, mostly sunny. A slight chance of showers and thunderstorms in the afternoon. Highs in the mid-80s. Chance of rain 20%. Saturday night, partly cloudy with a slight chance of showers and thunderstorms. Lows in the upper 50s. Chance of rain 20%. Sunday, mostly sunny. A slight chance of showers and thunderstorms in the afternoon. Highs in the lower 80s. Chance of rain 20%. Again, the forecast for Des Moines and surrounding locations for the rest of tonight, partly cloudy. Lows in the lower 40s. North winds around 5 miles an hour. These are the 11 p.m. conditions for the Des Moines area. At the Des Moines airport, it was partly cloudy. The temperature was 61 degrees Fahrenheit, or 16 degrees Celsius, the dew point 28, and the relative humidity 28%. The wind was north at 14 miles an hour. The pressure was 30.15 inches and rising. Looking around the area, across central Iowa, temperatures were between 52 and 57 degrees. At Marshalltown, it was clear. It was partly cloudy at Boone and Perry. It was mostly cloudy at Ames, Newton, and Enkenay. Here are some conditions elsewhere in Iowa. Skies ranged from clear to partly cloudy. It was 44 at Spencer, 42 at Mason City, 45 at Waterloo, and 56 at the Quad Cities. Ottumwa reported 53, Lamoni reported 58, Omaha Council Bluffs reported 53, and Sioux City reported 56. Now for a few weather conditions around the region. At Kansas City, it was clear. The temperature was 51 degrees. At Grand Island, it was clear. The temperature was 57 degrees. At Sioux Falls, it was clear. The temperature was 46 degrees. At Minneapolis-St. Paul, it was clear. The temperature was 49 degrees. Once again at 11 p.m., in Des Moines, it was partly cloudy. The temperature was 61 degrees Fahrenheit, 16 degrees Celsius. Now here is the hazardous weather outlook for portions of central Iowa. For tonight, no hazardous weather is expected at this time. And now the extended outlook for the period Monday through Saturday. There is a marginal risk, level 1 of 5, for severe weather on Tuesday in southeast Iowa. The main threat is for isolated damaging winds. Storm chances return over the weekend. Spotter information statement. Spotter activation is not anticipated. 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The current time is 11:18 p.m. Central Daylight Time. Now for the official National Weather Service forecast for Des Moines and surrounding locations. West of tonight, partly cloudy. Lows in the lower 40s. North winds around 5 miles an hour. Monday, sunny. Highs in the mid-70s. East winds 5 to 10 miles an hour. Monday night, mostly clear. Not as cool with lows in the upper 50s. South winds 15 to 20 miles an hour with gusts up to 30 miles an hour. Tuesday, partly sunny. A slight chance of showers in the morning. Highs in the lower 80s. South winds
west winds 15 to 20 miles an hour, becoming west in the afternoon. Chance of rain 20%. Tuesday night, mostly clear. Lows in the lower 50s. Northwest winds 10 to 15 miles an hour. Wednesday, sunny. Highs in the mid-70s. Wednesday night, clear. Lows in the upper 40s. Thursday, sunny. Highs in the upper 70s. Thursday night, partly cloudy until midnight, then becoming mostly cloudy. A slight chance of showers and thunderstorms. Not as cool with lows around 60. Chance of rain 20%. Friday, mostly sunny with a slight chance of showers and thunderstorms. Highs in the mid-80s. Chance of rain 20%. Friday night, partly cloudy. A slight chance of showers and thunderstorms until midnight. Lows in the upper 50s. Chance of rain 20%. Saturday, mostly sunny. A slight chance of showers and thunderstorms in the afternoon. Highs in the mid-80s. Chance of rain 20%. Saturday night, partly cloudy with a slight chance of showers and thunderstorms. Lows in the upper 50s. Chance of rain 20%. Sunday, mostly sunny. A slight chance of showers and thunderstorms in the afternoon. Highs in the lower 80s. Chance of rain 20%. Again, the forecast for Des Moines and surrounding locations for the rest of tonight, partly cloudy. Lows in the lower 40s. North winds around 5 miles an hour. These are the 11 p.m. conditions for the Des Moines area. At the Des Moines airport, it was partly cloudy. The temperature was 61 degrees Fahrenheit, or 16 degrees Celsius, the dew point 28, and the relative humidity 28%. The wind was north at 14 miles an hour. The pressure was 30.15 inches and rising. Looking around the area, across central Iowa, temperatures were between 52 and 57 degrees. At Marshalltown, it was clear. It was partly cloudy at Boone and Perry. It was mostly cloudy at Ames, Newton, and Enkenay. Here are some conditions elsewhere in Iowa. Skies ranged from clear to partly cloudy. It was 44 at Spencer, 42 at Mason City, 45 at Waterloo, and 56 at the Quad Cities. Ottumwa reported 53, Lamoni reported 58, Omaha Council Bluffs reported 53, and Sioux City reported 56. Now for a few weather conditions around the region. At Kansas City, it was clear. The temperature was 51 degrees. At Grand Island, it was clear. The temperature was 57 degrees. At Sioux Falls, it was clear. The temperature was 46 degrees. At Minneapolis-St. Paul, it was clear. The temperature was 49 degrees. Once again at 11 p.m., in Des Moines, it was partly cloudy. The temperature was 61 degrees Fahrenheit, 16 degrees Celsius. Now here is the hazardous weather outlook for portions of central Iowa. For tonight, no hazardous weather is expected at this time. And now the extended outlook for the period Monday through Saturday. There is a marginal risk level 1 of 5 for severe weather on Tuesday in southeast Iowa. The main threat is for isolated damaging winds. Storm chances return over the weekend. Spotter information statement. Spotter activation is not anticipated. 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The current time is 11:23 p.m. Central Daylight Time. Now for the official National Weather Service forecast for Des Moines and surrounding locations. West of tonight, partly cloudy. Lows in the lower 40s. North winds around 5 miles an hour. Monday, sunny. Highs in the mid-70s. East winds 5 to 10 miles an hour. Monday night, mostly clear. Not as cool with lows in the upper 50s. South winds 15 to 20 miles an hour with gusts up to 30 miles an hour. Tuesday, partly sunny.
a chance of showers with a slight chance of thunderstorms in the morning, then a slight chance of showers in the afternoon. Highs in the lower 80s. Southwest winds 15 to 20 miles an hour, becoming west in the afternoon. Chance of rain 30%. Tuesday night, mostly clear. Lows in the lower 50s. Northwest winds 10 to 15 miles an hour. Wednesday, sunny. Highs in the mid-70s. Wednesday night, clear. Lows in the upper 40s. Thursday, sunny. Highs in the upper 70s. Thursday night, partly cloudy until midnight, then becoming mostly cloudy. A slight chance of showers and thunderstorms. Not as cool with lows around 60. Chance of rain 20%. Friday, mostly sunny with a slight chance of showers and thunderstorms. Highs in the mid-80s. Chance of rain 20%. Friday night, partly cloudy. A slight chance of showers and thunderstorms until midnight. Lows in the upper 50s. Chance of rain 20%. Saturday, mostly sunny. A slight chance of showers and thunderstorms in the afternoon. Highs in the mid-80s. Chance of rain 20%. Saturday night, partly cloudy with a slight chance of showers and thunderstorms. Lows in the upper 50s. Chance of rain 20%. Sunday, mostly sunny. A slight chance of showers and thunderstorms in the afternoon. Highs in the lower 80s. Chance of rain 20%. Again, the forecast for Des Moines and surrounding locations for the rest of tonight, partly cloudy. Lows in the lower 40s. North winds around 5 miles an hour. These are the 11 p.m. conditions for the Des Moines area. At the Des Moines airport, it was partly cloudy. The temperature was 61 degrees Fahrenheit, or 16 degrees Celsius, the dew point 28, and the relative humidity 28%. The wind was north at 14 miles an hour. The pressure was 30.15 inches and rising. Looking around the area, across central Iowa, temperatures were between 52 and 57 degrees. At Marshalltown, it was clear. It was partly cloudy at Boone and Perry. It was mostly cloudy at Ames, Newton, and Ankeny. Here are some conditions elsewhere in Iowa. Skies ranged from clear to partly cloudy. It was 44 at Spencer, 42 at Mason City, 45 at Waterloo, and 56 at the Quad Cities. Ottumwa reported 53, Monona reported 58, Omaha Council Bluffs reported 53, and Sioux City reported 56. Now for a few weather conditions around the region. At Kansas City, it was clear. The temperature was 51 degrees. At Grand Island, it was clear. The temperature was 57 degrees. At Sioux Falls, it was clear. The temperature was 46 degrees. At Minneapolis-St. Paul, it was clear. The temperature was 49 degrees. Once again at 11 p.m., in Des Moines, it was partly cloudy. The temperature was 61 degrees Fahrenheit, 16 degrees Celsius. Now here is the hazardous weather outlook for portions of central Iowa. For tonight, no hazardous weather is expected at this time. And now the extended outlook for the period Monday through Saturday. There is a marginal risk level 1 of 5 for severe weather on Tuesday in southeast Iowa. The main threat is for isolated damaging winds. Storm chances return over the weekend. Spotter information statement. Spotter activation is not anticipated. 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The current time is 11:28 p.m. Central Daylight Time. Now for the official National Weather Service forecast for Des Moines and surrounding locations, west of tonight, partly cloudy. Lows in the lower 40s. North winds around 5 miles an hour. Monday, sunny. Highs in the mid-70s. East winds 5 to 10 miles an hour. Monday night, mostly clear. Not as cool with lows in the upper 50s.
south winds 15 to 20 miles an hour with gusts up to 30 miles an hour. Tuesday, partly sunny. A chance of showers with a slight chance of thunderstorms in the morning, then a slight chance of showers in the afternoon. Highs in the lower 80s. Southwest winds 15 to 20 miles an hour, becoming west in the afternoon. Chance of rain 30%. Tuesday night, mostly clear. Lows in the lower 50s. Northwest winds 10 to 15 miles an hour. Wednesday, sunny. Highs in the mid-70s. Wednesday night, clear. Lows in the upper 40s. Thursday, sunny. Highs in the upper 70s. Thursday night, partly cloudy until midnight, then becoming mostly cloudy. A slight chance of showers and thunderstorms. Not as cool with lows around 60. Chance of rain 20%. Friday, mostly sunny with a slight chance of showers and thunderstorms. Highs in the mid-80s. Chance of rain 20%. Friday night, partly cloudy. A slight chance of showers and thunderstorms until midnight. Lows in the upper 50s. Chance of rain 20%. Saturday, mostly sunny. A slight chance of showers and thunderstorms in the afternoon. Highs in the mid-80s. Chance of rain 20%. Saturday night, partly cloudy with a slight chance of showers and thunderstorms. Lows in the upper 50s. Chance of rain 20%. Sunday, mostly sunny. A slight chance of showers and thunderstorms in the afternoon. Highs in the lower 80s. Chance of rain 20%. Again, the forecast for Des Moines and surrounding locations for the rest of tonight, partly cloudy. Lows in the lower 40s. North winds around 5 miles an hour. These are the 11 p.m. conditions for the Des Moines area. At the Des Moines airport, it was partly cloudy. The temperature was 61 degrees Fahrenheit, or 16 degrees Celsius, the dew point 28, and the relative humidity 28%. The wind was north at 14 miles an hour. The pressure was 30.15 inches and rising. Looking around the area, across central Iowa, temperatures were between 52 and 57 degrees. At Marshalltown, it was clear. It was partly cloudy at Boone and Perry. It was mostly cloudy at Ames, Newton, and Enkenay. Here are some conditions elsewhere in Iowa. Skies ranged from clear to partly cloudy. It was 44 at Spencer, 42 at Mason City, 45 at Waterloo, and 56 at the Quad Cities. Ottumwa reported 53, Lamoni reported 58, Omaha Council Bluffs reported 53, and Sioux City reported 56. Now for a few weather conditions around the region. At Kansas City, it was clear. The temperature was 51 degrees. At Grand Island, it was clear. The temperature was 57 degrees. At Sioux Falls, it was clear. The temperature was 46 degrees. At Minneapolis-St. Paul, it was clear. The temperature was 49 degrees. Once again at 11 p.m. in Des Moines, it was partly cloudy. The temperature was 61 degrees Fahrenheit, 16 degrees Celsius. Now here is the hazardous weather outlook for portions of central Iowa. For tonight, no hazardous weather is expected at this time. And now the extended outlook for the period Monday through Saturday. There is a marginal risk level 1 of 5 for severe weather on Tuesday in southeast Iowa. The main threat is for isolated damaging winds. Storm chances return over the weekend. Spotter information statement. Spotter activation is not anticipated. 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The current time is 11:33 p.m. Central Daylight Time. Now for the official National Weather Service forecast for Des Moines and surrounding locations. Rest of tonight, partly cloudy. Lows in the lower 40s. North winds around 5 miles an hour. Monday, sunny. Highs in the mid-70s.
east winds 5 to 10 miles an hour. Monday night, mostly clear. Got us cool with lows in the upper 50s. South winds 15 to 20 miles an hour with gusts up to 30 miles an hour. Tuesday, partly sunny. A chance of showers with a slight chance of thunderstorms in the morning, then a slight chance of showers in the afternoon. Highs in the lower 80s. Southwest winds 15 to 20 miles an hour, becoming west in the afternoon. Chance of rain 30%. Tuesday night, mostly clear. Lows in the lower 50s. Northwest winds 10 to 15 miles an hour. Wednesday, sunny. Highs in the mid-70s. Wednesday night, clear. Lows in the upper 40s. Thursday, sunny. Highs in the upper 70s. Thursday night, partly cloudy until midnight, then becoming mostly cloudy. A slight chance of showers and thunderstorms. Not as cool with lows around 60. Chance of rain 20%. Friday, mostly sunny with a slight chance of showers and thunderstorms. Highs in the mid-80s. Chance of rain 20%. Friday night, partly cloudy. A slight chance of showers and thunderstorms until midnight. Lows in the upper 50s. Chance of rain 20%. Saturday, mostly sunny. A slight chance of showers and thunderstorms in the afternoon. Highs in the mid-80s. Chance of rain 20%. Saturday night, partly cloudy with a slight chance of showers and thunderstorms. Lows in the upper 50s. Chance of rain 20%. Sunday, mostly sunny. A slight chance of showers and thunderstorms in the afternoon. Highs in the lower 80s. Chance of rain 20%. Again, the forecast for Des Moines and surrounding locations for the rest of tonight, partly cloudy. Lows in the lower 40s. North winds around 5 miles an hour. These are the 11 p.m. conditions for the Des Moines area. At the Des Moines airport, it was partly cloudy. The temperature was 61 degrees Fahrenheit, or 16 degrees Celsius, the dew point 28, and the relative humidity 28%. The wind was north at 14 miles an hour. The pressure was 30.15 inches and rising. Looking around the area, across central Iowa, temperatures were between 52 and 57 degrees. At Marshalltown, it was clear. It was partly cloudy at Boone and Perry. It was mostly cloudy at Ames, Newton, and Enkenay. Here are some conditions elsewhere in Iowa. Skies ranged from clear to partly cloudy. It was 44 at Spencer, 42 at Mason City, 45 at Waterloo, and 56 at the Quad Cities. Ottumwa reported 53, Lamoni reported 58, Omaha Council Bluffs reported 53, and Sioux City reported 56. Now for a few weather conditions around the region. At Kansas City, it was clear. The temperature was 51 degrees. At Grand Island, it was clear. The temperature was 57 degrees. At Sioux Falls, it was clear. The temperature was 46 degrees. At Minneapolis-St. Paul, it was clear. The temperature was 49 degrees. Once again at 11 p.m., in Des Moines, it was partly cloudy. The temperature was 61 degrees Fahrenheit, 16 degrees Celsius. Now here is the hazardous weather outlook for portions of central Iowa. For tonight, no hazardous weather is expected at this time. And now the extended outlook for the period Monday through Saturday. There is a marginal risk level 1 of 5 for severe weather on Tuesday in southeast Iowa. The main threat is for isolated damaging winds. Storm chances return over the weekend. Spotter information statement. Spotter activation is not anticipated. 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The current time is 11:39 p.m. Central Daylight Time. Now for the official National Weather Service forecast for Des Moines and surrounding locations. Rest of tonight, partly cloudy.
lows in the lower 40s. North winds around 5 miles an hour. Monday, sunny. Highs in the mid-70s. East winds 5 to 10 miles an hour. Monday night, mostly clear. Not as cool with lows in the upper 50s. South winds 15 to 20 miles an hour with gusts up to 30 miles an hour. Tuesday, partly sunny. A chance of showers with a slight chance of thunderstorms in the morning, then a slight chance of showers in the afternoon. Highs in the lower 80s. Southwest winds 15 to 20 miles an hour, becoming west in the afternoon. Chance of rain 30%. Tuesday night, mostly clear. Lows in the lower 50s. Northwest winds 10 to 15 miles an hour. Wednesday, sunny. Highs in the mid-70s. Wednesday night, clear. Lows in the upper 40s. Thursday, sunny. Highs in the upper 70s. Thursday night, partly cloudy until midnight, then becoming mostly cloudy. A slight chance of showers and thunderstorms. Not as cool with lows around 60. Chance of rain 20%. Friday, mostly sunny with a slight chance of showers and thunderstorms. Highs in the mid-80s. Chance of rain 20%. Friday night, partly cloudy. A slight chance of showers and thunderstorms until midnight. Lows in the upper 50s. Chance of rain 20%. Saturday, mostly sunny. A slight chance of showers and thunderstorms in the afternoon. Highs in the mid-80s. Chance of rain 20%. Saturday night, partly cloudy with a slight chance of showers and thunderstorms. Lows in the upper 50s. Chance of rain 20%. Sunday, mostly sunny. A slight chance of showers and thunderstorms in the afternoon. Highs in the lower 80s. Chance of rain 20%. Again, the forecast for Des Moines and surrounding locations for the rest of tonight, partly cloudy. Lows in the lower 40s. North winds around 5 miles an hour. These are the 11 p.m. conditions for the Des Moines area. At the Des Moines airport, it was partly cloudy. The temperature was 61 degrees Fahrenheit, or 16 degrees Celsius, the dew point 28, and the relative humidity 28%. The wind was north at 14 miles an hour. The pressure was 30.15 inches and rising. Looking around the area, across central Iowa, temperatures were between 52 and 57 degrees. At Marshalltown, it was clear. It was partly cloudy at Boone and Perry. It was mostly cloudy at Ames, Newton, and Ankeny. Here are some conditions elsewhere in Iowa. Skies ranged from clear to partly cloudy. It was 44 at Spencer, 42 at Mason City, 45 at Waterloo, and 56 at the Quad Cities. Ottumwa reported 53, Lamoni reported 58, Omaha Council Bluffs reported 53, and Sioux City reported 56. Now for a few weather conditions around the region. At Kansas City, it was clear. The temperature was 51 degrees. At Grand Island, it was clear. The temperature was 57 degrees. At Sioux Falls, it was clear. The temperature was 46 degrees. At Minneapolis-St. Paul, it was clear. The temperature was 49 degrees. Once again at 11 p.m., in Des Moines, it was partly cloudy. The temperature was 61 degrees Fahrenheit, 16 degrees Celsius. Now here is the hazardous weather outlook for portions of central Iowa. For tonight, no hazardous weather is expected at this time. And now the extended outlook for the period Monday through Saturday. There is a marginal risk level 1 of 5 for severe weather on Tuesday in southeast Iowa. The main threat is for isolated damaging winds. Storm chances return over the weekend. Spotter information statement. Spotter activation is not anticipated. 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The current time is 11:44 p.m. Central Daylight Time.
Now for the official National Weather Service forecast for Des Moines and surrounding locations, west of tonight, partly cloudy. Lows in the lower 40s. North winds around 5 miles an hour. Monday, sunny. Highs in the mid-70s. East winds 5 to 10 miles an hour. Monday night, mostly clear. Not as cool with lows in the upper 50s. South winds 15 to 20 miles an hour with gusts up to 30 miles an hour. Tuesday, partly sunny. A chance of showers with a slight chance of thunderstorms in the morning, then a slight chance of showers in the afternoon. Highs in the lower 80s. Southwest winds 15 to 20 miles an hour, becoming west in the afternoon. Chance of rain 30%. Tuesday night, mostly clear. Lows in the lower 50s. Northwest winds 10 to 15 miles an hour. Wednesday, sunny. Highs in the mid-70s. Wednesday night, clear. Lows in the upper 40s. Thursday, sunny. Highs in the upper 70s. Thursday night, partly cloudy until midnight, then becoming mostly cloudy. A slight chance of showers and thunderstorms. Not as cool with lows around 60. Chance of rain 20%. Friday, mostly sunny with a slight chance of showers and thunderstorms. Highs in the mid-80s. Chance of rain 20%. Friday night, partly cloudy. A slight chance of showers and thunderstorms until midnight. Lows in the upper 50s. Chance of rain 20%. Saturday, mostly sunny. A slight chance of showers and thunderstorms in the afternoon. Highs in the mid-80s. Chance of rain 20%. Saturday night, partly cloudy with a slight chance of showers and thunderstorms. Lows in the upper 50s. Chance of rain 20%. Sunday, mostly sunny. A slight chance of showers and thunderstorms in the afternoon. Highs in the lower 80s. Chance of rain 20%. Again, the forecast for Des Moines and surrounding locations for the rest of tonight, partly cloudy. Lows in the lower 40s. North winds around 5 miles an hour. These are the 11 p.m. conditions for the Des Moines area. At the Des Moines airport, it was partly cloudy. The temperature was 61 degrees Fahrenheit, or 16 degrees Celsius, the dew point 28, and the relative humidity 28%. The wind was north at 14 miles an hour. The pressure was 30.15 inches and rising. Looking around the area, across central Iowa, temperatures were between 52 and 57 degrees. At Marshalltown, it was clear. It was partly cloudy at Boone and Perry. It was mostly cloudy at Ames, Newton, and Ankeny. Here are some conditions elsewhere in Iowa. Skies ranged from clear to partly cloudy. It was 44 at Spencer, 42 at Mason City, 45 at Waterloo, and 56 at the Quad Cities. Ottumwa reported 53, Lamoni reported 58, Omaha Council Bluffs reported 53, and Sioux City reported 56. Now for a few weather conditions around the region. At Kansas City, it was clear. The temperature was 51 degrees. At Grand Island, it was clear. The temperature was 57 degrees. At Sioux Falls, it was clear. The temperature was 46 degrees. At Minneapolis-St. Paul, it was clear. The temperature was 49 degrees. Once again at 11 p.m., in Des Moines, it was partly cloudy. The temperature was 61 degrees Fahrenheit, 16 degrees Celsius. Now here is the hazardous weather outlook for portions of central Iowa. For tonight, no hazardous weather is expected at this time. And now the extended outlook for the period Monday through Saturday. There is a marginal risk level 1 of 5 for severe weather on Tuesday in southeast Iowa. The main threat is for isolated damaging winds. Storm chances return over the weekend. Spotter information statement. Spotter activation is not anticipated. 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
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The current time is 11:49 p.m. Central Daylight Time. Now for the official National Weather Service forecast for Des Moines and surrounding locations. Rest of tonight, partly cloudy. Lows in the lower 40s. North winds around 5 miles an hour. Monday, sunny. Highs in the mid-70s. East winds 5 to 10 miles an hour. Monday night, mostly clear. Not as cool with lows in the upper 50s. South winds 15 to 20 miles an hour with gusts up to 30 miles an hour. Tuesday, partly sunny. A chance of showers with a slight chance of thunderstorms in the morning, then a slight chance of showers in the afternoon. Highs in the lower 80s. Southwest winds 15 to 20 miles an hour, becoming west in the afternoon. Chance of rain 30%. Tuesday night, mostly clear. Lows in the lower 50s. Northwest winds 10 to 15 miles an hour. Wednesday, sunny. Highs in the mid-70s. Wednesday night, clear. Lows in the upper 40s. Thursday, sunny. Highs in the upper 70s. Thursday night, partly cloudy until midnight, then becoming mostly cloudy. A slight chance of showers and thunderstorms. Not as cool with lows around 60. Chance of rain 20%. Friday, mostly sunny with a slight chance of showers and thunderstorms. Highs in the mid-80s. Chance of rain 20%. Friday night, partly cloudy. A slight chance of showers and thunderstorms until midnight. Lows in the upper 50s. Chance of rain 20%. Saturday, mostly sunny. A slight chance of showers and thunderstorms in the afternoon. Highs in the mid-80s. Chance of rain 20%. Saturday night, partly cloudy with a slight chance of showers and thunderstorms. Lows in the upper 50s. Chance of rain 20%. Sunday, mostly sunny. A slight chance of showers and thunderstorms in the afternoon. Highs in the lower 80s. Chance of rain 20%. Again, the forecast for Des Moines and surrounding locations for the rest of tonight, partly cloudy. Lows in the lower 40s. North winds around 5 miles an hour. These are the 11 p.m. conditions for the Des Moines area. At the Des Moines airport, it was partly cloudy. The temperature was 61 degrees Fahrenheit, or 16 degrees Celsius, the dew point 28, and the relative humidity 28%. The wind was north at 14 miles an hour. The pressure was 30.15 inches and rising. Looking around the area, across central Iowa, temperatures were between 52 and 57 degrees. At Marshalltown, it was clear. It was partly cloudy at Boone and Perry. It was mostly cloudy at Ames, Newton, and Ankeny. Here are some conditions elsewhere in Iowa. Skies ranged from clear to partly cloudy. It was 44 at Spencer, 42 at Mason City, 45 at Waterloo, and 56 at the Quad Cities. Ottumwa reported 53, Lamoni reported 58, Omaha Council Bluffs reported 53, and Sioux City reported 56. Now for a few weather conditions around the region. At Kansas City, it was clear. The temperature was 51 degrees. At Grand Island, it was clear. The temperature was 57 degrees. At Sioux Falls, it was clear. The temperature was 46 degrees. At Minneapolis-St. Paul, it was clear. The temperature was 49 degrees. Once again at 11 p.m., in Des Moines, it was partly cloudy. The temperature was 61 degrees Fahrenheit, 16 degrees Celsius. Now here is the hazardous weather outlook for portions of central Iowa. For tonight, no hazardous weather is expected at this time. And now the extended outlook for the period Monday through Saturday. There is a marginal risk level 1 of 5 for severe weather on Tuesday in southeast Iowa. The main threat is for isolated damaging winds. Storm chances return over the weekend. Spotter information statement. Spotter activation is not anticipated.
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The current time is 11:54 p.m. Central Daylight Time. Now for the official National Weather Service forecast for Des Moines and surrounding locations. Rest of tonight, partly cloudy. Lows in the lower 40s. North winds around 5 miles an hour. Monday, sunny. Highs in the mid-70s. East winds 5 to 10 miles an hour. Monday night, mostly clear. Not as cool with lows in the upper 50s. South winds 15 to 20 miles an hour with gusts up to 30 miles an hour. Tuesday, partly sunny. A chance of showers with a slight chance of thunderstorms in the morning, then a slight chance of showers in the afternoon. Highs in the lower 80s. Southwest winds 15 to 20 miles an hour, becoming west in the afternoon. Chance of rain 30%. Tuesday night, mostly clear. Lows in the lower 50s. Northwest winds 10 to 15 miles an hour. Wednesday, sunny. Highs in the mid-70s. Wednesday night, clear. Lows in the upper 40s. Thursday, sunny. Highs in the upper 70s. Thursday night, partly cloudy until midnight, then becoming mostly cloudy. A slight chance of showers and thunderstorms. Not as cool with lows around 60. Chance of rain 20%. Friday, mostly sunny with a slight chance of showers and thunderstorms. Highs in the mid-80s. Chance of rain 20%. Friday night, partly cloudy. A slight chance of showers and thunderstorms until midnight. Lows in the upper 50s. Chance of rain 20%. Saturday, mostly sunny. A slight chance of showers and thunderstorms in the afternoon. Highs in the mid-80s. Chance of rain 20%. Saturday night, partly cloudy with a slight chance of showers and thunderstorms. Lows in the upper 50s. Chance of rain 20%. Sunday, mostly sunny. A slight chance of showers and thunderstorms in the afternoon. Highs in the lower 80s. Chance of rain 20%. Again, the forecast for Des Moines and surrounding locations for the rest of tonight, partly cloudy. Lows in the lower 40s. North winds around 5 miles an hour. These are the 11 p.m. conditions for the Des Moines area. At the Des Moines airport, it was partly cloudy. The temperature was 61 degrees Fahrenheit, or 16 degrees Celsius, the dew point 28, and the relative humidity 28%. The wind was north at 14 miles an hour. The pressure was 30.15 inches and rising. Looking around the area, across central Iowa, temperatures were between 52 and 57 degrees. At Marshalltown, it was clear. It was partly cloudy at Boone and Perry. It was mostly cloudy at Ames, Newton, and Ankeny. Here are some conditions elsewhere in Iowa. Skies ranged from clear to partly cloudy. It was 44 at Spencer, 42 at Mason City, 45 at Waterloo, and 56 at the Quad Cities. Ottumwa reported 53, Lamoni reported 58, Omaha Council Bluffs reported 53, and Sioux City reported 56. Now for a few weather conditions around the region. At Kansas City, it was clear. The temperature was 51 degrees. At Grand Island, it was clear. The temperature was 57 degrees. At Sioux Falls, it was clear. The temperature was 46 degrees. At Minneapolis-St. Paul, it was clear. The temperature was 49 degrees. Once again at 11 p.m., in Des Moines, it was partly cloudy. The temperature was 61 degrees Fahrenheit, 16 degrees Celsius. Now here is the hazardous weather outlook for portions of central Iowa. For tonight, no hazardous weather is expected at this time. And now the extended outlook for the period Monday through Saturday. There is a marginal risk level 1 of 5 for severe weather on Tuesday in southeast Iowa. The main threat is for isolated damaging winds.
Storm chances return over the weekend. Spotter information statement. Spotter activation is not anticipated. 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The current time is 11:59 p.m. Central Daylight Time. Now for the official National Weather Service forecast for Des Moines and surrounding locations. Rest of tonight, partly cloudy. Lows in the lower 40s. North winds around 5 miles an hour. Monday, sunny. Highs in the mid 70s. East wind 5 to 10 miles an hour. Monday night, mostly clear. Not as cool with lows in the upper 50s. South winds 15 to 20 miles an hour with gusts up to 30 miles an hour. Tuesday, partly sunny. A chance of showers with a slight chance of thunderstorms in the morning, then a slight chance of showers in the afternoon. Highs in the lower 80s. Southwest winds 15 to 20 miles an hour, becoming west in the afternoon. Chance of rain 30%. Tuesday night, mostly clear. Lows in the lower 50s. Northwest winds 10 to 15 miles an hour. Wednesday, sunny. Highs in the mid 70s. Wednesday night, clear. Lows in the upper 40s. Thursday, sunny. Highs in the upper 70s. Thursday night, partly cloudy until midnight, then becoming mostly cloudy. A slight chance of showers and thunderstorms. Not as cool with lows around 60. Chance of rain 20%. Friday, mostly sunny with a slight chance of showers and thunderstorms. Highs in the mid-80s. Chance of rain 20%. Friday night, partly cloudy. A slight chance of showers and thunderstorms until midnight. Lows in the upper 50s. Chance of rain 20%. Saturday, mostly sunny. A slight chance of showers and thunderstorms in the afternoon. Highs in the mid-80s. Chance of rain 20%. Saturday night, partly cloudy with a slight chance of showers and thunderstorms. Lows in the upper 50s. Chance of rain 20%. Sunday, mostly sunny. A slight chance of showers and thunderstorms in the afternoon. Highs in the lower 80s. Chance of rain 20%. Again, the forecast for Des Moines and surrounding locations for the rest of tonight, partly cloudy. Lows in the lower 40s. North winds around 5 miles an hour. These are the 11 p.m. conditions for the Des Moines area. At the Des Moines airport, it was partly cloudy. The temperature was 61 degrees Fahrenheit, or 16 degrees Celsius, the dew point 28, and the relative humidity 28%. The wind was north at 14 miles an hour. The pressure was 30.15 inches and rising. Looking around the area, across central Iowa, temperatures were between 52 and 57 degrees. At Marshalltown, it was clear. It was partly cloudy at Boone and Perry. It was mostly cloudy at Ames, Newton, and Ankeny. Here are some conditions elsewhere in Iowa. Skies ranged from clear to partly cloudy. It was 44 at Spencer, 42 at Mason City, 45 at Waterloo, and 56 at the Quad Cities. Ottumwa reported 53, Lamoni reported 58, Omaha Council Bluffs reported 53, and Sioux City reported 56. Now for a few weather conditions around the region. At Kansas City, it was clear. The temperature was 51 degrees. At Grand Island, it was clear. The temperature was 57 degrees. At Sioux Falls, it was clear. The temperature was 46 degrees. At Minneapolis-St. Paul, it was clear. The temperature was 49 degrees. Once again at 11 p.m. in Des Moines, it was partly cloudy. The temperature was 61 degrees Fahrenheit, 16 degrees Celsius. These are the midnight conditions for the Des Moines area. At the Des Moines airport, it was partly cloudy. The temperature was 60 degrees Fahrenheit, or 16 degrees Celsius,
the dew point 26, and the relative humidity 27%. The wind was northeast at 8 miles an hour. The pressure was 30.17 inches and rising. Looking around the area, at Marshalltown, it was clear, with a temperature of 47. It was mostly cloudy, with a temperature of 54 at Ames, 55 at Newton, 54 at Enkene, and 54 at Perry. At Boone, it was cloudy, with a temperature of 52. Here are some conditions elsewhere in Iowa. It was clear, with a temperature of 45 at Spencer, 41 at Mason City, 43 at Waterloo, 50 at the Quad Cities, and 53 at Sioux City. It was partly cloudy, with a temperature of 52 at Ottumwa, and 50 at Omaha Council Bluffs. At Lamoni, it was cloudy, with a temperature of 56. Now for a few weather conditions around the region. At Kansas City, it was clear. The temperature was 46 degrees. At Grand Island, it was clear. The temperature was 58 degrees. At Sioux Falls, it was clear. The temperature was 42 degrees. At Minneapolis-St. Paul, it was clear. The temperature was 48 degrees. Once again at midnight, in Des Moines, it was partly cloudy. The temperature was 60 degrees Fahrenheit, 16 degrees Celsius. Now here is the hazardous weather outlook for portions of central Iowa. For tonight, no hazardous weather is expected at this time. And now the extended outlook for the period Monday through Saturday. There is a marginal risk level 1 of 5 for severe weather on Tuesday in southeast Iowa. The main threat is for isolated damaging winds. Storm tensors return over the weekend. Spotter information statement. Spotter activation is not anticipated. 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The current time is 12:06 a.m. Central Daylight Time. Now for the official National Weather Service forecast for Des Moines and surrounding locations. West of tonight, partly cloudy. Lows in the lower 40s. North winds around 5 miles an hour. Monday, sunny. Highs in the mid-70s. East winds 5 to 10 miles an hour. Monday night, mostly clear. Not as cool with lows in the upper 50s. South winds 15 to 20 miles an hour with gusts up to 30 miles an hour. Tuesday, partly sunny. A chance of showers with a slight chance of thunderstorms in the morning, then a slight chance of showers in the afternoon. Highs in the lower 80s. Southwest winds 15 to 20 miles an hour, becoming west in the afternoon. Chance of rain 30%. Tuesday night, mostly clear. Lows in the lower 50s. Northwest winds 10 to 15 miles an hour. Wednesday, sunny. Highs in the mid-70s. Wednesday night, clear. Lows in the upper 40s. Thursday, sunny. Highs in the upper 70s. Thursday night, partly cloudy until midnight, then becoming mostly cloudy. A slight chance of showers and thunderstorms. Not as cool with lows around 60. Chance of rain 20%. Friday, mostly sunny with a slight chance of showers and thunderstorms. Highs in the mid-80s. Chance of rain 20%. Friday night, partly cloudy. A slight chance of showers and thunderstorms until midnight. Lows in the upper 50s. Chance of rain 20%. Saturday, mostly sunny. A slight chance of showers and thunderstorms in the afternoon. Highs in the mid-80s. Chance of rain 20%. Saturday night, partly cloudy with a slight chance of showers and thunderstorms. Lows in the upper 50s. Chance of rain 20%. Sunday, mostly sunny. A slight chance of showers and thunderstorms in the afternoon. Highs in the lower 80s. Chance of rain 20%. Again, the forecast for Des Moines and surrounding locations for the rest of tonight, partly cloudy. Lows in the lower 40s. North winds around 5 miles an hour.
These are the midnight conditions for the Des Moines area. At the Des Moines airport, it was partly cloudy. The temperature was

Ed Boon. It was cloudy, with a temperature of 52. Here are some conditions elsewhere in Iowa. It was clear, with a temperature of 45 at Spencer, 41 at Mason City, 43 at Waterloo, 50 at the Quad Cities, and 53 at Sioux City. It was partly cloudy, with a temperature of 52 at Ottumwa, and 50 at Omaha Council Bluffs. At Lamoni, it was cloudy, with a temperature of 56. Now for a few weather conditions around the region. At Kansas City, it was clear. The temperature was 46 degrees. At Grand Island, it was clear. The temperature was 58 degrees. At Sioux Falls, it was clear. The temperature was 42 degrees. At Minneapolis-St. Paul, it was clear. The temperature was 48 degrees. Once again at midnight, in Des Moines, it was partly cloudy. The temperature was 60 degrees Fahrenheit, 16 degrees Celsius. These are the midnight conditions for the Des Moines area. At the Des Moines Airport, it was partly cloudy. The temperature was 60 degrees Fahrenheit, or 16 degrees Celsius, the dew point 26, and the relative humidity 27%. The wind was northeast at 8 miles an hour. The pressure was 30.17 inches and rising. Looking around the area, at Marshalltown, it was clear, with a temperature of 47. It was mostly cloudy, with a temperature of 54 at Ames, 55 at Newton, 54 at Enkenay, and 54 at Perry. At Boone, it was cloudy, with a temperature of 52. Here are some conditions elsewhere in Iowa. It was clear, with a temperature of 45 at Spencer, 41 at Mason City, 43 at Waterloo, 50 at the Quad Cities, and 53 at Sioux City. It was partly cloudy, with a temperature of 52 at Ottumwa, and 50 at Omaha Council Bluffs. At Lamoni, it was cloudy, with a temperature of 56. Now for a few weather conditions around the region. At Kansas City, it was clear. The temperature was 46 degrees. At Grand Island, it was clear. The temperature was 58 degrees. At Sioux Falls, it was clear. The temperature was 42 degrees. At Minneapolis-St. Paul, it was clear. The temperature was 48 degrees. Once again at midnight, in Des Moines, it was partly cloudy. The temperature was 60 degrees Fahrenheit, 16 degrees Celsius. Now here is the hazardous weather outlook for portions of central Iowa. For tonight, no hazardous weather is expected at this time. And now the extended outlook for the period Monday through Saturday. There is a marginal risk level 1 of 5 for severe weather on Tuesday in southeast Iowa. The main threat is for isolated damaging winds. Storm chances return over the weekend. Spotter information statement. Spotter activation is not anticipated. 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The current time is 12:13 a.m. Central Daylight Time. Now for the official National Weather Service forecast for Des Moines and surrounding locations. West of tonight, partly cloudy. Lows in the lower 40s. North winds around 5 miles an hour. Monday, sunny. Highs in the mid-70s. East winds 5 to 10 miles an hour. Monday night, mostly clear. Not as cool with lows in the upper 50s. South winds 15 to 20 miles an hour with gusts up to 30 miles an hour. Tuesday, partly sunny. A chance of showers with a slight chance of thunderstorms in the morning, then a slight chance of showers in the afternoon. Highs in the lower 80s. Southwest winds 15 to 20 miles an hour, becoming west in the afternoon. Chance of rain 30%. Tuesday night, mostly clear. Lows in the lower 50s. Northwest winds 10 to 15 miles an hour. Wednesday, sunny. Highs in the mid-70s. Wednesday night, clear. Lows in the upper 40s. Thursday, sunny. Highs in the upper 70s. Thursday night, partly cloudy until midnight, then becoming mostly cloudy.

slight chance of showers and thunderstorms. Not as cool with lows around 60. Chance of rain 20%. Friday, mostly sunny with a slight chance of showers and thunderstorms. Highs in the mid-80s. Chance of rain 20%. Friday night, partly cloudy. A slight chance of showers and thunderstorms until midnight. Lows in the upper 50s. Chance of rain 20%. Saturday, mostly sunny. A slight chance of showers and thunderstorms in the afternoon. Highs in the mid-80s. Chance of rain 20%. Saturday night, partly cloudy with a slight chance of showers and thunderstorms. Lows in the upper 50s. Chance of rain 20%. Sunday, mostly sunny. A slight chance of showers and thunderstorms in the afternoon. Highs in the lower 80s. Chance of rain 20%. Again, the forecast for Des Moines and surrounding locations for the rest of tonight, partly cloudy. Lows in the lower 40s. North winds around 5 miles an hour. These are the midnight conditions for the Des Moines area. At the Des Moines airport, it was partly cloudy. The temperature was 60 degrees Fahrenheit, or 16 degrees Celsius, the dew point 26, and the relative humidity 27%. The wind was northeast at 8 miles an hour. The pressure was 30.17 inches and rising. Looking around the area, at Marshalltown, it was clear, with a temperature of 47. It was mostly cloudy, with a temperature of 54 at Ames, 55 at Newton, 54 at Enkinay, and 54 at Perry. At Boone, it was cloudy, with a temperature of 52. Here are some conditions elsewhere in Iowa. It was clear, with a temperature of 45 at Spencer, 41 at Mason City, 43 at Waterloo, 50 at the Quad Cities, and 53 at Sioux City. It was partly cloudy, with a temperature of 52 at Ottumwa, and 50 at Omaha Council Bluffs. At Lamoni, it was cloudy, with a temperature of 56. Now for a few weather conditions around the region. At Kansas City, it was clear. The temperature was 46 degrees. At Grand Island, it was clear. The temperature was 58 degrees. At Sioux Falls, it was clear. The temperature was 42 degrees. At Minneapolis-St. Paul, it was clear. The temperature was 48 degrees. Once again at midnight, in Des Moines, it was partly cloudy. The temperature was 60 degrees Fahrenheit, 16 degrees Celsius. Now here is the hazardous weather outlook for portions of central Iowa. For tonight, no hazardous weather is expected at this time. And now the extended outlook for the period Monday through Saturday. There is a marginal risk level 1 of 5 for severe weather on Tuesday in southeast Iowa. The main threat is for isolated damaging winds. Storm chances return over the weekend. Spotter information statement. Spotter activation is not anticipated. 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The current time is 12:18 a.m. Central Daylight Time. Now for the official National Weather Service forecast for Des Moines and surrounding locations. Rest of tonight, partly cloudy. Lows in the lower 40s. North winds around 5 miles an hour. Monday, sunny. Highs in the mid-70s. East winds 5 to 10 miles an hour. Monday night, mostly clear. Not as cool with lows in the upper 50s. South winds 15 to 20 miles an hour with gusts up to 30 miles an hour. Tuesday, partly sunny. A chance of showers with a slight chance of thunderstorms in the morning, then a slight chance of showers in the afternoon. Highs in the lower 80s. Southwest winds 15 to 20 miles an hour, becoming west in the afternoon. Chance of rain 30%. Tuesday night, mostly clear. Lows in the lower 50s. Northwest winds 10 to 15 miles an hour. Wednesday, sunny. Highs in the mid-70s. Wednesday night, clear. Lows in the upper 40s.
Thursday, sunny. Highs in the upper 70s. Thursday night, partly cloudy until midnight, then becoming mostly cloudy. A slight chance of showers and thunderstorms. Not as cool with lows around 60. Chance of rain 20%. Friday, mostly sunny with a slight chance of showers and thunderstorms. Highs in the mid-80s. Chance of rain 20%. Friday night, partly cloudy. A slight chance of showers and thunderstorms until midnight. Lows in the upper 50s. Chance of rain 20%. Saturday, mostly sunny. A slight chance of showers and thunderstorms in the afternoon. Highs in the mid-80s. Chance of rain 20%. Saturday night, partly cloudy with a slight chance of showers and thunderstorms. Lows in the upper 50s. Chance of rain 20%. Sunday, mostly sunny. A slight chance of showers and thunderstorms in the afternoon. Highs in the lower 80s. Chance of rain 20%. Again, the forecast for Des Moines and surrounding locations for the rest of tonight, partly cloudy. Lows in the lower 40s. North winds around 5 miles an hour. These are the midnight conditions for the Des Moines area. At the Des Moines airport, it was partly cloudy. The temperature was 60 degrees Fahrenheit, or 16 degrees Celsius, the dew point 26, and the relative humidity 27%. The wind was northeast at 8 miles an hour. The pressure was 30.17 inches and rising. Looking around the area, at Marshalltown, it was clear, with a temperature of 47. It was mostly cloudy, with a temperature of 54 at Ames, 55 at Newton, 54 at Enkene, and 54 at Perry. At Boone, it was cloudy, with a temperature of 52. Here are some conditions elsewhere in Iowa. It was clear, with a temperature of 45 at Spencer, 41 at Mason City, 43 at Waterloo, 50 at the Quad Cities, and 53 at Sioux City. It was partly cloudy, with a temperature of 52 at Ottumwa, and 50 at Omaha Council Bluffs. At Lamoni, it was cloudy, with a temperature of 56. Now for a few weather conditions around the region. At Kansas City, it was clear. The temperature was 46 degrees. At Grand Island, it was clear. The temperature was 58 degrees. At Sioux Falls, it was clear. The temperature was 42 degrees. At Minneapolis-St. Paul, it was clear. The temperature was 48 degrees. Once again at midnight, in Des Moines, it was partly cloudy. The temperature was 60 degrees Fahrenheit, 16 degrees Celsius. Now here is the hazardous weather outlook for portions of central Iowa. For tonight, no hazardous weather is expected at this time. And now the extended outlook for the period Monday through Saturday. There is a marginal risk level 1 of 5 for severe weather on Tuesday in southeast Iowa. The main threat is for isolated damaging winds. Storm chances return over the weekend. Spotter information statement. Spotter activation is not anticipated. 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The current time is 12:23 a.m. Central Daylight Time. Now for the official National Weather Service forecast for Des Moines and surrounding locations. West of tonight, partly cloudy. Lows in the lower 40s. North winds around 5 miles an hour. Monday, sunny. Highs in the mid-70s. East winds 5 to 10 miles an hour. Monday night, mostly clear. Not as cool with lows in the upper 50s. South winds 15 to 20 miles an hour with gusts up to 30 miles an hour. Tuesday, partly sunny. A chance of showers with a slight chance of thunderstorms in the morning, then a slight chance of showers in the afternoon. Highs in the lower 80s. Southwest winds 15 to 20 miles an hour, becoming west in the afternoon. Chance of rain 30%. Tuesday night, mostly clear. Lows in the lower 50s.
Northwest winds 10 to 15 miles an hour. Wednesday, sunny. Highs in the mid-70s. Wednesday night, clear. Lows in the upper 40s. Thursday, sunny. Highs in the upper 70s. Thursday night, partly cloudy until midnight, then becoming mostly cloudy. A slight chance of showers and thunderstorms. Not as cool with lows around 60. Chance of rain 20%. Friday, mostly sunny with a slight chance of showers and thunderstorms. Highs in the mid-80s. Chance of rain 20%. Friday night, partly cloudy. A slight chance of showers and thunderstorms until midnight. Lows in the upper 50s. Chance of rain 20%. Saturday, mostly sunny. A slight chance of showers and thunderstorms in the afternoon. Highs in the mid-80s. Chance of rain 20%. Saturday night, partly cloudy with a slight chance of showers and thunderstorms. Lows in the upper 50s. Chance of rain 20%. Sunday, mostly sunny. A slight chance of showers and thunderstorms in the afternoon. Highs in the lower 80s. Chance of rain 20%. Again, the forecast for Des Moines and surrounding locations for the rest of tonight, partly cloudy. Lows in the lower 40s. North winds around 5 miles an hour. These are the midnight conditions for the Des Moines area. At the Des Moines airport, it was partly cloudy. The temperature was 60 degrees Fahrenheit, or 16 degrees Celsius, the dew point 26, and the relative humidity 27%. The wind was northeast at 8 miles an hour. The pressure was 30.17 inches and rising. Looking around the area, at Marshalltown, it was clear, with a temperature of 47. It was mostly cloudy, with a temperature of 54 at Ames, 55 at Newton, 54 at Enkene, and 54 at Perry. At Boone, it was cloudy, with a temperature of 52. Here are some conditions elsewhere in Iowa. It was clear, with a temperature of 45 at Spencer, 41 at Mason City, 43 at Waterloo, 50 at the Quad Cities, and 53 at Sioux City. It was partly cloudy, with a temperature of 52 at Ottumwa, and 50 at Omaha Council Bluffs. At Lamoni, it was cloudy, with a temperature of 56. Now for a few weather conditions around the region. At Kansas City, it was clear. The temperature was 46 degrees. At Grand Island, it was clear. The temperature was 58 degrees. At Sioux Falls, it was clear. The temperature was 42 degrees. At Minneapolis-St. Paul, it was clear. The temperature was 48 degrees. Once again at midnight, in Des Moines, it was partly cloudy. The temperature was 60 degrees Fahrenheit, 16 degrees Celsius. Now here is the hazardous weather outlook for portions of central Iowa. For tonight, no hazardous weather is expected at this time. And now the extended outlook for the period Monday through Saturday. There is a marginal risk level 1 of 5 for severe weather on Tuesday in southeast Iowa. The main threat is for isolated damaging winds. Storm chances return over the weekend. Spotter information statement. Spotter activation is not anticipated. 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The current time is 12:28 a.m. Central Daylight Time. Now for the official National Weather Service forecast for Des Moines and surrounding locations. West of tonight, partly cloudy. Lows in the lower 40s. North winds around 5 miles an hour. Monday, sunny. Highs in the mid-70s. East winds 5 to 10 miles an hour. Monday night, mostly clear. Not as cool with lows in the upper 50s. South winds 15 to 20 miles an hour with gusts up to 30 miles an hour. Tuesday, partly sunny. A chance of showers with a slight chance of thunderstorms in the morning, then a slight chance of showers in the afternoon. Highs in the lower 80s.
southwest winds 15 to 20 miles an hour, becoming west in the afternoon. Chance of rain 30%. Tuesday night, mostly clear. Lows in the lower 50s. Northwest winds 10 to 15 miles an hour. Wednesday, sunny. Highs in the mid-70s. Wednesday night, clear. Lows in the upper 40s. Thursday, sunny. Highs in the upper 70s. Thursday night, partly cloudy until midnight, then becoming mostly cloudy. A slight chance of showers and thunderstorms. Not as cool with lows around 60. Chance of rain 20%. Friday, mostly sunny with a slight chance of showers and thunderstorms. Highs in the mid-80s. Chance of rain 20%. Friday night, partly cloudy. A slight chance of showers and thunderstorms until midnight. Lows in the upper 50s. Chance of rain 20%. Saturday, mostly sunny. A slight chance of showers and thunderstorms in the afternoon. Highs in the mid-80s. Chance of rain 20%. Saturday night, partly cloudy with a slight chance of showers and thunderstorms. Lows in the upper 50s. Chance of rain 20%. Sunday, mostly sunny. A slight chance of showers and thunderstorms in the afternoon. Highs in the lower 80s. Chance of rain 20%. Again, the forecast for Des Moines and surrounding locations for the rest of tonight, partly cloudy. Lows in the lower 40s. North winds around 5 miles an hour. These are the midnight conditions for the Des Moines area. At the Des Moines airport, it was partly cloudy. The temperature was 60 degrees Fahrenheit, or 16 degrees Celsius, the dew point 26, and the relative humidity 27%. The wind was northeast at 8 miles an hour. The pressure was 30.17 inches and rising. Looking around the area, at Marshalltown, it was clear, with a temperature of 47. It was mostly cloudy, with a temperature of 54 at Ames, 55 at Newton, 54 at Enkenay, and 54 at Perry. At Boone, it was cloudy, with a temperature of 52. Here are some conditions elsewhere in Iowa. It was clear, with a temperature of 45 at Spencer, 41 at Mason City, 43 at Waterloo, 50 at the Quad Cities, and 53 at Sioux City. It was partly cloudy, with a temperature of 52 at Ottumwa, and 50 at Omaha Council Bluffs. At Lamoni, it was cloudy, with a temperature of 56. Now for a few weather conditions around the region. At Kansas City, it was clear. The temperature was 46 degrees. At Grand Island, it was clear. The temperature was 58 degrees. At Sioux Falls, it was clear. The temperature was 42 degrees. At Minneapolis-St. Paul, it was clear. The temperature was 48 degrees. Once again at midnight, in Des Moines, it was partly cloudy. The temperature was 60 degrees Fahrenheit, 16 degrees Celsius. Now here is the hazardous weather outlook for portions of central Iowa. For tonight, no hazardous weather is expected at this time. And now the extended outlook for the period Monday through Saturday. There is a marginal risk level 1 of 5 for severe weather on Tuesday in southeast Iowa. The main threat is for isolated damaging winds. Storm chances return over the weekend. Spotter information statement. Spotter activation is not anticipated. 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The current time is 12:34 a.m. Central Daylight Time. Now for the official National Weather Service forecast for Des Moines and surrounding locations, west of tonight, partly cloudy. Lows in the lower 40s. North winds around 5 miles an hour. Monday, sunny. Highs in the mid-70s. East winds 5 to 10 miles an hour. Monday night, mostly clear. Not as cool with lows in the upper 50s. South winds 15 to 20 miles an hour with gusts up to 30 miles an hour.
Tuesday, partly sunny. A chance of showers with a slight chance of thunderstorms in the morning, then a slight chance of showers in the afternoon. Highs in the lower 80s. Southwest winds 15 to 20 miles an hour, becoming west in the afternoon. Chance of rain 30%. Tuesday night, mostly clear. Lows in the lower 50s. Northwest winds 10 to 15 miles an hour. Wednesday, sunny. Highs in the mid-70s. Wednesday night, clear. Lows in the upper 40s. Thursday, sunny. Highs in the upper 70s. Thursday night, partly cloudy until midnight, then becoming mostly cloudy. A slight chance of showers and thunderstorms. Not as cool with lows around 60. Chance of rain 20%. Friday, mostly sunny with a slight chance of showers and thunderstorms. Highs in the mid-80s. Chance of rain 20%. Friday night, partly cloudy. A slight chance of showers and thunderstorms until midnight. Lows in the upper 50s. Chance of rain 20%. Saturday, mostly sunny. A slight chance of showers and thunderstorms in the afternoon. Highs in the mid-80s. Chance of rain 20%. Saturday night, partly cloudy with a slight chance of showers and thunderstorms. Lows in the upper 50s. Chance of rain 20%. Sunday, mostly sunny. A slight chance of showers and thunderstorms in the afternoon. Highs in the lower 80s. Chance of rain 20%. Again, the forecast for Des Moines and surrounding locations for the rest of tonight, partly cloudy. Lows in the lower 40s. North winds around 5 miles an hour. These are the midnight conditions for the Des Moines area. At the Des Moines airport, it was partly cloudy. The temperature was 60 degrees Fahrenheit, or 16 degrees Celsius, the dew point 26, and the relative humidity 27%. The wind was northeast at 8 miles an hour. The pressure was 30.17 inches and rising. Looking around the area, at Marshalltown, it was clear, with a temperature of 47. It was mostly cloudy, with a temperature of 54 at Ames, 55 at Newton, 54 at Enkene, and 54 at Perry. At Boone, it was cloudy, with a temperature of 52. Here are some conditions elsewhere in Iowa. It was clear, with a temperature of 45 at Spencer, 41 at Mason City, 43 at Waterloo, 50 at the Quad Cities, and 53 at Sioux City. It was partly cloudy, with a temperature of 52 at Ottumwa, and 50 at Omaha Council Bluffs. At Lamoni, it was cloudy, with a temperature of 56. Now for a few weather conditions around the region. At Kansas City, it was clear. The temperature was 46 degrees. At Grand Island, it was clear. The temperature was 58 degrees. At Sioux Falls, it was clear. The temperature was 42 degrees. At Minneapolis-St. Paul, it was clear. The temperature was 48 degrees. Once again at midnight, in Des Moines, it was partly cloudy. The temperature was 60 degrees Fahrenheit, 16 degrees Celsius. Now here is the hazardous weather outlook for portions of central Iowa. For tonight, no hazardous weather is expected at this time. And now the extended outlook for the period Monday through Saturday. There is a marginal risk level 1 of 5 for severe weather on Tuesday in southeast Iowa. The main threat is for isolated damaging winds. Storm chances return over the weekend. Spotter information statement. Spotter activation is not anticipated. 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Transmitting on 162.55 MHz. 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The current time is 12:39 a.m. Central Daylight Time. Now for the official National Weather Service forecast for Des Moines and surrounding locations. Rest of tonight, partly cloudy. Lows in the lower 40s. North winds around 5 miles an hour. Monday, sunny. Highs in the mid-70s. East winds 5 to 10 miles an hour. Monday night,
mostly clear. Not as cool with lows in the upper 50s. South winds 15 to 20 miles an hour with gusts up to 30 miles an hour. Tuesday, partly sunny. A chance of showers with a slight chance of thunderstorms in the morning, then a slight chance of showers in the afternoon. Highs in the lower 80s. Southwest winds 15 to 20 miles an hour, becoming west in the afternoon. Chance of rain 30%. Tuesday night, mostly clear. Lows in the lower 50s. Northwest winds 10 to 15 miles an hour. Wednesday, sunny. Highs in the mid 70s. Wednesday night, clear. Lows in the upper 40s. Thursday, sunny. Highs in the upper 70s. Thursday night, partly cloudy until midnight, then becoming mostly cloudy. A slight chance of showers and thunderstorms. Not as cool with lows around 60. Chance of rain 20%. Friday, mostly sunny with a slight chance of showers and thunderstorms. Highs in the mid-80s. Chance of rain 20%. Friday night, partly cloudy. A slight chance of showers and thunderstorms until midnight. Lows in the upper 50s. Chance of rain 20%. Saturday, mostly sunny. A slight chance of showers and thunderstorms in the afternoon. Highs in the mid-80s. Chance of rain 20%. Saturday night, partly cloudy with a slight chance of showers and thunderstorms. Lows in the upper 50s. Chance of rain 20%. Sunday, mostly sunny. A slight chance of showers and thunderstorms in the afternoon. Highs in the lower 80s. Chance of rain 20%. Again, the forecast for Des Moines and surrounding locations for the rest of tonight, partly cloudy. Lows in the lower 40s. North winds around 5 miles an hour. These are the midnight conditions for the Des Moines area. At the Des Moines airport, it was partly cloudy. The temperature was 60 degrees Fahrenheit, or 16 degrees Celsius, the dew point 26, and the relative humidity 27%. The wind was northeast at 8 miles an hour. The pressure was 30.17 inches and rising. Looking around the area, at Marshalltown, it was clear, with a temperature of 47. It was mostly cloudy, with a temperature of 54 at Ames, 55 at Newton, 54 at Enkene, and 54 at Perry. At Boone, it was cloudy, with a temperature of 52. Here are some conditions elsewhere in Iowa. It was clear, with a temperature of 45 at Spencer, 41 at Mason City, 43 at Waterloo, 50 at the Quad Cities, and 53 at Sioux City. It was partly cloudy, with a temperature of 52 at Ethumwa, and 50 at Omaha Council Bluffs. At Lamoni, it was cloudy, with a temperature of 56. Now for a few weather conditions around the region. At Kansas City, it was clear. The temperature was 46 degrees. At Grand Island, it was clear. The temperature was 58 degrees. At Sioux Falls, it was clear. The temperature was 42 degrees. At Minneapolis-St. Paul, it was clear. The temperature was 48 degrees. Once again at midnight, in Des Moines, it was partly cloudy. The temperature was 60 degrees Fahrenheit, 16 degrees Celsius. Now here is the hazardous weather outlook for portions of central Iowa. For tonight, no hazardous weather is expected at this time. And now the extended outlook for the period Monday through Saturday. There is a marginal risk level 1 of 5 for severe weather on Tuesday in southeast Iowa. The main threat is for isolated damaging winds. Storm chances return over the weekend. Spotter information statement. Spotter activation is not anticipated. 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The current time is 12:44 a.m. Central Daylight Time. Now for the official National Weather Service forecast for Des Moines and surrounding locations. Rest of tonight, partly cloudy. Lows in the lower 40s.
North winds around 5 miles an hour. Monday, sunny. Highs in the mid-70s. East winds 5 to 10 miles an hour. Monday night, mostly clear. Not as cool with lows in the upper 50s. South winds 15 to 20 miles an hour with gusts up to 30 miles an hour. Tuesday, partly sunny. A chance of showers with a slight chance of thunderstorms in the morning, then a slight chance of showers in the afternoon. Highs in the lower 80s. Southwest winds 15 to 20 miles an hour, becoming west in the afternoon. Chance of rain 30%. Tuesday night, mostly clear. Lows in the lower 50s. Northwest winds 10 to 15 miles an hour. Wednesday, sunny. Highs in the mid-70s. Wednesday night, clear. Lows in the upper 40s. Thursday, sunny. Highs in the upper 70s. Thursday night, partly cloudy until midnight, then becoming mostly cloudy. A slight chance of showers and thunderstorms. Not as cool with lows around 60. Chance of rain 20%. Friday, mostly sunny with a slight chance of showers and thunderstorms. Highs in the mid-80s. Chance of rain 20%. Friday night, partly cloudy. A slight chance of showers and thunderstorms until midnight. Lows in the upper 50s. Chance of rain 20%. Saturday, mostly sunny. A slight chance of showers and thunderstorms in the afternoon. Highs in the mid-80s. Chance of rain 20%. Saturday night, partly cloudy with a slight chance of showers and thunderstorms. Lows in the upper 50s. Chance of rain 20%. Sunday, mostly sunny. A slight chance of showers and thunderstorms in the afternoon. Highs in the lower 80s. Chance of rain 20%. Again, the forecast for Des Moines and surrounding locations for the rest of tonight, partly cloudy. Lows in the lower 40s. North winds around 5 miles an hour. These are the midnight conditions for the Des Moines area. At the Des Moines airport, it was partly cloudy. The temperature was 60 degrees Fahrenheit, or 16 degrees Celsius, the dew point 26, and the relative humidity 27%. The wind was northeast at 8 miles an hour. The pressure was 30.17 inches and rising. Looking around the area, at Marshalltown, it was clear, with a temperature of 47. It was mostly cloudy, with a temperature of 54 at Ames, 55 at Newton, 54 at Enkenay, and 54 at Perry. At Boone, it was cloudy, with a temperature of 52. Here are some conditions elsewhere in Iowa. It was clear, with a temperature of 45 at Spencer, 41 at Mason City, 43 at Waterloo, 50 at the Quad Cities, and 53 at Sioux City. It was partly cloudy, with a temperature of 52 at Ottumwa, and 50 at Omaha Council Bluffs. At Lamoni, it was cloudy, with a temperature of 56. Now for a few weather conditions around the region. At Kansas City, it was clear. The temperature was 46 degrees. At Grand Island, it was clear. The temperature was 58 degrees. At Sioux Falls, it was clear. The temperature was 42 degrees. At Minneapolis-St. Paul, it was clear. The temperature was 48 degrees. Once again at midnight, in Des Moines, it was partly cloudy. The temperature was 60 degrees Fahrenheit, 16 degrees Celsius. Now here is the hazardous weather outlook for portions of central Iowa. For tonight, no hazardous weather is expected at this time. And now the extended outlook for the period Monday through Saturday. There is a marginal risk level 1 of 5 for severe weather on Tuesday in southeast Iowa. The main threat is for isolated damaging winds. Storm chances return over the weekend. Spotter information statement. Spotter activation is not anticipated. 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The current time is 12:49 a.m. Central Daylight Time.
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Rest of tonight, partly cloudy. Lows in the lower 40s. North winds around 5 miles an hour. Monday, sunny. Highs in the mid-70s. East winds 5 to 10 miles an hour. Monday night, mostly clear. Got us cool with lows in the upper 50s. South winds 15 to 20 miles an hour with gusts up to 30 miles an hour. Tuesday, partly sunny. A chance of showers with a slight chance of thunderstorms in the morning, then a slight chance of showers in the afternoon. Highs in the lower 80s. Southwest winds 15 to 20 miles an hour, becoming west in the afternoon. Chance of rain 30%. Tuesday night, mostly clear. Lows in the lower 50s. Northwest winds 10 to 15 miles an hour. Wednesday, sunny. Highs in the mid-70s. Wednesday night, clear. Lows in the upper 40s. Thursday, sunny. Highs in the upper 70s. Thursday night, partly cloudy until midnight, then becoming mostly cloudy. A slight chance of showers and thunderstorms. Not as cool with lows around 60. Chance of rain 20%. Friday, mostly sunny with a slight chance of showers and thunderstorms. Highs in the mid-80s. Chance of rain 20%. Friday night, partly cloudy. A slight chance of showers and thunderstorms until midnight. Lows in the upper 50s. Chance of rain 20%. Saturday, mostly sunny. A slight chance of showers and thunderstorms in the afternoon. Highs in the mid-80s. Chance of rain 20%. Saturday night, partly cloudy with a slight chance of showers and thunderstorms. Lows in the upper 50s. Chance of rain 20%. Sunday, mostly sunny. A slight chance of showers and thunderstorms in the afternoon. Highs in the lower 80s. Chance of rain 20%. Again, the forecast for Des Moines and surrounding locations for the rest of tonight, partly cloudy. Lows in the lower 40s. North winds around 5 miles an hour. These are the midnight conditions for the Des Moines area. At the Des Moines airport, it was partly cloudy. The temperature was 60 degrees Fahrenheit, or 16 degrees Celsius, the dew point 26, and the relative humidity 27%. The wind was northeast at 8 miles an hour. The pressure was 30.17 inches and rising. Looking around the area, at Marshalltown, it was clear, with a temperature of 47. It was mostly cloudy, with a temperature of 54 at Ames, 55 at Newton, 54 at Enkenay, and 54 at Perry. At Boone, it was cloudy, with a temperature of 52. Here are some conditions elsewhere in Iowa. It was clear, with a temperature of 45 at Spencer, 41 at Mason City, 43 at Waterloo, 50 at the Quad Cities, and 53 at Sioux City. It was partly cloudy, with a temperature of 52 at Ottumwa, and 50 at Omaha Council Bluffs. At Lamoni, it was cloudy, with a temperature of 56. Now for a few weather conditions around the region. At Kansas City, it was clear. The temperature was 46 degrees. At Grand Island, it was clear. The temperature was 58 degrees. At Sioux Falls, it was clear. The temperature was 42 degrees. At Minneapolis-St. Paul, it was clear. The temperature was 48 degrees. Once again at midnight, in Des Moines, it was partly cloudy. The temperature was 60 degrees Fahrenheit, 16 degrees Celsius. Now here is the hazardous weather outlook for portions of central Iowa. For tonight, no hazardous weather is expected at this time. And now the extended outlook for the period Monday through Saturday. There is a marginal risk level 1 of 5 for severe weather on Tuesday in southeast Iowa. The main threat is for isolated damaging winds. Storm chances return over the weekend. Spotter information statement. Spotter activation is not anticipated. 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
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The current time is 12:54 a.m. Central Daylight Time. Now for the official National Weather Service forecast for Des Moines and surrounding locations. Rest of tonight, partly cloudy. Lows in the lower 40s. North winds around 5 miles an hour. Monday, sunny. Highs in the mid-70s. East winds 5 to 10 miles an hour. Monday night, mostly clear. Not as cool with lows in the upper 50s. South winds 15 to 20 miles an hour with gusts up to 30 miles an hour. Tuesday, partly sunny. A chance of showers with a slight chance of thunderstorms in the morning, then a slight chance of showers in the afternoon. Highs in the lower 80s. Southwest winds 15 to 20 miles an hour, becoming west in the afternoon. Chance of rain 30%. Tuesday night, mostly clear. Lows in the lower 50s. Northwest winds 10 to 15 miles an hour. Wednesday, sunny. Highs in the mid-70s. Wednesday night, clear. Lows in the upper 40s. Thursday, sunny. Highs in the upper 70s. Thursday night, partly cloudy until midnight, then becoming mostly cloudy. A slight chance of showers and thunderstorms. Not as cool with lows around 60. Chance of rain 20%. Friday, mostly sunny with a slight chance of showers and thunderstorms. Highs in the mid-80s. Chance of rain 20%. Friday night, partly cloudy. A slight chance of showers and thunderstorms until midnight. Lows in the upper 50s. Chance of rain 20%. Saturday, mostly sunny. A slight chance of showers and thunderstorms in the afternoon. Highs in the mid-80s. Chance of rain 20%. Saturday night, partly cloudy with a slight chance of showers and thunderstorms. Lows in the upper 50s. Chance of rain 20%. Sunday, mostly sunny. A slight chance of showers and thunderstorms in the afternoon. Highs in the lower 80s. Chance of rain 20%. Again, the forecast for Des Moines and surrounding locations for the rest of tonight, partly cloudy. Lows in the lower 40s. North winds around 5 miles an hour. These are the midnight conditions for the Des Moines area. At the Des Moines airport, it was partly cloudy. The temperature was 60 degrees Fahrenheit, or 16 degrees Celsius, the dew point 26, and the relative humidity 27%. The wind was northeast at 8 miles an hour. The pressure was 30.17 inches and rising. Looking around the area, at Marshalltown, it was clear, with a temperature of 47. It was mostly cloudy, with a temperature of 54 at Ames, 55 at Newton, 54 at Enkenay, and 54 at Perry. At Boone, it was cloudy, with a temperature of 52. Here are some conditions elsewhere in Iowa. It was clear, with a temperature of 45 at Spencer, 41 at Mason City, 43 at Waterloo, 50 at the Quad Cities, and 53 at Sioux City. It was partly cloudy, with a temperature of 52 at Ottumwa, and 50 at Omaha Council Bluffs. At Lamoni, it was cloudy, with a temperature of 56. Now for a few weather conditions around the region. At Kansas City, it was clear. The temperature was 46 degrees. At Grand Island, it was clear. The temperature was 58 degrees. At Sioux Falls, it was clear. The temperature was 42 degrees. At Minneapolis-St. Paul, it was clear. The temperature was 48 degrees. Once again at midnight, in Des Moines, it was partly cloudy. The temperature was 60 degrees Fahrenheit, 16 degrees Celsius. Now here is the hazardous weather outlook for portions of central Iowa. For tonight, no hazardous weather is expected at this time. And now the extended outlook for the period Monday through Saturday. There is a marginal risk level 1 of 5 for severe weather on Tuesday in southeast Iowa. The main threat is for isolated damaging winds. Storm chances return over the weekend. Spotter information statement. Spotter activation is not anticipated.
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The current time is 1 a.m. Central Daylight Time. Now for the official National Weather Service forecast for Des Moines and surrounding locations. Rest of tonight, partly cloudy. Lows in the lower 40s. North winds around 5 miles an hour. Monday, sunny. Highs in the mid-70s. East winds 5 to 10 miles an hour. Monday night, mostly clear. Not as cool with lows in the upper 50s. South winds 15 to 20 miles an hour with gusts up to 30 miles an hour. Tuesday, partly sunny. A chance of showers with a slight chance of thunderstorms in the morning, then a slight chance of showers in the afternoon. Highs in the lower 80s. Southwest winds 15 to 20 miles an hour, becoming west in the afternoon. Chance of rain 30%. Tuesday night, mostly clear. Lows in the lower 50s. Northwest winds 10 to 15 miles an hour. Wednesday, sunny. Highs in the mid-70s. Wednesday night, clear. Lows in the upper 40s. Thursday, sunny. Highs in the upper 70s. Thursday night, partly cloudy until midnight, then becoming mostly cloudy. A slight chance of showers and thunderstorms. Not as cool with lows around 60. Chance of rain 20%. Friday, mostly sunny with a slight chance of showers and thunderstorms. Highs in the mid-80s. Chance of rain 20%. Friday night, partly cloudy. A slight chance of showers and thunderstorms until midnight. Lows in the upper 50s. Chance of rain 20%. Saturday, mostly sunny. A slight chance of showers and thunderstorms in the afternoon. Highs in the mid-80s. Chance of rain 20%. Saturday night, partly cloudy with a slight chance of showers and thunderstorms. Lows in the upper 50s. Chance of rain 20%. Sunday, mostly sunny. A slight chance of showers and thunderstorms in the afternoon. Highs in the lower 80s. Chance of rain 20%. Again, the forecast for Des Moines and surrounding locations for the rest of tonight, partly cloudy. Lows in the lower 40s. North winds around 5 miles an hour. These are the midnight conditions for the Des Moines area. At the Des Moines airport, it was partly cloudy. The temperature was 60 degrees Fahrenheit, or 16 degrees Celsius, the dew point 26, and the relative humidity 27%. The wind was northeast at 8 miles an hour. The pressure was 30.17 inches and rising. Looking around the area, at Marshalltown, it was clear, with a temperature of 47. It was mostly cloudy, with a temperature of 54 at Ames, 55 at Newton, 54 at Enkene, and 54 at Perry. At Boone, it was cloudy, with a temperature of 52. Here are some conditions elsewhere in Iowa. It was clear, with a temperature of 45 at Spencer, 41 at Mason City, 43 at Waterloo, 50 at the Quad Cities, and 53 at Sioux City. It was partly cloudy, with a temperature of 52 at Ottumwa, and 50 at Omaha Council Bluffs. At Lamoni, it was cloudy, with a temperature of 56. Now for a few weather conditions around the region. At Kansas City, it was clear. The temperature was 46 degrees. At Grand Island, it was clear. The temperature was 58 degrees. At Sioux Falls, it was clear. The temperature was 42 degrees. At Minneapolis-St. Paul, it was clear. The temperature was 48 degrees. Once again at midnight, in Des Moines, it was partly cloudy. The temperature was 60 degrees Fahrenheit, 16 degrees Celsius. These are the 1 a.m. conditions for the Des Moines area. At the Des Moines airport, it was partly cloudy. The temperature was 58 degrees Fahrenheit, or 14 degrees Celsius, the dew point 27, and the relative humidity 30%. The wind was northeast at 7 miles an hour.
The pressure was 30.19 inches and rising. Looking around the area, it was 48 at Boone. It was clear, with a temperature of 51 at Ames and 46 at Marshalltown. It was mostly cloudy, with a temperature of 54 at Newton, 52 at Ankeny, and 52 at Perry. Here are some conditions elsewhere in Iowa. It was clear, with a temperature of 38 at Spencer, 39 at Mason City, 45 at Waterloo, 48 at the Quad Cities, and 53 at Sioux City. It was partly cloudy, with a temperature of 54 at Ottumwa, and 51 at Omaha Council Bluffs. At Lamoni, it was cloudy, with a temperature of 55. Now for a few weather conditions around the region. At Kansas City, it was partly cloudy. The temperature was 50 degrees. At Grand Island, it was clear. The temperature was 55 degrees. At Sioux Falls, it was clear. The temperature was 43 degrees. At Minneapolis-St. Paul, it was clear. The temperature was 46 degrees. Once again at 1 a.m., in Des Moines, it was partly cloudy. The temperature was 58 degrees Fahrenheit, 14 degrees Celsius. Now here is the hazardous weather outlook for portions of central Iowa. For tonight, no hazardous weather is expected at this time. And now the extended outlook for the period Monday through Saturday. There is a marginal risk level 1 of 5 for severe weather on Tuesday in southeast Iowa. The main threat is for isolated damaging winds. Storm chances return over the weekend. Spotter information statement. Spotter activation is not anticipated. 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The current time is 1:06 a.m. Central Daylight Time. Now for the official National Weather Service forecast for Des Moines and surrounding locations. Rest of tonight, partly cloudy. Lows in the lower 40s. North winds around 5 miles an hour. Monday, sunny. Highs in the mid-70s. East winds 5 to 10 miles an hour. Monday night, mostly clear. Not as cool with lows in the upper 50s. South winds 15 to 20 miles an hour with gusts up to 30 miles an hour. Tuesday, partly sunny. A chance of showers with a slight chance of thunderstorms in the morning, then a slight chance of showers in the afternoon. Highs in the lower 80s. Southwest winds 15 to 20 miles an hour, becoming west in the afternoon. Chance of rain 30%. Tuesday night, mostly clear. Lows in the lower 50s. Northwest winds 10 to 15 miles an hour. Wednesday, sunny. Highs in the mid-70s. Wednesday night, clear. Lows in the upper 40s. Thursday, sunny. Highs in the upper 70s. Thursday night, partly cloudy until midnight, then becoming mostly cloudy. A slight chance of showers and thunderstorms. Not as cool with lows around 60. Chance of rain 20%. Friday, mostly sunny with a slight chance of showers and thunderstorms. Highs in the mid-80s. Chance of rain 20%. Friday night, partly cloudy. A slight chance of showers and thunderstorms until midnight. Lows in the upper 50s. Chance of rain 20%. Saturday, mostly sunny. A slight chance of showers and thunderstorms in the afternoon. Highs in the mid-80s. Chance of rain 20%. Saturday night, partly cloudy with a slight chance of showers and thunderstorms. Lows in the upper 50s. Chance of rain 20%. Sunday, mostly sunny. A slight chance of showers and thunderstorms in the afternoon. Highs in the lower 80s. Chance of rain 20%. Again, the forecast for Des Moines and surrounding locations for the rest of tonight, partly cloudy. Lows in the lower 40s. North winds around 5 miles an hour. These are the 1 a.m. conditions for the Des Moines area. At the Des Moines airport, it was partly cloudy. The temperature was 58 degrees Fahrenheit,
or 14 degrees Celsius, the dew point 27, and the relative humidity 30%. The wind was northeast at 7 miles.

The Bluffs. At Lamoni, it was cloudy, with a temperature of 55. Now for a few weather conditions around the region. At Kansas City, it was partly cloudy. The temperature was 50 degrees. At Grand Island, it was clear. The temperature was 55 degrees. At Sioux Falls, it was clear. The temperature was 43 degrees. At Minneapolis, St. Paul, it was clear. The temperature was 46 degrees. Once again at 1 a.m., in Des Moines, it was partly cloudy. The temperature was 58 degrees Fahrenheit, 14 degrees Celsius. These are the 1 a.m. conditions for the Des Moines area. At the Des Moines airport, it was partly cloudy. The temperature was 58 degrees Fahrenheit, or 14 degrees Celsius, the dew point 27, and the relative humidity 30%. The wind was northeast at 7 miles an hour. The pressure was 30.19 inches and rising. Looking around the area, it was 48 at Boone. It was clear, with a temperature of 51 at Ames, and 46 at Marshalltown. It was mostly cloudy, with a temperature of 54 at Newton, 52 at Ankeny, and 52 at Perry. Here are some conditions elsewhere in Iowa. It was clear, with a temperature of 38 at Spencer, 39 at Mason City, 45 at Waterloo, 48 at the Quad Cities, and 53 at Sioux City. It was partly cloudy, with a temperature of 54 at Ithumla, and 51 at Omaha Council Bluffs. At Lamoni, it was cloudy, with a temperature of 55. Now for a few weather conditions around the region. At Kansas City, it was partly cloudy. The temperature was 50 degrees. At Grand Island, it was clear. The temperature was 55 degrees. At Sioux Falls, it was clear. The temperature was 43 degrees. At Minneapolis, St. Paul, it was clear. The temperature was 46 degrees. Once again at 1 a.m., in Des Moines, it was partly cloudy. The temperature was 58 degrees Fahrenheit, 14 degrees Celsius. Now here is the hazardous weather outlook for portions of central Iowa. For tonight, no hazardous weather is expected at this time. And now the extended outlook for the period Monday through Saturday. There is a marginal risk level 1 of 5 for severe weather on Tuesday in southeast Iowa. The main threat is for isolated damaging winds. Storm chances return over the weekend. Spotter information statement. Spotter activation is not anticipated. 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The current time is 1:13 a.m. Central Daylight Time. Now for the official National Weather Service forecast for Des Moines and surrounding locations. West of tonight, partly cloudy. Lows in the lower 40s. North winds around 5 miles an hour. Monday, sunny. Highs in the mid-70s. East winds 5 to 10 miles an hour. Monday night, mostly clear. Not as cool with lows in the upper 50s. South winds 15 to 20 miles an hour with gusts up to 30 miles an hour. Tuesday, partly sunny. A chance of showers with a slight chance of thunderstorms in the morning, then a slight chance of showers in the afternoon. Highs in the lower 80s. Southwest winds 15 to 20 miles an hour, becoming west in the afternoon. Chance of rain 30%. Tuesday night, mostly clear. Lows in the lower 50s. Northwest winds 10 to 15 miles an hour. Wednesday, sunny. Highs in the mid-70s. Wednesday night, clear. Lows in the upper 40s. Thursday, sunny. Highs in the upper 70s. Thursday night, partly cloudy until midnight, then becoming mostly cloudy. A slight chance of showers and thunderstorms. Not as cool with lows around 60. Chance of rain 20%. Friday, mostly sunny with a slight chance of showers and thunderstorms. Highs in the mid-80s. Chance of rain 20%. Friday night, partly cloudy. A slight chance of showers and thunderstorms until midnight.

lows in the upper 50s. Chance of rain 20%. Saturday, mostly sunny. A slight chance of showers and thunderstorms in the afternoon. Highs in the mid-80s. Chance of rain 20%. Saturday night, partly cloudy with a slight chance of showers and thunderstorms. Lows in the upper 50s. Chance of rain 20%. Sunday, mostly sunny. A slight chance of showers and thunderstorms in the afternoon. Highs in the lower 80s. Chance of rain 20%. Again, the forecast for Des Moines and surrounding locations for the rest of tonight, partly cloudy. Lows in the lower 40s. North winds around 5 miles an hour. These are the 1 a.m. conditions for the Des Moines area. At the Des Moines airport, it was partly cloudy. The temperature was 58 degrees Fahrenheit, or 14 degrees Celsius, the dew point 27, and the relative humidity 30%. The wind was northeast at 7 miles an hour. The pressure was 30.19 inches and rising. Looking around the area, it was 48 at Boone. It was clear, with a temperature of 51 at Ames, and 46 at Marshalltown. It was mostly cloudy, with a temperature of 54 at Newton, 52 at Ankeny, and 52 at Perry. Here are some conditions elsewhere in Iowa. It was clear, with a temperature of 38 at Spencer, 39 at Mason City, 45 at Waterloo, 48 at the Quad Cities, and 53 at Sioux City. It was partly cloudy, with a temperature of 54 at Ottumwa, and 51 at Omaha Council Bluffs. At Lamoni, it was cloudy, with a temperature of 55. Now for a few weather conditions around the region. At Kansas City, it was partly cloudy. The temperature was 50 degrees. At Grand Island, it was clear. The temperature was 55 degrees. At Sioux Falls, it was clear. The temperature was 43 degrees. At Minneapolis-St. Paul, it was clear. The temperature was 46 degrees. Once again at 1 a.m., in Des Moines, it was partly cloudy. The temperature was 58 degrees Fahrenheit, 14 degrees Celsius. Now here is the hazardous weather outlook for portions of central Iowa. For tonight, no hazardous weather is expected at this time. And now the extended outlook for the period Monday through Saturday. There is a marginal risk, level 1 of 5, for severe weather on Tuesday in southeast Iowa. The main threat is for isolated damaging winds. Storm chances return over the weekend. Spotter information statement. Spotter activation is not anticipated. 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The current time is 1:18 a.m. Central Daylight Time. Now for the official National Weather Service forecast for Des Moines and surrounding locations. Rest of tonight, partly cloudy. Lows in the lower 40s. North winds around 5 miles an hour. Monday, sunny. Highs in the mid-70s. East winds 5 to 10 miles an hour. Monday night, mostly clear. Not as cool with lows in the upper 50s. South winds 15 to 20 miles an hour with gusts up to 30 miles an hour. Tuesday, partly sunny. A chance of showers with a slight chance of thunderstorms in the morning, then a slight chance of showers in the afternoon. Highs in the lower 80s. Southwest winds 15 to 20 miles an hour, becoming west in the afternoon. Chance of rain 30%. Tuesday night, mostly clear. Lows in the lower 50s. Northwest winds 10 to 15 miles an hour. Wednesday, sunny. Highs in the mid-70s. Wednesday night, clear. Lows in the upper 40s. Thursday, sunny. Highs in the upper 70s. Thursday night, partly cloudy until midnight, then becoming mostly cloudy. A slight chance of showers and thunderstorms. Not as cool with lows around 60. Chance of rain 20%. Friday, mostly sunny with a slight chance of showers and thunderstorms. Highs in the mid-80s.
chance of rain 20%. Friday night, partly cloudy. A slight chance of showers and thunderstorms until midnight. Lows in the upper 50s. Chance of rain 20%. Saturday, mostly sunny. A slight chance of showers and thunderstorms in the afternoon. Highs in the mid-80s. Chance of rain 20%. Saturday night, partly cloudy with a slight chance of showers and thunderstorms. Lows in the upper 50s. Chance of rain 20%. Sunday, mostly sunny. A slight chance of showers and thunderstorms in the afternoon. Highs in the lower 80s. Chance of rain 20%. Again, the forecast for Des Moines and surrounding locations for the rest of tonight, partly cloudy. Lows in the lower 40s. North winds around 5 miles an hour. These are the 1 a.m. conditions for the Des Moines area. At the Des Moines airport, it was partly cloudy. The temperature was 58 degrees Fahrenheit, or 14 degrees Celsius, the dew point 27, and the relative humidity 30%. The wind was northeast at 7 miles an hour. The pressure was 30.19 inches and rising. Looking around the area, it was 48 at Boone. It was clear, with a temperature of 51 at Ames, and 46 at Marshalltown. It was mostly cloudy, with a temperature of 54 at Newton, 52 at Ankeny, and 52 at Perry. Here are some conditions elsewhere in Iowa. It was clear, with a temperature of 38 at Spencer, 39 at Mason City, 45 at Waterloo, 48 at the Quad Cities, and 53 at Sioux City. It was partly cloudy, with a temperature of 54 at Ottumwa, and 51 at Omaha Council Bluffs. At Lamoni, it was cloudy, with a temperature of 55. Now for a few weather conditions around the region. At Kansas City, it was partly cloudy. The temperature was 50 degrees. At Grand Island, it was clear. The temperature was 55 degrees. At Sioux Falls, it was clear. The temperature was 43 degrees. At Minneapolis-St. Paul, it was clear. The temperature was 46 degrees. Once again at 1 a.m., in Des Moines, it was partly cloudy. The temperature was 58 degrees Fahrenheit, 14 degrees Celsius. Now here is the hazardous weather outlook for portions of central Iowa. For tonight, no hazardous weather is expected at this time. And now the extended outlook for the period Monday through Saturday. There is a marginal risk, level 1 of 5, for severe weather on Tuesday in southeast Iowa. The main threat is for isolated damaging winds. Storm chances return over the weekend. Spotter information statement. Spotter activation is not anticipated. 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The current time is 1:24 a.m. Central Daylight Time. Now for the official National Weather Service forecast for Des Moines and surrounding locations. West of tonight, partly cloudy. Lows in the lower 40s. North winds around 5 miles an hour. Monday, sunny. Highs in the mid-70s. East winds 5 to 10 miles an hour. Monday night, mostly clear. Not as cool with lows in the upper 50s. South winds 15 to 20 miles an hour with gusts up to 30 miles an hour. Tuesday, partly sunny. A chance of showers with a slight chance of thunderstorms in the morning, then a slight chance of showers in the afternoon. Highs in the lower 80s. Southwest winds 15 to 20 miles an hour, becoming west in the afternoon. Chance of rain 30%. Tuesday night, mostly clear. Lows in the lower 50s. Northwest winds 10 to 15 miles an hour. Wednesday, sunny. Highs in the mid-70s. Wednesday night, clear. Lows in the upper 40s. Thursday, sunny. Highs in the upper 70s. Thursday night, partly cloudy until midnight, then becoming mostly cloudy. A slight chance of showers and thunderstorms. Not as cool with lows around 60.
chance of rain 20%. Friday, mostly sunny with a slight chance of showers and thunderstorms. Highs in the mid-80s. Chance of rain 20%. Friday night, partly cloudy. A slight chance of showers and thunderstorms until midnight. Lows in the upper 50s. Chance of rain 20%. Saturday, mostly sunny. A slight chance of showers and thunderstorms in the afternoon. Highs in the mid-80s. Chance of rain 20%. Saturday night, partly cloudy with a slight chance of showers and thunderstorms. Lows in the upper 50s. Chance of rain 20%. Sunday, mostly sunny. A slight chance of showers and thunderstorms in the afternoon. Highs in the lower 80s. Chance of rain 20%. Again, the forecast for Des Moines and surrounding locations for the rest of tonight, partly cloudy. Lows in the lower 40s. North winds around 5 miles an hour. These are the 1 a.m. conditions for the Des Moines area. At the Des Moines airport, it was partly cloudy. The temperature was 58 degrees Fahrenheit, or 14 degrees Celsius, the dew point 27, and the relative humidity 30%. The wind was northeast at 7 miles an hour. The pressure was 30.19 inches and rising. Looking around the area, it was 48 at Boone. It was clear, with a temperature of 51 at Ames and 46 at Marshalltown. It was mostly cloudy, with a temperature of 54 at Newton, 52 at Ankeny, and 52 at Perry. Here are some conditions elsewhere in Iowa. It was clear, with a temperature of 38 at Spencer, 39 at Mason City, 45 at Waterloo, 48 at the Quad Cities, and 53 at Sioux City. It was partly cloudy, with a temperature of 54 at Ithaca and 51 at Omaha Council Bluffs. At Lamoni, it was cloudy, with a temperature of 55. Now for a few weather conditions around the region. At Kansas City, it was partly cloudy. The temperature was 50 degrees. At Grand Island, it was clear. The temperature was 55 degrees. At Sioux Falls, it was clear. The temperature was 43 degrees. At Minneapolis-St. Paul, it was clear. The temperature was 46 degrees. Once again at 1 a.m., in Des Moines, it was partly cloudy. The temperature was 58 degrees Fahrenheit, 14 degrees Celsius. Now here is the hazardous weather outlook for portions of central Iowa. For tonight, no hazardous weather is expected at this time. And now the extended outlook for the period Monday through Saturday. There is a marginal risk, level 1 of 5, for severe weather on Tuesday in southeast Iowa. The main threat is for isolated damaging winds. Storm chances return over the weekend. Spotter information statement. Spotter activation is not anticipated. 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The current time is 1:29 a.m. Central Daylight Time. Now for the official National Weather Service forecast for Des Moines and surrounding locations. West of tonight, partly cloudy. Lows in the lower 40s. North winds around 5 miles an hour. Monday, sunny. Highs in the mid-70s. East winds 5 to 10 miles an hour. Monday night, mostly clear. Not as cool with lows in the upper 50s. South winds 15 to 20 miles an hour with gusts up to 30 miles an hour. Tuesday, partly sunny. A chance of showers with a slight chance of thunderstorms in the morning, then a slight chance of showers in the afternoon. Highs in the lower 80s. Southwest winds 15 to 20 miles an hour, becoming west in the afternoon. Chance of rain 30%. Tuesday night, mostly clear. Lows in the lower 50s. Northwest winds 10 to 15 miles an hour. Wednesday, sunny. Highs in the mid-70s. Wednesday night, clear. Lows in the upper 40s. Thursday, sunny. Highs in the upper 70s. Thursday night,
partly cloudy until midnight, then becoming mostly cloudy. A slight chance of showers and thunderstorms. Not as cool with lows around 60. Chance of rain 20%. Friday, mostly sunny with a slight chance of showers and thunderstorms. Highs in the mid-80s. Chance of rain 20%. Friday night, partly cloudy. A slight chance of showers and thunderstorms until midnight. Lows in the upper 50s. Chance of rain 20%. Saturday, mostly sunny. A slight chance of showers and thunderstorms in the afternoon. Highs in the mid-80s. Chance of rain 20%. Saturday night, partly cloudy with a slight chance of showers and thunderstorms. Lows in the upper 50s. Chance of rain 20%. Sunday, mostly sunny. A slight chance of showers and thunderstorms in the afternoon. Highs in the lower 80s. Chance of rain 20%. Again, the forecast for Des Moines and surrounding locations for the rest of tonight, partly cloudy. Lows in the lower 40s. North winds around 5 miles an hour. These are the 1 a.m. conditions for the Des Moines area. At the Des Moines airport, it was partly cloudy. The temperature was 58 degrees Fahrenheit, or 14 degrees Celsius, the dew point 27, and the relative humidity 30%. The wind was northeast at 7 miles an hour. The pressure was 30.19 inches and rising. Looking around the area, it was 48 at Boone. It was clear, with a temperature of 51 at Ames and 46 at Marshalltown. It was mostly cloudy, with a temperature of 54 at Newton, 52 at Ankeny, and 52 at Perry. Here are some conditions elsewhere in Iowa. It was clear, with a temperature of 38 at Spencer, 39 at Mason City, 45 at Waterloo, 48 at the Quad Cities, and 53 at Sioux City. It was partly cloudy, with a temperature of 54 at Ottumwa, and 51 at Omaha Council Bluffs. At Lamoni, it was cloudy, with a temperature of 55. Now for a few weather conditions around the region. At Kansas City, it was partly cloudy. The temperature was 50 degrees. At Grand Island, it was clear. The temperature was 55 degrees. At Sioux Falls, it was clear. The temperature was 43 degrees. At Minneapolis-St. Paul, it was clear. The temperature was 46 degrees. Once again at 1 a.m., in Des Moines, it was partly cloudy. The temperature was 58 degrees Fahrenheit, 14 degrees Celsius. Now here is the hazardous weather outlook for portions of central Iowa. For tonight, no hazardous weather is expected at this time. And now the extended outlook for the period Monday through Saturday. There is a marginal risk level 1 of 5 for severe weather on Tuesday in southeast Iowa. The main threat is for isolated damaging winds. Storm chances return over the weekend. Spotter information statement. Spotter activation is not anticipated. 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The current time is 1:34 a.m. Central Daylight Time. Now for the official National Weather Service forecast for Des Moines and surrounding locations, rest of tonight, partly cloudy. Lows in the lower 40s. North winds around 5 miles an hour. Monday, sunny. Highs in the mid-70s. East winds 5 to 10 miles an hour. Monday night, mostly clear. Not as cool with lows in the upper 50s. South winds 15 to 20 miles an hour with gusts up to 30 miles an hour. Tuesday, partly sunny. A chance of showers with a slight chance of thunderstorms in the morning, then a slight chance of showers in the afternoon. Highs in the lower 80s. Southwest winds 15 to 20 miles an hour, becoming west in the afternoon. Chance of rain 30%. Tuesday night, mostly clear. Lows in the lower 50s. Northwest winds 15 to 20 miles an hour with gusts up to 30 miles an hour, diminishing to 5 to 10 miles an hour after midnight.
Wednesday, sunny. Highs in the mid-70s. Wednesday night, mostly clear. Lows in the mid-40s. Thursday, sunny. Highs in the upper 70s. Thursday night, partly cloudy until midnight, then mostly cloudy with a chance of showers and thunderstorms after midnight. Not as cool with lows in the upper 50s. Chance of rain 40%. Friday, mostly sunny with a slight chance of thunderstorms. A slight chance of showers in the morning, then a chance of showers in the afternoon. Highs in the mid-80s. Chance of rain 40%. Friday night, partly cloudy. A chance of showers and thunderstorms until midnight, then a slight chance of showers and thunderstorms after midnight. Lows around 60. Chance of rain 40%. Saturday, mostly sunny. A slight chance of showers in the afternoon. Highs in the lower 80s. Chance of rain 20%. Saturday night, partly cloudy. A chance of showers until midnight, then a slight chance of showers after midnight. Lows in the lower 60s. Chance of rain 30%. Sunday, mostly sunny. A slight chance of showers in the morning, then a chance of showers with a slight chance of thunderstorms in the afternoon. Highs in the mid-80s. Chance of rain 30%. Again, the forecast for Des Moines and surrounding locations for the rest of tonight, partly cloudy. Lows in the lower 40s. North winds around 5 miles an hour. These are the 1 a.m. conditions for the Des Moines area. At the Des Moines airport, it was partly cloudy. The temperature was 58 degrees Fahrenheit, or 14 degrees Celsius, the dew point 27, and the relative humidity 30%. The wind was northeast at 7 miles an hour. The pressure was 30.19 inches and rising. Looking around the area, it was 48 at Boone. It was clear, with a temperature of 51 at Ames, and 46 at Marshalltown. It was mostly cloudy, with a temperature of 54 at Newton, 52 at Ankeny, and 52 at Perry. Here are some conditions elsewhere in Iowa. It was clear, with a temperature of 38 at Spencer, 39 at Mason City, 45 at Waterloo, 48 at the Quad Cities, and 53 at Sioux City. It was partly cloudy, with a temperature of 54 at Ottumwa, and 51 at Omaha Council Bluffs. At Lamoni, it was cloudy, with a temperature of 55. Now for a few weather conditions around the region. At Kansas City, it was partly cloudy. The temperature was 50 degrees. At Grand Island, it was clear. The temperature was 55 degrees. At Sioux Falls, it was clear. The temperature was 43 degrees. At Minneapolis-St. Paul, it was clear. The temperature was 46 degrees. Once again at 1 a.m., in Des Moines, it was partly cloudy. The temperature was 58 degrees Fahrenheit, 14 degrees Celsius. Now here is the hazardous weather outlook for portions of central Iowa. For tonight, no hazardous weather is expected at this time. And now the extended outlook for the period Monday through Saturday. There is a marginal risk level 1 of 5 for severe weather on Tuesday in southeast Iowa. The main threat is for isolated damaging winds. Storm chances return over the weekend. Spotter information statement. Spotter activation is not anticipated. 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The current time is 1:39 a.m. Central Daylight Time. Now for the official National Weather Service forecast for Des Moines and surrounding locations. West of tonight, partly cloudy. Lows in the lower 40s. North winds around 5 miles an hour. Monday, sunny. Highs in the mid-70s. East winds 5 to 10 miles an hour. Monday night, mostly clear. Not as cool with lows in the upper 50s. South winds 15 to 20 miles an hour with gusts up to 30 miles an hour. Tuesday, partly sunny. A chance of showers with a slight chance of thunderstorms in the morning,
Then a slight chance of showers in the afternoon. Highs in the lower 80s. Southwest winds 15 to 20 miles an hour, becoming west in the afternoon. Chance of rain 30%. Tuesday night, mostly clear. Lows in the lower 50s. Northwest winds 15 to 20 miles an hour with gusts up to 30 miles an hour, diminishing to 5 to 10 miles an hour after midnight. Wednesday, sunny. Highs in the mid-70s. Wednesday night, mostly clear. Lows in the mid-40s. Thursday, sunny. Highs in the upper 70s. Thursday night, partly cloudy until midnight, then mostly cloudy with a chance of showers and thunderstorms after midnight. Not as cool with lows in the upper 50s. Chance of rain 40%. Friday, mostly sunny with a slight chance of thunderstorms. A slight chance of showers in the morning, then a chance of showers in the afternoon. Highs in the mid-80s. Chance of rain 40%. Friday night, partly cloudy. A chance of showers and thunderstorms until midnight, then a slight chance of showers and thunderstorms after midnight. Lows around 60. Chance of rain 40%. Saturday, mostly sunny. A slight chance of showers in the afternoon. Highs in the lower 80s. Chance of rain 20%. Saturday night, partly cloudy. A chance of showers until midnight, then a slight chance of showers after midnight. Lows in the lower 60s. Chance of rain 30%. Sunday, mostly sunny. A slight chance of showers in the morning, then a chance of showers with a slight chance of thunderstorms in the afternoon. Highs in the mid-80s. Chance of rain 30%. Again, the forecast for Des Moines and surrounding locations for the rest of tonight, partly cloudy. Lows in the lower 40s. North winds around 5 miles an hour. These are the 1 a.m. conditions for the Des Moines area. At the Des Moines airport, it was partly cloudy. The temperature was 58 degrees Fahrenheit, or 14 degrees Celsius, the dew point 27, and the relative humidity 30%. The wind was northeast at 7 miles an hour. The pressure was 30.19 inches and rising. Looking around the area, it was 48 at Boone. It was clear, with a temperature of 51 at Ames, and 46 at Marshalltown. It was mostly cloudy, with a temperature of 54 at Newton, 52 at Ankeny, and 52 at Perry. Here are some conditions elsewhere in Iowa. It was clear, with a temperature of 38 at Spencer, 39 at Mason City, 45 at Waterloo, 48 at the Quad Cities, and 53 at Sioux City. It was partly cloudy, with a temperature of 54 at Ottumwa, and 51 at Omaha Council Bluffs. At Lamoni, it was cloudy, with a temperature of 55. Now for a few weather conditions around the region. At Kansas City, it was partly cloudy. The temperature was 50 degrees. At Grand Island, it was clear. The temperature was 55 degrees. At Sioux Falls, it was clear. The temperature was 43 degrees. At Minneapolis-St. Paul, it was clear. The temperature was 46 degrees. Once again at 1 a.m., in Des Moines, it was partly cloudy. The temperature was 58 degrees Fahrenheit, 14 degrees Celsius. Now here is the hazardous weather outlook for portions of central Iowa. For tonight, no hazardous weather is expected at this time. And now the extended outlook for the period Monday through Saturday. There is a marginal risk level 1 of 5 for severe weather on Tuesday in southeast Iowa. The main threat is for isolated damaging winds. Storm chances return over the weekend. Spotter information statement. Spotter activation is not anticipated. 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The current time is 1:45 a.m. Central Daylight Time. Now for the official National Weather Service forecast for Des Moines and surrounding locations. Rest of tonight, partly cloudy. Lows in the lower 40s.
North winds around 5 miles an hour. Monday, sunny. Highs in the mid-70s. East winds 5 to 10 miles an hour. Monday night, mostly clear. Not as cool with lows in the upper 50s. South winds 15 to 20 miles an hour with gusts up to 30 miles an hour. Tuesday, partly sunny. A chance of showers with a slight chance of thunderstorms in the morning, then a slight chance of showers in the afternoon. Highs in the lower 80s. Southwest winds 15 to 20 miles an hour, becoming west in the afternoon. Chance of rain 30%. Tuesday night, mostly clear. Lows in the lower 50s. Northwest winds 15 to 20 miles an hour with gusts up to 30 miles an hour, diminishing to 5 to 10 miles an hour after midnight. Wednesday, sunny. Highs in the mid-70s. Wednesday night, mostly clear. Lows in the mid-40s. Thursday, sunny. Highs in the upper 70s. Thursday night, partly cloudy until midnight, then mostly cloudy with a chance of showers and thunderstorms after midnight. Not as cool with lows in the upper 50s. Chance of rain 40%. Friday, mostly sunny with a slight chance of thunderstorms. A slight chance of showers in the morning, then a chance of showers in the afternoon. Highs in the mid-80s. Chance of rain 40%. Friday night, partly cloudy. A chance of showers and thunderstorms until midnight, then a slight chance of showers and thunderstorms after midnight. Lows around 60. Chance of rain 40%. Saturday, mostly sunny. A slight chance of showers in the afternoon. Highs in the lower 80s. Chance of rain 20%. Saturday night, partly cloudy. A chance of showers until midnight, then a slight chance of showers after midnight. Lows in the lower 60s. Chance of rain 30%. Sunday, mostly sunny. A slight chance of showers in the morning, then a chance of showers with a slight chance of thunderstorms in the afternoon. Highs in the mid-80s. Chance of rain 30%. Again, the forecast for Des Moines and surrounding locations for the rest of tonight, partly cloudy. Lows in the lower 40s. North winds around 5 miles an hour. These are the 1 a.m. conditions for the Des Moines area. At the Des Moines airport, it was partly cloudy. The temperature was 58 degrees Fahrenheit, or 14 degrees Celsius, the dew point 27, and the relative humidity 30%. The wind was northeast at 7 miles an hour. The pressure was 30.19 inches and rising. Looking around the area, it was 48 at Boone. It was clear, with a temperature of 51 at Ames, and 46 at Marshalltown. It was mostly cloudy, with a temperature of 54 at Newton, 52 at Ankeny, and 52 at Perry. Here are some conditions elsewhere in Iowa. It was clear, with a temperature of 38 at Spencer, 39 at Mason City, 45 at Waterloo, 48 at the Quad Cities, and 53 at Sioux City. It was partly cloudy, with a temperature of 54 at Ottumwa, and 51 at Omaha Council Bluffs. At Lamoni, it was cloudy, with a temperature of 55. Now for a few weather conditions around the region. At Kansas City, it was partly cloudy. The temperature was 50 degrees. At Grand Island, it was clear. The temperature was 55 degrees. At Sioux Falls, it was clear. The temperature was 43 degrees. At Minneapolis-St. Paul, it was clear. The temperature was 46 degrees. Once again at 1 a.m., in Des Moines, it was partly cloudy. The temperature was 58 degrees Fahrenheit, 14 degrees Celsius. Now here is the hazardous weather outlook for portions of central Iowa. For tonight, no hazardous weather is expected at this time. And now the extended outlook for the period Monday through Saturday. There is a marginal risk level 1 of 5 for severe weather on Tuesday in southeast Iowa. The main threat is for isolated damaging winds. Storm chances return over the weekend. Spotter information statement. Spotter activation is not anticipated.
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The current time is 1:50 a.m. Central Daylight Time. Now for the official National Weather Service forecast for Des Moines and surrounding locations. West of tonight, partly cloudy. Lows in the lower 40s. North winds around 5 miles an hour. Monday, sunny. Highs in the mid-70s. East winds 5 to 10 miles an hour. Monday night, mostly clear. Not as cool with lows in the upper 50s. South winds 15 to 20 miles an hour with gusts up to 30 miles an hour. Tuesday, partly sunny. A chance of showers with a slight chance of thunderstorms in the morning, then a slight chance of showers in the afternoon. Highs in the lower 80s. Southwest winds 15 to 20 miles an hour, becoming west in the afternoon. Chance of rain 30%. Tuesday night, mostly clear. Lows in the lower 50s. Northwest winds 15 to 20 miles an hour with gusts up to 30 miles an hour, diminishing to 5 to 10 miles an hour after midnight. Wednesday, sunny. Highs in the mid-70s. Wednesday night, mostly clear. Lows in the mid-40s. Thursday, sunny. Highs in the upper 70s. Thursday night, partly cloudy until midnight, then mostly cloudy with a chance of showers and thunderstorms after midnight. Not as cool with lows in the upper 50s. Chance of rain 40%. Friday, mostly sunny with a slight chance of thunderstorms. A slight chance of showers in the morning, then a chance of showers in the afternoon. Highs in the mid-80s. Chance of rain 40%. Friday night, partly cloudy. A chance of showers and thunderstorms until midnight, then a slight chance of showers and thunderstorms after midnight. Lows around 60. Chance of rain 40%. Saturday, mostly sunny. A slight chance of showers in the afternoon. Highs in the lower 80s. Chance of rain 20%. Saturday night, partly cloudy. A chance of showers until midnight, then a slight chance of showers after midnight. Lows in the lower 60s. Chance of rain 30%. Sunday, mostly sunny. A slight chance of showers in the morning, then a chance of showers with a slight chance of thunderstorms in the afternoon. Highs in the mid-80s. Chance of rain 30%. Again, the forecast for Des Moines and surrounding locations for the rest of tonight, partly cloudy. Lows in the lower 40s. North winds around 5 miles an hour. These are the 1 a.m. conditions for the Des Moines area. At the Des Moines Airport, it was partly cloudy. The temperature was 58 degrees Fahrenheit, or 14 degrees Celsius, the dew point 27, and the relative humidity 30%. The wind was northeast at 7 miles an hour. The pressure was 30.19 inches and rising. Looking around the area, it was 48 at Boone. It was clear, with a temperature of 51 at Ames, and 46 at Marshalltown. It was mostly cloudy, with a temperature of 54 at Newton, 52 at Ankeny, and 52 at Perry. Here are some conditions elsewhere in Iowa. It was clear, with a temperature of 38 at Spencer, 39 at Mason City, 45 at Waterloo, 48 at the Quad Cities, and 53 at Sioux City. It was partly cloudy, with a temperature of 54 at Ottumwa, and 51 at Omaha Council Bluffs. At Lamoni, it was cloudy, with a temperature of 55. Now for a few weather conditions around the region. At Kansas City, it was partly cloudy. The temperature was 50 degrees. At Grand Island, it was clear. The temperature was 55 degrees. At Sioux Falls, it was clear. The temperature was 43 degrees. At Minneapolis-St. Paul, it was clear. The temperature was 46 degrees. Once again at 1 a.m., in Des Moines, it was partly cloudy. The temperature was 58 degrees Fahrenheit, 14 degrees Celsius. Now here is the hazardous weather outlook for portions of central Iowa.
For tonight, no hazardous weather is expected at this time. And now the extended outlook for the period Monday through Saturday. There is a marginal risk, level 1 of 5, for severe weather on Tuesday in southeast Iowa. The main threat is for isolated damaging winds. Storm chances return over the weekend. Spotter information statement. Spotter activation is not anticipated. 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The current time is 1:56 a.m. Central Daylight Time. Now for the official National Weather Service forecast for Des Moines and surrounding locations. Rest of tonight, partly cloudy. Lows in the lower 40s. North winds around 5 miles an hour. Monday, sunny. Highs in the mid-70s. East winds 5 to 10 miles an hour. Monday night, mostly clear. Not as cool with lows in the upper 50s. South winds 15 to 20 miles an hour with gusts up to 30 miles an hour. Tuesday, partly sunny. A chance of showers with a slight chance of thunderstorms in the morning, then a slight chance of showers in the afternoon. Highs in the lower 80s. Southwest winds 15 to 20 miles an hour, becoming west in the afternoon. Chance of rain 30%. Tuesday night, mostly clear. Lows in the lower 50s. Northwest winds 15 to 20 miles an hour with gusts up to 30 miles an hour, diminishing to 5 to 10 miles an hour after midnight. Wednesday, sunny. Highs in the mid-70s. Wednesday night, mostly clear. Lows in the mid-40s. Thursday, sunny. Highs in the upper 70s. Thursday night, partly cloudy until midnight, then mostly cloudy with a chance of showers and thunderstorms after midnight. Not as cool with lows in the upper 50s. Chance of rain 40%. Friday, mostly sunny with a slight chance of thunderstorms. A slight chance of showers in the morning, then a chance of showers in the afternoon. Highs in the mid-80s. Chance of rain 40%. Friday night, partly cloudy. A chance of showers and thunderstorms until midnight, then a slight chance of showers and thunderstorms after midnight. Lows around 60. Chance of rain 40%. Saturday, mostly sunny. A slight chance of showers in the afternoon. Highs in the lower 80s. Chance of rain 20%. Saturday night, partly cloudy. A chance of showers until midnight, then a slight chance of showers after midnight. Lows in the lower 60s. Chance of rain 30%. Sunday, mostly sunny. A slight chance of showers in the morning, then a chance of showers with a slight chance of thunderstorms in the afternoon. Highs in the mid-80s. Chance of rain 30%. Again, the forecast for Des Moines and surrounding locations for the rest of tonight, partly cloudy. Lows in the lower 40s. North winds around 5 miles an hour. These are the 1 a.m. conditions for the Des Moines area. At the Des Moines airport, it was partly cloudy. The temperature was 58 degrees Fahrenheit, or 14 degrees Celsius, the dew point 27, and the relative humidity 30%. The wind was northeast at 7 miles an hour. The pressure was 30.19 inches and rising. Looking around the area, it was 48 at Boone. It was clear, with a temperature of 51 at Ames and 46 at Marshalltown. It was mostly cloudy, with a temperature of 54 at Newton, 52 at Ankeny, and 52 at Perry. Here are some conditions elsewhere in Iowa. It was clear, with a temperature of 38 at Spencer, 39 at Mason City, 45 at Waterloo, 48 at the Quad Cities, and 53 at Sioux City. It was partly cloudy, with a temperature of 54 at Ottumwa, and 51 at Omaha Council Bluffs. At Lamoni, it was cloudy, with a temperature of 55. Now for a few weather conditions around the region. At Kansas City, it was partly cloudy. The temperature was 50 degrees. At Grand Island, it was clear.
The temperature was 55 degrees. At Sioux Falls, it was clear. The temperature was 43 degrees. At Minneapolis, St. Paul, it was clear. The temperature was 46 degrees. Once again at 1 a.m., in Des Moines, it was partly cloudy. The temperature was 58 degrees Fahrenheit, 14 degrees Celsius. Now here is the hazardous weather outlook for portions of central Iowa. For tonight, no hazardous weather is expected at this time. And now the extended outlook for the period Monday through Saturday. There is a marginal risk, level 1 of 5, for severe weather on Tuesday in southeast Iowa. The main threat is for isolated damaging winds. Storm chances return over the weekend. Spotter information statement. Spotter activation is not anticipated. 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The current time is 2:01 a.m. Central Daylight Time. Now for the official National Weather Service forecast for Des Moines and surrounding locations. West of tonight, partly cloudy. Lows in the lower 40s. North winds around 5 miles an hour. Monday, sunny. Highs in the mid-70s. East winds 5 to 10 miles an hour. Monday night, mostly clear. Not as cool with lows in the upper 50s. South winds 15 to 20 miles an hour with gusts up to 30 miles an hour. Tuesday, partly sunny. A chance of showers with a slight chance of thunderstorms in the morning, then a slight chance of showers in the afternoon. Highs in the lower 80s. Southwest winds 15 to 20 miles an hour, becoming west in the afternoon. Chance of rain 30%. Tuesday night, mostly clear. Lows in the lower 50s. Northwest winds 15 to 20 miles an hour with gusts up to 30 miles an hour, diminishing to 5 to 10 miles an hour after midnight. Wednesday, sunny. Highs in the mid-70s. Wednesday night, mostly clear. Lows in the mid-40s. Thursday, sunny. Highs in the upper 70s. Thursday night, partly cloudy until midnight, then mostly cloudy with a chance of showers and thunderstorms after midnight. Not as cool with lows in the upper 50s. Chance of rain 40%. Friday, mostly sunny with a slight chance of thunderstorms. A slight chance of showers in the morning, then a chance of showers in the afternoon. Highs in the mid-80s. Chance of rain 40%. Friday night, partly cloudy. A chance of showers and thunderstorms until midnight, then a slight chance of showers and thunderstorms after midnight. Lows around 60. Chance of rain 40%. Saturday, mostly sunny. A slight chance of showers in the afternoon. Highs in the lower 80s. Chance of rain 20%. Saturday night, partly cloudy. A chance of showers until midnight, then a slight chance of showers after midnight. Lows in the lower 60s. Chance of rain 30%. Sunday, mostly sunny. A slight chance of showers in the morning, then a chance of showers with a slight chance of thunderstorms in the afternoon. Highs in the mid-80s. Chance of rain 30%. Again, the forecast for Des Moines and surrounding locations for the rest of tonight, partly cloudy. Lows in the lower 40s. North winds around 5 miles an hour. These are the 2 a.m. conditions for the Des Moines area. At the Des Moines airport, it was partly cloudy. The temperature was 55 degrees Fahrenheit, or 13 degrees Celsius, the dew point 27, and the relative humidity 34%. The wind was variable at 6 miles an hour. The pressure was 30.19 inches and steady. Looking around the area, it was 46 at Boone. It was clear, with a temperature of 45 at Ames and 44 at Marshalltown. At Enkenay, it was partly cloudy, with a temperature of 50. At Perry, it was mostly cloudy, with a temperature of 48. At Newton, it was cloudy, with a temperature of 52. Here are some conditions elsewhere in Iowa.
It was clear, with a temperature of 40 at Spencer, 39 at Mason City, 43 at Waterloo, 49 at the Quad Cities, and 48 at Sioux City. It was partly cloudy, with a temperature of 50 at Ottumwa, and 58 at Omaha Council Bluffs. At Lamoni, it was cloudy, with a temperature of 57. Now for a few weather conditions around the region. At Kansas City, it was partly cloudy. The temperature was 51 degrees. At Grand Island, it was clear. The temperature was 52 degrees. At Sioux Falls, it was clear. The temperature was 42 degrees. At Minneapolis-St. Paul, it was clear. The temperature was 44 degrees. Once again at 2 a.m., in Des Moines, it was partly cloudy. The temperature was 55 degrees Fahrenheit, 13 degrees Celsius. Now here is the hazardous weather outlook for portions of central Iowa. For tonight, no hazardous weather is expected at this time. And now the extended outlook for the period Monday through Saturday. There is a marginal risk, level 1 of 5, for severe weather on Tuesday in southeast Iowa. The main threat is for isolated damaging winds. Storm chances return over the weekend. Spotter information statement. Spotter activation is not anticipated. 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The current time is 2:07 a.m. Central Daylight Time. Now for the official National Weather Service forecast for Des Moines and surrounding locations. West of tonight, partly cloudy. Lows in the lower 40s. North winds around 5 miles an hour. Monday, sunny. Highs in the mid-70s. East winds 5 to 10 miles an hour. Monday night, mostly clear. Not as cool with lows in the upper 50s. South winds 15 to 20 miles an hour with gusts up to 30 miles an hour. Tuesday, partly sunny. A chance of showers with a slight chance of thunderstorms in the morning, then a slight chance of showers in the afternoon. Highs in the lower 80s. Southwest winds 15 to 20 miles an hour, becoming west in the afternoon. Chance of rain 30%. Tuesday night, mostly clear. Lows in the lower 50s. Northwest winds 15 to 20 miles an hour with gusts up to 30 miles an hour, diminishing to 5 to 10 miles an hour after midnight. Wednesday, sunny. Highs in the mid-70s. Wednesday night, mostly clear. Lows in the mid-40s. Thursday, sunny. Highs in the upper 70s. Thursday night, partly cloudy until midnight, then mostly cloudy with a chance of showers and thunderstorms after midnight. Not as cool with lows in the upper 50s. Chance of rain 40%. Friday, mostly sunny with a slight chance of thunderstorms. A slight chance of showers in the morning, then a chance of showers in the afternoon. Highs in the mid-80s. Chance of rain 40%. Friday night, partly cloudy. A chance of showers and thunderstorms until midnight, then a slight chance of showers and thunderstorms after midnight. Lows around 60. Chance of rain 40%. Saturday, mostly sunny. A slight chance of showers in the afternoon. Highs in the lower 80s. Chance of rain 20%. Saturday night, partly cloudy. A chance of showers until midnight, then a slight chance of showers after midnight. Lows in the lower 60s. Chance of rain 30%. Sunday, mostly sunny. A slight chance of showers in the morning, then a chance of showers with a slight chance of thunderstorms in the afternoon. Highs in the mid-80s. Chance of rain 30%. Again, the forecast for Des Moines and surrounding locations for the rest of tonight, partly cloudy. Lows in the lower 40s. North winds around 5 miles an hour. These are the 2 a.m. conditions for the Des Moines area. At the Des Moines Airport, it was partly cloudy. The temperature was 55 degrees Fahrenheit, or 13 degrees Celsius, the dew point 27, and the relative humidity 34%.
The wind was variable at 6 miles an hour. The pressure was 30.19 inches and steady. Looking around the area, it was 46 at Boone. It was clear, with a temperature of 45.

it was cloudy with a temperature of 52. Here are some conditions elsewhere in Iowa. It was clear with a temperature of 40 at Spencer, 39 at Mason City, 43 at Waterloo, 49 at the Quad Cities, and 48 at Sioux City. It was partly cloudy with a temperature of 50 at Ottumwa and 58 at Omaha Council Bluffs. At Lamoni, it was cloudy with a temperature of 57. Now for a few weather conditions around the region. At Kansas City, it was partly cloudy. The temperature was 51 degrees. At Grand Island, it was clear. The temperature was 52 degrees. At Sioux Falls, it was clear. The temperature was 42 degrees. At Minneapolis-St. Paul, it was clear. The temperature was 44 degrees. Once again at 2 a.m. in Des Moines, it was partly cloudy. The temperature was 55 degrees Fahrenheit, 13 degrees Celsius. These are the 2 a.m. conditions for the Des Moines area. At the Des Moines Airport, it was partly cloudy. The temperature was 55 degrees Fahrenheit, or 13 degrees Celsius, the dew point 27, and the relative humidity 34%. The wind was variable at 6 miles an hour. The pressure was 30.19 inches and steady. Looking around the area, it was 46 at Boone. It was clear, with a temperature of 45 at Ames and 44 at Marshalltown. At Enkenay, it was partly cloudy, with a temperature of 50. At Perry, it was mostly cloudy, with a temperature of 48. At Newton, it was cloudy, with a temperature of 52. Here are some conditions elsewhere in Iowa. It was clear, with a temperature of 39 at Mason City, 43 at Waterloo, 49 at the Quad Cities, and 48 at Sioux City. It was partly cloudy, with a temperature of 40 at Spencer, 50 at Ottumwa, and 58 at Omaha Council Bluffs. At Lamoni, it was cloudy, with a temperature of 57. Now for a few weather conditions around the region. At Kansas City, it was partly cloudy. The temperature was 51 degrees. At Grand Island, it was partly cloudy. The temperature was 52 degrees. At Sioux Falls, it was partly cloudy. The temperature was 42 degrees. At Minneapolis-St. Paul, it was clear. The temperature was 44 degrees. Once again at 2 a.m. in Des Moines, it was partly cloudy. The temperature was 55 degrees Fahrenheit, 13 degrees Celsius. Now here is the hazardous weather outlook for portions of central Iowa. For tonight, no hazardous weather is expected at this time. And now the extended outlook for the period Monday through Saturday. There is a marginal risk, level 1 of 5, for severe weather on Tuesday in southeast Iowa. The main threat is for isolated damaging winds. Storm chances return over the weekend. Spotter information statement. Spotter activation is not anticipated. 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The current time is 2:14 a.m. Central Daylight Time. Now for the official National Weather Service forecast for Des Moines and surrounding locations. West of tonight, partly cloudy. Lows in the lower 40s. North winds around 5 miles an hour. Monday, sunny. Highs in the mid-70s. East winds 5 to 10 miles an hour. Monday night, mostly clear. Not as cool with lows in the upper 50s. South winds 15 to 20 miles an hour with gusts up to 30 miles an hour. Tuesday, partly sunny. A chance of showers with a slight chance of thunderstorms in the morning, then a slight chance of showers in the afternoon. Highs in the lower 80s. Southwest winds 15 to 20 miles an hour, becoming west in the afternoon. Chance of rain 30%. Tuesday night, mostly clear. Lows in the lower 50s. Northwest winds 15 to 20 miles an hour with gusts up to 30 miles an hour, diminishing to 5 to 10 miles an hour after midnight. Wednesday, sunny. Highs in the mid-70s. Wednesday night, mostly clear. Lows in the mid-40s.

Thursday, sunny. Highs in the upper 70s. Thursday night, partly cloudy until midnight, then mostly cloudy with a chance of showers and thunderstorms after midnight. Not as cool with lows in the upper 50s. Chance of rain 40%. Friday, mostly sunny with a slight chance of thunderstorms. A slight chance of showers in the morning, then a chance of showers in the afternoon. Highs in the mid-80s. Chance of rain 40%. Friday night, partly cloudy. A chance of showers and thunderstorms until midnight, then a slight chance of showers and thunderstorms after midnight. Lows around 60. Chance of rain 40%. Saturday, mostly sunny. A slight chance of showers in the afternoon. Highs in the lower 80s. Chance of rain 20%. Saturday night, partly cloudy. A chance of showers until midnight, then a slight chance of showers after midnight. Lows in the lower 60s. Chance of rain 30%. Sunday, mostly sunny. A slight chance of showers in the morning, then a chance of showers with a slight chance of thunderstorms in the afternoon. Highs in the mid-80s. Chance of rain 30%. Again, the forecast for Des Moines and surrounding locations for the rest of tonight, partly cloudy. Lows in the lower 40s. North winds around 5 miles an hour. These are the two AM conditions for the Des Moines area. At the Des Moines airport, it was partly cloudy. The temperature was 55 degrees Fahrenheit, or 13 degrees Celsius, the dew point 27, and the relative humidity 34%. The wind was variable at 6 miles an hour. The pressure was 30.19 inches and steady. Looking around the area, it was 46 at Boone. It was clear, with a temperature of 45 at Ames and 44 at Marshalltown. At Enkenay, it was partly cloudy, with a temperature of 50. At Perry, it was mostly cloudy, with a temperature of 48. At Newton, it was cloudy, with a temperature of 52. Here are some conditions elsewhere in Iowa. It was clear, with a temperature of 39 at Mason City, 43 at Waterloo, 49 at the Quad Cities, and 48 at Sioux City. It was partly cloudy, with a temperature of 40 at Spencer, 50 at Ottumwa, and 58 at Omaha Council Bluffs. At Lamoni, it was cloudy, with a temperature of 57. Now for a few weather conditions around the region. At Kansas City, it was partly cloudy. The temperature was 51 degrees. At Grand Island, it was partly cloudy. The temperature was 52 degrees. At Sioux Falls, it was partly cloudy. The temperature was 42 degrees. At Minneapolis-St. Paul, it was clear. The temperature was 44 degrees. Once again at 2 a.m. in Des Moines, it was partly cloudy. The temperature was 55 degrees Fahrenheit, 13 degrees Celsius. Now here is the hazardous weather outlook for portions of central Iowa. For tonight, no hazardous weather is expected at this time. And now the extended outlook for the period Monday through Saturday. There is a marginal risk, level 1 of 5, for severe weather on Tuesday in southeast Iowa. The main threat is for isolated damaging winds. Storm chances return over the weekend. Spotter information statement. Spotter activation is not anticipated. 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The current time is 2:20 a.m. Central Daylight Time. Now for the official National Weather Service forecast for Des Moines and surrounding locations. Rest of tonight, partly cloudy. Lows in the lower 40s. North winds around 5 miles an hour. Monday, sunny. Highs in the mid-70s. East winds 5 to 10 miles an hour. Monday night, mostly clear. Not as cool with lows in the upper 50s. South winds 15 to 20 miles an hour with gusts up to 30 miles an hour. Tuesday, partly sunny. A chance of showers with a slight chance of thunderstorms in the morning, then a slight chance of showers in the afternoon.
Highs in the lower 80s. Southwest winds 15 to 20 miles an hour, becoming west in the afternoon. Chance of rain 30%. Tuesday night, mostly clear. Lows in the lower 50s. Northwest winds 15 to 20 miles an hour with gusts up to 30 miles an hour, diminishing to 5 to 10 miles an hour after midnight. Wednesday, sunny. Highs in the mid-70s. Wednesday night, mostly clear. Lows in the mid-40s. Thursday, sunny. Highs in the upper 70s. Thursday night, partly cloudy until midnight, then mostly cloudy with a chance of showers and thunderstorms after midnight. Not as cool with lows in the upper 50s. Chance of rain 40%. Friday, mostly sunny with a slight chance of thunderstorms. A slight chance of showers in the morning, then a chance of showers in the afternoon. Highs in the mid-80s. Chance of rain 40%. Friday night, partly cloudy. A chance of showers and thunderstorms until midnight, then a slight chance of showers and thunderstorms after midnight. Lows around 60. Chance of rain 40%. Saturday, mostly sunny. A slight chance of showers in the afternoon. Highs in the lower 80s. Chance of rain 20%. Saturday night, partly cloudy. A chance of showers until midnight, then a slight chance of showers after midnight. Lows in the lower 60s. Chance of rain 30%. Sunday, mostly sunny. A slight chance of showers in the morning, then a chance of showers with a slight chance of thunderstorms in the afternoon. Highs in the mid-80s. Chance of rain 30%. Again, the forecast for Des Moines and surrounding locations for the rest of tonight, partly cloudy. Lows in the lower 40s. North winds around 5 miles an hour. These are the two AM conditions for the Des Moines area. At the Des Moines airport, it was partly cloudy. The temperature was 55 degrees Fahrenheit, or 13 degrees Celsius, the dew point 27, and the relative humidity 34%. The wind was variable at 6 miles an hour. The pressure was 30.19 inches and steady. Looking around the area, it was 46 at Boone. It was clear, with a temperature of 45 at Ames and 44 at Marshalltown. At Enkene, it was partly cloudy, with a temperature of 50. At Perry, it was mostly cloudy, with a temperature of 48. At Newton, it was cloudy, with a temperature of 52. Here are some conditions elsewhere in Iowa. It was clear, with a temperature of 39 at Mason City, 43 at Waterloo, 49 at the Quad Cities, and 48 at Sioux City. It was partly cloudy, with a temperature of 40 at Spencer, 50 at Ottumwa, and 58 at Omaha Council Bluffs. At Lamoni, it was cloudy, with a temperature of 57. Now for a few weather conditions around the region. At Kansas City, it was partly cloudy. The temperature was 51 degrees. At Grand Island, it was partly cloudy. The temperature was 52 degrees. At Sioux Falls, it was partly cloudy. The temperature was 42 degrees. At Minneapolis-St. Paul, it was clear. The temperature was 44 degrees. Once again at 2 a.m. in Des Moines, it was partly cloudy. The temperature was 55 degrees Fahrenheit, 13 degrees Celsius. Now here is the hazardous weather outlook for portions of central Iowa. For tonight, no hazardous weather is expected at this time. And now the extended outlook for the period Monday through Saturday. There is a marginal risk, level 1 of 5, for severe weather on Tuesday in southeast Iowa. The main threat is for isolated damaging winds. Storm chances return over the weekend. Spotter information statement. Spotter activation is not anticipated. 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The current time is 2:25 a.m. Central Daylight Time. Now for the official National Weather Service forecast for Des Moines and surrounding locations, rest of tonight, partly cloudy.
lows in the lower 40s. North winds around 5 miles an hour. Monday, sunny. Highs in the mid-70s. East winds 5 to 10 miles an hour. Monday night, mostly clear. Not as cool with lows in the upper 50s. South winds 15 to 20 miles an hour with gusts up to 30 miles an hour. Tuesday, partly sunny. A chance of showers with a slight chance of thunderstorms in the morning, then a slight chance of showers in the afternoon. Highs in the lower 80s. Southwest winds 15 to 20 miles an hour, becoming west in the afternoon. Chance of rain 30%. Tuesday night, mostly clear. Lows in the lower 50s. Northwest winds 15 to 20 miles an hour with gusts up to 30 miles an hour, diminishing to 5 to 10 miles an hour after midnight. Wednesday, sunny. Highs in the mid-70s. Wednesday night, mostly clear. Lows in the mid-40s. Thursday, sunny. Highs in the upper 70s. Thursday night, partly cloudy until midnight, then mostly cloudy with a chance of showers and thunderstorms after midnight. Not as cool with lows in the upper 50s. Chance of rain 40%. Friday, mostly sunny with a slight chance of thunderstorms. A slight chance of showers in the morning, then a chance of showers in the afternoon. Highs in the mid-80s. Chance of rain 40%. Friday night, partly cloudy. A chance of showers and thunderstorms until midnight, then a slight chance of showers and thunderstorms after midnight. Lows around 60. Chance of rain 40%. Saturday, mostly sunny. A slight chance of showers in the afternoon. Highs in the lower 80s. Chance of rain 20%. Saturday night, partly cloudy. A chance of showers until midnight, then a slight chance of showers after midnight. Lows in the lower 60s. Chance of rain 30%. Sunday, mostly sunny. A slight chance of showers in the morning, then a chance of showers with a slight chance of thunderstorms in the afternoon. Highs in the mid-80s. Chance of rain 30%. Again, the forecast for Des Moines and surrounding locations for the rest of tonight, partly cloudy. Lows in the lower 40s. North winds around 5 miles an hour. These are the two AM conditions for the Des Moines area. At the Des Moines airport, it was partly cloudy. The temperature was 55 degrees Fahrenheit, or 13 degrees Celsius, the dew point 27, and the relative humidity 34%. The wind was variable at 6 miles an hour. The pressure was 30.19 inches and steady. Looking around the area, it was 46 at Boone. It was clear, with a temperature of 45 at Ames and 44 at Marshalltown. At Enkene, it was partly cloudy, with a temperature of 50. At Perry, it was mostly cloudy, with a temperature of 48. At Newton, it was cloudy, with a temperature of 52. Here are some conditions elsewhere in Iowa. It was clear, with a temperature of 39 at Mason City, 43 at Waterloo, 49 at the Quad Cities, and 48 at Sioux City. It was partly cloudy, with a temperature of 40 at Spencer, 50 at Ottumwa, and 58 at Omaha Council Bluffs. At Lamoni, it was cloudy, with a temperature of 57. Now for a few weather conditions around the region. At Kansas City, it was partly cloudy. The temperature was 51 degrees. At Grand Island, it was partly cloudy. The temperature was 52 degrees. At Sioux Falls, it was partly cloudy. The temperature was 42 degrees. At Minneapolis-St. Paul, it was clear. The temperature was 44 degrees, once again at 2 a.m. In Des Moines, it was partly cloudy. The temperature was 55 degrees Fahrenheit, 13 degrees Celsius. Now here is the hazardous weather outlook for portions of central Iowa. For tonight, no hazardous weather is expected at this time. And now the extended outlook for the period Monday through Saturday. There is a marginal risk level 1 of 5 for severe weather on Tuesday in southeast Iowa. The main threat is for isolated damaging winds. Storm chances return over the weekend.
Spotter information statement. Spotter activation is not anticipated. 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The current time is 2:31 a.m. Central Daylight Time. Now for the official National Weather Service forecast for Des Moines and surrounding locations. Rest of tonight, partly cloudy. Lows in the lower 40s. North winds around 5 miles an hour. Monday, sunny. Highs in the mid-70s. East wind 5 to 10 miles an hour. Monday night, mostly clear. Not as cool with lows in the upper 50s. South winds 15 to 20 miles an hour with gusts up to 30 miles an hour. Tuesday, partly sunny. A chance of showers with a slight chance of thunderstorms in the morning, then a slight chance of showers in the afternoon. Highs in the lower 80s. Southwest winds 15 to 20 miles an hour, becoming west in the afternoon. Chance of rain 30%. Tuesday night, mostly clear. Lows in the lower 50s. Northwest winds 15 to 20 miles an hour with gusts up to 30 miles an hour, diminishing to 5 to 10 miles an hour after midnight. Wednesday, sunny. Highs in the mid-70s. Wednesday night, mostly clear. Lows in the mid-40s. Thursday, sunny. Highs in the upper 70s. Thursday night, partly cloudy until midnight, then mostly cloudy with a chance of showers and thunderstorms after midnight. Not as cool with lows in the upper 50s. Chance of rain 40%. Friday, mostly sunny with a slight chance of thunderstorms. A slight chance of showers in the morning, then a chance of showers in the afternoon. Highs in the mid-80s. Chance of rain 40%. Friday night, partly cloudy. A chance of showers and thunderstorms until midnight, then a slight chance of showers and thunderstorms after midnight. Lows around 60. Chance of rain 40%. Saturday, mostly sunny. A slight chance of showers in the afternoon. Highs in the lower 80s. Chance of rain 20%. Saturday night, partly cloudy. A chance of showers until midnight, then a slight chance of showers after midnight. Lows in the lower 60s. Chance of rain 30%. Sunday, mostly sunny. A slight chance of showers in the morning, then a chance of showers with a slight chance of thunderstorms in the afternoon. Highs in the mid-80s. Chance of rain 30%. Again, the forecast for Des Moines and surrounding locations for the rest of tonight, partly cloudy. Lows in the lower 40s. North winds around 5 miles an hour. These are the 2 a.m. conditions for the Des Moines area. At the Des Moines Airport, it was partly cloudy. The temperature was 55 degrees Fahrenheit, or 13 degrees Celsius, the dew point 27, and the relative humidity 34%. The wind was variable at 6 miles an hour. The pressure was 30.19 inches and steady. Looking around the area, it was 46 at Boone. It was clear, with a temperature of 45 at Ames and 44 at Marshalltown. At Enkenay, it was partly cloudy, with a temperature of 50. At Perry, it was mostly cloudy, with a temperature of 48. At Newton, it was cloudy, with a temperature of 52. Here are some conditions elsewhere in Iowa. It was clear, with a temperature of 39 at Mason City, 43 at Waterloo, 49 at the Quad Cities, and 48 at Sioux City. It was partly cloudy, with a temperature of 40 at Spencer, 50 at Ottumwa, and 58 at Omaha Council Bluffs. At Lamoni, it was cloudy, with a temperature of 57. Now for a few weather conditions around the region. At Kansas City, it was partly cloudy. The temperature was 51 degrees. At Grand Island, it was partly cloudy. The temperature was 52 degrees. At Sioux Falls, it was partly cloudy. The temperature was 42 degrees. At Minneapolis-St. Paul, it was clear. The temperature was 44 degrees. Once again at 2 a.m.,
In Des Moines, it was partly cloudy. The temperature was 55 degrees Fahrenheit, 13 degrees Celsius. Now here is the hazardous weather outlook for portions of central Iowa. For tonight, no hazardous weather is expected at this time. And now the extended outlook for the period Monday through Saturday, there is a marginal risk level 1 of 5 for severe weather on Tuesday in southeast Iowa. The main threat is for isolated damaging winds. Storm chances return over the weekend. Spotter information statement. Spotter activation is not anticipated. 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The current time is 2:36 a.m. Central Daylight Time. Now for the official National Weather Service forecast for Des Moines and surrounding locations. West of tonight, partly cloudy. Lows in the lower 40s. North winds around 5 miles an hour. Monday, sunny. Highs in the mid-70s. East winds 5 to 10 miles an hour. Monday night, mostly clear. Not as cool with lows in the upper 50s. South winds 15 to 20 miles an hour with gusts up to 30 miles an hour. Tuesday, partly sunny. A chance of showers with a slight chance of thunderstorms in the morning, then a slight chance of showers in the afternoon. Highs in the lower 80s. Southwest winds 15 to 20 miles an hour, becoming west in the afternoon. Chance of rain 30%. Tuesday night, mostly clear. Lows in the lower 50s. Northwest winds 15 to 20 miles an hour with gusts up to 30 miles an hour, diminishing to 5 to 10 miles an hour after midnight. Wednesday, sunny. Highs in the mid-70s. Wednesday night, mostly clear. Lows in the mid-40s. Thursday, sunny. Highs in the upper 70s. Thursday night, partly cloudy until midnight, then mostly cloudy with a chance of showers and thunderstorms after midnight. Not as cool with lows in the upper 50s. Chance of rain 40%. Friday, mostly sunny with a slight chance of thunderstorms. A slight chance of showers in the morning, then a chance of showers in the afternoon. Highs in the mid-80s. Chance of rain 40%. Friday night, partly cloudy. A chance of showers and thunderstorms until midnight, then a slight chance of showers and thunderstorms after midnight. Lows around 60. Chance of rain 40%. Saturday, mostly sunny. A slight chance of showers in the afternoon. Highs in the lower 80s. Chance of rain 20%. Saturday night, partly cloudy. A chance of showers until midnight, then a slight chance of showers after midnight. Lows in the lower 60s. Chance of rain 30%. Sunday, mostly sunny. A slight chance of showers in the morning, then a chance of showers with a slight chance of thunderstorms in the afternoon. Highs in the mid-80s. Chance of rain 30%. Again, the forecast for Des Moines and surrounding locations for the rest of tonight, partly cloudy. Lows in the lower 40s. North winds around 5 miles an hour. These are the 2 a.m. conditions for the Des Moines area. At the Des Moines airport, it was partly cloudy. The temperature was 55 degrees Fahrenheit, or 13 degrees Celsius, the dew point 27, and the relative humidity 34%. The wind was variable at 6 miles an hour. The pressure was 30.19 inches and steady. Looking around the area, it was 46 at Boone. It was clear, with a temperature of 45 at Ames and 44 at Marshalltown. At Enkene, it was partly cloudy, with a temperature of 50. At Perry, it was mostly cloudy, with a temperature of 48. At Newton, it was cloudy, with a temperature of 52. Here are some conditions elsewhere in Iowa. It was clear, with a temperature of 39 at Mason City, 43 at Waterloo, 49 at the Quad Cities, and 48 at Sioux City. It was partly cloudy, with a temperature of 40 at Spencer, 50 at Ottumwa,
and 58 at Omaha Council Bluffs. At Lamoni, it was cloudy, with a temperature of 57. Now for a few weather conditions around the region. At Kansas City, it was partly cloudy. The temperature was 51 degrees. At Grand Island, it was partly cloudy. The temperature was 52 degrees. At Sioux Falls, it was partly cloudy. The temperature was 42 degrees. At Minneapolis, St. Paul, it was clear. The temperature was 44 degrees. Once again at 2 a.m., in Des Moines, it was partly cloudy. The temperature was 55 degrees Fahrenheit, 13 degrees Celsius. Now here is the hazardous weather outlook for portions of central Iowa. For tonight, no hazardous weather is expected at this time. And now the extended outlook for the period Monday through Saturday. There is a marginal risk, level 1 of 5, for severe weather on Tuesday in southeast Iowa. The main threat is for isolated damaging winds. Storm chances return over the weekend. Spotter information statement. Spotter activation is not anticipated. 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The current time is 2:42 a.m. Central Daylight Time. Now for the official National Weather Service forecast for Des Moines and surrounding locations. Rest of tonight, partly cloudy. Lows in the lower 40s. North winds around 5 miles an hour. Monday, sunny. Highs in the mid-70s. East winds 5 to 10 miles an hour. Monday night, mostly clear. Not as cool with lows in the upper 50s. South winds 15 to 20 miles an hour with gusts up to 30 miles an hour. Tuesday, partly sunny. A chance of showers with a slight chance of thunderstorms in the morning, then a slight chance of showers in the afternoon. Highs in the lower 80s. Southwest winds 15 to 20 miles an hour, becoming west in the afternoon. Chance of rain 30%. Tuesday night, mostly clear. Lows in the lower 50s. Northwest winds 15 to 20 miles an hour with gusts up to 30 miles an hour, diminishing to 5 to 10 miles an hour after midnight. Wednesday, sunny. Highs in the mid-70s. Wednesday night, mostly clear. Lows in the mid-40s. Thursday, sunny. Highs in the upper 70s. Thursday night, partly cloudy until midnight, then mostly cloudy with a chance of showers and thunderstorms after midnight. Not as cool with lows in the upper 50s. Chance of rain 40%. Friday, mostly sunny with a slight chance of thunderstorms. A slight chance of showers in the morning, then a chance of showers in the afternoon. Highs in the mid-80s. Chance of rain 40%. Friday night, partly cloudy. A chance of showers and thunderstorms until midnight, then a slight chance of showers and thunderstorms after midnight. Lows around 60. Chance of rain 40%. Saturday, mostly sunny. A slight chance of showers in the afternoon. Highs in the lower 80s. Chance of rain 20%. Saturday night, partly cloudy. A chance of showers until midnight, then a slight chance of showers after midnight. Lows in the lower 60s. Chance of rain 30%. Sunday, mostly sunny. A slight chance of showers in the morning, then a chance of showers with a slight chance of thunderstorms in the afternoon. Highs in the mid-80s. Chance of rain 30%. Again, the forecast for Des Moines and surrounding locations for the rest of tonight, partly cloudy. Lows in the lower 40s. North winds around 5 miles an hour. These are the 2 a.m. conditions for the Des Moines area. At the Des Moines airport, it was partly cloudy. The temperature was 55 degrees Fahrenheit, or 13 degrees Celsius, the dew point 27, and the relative humidity 34%. The wind was variable at 6 miles an hour. The pressure was 30.19 inches and steady. Looking around the area, it was 46 at Boone. It was clear.
with a temperature of 45 at Ames and 44 at Marshalltown. At Enkene, it was partly cloudy, with a temperature of 50. At Parry, it was mostly cloudy, with a temperature of 48. At Newton, it was cloudy, with a temperature of 52. Here are some conditions elsewhere in Iowa. It was clear, with a temperature of 39 at Mason City, 43 at Waterloo, 49 at the Quad Cities, and 48 at Sioux City. It was partly cloudy, with a temperature of 40 at Spencer, 50 at Ottumwa, and 58 at Omaha Council Bluffs. At Lamoni, it was cloudy, with a temperature of 57. Now for a few weather conditions around the region. At Kansas City, it was partly cloudy. The temperature was 51 degrees. At Grand Island, it was partly cloudy. The temperature was 52 degrees. At Sioux Falls, it was partly cloudy. The temperature was 42 degrees. At Minneapolis-St. Paul, it was clear. The temperature was 44 degrees. Once again at 2 a.m. in Des Moines, it was partly cloudy. The temperature was 55 degrees Fahrenheit, 13 degrees Celsius. Now here is the hazardous weather outlook for portions of central Iowa. For tonight, no hazardous weather is expected at this time. And now the extended outlook for the period Monday through Saturday. There is a marginal risk level 1 of 5 for severe weather on Tuesday in southeast Iowa. The main threat is for isolated damaging winds. Storm tensors return over the weekend. Spotter information statement. Spotter activation is not anticipated. 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The current time is 2:47 a.m. Central Daylight Time. Now for the official National Weather Service forecast for Des Moines and surrounding locations. Rest of tonight, partly cloudy. Lows in the lower 40s. North winds around 5 miles an hour. Monday, sunny. Highs in the mid-70s. East winds 5 to 10 miles an hour. Monday night, mostly clear. Not as cool with lows in the upper 50s. South winds 15 to 20 miles an hour with gusts up to 30 miles an hour. Tuesday, partly sunny. A chance of showers with a slight chance of thunderstorms in the morning, then a slight chance of showers in the afternoon. Highs in the lower 80s. Southwest winds 15 to 20 miles an hour, becoming west in the afternoon. Chance of rain 30%. Tuesday night, mostly clear. Lows in the lower 50s. Northwest winds 15 to 20 miles an hour with gusts up to 30 miles an hour, diminishing to 5 to 10 miles an hour after midnight. Wednesday, sunny. Highs in the mid-70s. Wednesday night, mostly clear. Lows in the mid-40s. Thursday, sunny. Highs in the upper 70s. Thursday night, partly cloudy until midnight, then mostly cloudy with a chance of showers and thunderstorms after midnight. Not as cool with lows in the upper 50s. Chance of rain 40%. Friday, mostly sunny with a slight chance of thunderstorms. A slight chance of showers in the morning, then a chance of showers in the afternoon. Highs in the mid-80s. Chance of rain 40%. Friday night, partly cloudy. A chance of showers and thunderstorms until midnight, then a slight chance of showers and thunderstorms after midnight. Lows around 60. Chance of rain 40%. Saturday, mostly sunny. A slight chance of showers in the afternoon. Highs in the lower 80s. Chance of rain 20%. Saturday night, partly cloudy. A chance of showers until midnight, then a slight chance of showers after midnight. Lows in the lower 60s. Chance of rain 30%. Sunday, mostly sunny. A slight chance of showers in the morning, then a chance of showers with a slight chance of thunderstorms in the afternoon. Highs in the mid-80s. Chance of rain 30%. Again, the forecast for Des Moines and surrounding locations for the rest of tonight, partly cloudy. Lows in the lower 40s.
North winds around 5 miles an hour. These are the two AM conditions for the Des Moines area. At the Des Moines airport, it was partly cloudy. The temperature was 55 degrees Fahrenheit, or 13 degrees Celsius, the dew point 27, and the relative humidity 34%. The wind was variable at 6 miles an hour. The pressure was 30.19 inches and steady. Looking around the area, it was 46 at Boone. It was clear, with a temperature of 45 at Ames and 44 at Marshalltown. At Enkenay, it was partly cloudy, with a temperature of 50. At Perry, it was mostly cloudy, with a temperature of 48. At Newton, it was cloudy, with a temperature of 52. Here are some conditions elsewhere in Iowa. It was clear, with a temperature of 39 at Mason City, 43 at Waterloo, 49 at the Quad Cities, and 48 at Sioux City. It was partly cloudy, with a temperature of 40 at Spencer, 50 at Ottumwa, and 58 at Omaha Council Bluffs. At Lamoni, it was cloudy, with a temperature of 57. Now for a few weather conditions around the region. At Kansas City, it was partly cloudy. The temperature was 51 degrees. At Grand Island, it was partly cloudy. The temperature was 52 degrees. At Sioux Falls, it was partly cloudy. The temperature was 42 degrees. At Minneapolis-St. Paul, it was clear. The temperature was 44 degrees. Once again at 2 a.m. in Des Moines, it was partly cloudy. The temperature was 55 degrees Fahrenheit, 13 degrees Celsius. Now here is the hazardous weather outlook for portions of central Iowa. For tonight, no hazardous weather is expected at this time. And now the extended outlook for the period Monday through Saturday. There is a marginal risk level 1 of 5 for severe weather on Tuesday in southeast Iowa. The main threat is for isolated damaging winds. Storm chances return over the weekend. Spotter information statement. Spotter activation is not anticipated. 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The current time is 2:53 a.m. Central Daylight Time. Now for the official National Weather Service forecast for Des Moines and surrounding locations. West of tonight, partly cloudy. Lows in the lower 40s. North winds around 5 miles an hour. Monday, sunny. Highs in the mid-70s. East winds 5 to 10 miles an hour. Monday night, mostly clear. Not as cool with lows in the upper 50s. South winds 15 to 20 miles an hour with gusts up to 30 miles an hour. Tuesday, partly sunny. A chance of showers with a slight chance of thunderstorms in the morning, then a slight chance of showers in the afternoon. Highs in the lower 80s. Southwest winds 15 to 20 miles an hour, becoming west in the afternoon. Chance of rain 30%. Tuesday night, mostly clear. Lows in the lower 50s. Northwest winds 15 to 20 miles an hour with gusts up to 30 miles an hour, diminishing to 5 to 10 miles an hour after midnight. Wednesday, sunny. Highs in the mid-70s. Wednesday night, mostly clear. Lows in the mid-40s. Thursday, sunny. Highs in the upper 70s. Thursday night, partly cloudy until midnight, then mostly cloudy with a chance of showers and thunderstorms after midnight. Not as cool with lows in the upper 50s. Chance of rain 40%. Friday, mostly sunny with a slight chance of thunderstorms. A slight chance of showers in the morning, then a chance of showers in the afternoon. Highs in the mid-80s. Chance of rain 40%. Friday night, partly cloudy. A chance of showers and thunderstorms until midnight, then a slight chance of showers and thunderstorms after midnight. Lows around 60. Chance of rain 40%. Saturday, mostly sunny. A slight chance of showers in the afternoon. Highs in the lower 80s. Chance of rain 20%. Saturday night, partly cloudy.
a chance of showers until midnight, then a slight chance of showers after midnight. Lows in the lower 60s. Chance of rain 30%. Sunday, mostly sunny. A slight chance of showers in the morning, then a chance of showers with a slight chance of thunderstorms in the afternoon. Highs in the mid-80s. Chance of rain 30%. Again, the forecast for Des Moines and surrounding locations for the rest of tonight, partly cloudy. Lows in the lower 40s. North winds around 5 miles an hour. These are the two AM conditions for the Des Moines area. At the Des Moines airport, it was partly cloudy. The temperature was 55 degrees Fahrenheit, or 13 degrees Celsius, the dew point 27, and the relative humidity 34%. The wind was variable at 6 miles an hour. The pressure was 30.19 inches and steady. Looking around the area, it was 46 at Boone. It was clear, with a temperature of 45 at Ames and 44 at Marshalltown. At Enkenay, it was partly cloudy, with a temperature of 50. At Perry, it was mostly cloudy, with a temperature of 48. At Newton, it was cloudy, with a temperature of 52. Here are some conditions elsewhere in Iowa. It was clear, with a temperature of 39 at Mason City, 43 at Waterloo, 49 at the Quad Cities, and 48 at Sioux City. It was partly cloudy, with a temperature of 40 at Spencer, 50 at Ottumwa, and 58 at Omaha Council Bluffs. At Lamoni, it was cloudy, with a temperature of 57. Now for a few weather conditions around the region. At Kansas City, it was partly cloudy. The temperature was 51 degrees. At Grand Island, it was partly cloudy. The temperature was 52 degrees. At Sioux Falls, it was partly cloudy. The temperature was 42 degrees. At Minneapolis-St. Paul, it was clear. The temperature was 44 degrees. Once again at 2 a.m. in Des Moines, it was partly cloudy. The temperature was 55 degrees Fahrenheit, 13 degrees Celsius. Now here is the hazardous weather outlook for portions of central Iowa. For tonight, no hazardous weather is expected at this time. And now the extended outlook for the period Monday through Saturday. There is a marginal risk, level 1 of 5, for severe weather on Tuesday in southeast Iowa. The main threat is for isolated damaging winds. Storm chances return over the weekend. Spotter information statement. Spotter activation is not anticipated. 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The current time is 2:58 a.m. Central Daylight Time. Now for the official National Weather Service forecast for Des Moines and surrounding locations. West of tonight, partly cloudy. Lows in the lower 40s. North winds around 5 miles an hour. Monday, sunny. Highs in the mid-70s. East winds 5 to 10 miles an hour. Monday night, mostly clear. Not as cool with lows in the upper 50s. South winds 15 to 20 miles an hour with gusts up to 30 miles an hour. Tuesday, partly sunny. A chance of showers with a slight chance of thunderstorms in the morning, then a slight chance of showers in the afternoon. Highs in the lower 80s. Southwest winds 15 to 20 miles an hour, becoming west in the afternoon. Chance of rain 30%. Tuesday night, mostly clear. Lows in the lower 50s. Northwest winds 15 to 20 miles an hour with gusts up to 30 miles an hour, diminishing to 5 to 10 miles an hour after midnight. Wednesday, sunny. Highs in the mid-70s. Wednesday night, mostly clear. Lows in the mid-40s. Thursday, sunny. Highs in the upper 70s. Thursday night, partly cloudy until midnight, then mostly cloudy with a chance of showers and thunderstorms after midnight. Not as cool with lows in the upper 50s. Chance of rain 40%. Friday, mostly sunny with a slight chance of thunderstorms.
A slight chance of showers in the morning, then a chance of showers in the afternoon. Highs in the mid-80s. Chance of rain 40%. Friday night, partly cloudy. A chance of showers and thunderstorms until midnight, then a slight chance of showers and thunderstorms after midnight. Lows around 60. Chance of rain 40%. Saturday, mostly sunny. A slight chance of showers in the afternoon. Highs in the lower 80s. Chance of rain 20%. Saturday night, partly cloudy. A chance of showers until midnight, then a slight chance of showers after midnight. Lows in the lower 60s. Chance of rain 30%. Sunday, mostly sunny. A slight chance of showers in the morning, then a chance of showers with a slight chance of thunderstorms in the afternoon. Highs in the mid-80s. Chance of rain 30%. Again, the forecast for Des Moines and surrounding locations for the rest of tonight, partly cloudy. Lows in the lower 40s. North winds around 5 miles an hour. These are the 2 a.m. conditions for the Des Moines area. At the Des Moines airport, it was partly cloudy. The temperature was 55 degrees Fahrenheit, or 13 degrees Celsius, the dew point 27, and the relative humidity 34%. The wind was variable at 6 miles an hour. The pressure was 30.19 inches and steady. Looking around the area, it was 46 at Boone. It was clear, with a temperature of 45 at Ames and 44 at Marshalltown. At Enkene, it was partly cloudy, with a temperature of 50. At Perry, it was mostly cloudy, with a temperature of 48. At Newton, it was cloudy, with a temperature of 52. Here are some conditions elsewhere in Iowa. It was clear, with a temperature of 39 at Mason City, 43 at Waterloo, 49 at the Quad Cities, and 48 at Sioux City. It was partly cloudy, with a temperature of 40 at Spencer, 50 at Ottumwa, and 58 at Omaha Council Bluffs. At Lamoni, it was cloudy, with a temperature of 57. Now for a few weather conditions around the region. At Kansas City, it was partly cloudy. The temperature was 51 degrees. At Grand Island, it was partly cloudy. The temperature was 52 degrees. At Sioux Falls, it was partly cloudy. The temperature was 42 degrees. At Minneapolis-St. Paul, it was clear. The temperature was 44 degrees. Once again at 2 a.m. in Des Moines, it was partly cloudy. The temperature was 55 degrees Fahrenheit, 13 degrees Celsius. These are the 3 a.m. conditions for the Des Moines area. At the Des Moines airport, it was mostly cloudy. The temperature was 52 degrees Fahrenheit, or 11 degrees Celsius, the dew point 29, and the relative humidity 41%. The wind was variable at 5 miles an hour. The pressure was 30.20 inches and rising. Looking around the area, it was clear, with a temperature of 45 at Boone, 42 at Ames, 39 at Marshalltown, 48 at Newton, and 43 at Perry. At Enkene, it was mostly cloudy, with a temperature of 46. Here are some conditions elsewhere in Iowa. It was clear, with a temperature of 37 at Mason City, 39 at Waterloo, 45 at the Quad Cities, and 45 at Sioux City. At Spencer, it was partly cloudy, with a temperature of 35. It was mostly cloudy, with a temperature of 47 at Ottumwa, and 54 at Lamoni. At Omaha Council Bluffs, it was cloudy, with a temperature of 57. Now for a few weather conditions around the region. At Kansas City, it was partly cloudy. The temperature was 50 degrees. At Grand Island, it was partly cloudy. The temperature was 50 degrees. At Sioux Falls, it was partly cloudy. The temperature was 42 degrees. At Minneapolis-St. Paul, it was clear. The temperature was 44 degrees. Once again at 3 a.m. in Des Moines, it was mostly cloudy. The temperature was 52 degrees Fahrenheit, 11 degrees Celsius. Now here is the hazardous weather outlook for portions of central Iowa. For tonight, no hazardous weather is expected at this time.
and now the extended outlook for the period Monday through Saturday, there is a marginal risk, level 1 of 5, for severe weather on Tuesday in southeast Iowa. The main threat is for isolated damaging winds. Storm chances return over the weekend. Spotter information statement. Spotter activation is not anticipated. 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The current time is 3:06 a.m. Central Daylight Time. Now for the official National Weather Service forecast for Des Moines and surrounding locations. West of tonight, partly cloudy. Lows in the lower 40s. North winds around 5 miles an hour. Monday, sunny. Highs in the mid-70s. East winds 5 to 10 miles an hour. Monday night, mostly clear. Not as cool, with lows in the upper 50s. South winds 15 to 20 miles an hour with gusts up to 30 miles an hour. Tuesday, partly sunny. A chance of showers with a slight chance of thunderstorms in the morning, then a slight chance of showers in the afternoon. Highs in the lower 80s. Southwest winds 15 to 20 miles an hour, becoming west in the afternoon. Chance of rain 30%. Tuesday night, mostly clear. Lows in the lower 50s. Northwest winds 15 to 20 miles an hour with gusts up to 30 miles an hour, diminishing to 5 to 10 miles an hour after midnight. Wednesday, sunny. Highs in the mid-70s. Wednesday night, mostly clear. Lows in the mid-40s. Thursday, sunny. Highs in the upper 70s. Thursday night, partly cloudy until midnight, then mostly cloudy with a chance of showers and thunderstorms after midnight. Not as cool, with lows in the upper 50s. Chance of rain 40%. Friday, mostly sunny with a slight chance of thunderstorms. A slight chance of showers in the morning, then a chance of showers in the afternoon. Highs in the mid-80s. Chance of rain 40%. Friday night, partly cloudy. A chance of showers and thunderstorms until midnight, then a slight chance of showers and thunderstorms after midnight. Lows around 60. Chance of rain 40%. Saturday, mostly sunny. A slight chance of showers in the afternoon. Highs in the lower 80s. Chance of rain 20%. Saturday night, partly cloudy. A chance of showers until midnight, then a slight chance of showers after midnight. Lows in the lower 60s. Chance of rain 30%. Sunday, mostly sunny. A slight chance of showers in the morning, then a chance of showers with a slight chance of thunderstorms in the afternoon. Highs in the mid-80s. Chance of rain 30%. Again, the forecast for Des Moines and surrounding locations for the rest of tonight, partly cloudy. Lows in the lower 40s. North winds around 5 miles an hour. These are the 3 a.m. conditions for the Des Moines area. At the Des Moines airport, it was mostly cloudy. The temperature was 52 degrees Fahrenheit, or 11 degrees Celsius, the dew point 29, and the relative humidity 41%. The wind was variable at 5 miles an hour. The pressure was 30.20 inches and rising. Looking around the area, it was clear, with a temperature of 45 at Boone, 42 at Ames, 39 at Marshalltown, 48 at Newton, and 43 at Perry. At Enkenay, it was mostly cloudy, with a temperature of 46. Here are some conditions elsewhere in Iowa. It was clear, with a temperature of 37 at Mason City, 39 at Waterloo, 45 at the Quad Cities, and 45 at Sioux City. At Spencer, it was partly cloudy, with a temperature of 35. It was mostly cloudy, with a temperature of 47 at Ottumwa, and 54 at Lamoni. At Omaha Council Bluffs, it was cloudy, with a temperature of 57. Now for a few weather conditions around the region. At Kansas City, it was partly cloudy. The temperature was 50 degrees. At Grand Island, it was partly cloudy.
The temperature was 50 degrees. At Sioux Falls, it was partly cloudy. The temperature was 42 degrees. At Minneapolis-St. Paul, it was clear. The temperature was 44 degrees.

Clear, with a temperature of 35 at Spencer, 37 at Mason City, 39 at Waterloo, 45 at the Quad Cities, and 45 at Sioux City. It was mostly cloudy, with a temperature of 47 at Ottumwa, and 54 at Lamoni. At Omaha Council Bluffs, it was cloudy, with a temperature of 57. Now for a few weather conditions around the region. At Kansas City, it was partly cloudy. The temperature was 50 degrees. At Grand Island, it was clear. The temperature was 50 degrees. At Sioux Falls, it was clear. The temperature was 42 degrees. At Minneapolis-St. Paul, it was clear. The temperature was 44 degrees. Once again at 3 a.m. in Des Moines, it was mostly cloudy. The temperature was 52 degrees Fahrenheit, 11 degrees Celsius. Now here is the hazardous weather outlook for portions of central Iowa. For tonight, no hazardous weather is expected at this time. And now the extended outlook for the period Monday through Saturday. There is a marginal risk level 1 of 5 for severe weather on Tuesday in southeast Iowa. The main threat is for isolated damaging winds. Storm chances return over the weekend. Spotter information statement. Spotter activation is not anticipated. 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The current time is 3:13 a.m. Central Daylight Time. Now for the official National Weather Service forecast for Des Moines and surrounding locations. West of tonight, partly cloudy. Lows in the lower 40s. North winds around 5 miles an hour. Monday, sunny. Highs in the mid-70s. East winds 5 to 10 miles an hour. Monday night, mostly clear. Not as cool with lows in the upper 50s. South winds 15 to 20 miles an hour with gusts up to 30 miles an hour. Tuesday, partly sunny. A chance of showers with a slight chance of thunderstorms in the morning, then a slight chance of showers in the afternoon. Highs in the lower 80s. Southwest winds 15 to 20 miles an hour, becoming west in the afternoon. Chance of rain 30%. Tuesday night, mostly clear. Lows in the lower 50s. Northwest winds 15 to 20 miles an hour with gusts up to 30 miles an hour, diminishing to 5 to 10 miles an hour after midnight. Wednesday, sunny. Highs in the mid-70s. Wednesday night, mostly clear. Lows in the mid-40s. Thursday, sunny. Highs in the upper 70s. Thursday night, partly cloudy until midnight, then mostly cloudy with a chance of showers and thunderstorms after midnight. Not as cool with lows in the upper 50s. Chance of rain 40%. Friday, mostly sunny with a slight chance of thunderstorms. A slight chance of showers in the morning, then a chance of showers in the afternoon. Highs in the mid-80s. Chance of rain 40%. Friday night, partly cloudy. A chance of showers and thunderstorms until midnight, then a slight chance of showers and thunderstorms after midnight. Lows around 60. Chance of rain 40%. Saturday, mostly sunny. A slight chance of showers in the afternoon. Highs in the lower 80s. Chance of rain 20%. Saturday night, partly cloudy. A chance of showers until midnight, then a slight chance of showers after midnight. Lows in the lower 60s. Chance of rain 30%. Sunday, mostly sunny. A slight chance of showers in the morning, then a chance of showers with a slight chance of thunderstorms in the afternoon. Highs in the mid-80s. Chance of rain 30%. Again, the forecast for Des Moines and surrounding locations for the rest of tonight, partly cloudy. Lows in the lower 40s. North winds around 5 miles an hour. Now for the official National Weather Service forecast for Des Moines and surrounding locations. Today, mostly sunny. Highs in the mid-70s. Northeast winds around 5 miles an hour, becoming southeast this afternoon. Tonight, mostly clear.
not as cool with

was in the upper 50s. South winds 15 to 20 miles an hour with gusts up to 30 miles an hour. Tuesday, partly sunny. A chance of showers with a slight chance of thunderstorms in the morning, then a slight chance of showers in the afternoon. Highs in the lower 80s. Southwest winds 15 to 20 miles an hour, becoming west in the afternoon. Chance of rain 30%. Tuesday night, mostly clear. Lows in the lower 50s. Northwest winds 15 to 20 miles an hour with gusts up to 30 miles an hour, diminishing to 5 to 10 miles an hour after midnight. Wednesday, sunny. Highs in the mid-70s. Northwest winds 10 to 15 miles an hour with gusts up to 25 miles an hour. Wednesday night, mostly clear. Lows in the mid-40s. Thursday, sunny. Highs in the upper 70s. Thursday night, partly cloudy until midnight, then mostly cloudy with a chance of showers and thunderstorms after midnight. Not as cool with lows in the upper 50s. Chance of rain 40%. Friday, mostly sunny with a slight chance of thunderstorms. A slight chance of showers in the morning, then a chance of showers in the afternoon. Highs in the mid-80s. Chance of rain 40%. Friday night, partly cloudy. A chance of showers and thunderstorms until midnight, then a slight chance of showers and thunderstorms after midnight. Lows around 60. Chance of rain 40%. Saturday, mostly sunny. A slight chance of showers in the afternoon. Highs in the lower 80s. Chance of rain 20%. Saturday night, partly cloudy. A chance of showers until midnight, then a slight chance of showers after midnight. Lows in the lower 60s. Chance of rain 30%. Sunday, mostly sunny. A slight chance of showers in the morning, then a chance of showers with a slight chance of thunderstorms in the afternoon. Highs in the mid-80s. Chance of rain 30%. Again, the forecast for Des Moines and surrounding locations for today, mostly sunny. Highs in the mid-70s. Northeast winds around 5 miles an hour, becoming southeast this afternoon. These are the 3 a.m. conditions for the Des Moines area. At the Des Moines airport, it was mostly cloudy. The temperature was 52 degrees Fahrenheit, or 11 degrees Celsius, the dew point 29, and the relative humidity 41%. The wind was variable at 5 miles an hour. The pressure was 30.20 inches and rising. Looking around the area, it was clear, with a temperature of 45 at Boone, 42 at Ames, 39 at Marshalltown, and 48 at Newton. At Perry, it was partly cloudy, with a temperature of 43. At Enkene, it was mostly cloudy, with a temperature of 46. Here are some conditions elsewhere in Iowa. It was clear, with a temperature of 35 at Spencer, 37 at Mason City, 39 at Waterloo, 45 at the Quad Cities, and 45 at Sioux City. It was mostly cloudy, with a temperature of 47 at Ottumwa, and 54 at Lamoni. At Omaha Council Bluffs, it was cloudy, with a temperature of 57. Now for a few weather conditions around the region. At Kansas City, it was partly cloudy. The temperature was 50 degrees. At Grand Island, it was clear. The temperature was 50 degrees. At Sioux Falls, it was clear. The temperature was 42 degrees. At Minneapolis, St. Paul, it was clear. The temperature was 44 degrees. Once again at 3 a.m. in Des Moines, it was mostly cloudy. The temperature was 52 degrees Fahrenheit, 11 degrees Celsius. Now here is the hazardous weather outlook for portions of central Iowa. For tonight, no hazardous weather is expected at this time. And now the extended outlook for the period Monday through Saturday. There is a marginal risk, level 1 of 5, for severe weather on Tuesday in southeast Iowa. The main threat is for isolated damaging winds. Storm chances return over the weekend. Spotter information statement. Spotter activation is not anticipated. 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
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The current time is 3:21 a.m. Central Daylight Time. Now for the official National Weather Service forecast for Des Moines and surrounding locations. Today, mostly sunny. Highs in the mid-70s. Northeast winds around 5 miles an hour, becoming southeast this afternoon. Tonight, mostly clear. Not as cool with lows in the upper 50s. South winds 15 to 20 miles an hour with gusts up to 30 miles an hour. Tuesday, partly sunny. A chance of showers with a slight chance of thunderstorms in the morning, then a slight chance of showers in the afternoon. Highs in the lower 80s. Southwest winds 15 to 20 miles an hour, becoming west in the afternoon. Chance of rain 30%. Tuesday night, mostly clear. Lows in the lower 50s. Northwest winds 15 to 20 miles an hour with gusts up to 30 miles an hour, diminishing to 5 to 10 miles an hour after midnight. Wednesday, sunny. Highs in the mid-70s. Northwest winds 10 to 15 miles an hour with gusts up to 25 miles an hour. Wednesday night, mostly clear. Lows in the mid-40s. Thursday, sunny. Highs in the upper 70s. Thursday night, partly cloudy until midnight, then mostly cloudy with a chance of showers and thunderstorms after midnight. Not as cool with lows in the upper 50s. Chance of rain 40%. Friday, mostly sunny with a slight chance of thunderstorms. A slight chance of showers in the morning, then a chance of showers in the afternoon. Highs in the mid-80s. Chance of rain 40%. Friday night, partly cloudy. A chance of showers and thunderstorms until midnight, then a slight chance of showers and thunderstorms after midnight. Lows around 60. Chance of rain 40%. Saturday, mostly sunny. A slight chance of showers in the afternoon. Highs in the lower 80s. Chance of rain 20%. Saturday night, partly cloudy. A chance of showers until midnight, then a slight chance of showers after midnight. Lows in the lower 60s. Chance of rain 30%. Sunday, mostly sunny. A slight chance of showers in the morning, then a chance of showers with a slight chance of thunderstorms in the afternoon. Highs in the mid-80s. Chance of rain 30%. Again, the forecast for Des Moines and surrounding locations for today, mostly sunny. Highs in the mid-70s. Northeast winds around 5 miles an hour, becoming southeast this afternoon. These are the 3 a.m. conditions for the Des Moines area. At the Des Moines Airport, it was mostly cloudy. The temperature was 52 degrees Fahrenheit, or 11 degrees Celsius, the dew point 29, and the relative humidity 41%. The wind was variable at 5 miles an hour. The pressure was 30.20 inches and rising. Looking around the area, it was clear, with a temperature of 45 at Boone, 42 at Ames, 39 at Marshalltown, and 48 at Newton. At Perry, it was partly cloudy, with a temperature of 43. At Enkenay, it was mostly cloudy, with a temperature of 46. Here are some conditions elsewhere in Iowa. It was clear, with a temperature of 35 at Spencer, 37 at Mason City, 39 at Waterloo, 45 at the Quad Cities, and 45 at Sioux City. It was mostly cloudy, with a temperature of 47 at Ottumwa, and 54 at Lamoni. At Omaha Council Bluffs, it was cloudy, with a temperature of 57. Now for a few weather conditions around the region. At Kansas City, it was partly cloudy. The temperature was 50 degrees. At Grand Island, it was clear. The temperature was 50 degrees. At Sioux Falls, it was clear. The temperature was 42 degrees. At Minneapolis-St. Paul, it was clear. The temperature was 44 degrees. Once again at 3 a.m. in Des Moines, it was mostly cloudy. The temperature was 52 degrees Fahrenheit, 11 degrees Celsius. Now here is the hazardous weather outlook for portions of central Iowa.
For tonight, no hazardous weather is expected at this time. And now the extended outlook for the period Monday through Saturday, there is a marginal risk, level 1 of 5, for severe weather on Tuesday in southeast Iowa. The main threat is for isolated damaging winds. Storm chances return over the weekend. Spotter information statement. Spotter activation is not anticipated. 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The current time is 3:27 a.m. Central Daylight Time. Now for the official National Weather Service forecast for Des Moines and surrounding locations. Today, mostly sunny. Highs in the mid-70s. Northeast winds around 5 miles an hour, becoming southeast this afternoon. Tonight, mostly clear. Not as cool with lows in the upper 50s. South winds 15 to 20 miles an hour with gusts up to 30 miles an hour. Tuesday, partly sunny. A chance of showers with a slight chance of thunderstorms in the morning, then a slight chance of showers in the afternoon. Highs in the lower 80s. Southwest winds 15 to 20 miles an hour, becoming west in the afternoon. Chance of rain 30%. Tuesday night, mostly clear. Lows in the lower 50s. Northwest winds 15 to 20 miles an hour with gusts up to 30 miles an hour, diminishing to 5 to 10 miles an hour after midnight. Wednesday, sunny. Highs in the mid-70s. Northwest winds 10 to 15 miles an hour with gusts up to 25 miles an hour. Wednesday night, mostly clear. Lows in the mid-40s. Thursday, sunny. Highs in the upper 70s. Thursday night, partly cloudy until midnight, then mostly cloudy with a chance of showers and thunderstorms after midnight. Not as cool with lows in the upper 50s. Chance of rain 40%. Friday, mostly sunny with a slight chance of thunderstorms. A slight chance of showers in the morning, then a chance of showers in the afternoon. Highs in the mid-80s. Chance of rain 40%. Friday night, partly cloudy. A chance of showers and thunderstorms until midnight, then a slight chance of showers and thunderstorms after midnight. Lows around 60. Chance of rain 40%. Saturday, mostly sunny. A slight chance of showers in the afternoon. Highs in the lower 80s. Chance of rain 20%. Saturday night, partly cloudy. A chance of showers until midnight, then a slight chance of showers after midnight. Lows in the lower 60s. Chance of rain 30%. Sunday, mostly sunny. A slight chance of showers in the morning, then a chance of showers with a slight chance of thunderstorms in the afternoon. Highs in the mid-80s. Chance of rain 30%. Again, the forecast for Des Moines and surrounding locations for today, mostly sunny. Highs in the mid-70s. Northeast winds around 5 miles an hour, becoming southeast this afternoon. These are the 3 a.m. conditions for the Des Moines area. At the Des Moines airport, it was mostly cloudy. The temperature was 52 degrees Fahrenheit, or 11 degrees Celsius, the dew point 29, and the relative humidity 41%. The wind was variable at 5 miles an hour. The pressure was 30.20 inches and rising. Looking around the area, it was clear, with a temperature of 45 at Boone, 42 at Ames, 39 at Marshalltown, and 48 at Newton. At Perry, it was partly cloudy, with a temperature of 43. At Enkenay, it was mostly cloudy, with a temperature of 46. Here are some conditions elsewhere in Iowa. It was clear, with a temperature of 35 at Spencer, 37 at Mason City, 39 at Waterloo, 45 at the Quad Cities, and 45 at Sioux City. It was mostly cloudy, with a temperature of 47 at Ottumwa, and 54 at Lamoni. At Omaha Council Bluffs, it was cloudy, with a temperature of 57. Now for a few weather conditions around the region. At Kansas City, it was partly cloudy.
The temperature was 50 degrees. At Grand Island, it was clear. The temperature was 50 degrees. At Sioux Falls, it was clear. The temperature was 42 degrees. At Minneapolis, St. Paul, it was clear. The temperature was 44 degrees. Once again at 3 a.m., in Des Moines, it was mostly cloudy. The temperature was 52 degrees Fahrenheit, 11 degrees Celsius. Now here is the hazardous weather outlook for portions of central Iowa. For tonight, no hazardous weather is expected at this time. And now the extended outlook for the period Monday through Saturday. There is a marginal risk, level 1 of 5, for severe weather on Tuesday in southeast Iowa. The main threat is for isolated damaging winds. Storm chances return over the weekend. Spotter information statement. Spotter activation is not anticipated. 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The current time is 3:32 a.m. Central Daylight Time. Now for the official National Weather Service forecast for Des Moines and surrounding locations. Today, mostly sunny. Highs in the mid-70s. North winds around 5 miles an hour, becoming east during the day. Tonight, mostly clear. Not as cool with lows in the upper 50s. South winds 15 to 20 miles an hour with gusts up to 30 miles an hour. Tuesday, partly sunny. A chance of showers with a slight chance of thunderstorms in the morning, then a slight chance of showers in the afternoon. Highs in the lower 80s. Southwest winds 15 to 20 miles an hour, becoming west in the afternoon. Chance of rain 30%. Tuesday night, mostly clear. Lows in the lower 50s. Northwest winds 15 to 20 miles an hour with gusts up to 30 miles an hour, diminishing to 5 to 10 miles an hour after midnight. Wednesday, sunny. Highs in the mid-70s. Northwest winds 10 to 15 miles an hour with gusts up to 25 miles an hour. Wednesday night, mostly clear. Lows in the mid-40s. Thursday, sunny. Highs in the upper 70s. Thursday night, partly cloudy until midnight, then mostly cloudy with a chance of showers and thunderstorms after midnight. Not as cool with lows in the upper 50s. Chance of rain 40%. Friday, mostly sunny with a slight chance of thunderstorms. A slight chance of showers in the morning, then a chance of showers in the afternoon. Highs in the mid-80s. Chance of rain 40%. Friday night, partly cloudy. A chance of showers and thunderstorms until midnight, then a slight chance of showers and thunderstorms after midnight. Lows around 60. Chance of rain 40%. Saturday, mostly sunny. A slight chance of showers in the afternoon. Highs in the lower 80s. Chance of rain 20%. Saturday night, partly cloudy. A chance of showers until midnight, then a slight chance of showers after midnight. Lows in the lower 60s. Chance of rain 30%. Sunday, mostly sunny. A slight chance of showers in the morning, then a chance of showers with a slight chance of thunderstorms in the afternoon. Highs in the mid-80s. Chance of rain 30%. Again, the forecast for Des Moines and surrounding locations for today, mostly sunny. Highs in the mid-70s. North winds around 5 miles an hour, becoming east during the day. These are the 3 a.m. conditions for the Des Moines area. At the Des Moines airport, it was mostly cloudy. The temperature was 52 degrees Fahrenheit, or 11 degrees Celsius, the dew point 29, and the relative humidity 41%. The wind was variable at 5 miles an hour. The pressure was 30.20 inches and rising. Looking around the area, it was clear, with a temperature of 45 at Boone, 42 at Ames, 39 at Marshalltown, and 48 at Newton. At Perry, it was partly cloudy, with a temperature of 43. At Enkenay, it was mostly cloudy, with a temperature of 46.
Here are some conditions elsewhere in Iowa. It was clear, with a temperature of 35 at Spencer, 37 at Mason City, 39 at Waterloo, 45 at the Quad Cities, and 45 at Sioux City. It was mostly cloudy, with a temperature of 47 at Ottumwa, and 54 at Lamoni. At Omaha Council Bluffs, it was cloudy, with a temperature of 57. Now for a few weather conditions around the region. At Kansas City, it was partly cloudy. The temperature was 50 degrees. At Grand Island, it was clear. The temperature was 50 degrees. At Sioux Falls, it was clear. The temperature was 42 degrees. At Minneapolis-St. Paul, it was clear. The temperature was 44 degrees. Once again at 3 a.m. in Des Moines, it was mostly cloudy. The temperature was 52 degrees Fahrenheit, 11 degrees Celsius. Now here is the hazardous weather outlook for portions of central Iowa. For tonight, no hazardous weather is expected at this time. And now the extended outlook for the period Monday through Saturday. There is a marginal risk level 1 of 5 for severe weather on Tuesday in southeast Iowa. The main threat is for isolated damaging winds. Storm chances return over the weekend. Spotter information statement. Spotter activation is not anticipated. 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The current time is 3:38 a.m. Central Daylight Time. Now for the official National Weather Service forecast for Des Moines and surrounding locations. Today, mostly sunny. Highs in the mid-70s. North winds around 5 miles an hour, becoming east during the day. Tonight, mostly clear. Not as cool with lows in the upper 50s. South winds 15 to 20 miles an hour with gusts up to 30 miles an hour. Tuesday, partly sunny. A chance of showers with a slight chance of thunderstorms in the morning, then a slight chance of showers in the afternoon. Highs in the lower 80s. Southwest winds 15 to 20 miles an hour, becoming west in the afternoon. Chance of rain 30%. Tuesday night, mostly clear. Lows in the lower 50s. Northwest winds 15 to 20 miles an hour with gusts up to 30 miles an hour, diminishing to 5 to 10 miles an hour after midnight. Wednesday, sunny. Highs in the mid-70s. Northwest winds 10 to 15 miles an hour with gusts up to 25 miles an hour. Wednesday night, mostly clear. Lows in the mid-40s. Thursday, sunny. Highs in the upper 70s. Thursday night, partly cloudy until midnight, then mostly cloudy with a chance of showers and thunderstorms after midnight. Not as cool with lows in the upper 50s. Chance of rain 40%. Friday, mostly sunny with a slight chance of thunderstorms. A slight chance of showers in the morning, then a chance of showers in the afternoon. Highs in the mid-80s. Chance of rain 40%. Friday night, partly cloudy. A chance of showers and thunderstorms until midnight, then a slight chance of showers and thunderstorms after midnight. Lows around 60. Chance of rain 40%. Saturday, mostly sunny. A slight chance of showers in the afternoon. Highs in the lower 80s. Chance of rain 20%. Saturday night, partly cloudy. A chance of showers until midnight, then a slight chance of showers after midnight. Lows in the lower 60s. Chance of rain 30%. Sunday, mostly sunny. A slight chance of showers in the morning, then a chance of showers with a slight chance of thunderstorms in the afternoon. Highs in the mid-80s. Chance of rain 30%. Again, the forecast for Des Moines and surrounding locations for today, mostly sunny. Highs in the mid-70s. North winds around 5 miles an hour, becoming east during the day. These are the 3 a.m. conditions for the Des Moines area. At the Des Moines Airport, it was mostly cloudy. The temperature was 52 degrees Fahrenheit, or 11 degrees Celsius,
the dew point 29, and the relative humidity 41%. The wind was variable at 5 miles an hour. The pressure was 30.20 inches and rising. Looking around the area, it was clear, with a temperature of 45 at Boone, 42 at Ames, 39 at Marshalltown, and 48 at Newton. At Perry, it was partly cloudy, with a temperature of 43. At Enkene, it was mostly cloudy, with a temperature of 46. Here are some conditions elsewhere in Iowa. It was clear, with a temperature of 35 at Spencer, 37 at Mason City, 39 at Waterloo, 45 at the Quad Cities, and 45 at Sioux City. It was mostly cloudy, with a temperature of 47 at Ottumwa, and 54 at Lamoni. At Omaha Council Bluffs, it was cloudy, with a temperature of 57. Now for a few weather conditions around the region. At Kansas City, it was partly cloudy. The temperature was 50 degrees. At Grand Island, it was clear. The temperature was 50 degrees. At Sioux Falls, it was clear. The temperature was 42 degrees. At Minneapolis-St. Paul, it was clear. The temperature was 44 degrees. Once again at 3 a.m. in Des Moines, it was mostly cloudy. The temperature was 52 degrees Fahrenheit, 11 degrees Celsius. Now here is the hazardous weather outlook for portions of central Iowa. For tonight, no hazardous weather is expected at this time. And now the extended outlook for the period Monday through Saturday. There is a marginal risk level 1 of 5 for severe weather on Tuesday in southeast Iowa. The main threat is for isolated damaging winds. Storm chances return over the weekend. Spotter information statement. Spotter activation is not anticipated. 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The current time is 3:43 a.m. Central Daylight Time. Now for the official National Weather Service forecast for Des Moines and surrounding locations. Today, mostly sunny. Highs in the mid-70s. North winds around 5 miles an hour, becoming east during the day. Tonight, mostly clear. Not as cool with lows in the upper 50s. South winds 15 to 20 miles an hour with gusts up to 30 miles an hour. Tuesday, partly sunny. A chance of showers with a slight chance of thunderstorms in the morning, then a slight chance of showers in the afternoon. Highs in the lower 80s. Southwest winds 15 to 20 miles an hour, becoming west in the afternoon. Chance of rain 30%. Tuesday night, mostly clear. Lows in the lower 50s. Northwest winds 15 to 20 miles an hour with gusts up to 30 miles an hour, diminishing to 5 to 10 miles an hour after midnight. Wednesday, sunny. Highs in the mid-70s. Northwest winds 10 to 15 miles an hour with gusts up to 25 miles an hour. Wednesday night, mostly clear. Lows in the mid-40s. Thursday, sunny. Highs in the upper 70s. Thursday night, partly cloudy until midnight, then mostly cloudy with a chance of showers and thunderstorms after midnight. Not as cool with lows in the upper 50s. Chance of rain 40%. Friday, mostly sunny with a slight chance of thunderstorms. A slight chance of showers in the morning, then a chance of showers in the afternoon. Highs in the mid-80s. Chance of rain 40%. Friday night, partly cloudy. A chance of showers and thunderstorms until midnight, then a slight chance of showers and thunderstorms after midnight. Lows around 60. Chance of rain 40%. Saturday, mostly sunny. A slight chance of showers in the afternoon. Highs in the lower 80s. Chance of rain 20%. Saturday night, partly cloudy. A chance of showers until midnight, then a slight chance of showers after midnight. Lows in the lower 60s. Chance of rain 30%. Sunday, mostly sunny. A slight chance of showers in the morning, then a chance of showers with a slight chance of thunderstorms in the afternoon.
highs in the mid-80s. Chance of rain 30%. Again, the forecast for Des Moines and surrounding locations for today, mostly sunny. Highs in the mid-70s. North winds around 5 miles an hour, becoming east during the day. These are the 3 a.m. conditions for the Des Moines area. At the Des Moines airport, it was mostly cloudy. The temperature was 52 degrees Fahrenheit, or 11 degrees Celsius, the dew point 29, and the relative humidity 41%. The wind was variable at 5 miles an hour. The pressure was 30.20 inches and rising. Looking around the area, it was clear, with a temperature of 45 at Boone, 42 at Ames, 39 at Marshalltown, and 48 at Newton. At Perry, it was partly cloudy, with a temperature of 43. At Enkene, it was mostly cloudy, with a temperature of 46. Here are some conditions elsewhere in Iowa. It was clear, with a temperature of 35 at Spencer, 37 at Mason City, 39 at Waterloo, 45 at the Quad Cities, and 45 at Sioux City. It was mostly cloudy, with a temperature of 47 at Ottumwa, and 54 at Lamoni. At Omaha Council Bluffs, it was cloudy, with a temperature of 57. Now for a few weather conditions around the region. At Kansas City, it was partly cloudy. The temperature was 50 degrees. At Grand Island, it was clear. The temperature was 50 degrees. At Sioux Falls, it was clear. The temperature was 42 degrees. At Minneapolis-St. Paul, it was clear. The temperature was 44 degrees. Once again at 3 a.m. in Des Moines, it was mostly cloudy. The temperature was 52 degrees Fahrenheit, 11 degrees Celsius. Now here is the hazardous weather outlook for portions of central Iowa. For tonight, no hazardous weather is expected at this time. And now the extended outlook for the period Monday through Saturday. There is a marginal risk, level 1 of 5, for severe weather on Tuesday in southeast Iowa. The main threat is for isolated damaging winds. Storm chances return over the weekend. Spotter information statement. Spotter activation is not anticipated. 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The current time is 3:49 a.m. Central Daylight Time. Now for the official National Weather Service forecast for Des Moines and surrounding locations. Today, mostly sunny. Highs in the mid-70s. North winds around 5 miles an hour, becoming east during the day. Tonight, mostly clear. Not as cool with lows in the upper 50s. South winds 15 to 20 miles an hour with gusts up to 30 miles an hour. Tuesday, partly sunny. A chance of showers with a slight chance of thunderstorms in the morning, then a slight chance of showers in the afternoon. Highs in the lower 80s. Southwest winds 15 to 20 miles an hour, becoming west in the afternoon. Chance of rain 30%. Tuesday night, mostly clear. Lows in the lower 50s. Northwest winds 15 to 20 miles an hour with gusts up to 30 miles an hour, diminishing to 5 to 10 miles an hour after midnight. Wednesday, sunny. Highs in the mid-70s. Northwest winds 10 to 15 miles an hour with gusts up to 25 miles an hour. Wednesday night, mostly clear. Lows in the mid-40s. Thursday, sunny. Highs in the upper 70s. Thursday night, partly cloudy until midnight, then mostly cloudy with a chance of showers and thunderstorms after midnight. Not as cool with lows in the upper 50s. Chance of rain 40%. Friday, mostly sunny with a slight chance of thunderstorms. A slight chance of showers in the morning, then a chance of showers in the afternoon. Highs in the mid-80s. Chance of rain 40%. Friday night, partly cloudy. A chance of showers and thunderstorms until midnight, then a slight chance of showers and thunderstorms after midnight. Lows around 60. Chance of rain 40%. Saturday, mostly sunny.
A slight chance of showers in the afternoon. Highs in the lower 80s. Chance of rain 20%. Saturday night, partly cloudy. A chance of showers until midnight, then a slight chance of showers after midnight. Lows in the lower 60s. Chance of rain 30%. Sunday, mostly sunny. A slight chance of showers in the morning, then a chance of showers with a slight chance of thunderstorms in the afternoon. Highs in the mid-80s. Chance of rain 30%. Again, the forecast for Des Moines and surrounding locations for today, mostly sunny. Highs in the mid-70s. North winds around 5 miles an hour, becoming east during the day. These are the 3 a.m. conditions for the Des Moines area. At the Des Moines airport, it was mostly cloudy. The temperature was 52 degrees Fahrenheit, or 11 degrees Celsius, the dew point 29, and the relative humidity 41%. The wind was variable at 5 miles an hour. The pressure was 30.20 inches and rising. Looking around the area, it was clear, with a temperature of 45 at Boone, 42 at Ames, 39 at Marshalltown, and 48 at Newton. At Perry, it was partly cloudy, with a temperature of 43. At Enkenay, it was mostly cloudy, with a temperature of 46. Here are some conditions elsewhere in Iowa. It was clear, with a temperature of 35 at Spencer, 37 at Mason City, 39 at Waterloo, 45 at the Quad Cities, and 45 at Sioux City. It was mostly cloudy, with a temperature of 47 at Ottumwa, and 54 at Lamoni. At Omaha Council Bluffs, it was cloudy, with a temperature of 57. Now for a few weather conditions around the region. At Kansas City, it was partly cloudy. The temperature was 50 degrees. At Grand Island, it was clear. The temperature was 50 degrees. At Sioux Falls, it was clear. The temperature was 42 degrees. At Minneapolis-St. Paul, it was clear. The temperature was 44 degrees. Once again at 3 a.m. in Des Moines, it was mostly cloudy. The temperature was 52 degrees Fahrenheit, 11 degrees Celsius. Now here is the hazardous weather outlook for portions of central Iowa. For tonight, no hazardous weather is expected at this time. And now the extended outlook for the period Monday through Saturday. There is a marginal risk level 1 of 5 for severe weather on Tuesday in southeast Iowa. The main threat is for isolated damaging winds. Storm chances return over the weekend. Spotter information statement. Spotter activation is not anticipated. 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The current time is 3:54 a.m. Central Daylight Time. Now for the official National Weather Service forecast for Des Moines and surrounding locations. Today, mostly sunny. Highs in the mid-70s. North winds around 5 miles an hour, becoming east during the day. Tonight, mostly clear. Not as cool with lows in the upper 50s. South winds 15 to 20 miles an hour with gusts up to 30 miles an hour. Tuesday, partly sunny. A chance of showers with a slight chance of thunderstorms in the morning, then a slight chance of showers in the afternoon. Highs in the lower 80s. Southwest winds 15 to 20 miles an hour, becoming west in the afternoon. Chance of rain 30%. Tuesday night, mostly clear. Lows in the lower 50s. Northwest winds 15 to 20 miles an hour with gusts up to 30 miles an hour, diminishing to 5 to 10 miles an hour after midnight. Wednesday, sunny. Highs in the mid-70s. Northwest winds 10 to 15 miles an hour with gusts up to 25 miles an hour. Wednesday night, mostly clear. Lows in the mid-40s. Thursday, sunny. Highs in the upper 70s. Thursday night, partly cloudy until midnight, then mostly cloudy with a chance of showers and thunderstorms after midnight. Not as cool with lows in the upper 50s. Chance of rain 40%. Friday,
mostly sunny with a slight chance of thunderstorms. A slight chance of showers in the morning, then a chance of showers in the afternoon. Highs in the mid-80s. Chance of rain 40%. Friday night, partly cloudy. A chance of showers and thunderstorms until midnight, then a slight chance of showers and thunderstorms after midnight. Lows around 60. Chance of rain 40%. Saturday, mostly sunny. A slight chance of showers in the afternoon. Highs in the lower 80s. Chance of rain 20%. Saturday night, partly cloudy. A chance of showers until midnight, then a slight chance of showers after midnight. Lows in the lower 60s. Chance of rain 30%. Sunday, mostly sunny. A slight chance of showers in the morning, then a chance of showers with a slight chance of thunderstorms in the afternoon. Highs in the mid-80s. Chance of rain 30%. Again, the forecast for Des Moines and surrounding locations for today, mostly sunny. Highs in the mid-70s. North winds around 5 miles an hour, becoming east during the day. These are the 3 a.m. conditions for the Des Moines area. At the Des Moines airport, it was mostly cloudy. The temperature was 52 degrees Fahrenheit, or 11 degrees Celsius, the dew point 29, and the relative humidity 41%. The wind was variable at 5 miles an hour. The pressure was 30.20 inches and rising. Looking around the area, it was clear, with a temperature of 45 at Boone, 42 at Ames, 39 at Marshalltown, and 48 at Newton. At Perry, it was partly cloudy, with a temperature of 43. At Enkenay, it was mostly cloudy, with a temperature of 46. Here are some conditions elsewhere in Iowa. It was clear, with a temperature of 35 at Spencer, 37 at Mason City, 39 at Waterloo, 45 at the Quad Cities, and 45 at Sioux City. It was mostly cloudy, with a temperature of 47 at Ottumwa, and 54 at Lamoni. At Omaha Council Bluffs, it was cloudy, with a temperature of 57. Now for a few weather conditions around the region. At Kansas City, it was partly cloudy. The temperature was 50 degrees. At Grand Island, it was clear. The temperature was 50 degrees. At Sioux Falls, it was clear. The temperature was 42 degrees. At Minneapolis-St. Paul, it was clear. The temperature was 44 degrees. Once again at 3 a.m. in Des Moines, it was mostly cloudy. The temperature was 52 degrees Fahrenheit, 11 degrees Celsius. Now here is the hazardous weather outlook for portions of central Iowa. For tonight, no hazardous weather is expected at this time. And now the extended outlook for the period Monday through Saturday. There is a marginal risk, level 1 of 5, for severe weather on Tuesday in southeast Iowa. The main threat is for isolated damaging winds. Storm chances return over the weekend. Spotter information statement. Spotter activation is not anticipated. 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The current time is 4 a.m. Central Daylight Time. Now for the official National Weather Service forecast for Des Moines and surrounding locations. Today, mostly sunny. Highs in the mid-70s. North winds around 5 miles an hour, becoming east during the day. Tonight, mostly clear. Not as cool with lows in the upper 50s. South winds 15 to 20 miles an hour with gusts up to 30 miles an hour. Tuesday, partly sunny. A chance of showers with a slight chance of thunderstorms in the morning, then a slight chance of showers in the afternoon. Highs in the lower 80s. Southwest winds 15 to 20 miles an hour, becoming west in the afternoon. Chance of rain 30%. Tuesday night, mostly clear. Lows in the lower 50s. Northwest winds 15 to 20 miles an hour with gusts up to 30 miles an hour, diminishing to 5 to 10 miles an hour after midnight. Wednesday, sunny. Highs in the mid-70s.
Northwest winds 10 to 15 miles an hour with gusts up to 25 miles an hour. Wednesday night, mostly clear. Lows in the mid-40s. Thursday, sunny. Highs in the upper 70s. Thursday night, partly cloudy until midnight, then mostly cloudy with a chance of showers and thunderstorms after midnight. Not as cool with lows in the upper 50s. Chance of rain 40%. Friday, mostly sunny with a slight chance of thunderstorms. A slight chance of showers in the morning, then a chance of showers in the afternoon. Highs in the mid-80s. Chance of rain 40%. Friday night, partly cloudy. A chance of showers and thunderstorms until midnight, then a slight chance of showers and thunderstorms after midnight. Lows around 60. Chance of rain 40%. Saturday, mostly sunny. A slight chance of showers in the afternoon. Highs in the lower 80s. Chance of rain 20%. Saturday night, partly cloudy. A chance of showers until midnight, then a slight chance of showers after midnight. Lows in the lower 60s. Chance of rain 30%. Sunday, mostly sunny. A slight chance of showers in the morning, then a chance of showers with a slight chance of thunderstorms in the afternoon. Highs in the mid-80s. Chance of rain 30%. Again, the forecast for Des Moines and surrounding locations for today, mostly sunny. Highs in the mid-70s. North winds around 5 miles an hour, becoming east during the day. These are the 4 a.m. conditions for the Des Moines area. At the Des Moines Airport, it was partly cloudy. The temperature was 51 degrees Fahrenheit, or 11 degrees Celsius, the dew point 30, and the relative humidity 44%. The wind was west at 7 miles an hour. The pressure was 30.20 inches and steady. Looking around the area, it was 43 at Boone. It was clear, with a temperature of 41 at Ames, and 38 at Marshalltown. At Enkenay, it was partly cloudy, with a temperature of 43. Here are some conditions elsewhere in Iowa. Skies ranged from clear to partly cloudy. It was 30 at Spencer, 35 at Mason City, 38 at Waterloo, and 43 at the Quad Cities. Ottumwa reported 43, Lamoni reported 50, Omaha Council Bluffs reported 53, and Sioux City reported 45. Now for a few weather conditions around the region. At Kansas City, it was clear. The temperature was 50 degrees. At Grand Island, it was clear. The temperature was 48 degrees. At Sioux Falls, it was clear. The temperature was 39 degrees. At Minneapolis-St. Paul, it was clear. The temperature was 42 degrees. Once again at 4 a.m., in Des Moines, it was partly cloudy. The temperature was 51 degrees Fahrenheit, 11 degrees Celsius. Now here is the hazardous weather outlook for portions of central Iowa. For tonight, no hazardous weather is expected at this time. And now the extended outlook for the period Monday through Saturday. There is a marginal risk level 1 of 5 for severe weather on Tuesday in southeast Iowa. The main threat is for isolated damaging winds. Storm chances return over the weekend. Spotter information statement. Spotter activation is not anticipated. 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The current time is 4:05 a.m. Central Daylight Time. Now for the official National Weather Service forecast for Des Moines and surrounding locations. Today, mostly sunny. Highs in the mid-70s. North winds around 5 miles an hour, becoming east during the day. Tonight, mostly clear. Not as cool with lows in the upper 50s. South winds 15 to 20 miles an hour with gusts up to 30 miles an hour. Tuesday, partly sunny. A chance of showers with a slight chance of thunderstorms in the morning, then a slight chance of showers in the afternoon. Highs in the lower 80s. Southwest winds 15 to 20 miles an hour, becoming west in the afternoon.
chance of rain 30%. Tuesday night, mostly clear. Lows in the lower 50s. Northwest winds 15 to 20 miles an hour with gusts up to 30 miles an hour, diminishing to 5 to 10 miles an hour after midnight. Wednesday, sunny. Highs in the mid-70s. Northwest winds 10 to 15 miles an hour with gusts up to 25 miles an hour. Wednesday night, mostly clear. Lows in the mid-40s. Thursday, sunny. Highs in the upper 70s. Thursday night, partly cloudy until midnight, then mostly cloudy with a chance of showers and thunderstorms after midnight. Not as cool with lows in the upper 50s. Chance of rain 40%. Friday, mostly sunny with a slight chance of thunderstorms. A slight chance of showers in the morning, then a chance of showers in the afternoon. Highs in the mid-80s. Chance of rain 40%. Friday night, partly cloudy. A chance of showers and thunderstorms until midnight, then a slight chance of showers and thunderstorms after midnight. Lows around 60. Chance of rain 40%. Saturday, mostly sunny. A slight chance of showers in the afternoon. Highs in the lower 80s. Chance of rain 20%. Saturday night, partly cloudy. A chance of showers until midnight, then a slight chance of showers after midnight. Lows in the lower 60s. Chance of rain 30%. Sunday, mostly sunny. A slight chance of showers in the morning, then a chance of showers with a slight chance of thunderstorms in the afternoon. Highs in the mid-80s. Chance of rain 30%. Again, the forecast for Des Moines and surrounding locations for today, mostly sunny. Highs in the mid-70s. North winds around 5 miles an hour, becoming east during the day. These are the 4 a.m. conditions for the Des Moines area. At the Des Moines airport, it was partly cloudy. The temperature was 51 degrees Fahrenheit, or 11 degrees Celsius, the dew point 30, and the relative humidity 44%. The wind was west at 7 miles an hour. The pressure was 30.20 inches and steady. Looking around the area, it was 43 at Boone. It was clear, with a temperature of 41 at Ames, and 38 at Marshalltown. At Enkene, it was partly cloudy, with a temperature of 43. Here are some conditions elsewhere in Iowa. Skies ranged from clear to partly cloudy. It was 30 at Spencer, 35 at Mason City, 38 at Waterloo, and 43 at the Quad Cities. Ottumwa reported 43, Lamoni reported 50, Omaha Council Bluffs reported 53, and Sioux City reported 45. Now for a few weather conditions around the region. At Kansas City, it was clear. The temperature was 50 degrees. At Grand Island, it was clear. The temperature was 48 degrees. At Sioux Falls, it was clear. The temperature was 39 degrees. At Minneapolis-St. Paul, it was clear. The temperature was 42 degrees. Once again at 4 a.m. in Des Moines, it was partly cloudy. The temperature was 51 degrees Fahrenheit, 11 degrees Celsius. These are the 4 a.m. conditions for the Des Moines area. At the Des Moines airport, it was partly cloudy. The temperature was 51 degrees Fahrenheit, or 11 degrees Celsius, the dew point 30, and the relative humidity 44%. The wind was west at 7 miles an hour. The pressure was 30.20 inches and steady. Looking around the area, it was 43 at Boone. It was clear, with a temperature of 41 at Ames, and 38 at Marshalltown. At Enkene, it was partly cloudy, with a temperature of 43. Here are some conditions elsewhere in Iowa. Skies ranged from clear to partly cloudy. It was 30 at Spencer, 35 at Mason City, 38 at Waterloo, and 43 at the Quad Cities. Ottumwa reported 43, Lamoni reported 50, Omaha Council Bluffs reported 53, and Sioux City reported 45. Now for a few weather conditions around the region. At Kansas City, it was clear. The temperature was 50 degrees. At Grand Island, it was clear.
The temperature was 48 degrees. At Sioux Falls, it was partly cloudy. The temperature was 39 degrees. At Minneapolis-St. Paul, it was clear.

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Spotter activation is not anticipated. 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The current time is 4:12 a.m. Central Daylight Time. Now for the official National Weather Service forecast for Des Moines and surrounding locations. Today, mostly sunny. Highs in the mid-70s. North winds around 5 miles an hour, becoming east during the day. Tonight, mostly clear. Not as cool with lows in the upper 50s. South winds 15 to 20 miles an hour with gusts up to 30 miles an hour. Tuesday, partly sunny. A chance of showers with a slight chance of thunderstorms in the morning, then a slight chance of showers in the afternoon. Highs in the lower 80s. Southwest winds 15 to 20 miles an hour, becoming west in the afternoon. Chance of rain 30%. Tuesday night, mostly clear. Lows in the lower 50s. Northwest winds 15 to 20 miles an hour with gusts up to 30 miles an hour, diminishing to 5 to 10 miles an hour after midnight. Wednesday, sunny. Highs in the mid-70s. Northwest winds 10 to 15 miles an hour with gusts up to 25 miles an hour. Wednesday night, mostly clear. Lows in the mid-40s. Thursday, sunny. Highs in the upper 70s. Thursday night, partly cloudy until midnight, then mostly cloudy with a chance of showers and thunderstorms after midnight. Not as cool with lows in the upper 50s. Chance of rain 40%. Friday, mostly sunny with a slight chance of thunderstorms. A slight chance of showers in the morning, then a chance of showers in the afternoon. Highs in the mid-80s. Chance of rain 40%. Friday night, partly cloudy. A chance of showers and thunderstorms until midnight, then a slight chance of showers and thunderstorms after midnight. Lows around 60. Chance of rain 40%. Saturday, mostly sunny. A slight chance of showers in the afternoon. Highs in the lower 80s. Chance of rain 20%. Saturday night, partly cloudy. A chance of showers until midnight, then a slight chance of showers after midnight. Lows in the lower 60s. Chance of rain 30%. Sunday, mostly sunny. A slight chance of showers in the morning, then a chance of showers with a slight chance of thunderstorms in the afternoon. Highs in the mid-80s. Chance of rain 30%. Again, the forecast for Des Moines and surrounding locations for today, mostly sunny. Highs in the mid-70s. North winds around 5 miles an hour, becoming east during the day. These are the 4 a.m. conditions for the Des Moines area. At the Des Moines airport, it was partly cloudy. The temperature was 51 degrees Fahrenheit, or 11 degrees Celsius, the dew point 30, and the relative humidity 44%. The wind was west at 7 miles an hour. The pressure was 30.20 inches and steady. Looking around the area, it was 43 at Boone. It was clear, with a temperature of 41 at Ames and 38 at Marshalltown. At Enkene, it was partly cloudy, with a temperature of 43. Here are some conditions elsewhere in Iowa. Skies ranged from clear to partly cloudy. It was 30 at Spencer, 35 at Mason City, 38 at Waterloo, and 43 at the Quad Cities. Ottumwa reported 43, Lamoni reported 50, Omaha Council Bluffs reported 53, and Sioux City reported 45. Now for a few weather conditions around the region. At Kansas City, it was clear. The temperature was 50 degrees. At Grand Island, it was clear. The temperature was 48 degrees. At Sioux Falls, it was partly cloudy. The temperature was 39 degrees. At Minneapolis-St. Paul, it was clear. The temperature was 42 degrees. Once again at 4 a.m. in Des Moines, it was partly cloudy. The temperature was 51 degrees Fahrenheit, 11 degrees Celsius. Now here is

The hazardous weather outlook for portions of central Iowa. For today and tonight, a few thunderstorms are possible in northern Iowa late tonight. Severe weather is unlikely. And now the extended outlook for the period Tuesday through Sunday. There is a chance of thunderstorms on Tuesday. A few strong storms could occur in southeastern Iowa, but overall the severe weather potential is limited. Tuesday will also be breezy and dry. The strongest winds will come in northern Iowa Tuesday afternoon, when speeds of 25 to 30 miles per hour with gusts to around 40 miles per hour are forecast. Relative humidity will also fall into the 20 to 30% range Tuesday afternoon. However, any elevated fire weather concerns are mitigated by mostly green surface fuels. Thunderstorm chances return to the forecast at times from Thursday night into next weekend. Any severe weather potential during this time will be determined in the coming days. Spotter information statement. Spotter activation is not anticipated. 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The current time is 4:18 a.m. Central Daylight Time. Now for the official National Weather Service forecast for Des Moines and surrounding locations. Today, mostly sunny. Highs in the mid-70s. North winds around 5 miles an hour, becoming east during the day. Tonight, mostly clear. Not as cool with lows in the upper 50s. South winds 15 to 20 miles an hour with gusts up to 30 miles an hour. Tuesday, partly sunny. A chance of showers with a slight chance of thunderstorms in the morning, then a slight chance of showers in the afternoon. Highs in the lower 80s. Southwest winds 15 to 20 miles an hour, becoming west in the afternoon. Chance of rain 30%. Tuesday night, mostly clear. Lows in the lower 50s. Northwest winds 15 to 20 miles an hour with gusts up to 30 miles an hour, diminishing to 5 to 10 miles an hour after midnight. Wednesday, sunny. Highs in the mid-70s. Northwest winds 10 to 15 miles an hour with gusts up to 25 miles an hour. Wednesday night, mostly clear. Lows in the mid-40s. Thursday, sunny. Highs in the upper 70s. Thursday night, partly cloudy until midnight, then mostly cloudy with a chance of showers and thunderstorms after midnight. Not as cool with lows in the upper 50s. Chance of rain 40%. Friday, mostly sunny with a slight chance of thunderstorms. A slight chance of showers in the morning, then a chance of showers in the afternoon. Highs in the mid-80s. Chance of rain 40%. Friday night, partly cloudy. A chance of showers and thunderstorms until midnight, then a slight chance of showers and thunderstorms after midnight. Lows around 60. Chance of rain 40%. Saturday, mostly sunny. A slight chance of showers in the afternoon. Highs in the lower 80s. Chance of rain 20%. Saturday night, partly cloudy. A chance of showers until midnight, then a slight chance of showers after midnight. Lows in the lower 60s. Chance of rain 30%. Sunday, mostly sunny. A slight chance of showers in the morning, then a chance of showers with a slight chance of thunderstorms in the afternoon. Highs in the mid-80s. Chance of rain 30%. Again, the forecast for Des Moines and surrounding locations for today, mostly sunny. Highs in the mid-70s. North winds around 5 miles an hour, becoming east during the day. These are the 4 a.m. conditions for the Des Moines area. At the Des Moines Airport, it was partly cloudy. The temperature was 51 degrees Fahrenheit, or 11 degrees Celsius, the dew point 30, and the relative humidity 44%. The wind was west at 7 miles an hour. The pressure was 30.20 inches and steady. Looking around the area, it was 43 at Boone. It was clear, with a temperature of 41 at Ames, and 38 at Marshalltown. At Enkenay, it was partly cloudy, with a temperature of 43.
Here are some conditions elsewhere in Iowa. Skies ranged from clear to partly cloudy. It was 30 at Spencer, 35 at Mason City, 38 at Waterloo, and 43 at the Quad Cities. Ottumwa reported 43, Lamoni reported 50, Omaha Council Bluffs reported 53, and Sioux City reported 45. Now for a few weather conditions around the region. At Kansas City, it was clear. The temperature was 50 degrees. At Grand Island, it was clear. The temperature was 48 degrees. At Sioux Falls, it was partly cloudy. The temperature was 39 degrees. At Minneapolis-St. Paul, it was clear. The temperature was 42 degrees. Once again at 4 a.m., in Des Moines, it was partly cloudy. The temperature was 51 degrees Fahrenheit, 11 degrees Celsius. Now here is the hazardous weather outlook for portions of central Iowa. For today and tonight, a few thunderstorms are possible in northern Iowa late tonight. Severe weather is unlikely. And now the extended outlook for the period Tuesday through Sunday. There is a chance of thunderstorms on Tuesday. A few strong storms could occur in southeastern Iowa, but overall the severe weather potential is limited. Tuesday will also be breezy and dry. The strongest winds will come in northern Iowa Tuesday afternoon, wind speeds of 25 to 30 miles per hour with gusts to around 40 miles per hour are forecast. Relative humidity will also fall into the 20 to 30% range Tuesday afternoon. However, any elevated fire weather concerns are mitigated by mostly green surface fuels. Thunderstorm chances return to the forecast at times from Thursday night into next weekend. Any severe weather potential during this time will be determined in the coming days. Spotter information statement. Spotter activation is not anticipated. 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The current time is 4:24 a.m. Central Daylight Time. Now for the official National Weather Service forecast for Des Moines and surrounding locations. Today, mostly sunny. Highs in the mid-70s. North winds around 5 miles an hour, becoming east during the day. Tonight, mostly clear. Not as cool with lows in the upper 50s. South winds 15 to 20 miles an hour with gusts up to 30 miles an hour. Tuesday, partly sunny. A chance of showers with a slight chance of thunderstorms in the morning, then a slight chance of showers in the afternoon. Highs in the lower 80s. Southwest winds 15 to 20 miles an hour, becoming west in the afternoon. Chance of rain 30%. Tuesday night, mostly clear. Lows in the lower 50s. Northwest winds 15 to 20 miles an hour with gusts up to 30 miles an hour, diminishing to 5 to 10 miles an hour after midnight. Wednesday, sunny. Highs in the mid-70s. Northwest winds 10 to 15 miles an hour with gusts up to 25 miles an hour. Wednesday night, mostly clear. Lows in the mid-40s. Thursday, sunny. Highs in the upper 70s. Thursday night, partly cloudy until midnight, then mostly cloudy with a chance of showers and thunderstorms after midnight. Not as cool with lows in the upper 50s. Chance of rain 40%. Friday, mostly sunny with a slight chance of thunderstorms. A slight chance of showers in the morning, then a chance of showers in the afternoon. Highs in the mid-80s. Chance of rain 40%. Friday night, partly cloudy. A chance of showers and thunderstorms until midnight, then a slight chance of showers and thunderstorms after midnight. Lows around 60. Chance of rain 40%. Saturday, mostly sunny. A slight chance of showers in the afternoon. Highs in the lower 80s. Chance of rain 20%. Saturday night, partly cloudy. A chance of showers until midnight, then a slight chance of showers after midnight. Lows in the lower 60s. Chance of rain 30%. Sunday, mostly sunny.
a slight chance of showers in the morning, then a chance of showers with a slight chance of thunderstorms in the afternoon. Highs in the mid-80s. Chance of rain 30%. Again, the forecast for Des Moines and surrounding locations for today, mostly sunny. Highs in the mid-70s. North winds around 5 miles an hour, becoming east during the day. These are the 4 a.m. conditions for the Des Moines area. At the Des Moines airport, it was partly cloudy. The temperature was 51 degrees Fahrenheit, or 11 degrees Celsius, the dew point 30, and the relative humidity 44%. The wind was west at 7 miles an hour. The pressure was 30.20 inches and steady. Looking around the area, it was 43 at Boone. It was clear, with a temperature of 41 at Ames and 38 at Marshalltown. At Enkene, it was partly cloudy, with a temperature of 43. Here are some conditions elsewhere in Iowa. Skies ranged from clear to partly cloudy. It was 30 at Spencer, 35 at Mason City, 38 at Waterloo, and 43 at the Quad Cities. Ottumwa reported 43, Lamoni reported 50, Omaha Council Bluffs reported 53, and Sioux City reported 45. Now for a few weather conditions around the region. At Kansas City, it was clear. The temperature was 50 degrees. At Grand Island, it was clear. The temperature was 48 degrees. At Sioux Falls, it was partly cloudy. The temperature was 39 degrees. At Minneapolis-St. Paul, it was clear. The temperature was 42 degrees. Once again at 4 a.m. in Des Moines, it was partly cloudy. The temperature was 51 degrees Fahrenheit, 11 degrees Celsius. Now here is the hazardous weather outlook for portions of central Iowa. For today and tonight, a few thunderstorms are possible in northern Iowa late tonight. Severe weather is unlikely. And now the extended outlook for the period Tuesday through Sunday. There is a chance of thunderstorms on Tuesday. A few strong storms could occur in southeastern Iowa, but overall the severe weather potential is limited. Tuesday will also be breezy and dry. The strongest winds will come in northern Iowa Tuesday afternoon, wind speeds of 25 to 30 miles per hour with gusts to around 40 miles per hour are forecast. Relative humidity will also fall into the 20 to 30% range Tuesday afternoon. However, any elevated fire weather concerns are mitigated by mostly green surface fuels. Thunderstorm chances return to the forecast at times from Thursday night into next weekend. Any severe weather potential during this time will be determined in the coming days. Spotter information statement. Spotter activation is not anticipated. 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Now for the official National Weather Service forecast for Des Moines and surrounding locations. Today, mostly sunny. Highs in the mid-70s. North winds around 5 miles an hour, becoming east during the day. Tonight, mostly clear. Not as cool with lows in the upper 50s. South winds 15 to 20 miles an hour with gusts up to 30 miles an hour. Tuesday, partly sunny. A chance of showers with a slight chance of thunderstorms in the morning, then a slight chance of showers in the afternoon. Highs in the lower 80s. Southwest winds 15 to 20 miles an hour, becoming west in the afternoon. Chance of rain 30%. Tuesday night, mostly clear. Lows in the lower 50s. Northwest winds 15 to 20 miles an hour with gusts up to 30 miles an hour, diminishing to 5 to 10 miles an hour after midnight. Wednesday, sunny. Highs in the mid-70s. Northwest winds 10 to 15 miles an hour with gusts up to 25 miles an hour. Wednesday night, mostly clear. Lows in the mid-40s. Thursday, sunny. Highs in the upper 70s. Thursday night, partly cloudy until midnight, then mostly cloudy with a chance of showers and thunderstorms after midnight.
Not as cool with lows in the upper 50s. Chance of rain 40%. Friday, mostly sunny with a slight chance of thunderstorms. A slight chance of showers in the morning, then a chance of showers in the afternoon. Highs in the mid-80s. Chance of rain 40%. Friday night, partly cloudy. A chance of showers and thunderstorms until midnight, then a slight chance of showers and thunderstorms after midnight. Lows around 60. Chance of rain 40%. Saturday, mostly sunny. A slight chance of showers in the afternoon. Highs in the lower 80s. Chance of rain 20%. Saturday night, partly cloudy. A chance of showers until midnight, then a slight chance of showers after midnight. Lows in the lower 60s. Chance of rain 30%. Sunday, mostly sunny. A slight chance of showers in the morning, then a chance of showers with a slight chance of thunderstorms in the afternoon. Highs in the mid-80s. Chance of rain 30%. Again, the forecast for Des Moines and surrounding locations for today, mostly sunny. Highs in the mid-70s. North winds around 5 miles an hour, becoming east during the day. These are the 4 a.m. conditions for the Des Moines area. At the Des Moines Airport, it was partly cloudy. The temperature was 51 degrees Fahrenheit, or 11 degrees Celsius, the dew point 30, and the relative humidity 44%. The wind was west at 7 miles an hour. The pressure was 30.20 inches and steady. Looking around the area, it was 43 at Boone. It was clear, with a temperature of 41 at Ames, and 38 at Marshalltown. At Enkenay, it was partly cloudy, with a temperature of 43. Here are some conditions elsewhere in Iowa. Skies ranged from clear to partly cloudy. It was 30 at Spencer, 35 at Mason City, 38 at Waterloo, and 43 at the Quad Cities. Ottumwa reported 43, Lamoni reported 50, Omaha Council Bluffs reported 53, and Sioux City reported 45. Now for a few weather conditions around the region. At Kansas City, it was clear. The temperature was 50 degrees. At Grand Island, it was clear. The temperature was 48 degrees. At Sioux Falls, it was partly cloudy. The temperature was 39 degrees. At Minneapolis-St. Paul, it was clear. The temperature was 42 degrees. Once again at 4 a.m., in Des Moines, it was partly cloudy. The temperature was 51 degrees Fahrenheit, 11 degrees Celsius. Now here is the hazardous weather outlook for portions of central Iowa. For today and tonight, a few thunderstorms are possible in northern Iowa late tonight. Severe weather is unlikely. And now the extended outlook for the period Tuesday through Sunday. There is a chance of thunderstorms on Tuesday. A few strong storms could occur in southeastern Iowa, but overall the severe weather potential is limited. Tuesday will also be breezy and dry. The strongest winds will come in northern Iowa Tuesday afternoon, wind speeds of 25 to 30 miles per hour with gusts to around 40 miles per hour are forecast. Relative humidity will also fall into the 20 to 30% range Tuesday afternoon. However, any elevated fire weather concerns are mitigated by mostly green surface fuels. Thunderstorm chances return to the forecast at times from Thursday night into next weekend. Any severe weather potential during this time will be determined in the coming days. Spotter information statement. Spotter activation is not anticipated. 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The current time is 4:36 a.m. Central Daylight Time. Now for the official National Weather Service forecast for Des Moines and surrounding locations. Today, mostly sunny. Highs in the mid-70s. North winds around 5 miles an hour, becoming east during the day. Tonight, mostly clear. Not as cool with lows in the upper 50s. South winds 15 to 20 miles an hour with gusts up to 30 miles an hour. Tuesday, partly sunny.
a chance of showers with a slight chance of thunderstorms in the morning, then a slight chance of showers in the afternoon. Highs in the lower 80s. Southwest winds 15 to 20 miles an hour, becoming west in the afternoon. Chance of rain 30%. Tuesday night, mostly clear. Lows in the lower 50s. Northwest winds 15 to 20 miles an hour with gusts up to 30 miles an hour, diminishing to 5 to 10 miles an hour after midnight. Wednesday, sunny. Highs in the mid-70s. Northwest winds 10 to 15 miles an hour with gusts up to 25 miles an hour. Wednesday night, mostly clear. Lows in the mid-40s. Thursday, sunny. Highs in the upper 70s. Thursday night, partly cloudy until midnight, then mostly cloudy with a chance of showers and thunderstorms after midnight. Not as cool with lows in the upper 50s. Chance of rain 40%. Friday, mostly sunny with a slight chance of thunderstorms. A slight chance of showers in the morning, then a chance of showers in the afternoon. Highs in the mid-80s. Chance of rain 40%. Friday night, partly cloudy. A chance of showers and thunderstorms until midnight, then a slight chance of showers and thunderstorms after midnight. Lows around 60. Chance of rain 40%. Saturday, mostly sunny. A slight chance of showers in the afternoon. Highs in the lower 80s. Chance of rain 20%. Saturday night, partly cloudy. A chance of showers until midnight, then a slight chance of showers after midnight. Lows in the lower 60s. Chance of rain 30%. Sunday, mostly sunny. A slight chance of showers in the morning, then a chance of showers with a slight chance of thunderstorms in the afternoon. Highs in the mid-80s. Chance of rain 30%. Again, the forecast for Des Moines and surrounding locations for today, mostly sunny. Highs in the mid-70s. North winds around 5 miles an hour, becoming east during the day. These are the 4 a.m. conditions for the Des Moines area. At the Des Moines airport, it was partly cloudy. The temperature was 51 degrees Fahrenheit, or 11 degrees Celsius, the dew point 30, and the relative humidity 44%. The wind was west at 7 miles an hour. The pressure was 30.20 inches and steady. Looking around the area, it was 43 at Boone. It was clear, with a temperature of 41 at Ames, and 38 at Marshalltown. At Enkenay, it was partly cloudy, with a temperature of 43. Here are some conditions elsewhere in Iowa. Skies ranged from clear to partly cloudy. It was 30 at Spencer, 35 at Mason City, 38 at Waterloo, and 43 at the Quad Cities. Ottumwa reported 43, Lamoni reported 50, Omaha Council Bluffs reported 53, and Sioux City reported 45. Now for a few weather conditions around the region. At Kansas City, it was clear. The temperature was 50 degrees. At Grand Island, it was clear. The temperature was 48 degrees. At Sioux Falls, it was partly cloudy. The temperature was 39 degrees. At Minneapolis-St. Paul, it was clear. The temperature was 42 degrees. Once again at 4 a.m., in Des Moines, it was partly cloudy. The temperature was 51 degrees Fahrenheit, 11 degrees Celsius. Now here is the hazardous weather outlook for portions of central Iowa. For today and tonight, a few thunderstorms are possible in northern Iowa late tonight. Severe weather is unlikely. And now the extended outlook for the period Tuesday through Sunday. There is a chance of thunderstorms on Tuesday. A few strong storms could occur in southeastern Iowa, but overall the severe weather potential is limited. Tuesday will also be breezy and dry. The strongest winds will come in northern Iowa Tuesday afternoon, wind speeds of 25 to 30 miles per hour with gusts to around 40 miles per hour are forecast. Relative humidity will also fall into the 20 to 30% range Tuesday afternoon. However, any elevated fire weather concerns are mitigated by mostly green surface fuels. Thunderstorm chances return to the forecast at times from Thursday night into next weekend.
Any severe weather potential during this time will be determined in the coming days. Spotter information statement. Spotter activation is not anticipated. 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The current time is 4:42 a.m. Central Daylight Time. Now for the official National Weather Service forecast for Des Moines and surrounding locations. Today, mostly sunny. Highs in the mid-70s. North winds around 5 miles an hour, becoming east during the day. Tonight, mostly clear. Not as cool with lows in the upper 50s. South winds 15 to 20 miles an hour with gusts up to 30 miles an hour. Tuesday, partly sunny. A chance of showers with a slight chance of thunderstorms in the morning, then a slight chance of showers in the afternoon. Highs in the lower 80s. Southwest winds 15 to 20 miles an hour, becoming west in the afternoon. Chance of rain 30%. Tuesday night, mostly clear. Lows in the lower 50s. Northwest winds 15 to 20 miles an hour with gusts up to 30 miles an hour, diminishing to 5 to 10 miles an hour after midnight. Wednesday, sunny. Highs in the mid-70s. Northwest winds 10 to 15 miles an hour with gusts up to 25 miles an hour. Wednesday night, mostly clear. Lows in the mid-40s. Thursday, sunny. Highs in the upper 70s. Thursday night, partly cloudy until midnight, then mostly cloudy with a chance of showers and thunderstorms after midnight. Not as cool with lows in the upper 50s. Chance of rain 40%. Friday, mostly sunny with a slight chance of thunderstorms. A slight chance of showers in the morning, then a chance of showers in the afternoon. Highs in the mid-80s. Chance of rain 40%. Friday night, partly cloudy. A chance of showers and thunderstorms until midnight, then a slight chance of showers and thunderstorms after midnight. Lows around 60. Chance of rain 40%. Saturday, mostly sunny. A slight chance of showers in the afternoon. Highs in the lower 80s. Chance of rain 20%. Saturday night, partly cloudy. A chance of showers until midnight, then a slight chance of showers after midnight. Lows in the lower 60s. Chance of rain 30%. Sunday, mostly sunny. A slight chance of showers in the morning, then a chance of showers with a slight chance of thunderstorms in the afternoon. Highs in the mid-80s. Chance of rain 30%. Again, the forecast for Des Moines and surrounding locations for today, mostly sunny. Highs in the mid-70s. North winds around 5 miles an hour, becoming east during the day. These are the 4 a.m. conditions for the Des Moines area. At the Des Moines Airport, it was partly cloudy. The temperature was 51 degrees Fahrenheit, or 11 degrees Celsius, the dew point 30, and the relative humidity 44%. The wind was west at 7 miles an hour. The pressure was 30.20 inches and steady. Looking around the area, it was 43 at Boone. It was clear, with a temperature of 41 at Ames, and 38 at Marshalltown. At Enkenay, it was partly cloudy, with a temperature of 43. Here are some conditions elsewhere in Iowa. Skies ranged from clear to partly cloudy. It was 30 at Spencer, 35 at Mason City, 38 at Waterloo, and 43 at the Quad Cities. Ottumwa reported 43, Lamoni reported 50, Omaha Council Bluffs reported 53, and Sioux City reported 45. Now for a few weather conditions around the region. At Kansas City, it was clear. The temperature was 50 degrees. At Grand Island, it was clear. The temperature was 48 degrees. At Sioux Falls, it was partly cloudy. The temperature was 39 degrees. At Minneapolis-St. Paul, it was clear. The temperature was 42 degrees. Once again at 4 a.m., in Des Moines, it was partly cloudy.
The temperature was 51 degrees Fahrenheit, 11 degrees Celsius. Now here is the hazardous weather outlook for portions of central Iowa. For today and tonight, a few thunderstorms are possible in northern Iowa late tonight. Severe weather is unlikely. And now the extended outlook for the period Tuesday through Sunday. There is a chance of thunderstorms on Tuesday. A few strong storms could occur in southeastern Iowa, but overall the severe weather potential is limited. Tuesday will also be breezy and dry. The strongest winds will come in northern Iowa Tuesday afternoon, wind speeds of 25 to 30 miles per hour with gusts to around 40 miles per hour are forecast. Relative humidity will also fall into the 20 to 30% range Tuesday afternoon. However, any elevated fire weather concerns are mitigated by mostly green surface fuels. Thunderstorm chances return to the forecast at times from Thursday night into next weekend. Any severe weather potential during this time will be determined in the coming days. Spotter information statement. Spotter activation is not anticipated. 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The current time is 4:48 a.m. Central Daylight Time. Now for the official National Weather Service forecast for Des Moines and surrounding locations. Today, mostly sunny. Highs in the mid-70s. North winds around 5 miles an hour, becoming east during the day. Tonight, mostly clear. Not as cool with lows in the upper 50s. South winds 15 to 20 miles an hour with gusts up to 30 miles an hour. Tuesday, partly sunny. A chance of showers with a slight chance of thunderstorms in the morning, then a slight chance of showers in the afternoon. Highs in the lower 80s. Southwest winds 15 to 20 miles an hour, becoming west in the afternoon. Chance of rain 30%. Tuesday night, mostly clear. Lows in the lower 50s. Northwest winds 15 to 20 miles an hour with gusts up to 30 miles an hour, diminishing to 5 to 10 miles an hour after midnight. Wednesday, sunny. Highs in the mid-70s. Northwest winds 10 to 15 miles an hour with gusts up to 25 miles an hour. Wednesday night, mostly clear. Lows in the mid-40s. Thursday, sunny. Highs in the upper 70s. Thursday night, partly cloudy until midnight, then mostly cloudy with a chance of showers and thunderstorms after midnight. Not as cool with lows in the upper 50s. Chance of rain 40%. Friday, mostly sunny with a slight chance of thunderstorms. A slight chance of showers in the morning, then a chance of showers in the afternoon. Highs in the mid-80s. Chance of rain 40%. Friday night, partly cloudy. A chance of showers and thunderstorms until midnight, then a slight chance of showers and thunderstorms after midnight. Lows around 60. Chance of rain 40%. Saturday, mostly sunny. A slight chance of showers in the afternoon. Highs in the lower 80s. Chance of rain 20%. Saturday night, partly cloudy. A chance of showers until midnight, then a slight chance of showers after midnight. Lows in the lower 60s. Chance of rain 30%. Sunday, mostly sunny. A slight chance of showers in the morning, then a chance of showers with a slight chance of thunderstorms in the afternoon. Highs in the mid-80s. Chance of rain 30%. Again, the forecast for Des Moines and surrounding locations for today, mostly sunny. Highs in the mid-70s. North winds around 5 miles an hour, becoming east during the day. These are the 4 a.m. conditions for the Des Moines area. At the Des Moines Airport, it was partly cloudy. The temperature was 51 degrees Fahrenheit, or 11 degrees Celsius, the dew point 30, and the relative humidity 44%. The wind was west at 7 miles an hour. The pressure was 30.20 inches and steady. Looking around the area, it was 43 at Boone. It was clear, with a temperature of 41 at Ames,
and 38 at Marshalltown. At Enkene, it was partly cloudy, with a temperature of 43. Here are some conditions elsewhere in Iowa. Skies ranged from clear to partly cloudy. It was 30 at Spencer, 35 at Mason City, 38 at Waterloo, and 43 at the Quad Cities. Ottumwa reported 43, Lamoni reported 50, Omaha Council Bluffs reported 53, and Sioux City reported 45. Now for a few weather conditions around the region. At Kansas City, it was clear. The temperature was 50 degrees. At Grand Island, it was clear. The temperature was 48 degrees. At Sioux Falls, it was partly cloudy. The temperature was 39 degrees. At Minneapolis-St. Paul, it was clear. The temperature was 42 degrees. Once again at 4 a.m., in Des Moines, it was partly cloudy. The temperature was 51 degrees Fahrenheit, 11 degrees Celsius. Now here is the hazardous weather outlook for portions of central Iowa. For today and tonight, a few thunderstorms are possible in northern Iowa late tonight. Severe weather is unlikely. And now the extended outlook for the period Tuesday through Sunday. There is a chance of thunderstorms on Tuesday. A few strong storms could occur in southeastern Iowa, but overall the severe weather potential is limited. Tuesday will also be breezy and dry. The strongest winds will come in northern Iowa Tuesday afternoon, wind speeds of 25 to 30 miles per hour with gusts to around 40 miles per hour are forecast. Relative humidity will also fall into the 20 to 30% range Tuesday afternoon. However, any elevated fire weather concerns are mitigated by mostly green surface fuels. Thunderstorm chances return to the forecast at times from Thursday night into next weekend. Any severe weather potential during this time will be determined in the coming days. Spotter information statement. Spotter activation is not anticipated. 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The current time is 4:54 a.m. Central Daylight Time. Now for the official National Weather Service forecast for Des Moines and surrounding locations. Today, mostly sunny. Highs in the mid-70s. North winds around 5 miles an hour, becoming east during the day. Tonight, mostly clear. Not as cool with lows in the upper 50s. South winds 15 to 20 miles an hour with gusts up to 30 miles an hour. Tuesday, partly sunny. A chance of showers with a slight chance of thunderstorms in the morning, then a slight chance of showers in the afternoon. Highs in the lower 80s. Southwest winds 15 to 20 miles an hour, becoming west in the afternoon. Chance of rain 30%. Tuesday night, mostly clear. Lows in the lower 50s. Northwest winds 15 to 20 miles an hour with gusts up to 30 miles an hour, diminishing to 5 to 10 miles an hour after midnight. Wednesday, sunny. Highs in the mid-70s. Northwest winds 10 to 15 miles an hour with gusts up to 25 miles an hour. Wednesday night, mostly clear. Lows in the mid-40s. Thursday, sunny. Highs in the upper 70s. Thursday night, partly cloudy until midnight, then mostly cloudy with a chance of showers and thunderstorms after midnight. Not as cool with lows in the upper 50s. Chance of rain 40%. Friday, mostly sunny with a slight chance of thunderstorms. A slight chance of showers in the morning, then a chance of showers in the afternoon. Highs in the mid-80s. Chance of rain 40%. Friday night, partly cloudy. A chance of showers and thunderstorms until midnight, then a slight chance of showers and thunderstorms after midnight. Lows around 60. Chance of rain 40%. Saturday, mostly sunny. A slight chance of showers in the afternoon. Highs in the lower 80s. Chance of rain 20%. Saturday night, partly cloudy. A chance of showers until midnight, then a slight chance of showers after midnight. Lows in the lower 60s. Chance of rain 30%.
Sunday, mostly sunny. A slight chance of showers in the morning, then a chance of showers with a slight chance of thunderstorms in the afternoon. Highs in the mid-80s. Chance of rain 30%. Again, the forecast for Des Moines and surrounding locations for today, mostly sunny. Highs in the mid-70s. North winds around 5 miles an hour, becoming east during the day. These are the 4 a.m. conditions for the Des Moines area. At the Des Moines airport, it was partly cloudy. The temperature was 51 degrees Fahrenheit, or 11 degrees Celsius, the dew point 30, and the relative humidity 44%. The wind was west at 7 miles an hour. The pressure was 30.20 inches and steady. Looking around the area, it was 43 at Boone. It was clear, with a temperature of 41 at Ames, and 38 at Marshalltown. At Enkenay, it was partly cloudy, with a temperature of 43. Here are some conditions elsewhere in Iowa. Skies ranged from clear to partly cloudy. It was 30 at Spencer, 35 at Mason City, 38 at Waterloo, and 43 at the Quad Cities. Ottumwa reported 43, Lamoni reported 50, Omaha Council Bluffs reported 53, and Sioux City reported 45. Now for a few weather conditions around the region. At Kansas City, it was clear. The temperature was 50 degrees. At Grand Island, it was clear. The temperature was 48 degrees. At Sioux Falls, it was partly cloudy. The temperature was 39 degrees. At Minneapolis-St. Paul, it was clear. The temperature was 42 degrees. Once again at 4 a.m., in Des Moines, it was partly cloudy. The temperature was 51 degrees Fahrenheit, 11 degrees Celsius. Now here is the hazardous weather outlook for portions of central Iowa. For today and tonight, a few thunderstorms are possible in northern Iowa late tonight. Severe weather is unlikely. And now the extended outlook for the period Tuesday through Sunday. There is a chance of thunderstorms on Tuesday. A few strong storms could occur in southeastern Iowa, but overall the severe weather potential is limited. Tuesday will also be breezy and dry. The strongest winds will come in northern Iowa Tuesday afternoon, wind speeds of 25 to 30 miles per hour with gusts to around 40 miles per hour are forecast. Relative humidity will also fall into the 20 to 30% range Tuesday afternoon. However, any elevated fire weather concerns are mitigated by mostly green surface fuels. Thunderstorm chances return to the forecast at times from Thursday night into next weekend. Any severe weather potential during this time will be determined in the coming days. Spotter information statement. Spotter activation is not anticipated. The Des Moines, Iowa climate summary for yesterday, May 10, 2026. Yesterday's high temperature was 72 degrees. This high was 2 degrees above the normal high of 70. The record high is 95 degrees, which was set in 2011. Yesterday's low temperature was 41 degrees. This low was 9 degrees below the normal low of 50. The record low is 32 degrees, which was set in 1966. No precipitation fell yesterday, which leaves the monthly total at 0.08 inches. This is 1.59 inches below the normal amount of 1.67 inches for May. The total precipitation for the year still stands at 10.82 inches, which is 0.54 inches above normal. No snow fell yesterday, which brings the monthly total to 0.0 inches. The total snowfall since July 1st still stands at 30.1 inches. There were 8 heating degree days yesterday, which is 2 above normal. This brings the monthly total to 87, which is 12 above normal. The yearly total since July 1st is 5,283, which is 802 below normal. There were no cooling degree days yesterday, which is 1 below normal. This leaves the monthly total at 1, which is minus 9 below normal. The yearly total since January 1st is 45, which is 23 above normal. Yesterday the maximum wind observed was 21 miles an hour from the northwest. The highest wind gust observed was 29 miles per hour from the west.
The normal high temperature for today is 71 degrees, and the normal low is 50. The record high for today is 93, which occurred in 2000, and the record low is 30, which occurred in 1946. Sunrise today is at 5:59 a.m. and sunset is at 8:23 p.m. This is NOAA All Hazards Weather Radio Station WXL57 at Des Moines, Iowa, transmitting on 162.55 MHz. 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The current time is 5:02 a.m. Central Daylight Time. 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Today, mostly sunny. Highs in the mid-70s. North winds around 5 miles an hour, becoming east during the day. Tonight, mostly clear. Not as cool with lows in the upper 50s. South winds 15 to 20 miles an hour with gusts up to 30 miles an hour. Tuesday, partly sunny. A chance of showers with a slight chance of thunderstorms in the morning, then a slight chance of showers in the afternoon. Highs in the lower 80s. Southwest winds 15 to 20 miles an hour, becoming west in the afternoon. Chance of rain 30%. Tuesday night, mostly clear. Lows in the lower 50s. Northwest winds 15 to 20 miles an hour with gusts up to 30 miles an hour, diminishing to 5 to 10 miles an hour after midnight. Wednesday, sunny. Highs in the mid-70s. Northwest winds 10 to 15 miles an hour with gusts up to 25 miles an hour. Wednesday night, mostly clear. Lows in the mid-40s. Thursday, sunny. Highs in the upper 70s. Thursday night, partly cloudy until midnight, then mostly cloudy with a chance of showers and thunderstorms after midnight. Not as cool with lows in the upper 50s. Chance of rain 40%. Friday, mostly sunny with a slight chance of thunderstorms. A slight chance of showers in the morning, then a chance of showers in the afternoon. Highs in the mid-80s. Chance of rain 40%. Friday night, partly cloudy. A chance of showers and thunderstorms until midnight, then a slight chance of showers and thunderstorms after midnight. Lows around 60. Chance of rain 40%. Saturday, mostly sunny. A slight chance of showers in the afternoon. Highs in the lower 80s. Chance of rain 20%. Saturday night, partly cloudy. A chance of showers until midnight, then a slight chance of showers after midnight. Lows in the lower 60s. Chance of rain 30%. Sunday, mostly sunny. A slight chance of showers in the morning, then a chance of showers with a slight chance of thunderstorms in the afternoon. Highs in the mid-80s. Chance of rain 30%. Again, the forecast for Des Moines and surrounding locations for today, mostly sunny. Highs in the mid-70s. North winds around 5 miles an hour, becoming east during the day. These are the 5 a.m. conditions for the Des Moines area. At the Des Moines Airport, it was partly cloudy. The temperature was 46 degrees Fahrenheit, or 8 degrees Celsius, the dew point 33, and the relative humidity 60%. The wind was calm. The pressure was 30.20 inches and steady. Looking around the area, it was clear, with a temperature of 40 at Ames and 36 at Marshalltown. Here are some conditions elsewhere in Iowa. Skies ranged from clear to partly cloudy. It was 28 at Spencer, 33 at Mason City, 34 at Waterloo, and 44 at the Quad Cities. Ottumwa reported 46, Lamoni reported 44, Omaha Council Bluffs reported 53, and Sioux City reported 39. Now for a few weather conditions around the region. At Kansas City, it was partly cloudy. The temperature was 48 degrees. At Grand Island, it was clear. The temperature was 46 degrees. At Minneapolis-St. Paul, it was clear. The temperature was 41 degrees. Once again at 5 a.m. in Des Moines, it was partly cloudy. The temperature was 46 degrees Fahrenheit, 8 degrees Celsius.
Now here is the hazardous weather outlook for portions of central Iowa. For today and tonight, a few thunderstorms are possible in northern Iowa late tonight. Severe weather is unlikely. And now the extended outlook for the period Tuesday through Sunday, there is a chance of thunderstorms on Tuesday. A few strong storms could occur in southeastern Iowa, but overall the severe weather potential is limited. Tuesday will also be breezy and dry. The strongest winds will come in northern Iowa Tuesday afternoon, wind speeds of 25 to 30 miles per hour with gusts to around 40 miles per hour are forecast. Relative humidity will also fall into the 20 to 30% range Tuesday afternoon. However, any elevated fire weather concerns are mitigated by mostly green surface fuels. Thunderstorm chances return to the forecast at times from Thursday night into next weekend. Any severe weather potential during this time will be determined in the coming days. Spotter information statement. Spotter activation is not anticipated. The Des Moines, Iowa climate summary for yesterday, May 10, 2026. Yesterday's high temperature was 72 degrees. This high was 2 degrees above the normal high of 70. The record high is 95 degrees, which was set in 2011. Yesterday's low temperature was 41 degrees. This low was 9 degrees below the normal low of 50. The record low is 32 degrees, which was set in 1966. No precipitation fell yesterday, which leaves the monthly total at 0.08 inches. This is 1.59 inches below the normal amount of 1.67 inches for May. The total precipitation for the year still stands at 10.82 inches, which is 0.54 inches above normal. No snow fell yesterday, which brings the monthly total to 0.0 inches. The total snowfall since July 1st still stands at 30.1 inches. There were 8 heating degree days yesterday, which is 2 above normal. This brings the monthly total to 87, which is 12 above normal. The yearly total since July 1st is 5,283, which is 802 below normal. There were no cooling degree days yesterday, which is 1 below normal. This leaves the monthly total at 1, which is minus 9 below normal. The yearly total since January 1st is 45, which is 23 above normal. Yesterday the maximum wind observed was 21 miles an hour from the northwest. The highest wind gust observed was 29 miles per hour from the west. The normal high temperature for today is 71 degrees, and the normal low is 50. The record high for today is 93, which occurred in 2000, and the record low is 30, which occurred in 1946. Sunrise today is at 5:59 a.m. and sunset is at 8:23 p.m. This is NOAA All Hazards Weather Radio Station WXL57 at Des Moines, Iowa, transmitting on 162.55 MHz. 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The current time is 5:10 a.m. Central Daylight Time. 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Today, mostly sunny. Highs in the mid-70s. North winds around 5 miles an hour, becoming east during the day. Tonight, mostly clear. Not as cool with lows in the upper 50s. South winds 15 to 20 miles an hour with gusts up to 30 miles an hour. Tuesday, partly sunny. A chance of showers with a slight chance of thunderstorms in the morning, then a slight chance of showers in the afternoon. Highs in the lower 80s. Southwest winds 15 to 20 miles an hour, becoming west in the afternoon. Chance of rain 30%. Tuesday night, mostly clear. Lows in the lower 50s. Northwest winds 15 to 20 miles an hour with gusts up to 30 miles an hour, diminishing to 5 to 10 miles an hour after midnight. Wednesday, sunny. Highs in the mid-70s. Northwest winds 10 to 15 miles an hour with gusts up to 25 miles an hour. Wednesday night, mostly clear. Lows in the mid-40s. Thursday, sunny. Highs in the upper 70s. Thursday night, partly cloudy until midnight,
then mostly cloudy with a chance of showers and thunderstorms after midnight. Not as cool with lows in the upper 50s. Chance of rain 40%. Friday, mostly sunny with a slight chance of thunderstorms. A slight chance of showers in the morning, then a chance of showers in the afternoon. Highs in the mid-80s.

30%. Sunday, mostly sunny. A slight chance of showers in the morning, then a chance of showers with a slight chance of thunderstorms in the afternoon. Highs in the mid-80s. Chance of rain 30%. Again, the forecast for Des Moines and surrounding locations for today, mostly sunny. Highs in the mid-70s. North winds around 5 miles an hour, becoming east during the day. These are the 5 a.m. conditions for the Des Moines area. At the Des Moines airport, it was partly cloudy. The temperature was 46 degrees Fahrenheit, or 8 degrees Celsius, the dew point 33, and the relative humidity 60%. The wind was calm. The pressure was 30.20 inches and steady. Looking around the area, it was clear, with a temperature of 40 at Ames and 36 at Marshalltown. Here are some conditions elsewhere in Iowa. Skies ranged from clear to partly cloudy. It was 28 at Spencer, 33 at Mason City, 34 at Waterloo, and 44 at the Quad Cities. Ottumwa reported 46, Lamoni reported 44, Omaha Council Bluffs reported 53, and Sioux City reported 39. Now for a few weather conditions around the region. At Kansas City, it was partly cloudy. The temperature was 48 degrees. At Grand Island, it was clear. The temperature was 46 degrees. At Minneapolis-St. Paul, it was clear. The temperature was 41 degrees. Once again at 5 a.m. in Des Moines, it was partly cloudy. The temperature was 46 degrees Fahrenheit, 8 degrees Celsius. Now here is the hazardous weather outlook for portions of central Iowa. For today and tonight, a few thunderstorms are possible in northern Iowa late tonight. Severe weather is unlikely. And now the extended outlook for the period Tuesday through Sunday, there is a chance of thunderstorms on Tuesday. A few strong storms could occur in southeastern Iowa, but overall the severe weather potential is limited. Tuesday will also be breezy and dry. The strongest winds will come in northern Iowa Tuesday afternoon, wind speeds of 25 to 30 miles per hour with gusts to around 40 miles per hour are forecast. Relative humidity will also fall into the 20 to 30% range Tuesday afternoon. However, any elevated fire weather concerns are mitigated by mostly green surface fuels. Thunderstorm chances return to the forecast at times from Thursday night into next weekend. Any severe weather potential during this time will be determined in the coming days. Spotter information statement. Spotter activation is not anticipated. The Des Moines, Iowa climate summary for yesterday, May 10, 2026. Yesterday's high temperature was 72 degrees. This high was 2 degrees above the normal high of 70. The record high is 95 degrees, which was set in 2011. Yesterday's low temperature was 41 degrees. This low was 9 degrees below the normal low of 50. The record low is 32 degrees, which was set in 1966. No precipitation fell yesterday, which leaves the monthly total at 0.08 inches. This is 1.59 inches below the normal amount of 1.67 inches for May. The total precipitation for the year still stands at 10.82 inches, which is 0.54 inches above normal. No snow fell yesterday, which brings the monthly total to 0.0 inches. The total snowfall since July 1st still stands at 30.1 inches. There were 8 heating degree days yesterday, which is 2 above normal. This brings the monthly total to 87, which is 12 above normal. The yearly total since July 1st is 5,283, which is 802 below normal. There were no cooling degree days yesterday, which is 1 below normal. This leaves the monthly total at 1, which is minus 9 below normal. The yearly total since January 1st is 45, which is 23 above normal. Yesterday the maximum wind observed was 21 miles an hour from the northwest. The highest wind gust observed was 29 miles per hour from the west. The normal high temperature for today is 71 degrees, and the normal low is 50. The record high for today is 93, which occurred in 2000, and the record low is 30, which occurred in 1946. Sunrise today is at 5:59 a.m.

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The current time is 5:18 a.m. Central Daylight Time. 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Today, mostly sunny. Highs in the mid-70s. North winds around 5 miles an hour, becoming east during the day. Tonight, mostly clear. Not as cool with lows in the upper 50s. South winds 15 to 20 miles an hour with gusts up to 30 miles an hour. Tuesday, partly sunny. A chance of showers with a slight chance of thunderstorms in the morning, then a slight chance of showers in the afternoon. Highs in the lower 80s. Southwest winds 15 to 20 miles an hour, becoming west in the afternoon. Chance of rain 30%. Tuesday night, mostly clear. Lows in the lower 50s. Northwest winds 15 to 20 miles an hour with gusts up to 30 miles an hour, diminishing to 5 to 10 miles an hour after midnight. Wednesday, sunny. Highs in the mid-70s. Northwest winds 10 to 15 miles an hour with gusts up to 25 miles an hour. Wednesday night, mostly clear. Lows in the mid-40s. Thursday, sunny. Highs in the upper 70s. Thursday night, partly cloudy until midnight, then mostly cloudy with a chance of showers and thunderstorms after midnight. Not as cool with lows in the upper 50s. Chance of rain 40%. Friday, mostly sunny with a slight chance of thunderstorms. A slight chance of showers in the morning, then a chance of showers in the afternoon. Highs in the mid-80s. Chance of rain 40%. Friday night, partly cloudy. A chance of showers and thunderstorms until midnight, then a slight chance of showers and thunderstorms after midnight. Lows around 60. Chance of rain 40%. Saturday, mostly sunny. A slight chance of showers in the afternoon. Highs in the lower 80s. Chance of rain 20%. Saturday night, partly cloudy. A chance of showers until midnight, then a slight chance of showers after midnight. Lows in the lower 60s. Chance of rain 30%. Sunday, mostly sunny. A slight chance of showers in the morning, then a chance of showers with a slight chance of thunderstorms in the afternoon. Highs in the mid-80s. Chance of rain 30%. Again, the forecast for Des Moines and surrounding locations for today, mostly sunny. Highs in the mid-70s. North winds around 5 miles an hour, becoming east during the day. These are the 5 a.m. conditions for the Des Moines area. At the Des Moines airport, it was partly cloudy. The temperature was 46 degrees Fahrenheit, or 8 degrees Celsius, the dew point 33, and the relative humidity 60%. The wind was calm. The pressure was 30.20 inches and steady. Looking around the area, it was clear, with a temperature of 40 at Ames and 36 at Marshalltown. Here are some conditions elsewhere in Iowa. Skies ranged from clear to partly cloudy. It was 28 at Spencer, 33 at Mason City, 34 at Waterloo, and 44 at the Quad Cities. Ottumwa reported 46, Lamoni reported 44, Omaha Council Bluffs reported 53, and Sioux City reported 39. Now for a few weather conditions around the region. At Kansas City, it was partly cloudy. The temperature was 48 degrees. At Grand Island, it was clear. The temperature was 46 degrees. At Minneapolis-St. Paul, it was clear. The temperature was 41 degrees. Once again at 5 a.m. in Des Moines, it was partly cloudy. The temperature was 46 degrees Fahrenheit, 8 degrees Celsius. Now here is the hazardous weather outlook for portions of central Iowa. For today and tonight, a few thunderstorms are possible in northern Iowa late tonight. Severe weather is unlikely. And now the extended outlook for the period Tuesday through Sunday. There is a chance of thunderstorms on Tuesday.
A few strong storms could occur in southeastern Iowa, but overall the severe weather potential is limited. Tuesday will also be breezy and dry. The strongest winds will come in northern Iowa Tuesday afternoon. Wind speeds of 25 to 30 miles per hour with gusts to around 40 miles per hour are forecast. Relative humidity will also fall into the 20 to 30% range Tuesday afternoon. However, any elevated fire weather concerns are mitigated by mostly green surface fuels. Thunderstorm chances return to the forecast at times from Thursday night into next weekend. Any severe weather potential during this time will be determined in the coming days. Spotter information statement. Spotter activation is not anticipated. The Des Moines, Iowa climate summary for yesterday, May 10, 2026. Yesterday's high temperature was 72 degrees. This high was 2 degrees above the normal high of 70. The record high is 95 degrees, which was set in 2011. Yesterday's low temperature was 41 degrees. This low was 9 degrees below the normal low of 50. The record low is 32 degrees, which was set in 1966. No precipitation fell yesterday, which leaves the monthly total at 0.08 inches. This is 1.59 inches below the normal amount of 1.67 inches for May. The total precipitation for the year still stands at 10.82 inches, which is 0.54 inches above normal. No snow fell yesterday, which brings the monthly total to 0.0 inches. The total snowfall since July 1st still stands at 30.1 inches. There were 8 heating degree days yesterday, which is 2 above normal. This brings the monthly total to 87, which is 12 above normal. The yearly total since July 1st is 5,283, which is 802 below normal. There were no cooling degree days yesterday, which is 1 below normal. This leaves the monthly total at 1, which is minus 9 below normal. The yearly total since January 1st is 45, which is 23 above normal. Yesterday the maximum wind observed was 21 miles an hour from the northwest. The highest wind gust observed was 29 miles per hour from the west. The normal high temperature for today is 71 degrees, and the normal low is 50. The record high for today is 93, which occurred in 2000, and the record low is 30, which occurred in 1946. Sunrise today is at 5:59 a.m. and sunset is at 8:23 p.m. This is NOAA All Hazards Weather Radio Station WXL57 at Des Moines, Iowa, transmitting on 162.55 MHz. 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The current time is 5:26 a.m. Central Daylight Time. Now for the official National Weather Service forecast for Des Moines and surrounding locations. Today, mostly sunny. Highs in the mid-70s. North winds around 5 miles an hour, becoming east during the day. Tonight, mostly clear. Not as cool with lows in the upper 50s. South winds 15 to 20 miles an hour with gusts up to 30 miles an hour. Tuesday, partly sunny. A chance of showers with a slight chance of thunderstorms in the morning, then a slight chance of showers in the afternoon. Highs in the lower 80s. Southwest winds 15 to 20 miles an hour, becoming west in the afternoon. Chance of rain 30%. Tuesday night, mostly clear. Lows in the lower 50s. Northwest winds 15 to 20 miles an hour with gusts up to 30 miles an hour, diminishing to 5 to 10 miles an hour after midnight. Wednesday, sunny. Highs in the mid-70s. Northwest winds 10 to 15 miles an hour with gusts up to 25 miles an hour. Wednesday night, mostly clear. Lows in the mid-40s. Thursday, sunny. Highs in the upper 70s. Thursday night, partly cloudy until midnight, then mostly cloudy with a chance of showers and thunderstorms after midnight. Not as cool with lows in the upper 50s. Chance of rain 40%. Friday, mostly sunny with a slight chance of thunderstorms. A slight chance of showers in the morning, then a chance of showers in the afternoon. Highs in the mid-80s.
chance of rain 40%. Friday night, partly cloudy. A chance of showers and thunderstorms until midnight, then a slight chance of showers and thunderstorms after midnight. Lows around 60. Chance of rain 40%. Saturday, mostly sunny. A slight chance of showers in the afternoon. Highs in the lower 80s. Chance of rain 20%. Saturday night, partly cloudy. A chance of showers until midnight, then a slight chance of showers after midnight. Lows in the lower 60s. Chance of rain 30%. Sunday, mostly sunny. A slight chance of showers in the morning, then a chance of showers with a slight chance of thunderstorms in the afternoon. Highs in the mid-80s. Chance of rain 30%. Again, the forecast for Des Moines and surrounding locations for today, mostly sunny. Highs in the mid-70s. North winds around 5 miles an hour, becoming east during the day. These are the 5 a.m. conditions for the Des Moines area. At the Des Moines airport, it was partly cloudy. The temperature was 46 degrees Fahrenheit, or 8 degrees Celsius, the dew point 33, and the relative humidity 60%. The wind was calm. The pressure was 30.20 inches and steady. Looking around the area, it was clear, with a temperature of 40 at Ames and 36 at Marshalltown. Here are some conditions elsewhere in Iowa. Skies ranged from clear to partly cloudy. It was 28 at Spencer, 33 at Mason City, 34 at Waterloo, and 44 at the Quad Cities. Ottumwa reported 46, Lamoni reported 44, Omaha Council Bluffs reported 53, and Sioux City reported 39. Now for a few weather conditions around the region. At Kansas City, it was partly cloudy. The temperature was 48 degrees. At Grand Island, it was clear. The temperature was 46 degrees. At Minneapolis-St. Paul, it was clear. The temperature was 41 degrees. Once again at 5 a.m., in Des Moines, it was partly cloudy. The temperature was 46 degrees Fahrenheit, 8 degrees Celsius. Now here is the hazardous weather outlook for portions of central Iowa. For today and tonight, a few thunderstorms are possible in northern Iowa late tonight. Severe weather is unlikely. And now the extended outlook for the period Tuesday through Sunday, there is a chance of thunderstorms on Tuesday. A few strong storms could occur in southeastern Iowa, but overall the severe weather potential is limited. Tuesday will also be breezy and dry. The strongest winds will come in northern Iowa Tuesday afternoon, wind speeds of 25 to 30 miles per hour with gusts to around 40 miles per hour are forecast. Relative humidity will also fall into the 20 to 30% range Tuesday afternoon. However, any elevated fire weather concerns are mitigated by mostly green surface fuels. Thunderstorm chances return to the forecast at times from Thursday night into next weekend. Any severe weather potential during this time will be determined in the coming days. Spotter information statement. Spotter activation is not anticipated. The Des Moines, Iowa climate summary for yesterday, May 10, 2026. Yesterday's high temperature was 72 degrees. This high was 2 degrees above the normal high of 70. The record high is 95 degrees, which was set in 2011. Yesterday's low temperature was 41 degrees. This low was 9 degrees below the normal low of 50. The record low is 32 degrees, which was set in 1966. No precipitation fell yesterday, which leaves the monthly total at 0.08 inches. This is 1.59 inches below the normal amount of 1.67 inches for May. The total precipitation for the year still stands at 10.82 inches, which is 0.54 inches above normal. No snow fell yesterday, which brings the monthly total to 0.0 inches. The total snowfall since July 1st still stands at 30.1 inches. There were 8 heating degree days yesterday, which is 2 above normal. This brings the monthly total to 87, which is 12 above normal. The yearly total since July 1st is 5,283, which is 802 below normal.
There were no cooling degree days yesterday, which is one below normal. This leaves the monthly total at 1, which is minus 9 below normal. The yearly total since January 1st is 45, which is 23 above normal. Yesterday the maximum wind observed was 21 miles an hour from the northwest. The highest wind gust observed was 29 miles per hour from the west. The normal high temperature for today is 71 degrees, and the normal low is 50. The record high for today is 93, which occurred in 2000, and the record low is 30, which occurred in 1946. Sunrise today is at 5:59 a.m. and sunset is at 8:23 p.m. This is NOAA All Hazards Weather Radio Station WXL57 at Des Moines, Iowa, transmitting on 162.55 MHz. 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The current time is 5:34 a.m. Central Daylight Time. Now for the official National Weather Service forecast for Des Moines and surrounding locations. Today, mostly sunny. Highs in the mid-70s. North winds around 5 miles an hour, becoming east during the day. Tonight, mostly clear. Not as cool with lows in the upper 50s. South winds 15 to 20 miles an hour with gusts up to 30 miles an hour. Tuesday, partly sunny. A chance of showers with a slight chance of thunderstorms in the morning, then a slight chance of showers in the afternoon. Highs in the lower 80s. Southwest winds 15 to 20 miles an hour, becoming west in the afternoon. Chance of rain 30%. Tuesday night, mostly clear. Lows in the lower 50s. Northwest winds 15 to 20 miles an hour with gusts up to 30 miles an hour, diminishing to 5 to 10 miles an hour after midnight. Wednesday, sunny. Highs in the mid-70s. Northwest winds 10 to 15 miles an hour with gusts up to 25 miles an hour. Wednesday night, mostly clear. Lows in the mid-40s. Thursday, sunny. Highs in the upper 70s. Thursday night, partly cloudy until midnight, then mostly cloudy with a chance of showers and thunderstorms after midnight. Not as cool with lows in the upper 50s. Chance of rain 40%. Friday, mostly sunny with a slight chance of thunderstorms. A slight chance of showers in the morning, then a chance of showers in the afternoon. Highs in the mid-80s. Chance of rain 40%. Friday night, partly cloudy. A chance of showers and thunderstorms until midnight, then a slight chance of showers and thunderstorms after midnight. Lows around 60. Chance of rain 40%. Saturday, mostly sunny. A slight chance of showers in the afternoon. Highs in the lower 80s. Chance of rain 20%. Saturday night, partly cloudy. A chance of showers until midnight, then a slight chance of showers after midnight. Lows in the lower 60s. Chance of rain 30%. Sunday, mostly sunny. A slight chance of showers in the morning, then a chance of showers with a slight chance of thunderstorms in the afternoon. Highs in the mid-80s. Chance of rain 30%. Again, the forecast for Des Moines and surrounding locations for today, mostly sunny. Highs in the mid-70s. North winds around 5 miles an hour, becoming east during the day. These are the 5 a.m. conditions for the Des Moines area. At the Des Moines Airport, it was partly cloudy. The temperature was 46 degrees Fahrenheit, or 8 degrees Celsius, the dew point 33, and the relative humidity 60%. The wind was calm. The pressure was 30.20 inches and steady. Looking around the area, it was clear, with a temperature of 40 at Ames, and 36 at Marshalltown. Here are some conditions elsewhere in Iowa. Skies ranged from clear to partly cloudy. It was 28 at Spencer, 33 at Mason City, 34 at Waterloo, and 44 at the Quad Cities. Ottumwa reported 46, Lamoni reported 44, Omaha Council Bluffs reported 53, and Sioux City reported 39. Now for a few weather conditions around the region. At Kansas City, it was partly cloudy.
The temperature was 48 degrees. At Grand Island, it was clear. The temperature was 46 degrees. At Minneapolis, St. Paul, it was clear. The temperature was 41 degrees. Once again at 5 a.m., in Des Moines, it was partly cloudy. The temperature was 46 degrees Fahrenheit, 8 degrees Celsius. Now here is the hazardous weather outlook for portions of central Iowa. For today and tonight, a few thunderstorms are possible in northern Iowa late tonight. Severe weather is unlikely. And now the extended outlook for the period Tuesday through Sunday. There is a chance of thunderstorms on Tuesday. A few strong storms could occur in southeastern Iowa, but overall the severe weather potential is limited. Tuesday will also be breezy and dry. The strongest winds will come in northern Iowa Tuesday afternoon. Wind speeds of 25 to 30 miles per hour with gusts to around 40 miles per hour are forecast. Relative humidity will also fall into the 20 to 30% range Tuesday afternoon. However, any elevated fire weather concerns are mitigated by mostly green surface fuels. Thunderstorm chances return to the forecast at times from Thursday night into next weekend. Any severe weather potential during this time will be determined in the coming days. Spotter information statement. Spotter activation is not anticipated. The Des Moines, Iowa climate summary for yesterday, May 10, 2026. Yesterday's high temperature was 72 degrees. This high was 2 degrees above the normal high of 70. The record high is 95 degrees, which was set in 2011. Yesterday's low temperature was 41 degrees. This low was 9 degrees below the normal low of 50. The record low is 32 degrees, which was set in 1966. No precipitation fell yesterday, which leaves the monthly total at 0.08 inches. This is 1.59 inches below the normal amount of 1.67 inches for May. The total precipitation for the year still stands at 10.82 inches, which is 0.54 inches above normal. No snow fell yesterday, which brings the monthly total to 0.0 inches. The total snowfall since July 1st still stands at 30.1 inches. There were 8 heating degree days yesterday, which is 2 above normal. This brings the monthly total to 87, which is 12 above normal. The yearly total since July 1st is 5,283, which is 802 below normal. There were no cooling degree days yesterday, which is 1 below normal. This leaves the monthly total at 1, which is minus 9 below normal. The yearly total since January 1st is 45, which is 23 above normal. Yesterday the maximum wind observed was 21 miles an hour from the northwest. The highest wind gust observed was 29 miles per hour from the west. The normal high temperature for today is 71 degrees, and the normal low is 50. The record high for today is 93, which occurred in 2000, and the record low is 30, which occurred in 1946. Sunrise today is at 5:59 a.m. and sunset is at 8:23 p.m. This is NOAA All Hazards Weather Radio Station WXL57 at Des Moines, Iowa, transmitting on 162.55 MHz. 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The current time is 5:41 a.m. Central Daylight Time. Now for the official National Weather Service forecast for Des Moines and surrounding locations. Today, mostly sunny. Highs in the mid-70s. North winds around 5 miles an hour, becoming east during the day. Tonight, mostly clear. Not as cool with lows in the upper 50s. South winds 15 to 20 miles an hour with gusts up to 30 miles an hour. Tuesday, partly sunny. A chance of showers with a slight chance of thunderstorms in the morning, then a slight chance of showers in the afternoon. Highs in the lower 80s. Southwest winds 15 to 20 miles an hour, becoming west in the afternoon. Chance of rain 30%. Tuesday night, mostly clear. Lows in the lower 50s. Northwest winds 15 to 20 miles an hour with gusts up to 30 miles an hour, diminishing to 5 to 10 miles an hour after midnight. Wednesday, sunny.
highs in the mid-70s. Northwest winds 10 to 15 miles an hour with gusts up to 25 miles an hour. Wednesday night, mostly clear. Lows in the mid-40s. Thursday, sunny. Highs in the upper 70s. Thursday night, partly cloudy until midnight, then mostly cloudy with a chance of showers and thunderstorms after midnight. Not as cool with lows in the upper 50s. Chance of rain 40%. Friday, mostly sunny with a slight chance of thunderstorms. A slight chance of showers in the morning, then a chance of showers in the afternoon. Highs in the mid-80s. Chance of rain 40%. Friday night, partly cloudy. A chance of showers and thunderstorms until midnight, then a slight chance of showers and thunderstorms after midnight. Lows around 60. Chance of rain 40%. Saturday, mostly sunny. A slight chance of showers in the afternoon. Highs in the lower 80s. Chance of rain 20%. Saturday night, partly cloudy. A chance of showers until midnight, then a slight chance of showers after midnight. Lows in the lower 60s. Chance of rain 30%. Sunday, mostly sunny. A slight chance of showers in the morning, then a chance of showers with a slight chance of thunderstorms in the afternoon. Highs in the mid-80s. Chance of rain 30%. Again, the forecast for Des Moines and surrounding locations for today, mostly sunny. Highs in the mid-70s. North winds around 5 miles an hour, becoming east during the day. These are the 5 a.m. conditions for the Des Moines area. At the Des Moines Airport, it was partly cloudy. The temperature was 46 degrees Fahrenheit, or 8 degrees Celsius, the dew point 33, and the relative humidity 60%. The wind was calm. The pressure was 30.20 inches and steady. Looking around the area, it was clear, with a temperature of 40 at Ames and 36 at Marshalltown. Here are some conditions elsewhere in Iowa. Skies ranged from clear to partly cloudy. It was 28 at Spencer, 33 at Mason City, 34 at Waterloo, and 44 at the Quad Cities. Ottumwa reported 46, Lamoni reported 44, Omaha Council Bluffs reported 53, and Sioux City reported 39. Now for a few weather conditions around the region. At Kansas City, it was partly cloudy. The temperature was 48 degrees. At Grand Island, it was clear. The temperature was 46 degrees. At Minneapolis-St. Paul, it was clear. The temperature was 41 degrees. Once again at 5 a.m., in Des Moines, it was partly cloudy. The temperature was 46 degrees Fahrenheit, 8 degrees Celsius. Now here is the hazardous weather outlook for portions of central Iowa. For today and tonight, a few thunderstorms are possible in northern Iowa late tonight. Severe weather is unlikely. And now the extended outlook for the period Tuesday through Sunday, there is a chance of thunderstorms on Tuesday. A few strong storms could occur in southeastern Iowa, but overall the severe weather potential is limited. Tuesday will also be breezy and dry. The strongest winds will come in northern Iowa Tuesday afternoon. Wind speeds of 25 to 30 miles per hour with gusts to around 40 miles per hour are forecast. Relative humidity will also fall into the 20 to 30% range Tuesday afternoon. However, any elevated fire weather concerns are mitigated by mostly green surface fuels. Thunderstorm chances return to the forecast at times from Thursday night into next weekend. Any severe weather potential during this time will be determined in the coming days. Spotter information statement. Spotter activation is not anticipated. The Des Moines, Iowa climate summary for yesterday, May 10, 2026. Yesterday's high temperature was 72 degrees. This high was 2 degrees above the normal high of 70. The record high is 95 degrees, which was set in 2011. Yesterday's low temperature was 41 degrees. This low was 9 degrees below the normal low of 50. The record low is 32 degrees, which was set in 1966. No precipitation fell yesterday, which leaves the monthly total at 0.08 inches.
This is 1.59 inches below the normal amount of 1.67 inches for May. The total precipitation for the year still stands at 10.82 inches, which is 0.54 inches above normal. No snow fell yesterday, which brings the monthly total to 0.0 inches. The total snowfall since July 1st still stands at 30.1 inches. There were 8 heating degree days yesterday, which is 2 above normal. This brings the monthly total to 87, which is 12 above normal. The yearly total since July 1st is 5,283, which is 802 below normal. There were no cooling degree days yesterday, which is 1 below normal. This leaves the monthly total at 1, which is minus 9 below normal. The yearly total since January 1st is 45, which is 23 above normal. Yesterday the maximum wind observed was 21 miles an hour from the northwest. The highest wind gust observed was 29 miles per hour from the west. The normal high temperature for today is 71 degrees, and the normal low is 50. The record high for today is 93, which occurred in 2000, and the record low is 30, which occurred in 1946. Sunrise today is at 5:59 a.m. and sunset is at 8:23 p.m. This is NOAA All Hazards Weather Radio Station WXL57 at Des Moines, Iowa, transmitting on 162.55 MHz. 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The current time is 5:49 a.m. Central Daylight Time. 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Today, mostly sunny. Highs in the mid-70s. North winds around 5 miles an hour, becoming east during the day. Tonight, mostly clear. Not as cool with lows in the upper 50s. South winds 15 to 20 miles an hour with gusts up to 30 miles an hour. Tuesday, partly sunny. A chance of showers with a slight chance of thunderstorms in the morning, then a slight chance of showers in the afternoon. Highs in the lower 80s. Southwest winds 15 to 20 miles an hour, becoming west in the afternoon. Chance of rain 30%. Tuesday night, mostly clear. Lows in the lower 50s. Northwest winds 15 to 20 miles an hour with gusts up to 30 miles an hour, diminishing to 5 to 10 miles an hour after midnight. Wednesday, sunny. Highs in the mid-70s. Northwest winds 10 to 15 miles an hour with gusts up to 25 miles an hour. Wednesday night, mostly clear. Lows in the mid-40s. Thursday, sunny. Highs in the upper 70s. Thursday night, partly cloudy until midnight, then mostly cloudy with a chance of showers and thunderstorms after midnight. Not as cool with lows in the upper 50s. Chance of rain 40%. Friday, mostly sunny with a slight chance of thunderstorms. A slight chance of showers in the morning, then a chance of showers in the afternoon. Highs in the mid-80s. Chance of rain 40%. Friday night, partly cloudy. A chance of showers and thunderstorms until midnight, then a slight chance of showers and thunderstorms after midnight. Lows around 60. Chance of rain 40%. Saturday, mostly sunny. A slight chance of showers in the afternoon. Highs in the lower 80s. Chance of rain 20%. Saturday night, partly cloudy. A chance of showers until midnight, then a slight chance of showers after midnight. Lows in the lower 60s. Chance of rain 30%. Sunday, mostly sunny. A slight chance of showers in the morning, then a chance of showers with a slight chance of thunderstorms in the afternoon. Highs in the mid-80s. Chance of rain 30%. Again, the forecast for Des Moines and surrounding locations for today, mostly sunny. Highs in the mid-70s. North winds around 5 miles an hour, becoming east during the day. These are the 5 a.m. conditions for the Des Moines area. At the Des Moines airport, it was partly cloudy. The temperature was 46 degrees Fahrenheit, or 8 degrees Celsius, the dew point 33, and the relative humidity 60%. The wind was calm.
The pressure was 30.20 inches and steady. Looking around the area, it was clear, with a temperature of 40 at Ames and 36 at Marshalltown. Here are some conditions elsewhere in Iowa. Skies ranged from clear to partly cloudy. It was 28 at Spencer, 33 at Mason City, 34 at Waterloo, and 44 at the Quad Cities. Ottumwa reported 46, Lamoni reported 44, Omaha Council Bluffs reported 53, and Sioux City reported 39. Now for a few weather conditions around the region. At Kansas City, it was partly cloudy. The temperature was 48 degrees. At Grand Island, it was clear. The temperature was 46 degrees. At Minneapolis-St. Paul, it was clear. The temperature was 41 degrees. Once again at 5 a.m., in Des Moines, it was partly cloudy. The temperature was 46 degrees Fahrenheit, 8 degrees Celsius. Now here is the hazardous weather outlook for portions of central Iowa. For today and tonight, a few thunderstorms are possible in northern Iowa late tonight. Severe weather is unlikely. And now the extended outlook for the period Tuesday through Sunday. There is a chance of thunderstorms on Tuesday. A few strong storms could occur in southeastern Iowa, but overall the severe weather potential is limited. Tuesday will also be breezy and dry. The strongest winds will come in northern Iowa Tuesday afternoon. Wind speeds of 25 to 30 miles per hour with gusts to around 40 miles per hour are forecast. Relative humidity will also fall into the 20 to 30% range Tuesday afternoon. However, any elevated fire weather concerns are mitigated by mostly green surface fuels. Thunderstorm chances return to the forecast at times from Thursday night into next weekend. Any severe weather potential during this time will be determined in the coming days. Spotter information statement. Spotter activation is not anticipated. The Des Moines, Iowa climate summary for yesterday, May 10, 2026. Yesterday's high temperature was 72 degrees. This high was 2 degrees above the normal high of 70. The record high is 95 degrees, which was set in 2011. Yesterday's low temperature was 41 degrees. This low was 9 degrees below the normal low of 50. The record low is 32 degrees, which was set in 1966. No precipitation fell yesterday, which leaves the monthly total at 0.08 inches. This is 1.59 inches below the normal amount of 1.67 inches for May. The total precipitation for the year still stands at 10.82 inches, which is 0.54 inches above normal. No snow fell yesterday, which brings the monthly total to 0.0 inches. The total snowfall since July 1st still stands at 30.1 inches. There were 8 heating degree days yesterday, which is 2 above normal. This brings the monthly total to 87, which is 12 above normal. The yearly total since July 1st is 5,283, which is 802 below normal. There were no cooling degree days yesterday, which is 1 below normal. This leaves the monthly total at 1, which is minus 9 below normal. The yearly total since January 1st is 45, which is 23 above normal. Yesterday the maximum wind observed was 21 miles an hour from the northwest. The highest wind gust observed was 29 miles per hour from the west. The normal high temperature for today is 71 degrees, and the normal low is 50. The record high for today is 93, which occurred in 2000, and the record low is 30, which occurred in 1946. Sunrise today is at 5:59 a.m. and sunset is at 8:23 p.m. This is NOAA All Hazards Weather Radio Station WXL57 at Des Moines, Iowa, transmitting on 162.55 MHz. 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The current time is 5:57 a.m. Central Daylight Time. 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Today, mostly sunny. Highs in the mid-70s. North winds around 5 miles an hour, becoming east during the day. Tonight, mostly clear. Not as cool with lows in the upper 50s.
South winds 15 to 20 miles an hour with gusts up to 30 miles an hour. Tuesday, partly sunny. A chance of showers with a slight chance of thunderstorms in the morning, then a slight chance of showers in the afternoon. Highs in the lower 80s. Southwest winds 15 to 20 miles an hour, becoming west in the afternoon. Chance of rain 30%. Tuesday night, mostly clear. Lows in the lower 50s. Northwest winds 15 to 20 miles an hour with gusts up to 30 miles an hour, diminishing to 5 to 10 miles an hour after midnight. Wednesday, sunny. Highs in the mid-70s. Northwest winds 10 to 15 miles an hour with gusts up to 25 miles an hour. Wednesday night, mostly clear. Lows in the mid-40s. Thursday, sunny. Highs in the upper 70s. Thursday night, partly cloudy until midnight, then mostly cloudy with a chance of showers and thunderstorms after midnight. Not as cool with lows in the upper 50s. Chance of rain 40%. Friday, mostly sunny with a slight chance of thunderstorms. A slight chance of showers in the morning, then a chance of showers in the afternoon. Highs in the mid-80s. Chance of rain 40%. Friday night, partly cloudy. A chance of showers and thunderstorms until midnight, then a slight chance of showers and thunderstorms after midnight. Lows around 60. Chance of rain 40%. Saturday, mostly sunny. A slight chance of showers in the afternoon. Highs in the lower 80s. Chance of rain 20%. Saturday night, partly cloudy. A chance of showers until midnight, then a slight chance of showers after midnight. Lows in the lower 60s. Chance of rain 30%. Sunday, mostly sunny. A slight chance of showers in the morning, then a chance of showers with a slight chance of thunderstorms in the afternoon. Highs in the mid-80s. Chance of rain 30%. Again, the forecast for Des Moines and surrounding locations for today, mostly sunny. Highs in the mid-70s. North winds around 5 miles an hour, becoming east during the day. These are the 5 a.m. conditions for the Des Moines area. At the Des Moines airport, it was partly cloudy. The temperature was 46 degrees Fahrenheit, or 8 degrees Celsius, the dew point 33, and the relative humidity 60%. The wind was calm. The pressure was 30.20 inches and steady. Looking around the area, it was clear, with a temperature of 40 at Ames and 36 at Marshalltown. Here are some conditions elsewhere in Iowa. Skies ranged from clear to partly cloudy. It was 28 at Spencer, 33 at Mason City, 34 at Waterloo, and 44 at the Quad Cities. Ottumwa reported 46, Lamoni reported 44, Omaha Council Bluffs reported 53, and Sioux City reported 39. Now for a few weather conditions around the region. At Kansas City, it was partly cloudy. The temperature was 48 degrees. At Grand Island, it was clear. The temperature was 46 degrees. At Minneapolis-St. Paul, it was clear. The temperature was 41 degrees. Once again at 5 a.m., in Des Moines, it was partly cloudy. The temperature was 46 degrees Fahrenheit, 8 degrees Celsius. Now here is the hazardous weather outlook for portions of central Iowa. For today and tonight, a few thunderstorms are possible in northern Iowa late tonight. Severe weather is unlikely. And now the extended outlook for the period Tuesday through Sunday. There is a chance of thunderstorms on Tuesday. A few strong storms could occur in southeastern Iowa, but overall the severe weather potential is limited. Tuesday will also be breezy and dry. The strongest winds will come in northern Iowa Tuesday afternoon, wind speeds of 25 to 30 miles per hour with gusts to around 40 miles per hour are forecast. Relative humidity will also fall into the 20 to 30% range Tuesday afternoon. However, any elevated fire weather concerns are mitigated by mostly green surface fuels. Thunderstorm chances return to the forecast at times from Thursday night into next weekend. Any severe weather potential during this time will be determined in the coming days.
Spotter information statement. Spotter activation is not anticipated. The Des Moines, Iowa climate summary for yesterday, May 10, 2026. Yesterday's high temperature was 72 degrees. This high was 2 degrees above the normal high of 70. The record high is 95 degrees, which was set in 2011. Yesterday's low temperature was 41 degrees. This low was 9 degrees below the normal low of 50. The record low is 32 degrees, which was set in 1966. No precipitation fell yesterday, which leaves the monthly total at 0.08 inches. This is 1.59 inches below the normal amount of 1.67 inches for May. The total precipitation for the year still stands at 10.82 inches, which is 0.54 inches above normal. No snow fell yesterday, which brings the monthly total to 0.0 inches. The total snowfall since July 1st still stands at 30.1 inches. There were 8 heating degree days yesterday, which is 2 above normal. This brings the monthly total to 87, which is 12 above normal. The yearly total since July 1st is 5,283, which is 802 below normal. There were no cooling degree days yesterday, which is 1 below normal. This leaves the monthly total at 1, which is minus 9 below normal. The yearly total since January 1st is 45, which is 23 above normal. Yesterday the maximum wind observed was 21 miles an hour from the northwest. The highest wind gust observed was 29 miles per hour from the west. The normal high temperature for today is 71 degrees, and the normal low is 50. The record high for today is 93, which occurred in 2000, and the record low is 30, which occurred in 1946. Sunrise today is at 5:59 a.m. and sunset is at 8:23 p.m. This is NOAA All Hazards Weather Radio Station WXL57 at Des Moines, Iowa, transmitting on 162.55 MHz. 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The current time is 6:05 a.m. Central Daylight Time. 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Today, mostly sunny. Highs in the mid-70s. North winds around 5 miles an hour, becoming east during the day. Tonight, mostly clear. Not as cool with lows in the upper 50s. South winds 15 to 20 miles an hour with gusts up to 30 miles an hour. Tuesday, partly sunny. A chance of showers with a slight chance of thunderstorms in the morning, then a slight chance of showers in the afternoon. Highs in the lower 80s. Southwest winds 15 to 20 miles an hour, becoming west in the afternoon. Chance of rain 30%. Tuesday night, mostly clear. Lows in the lower 50s. Northwest winds 15 to 20 miles an hour with gusts up to 30 miles an hour, diminishing to 5 to 10 miles an hour after midnight. Wednesday, sunny. Highs in the mid-70s. Northwest winds 10 to 15 miles an hour with gusts up to 25 miles an hour. Wednesday night, mostly clear. Lows in the mid-40s. Thursday, sunny. Highs in the upper 70s. Thursday night, partly cloudy until midnight, then mostly cloudy with a chance of showers and thunderstorms after midnight. Not as cool with lows in the upper 50s. Chance of rain 40%. Friday, mostly sunny with a slight chance of thunderstorms. A slight chance of showers in the morning, then a chance of showers in the afternoon. Highs in the mid-80s. Chance of rain 40%. Friday night, partly cloudy. A chance of showers and thunderstorms until midnight, then a slight chance of showers and thunderstorms after midnight. Lows around 60. Chance of rain 40%. Saturday, mostly sunny. A slight chance of showers in the afternoon. Highs in the lower 80s. Chance of rain 20%. Saturday night, partly cloudy. A chance of showers until midnight, then a slight chance of showers after midnight. Lows in the lower 60s. Chance of rain 30%. Sunday, mostly sunny.
a slight chance of showers in the morning, then a chance of showers with a slight chance of thunderstorms in the afternoon. Highs in the mid-80s. Chance of rain 30%. Again, the forecast for Des Moines and surrounding locations for today, mostly sunny. Highs in the mid-70s. North winds around 5 miles an hour, becoming east during the day. These are the 6 a.m. conditions for the Des Moines area. At the Des Moines airport, it was partly cloudy. The temperature was 48 degrees Fahrenheit, or 9 degrees Celsius, the dew point 31, and the relative humidity 51%. The wind was calm. The pressure was 30.21 inches and rising. Looking around the area, across central Iowa, it was clear. It was 41 at Boone, 39 at Ames, and 32 at Marshalltown. Newton reported 45, and Kinney reported 39, and Perry reported 38. Here are some conditions elsewhere in Iowa. It was clear, with a temperature of 32 at Mason City, 34 at Waterloo, 43 at the Quad Cities, and 48 at Lamoni. It was partly cloudy, with a temperature of 30 at Spencer, 45 at Omaha Council Bluffs, and 37 at Sioux City. At Ottumwa, it was cloudy, with a temperature of 46. Now for a few weather conditions around the region. At Kansas City, it was partly cloudy. The temperature was 47 degrees. At Grand Island, it was clear. The temperature was 47 degrees. At Sioux Falls, it was partly cloudy. The temperature was 40 degrees. At Minneapolis-St. Paul, it was clear. The temperature was 40 degrees. Once again at 6 a.m., in Des Moines, it was partly cloudy. The temperature was 48 degrees Fahrenheit, 9 degrees Celsius. Now here is the hazardous weather outlook for portions of central Iowa. For today and tonight, a few thunderstorms are possible in northern Iowa late tonight. Severe weather is unlikely. And now the extended outlook for the period Tuesday through Sunday. There is a chance of thunderstorms on Tuesday. A few strong storms could occur in southeastern Iowa, but overall the severe weather potential is limited. Tuesday will also be breezy and dry. The strongest winds will come in northern Iowa Tuesday afternoon, wind speeds of 25 to 30 miles per hour with gusts to around 40 miles per hour are forecast. Relative humidity will also fall into the 20 to 30% range Tuesday afternoon. However, any elevated fire weather concerns are mitigated by mostly green surface fuels. Thunderstorm chances return to the forecast at times from Thursday night into next weekend. Any severe weather potential during this time will be determined in the coming days. Spotter information statement. Spotter activation is not anticipated. The Des Moines, Iowa climate summary for yesterday, May 10, 2026. Yesterday's high temperature was 72 degrees. This high was 2 degrees above the normal high of 70. The record high is 95 degrees, which was set in 2011. Yesterday's low temperature was 41 degrees. This low was 9 degrees below the normal low of 50. The record low is 32 degrees, which was set in 1966. No precipitation fell yesterday, which leaves the monthly total at 0.08 inches. This is 1.59 inches below the normal amount of 1.67 inches for May. The total precipitation for the year still stands at 10.82 inches, which is 0.54 inches above normal. No snow fell yesterday, which brings the monthly total to 0.0 inches. The total snowfall since July 1st still stands at 30.1 inches. There were 8 heating degree days yesterday, which is 2 above normal. This brings the monthly total to 87, which is 12 above normal. The yearly total since July 1st is 5,283, which is 802 below normal. There were no cooling degree days yesterday, which is 1 below normal. This leaves the monthly total at 1, which is minus 9 below normal. The yearly total since January 1st is 45, which is 23 above normal. Yesterday the maximum wind observed was 21 miles an hour from the northwest. The highest wind gust observed was 29 miles per hour from the west.
The normal high temperature for today is 71 degrees, and the normal low is 50. The record high for today is 93, which occurred in 2000, and the record low is 30, which occurred in 1946.

The service forecast for Des Moines and surrounding locations today, mostly sunny. Highs in the mid-70s. North winds around 5 miles an hour, becoming east during the day. Tonight, mostly clear. Not as cool with lows in the upper 50s. South winds 15 to 20 miles an hour with gusts up to 30 miles an hour. Tuesday, partly sunny. A chance of showers with a slight chance of thunderstorms in the morning, then a slight chance of showers in the afternoon. Highs in the lower 80s. Southwest winds 15 to 20 miles an hour, becoming west in the afternoon. Chance of rain 30%. Tuesday night, mostly clear. Lows in the lower 50s. Northwest winds 15 to 20 miles an hour with gusts up to 30 miles an hour, diminishing to 5 to 10 miles an hour after midnight. Wednesday, sunny. Highs in the mid-70s. Northwest winds 10 to 15 miles an hour with gusts up to 25 miles an hour. Wednesday night, mostly clear. Lows in the mid-40s. Thursday, sunny. Highs in the upper 70s. Thursday night, partly cloudy until midnight, then mostly cloudy with a chance of showers and thunderstorms after midnight. Not as cool with lows in the upper 50s. Chance of rain 40%. Friday, mostly sunny with a slight chance of thunderstorms. A slight chance of showers in the morning, then a chance of showers in the afternoon. Highs in the mid-80s. Chance of rain 40%. Friday night, partly cloudy. A chance of showers and thunderstorms until midnight, then a slight chance of showers and thunderstorms after midnight. Lows around 60. Chance of rain 40%. Saturday, mostly sunny. A slight chance of showers in the afternoon. Highs in the lower 80s. Chance of rain 20%. Saturday night, partly cloudy. A chance of showers until midnight, then a slight chance of showers after midnight. Lows in the lower 60s. Chance of rain 30%. Sunday, mostly sunny. A slight chance of showers in the morning, then a chance of showers with a slight chance of thunderstorms in the afternoon. Highs in the mid-80s. Chance of rain 30%. Again, the forecast for Des Moines and surrounding locations for today, mostly sunny. Highs in the mid-70s. North winds around 5 miles an hour, becoming east during the day. These are the 6 a.m. conditions for the Des Moines area. At the Des Moines airport, it was partly cloudy. The temperature was 48 degrees Fahrenheit, or 9 degrees Celsius, the dew point 31, and the relative humidity 51%. The wind was calm. The pressure was 30.21 inches and rising. Looking around the area, across central Iowa, it was clear. It was 41 at Boone, 39 at Ames, and 32 at Marshalltown. Newton reported 45, and Kinney reported 39, and Perry reported 38. Here are some conditions elsewhere in Iowa. It was clear, with a temperature of 30 at Spencer, 32 at Mason City, 34 at Waterloo, 43 at the Quad Cities, and 48 at Lamoni. It was partly cloudy, with a temperature of 45 at Omaha Council Bluffs, and 37 at Sioux City. At Ottumwa, it was cloudy, with a temperature of 46. Now for a few weather conditions around the region. At Kansas City, it was partly cloudy. The temperature was 47 degrees. At Grand Island, it was clear. The temperature was 47 degrees. At Sioux Falls, it was partly cloudy. The temperature was 40 degrees. At Minneapolis-St. Paul, it was clear. The temperature was 40 degrees. Once again at 6 a.m., in Des Moines, it was partly cloudy. The temperature was 48 degrees Fahrenheit, 9 degrees Celsius. Now here is the hazardous weather outlook for portions of central Iowa. For today and tonight, a few thunderstorms are possible in northern Iowa late tonight. Severe weather is unlikely. And now the extended outlook for the period Tuesday through Sunday. There is a chance of thunderstorms on Tuesday. A few strong storms could occur in southeastern Iowa, but overall the severe weather potential is limited. Tuesday will also be breezy and dry.
The strongest

winds will come in northern Iowa Tuesday afternoon. Wind speeds of 25 to 30 miles per hour with gusts to around 40 miles per hour are forecast. Relative humidity will also fall into the 20 to 30% range Tuesday afternoon. However, any elevated fire weather concerns are mitigated by mostly green surface fuels. Thunderstorm chances return to the forecast at times from Thursday night into next weekend. Any severe weather potential during this time will be determined in the coming days. Spotter information statement. Spotter activation is not anticipated. The Des Moines, Iowa climate summary for yesterday, May 10, 2026. Yesterday's high temperature was 72 degrees. This high was 2 degrees above the normal high of 70. The record high is 95 degrees, which was set in 2011. Yesterday's low temperature was 41 degrees. This low was 9 degrees below the normal low of 50. The record low is 32 degrees, which was set in 1966. No precipitation fell yesterday, which leaves the monthly total at 0.08 inches. This is 1.59 inches below the normal amount of 1.67 inches for May. The total precipitation for the year still stands at 10.82 inches, which is 0.54 inches above normal. No snow fell yesterday, which brings the monthly total to 0.0 inches. The total snowfall since July 1st still stands at 30.1 inches. There were 8 heating degree days yesterday, which is 2 above normal. This brings the monthly total to 87, which is 12 above normal. The yearly total since July 1st is 5,283, which is 802 below normal. There were no cooling degree days yesterday, which is 1 below normal. This leaves the monthly total at 1, which is minus 9 below normal. The yearly total since January 1st is 45, which is 23 above normal. Yesterday the maximum wind observed was 21 miles an hour from the northwest. The highest wind gust observed was 29 miles per hour from the west. The normal high temperature for today is 71 degrees, and the normal low is 50. The record high for today is 93, which occurred in 2000, and the record low is 30, which occurred in 1946. Sunrise today is at 5:59 a.m. and sunset is at 8:23 p.m. This is NOAA All Hazards Weather Radio Station WXL57 at Des Moines, Iowa, transmitting on 162.55 MHz. 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The current time is 6:21 a.m. Central Daylight Time. 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Today, mostly sunny. Highs in the mid-70s. North winds around 5 miles an hour, becoming east during the day. Tonight, mostly clear. Not as cool with lows in the upper 50s. South winds 15 to 20 miles an hour with gusts up to 30 miles an hour. Tuesday, partly sunny. A chance of showers with a slight chance of thunderstorms in the morning, then a slight chance of showers in the afternoon. Highs in the lower 80s. Southwest winds 15 to 20 miles an hour, becoming west in the afternoon. Chance of rain 30%. Tuesday night, mostly clear. Lows in the lower 50s. Northwest winds 15 to 20 miles an hour with gusts up to 30 miles an hour, diminishing to 5 to 10 miles an hour after midnight. Wednesday, sunny. Highs in the mid-70s. Northwest winds 10 to 15 miles an hour with gusts up to 25 miles an hour. Wednesday night, mostly clear. Lows in the mid-40s. Thursday, sunny. Highs in the upper 70s. Thursday night, partly cloudy until midnight, then mostly cloudy with a chance of showers and thunderstorms after midnight. Not as cool with lows in the upper 50s. Chance of rain 40%. Friday, mostly sunny with a slight chance of thunderstorms. A slight chance of showers in the morning, then a chance of showers in the afternoon. Highs in the mid-80s. Chance of rain 40%. Friday night, partly cloudy. A chance of showers and thunderstorms until midnight,
then a slight chance of showers and thunderstorms after midnight. Lows around 60. Chance of rain 40%. Saturday, mostly sunny. A slight chance of showers in the afternoon. Highs in the lower 80s. Chance of rain 20%. Saturday night, partly cloudy. A chance of showers until midnight, then a slight chance of showers after midnight. Lows in the lower 60s. Chance of rain 30%. Sunday, mostly sunny. A slight chance of showers in the morning, then a chance of showers with a slight chance of thunderstorms in the afternoon. Highs in the mid-80s. Chance of rain 30%. Again, the forecast for Des Moines and surrounding locations for today, mostly sunny. Highs in the mid-70s. North winds around 5 miles an hour, becoming east during the day. These are the 6 a.m. conditions for the Des Moines area. At the Des Moines Airport, it was partly cloudy. The temperature was 48 degrees Fahrenheit, or 9 degrees Celsius, the dew point 31, and the relative humidity 51%. The wind was calm. The pressure was 30.21 inches and rising. Looking around the area, across central Iowa, it was clear. It was 41 at Boone, 39 at Ames, and 32 at Marshalltown. Newton reported 45, and Kinney reported 39, and Perry reported 38. Here are some conditions elsewhere in Iowa. It was clear, with a temperature of 30 at Spencer, 32 at Mason City, 34 at Waterloo, 43 at the Quad Cities, and 48 at Lamoni. It was partly cloudy, with a temperature of 45 at Omaha Council Bluffs, and 37 at Sioux City. At Ottumwa, it was cloudy, with a temperature of 46. Now for a few weather conditions around the region. At Kansas City, it was partly cloudy. The temperature was 47 degrees. At Grand Island, it was clear. The temperature was 47 degrees. At Sioux Falls, it was partly cloudy. The temperature was 40 degrees. At Minneapolis-St. Paul, it was clear. The temperature was 40 degrees. Once again at 6 a.m., in Des Moines, it was partly cloudy. The temperature was 48 degrees Fahrenheit, 9 degrees Celsius. Now here is the hazardous weather outlook for portions of central Iowa. For today and tonight, a few thunderstorms are possible in northern Iowa late tonight. Severe weather is unlikely. And now the extended outlook for the period Tuesday through Sunday. There is a chance of thunderstorms on Tuesday. A few strong storms could occur in southeastern Iowa, but overall the severe weather potential is limited. Tuesday will also be breezy and dry. The strongest winds will come in northern Iowa Tuesday afternoon, wind speeds of 25 to 30 miles per hour with gusts to around 40 miles per hour are forecast. Relative humidity will also fall into the 20 to 30% range Tuesday afternoon. However, any elevated fire weather concerns are mitigated by mostly green surface fuels. Thunderstorm chances return to the forecast at times from Thursday night into next weekend. Any severe weather potential during this time will be determined in the coming days. Spotter information statement. Spotter activation is not anticipated. The Des Moines, Iowa climate summary for yesterday, May 10, 2026. Yesterday's high temperature was 72 degrees. This high was 2 degrees above the normal high of 70. The record high is 95 degrees, which was set in 2011. Yesterday's low temperature was 41 degrees. This low was 9 degrees below the normal low of 50. The record low is 32 degrees, which was set in 1966. No precipitation fell yesterday, which leaves the monthly total at 0.08 inches. This is 1.59 inches below the normal amount of 1.67 inches for May. The total precipitation for the year still stands at 10.82 inches, which is 0.54 inches above normal. No snow fell yesterday, which brings the monthly total to 0.0 inches. The total snowfall since July 1st still stands at 30.1 inches. There were 8 heating degree days yesterday, which is 2 above normal. This brings the monthly total to 87, which is 12 above normal.
The yearly total since July 1st is 5,283, which is 802 below normal. There were no cooling degree days yesterday, which is 1 below normal. This leaves the monthly total at 1, which is minus 9 below normal. The yearly total since January 1st is 45, which is 23 above normal. Yesterday the maximum wind observed was 21 miles an hour from the northwest. The highest wind gust observed was 29 miles per hour from the west. The normal high temperature for today is 71 degrees, and the normal low is 50. The record high for today is 93, which occurred in 2000, and the record low is 30, which occurred in 1946. Sunrise today is at 5:59 a.m. and sunset is at 8:23 p.m. This is NOAA All Hazards Weather Radio Station WXL 57 at Des Moines, Iowa, transmitting on 162.55 MHz. 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The current time is 6:29 a.m. Central Daylight Time. Now for the official National Weather Service forecast for Des Moines and surrounding locations. Today, mostly sunny. Highs in the mid-70s. North winds around 5 miles an hour, becoming east during the day. Tonight, mostly clear. Not as cool with lows in the upper 50s. South winds 15 to 20 miles an hour with gusts up to 30 miles an hour. Tuesday, partly sunny. A chance of showers with a slight chance of thunderstorms in the morning, then a slight chance of showers in the afternoon. Highs in the lower 80s. Southwest winds 15 to 20 miles an hour, becoming west in the afternoon. Chance of rain 30%. Tuesday night, mostly clear. Lows in the lower 50s. Northwest winds 15 to 20 miles an hour with gusts up to 30 miles an hour, diminishing to 5 to 10 miles an hour after midnight. Wednesday, sunny. Highs in the mid-70s. Northwest winds 10 to 15 miles an hour with gusts up to 25 miles an hour. Wednesday night, mostly clear. Lows in the mid-40s. Thursday, sunny. Highs in the upper 70s. Thursday night, partly cloudy until midnight, then mostly cloudy with a chance of showers and thunderstorms after midnight. Not as cool with lows in the upper 50s. Chance of rain 40%. Friday, mostly sunny with a slight chance of thunderstorms. A slight chance of showers in the morning, then a chance of showers in the afternoon. Highs in the mid-80s. Chance of rain 40%. Friday night, partly cloudy. A chance of showers and thunderstorms until midnight, then a slight chance of showers and thunderstorms after midnight. Lows around 60. Chance of rain 40%. Saturday, mostly sunny. A slight chance of showers in the afternoon. Highs in the lower 80s. Chance of rain 20%. Saturday night, partly cloudy. A chance of showers until midnight, then a slight chance of showers after midnight. Lows in the lower 60s. Chance of rain 30%. Sunday, mostly sunny. A slight chance of showers in the morning, then a chance of showers with a slight chance of thunderstorms in the afternoon. Highs in the mid-80s. Chance of rain 30%. Again, the forecast for Des Moines and surrounding locations for today, mostly sunny. Highs in the mid-70s. North winds around 5 miles an hour, becoming east during the day. Now for the official National Weather Service forecast for Des Moines and surrounding locations, today, sunny. Highs in the mid-70s. East winds 5 to 10 miles an hour. Tonight, mostly clear. Not as cool with lows in the upper 50s. South winds 15 to 20 miles an hour with gusts up to 30 miles an hour. Tuesday, partly sunny. A chance of showers with a slight chance of thunderstorms in the morning, then a slight chance of showers in the afternoon. Highs in the lower 80s. Southwest winds 15 to 20 miles an hour, becoming west in the afternoon. Chance of rain 30%. Tuesday night, mostly clear. Lows in the lower 50s.
Northwest winds 15 to 20 miles an hour with gusts up to 30 miles an hour, diminishing to 5 to 10 miles an hour after midnight. Wednesday, sunny. Highs in the mid-70s. Northwest winds 10 to 15 miles an hour with gusts up to 25 miles an hour. Wednesday night, mostly clear. Lows in the mid-40s. Thursday, sunny. Highs in the upper 70s. Thursday night, partly cloudy until midnight, then mostly cloudy with a chance of showers and thunderstorms after midnight. Not as cool with lows in the upper 50s. Chance of rain 40%. Friday, mostly sunny with a slight chance of thunderstorms. A slight chance of showers in the morning, then a chance of showers in the afternoon. Highs in the mid-80s. Chance of rain 40%. Friday night, partly cloudy. A chance of showers and thunderstorms until midnight, then a slight chance of showers and thunderstorms after midnight. Lows around 60. Chance of rain 40%. Saturday, mostly sunny. A slight chance of showers in the afternoon. Highs in the lower 80s. Chance of rain 20%. Saturday night, partly cloudy. A chance of showers until midnight, then a slight chance of showers after midnight. Lows in the lower 60s. Chance of rain 30%. Sunday, mostly sunny. A slight chance of showers in the morning, then a chance of showers with a slight chance of thunderstorms in the afternoon. Highs in the mid-80s. Chance of rain 30%. Again, the forecast for Des Moines and surrounding locations for today, sunny. Highs in the mid-70s. East winds 5 to 10 miles an hour. These are the 6 a.m. conditions for the Des Moines area. At the Des Moines airport, it was partly cloudy. The temperature was 48 degrees Fahrenheit, or 9 degrees Celsius, the dew point 31, and the relative humidity 51%. The wind was calm. The pressure was 30.21 inches and rising. Looking around the area, across central Iowa, it was clear. It was 41 at Boone, 39 at Ames, and 32 at Marshalltown. Newton reported 45, and Kinney reported 39, and Perry reported 38. Here are some conditions elsewhere in Iowa. It was clear, with a temperature of 30 at Spencer, 32 at Mason City, 34 at Waterloo, 43 at the Quad Cities, and 48 at Lamoni. It was partly cloudy, with a temperature of 45 at Omaha Council Bluffs, and 37 at Sioux City. At Ottumwa, it was cloudy, with a temperature of 46. Now for a few weather conditions around the region. At Kansas City, it was partly cloudy. The temperature was 47 degrees. At Grand Island, it was clear. The temperature was 47 degrees. At Sioux Falls, it was partly cloudy. The temperature was 40 degrees. At Minneapolis-St. Paul, it was clear. The temperature was 40 degrees. Once again at 6 a.m., in Des Moines, it was partly cloudy. The temperature was 48 degrees Fahrenheit, 9 degrees Celsius. Now here is the hazardous weather outlook for portions of central Iowa. For today and tonight, a few thunderstorms are possible in northern Iowa late tonight. Severe weather is unlikely. And now the extended outlook for the period Tuesday through Sunday. There is a chance of thunderstorms on Tuesday. A few strong storms could occur in southeastern Iowa, but overall the severe weather potential is limited. Tuesday will also be breezy and dry. The strongest winds will come in northern Iowa Tuesday afternoon, wind speeds of 25 to 30 miles per hour with gusts to around 40 miles per hour are forecast. Relative humidity will also fall into the 20 to 30% range Tuesday afternoon. However, any elevated fire weather concerns are mitigated by mostly green surface fuels. Thunderstorm chances return to the forecast at times from Thursday night into next weekend. Any severe weather potential during this time will be determined in the coming days. Spotter information statement. Spotter activation is not anticipated. The Des Moines, Iowa climate summary for yesterday, May 10, 2026. Yesterday's high temperature was 72 degrees. This high was 2 degrees above the normal high of 70.
The record high is 95 degrees, which was set in 2011. Yesterday's low temperature was 41 degrees. This low was 9 degrees below the normal low of 50. The record low is 32 degrees, which was set in 1966. No precipitation fell yesterday, which leaves the monthly total at 0.08 inches. This is 1.59 inches below the normal amount of 1.67 inches for May. The total precipitation for the year still stands at 10.82 inches, which is 0.54 inches above normal. No snow fell yesterday, which brings the monthly total to 0.0 inches. The total snowfall since July 1st still stands at 30.1 inches. There were 8 heating degree days yesterday, which is 2 above normal. This brings the monthly total to 87, which is 12 above normal. The yearly total since July 1st is 5,283, which is 802 below normal. There were no cooling degree days yesterday, which is 1 below normal. This leaves the monthly total at 1, which is minus 9 below normal. The yearly total since January 1st is 45, which is 23 above normal. Yesterday the maximum wind observed was 21 miles an hour from the northwest. The highest wind gust observed was 29 miles per hour from the west. The normal high temperature for today is 71 degrees, and the normal low is 50. The record high for today is 93, which occurred in 2000, and the record low is 30, which occurred in 1946. Sunrise today is at 5:59 a.m. and sunset is at 8:23 p.m. This is NOAA All Hazards Weather Radio Station WXL57 at Des Moines, Iowa, transmitting on 162.55 MHz. 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The current time is 6:40 a.m. Central Daylight Time. 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Today, sunny. Highs in the mid-70s. East winds 5 to 10 miles an hour. Tonight, mostly clear. Not as cool with lows in the upper 50s. South winds 15 to 20 miles an hour with gusts up to 30 miles an hour. Tuesday, partly sunny. A chance of showers with a slight chance of thunderstorms in the morning, then a slight chance of showers in the afternoon. Highs in the lower 80s. Southwest winds 15 to 20 miles an hour, becoming west in the afternoon. Chance of rain 30%. Tuesday night, mostly clear. Lows in the lower 50s. Northwest winds 15 to 20 miles an hour with gusts up to 30 miles an hour, diminishing to 5 to 10 miles an hour after midnight. Wednesday, sunny. Highs in the mid-70s. Northwest winds 10 to 15 miles an hour with gusts up to 25 miles an hour. Wednesday night, mostly clear. Lows in the mid-40s. Thursday, sunny. Highs in the upper 70s. Thursday night, partly cloudy until midnight, then mostly cloudy with a chance of showers and thunderstorms after midnight. Not as cool with lows in the upper 50s. Chance of rain 40%. Friday, mostly sunny with a slight chance of thunderstorms. A slight chance of showers in the morning, then a chance of showers in the afternoon. Highs in the mid-80s. Chance of rain 40%. Friday night, partly cloudy. A chance of showers and thunderstorms until midnight, then a slight chance of showers and thunderstorms after midnight. Lows around 60. Chance of rain 40%. Saturday, mostly sunny. A slight chance of showers in the afternoon. Highs in the lower 80s. Chance of rain 20%. Saturday night, partly cloudy. A chance of showers until midnight, then a slight chance of showers after midnight. Lows in the lower 60s. Chance of rain 30%. Sunday, mostly sunny. A slight chance of showers in the morning, then a chance of showers with a slight chance of thunderstorms in the afternoon. Highs in the mid-80s. Chance of rain 30%. Again, the forecast for Des Moines and surrounding locations for today, sunny. Highs in the mid-70s. East winds 5 to 10 miles an hour.
These are the 6 a.m. conditions for the Des Moines area. At the Des Moines airport, it was partly cloudy. The temperature was 48 degrees Fahrenheit, or 9 degrees Celsius, the dew point 31, and the relative humidity 51%. The wind was calm. The pressure was 30.21 inches and rising. Looking around the area, across central Iowa, it was clear. It was 41 at Boone, 39 at Ames, and 32 at Marshalltown. Newton reported 45, and Kinney reported 39, and Perry reported 38. Here are some conditions elsewhere in Iowa. It was clear, with a temperature of 30 at Spencer, 32 at Mason City, 34 at Waterloo, 43 at the Quad Cities, and 48 at Lamoni. It was partly cloudy, with a temperature of 45 at Omaha Council Bluffs, and 37 at Sioux City. At Ottumwa, it was cloudy, with a temperature of 46. Now for a few weather conditions around the region. At Kansas City, it was partly cloudy. The temperature was 47 degrees. At Grand Island, it was clear. The temperature was 47 degrees. At Sioux Falls, it was partly cloudy. The temperature was 40 degrees. At Minneapolis-St. Paul, it was clear. The temperature was 40 degrees. Once again at 6 a.m., in Des Moines, it was partly cloudy. The temperature was 48 degrees Fahrenheit, 9 degrees Celsius. Now here is the hazardous weather outlook for portions of central Iowa. For today and tonight, a few thunderstorms are possible in northern Iowa late tonight. Severe weather is unlikely. And now the extended outlook for the period Tuesday through Sunday. There is a chance of thunderstorms on Tuesday. A few strong storms could occur in southeastern Iowa, but overall the severe weather potential is limited. Tuesday will also be breezy and dry. The strongest winds will come in northern Iowa Tuesday afternoon. Wind speeds of 25 to 30 miles per hour with gusts to around 40 miles per hour are forecast. Relative humidity will also fall into the 20 to 30% range Tuesday afternoon. However, any elevated fire weather concerns are mitigated by mostly green surface fuels. Thunderstorm chances return to the forecast at times from Thursday night into next weekend. Any severe weather potential during this time will be determined in the coming days. Spotter information statement. Spotter activation is not anticipated. The Des Moines, Iowa climate summary for yesterday, May 10, 2026. Yesterday's high temperature was 72 degrees. This high was 2 degrees above the normal high of 70. The record high is 95 degrees, which was set in 2011. Yesterday's low temperature was 41 degrees. This low was 9 degrees below the normal low of 50. The record low is 32 degrees, which was set in 1966. No precipitation fell yesterday, which leaves the monthly total at 0.08 inches. This is 1.59 inches below the normal amount of 1.67 inches for May. The total precipitation for the year still stands at 10.82 inches, which is 0.54 inches above normal. No snow fell yesterday, which brings the monthly total to 0.0 inches. The total snowfall since July 1st still stands at 30.1 inches. There were 8 heating degree days yesterday, which is 2 above normal. This brings the monthly total to 87, which is 12 above normal. The yearly total since July 1st is 5,283, which is 802 below normal. There were no cooling degree days yesterday, which is 1 below normal. This leaves the monthly total at 1, which is minus 9 below normal. The yearly total since January 1st is 45, which is 23 above normal. Yesterday the maximum wind observed was 21 miles an hour from the northwest. The highest wind gust observed was 29 miles per hour from the west. The normal high temperature for today is 71 degrees, and the normal low is 50. The record high for today is 93, which occurred in 2000, and the record low is 30, which occurred in 1946. Sunrise today is at 5:59 a.m. and sunset is at 8:23 p.m. This is NOAA All Hazards Weather Radio Station WXL 57 at Des Moines, Iowa.
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The current time is 6:48 a.m. Central Daylight Time. Now for the official National Weather Service forecast for Des Moines and surrounding locations. Today, sunny. Highs in the mid-70s. East winds 5 to 10 miles an hour. Tonight, mostly clear. Not as cool with lows in the upper 50s. South winds 15 to 20 miles an hour with gusts up to 30 miles an hour. Tuesday, partly sunny. A chance of showers with a slight chance of thunderstorms in the morning, then a slight chance of showers in the afternoon. Highs in the lower 80s. Southwest winds 15 to 20 miles an hour, becoming west in the afternoon. Chance of rain 30%. Tuesday night, mostly clear. Lows in the lower 50s. Northwest winds 15 to 20 miles an hour with gusts up to 30 miles an hour, diminishing to 5 to 10 miles an hour after midnight. Wednesday, sunny. Highs in the mid-70s. Northwest winds 10 to 15 miles an hour with gusts up to 25 miles an hour. Wednesday night, mostly clear. Lows in the mid-40s. Thursday, sunny. Highs in the upper 70s. Thursday night, partly cloudy until midnight, then mostly cloudy with a chance of showers and thunderstorms after midnight. Not as cool with lows in the upper 50s. Chance of rain 40%. Friday, mostly sunny with a slight chance of thunderstorms. A slight chance of showers in the morning, then a chance of showers in the afternoon. Highs in the mid-80s. Chance of rain 40%. Friday night, partly cloudy. A chance of showers and thunderstorms until midnight, then a slight chance of showers and thunderstorms after midnight. Lows around 60. Chance of rain 40%. Saturday, mostly sunny. A slight chance of showers in the afternoon. Highs in the lower 80s. Chance of rain 20%. Saturday night, partly cloudy. A chance of showers until midnight, then a slight chance of showers after midnight. Lows in the lower 60s. Chance of rain 30%. Sunday, mostly sunny. A slight chance of showers in the morning, then a chance of showers with a slight chance of thunderstorms in the afternoon. Highs in the mid-80s. Chance of rain 30%. Again, the forecast for Des Moines and surrounding locations for today, sunny. Highs in the mid-70s. East winds 5 to 10 miles an hour. These are the 6 a.m. conditions for the Des Moines area. At the Des Moines airport, it was partly cloudy. The temperature was 48 degrees Fahrenheit, or 9 degrees Celsius, the dew point 31, and the relative humidity 51%. The wind was calm. The pressure was 30.21 inches and rising. Looking around the area, across central Iowa, it was clear. It was 41 at Boone, 39 at Ames, and 32 at Marshalltown. Newton reported 45, and Kinney reported 39, and Perry reported 38. Here are some conditions elsewhere in Iowa. It was clear, with a temperature of 30 at Spencer, 32 at Mason City, 34 at Waterloo, 43 at the Quad Cities, and 48 at Lamoni. It was partly cloudy, with a temperature of 45 at Omaha Council Bluffs, and 37 at Sioux City. At Ottumwa, it was cloudy, with a temperature of 46. Now for a few weather conditions around the region. At Kansas City, it was partly cloudy. The temperature was 47 degrees. At Grand Island, it was clear. The temperature was 47 degrees. At Sioux Falls, it was partly cloudy. The temperature was 40 degrees. At Minneapolis-St. Paul, it was clear. The temperature was 40 degrees. Once again at 6 a.m. in Des Moines, it was partly cloudy. The temperature was 48 degrees Fahrenheit, 9 degrees Celsius. Now here is the hazardous weather outlook for portions of central Iowa. For today and tonight, a few thunderstorms are possible in northern Iowa late tonight. Severe weather is unlikely.
And now the extended outlook for the period Tuesday through Sunday, there is a chance of thunderstorms on Tuesday. A few strong storms could occur in southeastern Iowa, but overall the severe weather potential is limited. Tuesday will also be breezy and dry. The strongest winds will come in northern Iowa Tuesday afternoon, wind speeds of 25 to 30 miles per hour with gusts to around 40 miles per hour are forecast. Relative humidity will also fall into the 20 to 30% range Tuesday afternoon. However, any elevated fire weather concerns are mitigated by mostly green surface fuels. Thunderstorm chances return to the forecast at times from Thursday night into next weekend. Any severe weather potential during this time will be determined in the coming days. Spotter information statement. Spotter activation is not anticipated. The Des Moines, Iowa climate summary for yesterday, May 10, 2026. Yesterday's high temperature was 72 degrees. This high was 2 degrees above the normal high of 70. The record high is 95 degrees, which was set in 2011. Yesterday's low temperature was 41 degrees. This low was 9 degrees below the normal low of 50. The record low is 32 degrees, which was set in 1966. No precipitation fell yesterday, which leaves the monthly total at 0.08 inches. This is 1.59 inches below the normal amount of 1.67 inches for May. The total precipitation for the year still stands at 10.82 inches, which is 0.54 inches above normal. No snow fell yesterday, which brings the monthly total to 0.0 inches. The total snowfall since July 1st still stands at 30.1 inches. There were 8 heating degree days yesterday, which is 2 above normal. This brings the monthly total to 87, which is 12 above normal. The yearly total since July 1st is 5,283, which is 802 below normal. There were no cooling degree days yesterday, which is 1 below normal. This leaves the monthly total at 1, which is minus 9 below normal. The yearly total since January 1st is 45, which is 23 above normal. Yesterday the maximum wind observed was 21 miles an hour from the northwest. The highest wind gust observed was 29 miles per hour from the west. The normal high temperature for today is 71 degrees, and the normal low is 50. The record high for today is 93, which occurred in 2000, and the record low is 30, which occurred in 1946. Sunrise today is at 5:59 a.m. and sunset is at 8:23 p.m. This is NOAA All Hazards Weather Radio Station WXL 57 at Des Moines, Iowa, transmitting on 162.55 MHz. 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The current time is 6:56 a.m. Central Daylight Time. Now for the official National Weather Service forecast for Des Moines and surrounding locations. Today, sunny. Highs in the mid-70s. East winds 5 to 10 miles an hour. Tonight, mostly clear. Not as cool with lows in the upper 50s. South winds 15 to 20 miles an hour with gusts up to 30 miles an hour. Tuesday, partly sunny. A chance of showers with a slight chance of thunderstorms in the morning, then a slight chance of showers in the afternoon. Highs in the lower 80s. Southwest winds 15 to 20 miles an hour, becoming west in the afternoon. Chance of rain 30%. Tuesday night, mostly clear. Lows in the lower 50s. Northwest winds 15 to 20 miles an hour with gusts up to 30 miles an hour, diminishing to 5 to 10 miles an hour after midnight. Wednesday, sunny. Highs in the mid-70s. Northwest winds 10 to 15 miles an hour with gusts up to 25 miles an hour. Wednesday night, mostly clear. Lows in the mid-40s. Thursday, sunny. Highs in the upper 70s. Thursday night, partly cloudy until midnight, then mostly cloudy with a chance of showers and thunderstorms after midnight. Not as cool with lows in the upper 50s. Chance of rain 40%. Friday, mostly sunny with a slight chance of thunderstorms.
A slight chance of showers in the morning, then a chance of showers in the afternoon. Highs in the mid-80s. Chance of rain 40%. Friday night, partly cloudy. A chance of showers and thunderstorms until midnight, then a slight chance of showers and thunderstorms after midnight. Lows around 60. Chance of rain 40%. Saturday, mostly sunny. A slight chance of showers in the afternoon. Highs in the lower 80s. Chance of rain 20%. Saturday night, partly cloudy. A chance of showers until midnight, then a slight chance of showers after midnight. Lows in the lower 60s. Chance of rain 30%. Sunday, mostly sunny. A slight chance of showers in the morning, then a chance of showers with a slight chance of thunderstorms in the afternoon. Highs in the mid-80s. Chance of rain 30%. Again, the forecast for Des Moines and surrounding locations for today, sunny. Highs in the mid-70s. East winds 5 to 10 miles an hour. These are the 6 a.m. conditions for the Des Moines area. At the Des Moines airport, it was partly cloudy. The temperature was 48 degrees Fahrenheit, or 9 degrees Celsius, the dew point 31, and the relative humidity 51%. The wind was calm. The pressure was 30.21 inches and rising. Looking around the area, across central Iowa, it was clear. It was 41 at Boone, 39 at Ames, and 32 at Marshalltown. Newton reported 45, and Kinney reported 39, and Perry reported 38. Here are some conditions elsewhere in Iowa. It was clear, with a temperature of 30 at Spencer, 32 at Mason City, 34 at Waterloo, 43 at the Quad Cities, and 48 at Lamoni. It was partly cloudy, with a temperature of 45 at Omaha Council Bluffs, and 37 at Sioux City. At Ottumwa, it was cloudy, with a temperature of 46. Now for a few weather conditions around the region. At Kansas City, it was partly cloudy. The temperature was 47 degrees. At Grand Island, it was clear. The temperature was 47 degrees. At Sioux Falls, it was partly cloudy. The temperature was 40 degrees. At Minneapolis-St. Paul, it was clear. The temperature was 40 degrees. Once again at 6 a.m., in Des Moines, it was partly cloudy. The temperature was 48 degrees Fahrenheit, 9 degrees Celsius. Now here is the hazardous weather outlook for portions of central Iowa. For today and tonight, a few thunderstorms are possible in northern Iowa late tonight. Severe weather is unlikely. And now the extended outlook for the period Tuesday through Sunday. There is a chance of thunderstorms on Tuesday. A few strong storms could occur in southeastern Iowa, but overall the severe weather potential is limited. Tuesday will also be breezy and dry. The strongest winds will come in northern Iowa Tuesday afternoon. Wind speeds of 25 to 30 miles per hour with gusts to around 40 miles per hour are forecast. Relative humidity will also fall into the 20 to 30% range Tuesday afternoon. However, any elevated fire weather concerns are mitigated by mostly green surface fuels. Thunderstorm chances return to the forecast at times from Thursday night into next weekend. Any severe weather potential during this time will be determined in the coming days. Spotter information statement. Spotter activation is not anticipated. The Des Moines, Iowa climate summary for yesterday, May 10, 2026. Yesterday's high temperature was 72 degrees. This high was 2 degrees above the normal high of 70. The record high is 95 degrees, which was set in 2011. Yesterday's low temperature was 41 degrees. This low was 9 degrees below the normal low of 50. The record low is 32 degrees, which was set in 1966. No precipitation fell yesterday, which leaves the monthly total at 0.08 inches. This is 1.59 inches below the normal amount of 1.67 inches for May. The total precipitation for the year still stands at 10.82 inches, which is 0.54 inches above normal. No snow fell yesterday, which brings the monthly total to 0.0 inches.
The total snowfall since July 1st still stands at 30.1 inches. There were 8 heating degree days yesterday, which is 2 above normal. This brings the monthly total to 87, which is 12 above normal. The yearly total since July 1st is 5,283, which is 802 below normal. There were no cooling degree days yesterday, which is 1 below normal. This leaves the monthly total at 1, which is minus 9 below normal. The yearly total since January 1st is 45, which is 23 above normal. Yesterday the maximum wind observed was 21 miles an hour from the northwest. The highest wind gust observed was 29 miles per hour from the west. The normal high temperature for today is 71 degrees, and the normal low is 50. The record high for today is 93, which occurred in 2000, and the record low is 30, which occurred in 1946. Sunrise today is at 5:59 a.m. and sunset is at 8:23 p.m. This is NOAA All Hazards Weather Radio Station WXL57 at Des Moines, Iowa, transmitting on 162.55 MHz. 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The current time is 7:04 a.m. Central Daylight Time. 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Today, sunny. Highs in the mid-70s. East winds 5 to 10 miles an hour. Tonight, mostly clear. Not as cool with lows in the upper 50s. South winds 15 to 20 miles an hour with gusts up to 30 miles an hour. Tuesday, partly sunny. A chance of showers with a slight chance of thunderstorms in the morning, then a slight chance of showers in the afternoon. Highs in the lower 80s. Southwest winds 15 to 20 miles an hour, becoming west in the afternoon. Chance of rain 30%. Tuesday night, mostly clear. Lows in the lower 50s. Northwest winds 15 to 20 miles an hour with gusts up to 30 miles an hour, diminishing to 5 to 10 miles an hour after midnight. Wednesday, sunny. Highs in the mid-70s. Northwest winds 10 to 15 miles an hour with gusts up to 25 miles an hour. Wednesday night, mostly clear. Lows in the mid-40s. Thursday, sunny. Highs in the upper 70s. Thursday night, partly cloudy until midnight, then mostly cloudy with a chance of showers and thunderstorms after midnight. Not as cool with lows in the upper 50s. Chance of rain 40%. Friday, mostly sunny with a slight chance of thunderstorms. A slight chance of showers in the morning, then a chance of showers in the afternoon. Highs in the mid-80s. Chance of rain 40%. Friday night, partly cloudy. A chance of showers and thunderstorms until midnight, then a slight chance of showers and thunderstorms after midnight. Lows around 60. Chance of rain 40%. Saturday, mostly sunny. A slight chance of showers in the afternoon. Highs in the lower 80s. Chance of rain 20%. Saturday night, partly cloudy. A chance of showers until midnight, then a slight chance of showers after midnight. Lows in the lower 60s. Chance of rain 30%. Sunday, mostly sunny. A slight chance of showers in the morning, then a chance of showers with a slight chance of thunderstorms in the afternoon. Highs in the mid-80s. Chance of rain 30%. Again, the forecast for Des Moines and surrounding locations for today, sunny. Highs in the mid-70s. East winds 5 to 10 miles an hour. These are the 7 a.m. conditions for the Des Moines area. At the Des Moines airport, it was partly cloudy. The temperature was 48 degrees Fahrenheit, or 9 degrees Celsius, the dew point 31, and the relative humidity 51%. The wind was northeast at 5 miles an hour. The pressure was 30.22 inches and rising. Looking around the area, across central Iowa, it was clear. It was 43 at Boone, 40 at Ames, and 37 at Marshalltown. Newton reported 45, and Kinney reported 41, and Perry reported 41.
Here are some conditions elsewhere in Iowa. It was clear, with a temperature of 31 at Spencer, 36 at Mason City, 36 at Waterloo, 44 at the Quad Cities, and 47 at Lamoni. It was partly cloudy, with a temperature of 46 at Omaha Council Bluffs, and 43 at Sioux City. At Ottumwa, it was mostly cloudy, with a temperature of 49. Now for a few weather conditions around the region. At Kansas City, it was partly cloudy. The temperature was 49 degrees. At Grand Island, it was clear. The temperature was 47 degrees. At Sioux Falls, it was partly cloudy. The temperature was 38 degrees. At Minneapolis-St. Paul, it was sunny. The temperature was 41 degrees. Once again at 7 a.m., in Des Moines, it was partly cloudy. The temperature was 48 degrees Fahrenheit, 9 degrees Celsius. Now here is the hazardous weather outlook for portions of central Iowa. For today and tonight, a few thunderstorms are possible in northern Iowa late tonight. Severe weather is unlikely. And now the extended outlook for the period Tuesday through Sunday. There is a chance of thunderstorms on Tuesday. A few strong storms could occur in southeastern Iowa, but overall the severe weather potential is limited. Tuesday will also be breezy and dry. The strongest winds will come in northern Iowa Tuesday afternoon, wind speeds of 25 to 30 miles per hour with gusts to around 40 miles per hour are forecast. Relative humidity will also fall into the 20 to 30% range Tuesday afternoon. However, any elevated fire weather concerns are mitigated by mostly green surface fuels. Thunderstorm chances return to the forecast at times from Thursday night into next weekend. Any severe weather potential during this time will be determined in the coming days. Spotter information statement. Spotter activation is not anticipated. The Des Moines, Iowa climate summary for yesterday, May 10, 2026. Yesterday's high temperature was 72 degrees. This high was 2 degrees above the normal high of 70. The record high is 95 degrees, which was set in 2011. Yesterday's low temperature was 41 degrees. This low was 9 degrees below the normal low of 50. The record low is 32 degrees, which was set in 1966. No precipitation fell yesterday, which leaves the monthly total at 0.08 inches. This is 1.59 inches below the normal amount of 1.67 inches for May. The total precipitation for the year still stands at 10.82 inches, which is 0.54 inches above normal. No snow fell yesterday, which brings the monthly total to 0.0 inches. The total snowfall since July 1st still stands at 30.1 inches. There were 8 heating degree days yesterday, which is 2 above normal. This brings the monthly total to 87, which is 12 above normal. The yearly total since July 1st is 5,283, which is 802 below normal. There were no cooling degree days yesterday, which is 1 below normal. This leaves the monthly total at 1, which is minus 9 below normal. The yearly total since January 1st is 45, which is 23 above normal. Yesterday the maximum wind observed was 21 miles an hour from the northwest. The highest wind gust observed was 29 miles per hour from the west. The normal high temperature for today is 71 degrees, and the normal low is 50. The record high for today is 93, which occurred in 2000, and the record low is 30, which occurred in 1946. Sunrise today is at 5:59 a.m. and sunset is at 8:23 p.m. This is NOAA All Hazards Weather Radio Station WXL57 at Des Moines, Iowa, transmitting on 162.55 MHz. 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The current time is 7:12 a.m. Central Daylight Time. Now for the official National Weather Service forecast for Des Moines and surrounding locations. Today, sunny. Highs in the mid-70s. East wind 5 to 10 miles an hour. Tonight, mostly clear. Not as cool with lows in the upper 50s. South winds 15 to 20 miles an hour with gusts up to 30 miles an hour. Tuesday, partly sunny.
a chance of showers with a slight chance of thunderstorms in the morning, then a slight chance of showers in the afternoon. Highs in the lower 80s. Southwest winds 15 to 20 miles an hour, becoming west in the afternoon. Chance of rain 30%. Tuesday night, mostly clear.

25 miles an hour. Wednesday night, mostly clear. Lows in the mid-40s. Thursday, sunny. Highs in the upper 70s. Thursday night, partly cloudy until midnight, then mostly cloudy with a chance of showers and thunderstorms after midnight. Not as cool with lows in the upper 50s. Chance of rain 40%. Friday, mostly sunny with a slight chance of thunderstorms. A slight chance of showers in the morning, then a chance of showers in the afternoon. Highs in the mid-80s. Chance of rain 40%. Friday night, partly cloudy. A chance of showers and thunderstorms until midnight, then a slight chance of showers and thunderstorms after midnight. Lows around 60. Chance of rain 40%. Saturday, mostly sunny. A slight chance of showers in the afternoon. Highs in the lower 80s. Chance of rain 20%. Saturday night, partly cloudy. A chance of showers until midnight, then a slight chance of showers after midnight. Lows in the lower 60s. Chance of rain 30%. Sunday, mostly sunny. A slight chance of showers in the morning, then a chance of showers with a slight chance of thunderstorms in the afternoon. Highs in the mid-80s. Chance of rain 30%. Again, the forecast for Des Moines and surrounding locations for today, sunny. Highs in the mid-70s. East winds 5 to 10 miles an hour. These are the 7 a.m. conditions for the Des Moines area. At the Des Moines airport, it was partly cloudy. The temperature was 48 degrees Fahrenheit, or 9 degrees Celsius, the dew point 31, and the relative humidity 51%. The wind was northeast at 5 miles an hour. The pressure was 30.22 inches and rising. Looking around the area, across central Iowa, it was clear. It was 43 at Boone, 40 at Ames, and 37 at Marshalltown. Newton reported 45, and Kinney reported 41, and Perry reported 41. Here are some conditions elsewhere in Iowa. It was clear, with a temperature of 31 at Spencer, 36 at Mason City, 36 at Waterloo, 44 at the Quad Cities, and 47 at Lamoni. It was partly cloudy, with a temperature of 46 at Omaha Council Bluffs, and 43 at Sioux City. At Ottumwa, it was mostly cloudy, with a temperature of 49. Now for a few weather conditions around the region. At Kansas City, it was partly cloudy. The temperature was 49 degrees. At Grand Island, it was clear. The temperature was 47 degrees. At Sioux Falls, it was partly cloudy. The temperature was 38 degrees. At Minneapolis-St. Paul, it was sunny. The temperature was 41 degrees. Once again at 7 a.m., in Des Moines, it was partly cloudy. The temperature was 48 degrees Fahrenheit, 9 degrees Celsius. Now here is the hazardous weather outlook for portions of central Iowa. For today and tonight, a few thunderstorms are possible in northern Iowa late tonight. Severe weather is unlikely. And now the extended outlook for the period Tuesday through Sunday, there is a chance of thunderstorms on Tuesday. A few strong storms could occur in southeastern Iowa, but overall the severe weather potential is limited. Tuesday will also be breezy and dry. The strongest winds will come in northern Iowa Tuesday afternoon, wind speeds of 25 to 30 miles per hour with gusts to around 40 miles per hour are forecast. Relative humidity will also fall into the 20 to 30% range Tuesday afternoon. However, any elevated fire weather concerns are mitigated by mostly green surface fuels. Thunderstorm chances return to the forecast at times from Thursday night into next weekend. Any severe weather potential during this time will be determined in the coming days. Spotter information statement. Spotter activation is not anticipated. The Des Moines, Iowa climate summary for yesterday, May 10, 2026. Yesterday's high temperature was 72 degrees. This high was 2 degrees above the normal high of 70. The record high is 95 degrees, which was set in 2011. Yesterday's low temperature was 41 degrees. This low was 9 degrees below the normal low of 50.
The record low is 32.

2 degrees, which was set in 1966. No precipitation fell yesterday, which leaves the monthly total at 0.08 inches. This is 1.59 inches below the normal amount of 1.67 inches for May. The total precipitation for the year still stands at 10.82 inches, which is 0.54 inches above normal. No snow fell yesterday, which brings the monthly total to 0.0 inches. The total snowfall since July 1st still stands at 30.1 inches. There were 8 heating degree days yesterday, which is 2 above normal. This brings the monthly total to 87, which is 12 above normal. The yearly total since July 1st is 5,283, which is 802 below normal. There were no cooling degree days yesterday, which is 1 below normal. This leaves the monthly total at 1, which is minus 9 below normal. The yearly total since January 1st is 45, which is 23 above normal. Yesterday the maximum wind observed was 21 miles an hour from the northwest. The highest wind gust observed was 29 miles per hour from the west. The normal high temperature for today is 71 degrees, and the normal low is 50. The record high for today is 93, which occurred in 2000, and the record low is 30, which occurred in 1946. Sunrise today is at 5:59 a.m. and sunset is at 8:23 p.m. This is NOAA All Hazards Weather Radio Station WXL57 at Des Moines, Iowa, transmitting on 162.55 MHz. 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The current time is 7:20 a.m. Central Daylight Time. 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Today, sunny. Highs in the mid-70s. East winds 5 to 10 miles an hour. Tonight, mostly clear. Not as cool with lows in the upper 50s. South winds 15 to 20 miles an hour with gusts up to 30 miles an hour. Tuesday, partly sunny. A chance of showers with a slight chance of thunderstorms in the morning, then a slight chance of showers in the afternoon. Highs in the lower 80s. Southwest winds 15 to 20 miles an hour, becoming west in the afternoon. Chance of rain 30%. Tuesday night, mostly clear. Lows in the lower 50s. Northwest winds 15 to 20 miles an hour with gusts up to 30 miles an hour, diminishing to 5 to 10 miles an hour after midnight. Wednesday, sunny. Highs in the mid-70s. Northwest winds 10 to 15 miles an hour with gusts up to 25 miles an hour. Wednesday night, mostly clear. Lows in the mid-40s. Thursday, sunny. Highs in the upper 70s. Thursday night, partly cloudy until midnight, then mostly cloudy with a chance of showers and thunderstorms after midnight. Not as cool with lows in the upper 50s. Chance of rain 40%. Friday, mostly sunny with a slight chance of thunderstorms. A slight chance of showers in the morning, then a chance of showers in the afternoon. Highs in the mid-80s. Chance of rain 40%. Friday night, partly cloudy. A chance of showers and thunderstorms until midnight, then a slight chance of showers and thunderstorms after midnight. Lows around 60. Chance of rain 40%. Saturday, mostly sunny. A slight chance of showers in the afternoon. Highs in the lower 80s. Chance of rain 20%. Saturday night, partly cloudy. A chance of showers until midnight, then a slight chance of showers after midnight. Lows in the lower 60s. Chance of rain 30%. Sunday, mostly sunny. A slight chance of showers in the morning, then a chance of showers with a slight chance of thunderstorms in the afternoon. Highs in the mid-80s. Chance of rain 30%. Again, the forecast for Des Moines and surrounding locations for today, sunny. Highs in the mid-70s. East winds 5 to 10 miles an hour. These are the 7 a.m. conditions for the Des Moines area. At the Des Moines airport, it was partly cloudy. The temperature was 48 degrees Fahrenheit,
or 9 degrees Celsius, the dew point 31, and the relative humidity 51%. The wind was northeast at 5 miles an hour. The pressure was 30.22 inches and rising. Looking around the area, across central Iowa, it was clear. It was 43 at Boone, 40 at Ames, and 37 at Marshalltown. Newton reported 45, and Kinney reported 41, and Perry reported 41. Here are some conditions elsewhere in Iowa. It was clear, with a temperature of 31 at Spencer, 36 at Mason City, 36 at Waterloo, 44 at the Quad Cities, and 47 at Lamoni. It was partly cloudy, with a temperature of 46 at Omaha Council Bluffs, and 43 at Sioux City. At Ottumwa, it was mostly cloudy, with a temperature of 49. Now for a few weather conditions around the region. At Kansas City, it was partly cloudy. The temperature was 49 degrees. At Grand Island, it was clear. The temperature was 47 degrees. At Sioux Falls, it was partly cloudy. The temperature was 38 degrees. At Minneapolis-St. Paul, it was sunny. The temperature was 41 degrees. Once again at 7 a.m., in Des Moines, it was partly cloudy. The temperature was 48 degrees Fahrenheit, 9 degrees Celsius. Now here is the hazardous weather outlook for portions of central Iowa. For today and tonight, a few thunderstorms are possible in northern Iowa late tonight. Severe weather is unlikely. And now the extended outlook for the period Tuesday through Sunday, there is a chance of thunderstorms on Tuesday. A few strong storms could occur in southeastern Iowa, but overall the severe weather potential is limited. Tuesday will also be breezy and dry. The strongest winds will come in northern Iowa Tuesday afternoon, wind speeds of 25 to 30 miles per hour with gusts to around 40 miles per hour are forecast. Relative humidity will also fall into the 20 to 30% range Tuesday afternoon. However, any elevated fire weather concerns are mitigated by mostly green surface fuels. Thunderstorm chances return to the forecast at times from Thursday night into next weekend. Any severe weather potential during this time will be determined in the coming days. Spotter information statement. Spotter activation is not anticipated. The Des Moines, Iowa climate summary for yesterday, May 10, 2026. Yesterday's high temperature was 72 degrees. This high was 2 degrees above the normal high of 70. The record high is 95 degrees, which was set in 2011. Yesterday's low temperature was 41 degrees. This low was 9 degrees below the normal low of 50. The record low is 32 degrees, which was set in 1966. No precipitation fell yesterday, which leaves the monthly total at 0.08 inches. This is 1.59 inches below the normal amount of 1.67 inches for May. The total precipitation for the year still stands at 10.82 inches, which is 0.54 inches above normal. No snow fell yesterday, which brings the monthly total to 0.0 inches. The total snowfall since July 1st still stands at 30.1 inches. There were 8 heating degree days yesterday, which is 2 above normal. This brings the monthly total to 87, which is 12 above normal. The yearly total since July 1st is 5,283, which is 802 below normal. There were no cooling degree days yesterday, which is 1 below normal. This leaves the monthly total at 1, which is minus 9 below normal. The yearly total since January 1st is 45, which is 23 above normal. Yesterday the maximum wind observed was 21 miles an hour from the northwest. The highest wind gust observed was 29 miles per hour from the west. The normal high temperature for today is 71 degrees, and the normal low is 50. The record high for today is 93, which occurred in 2000, and the record low is 30, which occurred in 1946. Sunrise today is at 5:59 a.m. and sunset is at 8:23 p.m. This is NOAA All Hazards Weather Radio Station WXL57 at Des Moines, Iowa, transmitting on 162.55 MHz. 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
The current time is 7:28 a.m. Central Daylight Time. Now for the official National Weather Service forecast for Des Moines and surrounding locations. Today, sunny. Highs in the mid-70s. East winds 5 to 10 miles an hour. Tonight, mostly clear. Not as cool with lows in the upper 50s. South winds 15 to 20 miles an hour with gusts up to 30 miles an hour. Tuesday, partly sunny. A chance of showers with a slight chance of thunderstorms in the morning, then a slight chance of showers in the afternoon. Highs in the lower 80s. Southwest winds 15 to 20 miles an hour, becoming west in the afternoon. Chance of rain 30%. Tuesday night, mostly clear. Lows in the lower 50s. Northwest winds 15 to 20 miles an hour with gusts up to 30 miles an hour, diminishing to 5 to 10 miles an hour after midnight. Wednesday, sunny. Highs in the mid-70s. Northwest winds 10 to 15 miles an hour with gusts up to 25 miles an hour. Wednesday night, mostly clear. Lows in the mid-40s. Thursday, sunny. Highs in the upper 70s. Thursday night, partly cloudy until midnight, then mostly cloudy with a chance of showers and thunderstorms after midnight. Not as cool with lows in the upper 50s. Chance of rain 40%. Friday, mostly sunny with a slight chance of thunderstorms. A slight chance of showers in the morning, then a chance of showers in the afternoon. Highs in the mid-80s. Chance of rain 40%. Friday night, partly cloudy. A chance of showers and thunderstorms until midnight, then a slight chance of showers and thunderstorms after midnight. Lows around 60. Chance of rain 40%. Saturday, mostly sunny. A slight chance of showers in the afternoon. Highs in the lower 80s. Chance of rain 20%. Saturday night, partly cloudy. A chance of showers until midnight, then a slight chance of showers after midnight. Lows in the lower 60s. Chance of rain 30%. Sunday, mostly sunny. A slight chance of showers in the morning, then a chance of showers with a slight chance of thunderstorms in the afternoon. Highs in the mid-80s. Chance of rain 30%. Again, the forecast for Des Moines and surrounding locations for today, sunny. Highs in the mid-70s. East winds 5 to 10 miles an hour. These are the 7 a.m. conditions for the Des Moines area. At the Des Moines airport, it was partly cloudy. The temperature was 48 degrees Fahrenheit, or 9 degrees Celsius, the dew point 31, and the relative humidity 51%. The wind was northeast at 5 miles an hour. The pressure was 30.22 inches and rising. Looking around the area, across central Iowa, it was clear. It was 43 at Boone, 40 at Ames, and 37 at Marshalltown. Newton reported 45, and Kinney reported 41, and Perry reported 41. Here are some conditions elsewhere in Iowa. It was clear, with a temperature of 31 at Spencer, 36 at Mason City, 36 at Waterloo, 44 at the Quad Cities, and 47 at Lamoni. It was partly cloudy, with a temperature of 46 at Omaha Council Bluffs, and 43 at Sioux City. At Ottumwa, it was mostly cloudy, with a temperature of 49. Now for a few weather conditions around the region. At Kansas City, it was partly cloudy. The temperature was 49 degrees. At Grand Island, it was clear. The temperature was 47 degrees. At Sioux Falls, it was partly cloudy. The temperature was 38 degrees. At Minneapolis-St. Paul, it was sunny. The temperature was 41 degrees. Once again at 7 a.m. in Des Moines, it was partly cloudy. The temperature was 48 degrees Fahrenheit, 9 degrees Celsius. Now here is the hazardous weather outlook for portions of central Iowa. For today and tonight, a few thunderstorms are possible in northern Iowa late tonight. Severe weather is unlikely. And now the extended outlook for the period Tuesday through Sunday. There is a chance of thunderstorms on Tuesday. A few strong storms could occur in southeastern Iowa,
but overall the severe weather potential is limited. Tuesday will also be breezy and dry. The strongest winds will come in northern Iowa Tuesday afternoon. Wind speeds of 25 to 30 miles per hour with gusts to around 40 miles per hour are forecast. Relative humidity will also fall into the 20 to 30% range Tuesday afternoon. However, any elevated fire weather concerns are mitigated by mostly green surface fuels. Thunderstorm chances return to the forecast at times from Thursday night into next weekend. Any severe weather potential during this time will be determined in the coming days. Spotter information statement. Spotter activation is not anticipated. The Des Moines, Iowa climate summary for yesterday, May 10, 2026. Yesterday's high temperature was 72 degrees. This high was 2 degrees above the normal high of 70. The record high is 95 degrees, which was set in 2011. Yesterday's low temperature was 41 degrees. This low was 9 degrees below the normal low of 50. The record low is 32 degrees, which was set in 1966. No precipitation fell yesterday, which leaves the monthly total at 0.08 inches. This is 1.59 inches below the normal amount of 1.67 inches for May. The total precipitation for the year still stands at 10.82 inches, which is 0.54 inches above normal. No snow fell yesterday, which brings the monthly total to 0.0 inches. The total snowfall since July 1st still stands at 30.1 inches. There were 8 heating degree days yesterday, which is 2 above normal. This brings the monthly total to 87, which is 12 above normal. The yearly total since July 1st is 5,283, which is 802 below normal. There were no cooling degree days yesterday, which is 1 below normal. This leaves the monthly total at 1, which is minus 9 below normal. The yearly total since January 1st is 45, which is 23 above normal. Yesterday the maximum wind observed was 21 miles an hour from the northwest. The highest wind gust observed was 29 miles per hour from the west. The normal high temperature for today is 71 degrees, and the normal low is 50. The record high for today is 93, which occurred in 2000, and the record low is 30, which occurred in 1946. Sunrise today is at 5:59 a.m. and sunset is at 8:23 p.m. This is NOAA All Hazards Weather Radio Station WXL57 at Des Moines, Iowa, transmitting on 162.55 MHz. 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The current time is 7:36 a.m. Central Daylight Time. Now for the official National Weather Service forecast for Des Moines and surrounding locations. Today, sunny. Highs in the mid-70s. East winds 5 to 10 miles an hour. Tonight, mostly clear. Not as cool with lows in the upper 50s. South winds 15 to 20 miles an hour with gusts up to 30 miles an hour. Tuesday, partly sunny. A chance of showers with a slight chance of thunderstorms in the morning, then a slight chance of showers in the afternoon. Highs in the lower 80s. Southwest winds 15 to 20 miles an hour, becoming west in the afternoon. Chance of rain 30%. Tuesday night, mostly clear. Lows in the lower 50s. Northwest winds 15 to 20 miles an hour with gusts up to 30 miles an hour, diminishing to 5 to 10 miles an hour after midnight. Wednesday, sunny. Highs in the mid-70s. Northwest winds 10 to 15 miles an hour with gusts up to 25 miles an hour. Wednesday night, mostly clear. Lows in the mid-40s. Thursday, sunny. Highs in the upper 70s. Thursday night, partly cloudy until midnight, then mostly cloudy with a chance of showers and thunderstorms after midnight. Not as cool with lows in the upper 50s. Chance of rain 40%. Friday, mostly sunny with a slight chance of thunderstorms. A slight chance of showers in the morning, then a chance of showers in the afternoon. Highs in the mid-80s. Chance of rain 40%. Friday night, partly cloudy.
A chance of showers and thunderstorms until midnight. Then a slight chance of showers and thunderstorms after midnight. Lows around 60. Chance of rain 40%. Saturday, mostly sunny. A slight chance of showers in the afternoon. Highs in the lower 80s. Chance of rain 20%. Saturday night, partly cloudy. A chance of showers until midnight. Then a slight chance of showers after midnight. Lows in the lower 60s. Chance of rain 30%. Sunday, mostly sunny. A slight chance of showers in the morning, then a chance of showers with a slight chance of thunderstorms in the afternoon. Highs in the mid-80s. Chance of rain 30%. Again, the forecast for Des Moines and surrounding locations for today, sunny. Highs in the mid-70s. East winds 5 to 10 miles an hour. These are the 7 a.m. conditions for the Des Moines area. At the Des Moines airport, it was partly cloudy. The temperature was 48 degrees Fahrenheit, or 9 degrees Celsius, the dew point 31, and the relative humidity 51%. The wind was northeast at 5 miles an hour. The pressure was 30.22 inches and rising. Looking around the area, across central Iowa, it was clear. It was 43 at Boone, 40 at Ames, and 37 at Marshalltown. Newton reported 45, Ankeny reported 41, and Perry reported 41. Here are some conditions elsewhere in Iowa. It was clear, with a temperature of 31 at Spencer, 36 at Mason City, 36 at Waterloo, 44 at the Quad Cities, and 47 at Lamoni. It was partly cloudy, with a temperature of 46 at Omaha Council Bluffs, and 43 at Sioux City. At Ottumwa, it was mostly cloudy, with a temperature of 49. Now for a few weather conditions around the region. At Kansas City, it was partly cloudy. The temperature was 49 degrees. At Grand Island, it was clear. The temperature was 47 degrees. At Sioux Falls, it was partly cloudy. The temperature was 38 degrees. At Minneapolis-St. Paul, it was sunny. The temperature was 41 degrees. Once again at 7 a.m. in Des Moines, it was partly cloudy. The temperature was 48 degrees Fahrenheit, 9 degrees Celsius. Now here is the hazardous weather outlook for portions of central Iowa. For today and tonight, a few thunderstorms are possible in northern Iowa late tonight. Severe weather is unlikely. And now the extended outlook for the period Tuesday through Sunday. There is a chance of thunderstorms on Tuesday. A few strong storms could occur in southeastern Iowa, but overall the severe weather potential is limited. Tuesday will also be breezy and dry. The strongest winds will come in northern Iowa Tuesday afternoon. Wind speeds of 25 to 30 miles per hour with gusts to around 40 miles per hour are forecast. Relative humidity will also fall into the 20 to 30% range Tuesday afternoon. However, any elevated fire weather concerns are mitigated by mostly green surface fuels. Thunderstorm chances return to the forecast at times from Thursday night into next weekend. Any severe weather potential during this time will be determined in the coming days. Spotter information statement. Spotter activation is not anticipated. The Des Moines, Iowa climate summary for yesterday, May 10, 2026. Yesterday's high temperature was 72 degrees. This high was 2 degrees above the normal high of 70. The record high is 95 degrees, which was set in 2011. Yesterday's low temperature was 41 degrees. This low was 9 degrees below the normal low of 50. The record low is 32 degrees, which was set in 1966. No precipitation fell yesterday, which leaves the monthly total at 0.08 inches. This is 1.59 inches below the normal amount of 1.67 inches for May. The total precipitation for the year still stands at 10.82 inches, which is 0.54 inches above normal. No snow fell yesterday, which brings the monthly total to 0.0 inches. The total snowfall since July 1st still stands at 30.1 inches. There were 8 heating degree days yesterday, which is 2 above normal.
This brings the monthly total to 87, which is 12 above normal. The yearly total since July 1st is 5,283, which is 802 below normal. There were no cooling degree days yesterday, which is 1 below normal. This leaves the monthly total at 1, which is minus 9 below normal. The yearly total since January 1st is 45, which is 23 above normal. Yesterday the maximum wind observed was 21 miles an hour from the northwest. The highest wind gust observed was 29 miles per hour from the west. The normal high temperature for today is 71 degrees, and the normal low is 50. The record high for today is 93, which occurred in 2000, and the record low is 30, which occurred in 1946. Sunrise today is at 5:59 a.m. and sunset is at 8:23 p.m. This is NOAA All Hazards Weather Radio Station WXL57 at Des Moines, Iowa, transmitting on 162.55 MHz. 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The current time is 7:45 a.m. Central Daylight Time. Now for the official National Weather Service forecast for Des Moines and surrounding locations. Today, sunny. Highs in the mid-70s. East winds 5 to 10 miles an hour. Tonight, mostly clear. Not as cool with lows in the upper 50s. South winds 15 to 20 miles an hour with gusts up to 30 miles an hour. Tuesday, partly sunny. A chance of showers with a slight chance of thunderstorms in the morning, then a slight chance of showers in the afternoon. Highs in the lower 80s. Southwest winds 15 to 20 miles an hour, becoming west in the afternoon. Chance of rain 30%. Tuesday night, mostly clear. Lows in the lower 50s. Northwest winds 15 to 20 miles an hour with gusts up to 30 miles an hour, diminishing to 5 to 10 miles an hour after midnight. Wednesday, sunny. Highs in the mid-70s. Northwest winds 10 to 15 miles an hour with gusts up to 25 miles an hour. Wednesday night, mostly clear. Lows in the mid-40s. Thursday, sunny. Highs in the upper 70s. Thursday night, partly cloudy until midnight, then mostly cloudy with a chance of showers and thunderstorms after midnight. Not as cool with lows in the upper 50s. Chance of rain 40%. Friday, mostly sunny with a slight chance of thunderstorms. A slight chance of showers in the morning, then a chance of showers in the afternoon. Highs in the mid-80s. Chance of rain 40%. Friday night, partly cloudy. A chance of showers and thunderstorms until midnight, then a slight chance of showers and thunderstorms after midnight. Lows around 60. Chance of rain 40%. Saturday, mostly sunny. A slight chance of showers in the afternoon. Highs in the lower 80s. Chance of rain 20%. Saturday night, partly cloudy. A chance of showers until midnight, then a slight chance of showers after midnight. Lows in the lower 60s. Chance of rain 30%. Sunday, mostly sunny. A slight chance of showers in the morning, then a chance of showers with a slight chance of thunderstorms in the afternoon. Highs in the mid-80s. Chance of rain 30%. Again, the forecast for Des Moines and surrounding locations for today, sunny. Highs in the mid-70s. East winds 5 to 10 miles an hour. These are the 7 a.m. conditions for the Des Moines area. At the Des Moines airport, it was partly cloudy. The temperature was 48 degrees Fahrenheit, or 9 degrees Celsius, the dew point 31, and the relative humidity 51%. The wind was northeast at 5 miles an hour. The pressure was 30.22 inches and rising. Looking around the area, across central Iowa, it was clear. It was 43 at Boone, 40 at Ames, and 37 at Marshalltown. Newton reported 45, Ankeny reported 41, and Perry reported 41. Here are some conditions elsewhere in Iowa. It was clear, with a temperature of 31 at Spencer, 36 at Mason City, 36 at Waterloo,
44 at the Quad Cities, and 47 at Lamoni. It was partly cloudy, with a temperature of 46 at Omaha Council Bluffs, and 43 at Sioux City. At Ottumwa, it was mostly cloudy, with a temperature of 49. Now for a few weather conditions around the region. At Kansas City, it was partly cloudy. The temperature was 49 degrees. At Grand Island, it was clear. The temperature was 47 degrees. At Sioux Falls, it was partly cloudy. The temperature was 38 degrees. At Minneapolis-St. Paul, it was sunny. The temperature was 41 degrees. Once again at 7 a.m. in Des Moines, it was partly cloudy. The temperature was 48 degrees Fahrenheit, 9 degrees Celsius. Now here is the hazardous weather outlook for portions of central Iowa. For today and tonight, a few thunderstorms are possible in northern Iowa late tonight. Severe weather is unlikely. And now the extended outlook for the period Tuesday through Sunday, there is a chance of thunderstorms on Tuesday. A few strong storms could occur in southeastern Iowa, but overall the severe weather potential is limited. Tuesday will also be breezy and dry. The strongest winds will come in northern Iowa Tuesday afternoon. Wind speeds of 25 to 30 miles per hour with gusts to around 40 miles per hour are forecast. Relative humidity will also fall into the 20 to 30% range Tuesday afternoon. However, any elevated fire weather concerns are mitigated by mostly green surface fuels. Thunderstorm chances return to the forecast at times from Thursday night into next weekend. Any severe weather potential during this time will be determined in the coming days. Spotter information statement. Spotter activation is not anticipated. The Des Moines, Iowa climate summary for yesterday, May 10, 2026. Yesterday's high temperature was 72 degrees. This high was 2 degrees above the normal high of 70. The record high is 95 degrees, which was set in 2011. Yesterday's low temperature was 41 degrees. This low was 9 degrees below the normal low of 50. The record low is 32 degrees, which was set in 1966. No precipitation fell yesterday, which leaves the monthly total at 0.08 inches. This is 1.59 inches below the normal amount of 1.67 inches for May. The total precipitation for the year still stands at 10.82 inches, which is 0.54 inches above normal. No snow fell yesterday, which brings the monthly total to 0.0 inches. The total snowfall since July 1st still stands at 30.1 inches. There were 8 heating degree days yesterday, which is 2 above normal. This brings the monthly total to 87, which is 12 above normal. The yearly total since July 1st is 5,283, which is 802 below normal. There were no cooling degree days yesterday, which is 1 below normal. This leaves the monthly total at 1, which is minus 9 below normal. The yearly total since January 1st is 45, which is 23 above normal. Yesterday the maximum wind observed was 21 miles an hour from the northwest. The highest wind gust observed was 29 miles per hour from the west. The normal high temperature for today is 71 degrees, and the normal low is 50. The record high for today is 93, which occurred in 2000, and the record low is 30, which occurred in 1946. Sunrise today is at 5:59 a.m. and sunset is at 8:23 p.m. This is NOAA All Hazards Weather Radio Station WXL57 at Des Moines, Iowa, transmitting on 162.55 MHz. 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The current time is 7:53 a.m. Central Daylight Time. Now for the official National Weather Service forecast for Des Moines and surrounding locations. Today, sunny. Highs in the mid-70s. East winds 5 to 10 miles an hour. Tonight, mostly clear. Not as cool with lows in the upper 50s. South winds 15 to 20 miles an hour with gusts up to 30 miles an hour. Tuesday, partly sunny. A chance of showers with a slight chance of thunderstorms in the morning, then a slight chance of showers in the afternoon. Highs in the lower 80s.
southwest winds 15 to 20 miles an hour, becoming west in the afternoon. Chance of rain 30%. Tuesday night, mostly clear. Lows in the lower 50s. Northwest winds 15 to 20 miles an hour with gusts up to 30 miles an hour, diminishing to 5 to 10 miles an hour after midnight. Wednesday, sunny. Highs in the mid-70s. Northwest winds 10 to 15 miles an hour with gusts up to 25 miles an hour. Wednesday night, mostly clear. Lows in the mid-40s. Thursday, sunny. Highs in the upper 70s. Thursday night, partly cloudy until midnight, then mostly cloudy with a chance of showers and thunderstorms after midnight. Not as cool with lows in the upper 50s. Chance of rain 40%. Friday, mostly sunny with a slight chance of thunderstorms. A slight chance of showers in the morning, then a chance of showers in the afternoon. Highs in the mid-80s. Chance of rain 40%. Friday night, partly cloudy. A chance of showers and thunderstorms until midnight, then a slight chance of showers and thunderstorms after midnight. Lows around 60. Chance of rain 40%. Saturday, mostly sunny. A slight chance of showers in the afternoon. Highs in the lower 80s. Chance of rain 20%. Saturday night, partly cloudy. A chance of showers until midnight, then a slight chance of showers after midnight. Lows in the lower 60s. Chance of rain 30%. Sunday, mostly sunny. A slight chance of showers in the morning, then a chance of showers with a slight chance of thunderstorms in the afternoon. Highs in the mid-80s. Chance of rain 30%. Again, the forecast for Des Moines and surrounding locations for today, sunny. Highs in the mid-70s. East winds 5 to 10 miles an hour. These are the 7 a.m. conditions for the Des Moines area. At the Des Moines airport, it was partly cloudy. The temperature was 48 degrees Fahrenheit, or 9 degrees Celsius, the dew point 31, and the relative humidity 51%. The wind was northeast at 5 miles an hour. The pressure was 30.22 inches and rising. Looking around the area, across central Iowa, it was clear. It was 43 at Boone, 40 at Ames, and 37 at Marshalltown. Newton reported 45, and Kinney reported 41, and Perry reported 41. Here are some conditions elsewhere in Iowa. It was clear, with a temperature of 31 at Spencer, 36 at Mason City, 36 at Waterloo, 44 at the Quad Cities, and 47 at Lamoni. It was partly cloudy, with a temperature of 46 at Omaha Council Bluffs, and 43 at Sioux City. At Ottumwa, it was mostly cloudy, with a temperature of 49. Now for a few weather conditions around the region. At Kansas City, it was partly cloudy. The temperature was 49 degrees. At Grand Island, it was clear. The temperature was 47 degrees. At Sioux Falls, it was partly cloudy. The temperature was 38 degrees. At Minneapolis-St. Paul, it was sunny. The temperature was 41 degrees. Once again at 7 a.m. in Des Moines, it was partly cloudy. The temperature was 48 degrees Fahrenheit, 9 degrees Celsius. Now here is the hazardous weather outlook for portions of central Iowa. For today and tonight, a few thunderstorms are possible in northern Iowa late tonight. Severe weather is unlikely. And now the extended outlook for the period Tuesday through Sunday. There is a chance of thunderstorms on Tuesday. A few strong storms could occur in southeastern Iowa, but overall the severe weather potential is limited. Tuesday will also be breezy and dry. The strongest winds will come in northern Iowa Tuesday afternoon. Wind speeds of 25 to 30 miles per hour with gusts to around 40 miles per hour are forecast. Relative humidity will also fall into the 20 to 30% range Tuesday afternoon. However, any elevated fire weather concerns are mitigated by mostly green surface fuels. Thunderstorm chances return to the forecast at times from Thursday night into next weekend. Any severe weather potential during this time will be determined in the coming days.
Spotter information statement. Spotter activation is not anticipated. The Des Moines, Iowa climate summary for yesterday, May 10, 2026. Yesterday's high temperature was 72 degrees. This high was 2 degrees above the normal high of 70. The record high is 95 degrees, which was set in 2011. Yesterday's low temperature was 41 degrees. This low was 9 degrees below the normal low 50. The record low is 32 degrees, which was set in 1966. No precipitation fell yesterday, which leaves the monthly total at 0.08 inches. This is 1.59 inches below the normal amount of 1.67 inches for May. The total precipitation for the year still stands at 10.82 inches, which is 0.54 inches above normal. No snow fell yesterday, which brings the monthly total to 0.0 inches. The total snowfall since July 1st still stands at 30.1 inches. There were 8 heating degree days yesterday, which is 2 above normal. This brings the monthly total to 87, which is 12 above normal. The yearly total since July 1st is 5,283, which is 802 below normal. There were no cooling degree days yesterday, which is 1 below normal. This leaves the monthly total at 1, which is minus 9 below normal. The yearly total since January 1st is 45, which is 23 above normal. Yesterday the maximum wind observed was 21 miles an hour from the northwest. The highest wind gust observed was 29 miles per hour from the west. The normal high temperature for today is 71 degrees, and the normal low is 50. The record high for today is 93, which occurred in 2000, and the record low is 30, which occurred in 1946. Sunrise today is at 5:59 a.m. and sunset is at 8:23 p.m. This is NOAA All Hazards Weather Radio Station WXL57 at Des Moines, Iowa, transmitting on 162.55 MHz. 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The current time is 8:01 a.m. Central Daylight Time. 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Today, sunny. Highs in the mid-70s. East winds 5 to 10 miles an hour. Tonight, mostly clear. Not as cool with lows in the upper 50s. South winds 15 to 20 miles an hour with gusts up to 30 miles an hour. Tuesday, partly sunny. A chance of showers with a slight chance of thunderstorms in the morning, then a slight chance of showers in the afternoon. Highs in the lower 80s. Southwest winds 15 to 20 miles an hour, becoming west in the afternoon. Chance of rain 30%. Tuesday night, mostly clear. Lows in the lower 50s. Northwest winds 15 to 20 miles an hour with gusts up to 30 miles an hour, diminishing to 5 to 10 miles an hour after midnight. Wednesday, sunny. Highs in the mid-70s. Northwest winds 10 to 15 miles an hour with gusts up to 25 miles an hour. Wednesday night, mostly clear. Lows in the mid-40s. Thursday, sunny. Highs in the upper 70s. Thursday night, partly cloudy until midnight, then mostly cloudy with a chance of showers and thunderstorms after midnight. Not as cool with lows in the upper 50s. Chance of rain 40%. Friday, mostly sunny with a slight chance of thunderstorms. A slight chance of showers in the morning, then a chance of showers in the afternoon. Highs in the mid-80s. Chance of rain 40%. Friday night, partly cloudy. A chance of showers and thunderstorms until midnight, then a slight chance of showers and thunderstorms after midnight. Lows around 60. Chance of rain 40%. Saturday, mostly sunny. A slight chance of showers in the afternoon. Highs in the lower 80s. Chance of rain 20%. Saturday night, partly cloudy. A chance of showers until midnight, then a slight chance of showers after midnight. Lows in the lower 60s. Chance of rain 30%. Sunday, mostly sunny.
A slight chance of showers in the morning, then a chance of showers with a slight chance of thunderstorms in the afternoon. Highs in the mid-80s. Chance of rain 30%. Again, the forecast for Des Moines and surrounding locations for today, sunny. Highs in the mid-70s. East winds 5 to 10 miles an hour. These are the 8 a.m. conditions for the Des Moines area. At the Des Moines airport, it was mostly sunny. The temperature was 52 degrees Fahrenheit, or 11 degrees Celsius, the dew point 32, and the relative humidity 46%. The wind was east at 7 miles an hour. The pressure was 30.23 inches and rising. Looking around the area, across central Iowa, it was sunny, and temperatures were between 47 and 50 degrees. Here are some conditions elsewhere in Iowa. Skies ranged from sunny to mostly sunny. It was 44 at Spencer, 46 at Mason City, 45 at Waterloo, and 48 at the Quad Cities. Ottumwa reported 53, Lamoni reported 52, Omaha Council Bluffs reported 52, and Sioux City reported 49. Now for a few weather conditions around the region. At Kansas City, it was mostly sunny. The temperature was 55 degrees. At Grand Island, it was sunny. The temperature was 55 degrees. At Sioux Falls, it was mostly sunny. The temperature was 48 degrees. At Minneapolis-St. Paul, it was mostly sunny. The temperature was 44 degrees. Once again at 8 a.m. in Des Moines, it was mostly sunny. The temperature was 52 degrees Fahrenheit, 11 degrees Celsius. Now here is the hazardous weather outlook for portions of central Iowa. For today and tonight, a few thunderstorms are possible in northern Iowa late tonight. Severe weather is unlikely. And now the extended outlook for the period Tuesday through Sunday, there is a chance of thunderstorms on Tuesday. A few strong storms could occur in southeastern Iowa, but overall the severe weather potential is limited. Tuesday will also be breezy and dry. The strongest winds will come in northern Iowa Tuesday afternoon. Wind speeds of 25 to 30 miles per hour with gusts to around 40 miles per hour are forecast. Relative humidity will also fall into the 20 to 30% range Tuesday afternoon. However, any elevated fire weather concerns are mitigated by mostly green surface fuels. Thunderstorm chances return to the forecast at times from Thursday night into next weekend. Any severe weather potential during this time will be determined in the coming days. Spotter information statement. Spotter activation is not anticipated. 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The current time is 8:06 a.m. Central Daylight Time. Now for the official National Weather Service forecast for Des Moines and surrounding locations. Today, sunny. Highs in the mid-70s. East winds 5 to 10 miles an hour. Tonight, mostly clear. Not as cool with lows in the upper 50s. South winds 15 to 20 miles an hour with gusts up to 30 miles an hour. Tuesday, partly sunny. A chance of showers with a slight chance of thunderstorms in the morning, then a slight chance of showers in the afternoon. Highs in the lower 80s. Southwest winds 15 to 20 miles an hour, becoming west in the afternoon. Chance of rain 30%. Tuesday night, mostly clear. Lows in the lower 50s. Northwest winds 15 to 20 miles an hour with gusts up to 30 miles an hour, diminishing to 5 to 10 miles an hour after midnight. Wednesday, sunny. Highs in the mid-70s. Northwest winds 10 to 15 miles an hour with gusts up to 25 miles an hour. Wednesday night, mostly clear. Lows in the mid-40s. Thursday, sunny. Highs in the upper 70s. Thursday night, partly cloudy until midnight, then mostly cloudy with a chance of showers and thunderstorms after midnight. Not as cool with lows in the upper 50s. Chance of rain 40%. Friday, mostly sunny with a slight chance of thunderstorms.
A slight chance of showers in the morning, then a chance of showers in the afternoon. Highs in the mid-80s. Chance of rain 40%. Friday night, partly cloudy. A chance of showers and thunderstorms until midnight, then a slight chance of showers and thunderstorms after midnight. Lows around 60. Chance of rain 40%. Saturday, mostly sunny. A slight chance of showers in the afternoon. Highs in the lower 80s. Chance of rain 20%. Saturday night, partly cloudy. A chance of showers until midnight, then a slight chance of showers after midnight. Lows in the lower 60s. Chance of rain 30%. Sunday, mostly sunny. A slight chance of showers in the morning, then a chance of showers with a slight chance of thunderstorms in the afternoon. Highs in the mid-80s. Chance of rain 30%. Again, the forecast for Des Moines and surrounding locations for today, sunny. Highs in the mid-70s. East wind 5 to 10 miles an hour. These are the 8 a.m. conditions for the Des Moines area. At the Des Moines airport, it was mostly sunny. The temperature was 52 degrees Fahrenheit, or 11 degrees Celsius, the dew point 32, and the relative humidity 46%. The wind was east at 7 miles an hour. The pressure was 30.23 inches and rising. Looking around the area, across central Iowa, it was sunny, and temperatures were between 47 and 50 degrees. Here are some conditions elsewhere in Iowa. Skies ranged from sunny to mostly sunny. It was 44 at Spencer, 46 at Mason City, 45 at Waterloo, and 48 at the Quad Cities. Ottumwa reported 53, Lamoni reported 52, Omaha Council Bluffs reported 52, and Sioux City reported 49. Now for a few weather conditions around the region. At Kansas City, it was mostly sunny. The temperature was 55 degrees. At Grand Island, it was sunny. The temperature was 55 degrees. At Sioux Falls, it was mostly sunny. The temperature was 48 degrees. At Minneapolis-St. Paul, it was mostly sunny. The temperature was 44 degrees. Once again at 8 a.m. in Des Moines, it was mostly sunny. The temperature was 52 degrees Fahrenheit, 11 degrees Celsius. These are the 8 a.m. conditions for the Des Moines area. At the Des Moines airport, it was mostly sunny. The temperature was 52 degrees Fahrenheit, or 11 degrees Celsius, the dew point 32, and the relative humidity 46%. The wind was east at 7 miles an hour. The pressure was 30.23 inches and rising. Looking around the area, across central Iowa, it was sunny, and temperatures were between 47 and 50 degrees. Here are some conditions elsewhere in Iowa. Skies ranged from sunny to mostly sunny. It was 44 at Spencer, 46 at Mason City, 45 at Waterloo, and 48 at the Quad Cities. Ottumwa reported 53, Lamoni reported 52, Omaha Council Bluffs reported 52, and Sioux City reported 49. Now for a few weather conditions around the region. At Kansas City, it was mostly sunny. The temperature was 55 degrees. At Grand Island, it was sunny. The temperature was 55 degrees. At Sioux Falls, it was mostly sunny. The temperature was 48 degrees. At Minneapolis-St. Paul, it was mostly sunny. The temperature was 44 degrees. Once again at 8 a.m. in Des Moines, it was mostly sunny. The temperature was 52 degrees Fahrenheit, 11 degrees Celsius. Now here is the hazardous weather outlook for portions of central Iowa. For today and tonight, a few thunderstorms are possible in northern Iowa late tonight. Severe weather is unlikely. And now the extended outlook for the period Tuesday through Sunday. There is a chance of thunderstorms on Tuesday. A few strong storms could occur in southeastern Iowa, but overall the severe weather potential is limited. Tuesday will also be breezy and dry. The strongest winds will come in northern Iowa Tuesday afternoon. Wind speeds of 25 to 30 miles per hour with gusts to around 40 miles per hour are forecast.
Relative humidity will also fall into the 20 to 30% range Tuesday afternoon. However, any elevated fire weather concerns are mitigated by mostly green surface fuels. Thunderstorm chances return to the forecast at times from Thursday night into next weekend.

20 miles an hour with gusts up to 30 miles an hour. Tuesday, partly sunny. A chance of showers with a slight chance of thunderstorms in the morning, then a slight chance of showers in the afternoon. Highs in the lower 80s. Southwest winds 15 to 20 miles an hour, becoming west in the afternoon. Chance of rain 30%. Tuesday night, mostly clear. Lows in the lower 50s. Northwest winds 15 to 20 miles an hour with gusts up to 30 miles an hour, diminishing to 5 to 10 miles an hour after midnight. Wednesday, sunny. Highs in the mid-70s. Northwest winds 10 to 15 miles an hour with gusts up to 25 miles an hour. Wednesday night, mostly clear. Lows in the mid-40s. Thursday, sunny. Highs in the upper 70s. Thursday night, partly cloudy until midnight, then mostly cloudy with a chance of showers and thunderstorms after midnight. Not as cool with lows in the upper 50s. Chance of rain 40%. Friday, mostly sunny with a slight chance of thunderstorms. A slight chance of showers in the morning, then a chance of showers in the afternoon. Highs in the mid-80s. Chance of rain 40%. Friday night, partly cloudy. A chance of showers and thunderstorms until midnight, then a slight chance of showers and thunderstorms after midnight. Lows around 60. Chance of rain 40%. Saturday, mostly sunny. A slight chance of showers in the afternoon. Highs in the lower 80s. Chance of rain 20%. Saturday night, partly cloudy. A chance of showers until midnight, then a slight chance of showers after midnight. Lows in the lower 60s. Chance of rain 30%. Sunday, mostly sunny. A slight chance of showers in the morning, then a chance of showers with a slight chance of thunderstorms in the afternoon. Highs in the mid-80s. Chance of rain 30%. Again, the forecast for Des Moines and surrounding locations for today, sunny. Highs in the mid-70s. East winds 5 to 10 miles an hour. These are the 8 a.m. conditions for the Des Moines area. At the Des Moines airport, it was mostly sunny. The temperature was 52 degrees Fahrenheit, or 11 degrees Celsius, the dew point 32, and the relative humidity 46%. The wind was east at 7 miles an hour. The pressure was 30.23 inches and rising. Looking around the area, across central Iowa, it was sunny, and temperatures were between 47 and 50 degrees. Here are some conditions elsewhere in Iowa. Skies ranged from sunny to mostly sunny. It was 44 at Spencer, 46 at Mason City, 45 at Waterloo, and 48 at the Quad Cities. Ottumwa reported 53, Lamoni reported 52, Omaha Council Bluffs reported 52, and Sioux City reported 49. Now for a few weather conditions around the region. At Kansas City, it was mostly sunny. The temperature was 55 degrees. At Grand Island, it was sunny. The temperature was 55 degrees. At Sioux Falls, it was mostly sunny. The temperature was 48 degrees. At Minneapolis-St. Paul, it was mostly sunny. The temperature was 44 degrees. Once again at 8 a.m. in Des Moines, it was mostly sunny. The temperature was 52 degrees Fahrenheit, 11 degrees Celsius. Now here is the hazardous weather outlook for portions of central Iowa. For today and tonight, a few thunderstorms are possible in northern Iowa late tonight. Severe weather is unlikely. And now the extended outlook for the period Tuesday through Sunday, there is a chance of thunderstorms on Tuesday. A few strong storms could occur in southeastern Iowa, but overall the severe weather potential is limited. Tuesday will also be breezy and dry. The strongest winds will come in northern Iowa Tuesday afternoon. Wind speeds of 25 to 30 miles per hour with gusts to around 40 miles per hour are forecast. Relative humidity will also fall into the 20 to 30% range Tuesday afternoon. However, any elevated fire weather concerns are mitigated by mostly green surface fuels. Thunderstorm chances return to the forecast at times from Thursday night into next weekend. Any severe weather potential during

During this time will be determined in the coming days. Spotter information statement. Spotter activation is not anticipated. 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The current time is 8:20 a.m. Central Daylight Time. Now for the official National Weather Service forecast for Des Moines and surrounding locations. Today, sunny. Highs in the mid-70s. East winds 5 to 10 miles an hour. Tonight, mostly clear. Not as cool with lows in the upper 50s. South winds 15 to 20 miles an hour with gusts up to 30 miles an hour. Tuesday, partly sunny. A chance of showers with a slight chance of thunderstorms in the morning, then a slight chance of showers in the afternoon. Highs in the lower 80s. Southwest winds 15 to 20 miles an hour, becoming west in the afternoon. Chance of rain 30%. Tuesday night, mostly clear. Lows in the lower 50s. Northwest winds 15 to 20 miles an hour with gusts up to 30 miles an hour, diminishing to 5 to 10 miles an hour after midnight. Wednesday, sunny. Highs in the mid-70s. Northwest winds 10 to 15 miles an hour with gusts up to 25 miles an hour. Wednesday night, mostly clear. Lows in the mid-40s. Thursday, sunny. Highs in the upper 70s. Thursday night, partly cloudy until midnight, then mostly cloudy with a chance of showers and thunderstorms after midnight. Not as cool with lows in the upper 50s. Chance of rain 40%. Friday, mostly sunny with a slight chance of thunderstorms. A slight chance of showers in the morning, then a chance of showers in the afternoon. Highs in the mid-80s. Chance of rain 40%. Friday night, partly cloudy. A chance of showers and thunderstorms until midnight, then a slight chance of showers and thunderstorms after midnight. Lows around 60. Chance of rain 40%. Saturday, mostly sunny. A slight chance of showers in the afternoon. Highs in the lower 80s. Chance of rain 20%. Saturday night, partly cloudy. A chance of showers until midnight, then a slight chance of showers after midnight. Lows in the lower 60s. Chance of rain 30%. Sunday, mostly sunny. A slight chance of showers in the morning, then a chance of showers with a slight chance of thunderstorms in the afternoon. Highs in the mid-80s. Chance of rain 30%. Again, the forecast for Des Moines and surrounding locations for today, sunny. Highs in the mid-70s. East winds 5 to 10 miles an hour. These are the 8 a.m. conditions for the Des Moines area. At the Des Moines airport, it was mostly sunny. The temperature was 52 degrees Fahrenheit, or 11 degrees Celsius, the dew point 32, and the relative humidity 46%. The wind was east at 7 miles an hour. The pressure was 30.23 inches and rising. Looking around the area, across central Iowa, it was sunny, and temperatures were between 47 and 50 degrees. Here are some conditions elsewhere in Iowa. Skies ranged from sunny to mostly sunny. It was 44 at Spencer, 46 at Mason City, 45 at Waterloo, and 48 at the Quad Cities. Ottumwa reported 53, Lamoni reported 52, Omaha Council Bluffs reported 52, and Sioux City reported 49. Now for a few weather conditions around the region. At Kansas City, it was mostly sunny. The temperature was 55 degrees. At Grand Island, it was sunny. The temperature was 55 degrees. At Sioux Falls, it was mostly sunny. The temperature was 48 degrees. At Minneapolis-St. Paul, it was mostly sunny. The temperature was 44 degrees. Once again at 8 a.m. in Des Moines, it was mostly sunny. The temperature was 52 degrees Fahrenheit, 11 degrees Celsius. Now here is the hazardous weather outlook for portions of central Iowa. For today and tonight, a few thunderstorms are possible in northern Iowa late tonight.
severe weather is unlikely. And now the extended outlook for the period Tuesday through Sunday, there is a chance of thunderstorms on Tuesday. A few strong storms could occur in southeastern Iowa, but overall the severe weather potential is limited. Tuesday will also be breezy and dry. The strongest winds will come in northern Iowa Tuesday afternoon. Wind speeds of 25 to 30 miles per hour with gusts to around 40 miles per hour are forecast. Relative humidity will also fall into the 20 to 30% range Tuesday afternoon. However, any elevated fire weather concerns are mitigated by mostly green surface fuels. Thunderstorm chances return to the forecast at times from Thursday night into next weekend. Any severe weather potential during this time will be determined in the coming days. Spotter information statement. Spotter activation is not anticipated. 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The current time is 8:25 a.m. Central Daylight Time. Now for the official National Weather Service forecast for Des Moines and surrounding locations. Today, sunny. Highs in the mid-70s. East winds 5 to 10 miles an hour. Tonight, mostly clear. Not as cool with lows in the upper 50s. South winds 15 to 20 miles an hour with gusts up to 30 miles an hour. Tuesday, partly sunny. A chance of showers with a slight chance of thunderstorms in the morning, then a slight chance of showers in the afternoon. Highs in the lower 80s. Southwest winds 15 to 20 miles an hour, becoming west in the afternoon. Chance of rain 30%. Tuesday night, mostly clear. Lows in the lower 50s. Northwest winds 15 to 20 miles an hour with gusts up to 30 miles an hour, diminishing to 5 to 10 miles an hour after midnight. Wednesday, sunny. Highs in the mid-70s. Northwest winds 10 to 15 miles an hour with gusts up to 25 miles an hour. Wednesday night, mostly clear. Lows in the mid-40s. Thursday, sunny. Highs in the upper 70s. Thursday night, partly cloudy until midnight, then mostly cloudy with a chance of showers and thunderstorms after midnight. Not as cool with lows in the upper 50s. Chance of rain 40%. Friday, mostly sunny with a slight chance of thunderstorms. A slight chance of showers in the morning, then a chance of showers in the afternoon. Highs in the mid-80s. Chance of rain 40%. Friday night, partly cloudy. A chance of showers and thunderstorms until midnight, then a slight chance of showers and thunderstorms after midnight. Lows around 60. Chance of rain 40%. Saturday, mostly sunny. A slight chance of showers in the afternoon. Highs in the lower 80s. Chance of rain 20%. Saturday night, partly cloudy. A chance of showers until midnight, then a slight chance of showers after midnight. Lows in the lower 60s. Chance of rain 30%. Sunday, mostly sunny. A slight chance of showers in the morning, then a chance of showers with a slight chance of thunderstorms in the afternoon. Highs in the mid-80s. Chance of rain 30%. Again, the forecast for Des Moines and surrounding locations for today, sunny. Highs in the mid-70s. East winds 5 to 10 miles an hour. These are the 8 a.m. conditions for the Des Moines area. At the Des Moines airport, it was mostly sunny. The temperature was 52 degrees Fahrenheit, or 11 degrees Celsius, the dew point 32, and the relative humidity 46%. The wind was east at 7 miles an hour. The pressure was 30.23 inches and rising. Looking around the area, across central Iowa, it was sunny, and temperatures were between 47 and 50 degrees. Here are some conditions elsewhere in Iowa. Skies ranged from sunny to mostly sunny. It was 44 at Spencer, 46 at Mason City, 45 at Waterloo, and 48 at the Quad Cities. Ottumwa reported 53, Lamoni reported 52,
Omaha Council Bluffs reported 52 and Sioux City reported 49. Now for a few weather conditions around the region. At Kansas City, it was mostly sunny. The temperature was 55 degrees. At Grand Island, it was sunny. The temperature was 55 degrees. At Sioux Falls, it was mostly sunny. The temperature was 48 degrees. At Minneapolis-St. Paul, it was mostly sunny. The temperature was 44 degrees. Once again at 8 a.m. in Des Moines, it was mostly sunny. The temperature was 52 degrees Fahrenheit, 11 degrees Celsius. Now here is the hazardous weather outlook for portions of central Iowa. For today and tonight, a few thunderstorms are possible in northern Iowa late tonight. Severe weather is unlikely. And now the extended outlook for the period Tuesday through Sunday. There is a chance of thunderstorms on Tuesday. A few strong storms could occur in southeastern Iowa, but overall the severe weather potential is limited. Tuesday will also be breezy and dry. The strongest winds will come in northern Iowa Tuesday afternoon. Wind speeds of 25 to 30 miles per hour with gusts to around 40 miles per hour are forecast. Relative humidity will also fall into the 20 to 30% range Tuesday afternoon. However, any elevated fire weather concerns are mitigated by mostly green surface fuels. Thunderstorm chances return to the forecast at times from Thursday night into next weekend. Any severe weather potential during this time will be determined in the coming days. Spotter information statement. Spotter activation is not anticipated. 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The current time is 8:31 a.m. Central Daylight Time. Now for the official National Weather Service forecast for Des Moines and surrounding locations. Today, sunny. Highs in the mid-70s. East winds 5 to 10 miles an hour. Tonight, mostly clear. Not as cool with lows in the upper 50s. South winds 15 to 20 miles an hour with gusts up to 30 miles an hour. Tuesday, partly sunny. A chance of showers with a slight chance of thunderstorms in the morning, then a slight chance of showers in the afternoon. Highs in the lower 80s. Southwest winds 15 to 20 miles an hour, becoming west in the afternoon. Chance of rain 30%. Tuesday night, mostly clear. Lows in the lower 50s. Northwest winds 15 to 20 miles an hour with gusts up to 30 miles an hour, diminishing to 5 to 10 miles an hour after midnight. Wednesday, sunny. Highs in the mid-70s. Northwest winds 10 to 15 miles an hour with gusts up to 25 miles an hour. Wednesday night, mostly clear. Lows in the mid-40s. Thursday, sunny. Highs in the upper 70s. Thursday night, partly cloudy until midnight, then mostly cloudy with a chance of showers and thunderstorms after midnight. Not as cool with lows in the upper 50s. Chance of rain 40%. Friday, mostly sunny with a slight chance of thunderstorms. A slight chance of showers in the morning, then a chance of showers in the afternoon. Highs in the mid-80s. Chance of rain 40%. Friday night, partly cloudy. A chance of showers and thunderstorms until midnight, then a slight chance of showers and thunderstorms after midnight. Lows around 60. Chance of rain 40%. Saturday, mostly sunny. A slight chance of showers in the afternoon. Highs in the lower 80s. Chance of rain 20%. Saturday night, partly cloudy. A chance of showers until midnight, then a slight chance of showers after midnight. Lows in the lower 60s. Chance of rain 30%. Sunday, mostly sunny. A slight chance of showers in the morning, then a chance of showers with a slight chance of thunderstorms in the afternoon. Highs in the mid-80s. Chance of rain 30%. Again, the forecast for Des Moines and surrounding locations for today, sunny. Highs in the mid-70s. East winds 5 to 10 miles an hour.
These are the 8 a.m. conditions for the Des Moines area. At the Des Moines airport, it was mostly sunny. The temperature was 52 degrees Fahrenheit, or 11 degrees Celsius, the dew point 32, and the relative humidity 46%. The wind was east at 7 miles an hour. The pressure was 30.23 inches and rising. Looking around the area, across central Iowa, it was sunny, and temperatures were between 47 and 50 degrees. Here are some conditions elsewhere in Iowa. Skies ranged from sunny to mostly sunny. It was 44 at Spencer, 46 at Mason City, 45 at Waterloo, and 48 at the Quad Cities. Ottumwa reported 53, Lamoni reported 52, Omaha Council Bluffs reported 52, and Sioux City reported 49. Now for a few weather conditions around the region. At Kansas City, it was mostly sunny. The temperature was 55 degrees. At Grand Island, it was sunny. The temperature was 55 degrees. At Sioux Falls, it was mostly sunny. The temperature was 48 degrees. At Minneapolis-St. Paul, it was mostly sunny. The temperature was 44 degrees. Once again at 8 a.m. in Des Moines, it was mostly sunny. The temperature was 52 degrees Fahrenheit, 11 degrees Celsius. Now here is the hazardous weather outlook for portions of central Iowa. For today and tonight, a few thunderstorms are possible in northern Iowa late tonight. Severe weather is unlikely. And now the extended outlook for the period Tuesday through Sunday, there is a chance of thunderstorms on Tuesday. A few strong storms could occur in southeastern Iowa, but overall the severe weather potential is limited. Tuesday will also be breezy and dry. The strongest winds will come in northern Iowa Tuesday afternoon. Wind speeds of 25 to 30 miles per hour with gusts to around 40 miles per hour are forecast. Relative humidity will also fall into the 20 to 30% range Tuesday afternoon. However, any elevated fire weather concerns are mitigated by mostly green surface fuels. Thunderstorm chances return to the forecast at times from Thursday night into next weekend. Any severe weather potential during this time will be determined in the coming days. Spotter information statement. Spotter activation is not anticipated. 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The current time is 8:37 a.m. Central Daylight Time. Now for the official National Weather Service forecast for Des Moines and surrounding locations. Today, sunny. Highs in the mid-70s. East winds 5 to 10 miles an hour. Tonight, mostly clear. Not as cool with lows in the upper 50s. South winds 15 to 20 miles an hour with gusts up to 30 miles an hour. Tuesday, partly sunny. A chance of showers with a slight chance of thunderstorms in the morning, then a slight chance of showers in the afternoon. Highs in the lower 80s. Southwest winds 15 to 20 miles an hour, becoming west in the afternoon. Chance of rain 30%. Tuesday night, mostly clear. Lows in the lower 50s. Northwest winds 15 to 20 miles an hour with gusts up to 30 miles an hour, diminishing to 5 to 10 miles an hour after midnight. Wednesday, sunny. Highs in the mid-70s. Northwest winds 10 to 15 miles an hour with gusts up to 25 miles an hour. Wednesday night, mostly clear. Lows in the mid-40s. Thursday, sunny. Highs in the upper 70s. Thursday night, partly cloudy until midnight, then mostly cloudy with a chance of showers and thunderstorms after midnight. Not as cool with lows in the upper 50s. Chance of rain 40%. Friday, mostly sunny with a slight chance of thunderstorms. A slight chance of showers in the morning, then a chance of showers in the afternoon. Highs in the mid-80s. Chance of rain 40%. Friday night, partly cloudy. A chance of showers and thunderstorms until midnight, then a slight chance of showers and thunderstorms after midnight. Lows around 60.
chance of rain 40%. Saturday, mostly sunny. A slight chance of showers in the afternoon. Highs in the lower 80s. Chance of rain 20%. Saturday night, partly cloudy. A chance of showers until midnight, then a slight chance of showers after midnight. Lows in the lower 60s. Chance of rain 30%. Sunday, mostly sunny. A slight chance of showers in the morning, then a chance of showers with a slight chance of thunderstorms in the afternoon. Highs in the mid-80s. Chance of rain 30%. Again, the forecast for Des Moines and surrounding locations for today, sunny. Highs in the mid-70s. East winds 5 to 10 miles an hour. These are the 8 a.m. conditions for the Des Moines area. At the Des Moines airport, it was mostly sunny. The temperature was 52 degrees Fahrenheit, or 11 degrees Celsius, the dew point 32, and the relative humidity 46%. The wind was east at 7 miles an hour. The pressure was 30.23 inches and rising. Looking around the area, across central Iowa, it was sunny, and temperatures were between 47 and 50 degrees. Here are some conditions elsewhere in Iowa. Skies ranged from sunny to mostly sunny. It was 44 at Spencer, 46 at Mason City, 45 at Waterloo, and 48 at the Quad Cities. Ottumwa reported 53, Lamoni reported 52, Omaha Council Bluffs reported 52, and Sioux City reported 49. Now for a few weather conditions around the region. At Kansas City, it was mostly sunny. The temperature was 55 degrees. At Grand Island, it was sunny. The temperature was 55 degrees. At Sioux Falls, it was mostly sunny. The temperature was 48 degrees. At Minneapolis-St. Paul, it was mostly sunny. The temperature was 44 degrees. Once again at 8 a.m. in Des Moines, it was mostly sunny. The temperature was 52 degrees Fahrenheit, 11 degrees Celsius. Now here is the hazardous weather outlook for portions of central Iowa. For today and tonight, a few thunderstorms are possible in northern Iowa late tonight. Severe weather is unlikely. And now the extended outlook for the period Tuesday through Sunday, there is a chance of thunderstorms on Tuesday. A few strong storms could occur in southeastern Iowa, but overall the severe weather potential is limited. Tuesday will also be breezy and dry. The strongest winds will come in northern Iowa Tuesday afternoon. Wind speeds of 25 to 30 miles per hour with gusts to around 40 miles per hour are forecast. Relative humidity will also fall into the 20 to 30% range Tuesday afternoon. However, any elevated fire weather concerns are mitigated by mostly green surface fuels. Thunderstorm chances return to the forecast at times from Thursday night into next weekend. Any severe weather potential during this time will be determined in the coming days. Spotter information statement. Spotter activation is not anticipated. 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The current time is 8:43 a.m. Central Daylight Time. Now for the official National Weather Service forecast for Des Moines and surrounding locations. Today, sunny. Highs in the mid-70s. East winds 5 to 10 miles an hour. Tonight, mostly clear. Not as cool with lows in the upper 50s. South winds 15 to 20 miles an hour with gusts up to 30 miles an hour. Tuesday, partly sunny. A chance of showers with a slight chance of thunderstorms in the morning, then a slight chance of showers in the afternoon. Highs in the lower 80s. Southwest winds 15 to 20 miles an hour, becoming west in the afternoon. Chance of rain 30%. Tuesday night, mostly clear. Lows in the lower 50s. Northwest winds 15 to 20 miles an hour with gusts up to 30 miles an hour, diminishing to 5 to 10 miles an hour after midnight. Wednesday, sunny. Highs in the mid-70s. Northwest winds 10 to 15 miles an hour with gusts up to 25 miles an hour.
Wednesday night, mostly clear. Lows in the mid-40s. Thursday, sunny. Highs in the upper 70s. Thursday night, partly cloudy until midnight, then mostly cloudy with a chance of showers and thunderstorms after midnight. Not as cool with lows in the upper 50s. Chance of rain 40%. Friday, mostly sunny with a slight chance of thunderstorms. A slight chance of showers in the morning, then a chance of showers in the afternoon. Highs in the mid-80s. Chance of rain 40%. Friday night, partly cloudy. A chance of showers and thunderstorms until midnight, then a slight chance of showers and thunderstorms after midnight. Lows around 60. Chance of rain 40%. Saturday, mostly sunny. A slight chance of showers in the afternoon. Highs in the lower 80s. Chance of rain 20%. Saturday night, partly cloudy. A chance of showers until midnight, then a slight chance of showers after midnight. Lows in the lower 60s. Chance of rain 30%. Sunday, mostly sunny. A slight chance of showers in the morning, then a chance of showers with a slight chance of thunderstorms in the afternoon. Highs in the mid-80s. Chance of rain 30%. Again, the forecast for Des Moines and surrounding locations for today, sunny. Highs in the mid-70s. East winds 5 to 10 miles an hour. These are the 8 a.m. conditions for the Des Moines area. At the Des Moines airport, it was mostly sunny. The temperature was 52 degrees Fahrenheit, or 11 degrees Celsius, the dew point 32, and the relative humidity 46%. The wind was east at 7 miles an hour. The pressure was 30.23 inches and rising. Looking around the area, across central Iowa, it was sunny, and temperatures were between 47 and 50 degrees. Here are some conditions elsewhere in Iowa. Skies ranged from sunny to mostly sunny. It was 44 at Spencer, 46 at Mason City, 45 at Waterloo, and 48 at the Quad Cities. Ottumwa reported 53, Lamoni reported 52, Omaha Council Bluffs reported 52, and Sioux City reported 49. Now for a few weather conditions around the region. At Kansas City, it was mostly sunny. The temperature was 55 degrees. At Grand Island, it was sunny. The temperature was 55 degrees. At Sioux Falls, it was mostly sunny. The temperature was 48 degrees. At Minneapolis-St. Paul, it was mostly sunny. The temperature was 44 degrees. Once again at 8 a.m., in Des Moines, it was mostly sunny. The temperature was 52 degrees Fahrenheit, 11 degrees Celsius. Now here is the hazardous weather outlook for portions of central Iowa. For today and tonight, a few thunderstorms are possible in northern Iowa late tonight. Severe weather is unlikely. And now the extended outlook for the period Tuesday through Sunday. There is a chance of thunderstorms on Tuesday. A few strong storms could occur in southeastern Iowa, but overall the severe weather potential is limited. Tuesday will also be breezy and dry. The strongest winds will come in northern Iowa Tuesday afternoon. Wind speeds of 25 to 30 miles per hour with gusts to around 40 miles per hour are forecast. Relative humidity will also fall into the 20 to 30% range Tuesday afternoon. However, any elevated fire weather concerns are mitigated by mostly green surface fuels. Thunderstorm chances return to the forecast at times from Thursday night into next weekend. Any severe weather potential during this time will be determined in the coming days. Spotter information statement. Spotter activation is not anticipated. 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The current time is 8:49 a.m. Central Daylight Time. Now for the official National Weather Service forecast for Des Moines and surrounding locations. Today, sunny. Highs in the mid-70s. East winds 5 to 10 miles an hour. Tonight, mostly clear. Not as cool with lows in the upper 50s.
South winds 15 to 20 miles an hour with gusts up to 30 miles an hour. Tuesday, partly sunny. A chance of showers with a slight chance of thunderstorms in the morning, then a slight chance of showers in the afternoon. Highs in the lower 80s. Southwest winds 15 to 20 miles an hour, becoming west in the afternoon. Chance of rain 30%. Tuesday night, mostly clear. Lows in the lower 50s. Northwest winds 15 to 20 miles an hour with gusts up to 30 miles an hour, diminishing to 5 to 10 miles an hour after midnight. Wednesday, sunny. Highs in the mid-70s. Northwest winds 10 to 15 miles an hour with gusts up to 25 miles an hour. Wednesday night, mostly clear. Lows in the mid-40s. Thursday, sunny. Highs in the upper 70s. Thursday night, partly cloudy until midnight, then mostly cloudy with a chance of showers and thunderstorms after midnight. Not as cool with lows in the upper 50s. Chance of rain 40%. Friday, mostly sunny with a slight chance of thunderstorms. A slight chance of showers in the morning, then a chance of showers in the afternoon. Highs in the mid-80s. Chance of rain 40%. Friday night, partly cloudy. A chance of showers and thunderstorms until midnight, then a slight chance of showers and thunderstorms after midnight. Lows around 60. Chance of rain 40%. Saturday, mostly sunny. A slight chance of showers in the afternoon. Highs in the lower 80s. Chance of rain 20%. Saturday night, partly cloudy. A chance of showers until midnight, then a slight chance of showers after midnight. Lows in the lower 60s. Chance of rain 30%. Sunday, mostly sunny. A slight chance of showers in the morning, then a chance of showers with a slight chance of thunderstorms in the afternoon. Highs in the mid-80s. Chance of rain 30%. Again, the forecast for Des Moines and surrounding locations for today, sunny. Highs in the mid-70s. East winds 5 to 10 miles an hour. These are the 8 a.m. conditions for the Des Moines area. At the Des Moines airport, it was mostly sunny. The temperature was 52 degrees Fahrenheit, or 11 degrees Celsius, the dew point 32, and the relative humidity 46%. The wind was east at 7 miles an hour. The pressure was 30.23 inches and rising. Looking around the area, across central Iowa, it was sunny, and temperatures were between 47 and 50 degrees. Here are some conditions elsewhere in Iowa. Skies ranged from sunny to mostly sunny. It was 44 at Spencer, 46 at Mason City, 45 at Waterloo, and 48 at the Quad Cities. Ottumwa reported 53, Lamoni reported 52, Omaha Council Bluffs reported 52, and Sioux City reported 49. Now for a few weather conditions around the region. At Kansas City, it was mostly sunny. The temperature was 55 degrees. At Grand Island, it was sunny. The temperature was 55 degrees. At Sioux Falls, it was mostly sunny. The temperature was 48 degrees. At Minneapolis-St. Paul, it was mostly sunny. The temperature was 44 degrees. Once again at 8 a.m., in Des Moines, it was mostly sunny. The temperature was 52 degrees Fahrenheit, 11 degrees Celsius. Now here is the hazardous weather outlook for portions of central Iowa. For today and tonight, a few thunderstorms are possible in northern Iowa late tonight. Severe weather is unlikely. And now the extended outlook for the period Tuesday through Sunday, there is a chance of thunderstorms on Tuesday. A few strong storms could occur in southeastern Iowa, but overall the severe weather potential is limited. Tuesday will also be breezy and dry. The strongest winds will come in northern Iowa Tuesday afternoon. Wind speeds of 25 to 30 miles per hour with gusts to around 40 miles per hour are forecast. Relative humidity will also fall into the 20 to 30% range Tuesday afternoon. However, any elevated fire weather concerns are mitigated by mostly green surface fuels. Thunderstorm chances return to the forecast at times from Thursday night into next weekend.
Any severe weather potential during this time will be determined in the coming days. Spotter information statement. Spotter activation is not anticipated. 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The current time is 8:55 a.m. Central Daylight Time. Now for the official National Weather Service forecast for Des Moines and surrounding locations. Today, sunny. Highs in the mid-70s. East winds 5 to 10 miles an hour. Tonight, mostly clear. Not as cool with lows in the upper 50s. South winds 15 to 20 miles an hour with gusts up to 30 miles an hour. Tuesday, partly sunny. A chance of showers with a slight chance of thunderstorms in the morning, then a slight chance of showers in the afternoon. Highs in the lower 80s. Southwest winds 15 to 20 miles an hour, becoming west in the afternoon. Chance of rain 30%. Tuesday night, mostly clear. Lows in the lower 50s. Northwest winds 15 to 20 miles an hour with gusts up to 30 miles an hour, diminishing to 5 to 10 miles an hour after midnight. Wednesday, sunny. Highs in the mid-70s. Northwest winds 10 to 15 miles an hour with gusts up to 25 miles an hour. Wednesday night, mostly clear. Lows in the mid-40s. Thursday, sunny. Highs in the upper 70s. Thursday night, partly cloudy until midnight, then mostly cloudy with a chance of showers and thunderstorms after midnight. Not as cool with lows in the upper 50s. Chance of rain 40%. Friday, mostly sunny with a slight chance of thunderstorms. A slight chance of showers in the morning, then a chance of showers in the afternoon. Highs in the mid-80s. Chance of rain 40%. Friday night, partly cloudy. A chance of showers and thunderstorms until midnight, then a slight chance of showers and thunderstorms after midnight. Lows around 60. Chance of rain 40%. Saturday, mostly sunny. A slight chance of showers in the afternoon. Highs in the lower 80s. Chance of rain 20%. Saturday night, partly cloudy. A chance of showers until midnight, then a slight chance of showers after midnight. Lows in the lower 60s. Chance of rain 30%. Sunday, mostly sunny. A slight chance of showers in the morning, then a chance of showers with a slight chance of thunderstorms in the afternoon. Highs in the mid-80s. Chance of rain 30%. Again, the forecast for Des Moines and surrounding locations for today, sunny. Highs in the mid-70s. East winds 5 to 10 miles an hour. These are the 8 a.m. conditions for the Des Moines area. At the Des Moines airport, it was mostly sunny. The temperature was 52 degrees Fahrenheit, or 11 degrees Celsius, the dew point 32, and the relative humidity 46%. The wind was east at 7 miles an hour. The pressure was 30.23 inches and rising. Looking around the area, across central Iowa, it was sunny, and temperatures were between 47 and 50 degrees. Here are some conditions elsewhere in Iowa. Skies ranged from sunny to mostly sunny. It was 44 at Spencer, 46 at Mason City, 45 at Waterloo, and 48 at the Quad Cities. Ottumwa reported 53, Lamoni reported 52, Omaha Council Bluffs reported 52, and Sioux City reported 49. Now for a few weather conditions around the region. At Kansas City, it was mostly sunny. The temperature was 55 degrees. At Grand Island, it was sunny. The temperature was 55 degrees. At Sioux Falls, it was mostly sunny. The temperature was 48 degrees. At Minneapolis-St. Paul, it was mostly sunny. The temperature was 44 degrees. Once again at 8 a.m. in Des Moines, it was mostly sunny. The temperature was 52 degrees Fahrenheit, 11 degrees Celsius. Now here is the hazardous weather outlook for portions of central Iowa.
For today and tonight, a few thunderstorms are possible in northern Iowa late tonight. Severe weather is unlikely. And now the extended outlook for the period Tuesday through Sunday, there is a chance of thunderstorms on Tuesday. A few strong storms could occur in southeastern Iowa, but overall the severe weather potential is limited. Tuesday will also be breezy and dry. The strongest winds will come in northern Iowa Tuesday afternoon. Wind speeds of 25 to 30 miles per hour with gusts to around 40 miles per hour are forecast. Relative humidity will also fall into the 20 to 30% range Tuesday afternoon. However, any elevated fire weather concerns are mitigated by mostly green surface fuels. Thunderstorm chances return to the forecast at times from Thursday night into next weekend. Any severe weather potential during this time will be determined in the coming days. Spotter information statement. Spotter activation is not anticipated. 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The current time is 9 a.m. Central Daylight Time. Now for the official National Weather Service forecast for Des Moines and surrounding locations. Today, sunny. Highs in the mid-70s. East winds 5 to 10 miles an hour. Tonight, mostly clear. Not as cool with lows in the upper 50s. South winds 15 to 20 miles an hour with gusts up to 30 miles an hour. Tuesday, partly sunny. A chance of showers with a slight chance of thunderstorms in the morning, then a slight chance of showers in the afternoon. Highs in the lower 80s. Southwest winds 15 to 20 miles an hour, becoming west in the afternoon. Chance of rain 30%. Tuesday night, mostly clear. Lows in the lower 50s. Northwest winds 15 to 20 miles an hour with gusts up to 30 miles an hour, diminishing to 5 to 10 miles an hour after midnight. Wednesday, sunny. Highs in the mid-70s. Northwest winds 10 to 15 miles an hour with gusts up to 25 miles an hour. Wednesday night, mostly clear. Lows in the mid-40s. Thursday, sunny. Highs in the upper 70s. Thursday night, partly cloudy until midnight, then mostly cloudy with a chance of showers and thunderstorms after midnight. Not as cool with lows in the upper 50s. Chance of rain 40%. Friday, mostly sunny with a slight chance of thunderstorms. A slight chance of showers in the morning, then a chance of showers in the afternoon. Highs in the mid-80s. Chance of rain 40%. Friday night, partly cloudy. A chance of showers and thunderstorms until midnight, then a slight chance of showers and thunderstorms after midnight. Lows around 60. Chance of rain 40%. Saturday, mostly sunny. A slight chance of showers in the afternoon. Highs in the lower 80s. Chance of rain 20%. Saturday night, partly cloudy. A chance of showers until midnight, then a slight chance of showers after midnight. Lows in the lower 60s. Chance of rain 30%. Sunday, mostly sunny. A slight chance of showers in the morning, then a chance of showers with a slight chance of thunderstorms in the afternoon. Highs in the mid-80s. Chance of rain 30%. Again, the forecast for Des Moines and surrounding locations for today, sunny. Highs in the mid-70s. East winds 5 to 10 miles an hour. These are the 9 a.m. conditions for the Des Moines area. At the Des Moines airport, it was mostly sunny. The temperature was 57 degrees Fahrenheit, or 14 degrees Celsius, the dew point 32, and the relative humidity 38%. The wind was variable at 5 miles an hour. The pressure was 30.23 inches and steady. Looking around the area, across central Iowa, it was sunny, and temperatures were between 54 and 57 degrees. Here are some conditions elsewhere in Iowa. Skies ranged from sunny to mostly sunny. It was 52 at Spencer, 52 at Mason City, 51 at Waterloo, and 52 at the Quad Cities.
Ottumwa reported 58. Lamoni reported 57. Omaha Council Bluffs reported 58. And Sioux City reported 56. Now for a few weather conditions around the region. At Kansas City, it was mostly sunny. The temperature was 61 degrees. At Grand Island, it was mostly sunny. The temperature was 65 degrees. At Sioux Falls, it was mostly sunny. The temperature was 54 degrees. At Minneapolis, St. Paul, it was mostly sunny. The temperature was 48 degrees. Once again at 9 a.m. in Des Moines, it was mostly sunny. The temperature was 57 degrees Fahrenheit, 14 degrees Celsius. Now here is the hazardous weather outlook for portions of central Iowa. For today and tonight, a few thunderstorms are possible in northern Iowa late tonight. Severe weather is unlikely. And now the extended outlook for the period Tuesday through Sunday, there is a chance of thunderstorms on Tuesday. A few strong storms could occur in southeastern Iowa, but overall the severe weather potential is limited. Tuesday will also be breezy and dry. The strongest winds will come in northern Iowa Tuesday afternoon. Wind speeds of 25 to 30 miles per hour with gusts to around 40 miles per hour are forecast. Relative humidity will also fall into the 20 to 30% range Tuesday afternoon. However, any elevated fire weather concerns are mitigated by mostly green surface fuels. Thunderstorm chances return to the forecast at times from Thursday night into next weekend. Any severe weather potential during this time will be determined in the coming days. Spotter information statement. Spotter activation is not anticipated. 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The current time is 9:06 a.m. Central Daylight Time. Now for the official National Weather Service forecast for Des Moines and surrounding locations. Today, sunny. Highs in the mid-70s. East winds 5 to 10 miles an hour. Tonight, mostly clear. Not as cool with lows in the upper 50s. South winds 15 to 20 miles an hour with gusts up to 30 miles an hour. Tuesday, partly sunny. A chance of showers with a slight chance of thunderstorms in the morning, then a slight chance of showers in the afternoon. Highs in the lower 80s. Southwest winds 15 to 20 miles an hour, becoming west in the afternoon. Chance of rain 30%. Tuesday night, mostly clear. Lows in the lower 50s. Northwest winds 15 to 20 miles an hour with gusts up to 30 miles an hour, diminishing to 5 to 10 miles an hour after midnight. Wednesday, sunny. Highs in the mid-70s. Northwest winds 10 to 15 miles an hour with gusts up to 25 miles an hour. Wednesday night, mostly clear. Lows in the mid-40s. Thursday, sunny. Highs in the upper 70s. Thursday night, partly cloudy until midnight, then mostly cloudy with a chance of showers and thunderstorms after midnight. Not as cool with lows in the upper 50s. Chance of rain 40%. Friday, mostly sunny with a slight chance of thunderstorms. A slight chance of showers in the morning, then a chance of showers in the afternoon. Highs in the mid-80s. Chance of rain 40%. Friday night, partly cloudy. A chance of showers and thunderstorms until midnight, then a slight chance of showers and thunderstorms after midnight. Lows around 60. Chance of rain 40%. Saturday, mostly sunny. A slight chance of showers in the afternoon. Highs in the lower 80s. Chance of rain 20%. Saturday night, partly cloudy. A chance of showers until midnight, then a slight chance of showers after midnight. Lows in the lower 60s. Chance of rain 30%. Sunday, mostly sunny. A slight chance of showers in the morning, then a chance of showers with a slight chance of thunderstorms in the afternoon. Highs in the mid-80s. Chance of rain 30%. Again, the forecast for Des Moines and surrounding locations for today, sunny. Highs in the mid-70s.
east winds 5 to 10 miles an hour. These are the 9 a.m. conditions for the Des Moines area. At the Des Moines airport, it was mostly sunny. The temperature was 57 degrees Fahrenheit, or 14 degrees Celsius, the dew point 32, and the relative humidity 38%. The wind was variable at 5 miles an hour. The pressure was 30.23 inches and steady. Looking around the area, across central Iowa, it was sunny, and temperatures were between 54 and 57 degrees. Here are some conditions elsewhere in Iowa. Skies ranged from sunny to mostly sunny. It was 52 at Spencer, 52 at Mason City, 51 at Waterloo, and 52 at the Quad Cities. Ottumwa reported 58, Lamoni reported 57, Omaha Council Bluffs reported 58, and Sioux City reported 56. Now for a few weather conditions around the region. At Kansas City, it was mostly sunny. The temperature was 61 degrees. At Grand Island, it was mostly sunny. The temperature was 65 degrees. At Sioux Falls, it was mostly sunny. The temperature was 54 degrees. At Minneapolis-St. Paul, it was mostly sunny. The temperature was 48 degrees. Once again at 9 a.m. in Des Moines, it was mostly sunny. The temperature was 57 degrees Fahrenheit, 14 degrees Celsius. These are the 9 a.m. conditions for the Des Moines area. At the Des Moines airport, it was mostly sunny. The temperature was 57 degrees Fahrenheit, or 14 degrees Celsius, the dew point 32, and the relative humidity 38%. The wind was variable at 5 miles an hour. The pressure was 30.23 inches and steady. Looking around the area, across central Iowa, it was sunny, and temperatures were between 54 and 57 degrees. Here are some conditions elsewhere in Iowa. Skies ranged from sunny to mostly sunny. It was 52 at Spencer, 52 at Mason City, 51 at Waterloo, and 52 at the Quad Cities. Ottumwa reported 58, Lamoni reported 57, Omaha Council Bluffs reported 58, and Sioux City reported 56. Now for a few weather conditions around the region. At Kansas City, it was mostly sunny. The temperature was 61 degrees. At Grand Island, it was mostly sunny. The temperature was 65 degrees. At Sioux Falls, it was mostly sunny. The temperature was 54 degrees. At Minneapolis-St. Paul, it was mostly sunny. The temperature was 48 degrees. Once again at 9 a.m. in Des Moines, it was mostly sunny. The temperature was 57 degrees Fahrenheit, 14 degrees Celsius. Now here is the hazardous weather outlook for portions of central Iowa. For today and tonight, a few thunderstorms are possible in northern Iowa late tonight. Severe weather is unlikely. And now the extended outlook for the period Tuesday through Sunday. There is a chance of thunderstorms on Tuesday. A few strong storms could occur in southeastern Iowa, but overall the severe weather potential is limited. Tuesday will also be breezy and dry. The strongest winds will come in northern Iowa Tuesday afternoon. Wind speeds of 25 to 30 miles per hour with gusts to around 40 miles per hour are forecast. Relative humidity will also fall into the 20 to 30% range Tuesday afternoon. However, any elevated fire weather concerns are mitigated by mostly green surface fuels. Thunderstorm chances return to the forecast at times from Thursday night into next weekend. Any severe weather potential during this time will be determined in the coming days. Spotter information statement. Spotter activation is not anticipated. 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The current time is 9:14 a.m. Central Daylight Time. Now for the official National Weather Service forecast for Des Moines and surrounding locations. Today, sunny. Highs in the mid-70s. East winds 5 to 10 miles an hour. Tonight, mostly clear. Not as cool with lows in the upper 50s.
south winds 15 to 20 miles an hour with gusts up to 30 miles an hour. Tuesday, partly sunny. A chance

Northwest winds 10 to 15 miles an hour with gusts up to 25 miles an hour. Wednesday night, mostly clear. Lows in the mid-40s. Thursday, sunny. Highs in the upper 70s. Thursday night, partly cloudy until midnight, then mostly cloudy with a chance of showers and thunderstorms after midnight. Not as cool with lows in the upper 50s. Chance of rain 40%. Friday, mostly sunny with a slight chance of thunderstorms. A slight chance of showers in the morning, then a chance of showers in the afternoon. Highs in the mid-80s. Chance of rain 40%. Friday night, partly cloudy. A chance of showers and thunderstorms until midnight, then a slight chance of showers and thunderstorms after midnight. Lows around 60. Chance of rain 40%. Saturday, mostly sunny. A slight chance of showers in the afternoon. Highs in the lower 80s. Chance of rain 20%. Saturday night, partly cloudy. A chance of showers until midnight, then a slight chance of showers after midnight. Lows in the lower 60s. Chance of rain 30%. Sunday, mostly sunny. A slight chance of showers in the morning, then a chance of showers with a slight chance of thunderstorms in the afternoon. Highs in the mid-80s. Chance of rain 30%. Again, the forecast for Des Moines and surrounding locations for today, sunny. Highs in the mid-70s. East winds 5 to 10 miles an hour. These are the 9 a.m. conditions for the Des Moines area. At the Des Moines airport, it was mostly sunny. The temperature was 57 degrees Fahrenheit, or 14 degrees Celsius, the dew point 32, and the relative humidity 38%. The wind was variable at 5 miles an hour. The pressure was 30.23 inches and steady. Looking around the area, across central Iowa, it was sunny, and temperatures were between 54 and 57 degrees. Here are some conditions elsewhere in Iowa. Skies ranged from sunny to mostly sunny. It was 52 at Spencer, 52 at Mason City, 51 at Waterloo, and 52 at the Quad Cities. Ottumwa reported 58, Lamoni reported 57, Omaha Council Bluffs reported 58, and Sioux City reported 56. Now for a few weather conditions around the region. At Kansas City, it was mostly sunny. The temperature was 61 degrees. At Grand Island, it was mostly sunny. The temperature was 65 degrees. At Sioux Falls, it was mostly sunny. The temperature was 54 degrees. At Minneapolis-St. Paul, it was mostly sunny. The temperature was 48 degrees. Once again at 9 a.m., in Des Moines, it was mostly sunny. The temperature was 57 degrees Fahrenheit, 14 degrees Celsius. Now here is the hazardous weather outlook for portions of central Iowa. For today and tonight, a few thunderstorms are possible in northern Iowa late tonight. Severe weather is unlikely. And now the extended outlook for the period Tuesday through Sunday, there is a chance of thunderstorms on Tuesday. A few strong storms could occur in southeastern Iowa, but overall the severe weather potential is limited. Tuesday will also be breezy and dry. The strongest winds will come in northern Iowa Tuesday afternoon. Wind speeds of 25 to 30 miles per hour with gusts to around 40 miles per hour are forecast. Relative humidity will also fall into the 20 to 30% range Tuesday afternoon. However, any elevated fire weather concerns are mitigated by mostly green surface fuels. Thunderstorm chances return to the forecast at times from Thursday night into next weekend. Any severe weather potential during this time will be determined in the coming days. Spotter information statement. Spotter activation is not anticipated. 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The current time is 9:20 a.m. Central Daylight Time. Now for the official National Weather Service forecast for Des Moines and surrounding locations. Today, sunny. Highs in the mid-70s. East winds 5 to 10 miles.

miles an hour. Tonight, mostly clear. Not as cool with lows in the upper 50s. South winds 15 to 20 miles an hour with gusts up to 30 miles an hour. Tuesday, partly sunny. A chance of showers with a slight chance of thunderstorms in the morning, then a slight chance of showers in the afternoon. Highs in the lower 80s. Southwest winds 15 to 20 miles an hour, becoming west in the afternoon. Chance of rain 30%. Tuesday night, mostly clear. Lows in the lower 50s. Northwest winds 15 to 20 miles an hour with gusts up to 30 miles an hour, diminishing to 5 to 10 miles an hour after midnight. Wednesday, sunny. Highs in the mid-70s. Northwest winds 10 to 15 miles an hour with gusts up to 25 miles an hour. Wednesday night, mostly clear. Lows in the mid-40s. Thursday, sunny. Highs in the upper 70s. Thursday night, partly cloudy until midnight, then mostly cloudy with a chance of showers and thunderstorms after midnight. Not as cool with lows in the upper 50s. Chance of rain 40%. Friday, mostly sunny with a slight chance of thunderstorms. A slight chance of showers in the morning, then a chance of showers in the afternoon. Highs in the mid-80s. Chance of rain 40%. Friday night, partly cloudy. A chance of showers and thunderstorms until midnight, then a slight chance of showers and thunderstorms after midnight. Lows around 60. Chance of rain 40%. Saturday, mostly sunny. A slight chance of showers in the afternoon. Highs in the lower 80s. Chance of rain 20%. Saturday night, partly cloudy. A chance of showers until midnight, then a slight chance of showers after midnight. Lows in the lower 60s. Chance of rain 30%. Sunday, mostly sunny. A slight chance of showers in the morning, then a chance of showers with a slight chance of thunderstorms in the afternoon. Highs in the mid-80s. Chance of rain 30%. Again, the forecast for Des Moines and surrounding locations for today, sunny. Highs in the mid-70s. East winds 5 to 10 miles an hour. These are the 9 a.m. conditions for the Des Moines area. At the Des Moines airport, it was mostly sunny. The temperature was 57 degrees Fahrenheit, or 14 degrees Celsius, the dew point 32, and the relative humidity 38%. The wind was variable at 5 miles an hour. The pressure was 30.23 inches and steady. Looking around the area, across central Iowa, it was sunny, and temperatures were between 54 and 57 degrees. Here are some conditions elsewhere in Iowa. Skies ranged from sunny to mostly sunny. It was 52 at Spencer, 52 at Mason City, 51 at Waterloo, and 52 at the Quad Cities. Ottumwa reported 58, Lamoni reported 57, Omaha Council Bluffs reported 58, and Sioux City reported 56. Now for a few weather conditions around the region. At Kansas City, it was mostly sunny. The temperature was 61 degrees. At Grand Island, it was mostly sunny. The temperature was 65 degrees. At Sioux Falls, it was mostly sunny. The temperature was 54 degrees. At Minneapolis-St. Paul, it was mostly sunny. The temperature was 48 degrees. Once again at 9 a.m. in Des Moines, it was mostly sunny. The temperature was 57 degrees Fahrenheit, 14 degrees Celsius. Now here is the hazardous weather outlook for portions of central Iowa. For today and tonight, a few thunderstorms are possible in northern Iowa late tonight. Severe weather is unlikely. And now the extended outlook for the period Tuesday through Sunday, there is a chance of thunderstorms on Tuesday. A few strong storms could occur in southeastern Iowa, but overall the severe weather potential is limited. Tuesday will also be breezy and dry. The strongest winds will come in northern Iowa Tuesday afternoon, wind speeds of 25 to 30 miles per hour with gusts to around 40 miles per hour are forecast.
Relative humidity will also fall into the 20 to 30% range Tuesday afternoon. However, any elevated fire weather concerns are mitigated by mostly green surface fuels. Thunderstorm chances return to the forecast at times from Thursday night into next weekend. Any severe weather potential during this time will be determined in the coming days. Spotter information statement. Spotter activation is not anticipated. 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The current time is 9:25 a.m. Central Daylight Time. Now for the official National Weather Service forecast for Des Moines and surrounding locations. Today, sunny. Highs in the mid-70s. East winds 5 to 10 miles an hour. Tonight, mostly clear. Not as cool with lows in the upper 50s. South winds 15 to 20 miles an hour with gusts up to 30 miles an hour. Tuesday, partly sunny. A chance of showers with a slight chance of thunderstorms in the morning, then a slight chance of showers in the afternoon. Highs in the lower 80s. Southwest winds 15 to 20 miles an hour, becoming west in the afternoon. Chance of rain 30%. Tuesday night, mostly clear. Lows in the lower 50s. Northwest winds 15 to 20 miles an hour with gusts up to 30 miles an hour, diminishing to 5 to 10 miles an hour after midnight. Wednesday, sunny. Highs in the mid-70s. Northwest winds 10 to 15 miles an hour with gusts up to 25 miles an hour. Wednesday night, mostly clear. Lows in the mid-40s. Thursday, sunny. Highs in the upper 70s. Thursday night, partly cloudy until midnight, then mostly cloudy with a chance of showers and thunderstorms after midnight. Not as cool with lows in the upper 50s. Chance of rain 40%. Friday, mostly sunny with a slight chance of thunderstorms. A slight chance of showers in the morning, then a chance of showers in the afternoon. Highs in the mid-80s. Chance of rain 40%. Friday night, partly cloudy. A chance of showers and thunderstorms until midnight, then a slight chance of showers and thunderstorms after midnight. Lows around 60. Chance of rain 40%. Saturday, mostly sunny. A slight chance of showers in the afternoon. Highs in the lower 80s. Chance of rain 20%. Saturday night, partly cloudy. A chance of showers until midnight, then a slight chance of showers after midnight. Lows in the lower 60s. Chance of rain 30%. Sunday, mostly sunny. A slight chance of showers in the morning, then a chance of showers with a slight chance of thunderstorms in the afternoon. Highs in the mid-80s. Chance of rain 30%. Again, the forecast for Des Moines and surrounding locations for today, sunny. Highs in the mid-70s. East winds 5 to 10 miles an hour. These are the 9 a.m. conditions for the Des Moines area. At the Des Moines airport, it was mostly sunny. The temperature was 57 degrees Fahrenheit, or 14 degrees Celsius, the dew point 32, and the relative humidity 38%. The wind was variable at 5 miles an hour. The pressure was 30.23 inches and steady. Looking around the area, across central Iowa, it was sunny, and temperatures were between 54 and 57 degrees. Here are some conditions elsewhere in Iowa. Skies ranged from sunny to mostly sunny. It was 52 at Spencer, 52 at Mason City, 51 at Waterloo, and 52 at the Quad Cities. Ottumwa reported 58, Lamoni reported 57, Omaha Council Bluffs reported 58, and Sioux City reported 56. Now for a few weather conditions around the region. At Kansas City, it was mostly sunny. The temperature was 61 degrees. At Grand Island, it was mostly sunny. The temperature was 65 degrees. At Sioux Falls, it was mostly sunny. The temperature was 54 degrees. At Minneapolis-St. Paul, it was mostly sunny.
The temperature was 48 degrees. Once again at 9 a.m. in Des Moines, it was mostly sunny. The temperature was 57 degrees Fahrenheit, 14 degrees Celsius. Now here is the hazardous weather outlook for portions of central Iowa. For today and tonight, a few thunderstorms are possible in northern Iowa late tonight. Severe weather is unlikely. And now the extended outlook for the period Tuesday through Sunday, there is a chance of thunderstorms on Tuesday. A few strong storms could occur in southeastern Iowa, but overall the severe weather potential is limited. Tuesday will also be breezy and dry. The strongest winds will come in northern Iowa Tuesday afternoon. Wind speeds of 25 to 30 miles per hour with gusts to around 40 miles per hour are forecast. Relative humidity will also fall into the 20 to 30% range Tuesday afternoon. However, any elevated fire weather concerns are mitigated by mostly green surface fuels. Thunderstorm chances return to the forecast at times from Thursday night into next weekend. Any severe weather potential during this time will be determined in the coming days. Spotter information statement. Spotter activation is not anticipated. 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The current time is 9:31 a.m. Central Daylight Time. Now for the official National Weather Service forecast for Des Moines and surrounding locations. Today, sunny. Highs in the mid-70s. East winds 5 to 10 miles an hour. Tonight, mostly clear. Not as cool with lows in the upper 50s. South winds 15 to 20 miles an hour with gusts up to 30 miles an hour. Tuesday, partly sunny. A chance of showers with a slight chance of thunderstorms in the morning, then a slight chance of showers in the afternoon. Highs in the lower 80s. Southwest winds 15 to 20 miles an hour, becoming west in the afternoon. Chance of rain 30%. Tuesday night, mostly clear. Lows in the lower 50s. Northwest winds 15 to 20 miles an hour with gusts up to 30 miles an hour, diminishing to 5 to 10 miles an hour after midnight. Wednesday, sunny. Highs in the mid-70s. Northwest winds 10 to 15 miles an hour with gusts up to 25 miles an hour. Wednesday night, mostly clear. Lows in the mid-40s. Thursday, sunny. Highs in the upper 70s. Thursday night, partly cloudy until midnight, then mostly cloudy with a chance of showers and thunderstorms after midnight. Not as cool with lows in the upper 50s. Chance of rain 40%. Friday, mostly sunny with a slight chance of thunderstorms. A slight chance of showers in the morning, then a chance of showers in the afternoon. Highs in the mid-80s. Chance of rain 40%. Friday night, partly cloudy. A chance of showers and thunderstorms until midnight, then a slight chance of showers and thunderstorms after midnight. Lows around 60. Chance of rain 40%. Saturday, mostly sunny. A slight chance of showers in the afternoon. Highs in the lower 80s. Chance of rain 20%. Saturday night, partly cloudy. A chance of showers until midnight, then a slight chance of showers after midnight. Lows in the lower 60s. Chance of rain 30%. Sunday, mostly sunny. A slight chance of showers in the morning, then a chance of showers with a slight chance of thunderstorms in the afternoon. Highs in the mid-80s. Chance of rain 30%. Again, the forecast for Des Moines and surrounding locations for today, sunny. Highs in the mid-70s. East winds 5 to 10 miles an hour. These are the 9 a.m. conditions for the Des Moines area. At the Des Moines airport, it was mostly sunny. The temperature was 57 degrees Fahrenheit, or 14 degrees Celsius. The dew point 32, and the relative humidity 38%. The wind was variable at 5 miles an hour. The pressure was 30.23 inches and steady. Looking around the area, across central Iowa,
It was sunny, and temperatures were between 54 and 57 degrees. Here are some conditions elsewhere in Iowa. Skies ranged from sunny to mostly sunny. It was 52 at Spencer, 52 at Mason City, 51 at Waterloo, and 52 at the Quad Cities. Ottumwa reported 58, Lamoni reported 57, Omaha Council Bluffs reported 58, and Sioux City reported 56. Now for a few weather conditions around the region. At Kansas City, it was mostly sunny. The temperature was 61 degrees. At Grand Island, it was mostly sunny. The temperature was 65 degrees. At Sioux Falls, it was mostly sunny. The temperature was 54 degrees. At Minneapolis-St. Paul, it was mostly sunny. The temperature was 48 degrees. Once again at 9 a.m. in Des Moines, it was mostly sunny. The temperature was 57 degrees Fahrenheit, 14 degrees Celsius. Now here is the hazardous weather outlook for portions of central Iowa. For today and tonight, a few thunderstorms are possible in northern Iowa late tonight. Severe weather is unlikely. And now the extended outlook for the period Tuesday through Sunday. There is a chance of thunderstorms on Tuesday. A few strong storms could occur in southeastern Iowa, but overall the severe weather potential is limited. Tuesday will also be breezy and dry. The strongest winds will come in northern Iowa Tuesday afternoon. Wind speeds of 25 to 30 miles per hour with gusts to around 40 miles per hour are forecast. Relative humidity will also fall into the 20 to 30% range Tuesday afternoon. However, any elevated fire weather concerns are mitigated by mostly green surface fuels. Thunderstorm chances return to the forecast at times from Thursday night into next weekend. Any severe weather potential during this time will be determined in the coming days. Spotter information statement. Spotter activation is not anticipated. 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The current time is 9:37 a.m. Central Daylight Time. Now for the official National Weather Service forecast for Des Moines and surrounding locations. Today, sunny. Highs in the mid-70s. East winds 5 to 10 miles an hour. Tonight, mostly clear. Not as cool with lows in the upper 50s. South winds 15 to 20 miles an hour with gusts up to 30 miles an hour. Tuesday, partly sunny. A chance of showers with a slight chance of thunderstorms in the morning, then a slight chance of showers in the afternoon. Highs in the lower 80s. Southwest winds 15 to 20 miles an hour, becoming west in the afternoon. Chance of rain 30%. Tuesday night, mostly clear. Lows in the lower 50s. Northwest winds 15 to 20 miles an hour with gusts up to 30 miles an hour, diminishing to 5 to 10 miles an hour after midnight. Wednesday, sunny. Highs in the mid-70s. Northwest winds 10 to 15 miles an hour with gusts up to 25 miles an hour. Wednesday night, mostly clear. Lows in the mid-40s. Thursday, sunny. Highs in the upper 70s. Thursday night, partly cloudy until midnight, then mostly cloudy with a chance of showers and thunderstorms after midnight. Not as cool with lows in the upper 50s. Chance of rain 40%. Friday, mostly sunny with a slight chance of thunderstorms. A slight chance of showers in the morning, then a chance of showers in the afternoon. Highs in the mid-80s. Chance of rain 40%. Friday night, partly cloudy. A chance of showers and thunderstorms until midnight, then a slight chance of showers and thunderstorms after midnight. Lows around 60. Chance of rain 40%. Saturday, mostly sunny. A slight chance of showers in the afternoon. Highs in the lower 80s. Chance of rain 20%. Saturday night, partly cloudy. A chance of showers until midnight, then a slight chance of showers after midnight. Lows in the lower 60s. Chance of rain 30%. Sunday, mostly sunny.
a slight chance of showers in the morning, then a chance of showers with a slight chance of thunderstorms in the afternoon. Highs in the mid-80s. Chance of rain 30%. Again, the forecast for Des Moines and surrounding locations for today, sunny. Highs in the mid-70s. East winds 5 to 10 miles an hour. These are the 9 a.m. conditions for the Des Moines area. At the Des Moines airport, it was mostly sunny. The temperature was 57 degrees Fahrenheit, or 14 degrees Celsius, the dew point 32, and the relative humidity 38%. The wind was variable at 5 miles an hour. The pressure was 30.23 inches and steady. Looking around the area, across central Iowa, it was sunny, and temperatures were between 54 and 57 degrees. Here are some conditions elsewhere in Iowa. Skies ranged from sunny to mostly sunny. It was 52 at Spencer, 52 at Mason City, 51 at Waterloo, and 52 at the Quad Cities. Ottumwa reported 58, Moloni reported 57, Omaha Council Bluffs reported 58, and Sioux City reported 56. Now for a few weather conditions around the region. At Kansas City, it was mostly sunny. The temperature was 61 degrees. At Grand Island, it was mostly sunny. The temperature was 65 degrees. At Sioux Falls, it was mostly sunny. The temperature was 54 degrees. At Minneapolis-St. Paul, it was mostly sunny. The temperature was 48 degrees. Once again at 9 a.m. in Des Moines, it was mostly sunny. The temperature was 57 degrees Fahrenheit, 14 degrees Celsius. Now here is the hazardous weather outlook for portions of central Iowa. For today and tonight, a few thunderstorms are possible in northern Iowa late tonight. Severe weather is unlikely. And now the extended outlook for the period Tuesday through Sunday, there is a chance of thunderstorms on Tuesday. A few strong storms could occur in southeastern Iowa, but overall the severe weather potential is limited. Tuesday will also be breezy and dry. The strongest winds will come in northern Iowa Tuesday afternoon. Wind speeds of 25 to 30 miles per hour with gusts to around 40 miles per hour are forecast. Relative humidity will also fall into the 20 to 30% range Tuesday afternoon. However, any elevated fire weather concerns are mitigated by mostly green surface fuels. Thunderstorm chances return to the forecast at times from Thursday night into next weekend. Any severe weather potential during this time will be determined in the coming days. Spotter information statement. Spotter activation is not anticipated. 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The current time is 9:43 a.m. Central Daylight Time. Now for the official National Weather Service forecast for Des Moines and surrounding locations. Today, sunny. Highs in the mid-70s. East winds 5 to 10 miles an hour. Tonight, mostly clear. Not as cool with lows in the upper 50s. South winds 15 to 20 miles an hour with gusts up to 30 miles an hour. Tuesday, partly sunny. A chance of showers with a slight chance of thunderstorms in the morning, then a slight chance of showers in the afternoon. Highs in the lower 80s. Southwest winds 15 to 20 miles an hour, becoming west in the afternoon. Chance of rain 30%. Tuesday night, mostly clear. Lows in the lower 50s. Northwest winds 15 to 20 miles an hour with gusts up to 30 miles an hour, diminishing to 5 to 10 miles an hour after midnight. Wednesday, sunny. Highs in the mid-70s. Northwest winds 10 to 15 miles an hour with gusts up to 25 miles an hour. Wednesday night, mostly clear. Lows in the mid-40s. Thursday, sunny. Highs in the upper 70s. Thursday night, partly cloudy until midnight, then mostly cloudy with a chance of showers and thunderstorms after midnight. Not as cool with lows in the upper 50s. Chance of rain 40%. Friday,
mostly sunny with a slight chance of thunderstorms. A slight chance of showers in the morning, then a chance of showers in the afternoon. Highs in the mid-80s. Chance of rain 40%. Friday night, partly cloudy. A chance of showers and thunderstorms until midnight, then a slight chance of showers and thunderstorms after midnight. Lows around 60. Chance of rain 40%. Saturday, mostly sunny. A slight chance of showers in the afternoon. Highs in the lower 80s. Chance of rain 20%. Saturday night, partly cloudy. A chance of showers until midnight, then a slight chance of showers after midnight. Lows in the lower 60s. Chance of rain 30%. Sunday, mostly sunny. A slight chance of showers in the morning, then a chance of showers with a slight chance of thunderstorms in the afternoon. Highs in the mid-80s. Chance of rain 30%. Again, the forecast for Des Moines and surrounding locations for today, sunny. Highs in the mid-70s. East winds 5 to 10 miles an hour. These are the 9 a.m. conditions for the Des Moines area. At the Des Moines airport, it was mostly sunny. The temperature was 57 degrees Fahrenheit, or 14 degrees Celsius, the dew point 32, and the relative humidity 38%. The wind was variable at 5 miles an hour. The pressure was 30.23 inches and steady. Looking around the area, across central Iowa, it was sunny, and temperatures were between 54 and 57 degrees. Here are some conditions elsewhere in Iowa. Skies ranged from sunny to mostly sunny. It was 52 at Spencer, 52 at Mason City, 51 at Waterloo, and 52 at the Quad Cities. Ottumwa reported 58, Lamoni reported 57, Omaha Council Bluffs reported 58, and Sioux City reported 56. Now for a few weather conditions around the region. At Kansas City, it was mostly sunny. The temperature was 61 degrees. At Grand Island, it was mostly sunny. The temperature was 65 degrees. At Sioux Falls, it was mostly sunny. The temperature was 54 degrees. At Minneapolis-St. Paul, it was mostly sunny. The temperature was 48 degrees. Once again at 9 a.m. in Des Moines, it was mostly sunny. The temperature was 57 degrees Fahrenheit, 14 degrees Celsius. Now here is the hazardous weather outlook for portions of central Iowa. For today and tonight, a few thunderstorms are possible in northern Iowa late tonight. Severe weather is unlikely. And now the extended outlook for the period Tuesday through Sunday, there is a chance of thunderstorms on Tuesday. A few strong storms could occur in southeastern Iowa, but overall the severe weather potential is limited. Tuesday will also be breezy and dry. The strongest winds will come in northern Iowa Tuesday afternoon. Wind speeds of 25 to 30 miles per hour with gusts to around 40 miles per hour are forecast. Relative humidity will also fall into the 20 to 30% range Tuesday afternoon. However, any elevated fire weather concerns are mitigated by mostly green surface fuels. Thunderstorm chances return to the forecast at times from Thursday night into next weekend. Any severe weather potential during this time will be determined in the coming days. Spotter information statement. Spotter activation is not anticipated. 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The current time is 9:49 a.m. Central Daylight Time. Now for the official National Weather Service forecast for Des Moines and surrounding locations. Today, sunny. Highs in the mid-70s. East winds 5 to 10 miles an hour. Tonight, mostly clear. Not as cool with lows in the upper 50s. South winds 15 to 20 miles an hour with gusts up to 30 miles an hour. Tuesday, partly sunny. A chance of showers with a slight chance of thunderstorms in the morning, then a slight chance of showers in the afternoon. Highs in the lower 80s. Southwest winds 15 to 20 miles an hour, becoming west in the afternoon.
chance of rain 30%. Tuesday night, mostly clear. Lows in the lower 50s. Northwest winds 15 to 20 miles an hour with gusts up to 30 miles an hour, diminishing to 5 to 10 miles an hour after midnight. Wednesday, sunny. Highs in the mid-70s. Northwest winds 10 to 15 miles an hour with gusts up to 25 miles an hour. Wednesday night, mostly clear. Lows in the mid-40s. Thursday, sunny. Highs in the upper 70s. Thursday night, partly cloudy until midnight, then mostly cloudy with a chance of showers and thunderstorms after midnight. Not as cool with lows in the upper 50s. Chance of rain 40%. Friday, mostly sunny with a slight chance of thunderstorms. A slight chance of showers in the morning, then a chance of showers in the afternoon. Highs in the mid-80s. Chance of rain 40%. Friday night, partly cloudy. A chance of showers and thunderstorms until midnight, then a slight chance of showers and thunderstorms after midnight. Lows around 60. Chance of rain 40%. Saturday, mostly sunny. A slight chance of showers in the afternoon. Highs in the lower 80s. Chance of rain 20%. Saturday night, partly cloudy. A chance of showers until midnight, then a slight chance of showers after midnight. Lows in the lower 60s. Chance of rain 30%. Sunday, mostly sunny. A slight chance of showers in the morning, then a chance of showers with a slight chance of thunderstorms in the afternoon. Highs in the mid-80s. Chance of rain 30%. Again, the forecast for Des Moines and surrounding locations for today, sunny. Highs in the mid-70s. East winds 5 to 10 miles an hour. These are the 9 a.m. conditions for the Des Moines area. At the Des Moines airport, it was mostly sunny. The temperature was 57 degrees Fahrenheit, or 14 degrees Celsius, the dew point 32, and the relative humidity 38%. The wind was variable at 5 miles an hour. The pressure was 30.23 inches and steady. Looking around the area, across central Iowa, it was sunny, and temperatures were between 54 and 57 degrees. Here are some conditions elsewhere in Iowa. Skies ranged from sunny to mostly sunny. It was 52 at Spencer, 52 at Mason City, 51 at Waterloo, and 52 at the Quad Cities. Ottumwa reported 58, Lamoni reported 57, Omaha Council Bluffs reported 58, and Sioux City reported 56. Now for a few weather conditions around the region. At Kansas City, it was mostly sunny. The temperature was 61 degrees. At Grand Island, it was mostly sunny. The temperature was 65 degrees. At Sioux Falls, it was mostly sunny. The temperature was 54 degrees. At Minneapolis-St. Paul, it was mostly sunny. The temperature was 48 degrees. Once again at 9 a.m. in Des Moines, it was mostly sunny. The temperature was 57 degrees Fahrenheit, 14 degrees Celsius. Now here is the hazardous weather outlook for portions of central Iowa. For today and tonight, a few thunderstorms are possible in northern Iowa late tonight. Severe weather is unlikely. And now the extended outlook for the period Tuesday through Sunday, there is a chance of thunderstorms on Tuesday. A few strong storms could occur in southeastern Iowa, but overall the severe weather potential is limited. Tuesday will also be breezy and dry. The strongest winds will come in northern Iowa Tuesday afternoon. Wind speeds of 25 to 30 miles per hour with gusts to around 40 miles per hour are forecast. Relative humidity will also fall into the 20 to 30% range Tuesday afternoon. However, any elevated fire weather concerns are mitigated by mostly green surface fuels. Thunderstorm chances return to the forecast at times from Thursday night into next weekend. Any severe weather potential during this time will be determined in the coming days. Spotter information statement. Spotter activation is not anticipated. 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
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The current time is 9:55 a.m. Central Daylight Time. Now for the official National Weather Service forecast for Des Moines and surrounding locations. Today, sunny. Highs in the mid-70s. East winds 5 to 10 miles an hour. Tonight, mostly clear. Not as cool with lows in the upper 50s. South winds 15 to 20 miles an hour with gusts up to 30 miles an hour. Tuesday, partly sunny. A chance of showers with a slight chance of thunderstorms in the morning, then a slight chance of showers in the afternoon. Highs in the lower 80s. Southwest winds 15 to 20 miles an hour, becoming west in the afternoon. Chance of rain 30%. Tuesday night, mostly clear. Lows in the lower 50s. Northwest winds 15 to 20 miles an hour with gusts up to 30 miles an hour, diminishing to 5 to 10 miles an hour after midnight. Wednesday, sunny. Highs in the mid-70s. Northwest winds 10 to 15 miles an hour with gusts up to 25 miles an hour. Wednesday night, mostly clear. Lows in the mid-40s. Thursday, sunny. Highs in the upper 70s. Thursday night, partly cloudy until midnight, then mostly cloudy with a chance of showers and thunderstorms after midnight. Not as cool with lows in the upper 50s. Chance of rain 40%. Friday, mostly sunny with a slight chance of thunderstorms. A slight chance of showers in the morning, then a chance of showers in the afternoon. Highs in the mid-80s. Chance of rain 40%. Friday night, partly cloudy. A chance of showers and thunderstorms until midnight, then a slight chance of showers and thunderstorms after midnight. Lows around 60. Chance of rain 40%. Saturday, mostly sunny. A slight chance of showers in the afternoon. Highs in the lower 80s. Chance of rain 20%. Saturday night, partly cloudy. A chance of showers until midnight, then a slight chance of showers after midnight. Lows in the lower 60s. Chance of rain 30%. Sunday, mostly sunny. A slight chance of showers in the morning, then a chance of showers with a slight chance of thunderstorms in the afternoon. Highs in the mid-80s. Chance of rain 30%. Again, the forecast for Des Moines and surrounding locations for today, sunny. Highs in the mid-70s. East winds 5 to 10 miles an hour. These are the 9 a.m. conditions for the Des Moines area. At the Des Moines airport, it was mostly sunny. The temperature was 57 degrees Fahrenheit, or 14 degrees Celsius, the dew point 32, and the relative humidity 38%. The wind was variable at 5 miles an hour. The pressure was 30.23 inches and steady. Looking around the area, across central Iowa, it was sunny, and temperatures were between 54 and 57 degrees. Here are some conditions elsewhere in Iowa. Skies ranged from sunny to mostly sunny. It was 52 at Spencer, 52 at Mason City, 51 at Waterloo, and 52 at the Quad Cities. Ottumwa reported 58, Lamoni reported 57, Omaha Council Bluffs reported 58, and Sioux City reported 56. Now for a few weather conditions around the region. At Kansas City, it was mostly sunny. The temperature was 61 degrees. At Grand Island, it was mostly sunny. The temperature was 65 degrees. At Sioux Falls, it was mostly sunny. The temperature was 54 degrees. At Minneapolis-St. Paul, it was mostly sunny. The temperature was 48 degrees. Once again at 9 a.m. in Des Moines, it was mostly sunny. The temperature was 57 degrees Fahrenheit, 14 degrees Celsius. Now here is the hazardous weather outlook for portions of central Iowa. For today and tonight, a few thunderstorms are possible in northern Iowa late tonight. Severe weather is unlikely. And now the extended outlook for the period Tuesday through Sunday, there is a chance of thunderstorms on Tuesday. A few strong storms could occur in southeastern Iowa, but overall the severe weather potential is limited.
Tuesday will also be breezy and dry. The strongest winds will come in northern Iowa Tuesday afternoon. Wind speeds of 25 to 30 miles per hour with gusts to around 40 miles per hour are forecast. Relative humidity will also fall into the 20 to 30% range Tuesday afternoon. However, any elevated fire weather concerns are mitigated by mostly green surface fuels. Thunderstorm chances return to the forecast at times from Thursday night into next weekend. Any severe weather potential during this time will be determined in the coming days. Spotter information statement. Spotter activation is not anticipated. 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The current time is 10:01 a.m. Central Daylight Time. Now for the official National Weather Service forecast for Des Moines and surrounding locations. Today, sunny. Highs in the mid-70s. East winds 5 to 10 miles an hour. Tonight, mostly clear. Not as cool with lows in the upper 50s. South winds 15 to 20 miles an hour with gusts up to 30 miles an hour. Tuesday, partly sunny. A chance of showers with a slight chance of thunderstorms in the morning, then a slight chance of showers in the afternoon. Highs in the lower 80s. Southwest winds 15 to 20 miles an hour, becoming west in the afternoon. Chance of rain 30%. Tuesday night, mostly clear. Lows in the lower 50s. Northwest winds 15 to 20 miles an hour with gusts up to 30 miles an hour, diminishing to 5 to 10 miles an hour after midnight. Wednesday, sunny. Highs in the mid-70s. Northwest winds 10 to 15 miles an hour with gusts up to 25 miles an hour. Wednesday night, mostly clear. Lows in the mid-40s. Thursday, sunny. Highs in the upper 70s. Thursday night, partly cloudy until midnight, then mostly cloudy with a chance of showers and thunderstorms after midnight. Not as cool with lows in the upper 50s. Chance of rain 40%. Friday, mostly sunny with a slight chance of thunderstorms. A slight chance of showers in the morning, then a chance of showers in the afternoon. Highs in the mid-80s. Chance of rain 40%. Friday night, partly cloudy. A chance of showers and thunderstorms until midnight, then a slight chance of showers and thunderstorms after midnight. Lows around 60. Chance of rain 40%. Saturday, mostly sunny. A slight chance of showers in the afternoon. Highs in the lower 80s. Chance of rain 20%. Saturday night, partly cloudy. A chance of showers until midnight, then a slight chance of showers after midnight. Lows in the lower 60s. Chance of rain 30%. Sunday, mostly sunny. A slight chance of showers in the morning, then a chance of showers with a slight chance of thunderstorms in the afternoon. Highs in the mid-80s. Chance of rain 30%. Again, the forecast for Des Moines and surrounding locations for today, sunny. Highs in the mid-70s. East winds 5 to 10 miles an hour. These are the 10 a.m. conditions for the Des Moines area. At the Des Moines airport, it was mostly sunny. The temperature was 60 degrees Fahrenheit, or 16 degrees Celsius, the dew point 33, and the relative humidity 36%. The wind was southeast at 5 miles an hour. The pressure was 30.23 inches and steady. Looking around the area, across central Iowa, it was sunny, and temperatures were between 58 and 63 degrees. Here are some conditions elsewhere in Iowa. Skies ranged from sunny to mostly sunny. It was 57 at Spencer, 56 at Mason City, 56 at Waterloo, and 55 at the Quad Cities. Ottumwa reported 62, Lamoni reported 61, Omaha Council Bluffs reported 64, and Sioux City reported 62. Now for a few weather conditions around the region. At Kansas City, it was mostly sunny. The temperature was 67 degrees. At Grand Island, it was sunny.
The temperature was 70 degrees. Winds were gusting to 25. At Sioux Falls, it was mostly sunny. The temperature was 57 degrees. At Minneapolis, St. Paul, it was sunny. The temperature was 51 degrees. Once again at 10 a.m., in Des Moines, it was mostly sunny. The temperature was 60 degrees Fahrenheit, 16 degrees Celsius. Now here is the hazardous weather outlook for portions of central Iowa. For today and tonight, a few thunderstorms are possible in northern Iowa late tonight. Severe weather is unlikely. And now the extended outlook for the period Tuesday through Sunday. There is a chance of thunderstorms on Tuesday. A few strong storms could occur in southeastern Iowa, but overall the severe weather potential is limited. Tuesday will also be breezy and dry. The strongest winds will come in northern Iowa Tuesday afternoon. Wind speeds of 25 to 30 miles per hour with gusts to around 40 miles per hour are forecast. Relative humidity will also fall into the 20 to 30% range Tuesday afternoon. However, any elevated fire weather concerns are mitigated by mostly green surface fuels. Thunderstorm chances return to the forecast at times from Thursday night into next weekend. Any severe weather potential during this time will be determined in the coming days. Spotter information statement. Spotter activation is not anticipated. 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The current time is 10:06 a.m. Central Daylight Time. Now for the official National Weather Service forecast for Des Moines and surrounding locations. Today, sunny. Highs in the mid-70s. East winds 5 to 10 miles an hour. Tonight, mostly clear. Not as cool with lows in the upper 50s. South winds 15 to 20 miles an hour with gusts up to 30 miles an hour. Tuesday, partly sunny. A chance of showers with a slight chance of thunderstorms in the morning, then a slight chance of showers in the afternoon. Highs in the lower 80s. Southwest winds 15 to 20 miles an hour, becoming west in the afternoon. Chance of rain 30%. Tuesday night, mostly clear. Lows in the lower 50s. Northwest winds 15 to 20 miles an hour with gusts up to 30 miles an hour, diminishing to 5 to 10 miles an hour after midnight. Wednesday, sunny. Highs in the mid-70s. Northwest winds 10 to 15 miles an hour with gusts up to 25 miles an hour. Wednesday night, mostly clear. Lows in the mid-40s. Thursday, sunny. Highs in the upper 70s. Thursday night, partly cloudy until midnight, then mostly cloudy with a chance of showers and thunderstorms after midnight. Not as cool with lows in the upper 50s. Chance of rain 40%. Friday, mostly sunny with a slight chance of thunderstorms. A slight chance of showers in the morning, then a chance of showers in the afternoon. Highs in the mid-80s. Chance of rain 40%. Friday night, partly cloudy. A chance of showers and thunderstorms until midnight, then a slight chance of showers and thunderstorms after midnight. Lows around 60. Chance of rain 40%. Saturday, mostly sunny. A slight chance of showers in the afternoon. Highs in the lower 80s. Chance of rain 20%. Saturday night, partly cloudy. A chance of showers until midnight, then a slight chance of showers after midnight. Lows in the lower 60s. Chance of rain 30%. Sunday, mostly sunny. A slight chance of showers in the morning, then a chance of showers with a slight chance of thunderstorms in the afternoon. Highs in the mid-80s. Chance of rain 30%. Again, the forecast for Des Moines and surrounding locations for today, sunny. Highs in the mid-70s. East winds 5 to 10 miles an hour. These are the 10 a.m. conditions for the Des Moines area. At the Des Moines airport, it was mostly sunny. The temperature was 60 degrees Fahrenheit, or 16 degrees Celsius, the dew point 33, and the relative humidity 36%.
The wind was southeast at 5 miles an hour. The pressure was 30.23 inches and steady. Looking around the area, across central Iowa, it was sunny and temperatures were between 58 and 63 degrees. Here are some conditions elsewhere in Iowa. Skies ranged from sunny to mostly sunny. It was 57 at Spencer, 56 at Mason City, 56 at Waterloo, and 55 at the Quad Cities. Ottumwa reported 62, Lamoni reported 61, Omaha Council Bluffs reported 64, and Sioux City reported 62. Now for a few weather conditions around the region. At Kansas City, it was mostly sunny. The temperature was 67 degrees. At Grand Island, it was sunny. The temperature was 70 degrees. Winds were gusting to 25. At Sioux Falls, it was mostly sunny. The temperature was 57 degrees. At Minneapolis-St. Paul, it was sunny. The temperature was 51 degrees. Once again at 10 a.m. in Des Moines, it was mostly sunny. The temperature was 60 degrees Fahrenheit, 16 degrees Celsius. These are the 10 a.m. conditions for the Des Moines area. At the Des Moines Airport, it was mostly sunny. The temperature was 60 degrees Fahrenheit, or 16 degrees Celsius, the dew point 33, and the relative humidity 36%. The wind was southeast at 5 miles an hour. The pressure was 30.23 inches and steady. Looking around the area, across central Iowa, it was sunny, and temperatures were between 58 and 63 degrees. Here are some conditions elsewhere in Iowa. Skies ranged from sunny to mostly sunny. It was 57 at Spencer, 56 at Mason City, 56 at Waterloo, and 55 at the Quad Cities. Ottumwa reported 62, Lamoni reported 61, Omaha Council Bluffs reported 64, and Sioux City reported 62. Now for a few weather conditions around the region. At Kansas City, it was mostly sunny. The temperature was 67 degrees. At Grand Island, it was sunny. The temperature was 70 degrees. Winds were gusting to 25. At Sioux Falls, it was mostly sunny. The temperature was 57 degrees. At Minneapolis-St. Paul, it was sunny. The temperature was 51 degrees. Once again at 10 a.m. in Des Moines, it was mostly sunny. The temperature was 60 degrees Fahrenheit, 16 degrees Celsius. Now here is the hazardous weather outlook for portions of central Iowa. For today and tonight, a few thunderstorms are possible in northern Iowa late tonight. Severe weather is unlikely. And now the extended outlook for the period Tuesday through Sunday, there is a chance of thunderstorms on Tuesday. A few strong storms could occur in southeastern Iowa, but overall the severe weather potential is limited. Tuesday will also be breezy and dry. The strongest winds will come in northern Iowa Tuesday afternoon. Wind speeds of 25 to 30 miles per hour with gusts to around 40 miles per hour are forecast. Relative humidity will also fall into the 20 to 30% range Tuesday afternoon. However, any elevated fire weather concerns are mitigated by mostly green surface fuels. Thunderstorm chances return to the forecast at times from Thursday night into next weekend. Any severe weather potential during this time will be determined in the coming days. Spotter information statement. Spotter activation is not anticipated. 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The current time is 10:14 a.m. Central Daylight Time. Now for the official National Weather Service forecast for Des Moines and surrounding locations. Today, sunny. Highs in the mid-70s. East winds 5 to 10 miles an hour. Tonight, mostly clear. Not as cool with lows in the upper 50s. South winds 15 to 20 miles an hour with gusts up to 30 miles an hour. Tuesday, partly sunny. A chance of showers with a slight chance of thunderstorms in the morning, then a slight chance of showers in the afternoon. Highs in the lower 80s.
Southwest winds 15 to 20 miles an hour, becoming west in the afternoon. Chance of rain 30%. Tuesday night, mostly clear. Lows in the lower 50s. Northwest winds 15 to 20 miles an hour with gusts up to 30 miles an hour, diminishing to 5 to

midnight. Not as cool with lows in the upper 50s. Chance of rain 40%. Friday, mostly sunny with a slight chance of thunderstorms. A slight chance of showers in the morning, then a chance of showers in the afternoon. Highs in the mid-80s. Chance of rain 40%. Friday night, partly cloudy. A chance of showers and thunderstorms until midnight, then a slight chance of showers and thunderstorms after midnight. Lows around 60. Chance of rain 40%. Saturday, mostly sunny. A slight chance of showers in the afternoon. Highs in the lower 80s. Chance of rain 20%. Saturday night, partly cloudy. A chance of showers until midnight, then a slight chance of showers after midnight. Lows in the lower 60s. Chance of rain 30%. Sunday, mostly sunny. A slight chance of showers in the morning, then a chance of showers with a slight chance of thunderstorms in the afternoon. Highs in the mid-80s. Chance of rain 30%. Again, the forecast for Des Moines and surrounding locations for today, sunny. Highs in the mid-70s. East wind 5 to 10 miles an hour. These are the 10 a.m. conditions for the Des Moines area. At the Des Moines airport, it was mostly sunny. The temperature was 60 degrees Fahrenheit, or 16 degrees Celsius, the dew point 33, and the relative humidity 36%. The wind was southeast at 5 miles an hour. The pressure was 30.23 inches and steady. Looking around the area, across central Iowa, it was sunny, and temperatures were between 58 and 63 degrees. Here are some conditions elsewhere in Iowa. Skies ranged from sunny to mostly sunny. It was 57 at Spencer, 56 at Mason City, 56 at Waterloo, and 55 at the Quad Cities. Ottumwa reported 62, Lamoni reported 61, Omaha Council Bluffs reported 64, and Sioux City reported 62. Now for a few weather conditions around the region. At Kansas City, it was mostly sunny. The temperature was 67 degrees. At Grand Island, it was sunny. The temperature was 70 degrees. Winds were gusting to 25. At Sioux Falls, it was mostly sunny. The temperature was 57 degrees. At Minneapolis-St. Paul, it was sunny. The temperature was 51 degrees. Once again at 10 a.m., in Des Moines, it was mostly sunny. The temperature was 60 degrees Fahrenheit, 16 degrees Celsius. Now here is the hazardous weather outlook for portions of central Iowa. For today and tonight, a few thunderstorms are possible in northern Iowa late tonight. Severe weather is unlikely. And now the extended outlook for the period Tuesday through Sunday, there is a chance of thunderstorms on Tuesday. A few strong storms could occur in southeastern Iowa, but overall the severe weather potential is limited. Tuesday will also be breezy and dry. The strongest winds will come in northern Iowa Tuesday afternoon. Wind speeds of 25 to 30 miles per hour with gusts to around 40 miles per hour are forecast. Relative humidity will also fall into the 20 to 30% range Tuesday afternoon. However, any elevated fire weather concerns are mitigated by mostly green surface fuels. Thunderstorm chances return to the forecast at times from Thursday night into next weekend. Any severe weather potential during this time will be determined in the coming days. Spotter information statement. Spotter activation is not anticipated. 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The current time is 10:20 a.m. Central Daylight Time. Now for the official National Weather Service forecast for Des Moines and surrounding locations. Today, sunny. Highs in the mid-70s. East winds 5 to 10 miles an hour. Tonight, mostly clear. Not as cool with lows in the upper 50s. South winds 15 to 20 miles an hour with gusts up to 30 miles an hour. Tuesday, partly sunny. A chance of showers with a slight chance of thunderstorms in the morning, then a slight chance of showers in the afternoon.

Days in the lower 80s. Southwest winds 15 to 20 miles an hour, becoming west in the afternoon. Chance of rain 30%. Tuesday night, mostly clear. Lows in the lower 50s. Northwest winds 15 to 20 miles an hour with gusts up to 30 miles an hour, diminishing to 5 to 10 miles an hour after midnight. Wednesday, sunny. Highs in the mid-70s. Northwest winds 10 to 15 miles an hour with gusts up to 25 miles an hour. Wednesday night, mostly clear. Lows in the mid-40s. Thursday, sunny. Highs in the upper 70s. Thursday night, partly cloudy until midnight, then mostly cloudy with a chance of showers and thunderstorms after midnight. Not as cool with lows in the upper 50s. Chance of rain 40%. Friday, mostly sunny with a slight chance of thunderstorms. A slight chance of showers in the morning, then a chance of showers in the afternoon. Highs in the mid-80s. Chance of rain 40%. Friday night, partly cloudy. A chance of showers and thunderstorms until midnight, then a slight chance of showers and thunderstorms after midnight. Lows around 60. Chance of rain 40%. Saturday, mostly sunny. A slight chance of showers in the afternoon. Highs in the lower 80s. Chance of rain 20%. Saturday night, partly cloudy. A chance of showers until midnight, then a slight chance of showers after midnight. Lows in the lower 60s. Chance of rain 30%. Sunday, mostly sunny. A slight chance of showers in the morning, then a chance of showers with a slight chance of thunderstorms in the afternoon. Highs in the mid-80s. Chance of rain 30%. Again, the forecast for Des Moines and surrounding locations for today, sunny. Highs in the mid-70s. East winds 5 to 10 miles an hour. These are the 10 a.m. conditions for the Des Moines area. At the Des Moines airport, it was mostly sunny. The temperature was 60 degrees Fahrenheit, or 16 degrees Celsius, the dew point 33, and the relative humidity 36%. The wind was southeast at 5 miles an hour. The pressure was 30.23 inches and steady. Looking around the area, across central Iowa, it was sunny, and temperatures were between 58 and 63 degrees. Here are some conditions elsewhere in Iowa. Skies ranged from sunny to mostly sunny. It was 57 at Spencer, 56 at Mason City, 56 at Waterloo, and 55 at the Quad Cities. Ottumwa reported 62, Lamoni reported 61, Omaha Council Bluffs reported 64, and Sioux City reported 62. Now for a few weather conditions around the region. At Kansas City, it was mostly sunny. The temperature was 67 degrees. At Grand Island, it was sunny. The temperature was 70 degrees. Winds were gusting to 25. At Sioux Falls, it was mostly sunny. The temperature was 57 degrees. At Minneapolis-St. Paul, it was sunny. The temperature was 51 degrees. Once again at 10 a.m. in Des Moines, it was mostly sunny. The temperature was 60 degrees Fahrenheit, 16 degrees Celsius. Now here is the hazardous weather outlook for portions of central Iowa. For today and tonight, a few thunderstorms are possible in northern Iowa late tonight. Severe weather is unlikely. And now the extended outlook for the period Tuesday through Sunday, there is a chance of thunderstorms on Tuesday. A few strong storms could occur in southeastern Iowa, but overall the severe weather potential is limited. Tuesday will also be breezy and dry. The strongest winds will come in northern Iowa Tuesday afternoon. Wind speeds of 25 to 30 miles per hour with gusts to around 40 miles per hour are forecast. Relative humidity will also fall into the 20 to 30% range Tuesday afternoon. However, any elevated fire weather concerns are mitigated by mostly green surface fuels. Thunderstorm chances return to the forecast at times from Thursday night into next weekend. Any severe weather potential during this time will be determined in the coming days. Spotter information statement. Spotter activation is not anticipated.
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The current time is 10:26 a.m. Central Daylight Time. Now for the official National Weather Service forecast for Des Moines and surrounding locations. Today, sunny. Highs in the mid-70s. East winds 5 to 10 miles an hour. Tonight, mostly clear. Not as cool with lows in the upper 50s. South winds 15 to 20 miles an hour with gusts up to 30 miles an hour. Tuesday, partly sunny. A chance of showers with a slight chance of thunderstorms in the morning, then a slight chance of showers in the afternoon. Highs in the lower 80s. Southwest winds 15 to 20 miles an hour, becoming west in the afternoon. Chance of rain 30%. Tuesday night, mostly clear. Lows in the lower 50s. Northwest winds 15 to 20 miles an hour with gusts up to 30 miles an hour, diminishing to 5 to 10 miles an hour after midnight. Wednesday, sunny. Highs in the mid-70s. Northwest winds 10 to 15 miles an hour with gusts up to 25 miles an hour. Wednesday night, mostly clear. Lows in the mid-40s. Thursday, sunny. Highs in the upper 70s. Thursday night, partly cloudy until midnight, then mostly cloudy with a chance of showers and thunderstorms after midnight. Not as cool with lows in the upper 50s. Chance of rain 40%. Friday, mostly sunny with a slight chance of thunderstorms. A slight chance of showers in the morning, then a chance of showers in the afternoon. Highs in the mid-80s. Chance of rain 40%. Friday night, partly cloudy. A chance of showers and thunderstorms until midnight, then a slight chance of showers and thunderstorms after midnight. Lows around 60. Chance of rain 40%. Saturday, mostly sunny. A slight chance of showers in the afternoon. Highs in the lower 80s. Chance of rain 20%. Saturday night, partly cloudy. A chance of showers until midnight, then a slight chance of showers after midnight. Lows in the lower 60s. Chance of rain 30%. Sunday, mostly sunny. A slight chance of showers in the morning, then a chance of showers with a slight chance of thunderstorms in the afternoon. Highs in the mid-80s. Chance of rain 30%. Again, the forecast for Des Moines and surrounding locations for today, sunny. Highs in the mid-70s. East winds 5 to 10 miles an hour. These are the 10 a.m. conditions for the Des Moines area. At the Des Moines airport, it was mostly sunny. The temperature was 60 degrees Fahrenheit, or 16 degrees Celsius, the dew point 33, and the relative humidity 36%. The wind was southeast at 5 miles an hour. The pressure was 30.23 inches and steady. Looking around the area, across central Iowa, it was sunny, and temperatures were between 58 and 63 degrees. Here are some conditions elsewhere in Iowa. Skies ranged from sunny to mostly sunny. It was 57 at Spencer, 56 at Mason City, 56 at Waterloo, and 55 at the Quad Cities. Ottumwa reported 62, Lamoni reported 61, Omaha Council Bluffs reported 64, and Sioux City reported 62. Now for a few weather conditions around the region. At Kansas City, it was mostly sunny. The temperature was 67 degrees. At Grand Island, it was sunny. The temperature was 70 degrees. Winds were gusting to 25. At Sioux Falls, it was mostly sunny. The temperature was 57 degrees. At Minneapolis-St. Paul, it was sunny. The temperature was 51 degrees. Once again at 10 a.m. in Des Moines, it was mostly sunny. The temperature was 60 degrees Fahrenheit, 16 degrees Celsius. Now here is the hazardous weather outlook for portions of central Iowa. For today and tonight, a few thunderstorms are possible in northern Iowa late tonight. Severe weather is unlikely.
and now the extended outlook for the period Tuesday through Sunday, there is a chance of thunderstorms on Tuesday. A few strong storms could occur in southeastern Iowa, but overall the severe weather potential is limited. Tuesday will also be breezy and dry. The strongest winds will come in northern Iowa Tuesday afternoon. Wind speeds of 25 to 30 miles per hour with gusts to around 40 miles per hour are forecast. Relative humidity will also fall into the 20 to 30% range Tuesday afternoon. However, any elevated fire weather concerns are mitigated by mostly green surface fuels. Thunderstorm chances return to the forecast at times from Thursday night into next weekend. Any severe weather potential during this time will be determined in the coming days. Spotter information statement. Spotter activation is not anticipated. 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The current time is 10:31 a.m. Central Daylight Time. Now for the official National Weather Service forecast for Des Moines and surrounding locations. Today, sunny. Highs in the mid-70s. East winds 5 to 10 miles an hour. Tonight, mostly clear. Not as cool with lows in the upper 50s. South winds 15 to 20 miles an hour with gusts up to 30 miles an hour. Tuesday, partly sunny. A chance of showers with a slight chance of thunderstorms in the morning, then a slight chance of showers in the afternoon. Highs in the lower 80s. Southwest winds 15 to 20 miles an hour, becoming west in the afternoon. Chance of rain 30%. Tuesday night, mostly clear. Lows in the lower 50s. Northwest winds 15 to 20 miles an hour with gusts up to 30 miles an hour, diminishing to 5 to 10 miles an hour after midnight. Wednesday, sunny. Highs in the mid-70s. Northwest winds 10 to 15 miles an hour with gusts up to 25 miles an hour. Wednesday night, mostly clear. Lows in the mid-40s. Thursday, sunny. Highs in the upper 70s. Thursday night, partly cloudy until midnight, then mostly cloudy with a chance of showers and thunderstorms after midnight. Not as cool with lows in the upper 50s. Chance of rain 40%. Friday, mostly sunny with a slight chance of thunderstorms. A slight chance of showers in the morning, then a chance of showers in the afternoon. Highs in the mid-80s. Chance of rain 40%. Friday night, partly cloudy. A chance of showers and thunderstorms until midnight, then a slight chance of showers and thunderstorms after midnight. Lows around 60. Chance of rain 40%. Saturday, mostly sunny. A slight chance of showers in the afternoon. Highs in the lower 80s. Chance of rain 20%. Saturday night, partly cloudy. A chance of showers until midnight, then a slight chance of showers after midnight. Lows in the lower 60s. Chance of rain 30%. Sunday, mostly sunny. A slight chance of showers in the morning, then a chance of showers with a slight chance of thunderstorms in the afternoon. Highs in the mid-80s. Chance of rain 30%. Again, the forecast for Des Moines and surrounding locations for today, sunny. Highs in the mid-70s. East winds 5 to 10 miles an hour. These are the 10 a.m. conditions for the Des Moines area. At the Des Moines airport, it was mostly sunny. The temperature was 60 degrees Fahrenheit, or 16 degrees Celsius, the dew point 33, and the relative humidity 36%. The wind was southeast at 5 miles an hour. The pressure was 30.23 inches and steady. Looking around the area, across central Iowa, it was sunny, and temperatures were between 58 and 63 degrees. Here are some conditions elsewhere in Iowa. Skies ranged from sunny to mostly sunny. It was 57 at Spencer, 56 at Mason City, 56 at Waterloo, and 55 at the Quad Cities. Ottumwa reported 62, Lamoni reported 61, Omaha Council Bluffs reported 64,
and Sioux City reported 62. Now for a few weather conditions around the region. At Kansas City, it was mostly sunny. The temperature was 67 degrees. At Grand Island, it was sunny. The temperature was 70 degrees. Winds were gusting to 25. At Sioux Falls, it was mostly sunny. The temperature was 57 degrees. At Minneapolis-St. Paul, it was sunny. The temperature was 51 degrees. Once again at 10 a.m. in Des Moines, it was mostly sunny. The temperature was 60 degrees Fahrenheit, 16 degrees Celsius. Now here is the hazardous weather outlook for portions of central Iowa. For today and tonight, a few thunderstorms are possible in northern Iowa late tonight. Severe weather is unlikely. And now the extended outlook for the period Tuesday through Sunday, there is a chance of thunderstorms on Tuesday. A few strong storms could occur in southeastern Iowa, but overall the severe weather potential is limited. Tuesday will also be breezy and dry. The strongest winds will come in northern Iowa Tuesday afternoon. Wind speeds of 25 to 30 miles per hour with gusts to around 40 miles per hour are forecast. Relative humidity will also fall into the 20 to 30% range Tuesday afternoon. However, any elevated fire weather concerns are mitigated by mostly green surface fuels. Thunderstorm chances return to the forecast at times from Thursday night into next weekend. Any severe weather potential during this time will be determined in the coming days. Spotter information statement. Spotter activation is not anticipated. 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The current time is 10:37 a.m. Central Daylight Time. Now for the official National Weather Service forecast for Des Moines and surrounding locations. Today, sunny. Highs in the mid-70s. East winds 5 to 10 miles an hour. Tonight, mostly clear. Not as cool with lows in the upper 50s. South winds 15 to 20 miles an hour with gusts up to 30 miles an hour. Tuesday, partly sunny. A chance of showers with a slight chance of thunderstorms in the morning, then a slight chance of showers in the afternoon. Highs in the lower 80s. Southwest winds 15 to 20 miles an hour, becoming west in the afternoon. Chance of rain 30%. Tuesday night, mostly clear. Lows in the lower 50s. Northwest winds 15 to 20 miles an hour with gusts up to 30 miles an hour, diminishing to 5 to 10 miles an hour after midnight. Wednesday, sunny. Highs in the mid-70s. Northwest winds 10 to 15 miles an hour with gusts up to 25 miles an hour. Wednesday night, mostly clear. Lows in the mid-40s. Thursday, sunny. Highs in the upper 70s. Thursday night, partly cloudy until midnight, then mostly cloudy with a chance of showers and thunderstorms after midnight. Not as cool with lows in the upper 50s. Chance of rain 40%. Friday, mostly sunny with a slight chance of thunderstorms. A slight chance of showers in the morning, then a chance of showers in the afternoon. Highs in the mid-80s. Chance of rain 40%. Friday night, partly cloudy. A chance of showers and thunderstorms until midnight, then a slight chance of showers and thunderstorms after midnight. Lows around 60. Chance of rain 40%. Saturday, mostly sunny. A slight chance of showers in the afternoon. Highs in the lower 80s. Chance of rain 20%. Saturday night, partly cloudy. A chance of showers until midnight, then a slight chance of showers after midnight. Lows in the lower 60s. Chance of rain 30%. Sunday, mostly sunny. A slight chance of showers in the morning, then a chance of showers with a slight chance of thunderstorms in the afternoon. Highs in the mid-80s. Chance of rain 30%. Again, the forecast for Des Moines and surrounding locations for today, sunny. Highs in the mid-70s. East winds 5 to 10 miles an hour.
These are the 10 a.m. conditions for the Des Moines area. At the Des Moines airport, it was mostly sunny. The temperature was 60 degrees Fahrenheit, or 16 degrees Celsius, the dew point 33, and the relative humidity 36%. The wind was southeast at 5 miles an hour. The pressure was 30.23 inches and steady. Looking around the area, across central Iowa, it was sunny, and temperatures were between 58 and 63 degrees. Here are some conditions elsewhere in Iowa. Skies ranged from sunny to mostly sunny. It was 57 at Spencer, 56 at Mason City, 56 at Waterloo, and 55 at the Quad Cities. Ottumwa reported 62, Lamoni reported 61, Omaha Council Bluffs reported 64, and Sioux City reported 62. Now for a few weather conditions around the region. At Kansas City, it was mostly sunny. The temperature was 67 degrees. At Grand Island, it was sunny. The temperature was 70 degrees. Winds were gusting to 25. At Sioux Falls, it was mostly sunny. The temperature was 57 degrees. At Minneapolis, St. Paul, it was sunny. The temperature was 51 degrees. Once again at 10 a.m. in Des Moines, it was mostly sunny. The temperature was 60 degrees Fahrenheit, 16 degrees Celsius. Now here is the hazardous weather outlook for portions of central Iowa. For today and tonight, a few thunderstorms are possible in northern Iowa late tonight. Severe weather is unlikely. And now the extended outlook for the period Tuesday through Sunday, there is a chance of thunderstorms on Tuesday. A few strong storms could occur in southeastern Iowa, but overall the severe weather potential is limited. Tuesday will also be breezy and dry. The strongest winds will come in northern Iowa Tuesday afternoon. Wind speeds of 25 to 30 miles per hour with gusts to around 40 miles per hour are forecast. Relative humidity will also fall into the 20 to 30% range Tuesday afternoon. However, any elevated fire weather concerns are mitigated by mostly green surface fuels. Thunderstorm chances return to the forecast at times from Thursday night into next weekend. Any severe weather potential during this time will be determined in the coming days. Spotter information statement. Spotter activation is not anticipated. 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The current time is 10:43 a.m. Central Daylight Time. Now for the official National Weather Service forecast for Des Moines and surrounding locations. Today, sunny. Highs in the mid-70s. East winds 5 to 10 miles an hour. Tonight, mostly clear. Not as cool with lows in the upper 50s. South winds 15 to 20 miles an hour with gusts up to 30 miles an hour. Tuesday, partly sunny. A chance of showers with a slight chance of thunderstorms in the morning, then a slight chance of showers in the afternoon. Highs in the lower 80s. Southwest winds 15 to 20 miles an hour, becoming west in the afternoon. Chance of rain 30%. Tuesday night, mostly clear. Lows in the lower 50s. Northwest winds 15 to 20 miles an hour with gusts up to 30 miles an hour, diminishing to 5 to 10 miles an hour after midnight. Wednesday, sunny. Highs in the mid-70s. Northwest winds 10 to 15 miles an hour with gusts up to 25 miles an hour. Wednesday night, mostly clear. Lows in the mid-40s. Thursday, sunny. Highs in the upper 70s. Thursday night, partly cloudy until midnight, then mostly cloudy with a chance of showers and thunderstorms after midnight. Not as cool with lows in the upper 50s. Chance of rain 40%. Friday, mostly sunny with a slight chance of thunderstorms. A slight chance of showers in the morning, then a chance of showers in the afternoon. Highs in the mid-80s. Chance of rain 40%. Friday night, partly cloudy. A chance of showers and thunderstorms until midnight, then a slight chance of showers and thunderstorms after midnight.
Lows around 60. Chance of rain 40%. Saturday, mostly sunny. A slight chance of showers in the afternoon. Highs in the lower 80s. Chance of rain 20%. Saturday night, partly cloudy. A chance of showers until midnight, then a slight chance of showers after midnight. Lows in the lower 60s. Chance of rain 30%. Sunday, mostly sunny. A slight chance of showers in the morning, then a chance of showers with a slight chance of thunderstorms in the afternoon. Highs in the mid-80s. Chance of rain 30%. Again, the forecast for Des Moines and surrounding locations for today, sunny. Highs in the mid-70s. East winds 5 to 10 miles an hour. These are the 10 a.m. conditions for the Des Moines area. At the Des Moines airport, it was mostly sunny. The temperature was 60 degrees Fahrenheit, or 16 degrees Celsius, the dew point 33, and the relative humidity 36%. The wind was southeast at 5 miles an hour. The pressure was 30.23 inches and steady. Looking around the area, across central Iowa, it was sunny, and temperatures were between 58 and 63 degrees. Here are some conditions elsewhere in Iowa. Skies ranged from sunny to mostly sunny. It was 57 at Spencer, 56 at Mason City, 56 at Waterloo, and 55 at the Quad Cities. Ottumwa reported 62, Lamoni reported 61, Omaha Council Bluffs reported 64, and Sioux City reported 62. Now for a few weather conditions around the region. At Kansas City, it was mostly sunny. The temperature was 67 degrees. At Grand Island, it was sunny. The temperature was 70 degrees. Winds were gusting to 25. At Sioux Falls, it was mostly sunny. The temperature was 57 degrees. At Minneapolis-St. Paul, it was sunny. The temperature was 51 degrees. Once again at 10 a.m., in Des Moines, it was mostly sunny. The temperature was 60 degrees Fahrenheit, 16 degrees Celsius. Now here is the hazardous weather outlook for portions of central Iowa. For today and tonight, a few thunderstorms are possible in northern Iowa late tonight. Severe weather is unlikely. And now the extended outlook for the period Tuesday through Sunday. There is a chance of thunderstorms on Tuesday. A few strong storms could occur in southeastern Iowa, but overall the severe weather potential is limited. Tuesday will also be breezy and dry. The strongest winds will come in northern Iowa Tuesday afternoon. Wind speeds of 25 to 30 miles per hour with gusts to around 40 miles per hour are forecast. Relative humidity will also fall into the 20 to 30% range Tuesday afternoon. However, any elevated fire weather concerns are mitigated by mostly green surface fuels. Thunderstorm chances return to the forecast at times from Thursday night into next weekend. Any severe weather potential during this time will be determined in the coming days. Spotter information statement. Spotter activation is not anticipated. 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The current time is 10:49 a.m. Central Daylight Time. Now for the official National Weather Service forecast for Des Moines and surrounding locations. Today, sunny. Highs in the mid-70s. East winds 5 to 10 miles an hour. Tonight, mostly clear. Not as cool with lows in the upper 50s. South winds 15 to 20 miles an hour with gusts up to 30 miles an hour. Tuesday, partly sunny. A chance of showers with a slight chance of thunderstorms in the morning, then a slight chance of showers in the afternoon. Highs in the lower 80s. Southwest winds 15 to 20 miles an hour, becoming west in the afternoon. Chance of rain 30%. Tuesday night, mostly clear. Lows in the lower 50s. Northwest winds 15 to 20 miles an hour with gusts up to 30 miles an hour, diminishing to 5 to 10 miles an hour after midnight. Wednesday, sunny. Highs in the mid-70s.
Northwest winds 10 to 15 miles an hour with gusts up to 25 miles an hour. Wednesday night, mostly clear. Lows in the mid-40s. Thursday, sunny. Highs in the upper 70s. Thursday night, partly cloudy until midnight, then mostly cloudy with a chance of showers and thunderstorms after midnight. Not as cool with lows in the upper 50s. Chance of rain 40%. Friday, mostly sunny with a slight chance of thunderstorms. A slight chance of showers in the morning, then a chance of showers in the afternoon. Highs in the mid-80s. Chance of rain 40%. Friday night, partly cloudy. A chance of showers and thunderstorms until midnight, then a slight chance of showers and thunderstorms after midnight. Lows around 60. Chance of rain 40%. Saturday, mostly sunny. A slight chance of showers in the afternoon. Highs in the lower 80s. Chance of rain 20%. Saturday night, partly cloudy. A chance of showers until midnight, then a slight chance of showers after midnight. Lows in the lower 60s. Chance of rain 30%. Sunday, mostly sunny. A slight chance of showers in the morning, then a chance of showers with a slight chance of thunderstorms in the afternoon. Highs in the mid-80s. Chance of rain 30%. Again, the forecast for Des Moines and surrounding locations for today, sunny. Highs in the mid-70s. East winds 5 to 10 miles an hour. These are the 10 a.m. conditions for the Des Moines area. At the Des Moines airport, it was mostly sunny. The temperature was 60 degrees Fahrenheit, or 16 degrees Celsius, the dew point 33, and the relative humidity 36%. The wind was southeast at 5 miles an hour. The pressure was 30.23 inches and steady. Looking around the area, across central Iowa, it was sunny, and temperatures were between 58 and 63 degrees. Here are some conditions elsewhere in Iowa. Skies ranged from sunny to mostly sunny. It was 57 at Spencer, 56 at Mason City, 56 at Waterloo, and 55 at the Quad Cities. Ottumwa reported 62, Lamoni reported 61, Omaha Council Bluffs reported 64, and Sioux City reported 62. Now for a few weather conditions around the region. At Kansas City, it was mostly sunny. The temperature was 67 degrees. At Grand Island, it was sunny. The temperature was 70 degrees. Winds were gusting to 25. At Sioux Falls, it was mostly sunny. The temperature was 57 degrees. At Minneapolis-St. Paul, it was sunny. The temperature was 51 degrees. Once again at 10 a.m. in Des Moines, it was mostly sunny. The temperature was 60 degrees Fahrenheit, 16 degrees Celsius. Now here is the hazardous weather outlook for portions of central Iowa. For today and tonight, a few thunderstorms are possible in northern Iowa late tonight. Severe weather is unlikely. And now the extended outlook for the period Tuesday through Sunday. There is a chance of thunderstorms on Tuesday. A few strong storms could occur in southeastern Iowa, but overall the severe weather potential is limited. Tuesday will also be breezy and dry. The strongest winds will come in northern Iowa Tuesday afternoon, wind speeds of 25 to 30 miles per hour with gusts to around 40 miles per hour are forecast. Relative humidity will also fall into the 20 to 30% range Tuesday afternoon. However, any elevated fire weather concerns are mitigated by mostly green surface fuels. Thunderstorm chances return to the forecast at times from Thursday night into next weekend. Any severe weather potential during this time will be determined in the coming days. Spotter information statement. Spotter activation is not anticipated. 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The current time is 10:55 a.m. Central Daylight Time. Now for the official National Weather Service forecast for Des Moines and surrounding locations. Today, sunny. Highs in the mid-70s.
east winds 5 to 10 miles an hour. Tonight, mostly clear. Not as cool with lows in the upper 50s. South winds 15 to 20 miles an hour with gusts up to 30 miles an hour. Tuesday, partly sunny. A chance of showers with a slight chance of thunderstorms in the morning, then a slight chance of showers in the afternoon. Highs in the lower 80s. Southwest winds 15 to 20 miles an hour, becoming west in the afternoon. Chance of rain 30%. Tuesday night, mostly clear. Lows in the lower 50s. Northwest winds 15 to 20 miles an hour with gusts up to 30 miles an hour, diminishing to 5 to 10 miles an hour after midnight. Wednesday, sunny. Highs in the mid-70s. Northwest winds 10 to 15 miles an hour with gusts up to 25 miles an hour. Wednesday night, mostly clear. Lows in the mid-40s. Thursday, sunny. Highs in the upper 70s. Thursday night, partly cloudy until midnight, then mostly cloudy with a chance of showers and thunderstorms after midnight. Not as cool with lows in the upper 50s. Chance of rain 40%. Friday, mostly sunny with a slight chance of thunderstorms. A slight chance of showers in the morning, then a chance of showers in the afternoon. Highs in the mid-80s. Chance of rain 40%. Friday night, partly cloudy. A chance of showers and thunderstorms until midnight, then a slight chance of showers and thunderstorms after midnight. Lows around 60. Chance of rain 40%. Saturday, mostly sunny. A slight chance of showers in the afternoon. Highs in the lower 80s. Chance of rain 20%. Saturday night, partly cloudy. A chance of showers until midnight, then a slight chance of showers after midnight. Lows in the lower 60s. Chance of rain 30%. Sunday, mostly sunny. A slight chance of showers in the morning, then a chance of showers with a slight chance of thunderstorms in the afternoon. Highs in the mid-80s. Chance of rain 30%. Again, the forecast for Des Moines and surrounding locations for today, sunny. Highs in the mid-70s. East winds 5 to 10 miles an hour. These are the 10 a.m. conditions for the Des Moines area. At the Des Moines airport, it was mostly sunny. The temperature was 60 degrees Fahrenheit, or 16 degrees Celsius, the dew point 33, and the relative humidity 36%. The wind was southeast at 5 miles an hour. The pressure was 30.23 inches and steady. Looking around the area, across central Iowa, it was sunny, and temperatures were between 58 and 63 degrees. Here are some conditions elsewhere in Iowa. Skies ranged from sunny to mostly sunny. It was 57 at Spencer, 56 at Mason City, 56 at Waterloo, and 55 at the Quad Cities. Ottumwa reported 62, Lamoni reported 61, Omaha Council Bluffs reported 64, and Sioux City reported 62. Now for a few weather conditions around the region. At Kansas City, it was mostly sunny. The temperature was 67 degrees. At Grand Island, it was sunny. The temperature was 70 degrees. Winds were gusting to 25. At Sioux Falls, it was mostly sunny. The temperature was 57 degrees. At Minneapolis-St. Paul, it was sunny. The temperature was 51 degrees. Once again at 10 a.m., in Des Moines, it was mostly sunny. The temperature was 60 degrees Fahrenheit, 16 degrees Celsius. Now here is the hazardous weather outlook for portions of central Iowa. For today and tonight, a few thunderstorms are possible in northern Iowa late tonight. Severe weather is unlikely. And now the extended outlook for the period Tuesday through Sunday. There is a chance of thunderstorms on Tuesday. A few strong storms could occur in southeastern Iowa, but overall the severe weather potential is limited. Tuesday will also be breezy and dry. The strongest winds will come in northern Iowa Tuesday afternoon, wind speeds of 25 to 30 miles per hour with gusts to around 40 miles per hour are forecast. Relative humidity will also fall into the 20 to 30% range Tuesday afternoon.
However, any elevated fire weather concerns are mitigated by mostly green surface fuels. Thunderstorm chances return to the forecast at times from Thursday night into next weekend. Any severe weather potential during this time will be determined in the coming days. Spotter information statement. Spotter activation is not anticipated. 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The current time is 11:01 a.m. Central Daylight Time. Now for the official National Weather Service forecast for Des Moines and surrounding locations. Today, sunny. Highs in the mid-70s. East winds 5 to 10 miles an hour. Tonight, mostly clear. Not as cool with lows in the upper 50s. South winds 15 to 20 miles an hour with gusts up to 30 miles an hour. Tuesday, partly sunny. A chance of showers with a slight chance of thunderstorms in the morning, then a slight chance of showers in the afternoon. Highs in the lower 80s. Southwest winds 15 to 20 miles an hour, becoming west in the afternoon. Chance of rain 30%. Tuesday night, mostly clear. Lows in the lower 50s. Northwest winds 15 to 20 miles an hour with gusts up to 30 miles an hour, diminishing to 5 to 10 miles an hour after midnight. Wednesday, sunny. Highs in the mid-70s. Northwest winds 10 to 15 miles an hour with gusts up to 25 miles an hour. Wednesday night, mostly clear. Lows in the mid-40s. Thursday, sunny. Highs in the upper 70s. Thursday night, partly cloudy until midnight, then mostly cloudy with a chance of showers and thunderstorms after midnight. Not as cool with lows in the upper 50s. Chance of rain 40%. Friday, mostly sunny with a slight chance of thunderstorms. A slight chance of showers in the morning, then a chance of showers in the afternoon. Highs in the mid-80s. Chance of rain 40%. Friday night, partly cloudy. A chance of showers and thunderstorms until midnight, then a slight chance of showers and thunderstorms after midnight. Lows around 60. Chance of rain 40%. Saturday, mostly sunny. A slight chance of showers in the afternoon. Highs in the lower 80s. Chance of rain 20%. Saturday night, partly cloudy. A chance of showers until midnight, then a slight chance of showers after midnight. Lows in the lower 60s. Chance of rain 30%. Sunday, mostly sunny. A slight chance of showers in the morning, then a chance of showers with a slight chance of thunderstorms in the afternoon. Highs in the mid-80s. Chance of rain 30%. Again, the forecast for Des Moines and surrounding locations for today, sunny. Highs in the mid-70s. East winds 5 to 10 miles an hour. Now for the official National Weather Service forecast for Des Moines and surrounding locations, rest of today, sunny. Highs in the mid-70s. Southeast winds 5 to 10 miles an hour. Tonight, partly cloudy until midnight, then becoming mostly clear. Not as cool with lows in the upper 50s. South winds 15 to 20 miles an hour with gusts up to 30 miles an hour. Tuesday, partly sunny. A chance of showers with a slight chance of thunderstorms in the morning, then a slight chance of showers in the afternoon. Highs in the lower 80s. Southwest winds 15 to 20 miles an hour, becoming west in the afternoon. Chance of rain 30%. Tuesday night, mostly clear. Lows in the lower 50s. Northwest winds 15 to 20 miles an hour with gusts up to 30 miles an hour, diminishing to 5 to 10 miles an hour after midnight. Wednesday, sunny. Highs in the mid-70s. Northwest winds 10 to 15 miles an hour with gusts up to 25 miles an hour. Wednesday night, mostly clear. Lows in the mid-40s. Thursday, sunny. Highs in the upper 70s. Thursday night, partly cloudy until midnight,
then mostly cloudy with a chance of showers and thunderstorms after midnight. Not as cool with lows in the upper 50s. Chance of rain 40%. Friday, mostly sunny with a slight chance of thunderstorms. A slight chance of showers in the morning, then a chance of showers in the afternoon. Highs in the mid-80s. Chance of rain 40%. Friday night, partly cloudy. A chance of showers and thunderstorms until midnight, then a slight chance of showers and thunderstorms after midnight. Lows around 60. Chance of rain 40%. Saturday, mostly sunny. A slight chance of showers in the afternoon. Highs in the lower 80s. Chance of rain 20%. Saturday night, partly cloudy. A chance of showers until midnight, then a slight chance of showers after midnight. Lows in the lower 60s. Chance of rain 30%. Sunday, mostly sunny. A slight chance of showers in the morning, then a chance of showers with a slight chance of thunderstorms in the afternoon. Highs in the mid-80s. Chance of rain 30%. Again, the forecast for Des Moines and surrounding locations for the rest of today, sunny. Highs in the mid-70s. Southeast winds 5 to 10 miles an hour. These are the 11 a.m. conditions for the Des Moines area. At the Des Moines Airport, it was mostly sunny. The temperature was 63 degrees Fahrenheit, or 17 degrees Celsius, the dew point 31, and the relative humidity 30%. The wind was east at 8 miles an hour. The pressure was 30.23 inches and steady. Looking around the area, across central Iowa, it was sunny, and temperatures were between 61 and 65 degrees. Here are some conditions elsewhere in Iowa. Skies ranged from sunny to mostly sunny. It was 60 at Spencer, 58 at Mason City, 59 at Waterloo, and 59 at the Quad Cities. Ottumwa reported 64, Lamoni reported 64, Omaha Council Bluffs reported 69, and Sioux City reported 67. Now for a few weather conditions around the region. At Kansas City, it was partly sunny. The temperature was 70 degrees. At Grand Island, it was sunny. The temperature was 77 degrees. Winds were gusting to 29. At Sioux Falls, it was mostly sunny. The temperature was 61 degrees. At Minneapolis-St. Paul, it was mostly sunny. The temperature was 53 degrees. Once again at 11 a.m. in Des Moines, it was mostly sunny. The temperature was 63 degrees Fahrenheit, 17 degrees Celsius. Now here is the hazardous weather outlook for portions of central Iowa. For today and tonight, a few thunderstorms are possible in northern Iowa late tonight. Severe weather is unlikely. And now the extended outlook for the period Tuesday through Sunday. There is a chance of thunderstorms on Tuesday. A few strong storms could occur in southeastern Iowa, but overall the severe weather potential is limited. Tuesday will also be breezy and dry. The strongest winds will come in northern Iowa Tuesday afternoon, wind speeds of 25 to 30 miles per hour with gusts to around 40 miles per hour are forecast. Relative humidity will also fall into the 20 to 30% range Tuesday afternoon. However, any elevated fire weather concerns are mitigated by mostly green surface fuels. Thunderstorm chances return to the forecast at times from Thursday night into next weekend. Any severe weather potential during this time will be determined in the coming days. Spotter information statement. Spotter activation is not anticipated. 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The current time is 11:10 a.m. Central Daylight Time. Now for the official National Weather Service forecast for Des Moines and surrounding locations. Rest of today, sunny. Highs in the mid-70s. Southeast winds 5 to 10 miles an hour. Tonight, partly cloudy until midnight, then becoming mostly clear. Not as cool with lows in the upper 50s. South winds 15 to 20 miles an hour with gusts up to 30 miles an hour.
Tuesday, partly sunny. A chance of showers with a slight chance of thunderstorms in the morning, then a slight chance of showers in the afternoon. Highs in the lower 80s. Southwest winds 15 to 20 miles an hour, becoming west in the afternoon. Chance of rain 30%. Tuesday night, mostly clear. Lows in the lower 50s. Northwest winds 15 to 20 miles an hour with gusts up to 30 miles an hour, diminishing to 5 to 10 miles an hour after midnight. Wednesday, sunny. Highs in the mid-70s. Northwest winds 10 to 15 miles an hour with gusts up to 25 miles an hour. Wednesday night, mostly clear. Lows in the mid-40s. Thursday, sunny. Highs in the upper 70s. Thursday night, partly cloudy until midnight, then mostly cloudy with a chance of showers and thunderstorms after midnight. Not as cool with lows in the upper 50s. Chance of rain 40%. Friday, mostly sunny with a slight chance of thunderstorms. A slight chance of showers in the morning, then a chance of showers in the afternoon. Highs in the mid-80s. Chance of rain 40%. Friday night, partly cloudy. A chance of showers and thunderstorms until midnight, then a slight chance of showers and thunderstorms after midnight. Lows around 60. Chance of rain 40%. Saturday, mostly sunny. A slight chance of showers in the afternoon. Highs in the lower 80s. Chance of rain 20%. Saturday night, partly cloudy. A chance of showers until midnight, then a slight chance of showers after midnight. Lows in the lower 60s. Chance of rain 30%. Sunday, mostly sunny. A slight chance of showers in the morning, then a chance of showers with a slight chance of thunderstorms in the afternoon. Highs in the mid-80s. Chance of rain 30%. Again, the forecast for Des Moines and surrounding locations for the rest of today, sunny. Highs in the mid-70s. Southeast winds 5 to 10 miles an hour. These are the 11 a.m. conditions for the Des Moines area. At the Des Moines airport, it was mostly sunny. The temperature was 63 degrees Fahrenheit, or 17 degrees Celsius, the dew point 31, and the relative humidity 30%. The wind was east at 8 miles an hour. The pressure was 30.23 inches and steady. Looking around the area, across central Iowa, it was sunny, and temperatures were between 61 and 65 degrees. Here are some conditions elsewhere in Iowa. Skies ranged from sunny to mostly sunny. It was 60 at Spencer, 58 at Mason City, 59 at Waterloo, and 59 at the Quad Cities. Ottumwa reported 64, Lamoni reported 64, Omaha Council Bluffs reported 69, and Sioux City reported 67. Now for a few weather conditions around the region. At Kansas City, it was partly sunny. The temperature was 70 degrees. At Grand Island, it was sunny. The temperature was 77 degrees. Winds were gusting to 29. At Sioux Falls, it was mostly sunny. The temperature was 61 degrees. At Minneapolis-St. Paul, it was mostly sunny. The temperature was 53 degrees. Once again at 11 a.m. in Des Moines, it was mostly sunny. The temperature was 63 degrees Fahrenheit, 17 degrees Celsius. Now here is the hazardous weather outlook for portions of central Iowa. For today and tonight, a few thunderstorms are possible in northern Iowa late tonight. Severe weather is unlikely. And now the extended outlook for the period Tuesday through Sunday. There is a chance of thunderstorms on Tuesday. A few strong storms could occur in southeastern Iowa, but overall the severe weather potential is limited. Tuesday will also be breezy and dry. The strongest winds will come in northern Iowa Tuesday afternoon, wind speeds of 25 to 30 miles per hour with gusts to around 40 miles per hour are forecast. Relative humidity will also fall into the 20 to 30% range Tuesday afternoon. However, any elevated fire weather concerns are mitigated by mostly green surface fuels. Thunderstorm chances return to the forecast at times from Thursday night into next weekend.
Any severe weather potential during this time will be determined in the coming days. Spotter information statement. Spotter activation is not anticipated. 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

with a slight chance of thunderstorms in the morning, then a slight chance of showers in the afternoon. Highs in the lower 80s. Southwest winds 15 to 20 miles an hour, becoming west in the afternoon. Chance of rain 30%. Tuesday night, mostly clear. Lows in the lower 50s. Northwest winds 15 to 20 miles an hour with gusts up to 30 miles an hour, diminishing to 5 to 10 miles an hour after midnight. Wednesday, sunny. Highs in the mid-70s. Northwest winds 10 to 15 miles an hour with gusts up to 25 miles an hour. Wednesday night, mostly clear. Lows in the mid-40s. Thursday, sunny. Highs in the upper 70s. Thursday night, partly cloudy until midnight, then mostly cloudy with a chance of showers and thunderstorms after midnight. Not as cool with lows in the upper 50s. Chance of rain 40%. Friday, mostly sunny with a slight chance of thunderstorms. A slight chance of showers in the morning, then a chance of showers in the afternoon. Highs in the mid-80s. Chance of rain 40%. Friday night, partly cloudy. A chance of showers and thunderstorms until midnight, then a slight chance of showers and thunderstorms after midnight. Lows around 60. Chance of rain 40%. Saturday, mostly sunny. A slight chance of showers in the afternoon. Highs in the lower 80s. Chance of rain 20%. Saturday night, partly cloudy. A chance of showers until midnight, then a slight chance of showers after midnight. Lows in the lower 60s. Chance of rain 30%. Sunday, mostly sunny. A slight chance of showers in the morning, then a chance of showers with a slight chance of thunderstorms in the afternoon. Highs in the mid-80s. Chance of rain 30%. Again, the forecast for Des Moines and surrounding locations for the rest of today, sunny. Highs in the mid-70s. Southeast winds 5 to 10 miles an hour. These are the 11 a.m. conditions for the Des Moines area. At the Des Moines Airport, it was mostly sunny. The temperature was 63 degrees Fahrenheit, or 17 degrees Celsius, the dew point 31, and the relative humidity 30%. The wind was east at 8 miles an hour. The pressure was 30.23 inches and steady. Looking around the area, across central Iowa, it was sunny, and temperatures were between 61 and 65 degrees. Here are some conditions elsewhere in Iowa. Skies ranged from sunny to mostly sunny. It was 60 at Spencer, 58 at Mason City, 59 at Waterloo, and 59 at the Quad Cities. Ottumwa reported 64, Lamoni reported 64, Omaha Council Bluffs reported 69, and Sioux City reported 67. Now for a few weather conditions around the region. At Kansas City, it was partly sunny. The temperature was 70 degrees. At Grand Island, it was sunny. The temperature was 77 degrees. Winds were gusting to 29. At Sioux Falls, it was mostly sunny. The temperature was 61 degrees. At Minneapolis-St. Paul, it was mostly sunny. The temperature was 53 degrees. Once again at 11 a.m. in Des Moines, it was mostly sunny. The temperature was 63 degrees Fahrenheit, 17 degrees Celsius. Now here is the hazardous weather outlook for portions of central Iowa. For today and tonight, a few thunderstorms are possible in northern Iowa late tonight. Severe weather is unlikely. And now the extended outlook for the period Tuesday through Sunday. There is a chance of thunderstorms on Tuesday. A few strong storms could occur in southeastern Iowa, but overall the severe weather potential is limited. Tuesday will also be breezy and dry. The strongest winds will come in northern Iowa Tuesday afternoon. Wind speeds of 25 to 30 miles per hour with gusts to around 40 miles per hour are forecast. Relative humidity will also fall into the 20 to 30% range Tuesday afternoon. However, any elevated fire weather concerns are mitigated by mostly green surface fuels. Thunderstorm chances return to the forecast at times from Thursday night into next weekend. Any severe weather potential during this time will be determined in the coming days. Spotter information.

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The current time is 11:21 a.m. Central Daylight Time. Now for the official National Weather Service forecast for Des Moines and surrounding locations. Rest of today, sunny. Highs in the mid-70s. Southeast winds 5 to 10 miles an hour. Tonight, partly cloudy until midnight, then becoming mostly clear. Not as cool with lows in the upper 50s. South winds 15 to 20 miles an hour with gusts up to 30 miles an hour. Tuesday, partly sunny. A chance of showers with a slight chance of thunderstorms in the morning, then a slight chance of showers in the afternoon. Highs in the lower 80s. Southwest winds 15 to 20 miles an hour, becoming west in the afternoon. Chance of rain 30%. Tuesday night, mostly clear. Lows in the lower 50s. Northwest winds 15 to 20 miles an hour with gusts up to 30 miles an hour, diminishing to 5 to 10 miles an hour after midnight. Wednesday, sunny. Highs in the mid-70s. Northwest winds 10 to 15 miles an hour with gusts up to 25 miles an hour. Wednesday night, mostly clear. Lows in the mid-40s. Thursday, sunny. Highs in the upper 70s. Thursday night, partly cloudy until midnight, then mostly cloudy with a chance of showers and thunderstorms after midnight. Not as cool with lows in the upper 50s. Chance of rain 40%. Friday, mostly sunny with a slight chance of thunderstorms. A slight chance of showers in the morning, then a chance of showers in the afternoon. Highs in the mid-80s. Chance of rain 40%. Friday night, partly cloudy. A chance of showers and thunderstorms until midnight, then a slight chance of showers and thunderstorms after midnight. Lows around 60. Chance of rain 40%. Saturday, mostly sunny. A slight chance of showers in the afternoon. Highs in the lower 80s. Chance of rain 20%. Saturday night, partly cloudy. A chance of showers until midnight, then a slight chance of showers after midnight. Lows in the lower 60s. Chance of rain 30%. Sunday, mostly sunny. A slight chance of showers in the morning, then a chance of showers with a slight chance of thunderstorms in the afternoon. Highs in the mid-80s. Chance of rain 30%. Again, the forecast for Des Moines and surrounding locations for the rest of today, sunny. Highs in the mid-70s. Southeast winds 5 to 10 miles an hour. These are the 11 a.m. conditions for the Des Moines area. At the Des Moines Airport, it was mostly sunny. The temperature was 63 degrees Fahrenheit, or 17 degrees Celsius, the dew point 31, and the relative humidity 30%. The wind was east at 8 miles an hour. The pressure was 30.23 inches and steady. Looking around the area, across central Iowa, it was sunny, and temperatures were between 61 and 65 degrees. Here are some conditions elsewhere in Iowa. Skies ranged from sunny to mostly sunny. It was 60 at Spencer, 58 at Mason City, 59 at Waterloo, and 59 at the Quad Cities. Ottumwa reported 64, Monona reported 64, Omaha Council Bluffs reported 69, and Sioux City reported 67. Now for a few weather conditions around the region. At Kansas City, it was partly sunny. The temperature was 70 degrees. At Grand Island, it was sunny. The temperature was 77 degrees. Winds were gusting to 29. At Sioux Falls, it was mostly sunny. The temperature was 61 degrees. At Minneapolis, St. Paul, it was mostly sunny. The temperature was 53 degrees. Once again at 11 a.m. in Des Moines, it was mostly sunny. The temperature was 63 degrees Fahrenheit, 17 degrees Celsius. Now here is the hazardous weather outlook for portions of central Iowa.
for today and tonight, a few thunderstorms are possible in northern Iowa late tonight. Severe weather is unlikely. And now the extended outlook for the period Tuesday through Sunday, there is a chance of thunderstorms on Tuesday. A few strong storms could occur in southeastern Iowa, but overall the severe weather potential is limited. Tuesday will also be breezy and dry. The strongest winds will come in northern Iowa Tuesday afternoon, wind speeds of 25 to 30 miles per hour with gusts to around 40 miles per hour are forecast. Relative humidity will also fall into the 20 to 30% range Tuesday afternoon. However, any elevated fire weather concerns are mitigated by mostly green surface fuels. Thunderstorm chances return to the forecast at times from Thursday night into next weekend. Any severe weather potential during this time will be determined in the coming days. Spotter information statement. Spotter activation is not anticipated. 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The current time is 11:27 a.m. Central Daylight Time. Now for the official National Weather Service forecast for Des Moines and surrounding locations. West of today, sunny. Highs in the mid-70s. Southeast winds 5 to 10 miles an hour. Tonight, partly cloudy until midnight, then becoming mostly clear. Not as cool with lows in the upper 50s. South winds 15 to 20 miles an hour with gusts up to 30 miles an hour. Tuesday, partly sunny. A chance of showers with a slight chance of thunderstorms in the morning, then a slight chance of showers in the afternoon. Highs in the lower 80s. Southwest winds 15 to 20 miles an hour, becoming west in the afternoon. Chance of rain 30%. Tuesday night, mostly clear. Lows in the lower 50s. Northwest winds 15 to 20 miles an hour with gusts up to 30 miles an hour, diminishing to 5 to 10 miles an hour after midnight. Wednesday, sunny. Highs in the mid-70s. Northwest winds 10 to 15 miles an hour with gusts up to 25 miles an hour. Wednesday night, mostly clear. Lows in the mid-40s. Thursday, sunny. Highs in the upper 70s. Thursday night, partly cloudy until midnight, then mostly cloudy with a chance of showers and thunderstorms after midnight. Not as cool with lows in the upper 50s. Chance of rain 40%. Friday, mostly sunny with a slight chance of thunderstorms. A slight chance of showers in the morning, then a chance of showers in the afternoon. Highs in the mid-80s. Chance of rain 40%. Friday night, partly cloudy. A chance of showers and thunderstorms until midnight, then a slight chance of showers and thunderstorms after midnight. Lows around 60. Chance of rain 40%. Saturday, mostly sunny. A slight chance of showers in the afternoon. Highs in the lower 80s. Chance of rain 20%. Saturday night, partly cloudy. A chance of showers until midnight, then a slight chance of showers after midnight. Lows in the lower 60s. Chance of rain 30%. Sunday, mostly sunny. A slight chance of showers in the morning, then a chance of showers with a slight chance of thunderstorms in the afternoon. Highs in the mid-80s. Chance of rain 30%. Again, the forecast for Des Moines and surrounding locations for the rest of today, sunny. Highs in the mid-70s. Southeast winds 5 to 10 miles an hour. These are the 11 a.m. conditions for the Des Moines area. At the Des Moines Airport, it was mostly sunny. The temperature was 63 degrees Fahrenheit, or 17 degrees Celsius, the dew point 31, and the relative humidity 30%. The wind was east at 8 miles an hour. The pressure was 30.23 inches and steady. Looking around the area, across central Iowa, it was sunny, and temperatures were between 61 and 65 degrees. Here are some conditions elsewhere in Iowa. Skies ranged from sunny to mostly sunny.
It was 60 at Spencer, 58 at Mason City, 59 at Waterloo, and 59 at the Quad Cities. Ottumwa reported 64, Lamoni reported 64, Omaha Council Bluffs reported 69, and Sioux City reported 67. Now for a few weather conditions around the region. At Kansas City, it was partly sunny. The temperature was 70 degrees. At Grand Island, it was sunny. The temperature was 77 degrees. Winds were gusting to 29. At Sioux Falls, it was mostly sunny. The temperature was 61 degrees. At Minneapolis-St. Paul, it was mostly sunny. The temperature was 53 degrees. Once again at 11 a.m. in Des Moines, it was mostly sunny. The temperature was 63 degrees Fahrenheit, 17 degrees Celsius. Now here is the hazardous weather outlook for portions of central Iowa. For today and tonight, a few thunderstorms are possible in northern Iowa late tonight. Severe weather is unlikely. And now the extended outlook for the period Tuesday through Sunday. There is a chance of thunderstorms on Tuesday. A few strong storms could occur in southeastern Iowa, but overall the severe weather potential is limited. Tuesday will also be breezy and dry. The strongest winds will come in northern Iowa Tuesday afternoon, wind speeds of 25 to 30 miles per hour with gusts to around 40 miles per hour are forecast. Relative humidity will also fall into the 20 to 30% range Tuesday afternoon. However, any elevated fire weather concerns are mitigated by mostly green surface fuels. Thunderstorm chances return to the forecast at times from Thursday night into next weekend. Any severe weather potential during this time will be determined in the coming days. Spotter information statement. Spotter activation is not anticipated. 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The current time is 11:33 a.m. Central Daylight Time. Now for the official National Weather Service forecast for Des Moines and surrounding locations. West of today, sunny. Highs in the mid-70s. Southeast winds 5 to 10 miles an hour. Tonight, partly cloudy until midnight, then becoming mostly clear. Not as cool with lows in the upper 50s. South winds 15 to 20 miles an hour with gusts up to 30 miles an hour. Tuesday, partly sunny. A chance of showers with a slight chance of thunderstorms in the morning, then a slight chance of showers in the afternoon. Highs in the lower 80s. Southwest winds 15 to 20 miles an hour, becoming west in the afternoon. Chance of rain 30%. Tuesday night, mostly clear. Lows in the lower 50s. Northwest winds 15 to 20 miles an hour with gusts up to 30 miles an hour, diminishing to 5 to 10 miles an hour after midnight. Wednesday, sunny. Highs in the mid-70s. Northwest winds 10 to 15 miles an hour with gusts up to 25 miles an hour. Wednesday night, mostly clear. Lows in the mid-40s. Thursday, sunny. Highs in the upper 70s. Thursday night, partly cloudy until midnight, then mostly cloudy with a chance of showers and thunderstorms after midnight. Not as cool with lows in the upper 50s. Chance of rain 40%. Friday, mostly sunny with a slight chance of thunderstorms. A slight chance of showers in the morning, then a chance of showers in the afternoon. Highs in the mid-80s. Chance of rain 40%. Friday night, partly cloudy. A chance of showers and thunderstorms until midnight, then a slight chance of showers and thunderstorms after midnight. Lows around 60. Chance of rain 40%. Saturday, mostly sunny. A slight chance of showers in the afternoon. Highs in the lower 80s. Chance of rain 20%. Saturday night, partly cloudy. A chance of showers until midnight, then a slight chance of showers after midnight. Lows in the lower 60s. Chance of rain 30%. Sunday, mostly sunny.
a slight chance of showers in the morning, then a chance of showers with a slight chance of thunderstorms in the afternoon. Highs in the mid-80s. Chance of rain 30%. Again, the forecast for Des Moines and surrounding locations for the rest of today, sunny. Highs in the mid-70s. Southeast winds 5 to 10 miles an hour. These are the 11 a.m. conditions for the Des Moines area. At the Des Moines airport, it was mostly sunny. The temperature was 63 degrees Fahrenheit, or 17 degrees Celsius, and relative humidity 30%. The wind was east at 8 miles an hour. The pressure was 30.23 inches and steady. Looking around the area, across central Iowa, it was sunny, and temperatures were between 61 and 65 degrees. Here are some conditions elsewhere in Iowa. Skies ranged from sunny to mostly sunny. It was 60 at Spencer, 58 at Mason City, 59 at Waterloo, and 59 at the Quad Cities. Ottumwa reported 64, Lamoni reported 64, Omaha Council Bluffs reported 69, and Sioux City reported 67. Now for a few weather conditions around the region. At Kansas City, it was partly sunny. The temperature was 70 degrees. At Grand Island, it was sunny. The temperature was 77 degrees. Winds were gusting to 29. At Sioux Falls, it was mostly sunny. The temperature was 61 degrees. At Minneapolis-St. Paul, it was mostly sunny. The temperature was 53 degrees. Once again at 11 a.m. in Des Moines, it was mostly sunny. The temperature was 63 degrees Fahrenheit, 17 degrees Celsius. Now here is the hazardous weather outlook for portions of central Iowa. For today and tonight, a few thunderstorms are possible in northern Iowa late tonight. Severe weather is unlikely. And now the extended outlook for the period Tuesday through Sunday, there is a chance of thunderstorms on Tuesday. A few strong storms could occur in southeastern Iowa, but overall the severe weather potential is limited. Tuesday will also be breezy and dry. The strongest winds will come in northern Iowa Tuesday afternoon. Wind speeds of 25 to 30 miles per hour with gusts to around 40 miles per hour are forecast. Relative humidity will also fall into the 20 to 30% range Tuesday afternoon. However, any elevated fire weather concerns are mitigated by mostly green surface fuels. Thunderstorm chances return to the forecast at times from Thursday night into next weekend. Any severe weather potential during this time will be determined in the coming days. Spotter information statement. Spotter activation is not anticipated. 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The current time is 11:39 a.m. Central Daylight Time. Now for the official National Weather Service forecast for Des Moines and surrounding locations. West of today, sunny. Highs in the mid-70s. Southeast winds 5 to 10 miles an hour. Tonight, partly cloudy until midnight, then becoming mostly clear. Not as cool with lows in the upper 50s. South winds 15 to 20 miles an hour with gusts up to 30 miles an hour. Tuesday, partly sunny. A chance of showers with a slight chance of thunderstorms in the morning, then a slight chance of showers in the afternoon. Highs in the lower 80s. Southwest winds 15 to 20 miles an hour, becoming west in the afternoon. Chance of rain 30%. Tuesday night, mostly clear. Lows in the lower 50s. Northwest winds 15 to 20 miles an hour with gusts up to 30 miles an hour, diminishing to 5 to 10 miles an hour after midnight. Wednesday, sunny. Highs in the mid-70s. Northwest winds 10 to 15 miles an hour with gusts up to 25 miles an hour. Wednesday night, mostly clear. Lows in the mid-40s. Thursday, sunny. Highs in the upper 70s. Thursday night, partly cloudy until midnight, then mostly cloudy with a chance of showers and thunderstorms after midnight. Not as cool with lows in the upper 50s.
chance of rain 40%. Friday, mostly sunny with a slight chance of thunderstorms. A slight chance of showers in the morning, then a chance of showers in the afternoon. Highs in the mid-80s. Chance of rain 40%. Friday night, partly cloudy. A chance of showers and thunderstorms until midnight, then a slight chance of showers and thunderstorms after midnight. Lows around 60. Chance of rain 40%. Saturday, mostly sunny. A slight chance of showers in the afternoon. Highs in the lower 80s. Chance of rain 20%. Saturday night, partly cloudy. A chance of showers until midnight, then a slight chance of showers after midnight. Lows in the lower 60s. Chance of rain 30%. Sunday, mostly sunny. A slight chance of showers in the morning, then a chance of showers with a slight chance of thunderstorms in the afternoon. Highs in the mid-80s. Chance of rain 30%. Again, the forecast for Des Moines and surrounding locations for the rest of today, sunny. Highs in the mid-70s. Southeast winds 5 to 10 miles an hour. These are the 11 a.m. conditions for the Des Moines area. At the Des Moines Airport, it was mostly sunny. The temperature was 63 degrees Fahrenheit, or 17 degrees Celsius, the dew point 31, and the relative humidity 30%. The wind was east at 8 miles an hour. The pressure was 30.23 inches and steady. Looking around the area, across central Iowa, it was sunny, and temperatures were between 61 and 65 degrees. Here are some conditions elsewhere in Iowa. Skies ranged from sunny to mostly sunny. It was 60 at Spencer, 58 at Mason City, 59 at Waterloo, and 59 at the Quad Cities. Ottumwa reported 64, Lamoni reported 64, Omaha Council Bluffs reported 69, and Sioux City reported 67. Now for a few weather conditions around the region. At Kansas City, it was partly sunny. The temperature was 70 degrees. At Grand Island, it was sunny. The temperature was 77 degrees. Winds were gusting to 29. At Sioux Falls, it was mostly sunny. The temperature was 61 degrees. At Minneapolis-St. Paul, it was mostly sunny. The temperature was 53 degrees. Once again at 11 a.m. in Des Moines, it was mostly sunny. The temperature was 63 degrees Fahrenheit, 17 degrees Celsius. Now here is the hazardous weather outlook for portions of central Iowa. For today and tonight, a few thunderstorms are possible in northern Iowa late tonight. Severe weather is unlikely. And now the extended outlook for the period Tuesday through Sunday. There is a chance of thunderstorms on Tuesday. A few strong storms could occur in southeastern Iowa, but overall the severe weather potential is limited. Tuesday will also be breezy and dry. The strongest winds will come in northern Iowa Tuesday afternoon. Wind speeds of 25 to 30 miles per hour with gusts to around 40 miles per hour are forecast. Relative humidity will also fall into the 20 to 30% range Tuesday afternoon. However, any elevated fire weather concerns are mitigated by mostly green surface fuels. Thunderstorm chances return to the forecast at times from Thursday night into next weekend. Any severe weather potential during this time will be determined in the coming days. Spotter information statement. Spotter activation is not anticipated. 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The current time is 11:45 a.m. Central Daylight Time. Now for the official National Weather Service forecast for Des Moines and surrounding locations. Rest of today, sunny. Highs in the mid-70s. Southeast winds 5 to 10 miles an hour. Tonight, partly cloudy until midnight, then becoming mostly clear. Not as cool with lows in the upper 50s. South winds 15 to 20 miles an hour with gusts up to 30 miles an hour. Tuesday, partly sunny. A chance of showers with a slight chance of thunderstorms in the morning, then a slight chance of showers in the afternoon.
Highs in the lower 80s. Southwest winds 15 to 20 miles an hour, becoming west in the afternoon. Chance of rain 30%. Tuesday night, mostly clear. Lows in the lower 50s. Northwest winds 15 to 20 miles an hour with gusts up to 30 miles an hour, diminishing to 5 to 10 miles an hour after midnight. Wednesday, sunny. Highs in the mid-70s. Northwest winds 10 to 15 miles an hour with gusts up to 25 miles an hour. Wednesday night, mostly clear. Lows in the mid-40s. Thursday, sunny. Highs in the upper 70s. Thursday night, partly cloudy until midnight, then mostly cloudy with a chance of showers and thunderstorms after midnight. Not as cool with lows in the upper 50s. Chance of rain 40%. Friday, mostly sunny with a slight chance of thunderstorms. A slight chance of showers in the morning, then a chance of showers in the afternoon. Highs in the mid-80s. Chance of rain 40%. Friday night, partly cloudy. A chance of showers and thunderstorms until midnight, then a slight chance of showers and thunderstorms after midnight. Lows around 60. Chance of rain 40%. Saturday, mostly sunny. A slight chance of showers in the afternoon. Highs in the lower 80s. Chance of rain 20%. Saturday night, partly cloudy. A chance of showers until midnight, then a slight chance of showers after midnight. Lows in the lower 60s. Chance of rain 30%. Sunday, mostly sunny. A slight chance of showers in the morning, then a chance of showers with a slight chance of thunderstorms in the afternoon. Highs in the mid-80s. Chance of rain 30%. Again, the forecast for Des Moines and surrounding locations for the rest of today, sunny. Highs in the mid-70s. Southeast winds 5 to 10 miles an hour. These are the 11 a.m. conditions for the Des Moines area. At the Des Moines Airport, it was mostly sunny. The temperature was 63 degrees Fahrenheit, or 17 degrees Celsius, the dew point 31, and the relative humidity 30%. The wind was east at 8 miles an hour. The pressure was 30.23 inches and steady. Looking around the area, across central Iowa, it was sunny, and temperatures were between 61 and 65 degrees. Here are some conditions elsewhere in Iowa. Skies ranged from sunny to mostly sunny. It was 60 at Spencer, 58 at Mason City, 59 at Waterloo, and 59 at the Quad Cities. Ottumwa reported 64, Lamoni reported 64, Omaha Council Bluffs reported 69, and Sioux City reported 67. Now for a few weather conditions around the region. At Kansas City, it was partly sunny. The temperature was 70 degrees. At Grand Island, it was sunny. The temperature was 77 degrees. Winds were gusting to 29. At Sioux Falls, it was mostly sunny. The temperature was 61 degrees. At Minneapolis-St. Paul, it was mostly sunny. The temperature was 53 degrees. Once again at 11 a.m. in Des Moines, it was mostly sunny. The temperature was 63 degrees Fahrenheit, 17 degrees Celsius. Now here is the hazardous weather outlook for portions of central Iowa. For today and tonight, a few thunderstorms are possible in northern Iowa late tonight. Severe weather is unlikely. And now the extended outlook for the period Tuesday through Sunday. There is a chance of thunderstorms on Tuesday. A few strong storms could occur in southeastern Iowa, but overall the severe weather potential is limited. Tuesday will also be breezy and dry. The strongest winds will come in northern Iowa Tuesday afternoon, wind speeds of 25 to 30 miles per hour with gusts to around 40 miles per hour are forecast. Relative humidity will also fall into the 20 to 30% range Tuesday afternoon. However, any elevated fire weather concerns are mitigated by mostly green surface fuels. Thunderstorm chances return to the forecast at times from Thursday night into next weekend. Any severe weather potential during this time will be determined in the coming days. Spotter information statement. Spotter activation is not anticipated.
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The current time is 11:51 a.m. Central Daylight Time. Now for the official National Weather Service forecast for Des Moines and surrounding locations. West of today, sunny. Highs in the mid-70s. Southeast winds 5 to 10 miles an hour. Tonight, partly cloudy until midnight, then becoming mostly clear. Not as cool with lows in the upper 50s. South winds 15 to 20 miles an hour with gusts up to 30 miles an hour. Tuesday, partly sunny. A chance of showers with a slight chance of thunderstorms in the morning, then a slight chance of showers in the afternoon. Highs in the lower 80s. Southwest winds 15 to 20 miles an hour, becoming west in the afternoon. Chance of rain 30%. Tuesday night, mostly clear. Lows in the lower 50s. Northwest winds 15 to 20 miles an hour with gusts up to 30 miles an hour, diminishing to 5 to 10 miles an hour after midnight. Wednesday, sunny. Highs in the mid-70s. Northwest winds 10 to 15 miles an hour with gusts up to 25 miles an hour. Wednesday night, mostly clear. Lows in the mid-40s. Thursday, sunny. Highs in the upper 70s. Thursday night, partly cloudy until midnight, then mostly cloudy with a chance of showers and thunderstorms after midnight. Not as cool with lows in the upper 50s. Chance of rain 40%. Friday, mostly sunny with a slight chance of thunderstorms. A slight chance of showers in the morning, then a chance of showers in the afternoon. Highs in the mid-80s. Chance of rain 40%. Friday night, partly cloudy. A chance of showers and thunderstorms until midnight, then a slight chance of showers and thunderstorms after midnight. Lows around 60. Chance of rain 40%. Saturday, mostly sunny. A slight chance of showers in the afternoon. Highs in the lower 80s. Chance of rain 20%. Saturday night, partly cloudy. A chance of showers until midnight, then a slight chance of showers after midnight. Lows in the lower 60s. Chance of rain 30%. Sunday, mostly sunny. A slight chance of showers in the morning, then a chance of showers with a slight chance of thunderstorms in the afternoon. Highs in the mid-80s. Chance of rain 30%. Again, the forecast for Des Moines and surrounding locations for the rest of today, sunny. Highs in the mid-70s. Southeast winds 5 to 10 miles an hour. These are the 11 a.m. conditions for the Des Moines area. At the Des Moines airport, it was mostly sunny. The temperature was 63 degrees Fahrenheit, or 17 degrees Celsius, the dew point 31, and the relative humidity 30%. The wind was east at 8 miles an hour. The pressure was 30.23 inches and steady. Looking around the area, across central Iowa, it was sunny, and temperatures were between 61 and 65 degrees. Here are some conditions elsewhere in Iowa. Skies ranged from sunny to mostly sunny. It was 60 at Spencer, 58 at Mason City, 59 at Waterloo, and 59 at the Quad Cities. Ottumwa reported 64, Lamoni reported 64, Omaha Council Bluffs reported 69, and Sioux City reported 67. Now for a few weather conditions around the region. At Kansas City, it was partly sunny. The temperature was 70 degrees. At Grand Island, it was sunny. The temperature was 77 degrees. Winds were gusting to 29. At Sioux Falls, it was mostly sunny. The temperature was 61 degrees. At Minneapolis, St. Paul, it was mostly sunny. The temperature was 53 degrees. Once again at 11 a.m. in Des Moines, it was mostly sunny. The temperature was 63 degrees Fahrenheit, 17 degrees Celsius. Now here is the hazardous weather outlook for portions of central Iowa. For today and tonight, a few thunderstorms are possible in northern Iowa late tonight.
severe weather is unlikely. And now the extended outlook for the period Tuesday through Sunday, there is a chance of thunderstorms on Tuesday. A few strong storms could occur in southeastern Iowa, but overall the severe weather potential is limited. Tuesday will also be breezy and dry. The strongest winds will come in northern Iowa Tuesday afternoon. Wind speeds of 25 to 30 miles per hour with gusts to around 40 miles per hour are forecast. Relative humidity will also fall into the 20 to 30% range Tuesday afternoon. However, any elevated fire weather concerns are mitigated by mostly green surface fuels. Thunderstorm chances return to the forecast at times from Thursday night into next weekend. Any severe weather potential during this time will be determined in the coming days. Spotter information statement. Spotter activation is not anticipated. 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The current time is 11:57 a.m. Central Daylight Time. Now for the official National Weather Service forecast for Des Moines and surrounding locations. Rest of today, sunny. Highs in the mid-70s. Southeast winds 5 to 10 miles an hour. Tonight, partly cloudy until midnight, then becoming mostly clear. Not as cool with lows in the upper 50s. South winds 15 to 20 miles an hour with gusts up to 30 miles an hour. Tuesday, partly sunny. A chance of showers with a slight chance of thunderstorms in the morning, then a slight chance of showers in the afternoon. Highs in the lower 80s. Southwest winds 15 to 20 miles an hour, becoming west in the afternoon. Chance of rain 30%. Tuesday night, mostly clear. Lows in the lower 50s. Northwest winds 15 to 20 miles an hour with gusts up to 30 miles an hour, diminishing to 5 to 10 miles an hour after midnight. Wednesday, sunny. Highs in the mid-70s. Northwest winds 10 to 15 miles an hour with gusts up to 25 miles an hour. Wednesday night, mostly clear. Lows in the mid-40s. Thursday, sunny. Highs in the upper 70s. Thursday night, partly cloudy until midnight, then mostly cloudy with a chance of showers and thunderstorms after midnight. Not as cool with lows in the upper 50s. Chance of rain 40%. Friday, mostly sunny with a slight chance of thunderstorms. A slight chance of showers in the morning, then a chance of showers in the afternoon. Highs in the mid-80s. Chance of rain 40%. Friday night, partly cloudy. A chance of showers and thunderstorms until midnight, then a slight chance of showers and thunderstorms after midnight. Lows around 60. Chance of rain 40%. Saturday, mostly sunny. A slight chance of showers in the afternoon. Highs in the lower 80s. Chance of rain 20%. Saturday night, partly cloudy. A chance of showers until midnight, then a slight chance of showers after midnight. Lows in the lower 60s. Chance of rain 30%. Sunday, mostly sunny. A slight chance of showers in the morning, then a chance of showers with a slight chance of thunderstorms in the afternoon. Highs in the mid-80s. Chance of rain 30%. Again, the forecast for Des Moines and surrounding locations for the rest of today, sunny. Highs in the mid-70s. Southeast winds 5 to 10 miles an hour. These are the 11 a.m. conditions for the Des Moines area. At the Des Moines airport, it was mostly sunny. The temperature was 63 degrees Fahrenheit, or 17 degrees Celsius, the dew point 31, and the relative humidity 30%. The wind was east at 8 miles an hour. The pressure was 30.23 inches and steady. Looking around the area, across central Iowa, it was sunny, and temperatures were between 61 and 65 degrees. Here are some conditions elsewhere in Iowa. Skies ranged from sunny to mostly sunny. It was 60 at Spencer, 58 at Mason City, 59 at Waterloo, and 59 at the Quad Cities.
Ottumwa reported 64. Lamoni reported 64. Omaha Council Bluffs reported 69, and Sioux City reported 67. Now for a few weather conditions around the region. At Kansas City, it was partly sunny. The temperature was 70 degrees. At Grand Island, it was sunny. The temperature was 77 degrees. Winds were gusting to 29. At Sioux Falls, it was mostly sunny. The temperature was 61 degrees. At Minneapolis-St. Paul, it was mostly sunny. The temperature was 53 degrees. Once again at 11 a.m. in Des Moines, it was mostly sunny. The temperature was 63 degrees Fahrenheit, 17 degrees Celsius. Now here is the hazardous weather outlook for portions of central Iowa. For today and tonight, a few thunderstorms are possible in northern Iowa late tonight. Severe weather is unlikely. And now the extended outlook for the period Tuesday through Sunday. There is a chance of thunderstorms on Tuesday. A few strong storms could occur in southeastern Iowa, but overall the severe weather potential is limited. Tuesday will also be breezy and dry. The strongest winds will come in northern Iowa Tuesday afternoon. Wind speeds of 25 to 30 miles per hour with gusts to around 40 miles per hour are forecast. Relative humidity will also fall into the 20 to 30% range Tuesday afternoon. However, any elevated fire weather concerns are mitigated by mostly green surface fuels. Thunderstorm chances return to the forecast at times from Thursday night into next weekend. Any severe weather potential during this time will be determined in the coming days. Spotter information statement. Spotter activation is not anticipated. 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The current time is 12:03 p.m. Central Daylight Time. Now for the official National Weather Service forecast for Des Moines and surrounding locations. West of today, sunny. Highs in the mid-70s. Southeast winds 5 to 10 miles an hour. Tonight, partly cloudy until midnight, then becoming mostly clear. Not as cool with lows in the upper 50s. South winds 15 to 20 miles an hour with gusts up to 30 miles an hour. Tuesday, partly sunny. A chance of showers with a slight chance of thunderstorms in the morning, then a slight chance of showers in the afternoon. Highs in the lower 80s. Southwest winds 15 to 20 miles an hour, becoming west in the afternoon. Chance of rain 30%. Tuesday night, mostly clear. Lows in the lower 50s. Northwest winds 15 to 20 miles an hour with gusts up to 30 miles an hour, diminishing to 5 to 10 miles an hour after midnight. Wednesday, sunny. Highs in the mid-70s. Northwest winds 10 to 15 miles an hour with gusts up to 25 miles an hour. Wednesday night, mostly clear. Lows in the mid-40s. Thursday, sunny. Highs in the upper 70s. Thursday night, partly cloudy until midnight, then mostly cloudy with a chance of showers and thunderstorms after midnight. Not as cool with lows in the upper 50s. Chance of rain 40%. Friday, mostly sunny with a slight chance of thunderstorms. A slight chance of showers in the morning, then a chance of showers in the afternoon. Highs in the mid-80s. Chance of rain 40%. Friday night, partly cloudy. A chance of showers and thunderstorms until midnight, then a slight chance of showers and thunderstorms after midnight. Lows around 60. Chance of rain 40%. Saturday, mostly sunny. A slight chance of showers in the afternoon. Highs in the lower 80s. Chance of rain 20%. Saturday night, partly cloudy. A chance of showers until midnight, then a slight chance of showers after midnight. Lows in the lower 60s. Chance of rain 30%. Sunday, mostly sunny. A slight chance of showers in the morning, then a chance of showers with a slight chance of thunderstorms in the afternoon. Highs in the mid-80s. Chance of rain 30%.
Again, the forecast for Des Moines and surrounding locations for the rest of today, sunny. Highs in the mid-70s. Southeast winds 5 to 10 miles an hour. These are the noon conditions for the Des Moines area. At the Des Moines airport, it was mostly sunny. The temperature was 66 degrees Fahrenheit, or 19 degrees Celsius, the dew point 32, and the relative humidity 28%. The wind was variable at 5 miles an hour. The pressure was 30.20 inches and falling. Looking around the area, across central Iowa, skies ranged from sunny to mostly sunny. It was 66 at Boone, 66 at Ames, and 62 at Marshalltown. Newton reported 66, Ankeny reported 66, and Perry reported 68. Here are some conditions elsewhere in Iowa. Skies ranged from sunny to mostly sunny. It was 63 at Spencer, 61 at Mason City, 60 at Waterloo, and 61 at the Quad Cities. Ottumwa reported 66, Lamoni reported 67, Omaha Council Bluffs reported 72, and Sioux City reported 70. Now for a few weather conditions around the region. At Kansas City, it was mostly sunny. The temperature was 73 degrees. At Grand Island, it was sunny. The temperature was 81 degrees. Winds were gusting to 33. At Sioux Falls, it was mostly sunny. The temperature was 65 degrees. At Minneapolis-St. Paul, it was mostly sunny. The temperature was 58 degrees. Once again at noon, in Des Moines, it was mostly sunny. The temperature was 66 degrees Fahrenheit, 19 degrees Celsius. Now here is the hazardous weather outlook for portions of central Iowa. For today and tonight, a few thunderstorms are possible in northern Iowa late tonight. Severe weather is unlikely. And now the extended outlook for the period Tuesday through Sunday. There is a chance of thunderstorms on Tuesday. A few strong storms could occur in southeastern Iowa, but overall the severe weather potential is limited. Tuesday will also be breezy and dry. The strongest winds will come in northern Iowa Tuesday afternoon, wind speeds of 25 to 30 miles per hour with gusts to around 40 miles per hour are forecast. Relative humidity will also fall into the 20 to 30% range Tuesday afternoon. However, any elevated fire weather concerns are mitigated by mostly green surface fuels. Thunderstorm chances return to the forecast at times from Thursday night into next weekend. Any severe weather potential during this time will be determined in the coming days. Spotter information statement. Spotter activation is not anticipated. 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The current time is 12:09 p.m. Central Daylight Time. Now for the official National Weather Service forecast for Des Moines and surrounding locations. West of today, sunny. Highs in the mid-70s. Southeast winds 5 to 10 miles an hour. Tonight, partly cloudy until midnight, then becoming mostly clear. Not as cool with lows in the upper 50s. South winds 15 to 20 miles an hour with gusts up to 30 miles an hour. Tuesday, partly sunny. A chance of showers with a slight chance of thunderstorms in the morning, then a slight chance of showers in the afternoon. Highs in the lower 80s. Southwest winds 15 to 20 miles an hour, becoming west in the afternoon. Chance of rain 30%. Tuesday night, mostly clear. Lows in the lower 50s. Northwest winds 15 to 20 miles an hour with gusts up to 30 miles an hour, diminishing to 5 to 10 miles an hour after midnight. Wednesday, sunny. Highs in the mid-70s. Northwest winds 10 to 15 miles an hour with gusts up to 25 miles an hour. Wednesday night, mostly clear. Lows in the mid-40s. Thursday, sunny. Highs in the upper 70s. Thursday night, partly cloudy until midnight, then mostly cloudy with a chance of showers and thunderstorms after midnight. Not as cool with lows in the upper 50s.
chance of rain 40%. Friday, mostly sunny with a slight chance of thunderstorms. A slight chance of showers in the morning, then a chance of showers in the afternoon. Highs in the mid-80s. Chance of rain 40%. Friday night, partly cloudy. A chance of showers and thunderstorms until midnight, then a slight chance of showers and thunderstorms after midnight. Lows around 60. Chance of rain 40%. Saturday, mostly sunny. A slight chance of showers in the afternoon. Highs in the lower 80s. Chance of rain 20%. Saturday night, partly cloudy. A chance of showers until midnight, then a slight chance of showers after midnight. Lows in the lower 60s. Chance of rain 30%. Sunday, mostly sunny. A slight chance of showers in the morning, then a chance of showers with a slight chance of thunderstorms in the afternoon. Highs in the mid-80s. Chance of rain 30%. Again, the forecast for Des Moines and surrounding locations for the rest of today, sunny. Highs in the mid-70s. Southeast winds 5 to 10 miles an hour. These are the noon conditions for the Des Moines area. At the Des Moines airport, it was mostly sunny. The temperature was 66 degrees Fahrenheit, or 19 degrees Celsius, the dew point 32, and the relative humidity 28%. The wind was variable at 5 miles an hour. The pressure was 30.20 inches and falling. Looking around the area, across central Iowa, skies ranged from sunny to mostly sunny. It was 66 at Boone, 66 at Ames, and 62 at Marshalltown. Newton reported 66, Ankeny reported 66, and Perry reported 68. Here are some conditions elsewhere in Iowa. Skies ranged from sunny to mostly sunny. It was 63 at Spencer, 61 at Mason City, 60 at Waterloo, and 61 at the Quad Cities. Ottumwa reported 66, Lamoni reported 67, Omaha Council Bluffs reported 72, and Sioux City reported 70. Now for a few weather conditions around the region. At Kansas City, it was mostly sunny. The temperature was 73 degrees. At Grand Island, it was sunny. The temperature was 81 degrees. Winds were gusting to 33. At Sioux Falls, it was mostly sunny. The temperature was 65 degrees. At Minneapolis-St. Paul, it was mostly sunny. The temperature was 58 degrees. Once again at noon, in Des Moines, it was mostly sunny. The temperature was 66 degrees Fahrenheit, 19 degrees Celsius. Now here is the hazardous weather outlook for portions of central Iowa. For today and tonight, a few thunderstorms are possible in northern Iowa late tonight. Severe weather is unlikely. And now the extended outlook for the period Tuesday through Sunday. There is a chance of thunderstorms on Tuesday. A few strong storms could occur in southeastern Iowa, but overall the severe weather potential is limited. Tuesday will also be breezy and dry. The strongest winds will come in northern Iowa Tuesday afternoon, wind speeds of 25 to 30 miles per hour with gusts to around 40 miles per hour are forecast. Relative humidity will also fall into the 20 to 30% range Tuesday afternoon. However, any elevated fire weather concerns are mitigated by mostly green surface fuels. Thunderstorm chances return to the forecast at times from Thursday night into next weekend. Any severe weather potential during this time will be determined in the coming days. Spotter information statement. Spotter activation is not anticipated. 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The current time is 12:15 p.m. Central Daylight Time. Now for the official National Weather Service forecast for Des Moines and surrounding locations, west of today, sunny. Highs in the mid-70s. Southeast winds 5 to 10 miles an hour. Tonight, partly cloudy until midnight, then becoming mostly clear. Not as cool with lows in the upper 50s.
south winds 15 to 20 miles an hour with gusts up to 30 miles an hour. Tuesday, partly sunny. A chance of showers with a slight chance of thunderstorms in the morning, then a slight chance of showers in the afternoon. Highs in the lower 80s.

diminishing to 5 to 10 miles an hour after midnight. Wednesday, sunny. Highs in the mid-70s. Northwest winds 10 to 15 miles an hour with gusts up to 25 miles an hour. Wednesday night, mostly clear. Lows in the mid-40s. Thursday, sunny. Highs in the upper 70s. Thursday night, partly cloudy until midnight, then mostly cloudy with a chance of showers and thunderstorms after midnight. Not as cool with lows in the upper 50s. Chance of rain 40%. Friday, mostly sunny with a slight chance of thunderstorms. A slight chance of showers in the morning, then a chance of showers in the afternoon. Highs in the mid-80s. Chance of rain 40%. Friday night, partly cloudy. A chance of showers and thunderstorms until midnight, then a slight chance of showers and thunderstorms after midnight. Lows around 60. Chance of rain 40%. Saturday, mostly sunny. A slight chance of showers in the afternoon. Highs in the lower 80s. Chance of rain 20%. Saturday night, partly cloudy. A chance of showers until midnight, then a slight chance of showers after midnight. Lows in the lower 60s. Chance of rain 30%. Sunday, mostly sunny. A slight chance of showers in the morning, then a chance of showers with a slight chance of thunderstorms in the afternoon. Highs in the mid-80s. Chance of rain 30%. Again, the forecast for Des Moines and surrounding locations for the rest of today, sunny. Highs in the mid-70s. Southeast winds 5 to 10 miles an hour. These are the noon conditions for the Des Moines area. At the Des Moines airport, it was mostly sunny. The temperature was 66 degrees Fahrenheit, or 19 degrees Celsius, the dew point 32, and the relative humidity 28%. The wind was variable at 5 miles an hour. The pressure was 30.20 inches and falling. Looking around the area, across central Iowa, skies ranged from sunny to mostly sunny. It was 66 at Boone, 66 at Ames, and 62 at Marshalltown. Newton reported 66, Ankeny reported 66, and Perry reported 68. Here are some conditions elsewhere in Iowa. Skies ranged from sunny to mostly sunny. It was 63 at Spencer, 61 at Mason City, 60 at Waterloo, and 61 at the Quad Cities. Ottumwa reported 66, Lamoni reported 67, Omaha Council Bluffs reported 72, and Sioux City reported 70. Now for a few weather conditions around the region. At Kansas City, it was mostly sunny. The temperature was 73 degrees. At Grand Island, it was sunny. The temperature was 81 degrees. Winds were gusting to 33. At Sioux Falls, it was mostly sunny. The temperature was 65 degrees. At Minneapolis, St. Paul, it was mostly sunny. The temperature was 58 degrees. Once again at noon, in Des Moines, it was mostly sunny. The temperature was 66 degrees Fahrenheit, 19 degrees Celsius. Now here is the hazardous weather outlook for portions of central Iowa. For today and tonight, a few thunderstorms are possible in northern Iowa late tonight. Severe weather is unlikely. And now the extended outlook for the period Tuesday through Sunday. There is a chance of thunderstorms on Tuesday. A few strong storms could occur in southeastern Iowa, but overall the severe weather potential is limited. Tuesday will also be breezy and dry. The strongest winds will come in northern Iowa Tuesday afternoon, wind speeds of 25 to 30 miles per hour with gusts to around 40 miles per hour are forecast. Relative humidity will also fall into the 20 to 30% range Tuesday afternoon. However, any elevated fire weather concerns are mitigated by mostly green surface fuels. Thunderstorm chances return to the forecast at times from Thursday night into next weekend. Any severe weather potential during this time will be determined in the coming days. Spotter information statement. Spotter activation is not anticipated. 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

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The current time is 12:21 p.m. Central Daylight Time. Now for the official National Weather Service forecast for Des Moines and surrounding locations. Rest of today, sunny. Highs in the mid-70s. Southeast winds 5 to 10 miles an hour. Tonight, partly cloudy until midnight, then becoming mostly clear. Not as cool with lows in the upper 50s. South winds 15 to 20 miles an hour with gusts up to 30 miles an hour. Tuesday, partly sunny. A chance of showers with a slight chance of thunderstorms in the morning, then a slight chance of showers in the afternoon. Highs in the lower 80s. Southwest winds 15 to 20 miles an hour, becoming west in the afternoon. Chance of rain 30%. Tuesday night, mostly clear. Lows in the lower 50s. Northwest winds 15 to 20 miles an hour with gusts up to 30 miles an hour, diminishing to 5 to 10 miles an hour after midnight. Wednesday, sunny. Highs in the mid-70s. Northwest winds 10 to 15 miles an hour with gusts up to 25 miles an hour. Wednesday night, mostly clear. Lows in the mid-40s. Thursday, sunny. Highs in the upper 70s. Thursday night, partly cloudy until midnight, then mostly cloudy with a chance of showers and thunderstorms after midnight. Not as cool with lows in the upper 50s. Chance of rain 40%. Friday, mostly sunny with a slight chance of thunderstorms. A slight chance of showers in the morning, then a chance of showers in the afternoon. Highs in the mid-80s. Chance of rain 40%. Friday night, partly cloudy. A chance of showers and thunderstorms until midnight, then a slight chance of showers and thunderstorms after midnight. Lows around 60. Chance of rain 40%. Saturday, mostly sunny. A slight chance of showers in the afternoon. Highs in the lower 80s. Chance of rain 20%. Saturday night, partly cloudy. A chance of showers until midnight, then a slight chance of showers after midnight. Lows in the lower 60s. Chance of rain 30%. Sunday, mostly sunny. A slight chance of showers in the morning, then a chance of showers with a slight chance of thunderstorms in the afternoon. Highs in the mid-80s. Chance of rain 30%. Again, the forecast for Des Moines and surrounding locations for the rest of today, sunny. Highs in the mid-70s. Southeast winds 5 to 10 miles an hour. Now for the official National Weather Service forecast for Des Moines and surrounding locations, rest of today, sunny. Highs in the mid-70s. Southeast winds 5 to 10 miles an hour. Tonight, partly cloudy until midnight, then becoming mostly clear. Not as cool with lows in the upper 50s. South winds 15 to 20 miles an hour with gusts up to 30 miles an hour. Tuesday, partly sunny. A chance of showers with a slight chance of thunderstorms in the morning. Breezy with highs in the lower 80s. Southwest winds 15 to 20 miles an hour, becoming west 20 to 25 miles an hour in the afternoon. Chance of rain 30%. Tuesday night, mostly clear. Lows in the lower 50s. Northwest winds 15 to 20 miles an hour with gusts up to 30 miles an hour, diminishing to 5 to 10 miles an hour with gusts up to 20 miles an hour after midnight. Wednesday, sunny. Highs in the mid-70s. Northwest winds 10 to 15 miles an hour with gusts up to 25 miles an hour. Wednesday night, mostly clear. Lows in the mid-40s. Thursday, sunny. Highs in the upper 70s. Thursday night, partly cloudy until midnight, then mostly cloudy with a chance of showers and thunderstorms after midnight. Not as cool with lows in the upper 50s. Chance of rain 40%. Friday, mostly sunny with a slight chance of thunderstorms. A slight chance of showers in the morning, then a chance of showers in the afternoon. Highs in the mid-80s. Chance of rain 40%. Friday night, partly cloudy.
A chance of showers and thunderstorms until midnight, then a slight chance of showers and thunderstorms after midnight. Lows around 60. Chance of rain 40%. Saturday, mostly sunny. A slight chance of showers in the afternoon. Highs in the lower 80s. Chance of rain 20%. Saturday night, partly cloudy. A chance of showers until midnight, then a slight chance of showers after midnight. Lows in the lower 60s. Chance of rain 30%. Sunday, mostly sunny. A slight chance of showers in the morning, then a chance of showers with a slight chance of thunderstorms in the afternoon. Highs in the mid-80s. Chance of rain 30%. Again, the forecast for Des Moines and surrounding locations for the rest of today, sunny. Highs in the mid-70s. Southeast winds 5 to 10 miles an hour. These are the noon conditions for the Des Moines area. At the Des Moines airport, it was mostly sunny. The temperature was 66 degrees Fahrenheit, or 19 degrees Celsius, the dew point 32, and the relative humidity 28%. The wind was variable at 5 miles an hour. The pressure was 30.20 inches and falling. Looking around the area, across central Iowa, skies ranged from sunny to mostly sunny. It was 66 at Boone, 66 at Ames, and 62 at Marshalltown. Newton reported 66, Ankeny reported 66, and Perry reported 68. Here are some conditions elsewhere in Iowa. Skies ranged from sunny to mostly sunny. It was 63 at Spencer, 61 at Mason City, 60 at Waterloo, and 61 at the Quad Cities. Ottumwa reported 66, Lamoni reported 67, Omaha Council Bluffs reported 72, and Sioux City reported 70. Now for a few weather conditions around the region. At Kansas City, it was mostly sunny. The temperature was 73 degrees. At Grand Island, it was sunny. The temperature was 81 degrees. Winds were gusting to 33. At Sioux Falls, it was mostly sunny. The temperature was 65 degrees. At Minneapolis, St. Paul, it was mostly sunny. The temperature was 58 degrees. Once again at noon, in Des Moines, it was mostly sunny. The temperature was 66 degrees Fahrenheit, 19 degrees Celsius. Now here is the hazardous weather outlook for portions of central Iowa. For today and tonight, a few thunderstorms are possible in northern Iowa late tonight. Severe weather is unlikely. And now the extended outlook for the period Tuesday through Sunday. There is a chance of thunderstorms on Tuesday. A few strong storms could occur in southeastern Iowa, but overall the severe weather potential is limited. Tuesday will also be breezy and dry. The strongest winds will come in northern Iowa Tuesday afternoon, wind speeds of 25 to 30 miles per hour with gusts to around 40 miles per hour are forecast. Relative humidity will also fall into the 20 to 30% range Tuesday afternoon. However, any elevated fire weather concerns are mitigated by mostly green surface fuels. Thunderstorm chances return to the forecast at times from Thursday night into next weekend. Any severe weather potential during this time will be determined in the coming days. Spotter information statement. Spotter activation is not anticipated. 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The current time is 12:31 p.m. Central Daylight Time. Now for the official National Weather Service forecast for Des Moines and surrounding locations, west of today, sunny. Highs in the mid-70s. Southeast winds 5 to 10 miles an hour. Tonight, partly cloudy until midnight, then becoming mostly clear. Not as cool with lows in the upper 50s. South winds 15 to 20 miles an hour with gusts up to 30 miles an hour. Tuesday, partly sunny. A chance of showers with a slight chance of thunderstorms in the morning. Breezy with highs in the lower 80s. Southwest winds 15 to 20 miles an hour, becoming west 20 to 25 miles an hour in the afternoon.
chance of rain 30%. Tuesday night, mostly clear. Lows in the lower 50s. Northwest winds 15 to 20 miles an hour with gusts up to 30 miles an hour, diminishing to 5 to 10 miles an hour with gusts up to 20 miles an hour after midnight. Wednesday, sunny. Highs in the mid-70s. Northwest winds 10 to 15 miles an hour with gusts up to 25 miles an hour. Wednesday night, mostly clear. Lows in the mid-40s. Thursday, sunny. Highs in the upper 70s. Thursday night, partly cloudy until midnight, then mostly cloudy with a chance of showers and thunderstorms after midnight. Not as cool with lows in the upper 50s. Chance of rain 40%. Friday, mostly sunny with a slight chance of thunderstorms. A slight chance of showers in the morning, then a chance of showers in the afternoon. Highs in the mid-80s. Chance of rain 40%. Friday night, partly cloudy. A chance of showers and thunderstorms until midnight, then a slight chance of showers and thunderstorms after midnight. Lows around 60. Chance of rain 40%. Saturday, mostly sunny. A slight chance of showers in the afternoon. Highs in the lower 80s. Chance of rain 20%. Saturday night, partly cloudy. A chance of showers until midnight, then a slight chance of showers after midnight. Lows in the lower 60s. Chance of rain 30%. Sunday, mostly sunny. A slight chance of showers in the morning, then a chance of showers with a slight chance of thunderstorms in the afternoon. Highs in the mid-80s. Chance of rain 30%. Again, the forecast for Des Moines and surrounding locations for the rest of today, sunny. Highs in the mid-70s. Southeast winds 5 to 10 miles an hour. These are the noon conditions for the Des Moines area. At the Des Moines airport, it was mostly sunny. The temperature was 66 degrees Fahrenheit, or 19 degrees Celsius, the dew point 32, and the relative humidity 28%. The wind was variable at 5 miles an hour. The pressure was 30.20 inches and falling. Looking around the area, across central Iowa, skies ranged from sunny to mostly sunny. It was 66 at Boone, 66 at Ames, and 62 at Marshalltown. Newton reported 66, Ankeny reported 66, and Perry reported 68. Here are some conditions elsewhere in Iowa. Skies ranged from sunny to mostly sunny. It was 63 at Spencer, 61 at Mason City, 60 at Waterloo, and 61 at the Quad Cities. Ottumwa reported 66, Lamoni reported 67, Omaha Council Bluffs reported 72, and Sioux City reported 70. Now for a few weather conditions around the region. At Kansas City, it was mostly sunny. The temperature was 73 degrees. At Grand Island, it was sunny. The temperature was 81 degrees. Winds were gusting to 33. At Sioux Falls, it was mostly sunny. The temperature was 65 degrees. At Minneapolis, St. Paul, it was mostly sunny. The temperature was 58 degrees. Once again at noon, in Des Moines, it was mostly sunny. The temperature was 66 degrees Fahrenheit, 19 degrees Celsius. Now here is the hazardous weather outlook for portions of central Iowa. For today and tonight, a few thunderstorms are possible in northern Iowa late tonight. Severe weather is unlikely. And now the extended outlook for the period Tuesday through Sunday. There is a chance of thunderstorms on Tuesday. A few strong storms could occur in southeastern Iowa, but overall the severe weather potential is limited. Tuesday will also be breezy and dry. The strongest winds will come in northern Iowa Tuesday afternoon, wind speeds of 25 to 30 miles per hour with gusts to around 40 miles per hour are forecast. Relative humidity will also fall into the 20 to 30% range Tuesday afternoon. However, any elevated fire weather concerns are mitigated by mostly green surface fuels. Thunderstorm chances return to the forecast at times from Thursday night into next weekend. Any severe weather potential during this time will be determined in the coming days.
Spotter information statement. Spotter activation is not anticipated. 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The current time is 12:37 p.m. Central Daylight Time. 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Rest of today, sunny. Highs in the mid-70s. Southeast winds 5 to 10 miles an hour. Tonight, partly cloudy until midnight, then becoming mostly clear. Not as cool with lows in the upper 50s. South winds 15 to 20 miles an hour with gusts up to 30 miles an hour. Tuesday, partly sunny. A chance of showers with a slight chance of thunderstorms in the morning. Breezy with highs in the lower 80s. Southwest winds 15 to 20 miles an hour, becoming west 20 to 25 miles an hour in the afternoon. Chance of rain 30%. Tuesday night, mostly clear. Lows in the lower 50s. Northwest winds 15 to 20 miles an hour with gusts up to 30 miles an hour, diminishing to 5 to 10 miles an hour with gusts up to 20 miles an hour after midnight. Wednesday, sunny. Highs in the mid-70s. Northwest winds 10 to 15 miles an hour with gusts up to 25 miles an hour. Wednesday night, mostly clear. Lows in the mid-40s. Thursday, sunny. Highs in the upper 70s. Thursday night, partly cloudy until midnight, then mostly cloudy with a chance of showers and thunderstorms after midnight. Not as cool with lows in the upper 50s. Chance of rain 40%. Friday, mostly sunny with a slight chance of thunderstorms. A slight chance of showers in the morning, then a chance of showers in the afternoon. Highs in the mid-80s. Chance of rain 40%. Friday night, partly cloudy. A chance of showers and thunderstorms until midnight, then a slight chance of showers and thunderstorms after midnight. Lows around 60. Chance of rain 40%. Saturday, mostly sunny. A slight chance of showers in the afternoon. Highs in the lower 80s. Chance of rain 20%. Saturday night, partly cloudy. A chance of showers until midnight, then a slight chance of showers after midnight. Lows in the lower 60s. Chance of rain 30%. Sunday, mostly sunny. A slight chance of showers in the morning, then a chance of showers with a slight chance of thunderstorms in the afternoon. Highs in the mid-80s. Chance of rain 30%. Again, the forecast for Des Moines and surrounding locations for the rest of today, sunny. Highs in the mid-70s. Southeast winds 5 to 10 miles an hour. These are the noon conditions for the Des Moines area. At the Des Moines airport, it was mostly sunny. The temperature was 66 degrees Fahrenheit, or 19 degrees Celsius, the dew point 32, and the relative humidity 28%. The wind was variable at 5 miles an hour. The pressure was 30.20 inches and falling. Looking around the area, across central Iowa, skies ranged from sunny to mostly sunny. It was 66 at Boone, 66 at Ames, and 62 at Marshalltown. Newton reported 66, Ankeny reported 66, and Perry reported 68. Here are some conditions elsewhere in Iowa. Skies ranged from sunny to mostly sunny. It was 63 at Spencer, 61 at Mason City, 60 at Waterloo, and 61 at the Quad Cities. Ottumwa reported 66, Winona reported 67, Omaha Council Bluffs reported 72, and Sioux City reported 70. Now for a few weather conditions around the region. At Kansas City, it was mostly sunny. The temperature was 73 degrees. At Grand Island, it was sunny. The temperature was 81 degrees. Winds were gusting to 33. At Sioux Falls, it was mostly sunny. The temperature was 65 degrees. At Minneapolis-St. Paul, it was mostly sunny.
The temperature was 58 degrees. Once again at noon, in Des Moines, it was mostly sunny. The temperature was 66 degrees Fahrenheit, 19 degrees Celsius. Now here is the hazardous weather outlook for portions of central Iowa. For today and tonight, a few thunderstorms are possible in northern Iowa late tonight. Severe weather is unlikely. And now the extended outlook for the period Tuesday through Sunday, there is a chance of thunderstorms on Tuesday. A few strong storms could occur in southeastern Iowa, but overall the severe weather potential is limited. Tuesday will also be breezy and dry. The strongest winds will come in northern Iowa Tuesday afternoon, wind speeds of 25 to 30 miles per hour with gusts to around 40 miles per hour are forecast. Relative humidity will also fall into the 20 to 30% range Tuesday afternoon. However, any elevated fire weather concerns are mitigated by mostly green surface fuels. Thunderstorm chances return to the forecast at times from Thursday night into next weekend. Any severe weather potential during this time will be determined in the coming days. Spotter information statement. Spotter activation is not anticipated. 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The current time is 12:43 p.m. Central Daylight Time. Now for the official National Weather Service forecast for Des Moines and surrounding locations, west of today, sunny. Highs in the mid-70s. Southeast winds 5 to 10 miles an hour. Tonight, partly cloudy until midnight, then becoming mostly clear. Not as cool with lows in the upper 50s. South winds 15 to 20 miles an hour with gusts up to 30 miles an hour. Tuesday, partly sunny. A chance of showers with a slight chance of thunderstorms in the morning. Breezy with highs in the lower 80s. Southwest winds 15 to 20 miles an hour, becoming west 20 to 25 miles an hour in the afternoon. Chance of rain 30%. Tuesday night, mostly clear. Lows in the lower 50s. Northwest winds 15 to 20 miles an hour with gusts up to 30 miles an hour, diminishing to 5 to 10 miles an hour with gusts up to 20 miles an hour after midnight. Wednesday, sunny. Highs in the mid-70s. Northwest winds 10 to 15 miles an hour with gusts up to 25 miles an hour. Wednesday night, mostly clear. Lows in the mid-40s. Thursday, sunny. Highs in the upper 70s. Thursday night, partly cloudy until midnight, then mostly cloudy with a chance of showers and thunderstorms after midnight. Not as cool with lows in the upper 50s. Chance of rain 40%. Friday, mostly sunny with a slight chance of thunderstorms. A slight chance of showers in the morning, then a chance of showers in the afternoon. Highs in the mid-80s. Chance of rain 40%. Friday night, partly cloudy. A chance of showers and thunderstorms until midnight, then a slight chance of showers and thunderstorms after midnight. Lows around 60. Chance of rain 40%. Saturday, mostly sunny. A slight chance of showers in the afternoon. Highs in the lower 80s. Chance of rain 20%. Saturday night, partly cloudy. A chance of showers until midnight, then a slight chance of showers after midnight. Lows in the lower 60s. Chance of rain 30%. Sunday, mostly sunny. A slight chance of showers in the morning, then a chance of showers with a slight chance of thunderstorms in the afternoon. Highs in the mid-80s. Chance of rain 30%. Again, the forecast for Des Moines and surrounding locations for the rest of today, sunny. Highs in the mid-70s. Southeast winds 5 to 10 miles an hour. These are the noon conditions for the Des Moines area. At the Des Moines airport, it was mostly sunny. The temperature was 66 degrees Fahrenheit, or 19 degrees Celsius, the dew point 32, and the relative humidity 28%. The wind was variable at 5 miles an hour. The pressure was 30.20 inches and falling.
looking around the area. Across central Iowa, skies ranged from sunny to mostly sunny. It was 66 at Boone, 66 at Ames, and 62 at Marshalltown. Newton reported 66, and Kinney reported 66, and Perry reported 68. Here are some conditions elsewhere in Iowa. Skies ranged from sunny to mostly sunny. It was 63 at Spencer, 61 at Mason City, 60 at Waterloo, and 61 at the Quad Cities. Ottumwa reported 66, Lamoni reported 67, Omaha Council Bluffs reported 72, and Sioux City reported 70. Now for a few weather conditions around the region. At Kansas City, it was mostly sunny. The temperature was 73 degrees. At Grand Island, it was sunny. The temperature was 81 degrees. Winds were gusting to 33. At Sioux Falls, it was mostly sunny. The temperature was 65 degrees. At Minneapolis-St. Paul, it was mostly sunny. The temperature was 58 degrees. Once again at noon, in Des Moines, it was mostly sunny. The temperature was 66 degrees Fahrenheit, 19 degrees Celsius. Now here is the hazardous weather outlook for portions of central Iowa. For today and tonight, a few thunderstorms are possible in northern Iowa late tonight. Severe weather is unlikely. And now the extended outlook for the period Tuesday through Sunday. There is a chance of thunderstorms on Tuesday. A few strong storms could occur in southeastern Iowa, but overall the severe weather potential is limited. Tuesday will also be breezy and dry. The strongest winds will come in northern Iowa Tuesday afternoon. Wind speeds of 25 to 30 miles per hour with gusts to around 40 miles per hour are forecast. Relative humidity will also fall into the 20 to 30% range Tuesday afternoon. However, any elevated fire weather concerns are mitigated by mostly green surface fuels. Thunderstorm chances return to the forecast at times from Thursday night into next weekend. Any severe weather potential during this time will be determined in the coming days. Spotter information statement. Spotter activation is not anticipated. 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The current time is 12:49 p.m. Central Daylight Time. Now for the official National Weather Service forecast for Des Moines and surrounding locations. West of today, sunny. Highs in the mid-70s. Southeast winds 5 to 10 miles an hour. Tonight, partly cloudy until midnight, then becoming mostly clear. Not as cool with lows in the upper 50s. South winds 15 to 20 miles an hour with gusts up to 30 miles an hour. Tuesday, partly sunny. A chance of showers with a slight chance of thunderstorms in the morning. Breezy with highs in the lower 80s. Southwest winds 15 to 20 miles an hour, becoming west 20 to 25 miles an hour in the afternoon. Chance of rain 30%. Tuesday night, mostly clear. Lows in the lower 50s. Northwest winds 15 to 20 miles an hour with gusts up to 30 miles an hour, diminishing to 5 to 10 miles an hour with gusts up to 20 miles an hour after midnight. Wednesday, sunny. Highs in the mid-70s. Northwest winds 10 to 15 miles an hour with gusts up to 25 miles an hour. Wednesday night, mostly clear. Lows in the mid-40s. Thursday, sunny. Highs in the upper 70s. Thursday night, partly cloudy until midnight, then mostly cloudy with a chance of showers and thunderstorms after midnight. Not as cool with lows in the upper 50s. Chance of rain 40%. Friday, mostly sunny with a slight chance of thunderstorms. A slight chance of showers in the morning, then a chance of showers in the afternoon. Highs in the mid-80s. Chance of rain 40%. Friday night, partly cloudy. A chance of showers and thunderstorms until midnight, then a slight chance of showers and thunderstorms after midnight. Lows around 60. Chance of rain 40%. Saturday, mostly sunny.
A slight chance of showers in the afternoon. Highs in the lower 80s. Chance of rain 20%. Saturday night, partly cloudy. A chance of showers until midnight, then a slight chance of showers after midnight. Lows in the lower 60s. Chance of rain 30%. Sunday, mostly sunny. A slight chance of showers in the morning, then a chance of showers with a slight chance of thunderstorms in the afternoon. Highs in the mid-80s. Chance of rain 30%. Again, the forecast for Des Moines and surrounding locations for the rest of today, sunny. Highs in the mid-70s. Southeast winds 5 to 10 miles an hour. These are the noon conditions for the Des Moines area. At the Des Moines airport, it was mostly sunny. The temperature was 66 degrees Fahrenheit, or 19 degrees Celsius, the dew point 32, and the relative humidity 28%. The wind was variable at 5 miles an hour. The pressure was 30.20 inches and falling. Looking around the area, across central Iowa, skies ranged from sunny to mostly sunny. It was 66 at Boone, 66 at Ames, and 62 at Marshalltown. Newton reported 66, and Kinney reported 66, and Perry reported 68. Here are some conditions elsewhere in Iowa. Skies ranged from sunny to mostly sunny. It was 63 at Spencer, 61 at Mason City, 60 at Waterloo, and 61 at the Quad Cities. Ottumwa reported 66, Lamoni reported 67, Omaha Council Bluffs reported 72, and Sioux City reported 70. Now for a few weather conditions around the region. At Kansas City, it was mostly sunny. The temperature was 73 degrees. At Grand Island, it was sunny. The temperature was 81 degrees. Winds were gusting to 33. At Sioux Falls, it was mostly sunny. The temperature was 65 degrees. At Minneapolis-St. Paul, it was mostly sunny. The temperature was 58 degrees. Once again at noon, in Des Moines, it was mostly sunny. The temperature was 66 degrees Fahrenheit, 19 degrees Celsius. Now here is the hazardous weather outlook for portions of central Iowa. For today and tonight, a few thunderstorms are possible in northern Iowa late tonight. Severe weather is unlikely. And now the extended outlook for the period Tuesday through Sunday. There is a chance of thunderstorms on Tuesday. A few strong storms could occur in southeastern Iowa, but overall the severe weather potential is limited. Tuesday will also be breezy and dry. The strongest winds will come in northern Iowa Tuesday afternoon. Wind speeds of 25 to 30 miles per hour with gusts to around 40 miles per hour are forecast. Relative humidity will also fall into the 20 to 30% range Tuesday afternoon. However, any elevated fire weather concerns are mitigated by mostly green surface fuels. Thunderstorm chances return to the forecast at times from Thursday night into next weekend. Any severe weather potential during this time will be determined in the coming days. Spotter information statement. Spotter activation is not anticipated. 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The current time is 12:55 p.m. Central Daylight Time. Now for the official National Weather Service forecast for Des Moines and surrounding locations. Rest of today, sunny. Highs in the mid-70s. Southeast winds 5 to 10 miles an hour. Tonight, partly cloudy until midnight, then becoming mostly clear. Not as cool with lows in the upper 50s. South winds 15 to 20 miles an hour with gusts up to 30 miles an hour. Tuesday, partly sunny. A chance of showers with a slight chance of thunderstorms in the morning. Breezy with highs in the lower 80s. Southwest winds 15 to 20 miles an hour, becoming west 20 to 25 miles an hour in the afternoon. Chance of rain 30%. Tuesday night, mostly clear. Lows in the lower 50s. Northwest winds 15 to 20 miles an hour with gusts up to 30 miles an hour,
diminishing to 5 to 10 miles an hour with gusts up to 20 miles an hour after midnight. Wednesday, sunny. Highs in the mid-70s. Northwest winds 10 to 15 miles an hour with gusts up to 25 miles an hour. Wednesday night, mostly clear. Lows in the mid-40s. Thursday, sunny. Highs in the upper 70s. Thursday night, partly cloudy until midnight, then mostly cloudy with a chance of showers and thunderstorms after midnight. Not as cool with lows in the upper 50s. Chance of rain 40%. Friday, mostly sunny with a slight chance of thunderstorms. A slight chance of showers in the morning, then a chance of showers in the afternoon. Highs in the mid-80s. Chance of rain 40%. Friday night, partly cloudy. A chance of showers and thunderstorms until midnight, then a slight chance of showers and thunderstorms after midnight. Lows around 60. Chance of rain 40%. Saturday, mostly sunny. A slight chance of showers in the afternoon. Highs in the lower 80s. Chance of rain 20%. Saturday night, partly cloudy. A chance of showers until midnight, then a slight chance of showers after midnight. Lows in the lower 60s. Chance of rain 30%. Sunday, mostly sunny. A slight chance of showers in the morning, then a chance of showers with a slight chance of thunderstorms in the afternoon. Highs in the mid-80s. Chance of rain 30%. Again, the forecast for Des Moines and surrounding locations for the rest of today, sunny. Highs in the mid-70s. Southeast winds 5 to 10 miles an hour. These are the noon conditions for the Des Moines area. At the Des Moines airport, it was mostly sunny. The temperature was 66 degrees Fahrenheit, or 19 degrees Celsius, the dew point 32, and the relative humidity 28%. The wind was variable at 5 miles an hour. The pressure was 30.20 inches and falling. Looking around the area, across central Iowa, skies ranged from sunny to mostly sunny. It was 66 at Boone, 66 at Ames, and 62 at Marshalltown. Newton reported 66, and Kinney reported 66, and Perry reported 68. Here are some conditions elsewhere in Iowa. Skies ranged from sunny to mostly sunny. It was 63 at Spencer, 61 at Mason City, 60 at Waterloo, and 61 at the Quad Cities. Ottumwa reported 66, Lamoni reported 67, Omaha Council Bluffs reported 72, and Sioux City reported 70. Now for a few weather conditions around the region. At Kansas City, it was mostly sunny. The temperature was 73 degrees. At Grand Island, it was sunny. The temperature was 81 degrees. Winds were gusting to 33. At Sioux Falls, it was mostly sunny. The temperature was 65 degrees. At Minneapolis-St. Paul, it was mostly sunny. The temperature was 58 degrees. Once again at noon, in Des Moines, it was mostly sunny. The temperature was 66 degrees Fahrenheit, 19 degrees Celsius. Now here is the hazardous weather outlook for portions of central Iowa. For today and tonight, a few thunderstorms are possible in northern Iowa late tonight. Severe weather is unlikely. And now the extended outlook for the period Tuesday through Sunday. There is a chance of thunderstorms on Tuesday. A few strong storms could occur in southeastern Iowa, but overall the severe weather potential is limited. Tuesday will also be breezy and dry. The strongest winds will come in northern Iowa Tuesday afternoon. Wind speeds of 25 to 30 miles per hour with gusts to around 40 miles per hour are forecast. Relative humidity will also fall into the 20 to 30% range Tuesday afternoon. However, any elevated fire weather concerns are mitigated by mostly green surface fuels. Thunderstorm chances return to the forecast at times from Thursday night into next weekend. Any severe weather potential during this time will be determined in the coming days. Spotter information statement. Spotter activation is not anticipated.
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The current time is 1:01 p.m. Central Daylight Time. Now for the official National Weather Service forecast for Des Moines and surrounding locations. West of today, sunny. Highs in the mid-70s. Southeast winds 5 to 10 miles an hour. Tonight, partly cloudy until midnight, then becoming mostly clear. Got us cool with lows in the upper 50s. South winds 15 to 20 miles an hour with gusts up to 30 miles an hour. Tuesday, partly sunny. A chance of showers with a slight chance of thunderstorms in the morning. Breezy with highs in the lower 80s. Southwest winds 15 to 20 miles an hour, becoming west 20 to 25 miles an hour in the afternoon. Chance of rain 30%. Tuesday night, mostly clear. Lows in the lower 50s. Northwest winds 15 to 20 miles an hour with gusts up to 30 miles an hour, diminishing to 5 to 10 miles an hour with gusts up to 20 miles an hour after midnight. Wednesday, sunny. Highs in the mid-70s. Northwest winds 10 to 15 miles an hour with gusts up to 25 miles an hour. Wednesday night, mostly clear. Lows in the mid-40s. Thursday, sunny. Highs in the upper 70s. Thursday night, partly cloudy until midnight, then mostly cloudy with a chance of showers and thunderstorms after midnight. Got us cool with lows in the upper 50s. Chance of rain 40%. Friday, mostly sunny with a slight chance of thunderstorms. A slight chance of showers in the morning, then a chance of showers in the afternoon. Highs in the mid-80s. Chance of rain 40%. Friday night, partly cloudy. A chance of showers and thunderstorms until midnight, then a slight chance of showers and thunderstorms after midnight. Lows around 60. Chance of rain 40%. Saturday, mostly sunny. A slight chance of showers in the afternoon. Highs in the lower 80s. Chance of rain 20%. Saturday night, partly cloudy. A chance of showers until midnight, then a slight chance of showers after midnight. Lows in the lower 60s. Chance of rain 30%. Sunday, mostly sunny. A slight chance of showers in the morning, then a chance of showers with a slight chance of thunderstorms in the afternoon. Highs in the mid-80s. Chance of rain 30%. Again, the forecast for Des Moines and surrounding locations for the rest of today, sunny. Highs in the mid-70s. Southeast winds 5 to 10 miles an hour. These are the 1 p.m. conditions for the Des Moines area. At the Des Moines Airport, it was mostly sunny. The temperature was 67 degrees Fahrenheit, or 19 degrees Celsius, the dew point 31, and the relative humidity 26%. The wind was south at 5 miles an hour. The pressure was 30.18 inches and falling. Looking around the area, across central Iowa, skies ranged from sunny to mostly sunny, and temperatures were between 65 and 70 degrees. Here are some conditions elsewhere in Iowa. It was sunny, with a temperature of 67 at Spencer, 63 at Mason City, and 63 at Waterloo. Under sunny skies, the Quad Cities reported 63, Ottumwa reported 69, and Lamoni reported 69. At Omaha Council Bluffs, it was mostly sunny, with a temperature of 75. At Sioux City, it was partly sunny, with a temperature of 74. Now for a few weather conditions around the region. At Kansas City, it was mostly sunny. The temperature was 75 degrees. At Grand Island, it was sunny. The temperature was 82 degrees. Winds were gusting to 35. At Sioux Falls, it was partly sunny. The temperature was 69 degrees. At Minneapolis, St. Paul, it was partly sunny. The temperature was 59 degrees, once again at 1 p.m. In Des Moines, it was mostly sunny. The temperature was 67 degrees Fahrenheit, 19 degrees Celsius.
Now here is the hazardous weather outlook for portions of central Iowa. For today and tonight, a few thunderstorms are possible in northern Iowa late tonight. Severe weather is unlikely. And now the extended outlook for the period Tuesday through Sunday, there is a chance of thunderstorms on Tuesday. A few strong storms could occur in southeastern Iowa, but overall the severe weather potential is limited. Tuesday will also be breezy and dry. The strongest winds will come in northern Iowa Tuesday afternoon. Wind speeds of 25 to 30 miles per hour with gusts to around 40 miles per hour are forecast. Relative humidity will also fall into the 20 to 30% range Tuesday afternoon. However, any elevated fire weather concerns are mitigated by mostly green surface fuels. Thunderstorm chances return to the forecast at times from Thursday night into next weekend. Any severe weather potential during this time will be determined in the coming days. Spotter information statement. Spotter activation is not anticipated. 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The current time is 1:07 p.m. Central Daylight Time. 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West of today, sunny. Highs in the mid-70s. Southeast winds 5 to 10 miles an hour. Tonight, partly cloudy until midnight, then becoming mostly clear. Not as cool with lows in the upper 50s. South winds 15 to 20 miles an hour with gusts up to 30 miles an hour. Tuesday, partly sunny. A chance of showers with a slight chance of thunderstorms in the morning. Breezy with highs in the lower 80s. Southwest winds 15 to 20 miles an hour, becoming west 20 to 25 miles an hour in the afternoon. Chance of rain 30%. Tuesday night, mostly clear. Lows in the lower 50s. Northwest winds 15 to 20 miles an hour with gusts up to 30 miles an hour, diminishing to 5 to 10 miles an hour with gusts up to 20 miles an hour after midnight. Wednesday, sunny. Highs in the mid-70s. Northwest winds 10 to 15 miles an hour with gusts up to 25 miles an hour. Wednesday night, mostly clear. Lows in the mid-40s. Thursday, sunny. Highs in the upper 70s. Thursday night, partly cloudy until midnight, then mostly cloudy with a chance of showers and thunderstorms after midnight. Not as cool with lows in the upper 50s. Chance of rain 40%. Friday, mostly sunny with a slight chance of thunderstorms. A slight chance of showers in the morning, then a chance of showers in the afternoon. Highs in the mid-80s. Chance of rain 40%. Friday night, partly cloudy. A chance of showers and thunderstorms until midnight, then a slight chance of showers and thunderstorms after midnight. Lows around 60. Chance of rain 40%. Saturday, mostly sunny. A slight chance of showers in the afternoon. Highs in the lower 80s. Chance of rain 20%. Saturday night, partly cloudy. A chance of showers until midnight, then a slight chance of showers after midnight. Lows in the lower 60s. Chance of rain 30%. Sunday, mostly sunny. A slight chance of showers in the morning, then a chance of showers with a slight chance of thunderstorms in the afternoon. Highs in the mid-80s. Chance of rain 30%. Again, the forecast for Des Moines and surrounding locations for the rest of today, sunny. Highs in the mid-70s. Southeast winds 5 to 10 miles an hour. These are the 1 p.m. conditions for the Des Moines area. At the Des Moines Airport, it was mostly sunny. The temperature was 67 degrees Fahrenheit, or 19 degrees Celsius, the dew point 31, and the relative humidity 26%. The wind was south at 5 miles an hour. The pressure was 30.18 inches and falling. Looking around the area, across central Iowa, skies ranged from sunny to mostly sunny, and temperatures were between 65 and 70 degrees.
Here are some conditions elsewhere in Iowa. It was sunny, with a temperature of 67 at Spencer, 63 at Mason City, and 63 at Waterloo. Under sunny skies, the Quad Cities reported 63, Ottumwa reported 69, and Lamoni reported 69. At Omaha Council Bluffs, it was mostly sunny, with a temperature of 75. At Sioux City, it was partly sunny, with a temperature of 74. Now for a few weather conditions around the region. At Kansas City, it was mostly sunny. The temperature was 75 degrees. At Grand Island, it was sunny. The temperature was 82 degrees. Winds were gusting to 35. At Sioux Falls, it was partly sunny. The temperature was 69 degrees. At Minneapolis-St. Paul, it was partly sunny. The temperature was 59 degrees. Once again at 1 p.m., in Des Moines, it was mostly sunny. The temperature was 67 degrees Fahrenheit, 19 degrees Celsius. Now here is the hazardous weather outlook for portions of central Iowa. For today and tonight, a few thunderstorms are possible in northern Iowa late tonight. Severe weather is unlikely. And now the extended outlook for the period Tuesday through Sunday. There is a chance of thunderstorms on Tuesday. A few strong storms could occur in southeastern Iowa, but overall the severe weather potential is limited. Tuesday will also be breezy and dry. The strongest winds will come in northern Iowa Tuesday afternoon, wind speeds of 25 to 30 miles per hour with gusts to around 40 miles per hour are forecast. Relative humidity will also fall into the 20 to 30% range Tuesday afternoon. However, any elevated fire weather concerns are mitigated by mostly green surface fuels. Thunderstorm chances return to the forecast at times from Thursday night into next weekend. Any severe weather potential during this time will be determined in the coming days. Spotter information statement. Spotter activation is not anticipated. 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The current time is 1:14 p.m. Central Daylight Time. Now for the official National Weather Service forecast for Des Moines and surrounding locations. Rest of today, sunny. Highs in the mid-70s. Southeast winds 5 to 10 miles an hour. Tonight, partly cloudy until midnight, then becoming mostly clear. Not as cool with lows in the upper 50s. South winds 15 to 20 miles an hour with gusts up to 30 miles an hour. Tuesday, partly sunny. A chance of showers with a slight chance of thunderstorms in the morning. Breezy with highs in the lower 80s. Southwest winds 15 to 20 miles an hour, becoming west 20 to 25 miles an hour in the afternoon. Chance of rain 30%. Tuesday night, mostly clear. Lows in the lower 50s. Northwest winds 15 to 20 miles an hour with gusts up to 30 miles an hour, diminishing to 5 to 10 miles an hour with gusts up to 20 miles an hour after midnight. Wednesday, sunny. Highs in the mid-70s. Northwest winds 10 to 15 miles an hour with gusts up to 25 miles an hour. Wednesday night, mostly clear. Lows in the mid-40s. Thursday, sunny. Highs in the upper 70s. Thursday night, partly cloudy until midnight, then mostly cloudy with a chance of showers and thunderstorms after midnight. Not as cool with lows in the upper 50s. Chance of rain 40%. Friday, mostly sunny with a slight chance of thunderstorms. A slight chance of showers in the morning, then a chance of showers in the afternoon. Highs in the mid-80s. Chance of rain 40%. Friday night, partly cloudy. A chance of showers and thunderstorms until midnight, then a slight chance of showers and thunderstorms after midnight. Lows around 60. Chance of rain 40%. Saturday, mostly sunny. A slight chance of showers in the afternoon. Highs in the lower 80s. Chance of rain 20%. Saturday night, partly cloudy. A chance of showers until midnight,
Then a slight chance of showers after midnight. Lows in the lower 60s. Chance of rain 30%. Sunday, mostly sunny. A slight chance of showers in the morning, then a chance of showers with a slight chance of thunderstorms in the afternoon. Highs in the mid-80s. Chance of rain 30%. Again, the forecast for Des Moines and surrounding locations.

reported 69, and Lamoni reported 69. At Omaha Council Bluffs, it was mostly sunny, with a temperature of 75. At Sioux City, it was partly sunny, with a temperature of 74. Now for a few weather conditions around the region. At Kansas City, it was mostly sunny. The temperature was 75 degrees. At Grand Island, it was sunny. The temperature was 82 degrees, winds were gusting to 35. At Sioux Falls, it was partly sunny. The temperature was 69 degrees. At Minneapolis, St. Paul, it was partly sunny. The temperature was 59 degrees, once again at 1 p.m. In Des Moines, it was mostly sunny. The temperature was 67 degrees Fahrenheit, 19 degrees Celsius. Now here is the hazardous weather outlook for portions of central Iowa. For today and tonight, a few thunderstorms are possible in northern Iowa late tonight. Severe weather is unlikely. And now the extended outlook for the period Tuesday through Sunday. There is a chance of thunderstorms on Tuesday. A few strong storms could occur in southeastern Iowa, but overall the severe weather potential is limited. Tuesday will also be breezy and dry. The strongest winds will come in northern Iowa Tuesday afternoon, wind speeds of 25 to 30 miles per hour with gusts to around 40 miles per hour are forecast. Relative humidity will also fall into the 20 to 30% range Tuesday afternoon. However, any elevated fire weather concerns are mitigated by mostly green surface fuels. Thunderstorm chances return to the forecast at times from Thursday night into next weekend. Any severe weather potential during this time will be determined in the coming days. Spotter information statement. Spotter activation is not anticipated. 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The current time is 1:20 p.m. Central Daylight Time. Now for the official National Weather Service forecast for Des Moines and surrounding locations. West of today, sunny. Highs in the mid-70s. Southeast winds 5 to 10 miles an hour. Tonight, partly cloudy until midnight, then becoming mostly clear. Not as cool with lows in the upper 50s. South winds 15 to 20 miles an hour with gusts up to 30 miles an hour. Tuesday, partly sunny. A chance of showers with a slight chance of thunderstorms in the morning. Breezy with highs in the lower 80s. Southwest winds 15 to 20 miles an hour, becoming west 20 to 25 miles an hour in the afternoon. Chance of rain 30%. Tuesday night, mostly clear. Lows in the lower 50s. Northwest winds 15 to 20 miles an hour with gusts up to 30 miles an hour, diminishing to 5 to 10 miles an hour with gusts up to 20 miles an hour after midnight. Wednesday, sunny. Highs in the mid-70s. Northwest winds 10 to 15 miles an hour with gusts up to 25 miles an hour. Wednesday night, mostly clear. Lows in the mid-40s. Thursday, sunny. Highs in the upper 70s. Thursday night, partly cloudy until midnight, then mostly cloudy with a chance of showers and thunderstorms after midnight. Not as cool with lows in the upper 50s. Chance of rain 40%. Friday, mostly sunny with a slight chance of thunderstorms. A slight chance of showers in the morning, then a chance of showers in the afternoon. Highs in the mid-80s. Chance of rain 40%. Friday night, partly cloudy. A chance of showers and thunderstorms until midnight, then a slight chance of showers and thunderstorms after midnight. Lows around 60. Chance of rain 40%. Saturday, mostly sunny. A slight chance of showers in the afternoon. Highs in the lower 80s. Chance of rain 20%. Saturday night, partly cloudy. A chance of showers until midnight, then a slight chance of showers after midnight. Lows in the lower 60s. Chance of rain 30%. Sunday, mostly sunny. A slight chance of showers in the morning, then a chance of showers with a slight chance of thunderstorms in the afternoon.

highs in the mid-80s. Chance of rain 30%. Again, the forecast for Des Moines and surrounding locations for the rest of today, sunny. Highs in the mid-70s. Southeast winds 5 to 10 miles an hour. These are the 1 p.m. conditions for the Des Moines area. At the Des Moines airport, it was mostly sunny. The temperature was 67 degrees Fahrenheit, or 19 degrees Celsius, the dew point 31, and the relative humidity 26%. The wind was south at 5 miles an hour. The pressure was 30.18 inches and falling. Looking around the area, across central Iowa, skies ranged from sunny to mostly sunny, and temperatures were between 65 and 70 degrees. Here are some conditions elsewhere in Iowa. It was sunny, with a temperature of 67 at Spencer, 63 at Mason City, and 63 at Waterloo. Under sunny skies, the Quad Cities reported 63, Ottumwa reported 69, and Lamoni reported 69. At Omaha Council Bluffs, it was mostly sunny, with a temperature of 75. At Sioux City, it was partly sunny, with a temperature of 74. Now for a few weather conditions around the region. At Kansas City, it was mostly sunny. The temperature was 75 degrees. At Grand Island, it was sunny. The temperature was 82 degrees. Winds were gusting to 35. At Sioux Falls, it was partly sunny. The temperature was 69 degrees. At Minneapolis, St. Paul, it was partly sunny. The temperature was 59 degrees. Once again at 1 p.m., in Des Moines, it was mostly sunny. The temperature was 67 degrees Fahrenheit, 19 degrees Celsius. Now here is the hazardous weather outlook for portions of central Iowa. For today and tonight, a few thunderstorms are possible in northern Iowa late tonight. Severe weather is unlikely. And now the extended outlook for the period Tuesday through Sunday. There is a chance of thunderstorms on Tuesday. A few strong storms could occur in southeastern Iowa, but overall the severe weather potential is limited. Tuesday will also be breezy and dry. The strongest winds will come in northern Iowa Tuesday afternoon. Wind speeds of 25 to 30 miles per hour with gusts to around 40 miles per hour are forecast. Relative humidity will also fall into the 20 to 30% range Tuesday afternoon. However, any elevated fire weather concerns are mitigated by mostly green surface fuels. Thunderstorm chances return to the forecast at times from Thursday night into next weekend. Any severe weather potential during this time will be determined in the coming days. Spotter information statement. Spotter activation is not anticipated. 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The current time is 1:26 p.m. Central Daylight Time. Now for the official National Weather Service forecast for Des Moines and surrounding locations, west of today, sunny. Highs in the mid-70s. Southeast winds 5 to 10 miles an hour. Tonight, partly cloudy until midnight, then becoming mostly clear. Not as cool with lows in the upper 50s. South winds 15 to 20 miles an hour with gusts up to 30 miles an hour. Tuesday, partly sunny. A chance of showers with a slight chance of thunderstorms in the morning. Breezy with highs in the lower 80s. Southwest winds 15 to 20 miles an hour, becoming west 20 to 25 miles an hour in the afternoon. Chance of rain 30%. Tuesday night, mostly clear. Lows in the lower 50s. Northwest winds 15 to 20 miles an hour with gusts up to 30 miles an hour, diminishing to 5 to 10 miles an hour with gusts up to 20 miles an hour after midnight. Wednesday, sunny. Highs in the mid-70s. Northwest winds 10 to 15 miles an hour with gusts up to 25 miles an hour. Wednesday night, mostly clear. Lows in the mid-40s. Thursday, sunny. Highs in the upper 70s. Thursday night, partly cloudy until midnight, then mostly cloudy with a chance of showers and thunderstorms after midnight.
Not as cool with lows in the upper 50s. Chance of rain 40%. Friday, mostly sunny with a slight chance of thunderstorms. A slight chance of showers in the morning, then a chance of showers in the afternoon. Highs in the mid-80s. Chance of rain 40%. Friday night, partly cloudy. A chance of showers and thunderstorms until midnight, then a slight chance of showers and thunderstorms after midnight. Lows around 60. Chance of rain 40%. Saturday, mostly sunny. A slight chance of showers in the afternoon. Highs in the lower 80s. Chance of rain 20%. Saturday night, partly cloudy. A chance of showers until midnight, then a slight chance of showers after midnight. Lows in the lower 60s. Chance of rain 30%. Sunday, mostly sunny. A slight chance of showers in the morning, then a chance of showers with a slight chance of thunderstorms in the afternoon. Highs in the mid-80s. Chance of rain 30%. Again, the forecast for Des Moines and surrounding locations for the rest of today, sunny. Highs in the mid-70s. Southeast winds 5 to 10 miles an hour. These are the 1 p.m. conditions for the Des Moines area. At the Des Moines airport, it was mostly sunny. The temperature was 67 degrees Fahrenheit, or 19 degrees Celsius, the dew point 31, and the relative humidity 26%. The wind was south at 5 miles an hour. The pressure was 30.18 inches and falling. Looking around the area, across central Iowa, skies ranged from sunny to mostly sunny, and temperatures were between 65 and 70 degrees. Here are some conditions elsewhere in Iowa. It was sunny, with a temperature of 67 at Spencer, 63 at Mason City, and 63 at Waterloo. Under sunny skies, the Quad Cities reported 63, Ottumwa reported 69, and Lamoni reported 69. At Omaha Council Bluffs, it was mostly sunny, with a temperature of 75. At Sioux City, it was partly sunny, with a temperature of 74. Now for a few weather conditions around the region. At Kansas City, it was mostly sunny. The temperature was 75 degrees. At Grand Island, it was sunny. The temperature was 82 degrees. Winds were gusting to 35. At Sioux Falls, it was partly sunny. The temperature was 69 degrees. At Minneapolis, St. Paul, it was partly sunny. The temperature was 59 degrees. Once again at 1 p.m., in Des Moines, it was mostly sunny. The temperature was 67 degrees Fahrenheit, 19 degrees Celsius. Now here is the hazardous weather outlook for portions of central Iowa. For today and tonight, a few thunderstorms are possible in northern Iowa late tonight. Severe weather is unlikely. And now the extended outlook for the period Tuesday through Sunday, there is a chance of thunderstorms on Tuesday. A few strong storms could occur in southeastern Iowa, but overall the severe weather potential is limited. Tuesday will also be breezy and dry. The strongest winds will come in northern Iowa Tuesday afternoon, wind speeds of 25 to 30 miles per hour with gusts to around 40 miles per hour are forecast. Relative humidity will also fall into the 20 to 30% range Tuesday afternoon. However, any elevated fire weather concerns are mitigated by mostly green surface fuels. Thunderstorm chances return to the forecast at times from Thursday night into next weekend. Any severe weather potential during this time will be determined in the coming days. Spotter information statement. Spotter activation is not anticipated. 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The current time is 1:32 p.m. Central Daylight Time. Now for the official National Weather Service forecast for Des Moines and surrounding locations, west of today, sunny. Highs in the mid-70s. Southeast winds 5 to 10 miles an hour. Tonight, partly cloudy until midnight, then becoming mostly clear. Not as cool with lows in the upper 50s.
South winds 15 to 20 miles an hour with gusts up to 30 miles an hour. Tuesday, partly sunny. A chance of showers with a slight chance of thunderstorms in the morning. Breezy with highs in the lower 80s. Southwest winds 15 to 20 miles an hour, becoming west 20 to 25 miles an hour in the afternoon. Chance of rain 30%. Tuesday night, mostly clear. Lows in the lower 50s. Northwest winds 15 to 20 miles an hour with gusts up to 30 miles an hour, diminishing to 5 to 10 miles an hour with gusts up to 20 miles an hour after midnight. Wednesday, sunny. Highs in the mid-70s. Northwest winds 10 to 15 miles an hour with gusts up to 25 miles an hour. Wednesday night, mostly clear. Lows in the mid-40s. Thursday, sunny. Highs in the upper 70s. Thursday night, partly cloudy until midnight, then mostly cloudy with a chance of showers and thunderstorms after midnight. Not as cool with lows in the upper 50s. Chance of rain 40%. Friday, mostly sunny with a slight chance of thunderstorms. A slight chance of showers in the morning, then a chance of showers in the afternoon. Highs in the mid-80s. Chance of rain 40%. Friday night, partly cloudy. A chance of showers and thunderstorms until midnight, then a slight chance of showers and thunderstorms after midnight. Lows around 60. Chance of rain 40%. Saturday, mostly sunny. A slight chance of showers in the afternoon. Highs in the lower 80s. Chance of rain 20%. Saturday night, partly cloudy. A chance of showers until midnight, then a slight chance of showers after midnight. Lows in the lower 60s. Chance of rain 30%. Sunday, mostly sunny. A slight chance of showers in the morning, then a chance of showers with a slight chance of thunderstorms in the afternoon. Highs in the mid-80s. Chance of rain 30%. Again, the forecast for Des Moines and surrounding locations for the rest of today, sunny. Highs in the mid-70s. Southeast winds 5 to 10 miles an hour. These are the 1 p.m. conditions for the Des Moines area. At the Des Moines Airport, it was mostly sunny. The temperature was 67 degrees Fahrenheit, or 19 degrees Celsius, the dew point 31, and the relative humidity 26%. The wind was south at 5 miles an hour. The pressure was 30.18 inches and falling. Looking around the area, across central Iowa, skies ranged from sunny to mostly sunny, and temperatures were between 65 and 70 degrees. Here are some conditions elsewhere in Iowa. It was sunny, with a temperature of 67 at Spencer, 63 at Mason City, and 63 at Waterloo. Under sunny skies, the Quad Cities reported 63, Ottumwa reported 69, and Lamoni reported 69. At Omaha Council Bluffs, it was mostly sunny, with a temperature of 75. At Sioux City, it was partly sunny, with a temperature of 74. Now for a few weather conditions around the region. At Kansas City, it was mostly sunny. The temperature was 75 degrees. At Grand Island, it was sunny. The temperature was 82 degrees. Winds were gusting to 35. At Sioux Falls, it was partly sunny. The temperature was 69 degrees. At Minneapolis, St. Paul, it was partly sunny. The temperature was 59 degrees, once again at 1 p.m. In Des Moines, it was mostly sunny. The temperature was 67 degrees Fahrenheit, 19 degrees Celsius. Now here is the hazardous weather outlook for portions of central Iowa. For today and tonight, a few thunderstorms are possible in northern Iowa late tonight. Severe weather is unlikely. And now the extended outlook for the period Tuesday through Sunday. There is a chance of thunderstorms on Tuesday. A few strong storms could occur in southeastern Iowa, but overall the severe weather potential is limited. Tuesday will also be breezy and dry. The strongest winds will come in northern Iowa Tuesday afternoon, wind speeds of 25 to 30 miles per hour with gusts to around 40 miles per hour are forecast.
Relative humidity will also fall into the 20 to 30% range Tuesday afternoon. However, any elevated fire weather concerns are mitigated by mostly green surface fuels. Thunderstorm chances return to the forecast at times from Thursday night into next weekend. Any severe weather potential during this time will be determined in the coming days. Spotter information statement. Spotter activation is not anticipated. 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The current time is 1:38 p.m. Central Daylight Time. Now for the official National Weather Service forecast for Des Moines and surrounding locations. Rest of today, sunny. Highs in the mid-70s. Southeast winds 5 to 10 miles an hour. Tonight, partly cloudy until midnight, then becoming mostly clear. Not as cool with lows in the upper 50s. South winds 15 to 20 miles an hour with gusts up to 30 miles an hour. Tuesday, partly sunny. A chance of showers with a slight chance of thunderstorms in the morning. Breezy with highs in the lower 80s. Southwest winds 15 to 20 miles an hour, becoming west 20 to 25 miles an hour in the afternoon. Chance of rain 30%. Tuesday night, mostly clear. Lows in the lower 50s. Northwest winds 15 to 20 miles an hour with gusts up to 35 miles an hour, diminishing to 5 to 10 miles an hour with gusts up to 20 miles an hour after midnight. Wednesday, sunny. Highs in the mid-70s. Northwest winds 10 to 15 miles an hour with gusts up to 25 miles an hour. Wednesday night, mostly clear. Lows in the upper 40s. Thursday, sunny in the morning, then becoming partly sunny. Highs in the upper 70s. Thursday night, mostly cloudy with a chance of thunderstorms. A chance of showers until midnight, then showers likely after midnight. Lows in the mid-50s. Chance of rain 70%. Friday, mostly sunny with a slight chance of showers. A slight chance of thunderstorms in the afternoon. Not as cool with highs in the upper 80s. Chance of rain 20%. Friday night, mostly clear. A chance of showers until midnight, then a slight chance of showers and thunderstorms after midnight. Lows in the upper 50s. Chance of rain 30%. Saturday, sunny. A slight chance of showers and thunderstorms in the afternoon. Highs in the upper 80s. Chance of rain 20%. Saturday night, partly cloudy with a chance of showers. A chance of thunderstorms until midnight, then a slight chance of thunderstorms after midnight. Lows in the lower 60s. Chance of rain 40%. Sunday, partly sunny. A chance of showers with a slight chance of thunderstorms in the morning, then a chance of showers and thunderstorms in the afternoon. Highs in the upper 80s. Chance of rain 50%. Again, the forecast for Des Moines and surrounding locations for the rest of today, sunny. Highs in the mid-70s. Southeast winds 5 to 10 miles an hour. These are the 1 p.m. conditions for the Des Moines area. At the Des Moines Airport, it was mostly sunny. The temperature was 67 degrees Fahrenheit, or 19 degrees Celsius, the dew point 31, and the relative humidity 26%. The wind was south at 5 miles an hour. The pressure was 30.18 inches and falling. Looking around the area, across central Iowa, skies ranged from sunny to mostly sunny, and temperatures were between 65 and 70 degrees. Here are some conditions elsewhere in Iowa. It was sunny, with a temperature of 67 at Spencer, 63 at Mason City, and 63 at Waterloo. Under sunny skies, the Quad Cities reported 63, Ottumwa reported 69, and Lamoni reported 69. At Omaha Council Bluffs, it was mostly sunny, with a temperature of 75. At Sioux City, it was partly sunny, with a temperature of 74.
Now for a few weather conditions around the region. At Kansas City, it was mostly sunny. The temperature was 75 degrees. At Grand Island, it was sunny. The temperature was 82 degrees. Winds were gusting to 35. At Sioux Falls, it was partly sunny. The temperature was 69 degrees. At Minneapolis-St. Paul, it was partly sunny. The temperature was 59 degrees. Once again at 1 p.m., in Des Moines, it was mostly sunny. The temperature was 67 degrees Fahrenheit, 19 degrees Celsius. Now here is the hazardous weather outlook for portions of central Iowa. For today and tonight, a few thunderstorms are possible in northern Iowa late tonight. Severe weather is unlikely. And now the extended outlook for the period Tuesday through Sunday. There is a chance of thunderstorms on Tuesday. A few strong storms could occur in southeastern Iowa, but overall the severe weather potential is limited. Tuesday will also be breezy and dry. The strongest winds will come in northern Iowa Tuesday afternoon. Wind speeds of 25 to 30 miles per hour with gusts to around 40 miles per hour are forecast. Relative humidity will also fall into the 20 to 30% range Tuesday afternoon. However, any elevated fire weather concerns are mitigated by mostly green surface fuels. Thunderstorm chances return to the forecast at times from Thursday night into next weekend. Any severe weather potential during this time will be determined in the coming days. Spotter information statement. Spotter activation is not anticipated. 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The current time is 1:44 p.m. Central Daylight Time. Now for the official National Weather Service forecast for Des Moines and surrounding locations. West of today, sunny. Highs in the mid-70s. Southeast winds 5 to 10 miles an hour. Tonight, partly cloudy until midnight, then becoming mostly clear. Not as cool with lows in the upper 50s. South winds 15 to 20 miles an hour with gusts up to 30 miles an hour. Tuesday, partly sunny. A chance of showers with a slight chance of thunderstorms in the morning. Breezy with highs in the lower 80s. Southwest winds 15 to 20 miles an hour, becoming west 20 to 25 miles an hour in the afternoon. Chance of rain 30%. Tuesday night, mostly clear. Lows in the lower 50s. Northwest winds 15 to 20 miles an hour with gusts up to 35 miles an hour, diminishing to 5 to 10 miles an hour with gusts up to 20 miles an hour after midnight. Wednesday, sunny. Highs in the mid-70s. Northwest winds 10 to 15 miles an hour with gusts up to 25 miles an hour. Wednesday night, mostly clear. Lows in the upper 40s. Thursday, sunny in the morning, then becoming partly sunny. Highs in the upper 70s. Thursday night, mostly cloudy with a chance of thunderstorms. A chance of showers until midnight, then showers likely after midnight. Lows in the mid-50s. Chance of rain 70%. Friday, mostly sunny with a slight chance of showers. A slight chance of thunderstorms in the afternoon. Not as cool with highs in the upper 80s. Chance of rain 20%. Friday night, mostly clear. A chance of showers until midnight, then a slight chance of showers and thunderstorms after midnight. Lows in the upper 50s. Chance of rain 30%. Saturday, sunny. A slight chance of showers and thunderstorms in the afternoon. Highs in the upper 80s. Chance of rain 20%. Saturday night, partly cloudy with a chance of showers. A chance of thunderstorms until midnight, then a slight chance of thunderstorms after midnight. Lows in the lower 60s. Chance of rain 40%. Sunday, partly sunny. A chance of showers with a slight chance of thunderstorms in the morning, then a chance of showers and thunderstorms in the afternoon. Highs in the upper 80s. Chance of rain 50%. Again, the forecast for Des Moines and surrounding locations for the rest of today, sunny.
Highs in the mid-70s. Southeast winds 5 to 10 miles an hour. These are the 1 p.m. conditions for the Des Moines area. At the Des Moines airport, it was mostly sunny. The temperature was 67 degrees Fahrenheit, or 19 degrees Celsius, the dew point 31, and the relative humidity 26%. The wind was south at 5 miles an hour. The pressure was 30.18 inches and falling. Looking around the area, across central Iowa, skies ranged from sunny to mostly sunny, and temperatures were between 65 and 70 degrees. Here are some conditions elsewhere in Iowa. It was sunny, with a temperature of 67 at Spencer, 63 at Mason City, and 63 at Waterloo. Under sunny skies, the Quad Cities reported 63, Ottumwa reported 69, and Lamoni reported 69. At Omaha Council Bluffs, it was mostly sunny, with a temperature of 75. At Sioux City, it was partly sunny, with a temperature of 74. Now for a few weather conditions around the region. At Kansas City, it was mostly sunny. The temperature was 75 degrees. At Grand Island, it was sunny. The temperature was 82 degrees. Winds were gusting to 35. At Sioux Falls, it was partly sunny. The temperature was 69 degrees. At Minneapolis-St. Paul, it was partly sunny. The temperature was 59 degrees, once again at 1 p.m. In Des Moines, it was mostly sunny. The temperature was 67 degrees Fahrenheit, 19 degrees Celsius. Now here is the hazardous weather outlook for portions of central Iowa. For today and tonight, a few thunderstorms are possible in northern Iowa late tonight. Severe weather is unlikely. And now the extended outlook for the period Tuesday through Sunday. There is a chance of thunderstorms on Tuesday. A few strong storms could occur in southeastern Iowa, but overall the severe weather potential is limited. Tuesday will also be breezy and dry. The strongest winds will come in northern Iowa Tuesday afternoon, wind speeds of 25 to 30 miles per hour with gusts to around 40 miles per hour are forecast. Relative humidity will also fall into the 20 to 30% range Tuesday afternoon. However, any elevated fire weather concerns are mitigated by mostly green surface fuels. Thunderstorm chances return to the forecast at times from Thursday night into next weekend. Any severe weather potential during this time will be determined in the coming days. Spotter information statement. Spotter activation is not anticipated. 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The current time is 1:50 p.m. Central Daylight Time. 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West of today, sunny. Highs in the mid-70s. Southeast winds 5 to 10 miles an hour. Tonight, partly cloudy until midnight, then becoming mostly clear. Not as cool with lows in the upper 50s. South winds 15 to 20 miles an hour with gusts up to 30 miles an hour. Tuesday, partly sunny. A chance of showers with a slight chance of thunderstorms in the morning. Breezy with highs in the lower 80s. Southwest winds 15 to 20 miles an hour, becoming west 20 to 25 miles an hour in the afternoon. Chance of rain 30%. Tuesday night, mostly clear. Lows in the lower 50s. Northwest winds 15 to 20 miles an hour with gusts up to 35 miles an hour, diminishing to 5 to 10 miles an hour with gusts up to 20 miles an hour after midnight. Wednesday, sunny. Highs in the mid-70s. Northwest winds 10 to 15 miles an hour with gusts up to 25 miles an hour. Wednesday night, mostly clear. Lows in the upper 40s. Thursday, sunny in the morning, then becoming partly sunny. Highs in the upper 70s. Thursday night, mostly cloudy with a chance of thunderstorms. A chance of showers until midnight, then showers likely after midnight. Lows in the mid-50s. Chance of rain 70%. Friday,
mostly sunny with a slight chance of showers. A slight chance of thunderstorms in the afternoon. Got us cool highs in the upper 80s. Chance of rain 20%. Friday night, mostly clear. A chance of showers until midnight, then a slight chance of showers and thunderstorms after midnight. Lows in the upper 50s. Chance of rain 30%. Saturday, sunny. A slight chance of showers and thunderstorms in the afternoon. Highs in the upper 80s. Chance of rain 20%. Saturday night, partly cloudy with a chance of showers. A chance of thunderstorms until midnight, then a slight chance of thunderstorms after midnight. Lows in the lower 60s. Chance of rain 40%. Sunday, partly sunny. A chance of showers with a slight chance of thunderstorms in the morning, then a chance of showers and thunderstorms in the afternoon. Highs in the upper 80s. Chance of rain 50%. Again, the forecast for Des Moines and surrounding locations for the rest of today, sunny. Highs in the mid-70s. Southeast winds 5 to 10 miles an hour. These are the 1 p.m. conditions for the Des Moines area. At the Des Moines airport, it was mostly sunny. The temperature was 67 degrees Fahrenheit, or 19 degrees Celsius, the dew point 31, and the relative humidity 26%. The wind was south at 5 miles an hour. The pressure was 30.18 inches and falling. Looking around the area, across central Iowa, skies ranged from sunny to mostly sunny, and temperatures were between 65 and 70 degrees. Here are some conditions elsewhere in Iowa. It was sunny, with a temperature of 67 at Spencer, 63 at Mason City, and 63 at Waterloo. Under sunny skies, the Quad Cities reported 63, Ottumwa reported 69, and Lamoni reported 69. At Omaha Council Bluffs, it was mostly sunny, with a temperature of 75. At Sioux City, it was partly sunny, with a temperature of 74. Now for a few weather conditions around the region. At Kansas City, it was mostly sunny. The temperature was 75 degrees. At Grand Island, it was sunny. The temperature was 82 degrees. Winds were gusting to 35. At Sioux Falls, it was partly sunny. The temperature was 69 degrees. At Minneapolis, St. Paul, it was partly sunny. The temperature was 59 degrees. Once again at 1 p.m., in Des Moines, it was mostly sunny. The temperature was 67 degrees Fahrenheit, 19 degrees Celsius. Now here is the hazardous weather outlook for portions of central Iowa. For today and tonight, a few thunderstorms are possible in northern Iowa late tonight. Severe weather is unlikely. And now the extended outlook for the period Tuesday through Sunday. There is a chance of thunderstorms on Tuesday. A few strong storms could occur in southeastern Iowa, but overall the severe weather potential is limited. Tuesday will also be breezy and dry. The strongest winds will come in northern Iowa Tuesday afternoon, wind speeds of 25 to 30 miles per hour with gusts to around 40 miles per hour are forecast. Relative humidity will also fall into the 20 to 30% range Tuesday afternoon. However, any elevated fire weather concerns are mitigated by mostly green surface fuels. Thunderstorm chances return to the forecast at times from Thursday night into next weekend. Any severe weather potential during this time will be determined in the coming days. Spotter information statement. Spotter activation is not anticipated. 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The current time is 1:57 p.m. Central Daylight Time. Now for the official National Weather Service forecast for Des Moines and surrounding locations. Rest of today, sunny. Highs in the mid-70s. Southeast winds 5 to 10 miles an hour. Tonight, partly cloudy until midnight, then becoming mostly clear. Not as cool with lows in the upper 50s. South winds 15 to 20 miles an hour with gusts up to 30 miles an hour. Tuesday, partly sunny.
a chance of showers with a slight chance of thunderstorms in the morning. Breezy with highs in the lower 80s. Southwest winds 15 to 20 miles an hour, becoming west 20 to 25 miles an hour in the afternoon. Chance of rain 30%. Tuesday night, mostly clear. Lows in the lower 50s. Northwest winds 15 to 20 miles an hour with gusts up to 35 miles an hour, diminishing to 5 to 10 miles an hour with gusts up to 20 miles an hour after midnight. Wednesday, sunny. Highs in the mid-70s. Northwest winds 10 to 15 miles an hour with gusts up to 25 miles an hour. Wednesday night, mostly clear. Lows in the upper 40s. Thursday, sunny in the morning, then becoming partly sunny. Highs in the upper 70s. Thursday night, mostly cloudy with a chance of thunderstorms. A chance of showers until midnight, then showers likely after midnight. Lows in the mid-50s. Chance of rain 70%. Friday, mostly sunny with a slight chance of showers. A slight chance of thunderstorms in the afternoon. Not as cool with highs in the upper 80s. Chance of rain 20%. Friday night, mostly clear. A chance of showers until midnight, then a slight chance of showers and thunderstorms after midnight. Lows in the upper 50s. Chance of rain 30%. Saturday, sunny. A slight chance of showers and thunderstorms in the afternoon. Highs in the upper 80s. Chance of rain 20%. Saturday night, partly cloudy with a chance of showers. A chance of thunderstorms until midnight, then a slight chance of thunderstorms after midnight. Lows in the lower 60s. Chance of rain 40%. Sunday, partly sunny. A chance of showers with a slight chance of thunderstorms in the morning, then a chance of showers and thunderstorms in the afternoon. Highs in the upper 80s. Chance of rain 50%. Again, the forecast for Des Moines and surrounding locations for the rest of today, sunny. Highs in the mid-70s. Southeast winds 5 to 10 miles an hour. These are the 1 p.m. conditions for the Des Moines area. At the Des Moines Airport, it was mostly sunny. The temperature was 67 degrees Fahrenheit, or 19 degrees Celsius, the dew point 31, and the relative humidity 26%. The wind was south at 5 miles an hour. The pressure was 30.18 inches and falling. Looking around the area, across central Iowa, skies ranged from sunny to mostly sunny, and temperatures were between 65 and 70 degrees. Here are some conditions elsewhere in Iowa. It was sunny, with a temperature of 67 at Spencer, 63 at Mason City, and 63 at Waterloo. Under sunny skies, the Quad Cities reported 63, Ottumwa reported 69, and Lamoni reported 69. At Omaha Council Bluffs, it was mostly sunny, with a temperature of 75. At Sioux City, it was partly sunny, with a temperature of 74. Now for a few weather conditions around the region. At Kansas City, it was mostly sunny. The temperature was 75 degrees. At Grand Island, it was sunny. The temperature was 82 degrees. Winds were gusting to 35. At Sioux Falls, it was partly sunny. The temperature was 69 degrees. At Minneapolis, St. Paul, it was partly sunny. The temperature was 59 degrees, once again at 1 p.m. In Des Moines, it was mostly sunny. The temperature was 67 degrees Fahrenheit, 19 degrees Celsius. Now here is the hazardous weather outlook for portions of central Iowa. For today and tonight, a few thunderstorms are possible in northern Iowa late tonight. Severe weather is unlikely. And now the extended outlook for the period Tuesday through Sunday. There is a chance of thunderstorms on Tuesday. A few strong storms could occur in southeastern Iowa, but overall the severe weather potential is limited. Tuesday will also be breezy and dry. The strongest winds will come in northern Iowa Tuesday afternoon, wind speeds of 25 to 30 miles per hour with gusts to around 40 miles per hour are forecast. Relative humidity will also fall into the 20 to 30% range Tuesday afternoon. However,
any elevated fire weather concerns are mitigated by mostly green surface fuels. Thunderstorm chances return to the forecast at times from Thursday night into next weekend. Any severe weather potential during this time will be determined in the coming days. Spotter information statement. Spotter activation is not anticipated. 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The current time is 2:03 p.m. Central Daylight Time. Now for the official National Weather Service forecast for Des Moines and surrounding locations. West of today, sunny. Highs in the mid-70s. Southeast winds 5 to 10 miles an hour. Tonight, partly cloudy until midnight, then becoming mostly clear. Not as cool with lows in the upper 50s. South winds 15 to 20 miles an hour with gusts up to 30 miles an hour. Tuesday, partly sunny. A chance of showers with a slight chance of thunderstorms in the morning. Breezy with highs in the lower 80s. Southwest winds 15 to 20 miles an hour, becoming west 20 to 25 miles an hour in the afternoon. Chance of rain 30%. Tuesday night, mostly clear. Lows in the lower 50s. Northwest winds 15 to 20 miles an hour with gusts up to 35 miles an hour, diminishing to 5 to 10 miles an hour with gusts up to 20 miles an hour after midnight. Wednesday, sunny. Highs in the mid-70s. Northwest winds 10 to 15 miles an hour with gusts up to 25 miles an hour. Wednesday night, mostly clear. Lows in the upper 40s. Thursday, sunny in the morning, then becoming partly sunny. Highs in the upper 70s. Thursday night, mostly cloudy with a chance of thunderstorms. A chance of showers until midnight, then showers likely after midnight. Lows in the mid-50s. Chance of rain 70%. Friday, mostly sunny with a slight chance of showers. A slight chance of thunderstorms in the afternoon. Not as cool with highs in the upper 80s. Chance of rain 20%. Friday night, mostly clear. A chance of showers until midnight, then a slight chance of showers and thunderstorms after midnight. Lows in the upper 50s. Chance of rain 30%. Saturday, sunny. A slight chance of showers and thunderstorms in the afternoon. Highs in the upper 80s. Chance of rain 20%. Saturday night, partly cloudy with a chance of showers. A chance of thunderstorms until midnight, then a slight chance of thunderstorms after midnight. Lows in the lower 60s. Chance of rain 40%. Sunday, partly sunny. A chance of showers with a slight chance of thunderstorms in the morning, then a chance of showers and thunderstorms in the afternoon. Highs in the upper 80s. Chance of rain 50%. Again, the forecast for Des Moines and surrounding locations for the rest of today, sunny. Highs in the mid-70s. Southeast winds 5 to 10 miles an hour. These are the 2 p.m. conditions for the Des Moines area. At the Des Moines Airport, it was mostly sunny. The temperature was 70 degrees Fahrenheit, or 21 degrees Celsius, the dew point 34, and the relative humidity 26%. The wind was calm. The pressure was 30.15 inches and falling. Looking around the area, across central Iowa, skies ranged from sunny to mostly sunny. It was 72 at Boone, 70 at Ames, and 66 at Marshalltown. Newton reported 70, and Kinney reported 72, and Perry reported 72. Here are some conditions elsewhere in Iowa. Skies ranged from sunny to mostly sunny. It was 70 at Spencer, 66 at Mason City, 64 at Waterloo, and 64 at the Quad Cities. Ottumwa reported 70, Lamoni reported 71, Omaha Council Bluffs reported 79, and Sioux City reported 77. Now for a few weather conditions around the region. At Kansas City, it was mostly sunny.
The temperature was 77 degrees. At Grand Island, it was sunny. The temperature was 84 degrees, with a heat index of 81. Winds were gusting to 33. At Sioux Falls, it was partly sunny. The temperature was 72 degrees, winds were gusting to 28. At Minneapolis-St. Paul, it was partly sunny. The temperature was 61 degrees, once again at 2 p.m. In Des Moines, it was mostly sunny. The temperature was 70 degrees Fahrenheit, 21 degrees Celsius. Now here is the hazardous weather outlook for portions of central Iowa. For today and tonight, a few thunderstorms are possible in northern Iowa late tonight. Severe weather is unlikely. And now the extended outlook for the period Tuesday through Sunday. There is a chance of thunderstorms on Tuesday. A few strong storms could occur in southeastern Iowa, but overall the severe weather potential is limited. Tuesday will also be breezy and dry. The strongest winds will come in northern Iowa Tuesday afternoon, wind speeds of 25 to 30 miles per hour with gusts to around 40 miles per hour are forecast. Relative humidity will also fall into the 20 to 30% range Tuesday afternoon. However, any elevated fire weather concerns are mitigated by mostly green surface fuels. Thunderstorm chances return to the forecast at times from Thursday night into next weekend. Any severe weather potential during this time will be determined in the coming days. Spotter information statement. Spotter activation is not anticipated. 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The current time is 2:09 p.m. Central Daylight Time. Now for the official National Weather Service forecast for Des Moines and surrounding locations. West of today, sunny. Highs in the mid-70s. Southeast winds 5 to 10 miles an hour. Tonight, partly cloudy until midnight, then becoming mostly clear. Not as cool with lows in the upper 50s. South winds 15 to 20 miles an hour with gusts up to 30 miles an hour. Tuesday, partly sunny. A chance of showers with a slight chance of thunderstorms in the morning. Breezy with highs in the lower 80s. Southwest winds 15 to 20 miles an hour, becoming west 20 to 25 miles an hour in the afternoon. Chance of rain 30%. Tuesday night, mostly clear. Lows in the lower 50s. Northwest winds 15 to 20 miles an hour with gusts up to 35 miles an hour, diminishing to 5 to 10 miles an hour with gusts up to 20 miles an hour after midnight. Wednesday, sunny. Highs in the mid-70s. Northwest winds 10 to 15 miles an hour with gusts up to 25 miles an hour. Wednesday night, mostly clear. Lows in the upper 40s. Thursday, sunny in the morning, then becoming partly sunny. Highs in the upper 70s. Thursday night, mostly cloudy with a chance of thunderstorms. A chance of showers until midnight, then showers likely after midnight. Lows in the mid-50s. Chance of rain 70%. Friday, mostly sunny with a slight chance of showers. A slight chance of thunderstorms in the afternoon. Not as cool with highs in the upper 80s. Chance of rain 20%. Friday night, mostly clear. A chance of showers until midnight, then a slight chance of showers and thunderstorms after midnight. Lows in the upper 50s. Chance of rain 30%. Saturday, sunny. A slight chance of showers and thunderstorms in the afternoon. Highs in the upper 80s. Chance of rain 20%. Saturday night, partly cloudy with a chance of showers. A chance of thunderstorms until midnight, then a slight chance of thunderstorms after midnight. Lows in the lower 60s. Chance of rain 40%. Sunday, partly sunny. A chance of showers with a slight chance of thunderstorms in the morning, then a chance of showers and thunderstorms in the afternoon. Highs in the upper 80s. Chance of rain 50%. Again, the forecast for Des Moines and surrounding locations for the rest of today, sunny.
Highs in the mid-70s. Southeast winds 5 to 10 miles an hour. These are the 2 p.m. conditions for the Des Moines area. At the Des Moines airport, it was mostly sunny. The temperature was 70 degrees Fahrenheit, or 21 degrees Celsius, the dew point 34, and the relative humidity 26%. The wind was calm. The pressure was 30.15 inches and falling. Looking around the area, across central Iowa, skies ranged from sunny to mostly sunny. It was 72 at Boone, 70 at Ames, and 66 at Marshalltown. Newton reported 70, and Kinney reported 72, and Perry reported 72. Here are some conditions elsewhere in Iowa. Skies ranged from sunny to mostly sunny. It was 70 at Spencer, 66 at Mason City, 64 at Waterloo, and 64 at the Quad Cities. Ottumwa reported 70, Lamoni reported 71, Omaha Council Bluffs reported 79, and Sioux City reported 77. Now for a few weather conditions around the region. At Kansas City, it was mostly sunny. The temperature was 77 degrees. At Grand Island, it was sunny. The temperature was 84 degrees, with a heat index of 81. Winds were gusting to 33. At Sioux Falls, it was partly sunny. The temperature was 72 degrees. Winds were gusting to 28. At Minneapolis, St. Paul, it was partly sunny. The temperature was 61 degrees. Once again at 2 p.m. in Des Moines, it was mostly sunny. The temperature was 70 degrees Fahrenheit, 21 degrees Celsius. Now here is the hazardous weather outlook for portions of central Iowa. For today and tonight, a few thunderstorms are possible in northern Iowa late tonight. Severe weather is unlikely. And now the extended outlook for the period Tuesday through Sunday. There is a chance of thunderstorms on Tuesday. A few strong storms could occur in southeastern Iowa, but overall the severe weather potential is limited. Tuesday will also be breezy and dry. The strongest winds will come in northern Iowa Tuesday afternoon, wind speeds of 25 to 30 miles per hour with gusts to around 40 miles per hour are forecast. Relative humidity will also fall into the 20 to 30% range Tuesday afternoon. However, any elevated fire weather concerns are mitigated by mostly green surface fuels. Thunderstorm chances return to the forecast at times from Thursday night into next weekend. Any severe weather potential during this time will be determined in the coming days. Spotter information statement. Spotter activation is not anticipated. 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The current time is 2:15 p.m. Central Daylight Time. Now for the official National Weather Service forecast for Des Moines and surrounding locations. West of today, sunny. Highs in the mid-70s. Southeast winds 5 to 10 miles an hour. Tonight, partly cloudy until midnight, then becoming mostly clear. Not as cool with lows in the upper 50s. South winds 15 to 20 miles an hour with gusts up to 30 miles an hour. Tuesday, partly sunny. A chance of showers with a slight chance of thunderstorms in the morning. Breezy with highs in the lower 80s. Southwest winds 15 to 20 miles an hour, becoming west 20 to 25 miles an hour in the afternoon. Chance of rain 30%. Tuesday night, mostly clear. Lows in the lower 50s. Northwest winds 15 to 20 miles an hour with gusts up to 35 miles an hour, diminishing to 5 to 10 miles an hour with gusts up to 20 miles an hour after midnight. Wednesday, sunny. Highs in the mid-70s. Northwest winds 10 to 15 miles an hour with gusts up to 25 miles an hour. Wednesday night, mostly clear. Lows in the upper 40s. Thursday, sunny in the morning, then becoming partly sunny. Highs in the upper 70s. Thursday night, mostly cloudy with a chance of thunderstorms. A chance of showers until midnight, then showers likely after midnight.
lows in the mid-50s. Chance of rain 70%. Friday, mostly sunny with a slight chance of showers. A slight chance of thunderstorms in the afternoon. Not as cool with highs in the upper 80s. Chance of rain 20%. Friday night, mostly

chance of rain 30%. Saturday, sunny. A slight chance of showers and thunderstorms in the afternoon. Highs in the upper 80s. Chance of rain 20%. Saturday night, partly cloudy with a chance of showers. A chance of thunderstorms until midnight, then a slight chance of thunderstorms after midnight. Lows in the lower 60s. Chance of rain 40%. Sunday, partly sunny. A chance of showers with a slight chance of thunderstorms in the morning, then a chance of showers and thunderstorms in the afternoon. Highs in the upper 80s. Chance of rain 50%. Again, the forecast for Des Moines and surrounding locations for the rest of today, sunny. Highs in the mid-70s. Southeast winds 5 to 10 miles an hour. These are the 2 p.m. conditions for the Des Moines area. At the Des Moines airport, it was mostly sunny. The temperature was 70 degrees Fahrenheit, or 21 degrees Celsius, the dew point 34, and the relative humidity 26%. The wind was calm. The pressure was 30.15 inches and falling. Looking around the area, across central Iowa, skies ranged from sunny to mostly sunny. It was 72 at Boone, 70 at Ames, and 66 at Marshalltown. Newton reported 70, and Kinney reported 72, and Perry reported 72. Here are some conditions elsewhere in Iowa. Skies ranged from sunny to mostly sunny. It was 70 at Spencer, 66 at Mason City, 64 at Waterloo, and 64 at the Quad Cities. Ottumwa reported 70, Lamoni reported 71, Omaha Council Bluffs reported 79, and Sioux City reported 77. Now for a few weather conditions around the region. At Kansas City, it was mostly sunny. The temperature was 77 degrees. At Grand Island, it was sunny. The temperature was 84 degrees, with a heat index of 81. Winds were gusting to 33. At Sioux Falls, it was partly sunny. The temperature was 72 degrees. Winds were gusting to 28. At Minneapolis, St. Paul, it was partly sunny. The temperature was 61 degrees. Once again at 2 p.m. in Des Moines, it was mostly sunny. The temperature was 70 degrees Fahrenheit, 21 degrees Celsius. Now here is the hazardous weather outlook for portions of central Iowa. For today and tonight, a few thunderstorms are possible in northern Iowa late tonight. Severe weather is unlikely. And now the extended outlook for the period Tuesday through Sunday, there is a chance of thunderstorms on Tuesday. A few strong storms could occur in southeastern Iowa, but overall the severe weather potential is limited. Tuesday will also be breezy and dry. The strongest winds will come in northern Iowa Tuesday afternoon, wind speeds of 25 to 30 miles per hour with gusts to around 40 miles per hour are forecast. Relative humidity will also fall into the 20 to 30% range Tuesday afternoon. However, any elevated fire weather concerns are mitigated by mostly green surface fuels. Thunderstorm chances return to the forecast at times from Thursday night into next weekend. Any severe weather potential during this time will be determined in the coming days. Spotter information statement. Spotter activation is not anticipated. 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The current time is 2:22 p.m. Central Daylight Time. Now for the official National Weather Service forecast for Des Moines and surrounding locations, west of today, sunny. Highs in the mid-70s. Southeast winds 5 to 10 miles an hour. Tonight, partly cloudy until midnight, then becoming mostly clear. Not as cool with lows in the upper 50s. South winds 15 to 20 miles an hour with gusts up to 30 miles an hour. Tuesday, partly sunny. A chance of showers with a slight chance of thunderstorms in the morning. Breezy with highs in the lower 80s. Southwest winds 15 to 20 miles an hour, becoming west 20 to 25 miles an hour in the afternoon. Chance of rain 30%. Tuesday night,

mostly clear. Lows in the lower 50s. Northwest winds 15 to 20 miles an hour with gusts up to 35 miles an hour, diminishing to 5 to 10 miles an hour with gusts up to 20 miles an hour after midnight. Wednesday, sunny. Highs in the mid-70s. Northwest winds 10 to 15 miles an hour with gusts up to 25 miles an hour. Wednesday night, mostly clear. Lows in the upper 40s. Thursday, sunny in the morning, then becoming partly sunny. Highs in the upper 70s. Thursday night, mostly cloudy with a chance of thunderstorms. A chance of showers until midnight, then showers likely after midnight. Lows in the mid-50s. Chance of rain 70%. Friday, mostly sunny with a slight chance of showers. A slight chance of thunderstorms in the afternoon. Not as cool, highs in the upper 80s. Chance of rain 20%. Friday night, mostly clear. A chance of showers until midnight, then a slight chance of showers and thunderstorms after midnight. Lows in the upper 50s. Chance of rain 30%. Saturday, sunny. A slight chance of showers and thunderstorms in the afternoon. Highs in the upper 80s. Chance of rain 20%. Saturday night, partly cloudy with a chance of showers. A chance of thunderstorms until midnight, then a slight chance of thunderstorms after midnight. Lows in the lower 60s. Chance of rain 40%. Sunday, partly sunny. A chance of showers with a slight chance of thunderstorms in the morning, then a chance of showers and thunderstorms in the afternoon. Highs in the upper 80s. Chance of rain 50%. Again, the forecast for Des Moines and surrounding locations for the rest of today, sunny. Highs in the mid-70s. Southeast winds 5 to 10 miles an hour. These are the 2 p.m. conditions for the Des Moines area. At the Des Moines airport, it was mostly sunny. The temperature was 70 degrees Fahrenheit, or 21 degrees Celsius, the dew point 34, and the relative humidity 26%. The wind was calm. The pressure was 30.15 inches and falling. Looking around the area, across central Iowa, skies ranged from sunny to mostly sunny. It was 72 at Boone, 70 at Ames, and 66 at Marshalltown. Newton reported 70, and Kinney reported 72, and Perry reported 72. Here are some conditions elsewhere in Iowa. Skies ranged from sunny to mostly sunny. It was 70 at Spencer, 66 at Mason City, 64 at Waterloo, and 64 at the Quad Cities. Ottumwa reported 70, Lamoni reported 71, Omaha Council Bluffs reported 79, and Sioux City reported 77. Now for a few weather conditions around the region. At Kansas City, it was mostly sunny. The temperature was 77 degrees. At Grand Island, it was sunny. The temperature was 84 degrees, with a heat index of 81. Winds were gusting to 33. At Sioux Falls, it was partly sunny. The temperature was 72 degrees. Winds were gusting to 28. At Minneapolis, St. Paul, it was partly sunny. The temperature was 61 degrees. Once again at 2 p.m. in Des Moines, it was mostly sunny. The temperature was 70 degrees Fahrenheit, 21 degrees Celsius. Now here is the hazardous weather outlook for portions of central Iowa. For today and tonight, a few thunderstorms are possible in northern Iowa late tonight. Severe weather is unlikely. And now the extended outlook for the period Tuesday through Sunday, there is a chance of thunderstorms on Tuesday. A few strong storms could occur in southeastern Iowa, but overall the severe weather potential is limited. Tuesday will also be breezy and dry. The strongest winds will come in northern Iowa Tuesday afternoon, wind speeds of 25 to 30 miles per hour with gusts to around 40 miles per hour are forecast. Relative humidity will also fall into the 20 to 30% range Tuesday afternoon. However, any elevated fire weather concerns are mitigated by mostly green surface fuels. Thunderstorm chances return to the forecast at times from Thursday night into next weekend.
any severe weather potential during this time will be determined in the coming days. Spotter information statement. Spotter activation is not anticipated. 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The current time is 2:28 p.m. Central Daylight Time. 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Rest of today, sunny. Highs in the mid-70s. Southeast winds 5 to 10 miles an hour. Tonight, partly cloudy until midnight, then becoming mostly clear. Not as cool with lows in the upper 50s. South winds 15 to 20 miles an hour with gusts up to 30 miles an hour. Tuesday, partly sunny. A chance of showers with a slight chance of thunderstorms in the morning. Breezy with highs in the lower 80s. Southwest winds 15 to 20 miles an hour, becoming west 20 to 25 miles an hour in the afternoon. Chance of rain 30%. Tuesday night, mostly clear. Lows in the lower 50s. Northwest winds 15 to 20 miles an hour with gusts up to 35 miles an hour, diminishing to 5 to 10 miles an hour with gusts up to 20 miles an hour after midnight. Wednesday, sunny. Highs in the mid-70s. Northwest winds 10 to 15 miles an hour with gusts up to 25 miles an hour. Wednesday night, mostly clear. Lows in the upper 40s. Thursday, sunny in the morning, then becoming partly sunny. Highs in the upper 70s. Thursday night, mostly cloudy with a chance of thunderstorms. A chance of showers until midnight, then showers likely after midnight. Lows in the mid-50s. Chance of rain 70%. Friday, mostly sunny with a slight chance of showers. A slight chance of thunderstorms in the afternoon. Not as cool with highs in the upper 80s. Chance of rain 20%. Friday night, mostly clear. A chance of showers until midnight, then a slight chance of showers and thunderstorms after midnight. Lows in the upper 50s. Chance of rain 30%. Saturday, sunny. A slight chance of showers and thunderstorms in the afternoon. Highs in the upper 80s. Chance of rain 20%. Saturday night, partly cloudy with a chance of showers. A chance of thunderstorms until midnight, then a slight chance of thunderstorms after midnight. Lows in the lower 60s. Chance of rain 40%. Sunday, partly sunny. A chance of showers with a slight chance of thunderstorms in the morning, then a chance of showers and thunderstorms in the afternoon. Highs in the upper 80s. Chance of rain 50%. Again, the forecast for Des Moines and surrounding locations for the rest of today, sunny. Highs in the mid-70s. Southeast winds 5 to 10 miles an hour. These are the 2 p.m. conditions for the Des Moines area. At the Des Moines airport, it was mostly sunny. The temperature was 70 degrees Fahrenheit, or 21 degrees Celsius, the dew point 34, and the relative humidity 26%. The wind was calm. The pressure was 30.15 inches and falling. Looking around the area, across central Iowa, skies ranged from sunny to mostly sunny. It was 72 at Boone, 70 at Ames, and 66 at Marshalltown. Newton reported 70, and Kinney reported 72, and Perry reported 72. Here are some conditions elsewhere in Iowa. Skies ranged from sunny to mostly sunny. It was 70 at Spencer, 66 at Mason City, 64 at Waterloo, and 64 at the Quad Cities. Ottumwa reported 70, Lamoni reported 71, Omaha Council Bluffs reported 79, and Sioux City reported 77. Now for a few weather conditions around the region. At Kansas City, it was mostly sunny. The temperature was 77 degrees. At Grand Island, it was sunny. The temperature was 84 degrees, with a heat index of 81. Winds were gusting to 33. At Sioux Falls, it was partly sunny.
The temperature was 72 degrees. Winds were gusting to 28. At Minneapolis, St. Paul, it was partly sunny. The temperature was 61 degrees. Once again at 2 p.m., in Des Moines, it was mostly sunny. The temperature was 70 degrees Fahrenheit, 21 degrees Celsius. Now here is the hazardous weather outlook for portions of central Iowa. For today and tonight, a few thunderstorms are possible in northern Iowa late tonight. Severe weather is unlikely. And now the extended outlook for the period Tuesday through Sunday. There is a chance of thunderstorms on Tuesday. A few strong storms could occur in southeastern Iowa, but overall the severe weather potential is limited. Tuesday will also be breezy and dry. The strongest winds will come in northern Iowa Tuesday afternoon, wind speeds of 25 to 30 miles per hour with gusts to around 40 miles per hour are forecast. Relative humidity will also fall into the 20 to 30% range Tuesday afternoon. However, any elevated fire weather concerns are mitigated by mostly green surface fuels. Thunderstorm chances return to the forecast at times from Thursday night into next weekend. Any severe weather potential during this time will be determined in the coming days. Spotter information statement. Spotter activation is not anticipated. 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The current time is 2:34 p.m. Central Daylight Time. Now for the official National Weather Service forecast for Des Moines and surrounding locations. Rest of today, sunny. Highs in the mid-70s. Southeast winds 5 to 10 miles an hour. Tonight, partly cloudy until midnight, then becoming mostly clear. Not as cool with lows in the upper 50s. South winds 15 to 20 miles an hour with gusts up to 30 miles an hour. Tuesday, partly sunny. A chance of showers with a slight chance of thunderstorms in the morning. Breezy with highs in the lower 80s. Southwest winds 15 to 20 miles an hour, becoming west 20 to 25 miles an hour in the afternoon. Chance of rain 30%. Tuesday night, mostly clear. Lows in the lower 50s. Northwest winds 15 to 20 miles an hour with gusts up to 35 miles an hour, diminishing to 5 to 10 miles an hour with gusts up to 20 miles an hour after midnight. Wednesday, sunny. Highs in the mid-70s. Northwest winds 10 to 15 miles an hour with gusts up to 25 miles an hour. Wednesday night, mostly clear. Lows in the upper 40s. Thursday, sunny in the morning, then becoming partly sunny. Highs in the upper 70s. Thursday night, mostly cloudy with a chance of thunderstorms. A chance of showers until midnight, then showers likely after midnight. Lows in the mid-50s. Chance of rain 70%. Friday, mostly sunny with a slight chance of showers. A slight chance of thunderstorms in the afternoon. Not as cool with highs in the upper 80s. Chance of rain 20%. Friday night, mostly clear. A chance of showers until midnight, then a slight chance of showers and thunderstorms after midnight. Lows in the upper 50s. Chance of rain 30%. Saturday, sunny. A slight chance of showers and thunderstorms in the afternoon. Highs in the upper 80s. Chance of rain 20%. Saturday night, partly cloudy with a chance of showers. A chance of thunderstorms until midnight, then a slight chance of thunderstorms after midnight. Lows in the lower 60s. Chance of rain 40%. Sunday, partly sunny. A chance of showers with a slight chance of thunderstorms in the morning, then a chance of showers and thunderstorms in the afternoon. Highs in the upper 80s. Chance of rain 50%. Again, the forecast for Des Moines and surrounding locations for the rest of today, sunny. Highs in the mid-70s. Southeast winds 5 to 10 miles an hour. These are the 2 p.m. conditions for the Des Moines area. At the Des Moines Airport, it was mostly sunny.
the temperature was 70 degrees Fahrenheit, or 21 degrees Celsius, the dew point 34, and the relative humidity 26%. The wind was calm. The pressure was 30.15 inches and falling. Looking around the area, across central Iowa, skies ranged from sunny to mostly sunny. It was 72 at Boone, 70 at Ames, and 66 at Marshalltown. Newton reported 70, and Kinney reported 72, and Perry reported 72. Here are some conditions elsewhere in Iowa. Skies ranged from sunny to mostly sunny. It was 70 at Spencer, 66 at Mason City, 64 at Waterloo, and 64 at the Quad Cities. Ottumwa reported 70, Lamoni reported 71, Omaha Council Bluffs reported 79, and Sioux City reported 77. Now for a few weather conditions around the region. At Kansas City, it was mostly sunny. The temperature was 77 degrees. At Grand Island, it was sunny. The temperature was 84 degrees, with a heat index of 81. Winds were gusting to 33. At Sioux Falls, it was partly sunny. The temperature was 72 degrees. Winds were gusting to 28. At Minneapolis, St. Paul, it was partly sunny. The temperature was 61 degrees. Once again at 2 p.m. in Des Moines, it was mostly sunny. The temperature was 70 degrees Fahrenheit, 21 degrees Celsius. Now here is the hazardous weather outlook for portions of central Iowa. For today and tonight, a few thunderstorms are possible in northern Iowa late tonight. Severe weather is unlikely. And now the extended outlook for the period Tuesday through Sunday, there is a chance of thunderstorms on Tuesday. A few strong storms could occur in southeastern Iowa, but overall the severe weather potential is limited. Tuesday will also be breezy and dry. The strongest winds will come in northern Iowa Tuesday afternoon, wind speeds of 25 to 30 miles per hour with gusts to around 40 miles per hour are forecast. Relative humidity will also fall into the 20 to 30% range Tuesday afternoon. However, any elevated fire weather concerns are mitigated by mostly green surface fuels. Thunderstorm chances return to the forecast at times from Thursday night into next weekend. Any severe weather potential during this time will be determined in the coming days. Spotter information statement. Spotter activation is not anticipated. 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The current time is 2:41 p.m. Central Daylight Time. Now for the official National Weather Service forecast for Des Moines and surrounding locations. Rest of today, sunny. Highs in the mid-70s. Southeast winds 5 to 10 miles an hour. Tonight, partly cloudy until midnight, then becoming mostly clear. Not as cool with lows in the upper 50s. South winds 15 to 20 miles an hour with gusts up to 30 miles an hour. Tuesday, partly sunny. A chance of showers with a slight chance of thunderstorms in the morning. Breezy with highs in the lower 80s. Southwest winds 15 to 20 miles an hour, becoming west 20 to 25 miles an hour in the afternoon. Chance of rain 30%. Tuesday night, mostly clear. Lows in the lower 50s. Northwest winds 15 to 20 miles an hour with gusts up to 35 miles an hour, diminishing to 5 to 10 miles an hour with gusts up to 20 miles an hour after midnight. Wednesday, sunny. Highs in the mid-70s. Northwest winds 10 to 15 miles an hour with gusts up to 25 miles an hour. Wednesday night, mostly clear. Lows in the upper 40s. Thursday, sunny in the morning, then becoming partly sunny. Highs in the upper 70s. Thursday night, mostly cloudy with a chance of thunderstorms. A chance of showers until midnight, then showers likely after midnight. Lows in the mid-50s. Chance of rain 70%. Friday, mostly sunny with a slight chance of showers. A slight chance of thunderstorms in the afternoon.
Got us cool times in the upper 80s. Chance of rain 20%. Friday night, mostly clear. A chance of showers until midnight, then a slight chance of showers and thunderstorms after midnight. Lows in the upper 50s. Chance of rain 30%. Saturday, sunny. A slight chance of showers and thunderstorms in the afternoon. Highs in the upper 80s. Chance of rain 20%. Saturday night, partly cloudy with a chance of showers. A chance of thunderstorms until midnight, then a slight chance of thunderstorms after midnight. Lows in the lower 60s. Chance of rain 40%. Sunday, partly sunny. A chance of showers with a slight chance of thunderstorms in the morning, then a chance of showers and thunderstorms in the afternoon. Highs in the upper 80s. Chance of rain 50%. Again, the forecast for Des Moines and surrounding locations for the rest of today, sunny. Highs in the mid-70s. Southeast winds 5 to 10 miles an hour. These are the 2 p.m. conditions for the Des Moines area. At the Des Moines airport, it was mostly sunny. The temperature was 70 degrees Fahrenheit, or 21 degrees Celsius, the dew point 34, and the relative humidity 26%. The wind was calm. The pressure was 30.15 inches and falling. Looking around the area, across central Iowa, skies ranged from sunny to mostly sunny. It was 72 at Boone, 70 at Ames, and 66 at Marshalltown. Newton reported 70, and Kinney reported 72, and Perry reported 72. Here are some conditions elsewhere in Iowa. Skies ranged from sunny to mostly sunny. It was 70 at Spencer, 66 at Mason City, 64 at Waterloo, and 64 at the Quad Cities. Ottumwa reported 70, Lamoni reported 71, Omaha Council Bluffs reported 79, and Sioux City reported 77. Now for a few weather conditions around the region. At Kansas City, it was mostly sunny. The temperature was 77 degrees. At Grand Island, it was sunny. The temperature was 84 degrees, with a heat index of 81. Winds were gusting to 33. At Sioux Falls, it was partly sunny. The temperature was 72 degrees. Winds were gusting to 28. At Minneapolis, St. Paul, it was partly sunny. The temperature was 61 degrees. Once again at 2 p.m. in Des Moines, it was mostly sunny. The temperature was 70 degrees Fahrenheit, 21 degrees Celsius. Now here is the hazardous weather outlook for portions of central Iowa. For today and tonight, a few thunderstorms are possible in northern Iowa late tonight. Severe weather is unlikely. And now the extended outlook for the period Tuesday through Sunday. There is a chance of thunderstorms on Tuesday. A few strong storms could occur in southeastern Iowa, but overall the severe weather potential is limited. Tuesday will also be breezy and dry. The strongest winds will come in northern Iowa Tuesday afternoon, wind speeds of 25 to 30 miles per hour with gusts to around 40 miles per hour are forecast. Relative humidity will also fall into the 20 to 30% range Tuesday afternoon. However, any elevated fire weather concerns are mitigated by mostly green surface fuels. Thunderstorm chances return to the forecast at times from Thursday night into next weekend. Any severe weather potential during this time will be determined in the coming days. Spotter information statement. Spotter activation is not anticipated. 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The current time is 2:47 p.m. Central Daylight Time. Now for the official National Weather Service forecast for Des Moines and surrounding locations. West of today, sunny. Highs in the mid-70s. Southeast winds 5 to 10 miles an hour. Tonight, partly cloudy until midnight, then becoming mostly clear. Not as cool with lows in the upper 50s. South winds 15 to 20 miles an hour with gusts up to 30 miles an hour. Tuesday, partly sunny.
A chance of showers with a slight chance of thunderstorms in the morning. Breezy with highs in the lower 80s. Southwest winds 15 to 20 miles an hour, becoming west 20 to 25 miles an hour in the afternoon. Chance of rain 30%. Tuesday night, mostly clear. Lows in the lower 50s. Northwest winds 15 to 20 miles an hour with gusts up to 35 miles an hour, diminishing to 5 to 10 miles an hour with gusts up to 20 miles an hour after midnight. Wednesday, sunny. Highs in the mid-70s. Northwest winds 10 to 15 miles an hour with gusts up to 25 miles an hour. Wednesday night, mostly clear. Lows in the upper 40s. Thursday, sunny in the morning, then becoming partly sunny. Highs in the upper 70s. Thursday night, mostly cloudy with a chance of thunderstorms. A chance of showers until midnight, then showers likely after midnight. Lows in the mid-50s. Chance of rain 70%. Friday, mostly sunny with a slight chance of showers. A slight chance of thunderstorms in the afternoon. Not as cool with highs in the upper 80s. Chance of rain 20%. Friday night, mostly clear. A chance of showers until midnight, then a slight chance of showers and thunderstorms after midnight. Lows in the upper 50s. Chance of rain 30%. Saturday, sunny. A slight chance of showers and thunderstorms in the afternoon. Highs in the upper 80s. Chance of rain 20%. Saturday night, partly cloudy with a chance of showers. A chance of thunderstorms until midnight, then a slight chance of thunderstorms after midnight. Lows in the lower 60s. Chance of rain 40%. Sunday, partly sunny. A chance of showers with a slight chance of thunderstorms in the morning, then a chance of showers and thunderstorms in the afternoon. Highs in the upper 80s. Chance of rain 50%. Again, the forecast for Des Moines and surrounding locations for the rest of today, sunny. Highs in the mid-70s. Southeast winds 5 to 10 miles an hour. These are the 2 p.m. conditions for the Des Moines area. At the Des Moines Airport, it was mostly sunny. The temperature was 70 degrees Fahrenheit, or 21 degrees Celsius, the dew point 34, and the relative humidity 26%. The wind was calm. The pressure was 30.15 inches and falling. Looking around the area, across central Iowa, skies ranged from sunny to mostly sunny. It was 72 at Boone, 70 at Ames, and 66 at Marshalltown. Newton reported 70, and Kinney reported 72, and Perry reported 72. Here are some conditions elsewhere in Iowa. Skies ranged from sunny to mostly sunny. It was 70 at Spencer, 66 at Mason City, 64 at Waterloo, and 64 at the Quad Cities. Ottumwa reported 70, Lamoni reported 71, Omaha Council Bluffs reported 79, and Sioux City reported 77. Now for a few weather conditions around the region. At Kansas City, it was mostly sunny. The temperature was 77 degrees. At Grand Island, it was sunny. The temperature was 84 degrees, with a heat index of 81. Winds were gusting to 33. At Sioux Falls, it was partly sunny. The temperature was 72 degrees. Winds were gusting to 28. At Minneapolis, St. Paul, it was partly sunny. The temperature was 61 degrees. Once again at 2 p.m. in Des Moines, it was mostly sunny. The temperature was 70 degrees Fahrenheit, 21 degrees Celsius. Now here is the hazardous weather outlook for portions of central Iowa. For today and tonight, a few thunderstorms are possible in northern Iowa late tonight. Severe weather is unlikely. And now the extended outlook for the period Tuesday through Sunday. There is a chance of thunderstorms on Tuesday. A few strong storms could occur in southeastern Iowa, but overall the severe weather potential is limited. Tuesday will also be breezy and dry. The strongest winds will come in northern Iowa Tuesday afternoon. Wind speeds of 25 to 30 miles per hour with gusts to around 40 miles per hour are forecast.
Relative humidity will also fall into the 20 to 30% range Tuesday afternoon. However, any elevated fire weather concerns are mitigated by mostly green surface fuels. Thunderstorm chances return to the forecast at times from Thursday night into next weekend. Any severe weather potential during this time will be determined in the coming days. Spotter information statement. Spotter activation is not anticipated. 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The current time is 2:53 p.m. Central Daylight Time. Now for the official National Weather Service forecast for Des Moines and surrounding locations. West of today, sunny. Highs in the mid-70s. Southeast winds 5 to 10 miles an hour. Tonight, partly cloudy until midnight, then becoming mostly clear. Not as cool with lows in the upper 50s. South winds 15 to 20 miles an hour with gusts up to 30 miles an hour. Tuesday, partly sunny. A chance of showers with a slight chance of thunderstorms in the morning. Breezy with highs in the lower 80s. Southwest winds 15 to 20 miles an hour, becoming west 20 to 25 miles an hour in the afternoon. Chance of rain 30%. Tuesday night, mostly clear. Lows in the lower 50s. Northwest winds 15 to 20 miles an hour with gusts up to 35 miles an hour, diminishing to 5 to 10 miles an hour with gusts up to 20 miles an hour after midnight. Wednesday, sunny. Highs in the mid-70s. Northwest winds 10 to 15 miles an hour with gusts up to 25 miles an hour. Wednesday night, mostly clear. Lows in the upper 40s. Thursday, sunny in the morning, then becoming partly sunny. Highs in the upper 70s. Thursday night, mostly cloudy with a chance of thunderstorms. A chance of showers until midnight, then showers likely after midnight. Lows in the mid-50s. Chance of rain 70%. Friday, mostly sunny with a slight chance of showers. A slight chance of thunderstorms in the afternoon. Not as cool with highs in the upper 80s. Chance of rain 20%. Friday night, mostly clear. A chance of showers until midnight, then a slight chance of showers and thunderstorms after midnight. Lows in the upper 50s. Chance of rain 30%. Saturday, sunny. A slight chance of showers and thunderstorms in the afternoon. Highs in the upper 80s. Chance of rain 20%. Saturday night, partly cloudy with a chance of showers. A chance of thunderstorms until midnight, then a slight chance of thunderstorms after midnight. Lows in the lower 60s. Chance of rain 40%. Sunday, partly sunny. A chance of showers with a slight chance of thunderstorms in the morning, then a chance of showers and thunderstorms in the afternoon. Highs in the upper 80s. Chance of rain 50%. Again, the forecast for Des Moines and surrounding locations for the rest of today, sunny. Highs in the mid-70s. Southeast winds 5 to 10 miles an hour. These are the 2 p.m. conditions for the Des Moines area. At the Des Moines Airport, it was mostly sunny. The temperature was 70 degrees Fahrenheit, or 21 degrees Celsius, the dew point 34, and the relative humidity 26%. The wind was calm. The pressure was 30.15 inches and falling. Looking around the area, across central Iowa, skies ranged from sunny to mostly sunny. It was 72 at Boone, 70 at Ames, and 66 at Marshalltown. Newton reported 70, and Kinney reported 72, and Perry reported 72. Here are some conditions elsewhere in Iowa. Skies ranged from sunny to mostly sunny. It was 70 at Spencer, 66 at Mason City, 64 at Waterloo, and 64 at the Quad Cities. Ottumwa reported 70, Lamoni reported 71, Omaha Council Bluffs reported 79, and Sioux City reported 77.
Now for a few weather conditions around the region. At Kansas City, it was mostly sunny. The temperature was 77 degrees. At Grand Island, it was sunny. The temperature was 84 degrees, with a heat index of 81. Winds were gusting to 33. At Sioux Falls, it was partly sunny. The temperature was 72 degrees, winds were gusting to 28. At Minneapolis-St. Paul, it was partly sunny. The temperature was 61 degrees. Once again at 2 p.m., in Des Moines, it was mostly sunny. The temperature was 70 degrees Fahrenheit, 21 degrees Celsius. Now here is the hazardous weather outlook for portions of central Iowa. For today and tonight, a few thunderstorms are possible in northern Iowa late tonight. Severe weather is unlikely. And now the extended outlook for the period Tuesday through Sunday. There is a chance of thunderstorms on Tuesday. A few strong storms could occur in southeastern Iowa, but overall the severe weather potential is limited. Tuesday will also be breezy and dry. The strongest winds will come in northern Iowa Tuesday afternoon. Wind speeds of 25 to 30 miles per hour with gusts to around 40 miles per hour are forecast. Relative humidity will also fall into the 20 to 30% range Tuesday afternoon. However, any elevated fire weather concerns are mitigated by mostly green surface fuels. Thunderstorm chances return to the forecast at times from Thursday night into next weekend. Any severe weather potential during this time will be determined in the coming days. Spotter information statement. Spotter activation is not anticipated. 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The current time is 2:59 p.m. Central Daylight Time. Now for the official National Weather Service forecast for Des Moines and surrounding locations. Rest of today, sunny. Highs in the mid-70s. Southeast winds 5 to 10 miles an hour. Tonight, partly cloudy until midnight, then becoming mostly clear. Not as cool with lows in the upper 50s. South winds 15 to 20 miles an hour with gusts up to 30 miles an hour. Tuesday, partly sunny. A chance of showers with a slight chance of thunderstorms in the morning. Breezy with highs in the lower 80s. Southwest winds 15 to 20 miles an hour, becoming west 20 to 25 miles an hour in the afternoon. Chance of rain 30%. Tuesday night, mostly clear. Lows in the lower 50s. Northwest winds 15 to 20 miles an hour with gusts up to 35 miles an hour, diminishing to 5 to 10 miles an hour with gusts up to 20 miles an hour after midnight. Wednesday, sunny. Highs in the mid-70s. Northwest winds 10 to 15 miles an hour with gusts up to 25 miles an hour. Wednesday night, mostly clear. Lows in the upper 40s. Thursday, sunny in the morning, then becoming partly sunny. Highs in the upper 70s. Thursday night, mostly cloudy with a chance of thunderstorms. A chance of showers until midnight, then showers likely after midnight. Lows in the mid-50s. Chance of rain 70%. Friday, mostly sunny with a slight chance of showers. A slight chance of thunderstorms in the afternoon. Not as cool with highs in the upper 80s. Chance of rain 20%. Friday night, mostly clear. A chance of showers until midnight, then a slight chance of showers and thunderstorms after midnight. Lows in the upper 50s. Chance of rain 30%. Saturday, sunny. A slight chance of showers and thunderstorms in the afternoon. Highs in the upper 80s. Chance of rain 20%. Saturday night, partly cloudy with a chance of showers. A chance of thunderstorms until midnight, then a slight chance of thunderstorms after midnight. Lows in the lower 60s. Chance of rain 40%. Sunday, partly sunny. A chance of showers with a slight chance of thunderstorms in the morning, then a chance of showers and thunderstorms in the afternoon. Highs in the upper 80s. Chance of rain 50%. Again,
the forecast for Des Moines and surrounding locations for the rest of today, sunny. Highs in the mid-70s. Southeast winds 5 to 10 miles an hour. These are the 2 p.m. conditions for the Des Moines area. At the Des Moines airport, it was mostly sunny. The temperature was 70 degrees Fahrenheit, or 21 degrees Celsius, the dew point 34, and the relative humidity 26%. The wind was calm. The pressure was 30.15 inches and falling. Looking around the area, across central Iowa, skies ranged from sunny to mostly sunny. It was 72 at Boone, 70 at Ames, and 66 at Marshalltown. Newton reported 70, and Kinney reported 72, and Perry reported 72. Here are some conditions elsewhere in Iowa. Skies ranged from sunny to mostly sunny. It was 70 at Spencer, 66 at Mason City, 64 at Waterloo, and 64 at the Quad Cities. Ottumwa reported 70, Lamoni reported 71, Omaha Council Bluffs reported 79, and Sioux City reported 77. Now for a few weather conditions around the region. At Kansas City, it was mostly sunny. The temperature was 77 degrees. At Grand Island, it was sunny. The temperature was 84 degrees, with a heat index of 81. Winds were gusting to 33. At Sioux Falls, it was partly sunny. The temperature was 72 degrees. Winds were gusting to 28. At Minneapolis, St. Paul, it was partly sunny. The temperature was 61 degrees. Once again at 2 p.m. in Des Moines, it was mostly sunny. The temperature was 70 degrees Fahrenheit, 21 degrees Celsius. These are the 3 p.m. conditions for the Des Moines area. At the Des Moines airport, it was mostly sunny. The temperature was 72 degrees Fahrenheit, or 22 degrees Celsius, the dew point 35, and the relative humidity 25%. The wind was southeast at 7 miles an hour. The pressure was 30.12 inches and falling. Looking around the area, across central Iowa, temperatures were between 69 and 74 degrees. It was sunny at Ames and Newton. It was mostly sunny at Boone, Marshalltown, and Enkenay. At Perry, it was partly sunny. Here are some conditions elsewhere in Iowa. Skies ranged from sunny to mostly sunny. It was 73 at Spencer, 66 at Mason City, 66 at Waterloo, and 65 at the Quad Cities. Ottumwa reported 72, Lamoni reported 73, Omaha Council Bluffs reported 82, and Sioux City reported 81. Now for a few weather conditions around the region. At Kansas City, it was mostly sunny. The temperature was 78 degrees. At Grand Island, it was sunny. The temperature was 84 degrees, with a heat index of 81. Winds were gusting to 37. At Sioux Falls, it was cloudy. The temperature was 73 degrees. Winds were gusting to 25. At Minneapolis, St. Paul, it was partly sunny. The temperature was 63 degrees. Once again at 3 p.m. in Des Moines, it was mostly sunny. The temperature was 72 degrees Fahrenheit, 22 degrees Celsius. Now here is the hazardous weather outlook for portions of central Iowa. For today and tonight, a few thunderstorms are possible in northern Iowa late tonight. Severe weather is unlikely. And now the extended outlook for the period Tuesday through Sunday. There is a chance of thunderstorms on Tuesday. A few strong storms could occur in southeastern Iowa, but overall the severe weather potential is limited. Tuesday will also be breezy and dry. The strongest winds will come in northern Iowa Tuesday afternoon. Wind speeds of 25 to 30 miles per hour with gusts to around 40 miles per hour are forecast. Relative humidity will also fall into the 20 to 30% range Tuesday afternoon. However, any elevated fire weather concerns are mitigated by mostly green surface fuels. Thunderstorm chances return to the forecast at times from Thursday night into next weekend. Any severe weather potential during this time will be determined in the coming days. Spotter information statement. Spotter activation is not anticipated.
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The current time is 3:08 p.m. Central Daylight Time. Now for the official National Weather Service forecast for Des Moines and surrounding locations. West of today, sunny. Highs in the mid-70s. Southeast winds 5 to 10 miles an hour. Tonight, partly cloudy until midnight, then becoming mostly clear. Not as cool with lows in the upper 50s. South winds 15 to 20 miles an hour with gusts up to 30 miles an hour. Tuesday, partly sunny. A chance of showers with a slight chance of thunderstorms in the morning. Breezy with highs in the lower 80s. Southwest winds 15 to 20 miles an hour, becoming west 20 to 25 miles an hour in the afternoon. Chance of rain 30%. Tuesday night, mostly clear. Lows in the lower 50s. Northwest winds 15 to 20 miles an hour with gusts up to 35 miles an hour, diminishing to 5 to 10 miles an hour with gusts up to 20 miles an hour after midnight. Wednesday, sunny. Highs in the mid-70s. Northwest winds 10 to 15 miles an hour with gusts up to 25 miles an hour. Wednesday night, mostly clear. Lows in the upper 40s. Thursday, sunny in the morning, then becoming partly sunny. Highs in the upper 70s. Thursday night, mostly cloudy with a chance of thunderstorms. A chance of showers until midnight, then showers likely after midnight. Lows in the mid-50s. Chance of rain 70%. Friday, mostly sunny with a slight chance of showers. A slight chance of thunderstorms in the afternoon. Not as cool with highs in the upper 80s. Chance of rain 20%. Friday night, mostly clear. A chance of showers until midnight, then a slight chance of showers and thunderstorms after midnight. Lows in the upper 50s. Chance of rain 30%. Saturday, sunny. A slight chance of showers and thunderstorms in the afternoon. Highs in the upper 80s. Chance of rain 20%. Saturday night, partly cloudy with a chance of showers. A chance of thunderstorms until midnight, then a slight chance of thunderstorms after midnight. Lows in the lower 60s. Chance of rain 40%. Sunday, partly sunny. A chance of showers with a slight chance of thunderstorms in the morning, then a chance of showers and thunderstorms in the afternoon. Highs in the upper 80s. Chance of rain 50%. Again, the forecast for Des Moines and surrounding locations for the rest of today, sunny. Highs in the mid-70s. Southeast winds 5 to 10 miles an hour. These are the 3 p.m. conditions for the Des Moines area. At the Des Moines Airport, it was mostly sunny. The temperature was 72 degrees Fahrenheit, or 22 degrees Celsius, the dew point 35, and the relative humidity 25%. The wind was southeast at 7 miles an hour. The pressure was 30.12 inches and falling. Looking around the area, across central Iowa, temperatures were between 69 and 74 degrees. It was sunny at Ames and Newton. It was mostly sunny at Boone, Marshalltown, and Enkenay. At Perry, it was partly sunny. Here are some conditions elsewhere in Iowa. It was sunny, with a temperature of 66 at Waterloo, 65 at the Quad Cities, 72 at Ithaca, and 73 at Lamoni. It was mostly sunny, with a temperature of 82 at Omaha Council Bluffs, and 81 at Sioux City. It was partly sunny, with a temperature of 73 at Spencer, and 66 at Mason City. Now for a few weather conditions around the region. At Kansas City, it was mostly sunny. The temperature was 78 degrees. At Grand Island, it was mostly sunny. The temperature was 84 degrees, with a heat index of 81. Winds were gusting to 37. At Sioux Falls, it was cloudy. The temperature was 73 degrees, winds were gusting to 25, at Minneapolis-St. Paul, it was partly sunny.
The temperature was 63 degrees. Once again at 3 p.m. in Des Moines, it was mostly sunny. The temperature was 72 degrees Fahrenheit, 22 degrees Celsius. Now here is the hazardous weather outlook for portions of central Iowa. For today and tonight, a few thunderstorms are possible in northern Iowa late tonight. Severe weather is unlikely. And now the extended outlook for the period Tuesday through Sunday, there is a chance of thunderstorms on Tuesday. A few strong storms could occur in southeastern Iowa, but overall the severe weather potential is limited. Tuesday will also be breezy and dry. The strongest winds will come in northern Iowa Tuesday afternoon. Wind speeds of 25 to 30 miles per hour with gusts to around 40 miles per hour are forecast. Relative humidity will also fall into the 20 to 30% range Tuesday afternoon. However, any elevated fire weather concerns are mitigated by mostly green surface fuels. Thunderstorm chances return to the forecast at times from Thursday night into next weekend. Any severe weather potential during this time will be determined in the coming days. Spotter information statement. Spotter activation is not anticipated. 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The current time is 3:14 p.m. Central Daylight Time. Now for the official National Weather Service forecast for Des Moines and surrounding locations. West of today, sunny. Highs in the mid-70s. Southeast winds 5 to 10 miles an hour. Tonight, partly cloudy until midnight, then becoming mostly clear. Not as cool with lows in the upper 50s. South winds 15 to 20 miles an hour with gusts up to 30 miles an hour. Tuesday, partly sunny. A chance of showers with a slight chance of thunderstorms in the morning. Breezy with highs in the lower 80s. Southwest winds 15 to 20 miles an hour, becoming west 20 to 25 miles an hour in the afternoon. Chance of rain 30%. Tuesday night, mostly clear. Lows in the lower 50s. Northwest winds 15 to 20 miles an hour with gusts up to 35 miles an hour, diminishing to 5 to 10 miles an hour with gusts up to 20 miles an hour after midnight. Wednesday, sunny. Highs in the mid-70s. Northwest winds 10 to 15 miles an hour with gusts up to 25 miles an hour. Wednesday night, mostly clear. Lows in the upper 40s. Thursday, sunny in the morning, then becoming partly sunny. Highs in the upper 70s. Thursday night, mostly cloudy with a chance of thunderstorms. A chance of showers until midnight, then showers likely after midnight. Lows in the mid-50s. Chance of rain 70%. Friday, mostly sunny with a slight chance of showers. A slight chance of thunderstorms in the afternoon. Not as cool with highs in the upper 80s. Chance of rain 20%. Friday night, mostly clear. A chance of showers until midnight, then a slight chance of showers and thunderstorms after midnight. Lows in the upper 50s. Chance of rain 30%. Saturday, sunny. A slight chance of showers and thunderstorms in the afternoon. Highs in the upper 80s. Chance of rain 20%. Saturday night, partly cloudy with a chance of showers. A chance of thunderstorms until midnight, then a slight chance of thunderstorms after midnight. Lows in the lower 60s. Chance of rain 40%. Sunday, partly sunny. A chance of showers with a slight chance of thunderstorms in the morning, then a chance of showers and thunderstorms in the afternoon. Highs in the upper 80s. Chance of rain 50%. Again, the forecast for Des Moines and surrounding locations for the rest of today, sunny. Highs in the mid-70s. Southeast winds 5 to 10 miles an hour. These are the 3 p.m. conditions for the Des Moines area. At the Des Moines Airport, it was mostly sunny. The temperature was 72 degrees Fahrenheit, or 22 degrees Celsius, the dew point 35, and the relative humidity 25%.
The wind was southeast at 7 miles an hour. The pressure was 30.12 inches and falling. Looking around the area, across central Iowa, temperatures were between 69 and 74 degrees. It was

degrees with a heat index of 81. Winds were gusting to 37. At Sioux Falls, it was cloudy. The temperature was 73 degrees. Winds were gusting to 25. At Minneapolis, St. Paul, it was partly sunny. The temperature was 63 degrees. Once again at 3 p.m., in Des Moines, it was mostly sunny. The temperature was 72 degrees Fahrenheit, 22 degrees Celsius. Now here is the hazardous weather outlook for portions of central Iowa. For today and tonight, a few thunderstorms are possible in northern Iowa late tonight. Severe weather is unlikely. And now the extended outlook for the period Tuesday through Sunday, there is a chance of thunderstorms on Tuesday. A few strong storms could occur in southeastern Iowa, but overall the severe weather potential is limited. Tuesday will also be breezy and dry. The strongest winds will come in northern Iowa Tuesday afternoon. Wind speeds of 25 to 30 miles per hour with gusts to around 40 miles per hour are forecast. Relative humidity will also fall into the 20 to 30% range Tuesday afternoon. However, any elevated fire weather concerns are mitigated by mostly green surface fuels. Thunderstorm chances return to the forecast at times from Thursday night into next weekend. Any severe weather potential during this time will be determined in the coming days. Spotter information statement. Spotter activation is not anticipated. 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The current time is 3:20 p.m. Central Daylight Time. 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Rest of today, sunny. Highs in the mid-70s. Southeast winds 5 to 10 miles an hour. Tonight, partly cloudy until midnight, then becoming mostly clear. Not as cool with lows in the upper 50s. South winds 15 to 20 miles an hour with gusts up to 30 miles an hour. Tuesday, partly sunny. A chance of showers with a slight chance of thunderstorms in the morning. Breezy with highs in the lower 80s. Southwest winds 15 to 20 miles an hour, becoming west 20 to 25 miles an hour in the afternoon. Chance of rain 30%. Tuesday night, mostly clear. Lows in the lower 50s. Northwest winds 15 to 20 miles an hour with gusts up to 35 miles an hour, diminishing to 5 to 10 miles an hour with gusts up to 20 miles an hour after midnight. Wednesday, sunny. Highs in the mid-70s. Northwest winds 10 to 15 miles an hour with gusts up to 25 miles an hour. Wednesday night, mostly clear. Lows in the upper 40s. Thursday, sunny in the morning, then becoming partly sunny. Highs in the upper 70s. Thursday night, mostly cloudy with a chance of thunderstorms. A chance of showers until midnight, then showers likely after midnight. Lows in the mid-50s. Chance of rain 70%. Friday, mostly sunny with a slight chance of showers. A slight chance of thunderstorms in the afternoon. Not as cool with highs in the upper 80s. Chance of rain 20%. Friday night, mostly clear. A chance of showers until midnight, then a slight chance of showers and thunderstorms after midnight. Lows in the upper 50s. Chance of rain 30%. Saturday, sunny. A slight chance of showers and thunderstorms in the afternoon. Highs in the upper 80s. Chance of rain 20%. Saturday night, partly cloudy with a chance of showers. A chance of thunderstorms until midnight, then a slight chance of thunderstorms after midnight. Lows in the lower 60s. Chance of rain 40%. Sunday, partly sunny. A chance of showers with a slight chance of thunderstorms in the morning, then a chance of showers and thunderstorms in the afternoon. Highs in the upper 80s. Chance of rain 50%. Again, the forecast for Des Moines and surrounding locations for the rest of today, sunny. Highs in the mid-70s. Southeast winds 5 to 10 miles an hour. These are the 3 p.m.

conditions for the Des Moines area. At the Des Moines airport, it was mostly sunny. The temperature was 72 degrees Fahrenheit, or 22 degrees Celsius, the dew point 35, and the relative humidity 25%. The wind was southeast at 7 miles an hour. The pressure was 30.12 inches and falling. Looking around the area, across central Iowa, temperatures were between 69 and 74 degrees. It was sunny at Ames and Newton. It was mostly sunny at Boone, Marshalltown, and Ankeny. At Perry, it was partly sunny. Here are some conditions elsewhere in Iowa. It was sunny, with a temperature of 66 at Waterloo, 65 at the Quad Cities, 72 at Ottumwa, and 73 at Lamoni. It was mostly sunny, with a temperature of 82 at Omaha Council Bluffs, and 81 at Sioux City. It was partly sunny, with a temperature of 73 at Spencer, and 66 at Mason City. Now for a few weather conditions around the region. At Kansas City, it was mostly sunny. The temperature was 78 degrees. At Grand Island, it was mostly sunny. The temperature was 84 degrees, with a heat index of 81. Winds were gusting to 37. At Sioux Falls, it was cloudy. The temperature was 73 degrees. Winds were gusting to 25. At Minneapolis, St. Paul, it was partly sunny. The temperature was 63 degrees. Once again at 3 p.m. in Des Moines, it was mostly sunny. The temperature was 72 degrees Fahrenheit, 22 degrees Celsius. Now here is the hazardous weather outlook for portions of central Iowa. For today and tonight, a few thunderstorms are possible in northern Iowa late tonight. Severe weather is unlikely. And now the extended outlook for the period Tuesday through Sunday, there is a chance of thunderstorms on Tuesday. A few strong storms could occur in southeastern Iowa, but overall the severe weather potential is limited. Tuesday will also be breezy and dry. The strongest winds will come in northern Iowa Tuesday afternoon. Wind speeds of 25 to 30 miles per hour with gusts to around 40 miles per hour are forecast. Relative humidity will also fall into the 20 to 30% range Tuesday afternoon. However, any elevated fire weather concerns are mitigated by mostly green surface fuels. Thunderstorm chances return to the forecast at times from Thursday night into next weekend. Any severe weather potential during this time will be determined in the coming days. Spotter information statement. Spotter activation is not anticipated. 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The current time is 3:27 p.m. Central Daylight Time. Now for the official National Weather Service forecast for Des Moines and surrounding locations. West of today, sunny. Highs in the mid-70s. Southeast winds 5 to 10 miles an hour. Tonight, partly cloudy until midnight, then becoming mostly clear. Not as cool with lows in the upper 50s. South winds 15 to 20 miles an hour with gusts up to 30 miles an hour. Tuesday, partly sunny. A chance of showers with a slight chance of thunderstorms in the morning. Breezy with highs in the lower 80s. Southwest winds 15 to 20 miles an hour, becoming west 20 to 25 miles an hour in the afternoon. Chance of rain 30%. Tuesday night, mostly clear. Lows in the lower 50s. Northwest winds 15 to 20 miles an hour with gusts up to 35 miles an hour, diminishing to 5 to 10 miles an hour with gusts up to 20 miles an hour after midnight. Wednesday, sunny. Highs in the mid-70s. Northwest winds 10 to 15 miles an hour with gusts up to 25 miles an hour. Wednesday night, mostly clear. Lows in the upper 40s. Thursday, sunny in the morning, then becoming partly sunny. Highs in the upper 70s. Thursday night, mostly cloudy with a chance of thunderstorms. A chance of showers until midnight, then showers likely after midnight. Lows in the mid-50s. Chance of rain 70%.
Friday, mostly sunny with a slight chance of showers. A slight chance of thunderstorms in the afternoon. Not as cool, highs in the upper 80s. Chance of rain 20%. Friday night, mostly clear. A chance of showers until midnight, then a slight chance of showers and thunderstorms after midnight. Lows in the upper 50s. Chance of rain 30%. Saturday, sunny. A slight chance of showers and thunderstorms in the afternoon. Highs in the upper 80s. Chance of rain 20%. Saturday night, partly cloudy with a chance of showers. A chance of thunderstorms until midnight, then a slight chance of thunderstorms after midnight. Lows in the lower 60s. Chance of rain 40%. Sunday, partly sunny. A chance of showers with a slight chance of thunderstorms in the morning, then a chance of showers and thunderstorms in the afternoon. Highs in the upper 80s. Chance of rain 50%. Again, the forecast for Des Moines and surrounding locations for the rest of today, sunny. Highs in the mid-70s. Southeast winds 5 to 10 miles an hour. These are the 3 p.m. conditions for the Des Moines area. At the Des Moines Airport, it was mostly sunny. The temperature was 72 degrees Fahrenheit, or 22 degrees Celsius, the dew point 35, and the relative humidity 25%. The wind was southeast at 7 miles an hour. The pressure was 30.12 inches and falling. Looking around the area, across central Iowa, temperatures were between 69 and 74 degrees. It was sunny at Ames and Newton. It was mostly sunny at Boone, Marshalltown, and Ankeny. At Perry, it was partly sunny. Here are some conditions elsewhere in Iowa. It was sunny, with a temperature of 66 at Waterloo, 65 at the Quad Cities, 72 at Apama, and 73 at Lamoni. It was mostly sunny, with a temperature of 82 at Omaha Council Bluffs, and 81 at Sioux City. It was partly sunny, with a temperature of 73 at Spencer, and 66 at Mason City. Now for a few weather conditions around the region. At Kansas City, it was mostly sunny. The temperature was 78 degrees. At Grand Island, it was mostly sunny. The temperature was 84 degrees, with a heat index of 81. Winds were gusting to 37. At Sioux Falls, it was cloudy. The temperature was 73 degrees. Winds were gusting to 25. At Minneapolis, St. Paul, it was partly sunny. The temperature was 63 degrees. Once again at 3 p.m. in Des Moines, it was mostly sunny. The temperature was 72 degrees Fahrenheit, 22 degrees Celsius. Now here is the hazardous weather outlook for portions of central Iowa. For today and tonight, a few thunderstorms are possible in northern Iowa late tonight. Severe weather is unlikely. And now the extended outlook for the period Tuesday through Sunday, there is a chance of thunderstorms on Tuesday. A few strong storms could occur in southeastern Iowa, but overall the severe weather potential is limited. Tuesday will also be breezy and dry. The strongest winds will come in northern Iowa Tuesday afternoon, wind speeds of 25 to 30 miles per hour with gusts to around 40 miles per hour are forecast. Relative humidity will also fall into the 20 to 30% range Tuesday afternoon. However, any elevated fire weather concerns are mitigated by mostly green surface fuels. Thunderstorm chances return to the forecast at times from Thursday night into next weekend. Any severe weather potential during this time will be determined in the coming days. Spotter information statement. Spotter activation is not anticipated. 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The current time is 3:33 p.m. Central Daylight Time. Now for the official National Weather Service forecast for Des Moines and surrounding locations, west of today, sunny. Highs in the mid-70s. Southeast winds 5 to 10 miles an hour. Tonight, partly cloudy until midnight, then becoming mostly clear.
Not as cool with lows in the upper 50s. South winds 15 to 20 miles an hour with gusts up to 30 miles an hour. Tuesday, partly sunny. A chance of showers with a slight chance of thunderstorms in the morning. Breezy with highs in the lower 80s. Southwest winds 15 to 20 miles an hour, becoming west 20 to 25 miles an hour in the afternoon. Chance of rain 30%. Tuesday night, mostly clear. Lows in the lower 50s. Northwest winds 15 to 20 miles an hour with gusts up to 35 miles an hour, diminishing to 5 to 10 miles an hour with gusts up to 20 miles an hour after midnight. Wednesday, sunny. Highs in the mid-70s. Northwest winds 10 to 15 miles an hour with gusts up to 25 miles an hour. Wednesday night, mostly clear. Lows in the upper 40s. Thursday, sunny in the morning, then becoming partly sunny. Highs in the upper 70s. Thursday night, mostly cloudy with a chance of thunderstorms. A chance of showers until midnight, then showers likely after midnight. Lows in the mid-50s. Chance of rain 70%. Friday, mostly sunny with a slight chance of showers. A slight chance of thunderstorms in the afternoon. Not as cool with highs in the upper 80s. Chance of rain 20%. Friday night, mostly clear. A chance of showers until midnight, then a slight chance of showers and thunderstorms after midnight. Lows in the upper 50s. Chance of rain 30%. Saturday, sunny. A slight chance of showers and thunderstorms in the afternoon. Highs in the upper 80s. Chance of rain 20%. Saturday night, partly cloudy with a chance of showers. A chance of thunderstorms until midnight, then a slight chance of thunderstorms after midnight. Lows in the lower 60s. Chance of rain 40%. Sunday, partly sunny. A chance of showers with a slight chance of thunderstorms in the morning, then a chance of showers and thunderstorms in the afternoon. Highs in the upper 80s. Chance of rain 50%. Again, the forecast for Des Moines and surrounding locations for the rest of today, sunny. Highs in the mid-70s. Southeast winds 5 to 10 miles an hour. These are the 3 p.m. conditions for the Des Moines area. At the Des Moines Airport, it was mostly sunny. The temperature was 72 degrees Fahrenheit, or 22 degrees Celsius, the dew point 35, and the relative humidity 25%. The wind was southeast at 7 miles an hour. The pressure was 30.12 inches and falling. Looking around the area, across central Iowa, temperatures were between 69 and 74 degrees. It was sunny at Ames and Newton. It was mostly sunny at Boone, Marshalltown, and Enkenay. At Perry, it was partly sunny. Here are some conditions elsewhere in Iowa. It was sunny, with a temperature of 66 at Waterloo, 65 at the Quad Cities, 72 at Ottumwa, and 73 at Lamoni. It was mostly sunny, with a temperature of 82 at Omaha Council Bluffs, and 81 at Sioux City. It was partly sunny, with a temperature of 73 at Spencer, and 66 at Mason City. Now for a few weather conditions around the region. At Kansas City, it was mostly sunny. The temperature was 78 degrees. At Grand Island, it was mostly sunny. The temperature was 84 degrees, with a heat index of 81. Winds were gusting to 37. At Sioux Falls, it was cloudy. The temperature was 73 degrees. Winds were gusting to 25. At Minneapolis, St. Paul, it was partly sunny. The temperature was 63 degrees. Once again at 3 p.m. in Des Moines, it was mostly sunny. The temperature was 72 degrees Fahrenheit, 22 degrees Celsius. Now here is the hazardous weather outlook for portions of central Iowa. For today and tonight, a few thunderstorms are possible in northern Iowa late tonight. Severe weather is unlikely. And now the extended outlook for the period Tuesday through Sunday, there is a chance of thunderstorms on Tuesday. A few strong storms could occur in southeastern Iowa, but overall the severe weather potential is limited.
Tuesday will also be breezy and dry. The strongest winds will come in northern Iowa Tuesday afternoon. Wind speeds of 25 to 30 miles per hour with gusts to around 40 miles per hour are forecast. Relative humidity will also fall into the 20 to 30% range Tuesday afternoon. However, any elevated fire weather concerns are mitigated by mostly green surface fuels. Thunderstorm chances return to the forecast at times from Thursday night into next weekend. Any severe weather potential during this time will be determined in the coming days. Spotter information statement. Spotter activation is not anticipated. 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The current time is 3:39 p.m. Central Daylight Time. Now for the official National Weather Service forecast for Des Moines and surrounding locations. Rest of today, sunny. Highs in the mid-70s. Southeast winds 5 to 10 miles an hour. Tonight, partly cloudy until midnight, then becoming mostly clear. Not as cool with lows in the upper 50s. South winds 15 to 20 miles an hour with gusts up to 30 miles an hour. Tuesday, partly sunny. A chance of showers with a slight chance of thunderstorms in the morning. Breezy with highs in the lower 80s. Southwest winds 15 to 20 miles an hour, becoming west 20 to 25 miles an hour in the afternoon. Chance of rain 30%. Tuesday night, mostly clear. Lows in the lower 50s. Northwest winds 15 to 20 miles an hour with gusts up to 35 miles an hour, diminishing to 5 to 10 miles an hour with gusts up to 20 miles an hour after midnight. Wednesday, sunny. Highs in the mid-70s. Northwest winds 10 to 15 miles an hour with gusts up to 25 miles an hour. Wednesday night, mostly clear. Lows in the upper 40s. Thursday, sunny in the morning, then becoming partly sunny. Highs in the upper 70s. Thursday night, mostly cloudy with a chance of thunderstorms. A chance of showers until midnight, then showers likely after midnight. Lows in the mid-50s. Chance of rain 70%. Friday, mostly sunny with a slight chance of showers. A slight chance of thunderstorms in the afternoon. Not as cool with highs in the upper 80s. Chance of rain 20%. Friday night, mostly clear. A chance of showers until midnight, then a slight chance of showers and thunderstorms after midnight. Lows in the upper 50s. Chance of rain 30%. Saturday, sunny. A slight chance of showers and thunderstorms in the afternoon. Highs in the upper 80s. Chance of rain 20%. Saturday night, partly cloudy with a chance of showers. A chance of thunderstorms until midnight, then a slight chance of thunderstorms after midnight. Lows in the lower 60s. Chance of rain 40%. Sunday, partly sunny. A chance of showers with a slight chance of thunderstorms in the morning, then a chance of showers and thunderstorms in the afternoon. Highs in the upper 80s. Chance of rain 50%. Again, the forecast for Des Moines and surrounding locations for the rest of today, sunny. Highs in the mid-70s. Southeast winds 5 to 10 miles an hour. These are the 3 p.m. conditions for the Des Moines area. At the Des Moines Airport, it was mostly sunny. The temperature was 72 degrees Fahrenheit, or 22 degrees Celsius, the dew point 35, and the relative humidity 25%. The wind was southeast at 7 miles an hour. The pressure was 30.12 inches and falling. Looking around the area, across central Iowa, temperatures were between 69 and 74 degrees. It was sunny at Ames and Newton. It was mostly sunny at Boone, Marshalltown, and Enkenay. At Perry, it was partly sunny. Here are some conditions elsewhere in Iowa. It was sunny, with a temperature of 66 at Waterloo, 65 at the Quad Cities, 72 at Ottumwa, and 73 at Lamoni.
it was mostly sunny, with a temperature of 82 at Omaha Council Bluffs and 81 at Sioux City. It was partly sunny, with a temperature of 73 at Spencer and 66 at Mason City. Now for a few weather conditions around the region. At Kansas City, it was mostly sunny. The temperature was 78 degrees. At Grand Island, it was mostly sunny. The temperature was 84 degrees, with a heat index of 81. Winds were gusting to 37. At Sioux Falls, it was cloudy. The temperature was 73 degrees. Winds were gusting to 25. At Minneapolis-St. Paul, it was partly sunny. The temperature was 63 degrees. Once again at 3 p.m. in Des Moines, it was mostly sunny. The temperature was 72 degrees Fahrenheit, 22 degrees Celsius. Now here is the hazardous weather outlook for portions of central Iowa. For today and tonight, a few thunderstorms are possible in northern Iowa late tonight. Severe weather is unlikely. And now the extended outlook for the period Tuesday through Sunday, there is a chance of thunderstorms on Tuesday. A few strong storms could occur in southeastern Iowa, but overall the severe weather potential is limited. Tuesday will also be breezy and dry. The strongest winds will come in northern Iowa Tuesday afternoon. Wind speeds of 25 to 30 miles per hour with gusts to around 40 miles per hour are forecast. Relative humidity will also fall into the 20 to 30% range Tuesday afternoon. However, any elevated fire weather concerns are mitigated by mostly green surface fuels. Thunderstorm chances return to the forecast at times from Thursday night into next weekend. Any severe weather potential during this time will be determined in the coming days. Spotter information statement. Spotter activation is not anticipated. 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The current time is 3:46 p.m. Central Daylight Time. Now for the official National Weather Service forecast for Des Moines and surrounding locations. West of today, sunny. Highs in the mid-70s. Southeast winds 5 to 10 miles an hour. Tonight, partly cloudy until midnight, then becoming mostly clear. Not as cool with lows in the upper 50s. South winds 15 to 20 miles an hour with gusts up to 30 miles an hour. Tuesday, partly sunny. A chance of showers with a slight chance of thunderstorms in the morning. Breezy with highs in the lower 80s. Southwest winds 15 to 20 miles an hour, becoming west 20 to 25 miles an hour in the afternoon. Chance of rain 30%. Tuesday night, mostly clear. Lows in the lower 50s. Northwest winds 15 to 20 miles an hour with gusts up to 35 miles an hour, diminishing to 5 to 10 miles an hour with gusts up to 20 miles an hour after midnight. Wednesday, sunny. Highs in the mid-70s. Northwest winds 10 to 15 miles an hour with gusts up to 25 miles an hour. Wednesday night, mostly clear. Lows in the upper 40s. Thursday, sunny in the morning, then becoming partly sunny. Highs in the upper 70s. Thursday night, mostly cloudy with a chance of thunderstorms. A chance of showers until midnight, then showers likely after midnight. Lows in the mid-50s. Chance of rain 70%. Friday, mostly sunny with a slight chance of showers. A slight chance of thunderstorms in the afternoon. Not as cool with highs in the upper 80s. Chance of rain 20%. Friday night, mostly clear. A chance of showers until midnight, then a slight chance of showers and thunderstorms after midnight. Lows in the upper 50s. Chance of rain 30%. Saturday, sunny. A slight chance of showers and thunderstorms in the afternoon. Highs in the upper 80s. Chance of rain 20%. Saturday night, partly cloudy with a chance of showers. A chance of thunderstorms until midnight, then a slight chance of thunderstorms after midnight. Lows in the lower 60s. Chance of rain 40%. Sunday,
partly sunny. A chance of showers with a slight chance of thunderstorms in the morning, then a chance of showers and thunderstorms in the afternoon. Highs in the upper 80s. Chance of rain 50%. Again, the forecast for Des Moines and surrounding locations for the rest of today, sunny. Highs in the mid-70s. Southeast winds 5 to 10 miles an hour. These are the 3 p.m. conditions for the Des Moines area. At the Des Moines airport, it was mostly sunny. The temperature was 72 degrees Fahrenheit, or 22 degrees Celsius, the dew point 35, and the relative humidity 25%. The wind was southeast at 7 miles an hour. The pressure was 30.12 inches and falling. Looking around the area, across central Iowa, temperatures were between 69 and 74 degrees. It was sunny at Ames and Newton. It was mostly sunny at Boone, Marshalltown, and Enkenay. At Perry, it was partly sunny. Here are some conditions elsewhere in Iowa. It was sunny, with a temperature of 66 at Waterloo, 65 at the Quad Cities, 72 at Ottumwa, and 73 at Lamoni. It was mostly sunny, with a temperature of 82 at Omaha Council Bluffs, and 81 at Sioux City. It was partly sunny, with a temperature of 73 at Spencer, and 66 at Mason City. Now for a few weather conditions around the region. At Kansas City, it was mostly sunny. The temperature was 78 degrees. At Grand Island, it was mostly sunny. The temperature was 84 degrees, with a heat index of 81. Winds were gusting to 37. At Sioux Falls, it was cloudy. The temperature was 73 degrees. Winds were gusting to 25. At Minneapolis, St. Paul, it was partly sunny. The temperature was 63 degrees. Once again at 3 p.m. in Des Moines, it was mostly sunny. The temperature was 72 degrees Fahrenheit, 22 degrees Celsius. Now here is the hazardous weather outlook for portions of central Iowa. For today and tonight, a few thunderstorms are possible in northern Iowa late tonight. Severe weather is unlikely. And now the extended outlook for the period Tuesday through Sunday, there is a chance of thunderstorms on Tuesday. A few strong storms could occur in southeastern Iowa, but overall the severe weather potential is limited. Tuesday will also be breezy and dry. The strongest winds will come in northern Iowa Tuesday afternoon. Wind speeds of 25 to 30 miles per hour with gusts to around 40 miles per hour are forecast. Relative humidity will also fall into the 20 to 30% range Tuesday afternoon. However, any elevated fire weather concerns are mitigated by mostly green surface fuels. Thunderstorm chances return to the forecast at times from Thursday night into next weekend. Any severe weather potential during this time will be determined in the coming days. Spotter information statement. Spotter activation is not anticipated. 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The current time is 3:52 p.m. Central Daylight Time. Now for the official National Weather Service forecast for Des Moines and surrounding locations, rest of today, sunny. Highs in the mid-70s. Southeast winds 5 to 10 miles an hour. Tonight, partly cloudy until midnight, then becoming mostly clear. Not as cool with lows in the upper 50s. South winds 15 to 20 miles an hour with gusts up to 30 miles an hour. Tuesday, partly sunny. A chance of showers with a slight chance of thunderstorms in the morning. Breezy with highs in the lower 80s. Southwest winds 15 to 20 miles an hour, becoming west 20 to 25 miles an hour in the afternoon. Chance of rain 30%. Tuesday night, mostly clear. Lows in the lower 50s. Northwest winds 15 to 20 miles an hour with gusts up to 35 miles an hour, diminishing to 5 to 10 miles an hour with gusts up to 20 miles an hour after midnight. Wednesday, sunny. Highs in the mid-70s.
Northwest winds 10 to 15 miles an hour with gusts up to 25 miles an hour. Wednesday night, mostly clear. Lows in the upper 40s. Thursday, sunny in the morning, then becoming partly sunny. Highs in the upper 70s. Thursday night, mostly cloudy with a chance of thunderstorms. A chance of showers until midnight, then showers likely after midnight. Lows in the mid-50s. Chance of rain 70%. Friday, mostly sunny with a slight chance of showers. A slight chance of thunderstorms in the afternoon. Not as cool, highs in the upper 80s. Chance of rain 20%. Friday night, mostly clear. A chance of showers until midnight, then a slight chance of showers and thunderstorms after midnight. Lows in the upper 50s. Chance of rain 30%. Saturday, sunny. A slight chance of showers and thunderstorms in the afternoon. Highs in the upper 80s. Chance of rain 20%. Saturday night, partly cloudy with a chance of showers. A chance of thunderstorms until midnight, then a slight chance of thunderstorms after midnight. Lows in the lower 60s. Chance of rain 40%. Sunday, partly sunny. A chance of showers with a slight chance of thunderstorms in the morning, then a chance of showers and thunderstorms in the afternoon. Highs in the upper 80s. Chance of rain 50%. Again, the forecast for Des Moines and surrounding locations for the rest of today, sunny. Highs in the mid-70s. Southeast winds 5 to 10 miles an hour. These are the 3 p.m. conditions for the Des Moines area. At the Des Moines Airport, it was mostly sunny. The temperature was 72 degrees Fahrenheit, or 22 degrees Celsius, the dew point 35, and the relative humidity 25%. The wind was southeast at 7 miles an hour. The pressure was 30.12 inches and falling. Looking around the area, across central Iowa, temperatures were between 69 and 74 degrees. It was sunny at Ames and Newton. It was mostly sunny at Boone, Marshalltown, and Enkenay. At Perry, it was partly sunny. Here are some conditions elsewhere in Iowa. It was sunny, with a temperature of 66 at Waterloo, 65 at the Quad Cities, 72 at Ottumwa, and 73 at Lamoni. It was mostly sunny, with a temperature of 82 at Omaha Council Bluffs, and 81 at Sioux City. It was partly sunny, with a temperature of 73 at Spencer, and 66 at Mason City. Now for a few weather conditions around the region. At Kansas City, it was mostly sunny. The temperature was 78 degrees. At Grand Island, it was mostly sunny. The temperature was 84 degrees, with a heat index of 81. Winds were gusting to 37. At Sioux Falls, it was cloudy. The temperature was 73 degrees. Winds were gusting to 25. At Minneapolis, St. Paul, it was partly sunny. The temperature was 63 degrees. Once again at 3 p.m. in Des Moines, it was mostly sunny. The temperature was 72 degrees Fahrenheit, 22 degrees Celsius. Now here is the hazardous weather outlook for portions of central Iowa. For today and tonight, a few thunderstorms are possible in northern Iowa late tonight. Severe weather is unlikely. And now the extended outlook for the period Tuesday through Sunday, there is a chance of thunderstorms on Tuesday. A few strong storms could occur in southeastern Iowa, but overall the severe weather potential is limited. Tuesday will also be breezy and dry. The strongest winds will come in northern Iowa Tuesday afternoon. Wind speeds of 25 to 30 miles per hour with gusts to around 40 miles per hour are forecast. Relative humidity will also fall into the 20 to 30% range Tuesday afternoon. However, any elevated fire weather concerns are mitigated by mostly green surface fuels. Thunderstorm chances return to the forecast at times from Thursday night into next weekend. Any severe weather potential during this time will be determined in the coming days. Spotter information statement. Spotter activation is not anticipated. 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
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The current time is 3:58 p.m. Central Daylight Time. Now for the official National Weather Service forecast for Des Moines and surrounding locations. West of today, sunny. Highs in the mid-70s. Southeast winds 5 to 10 miles an hour. Tonight, partly cloudy until midnight, then becoming mostly clear. Not as cool with lows in the upper 50s. South winds 15 to 20 miles an hour with gusts up to 30 miles an hour. Tuesday, partly sunny. A chance of showers with a slight chance of thunderstorms in the morning. Breezy with highs in the lower 80s. Southwest winds 15 to 20 miles an hour, becoming west 20 to 25 miles an hour in the afternoon. Chance of rain 30%. Tuesday night, mostly clear. Lows in the lower 50s. Northwest winds 15 to 20 miles an hour with gusts up to 35 miles an hour, diminishing to 5 to 10 miles an hour with gusts up to 20 miles an hour after midnight. Wednesday, sunny. Highs in the mid-70s. Northwest winds 10 to 15 miles an hour with gusts up to 25 miles an hour. Wednesday night, mostly clear. Lows in the upper 40s. Thursday, sunny in the morning, then becoming partly sunny. Highs in the upper 70s. Thursday night, mostly cloudy with a chance of thunderstorms. A chance of showers until midnight, then showers likely after midnight. Lows in the mid-50s. Chance of rain 70%. Friday, mostly sunny with a slight chance of showers. A slight chance of thunderstorms in the afternoon. Not as cool with highs in the upper 80s. Chance of rain 20%. Friday night, mostly clear. A chance of showers until midnight, then a slight chance of showers and thunderstorms after midnight. Lows in the upper 50s. Chance of rain 30%. Saturday, sunny. A slight chance of showers and thunderstorms in the afternoon. Highs in the upper 80s. Chance of rain 20%. Saturday night, partly cloudy with a chance of showers. A chance of thunderstorms until midnight, then a slight chance of thunderstorms after midnight. Lows in the lower 60s. Chance of rain 40%. Sunday, partly sunny. A chance of showers with a slight chance of thunderstorms in the morning, then a chance of showers and thunderstorms in the afternoon. Highs in the upper 80s. Chance of rain 50%. Again, the forecast for Des Moines and surrounding locations for the rest of today, sunny. Highs in the mid-70s. Southeast winds 5 to 10 miles an hour. These are the 3 p.m. conditions for the Des Moines area. At the Des Moines Airport, it was mostly sunny. The temperature was 72 degrees Fahrenheit, or 22 degrees Celsius, the dew point 35, and the relative humidity 25%. The wind was southeast at 7 miles an hour. The pressure was 30.12 inches and falling. Looking around the area, across central Iowa, temperatures were between 69 and 74 degrees. It was sunny at Ames and Newton. It was mostly sunny at Boone, Marshalltown, and Enkenay. At Perry, it was partly sunny. Here are some conditions elsewhere in Iowa. It was sunny, with a temperature of 66 at Waterloo, 65 at the Quad Cities, 72 at Ottumwa, and 73 at Lamoni. It was mostly sunny, with a temperature of 82 at Omaha Council Bluffs, and 81 at Sioux City. It was partly sunny, with a temperature of 73 at Spencer, and 66 at Mason City. Now for a few weather conditions around the region. At Kansas City, it was mostly sunny. The temperature was 78 degrees. At Grand Island, it was mostly sunny. The temperature was 84 degrees, with a heat index of 81. Winds were gusting to 37. At Sioux Falls, it was cloudy. The temperature was 73 degrees. Winds were gusting to 25. At Minneapolis-St. Paul, it was partly sunny.
The temperature was 63 degrees. Once again at 3 p.m. in Des Moines, it was mostly sunny. The temperature was 72 degrees Fahrenheit, 22 degrees Celsius. These are the 4 p.m. conditions for the Des Moines area. At the Des Moines airport, it was partly sunny. The temperature was 73 degrees Fahrenheit, or 23 degrees Celsius, the dew point 35, and the relative humidity 25%. The wind was south at 9 miles an hour. The pressure was 30.10 inches and falling. Looking around the area, across central Iowa, skies ranged from sunny to mostly sunny. It was 73 at Boone, 74 at Ames, and 70 at Marshalltown. Newton reported 73, Ankeny reported 73, and Perry reported 76. Here are some conditions elsewhere in Iowa. It was sunny, with a temperature of 68 at the Quad Cities, and 75 at Lamoni. It was mostly sunny, with a temperature of 66 at Waterloo, 72 at Ottumwa, 85 at Omaha Council Bluffs, and 85 at Sioux City. It was partly sunny, with a temperature of 74 at Spencer, and 69 at Mason City. Now for a few weather conditions around the region. At Kansas City, it was mostly sunny. The temperature was 79 degrees. At Grand Island, it was mostly sunny. The temperature was 84 degrees, with a heat index of 81. Winds were gusting to 31. At Sioux Falls, it was cloudy. The temperature was 74 degrees. At Minneapolis, St. Paul, it was partly sunny. The temperature was 66 degrees. Once again at 4 p.m. in Des Moines, it was partly sunny. The temperature was 73 degrees Fahrenheit, 23 degrees Celsius. Now here is the hazardous weather outlook for portions of central Iowa. For today and tonight, a few thunderstorms are possible in northern Iowa late tonight. Severe weather is unlikely. And now the extended outlook for the period Tuesday through Sunday, there is a chance of thunderstorms on Tuesday. A few strong storms could occur in southeastern Iowa, but overall the severe weather potential is limited. Tuesday will also be breezy and dry. The strongest winds will come in northern Iowa Tuesday afternoon. Wind speeds of 25 to 30 miles per hour with gusts to around 40 miles per hour are forecast. Relative humidity will also fall into the 20 to 30% range Tuesday afternoon. However, any elevated fire weather concerns are mitigated by mostly green surface fuels. Thunderstorm chances return to the forecast at times from Thursday night into next weekend. Any severe weather potential during this time will be determined in the coming days. Spotter information statement. Spotter activation is not anticipated. 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The current time is 4:07 p.m. Central Daylight Time. Now for the official National Weather Service forecast for Des Moines and surrounding locations. Rest of today, sunny. Highs in the mid-70s. Southeast winds 5 to 10 miles an hour. Tonight, partly cloudy until midnight, then becoming mostly clear. Not as cool with lows in the upper 50s. South winds 15 to 20 miles an hour with gusts up to 30 miles an hour. Tuesday, partly sunny. A chance of showers with a slight chance of thunderstorms in the morning. Breezy with highs in the lower 80s. Southwest winds 15 to 20 miles an hour, becoming west 20 to 25 miles an hour in the afternoon. Chance of rain 30%. Tuesday night, mostly clear. Lows in the lower 50s. Northwest winds 15 to 20 miles an hour with gusts up to 35 miles an hour, diminishing to 5 to 10 miles an hour with gusts up to 20 miles an hour after midnight. Wednesday, sunny. Highs in the mid-70s. Northwest winds 10 to 15 miles an hour with gusts up to 25 miles an hour. Wednesday night, mostly clear. Lows in the upper 40s. Thursday, sunny in the morning, then becoming partly sunny. Highs in the upper 70s. Thursday night,
mostly cloudy with a chance of thunderstorms. A chance of showers until midnight, then showers likely after midnight. Lows in the mid-50s. Chance of rain 70%. Friday, mostly sunny with a slight chance of showers. A slight chance of thunderstorms in the afternoon. Not as cool with highs in the upper 80s. Chance of rain 20%. Friday night, mostly clear. A chance of showers until midnight, then a slight chance of showers and thunderstorms after midnight. Lows in the upper 50s. Chance of rain 30%. Saturday, sunny. A slight chance of showers and thunderstorms in the afternoon. Highs in the upper 80s. Chance of rain 20%. Saturday night, partly cloudy with a chance of showers. A chance of thunderstorms until midnight, then a slight chance of thunderstorms after midnight. Lows in the lower 60s. Chance of rain 40%. Sunday, partly sunny. A chance of showers with a slight chance of thunderstorms in the morning, then a chance of showers and thunderstorms in the afternoon. Highs in the upper 80s. Chance of rain 50%. Again, the forecast for Des Moines and surrounding locations for the rest of today, sunny. Highs in the mid-70s. Southeast winds 5 to 10 miles an hour. These are the 4 p.m. conditions for the Des Moines area. At the Des Moines airport, it was partly sunny. The temperature was 73 degrees Fahrenheit, or 23 degrees Celsius, the dew point 35, and the relative humidity 25%. The wind was south at 9 miles an hour. The pressure was 30.10 inches and falling. Looking around the area, across central Iowa, skies ranged from sunny to mostly sunny. It was 73 at Boone, 74 at Ames, and 70 at Marshalltown. Newton reported 73, and Kinney reported 73, and Perry reported 76. Here are some conditions elsewhere in Iowa. It was sunny, with a temperature of 68 at the Quad Cities, and 75 at Lamoni. It was mostly sunny, with a temperature of 66 at Waterloo, 72 at Ottumwa, 85 at Omaha Council Bluffs, and 85 at Sioux City. It was partly sunny, with a temperature of 74 at Spencer, and 69 at Mason City. Now for a few weather conditions around the region. At Kansas City, it was mostly sunny. The temperature was 79 degrees. At Grand Island, it was mostly sunny. The temperature was 84 degrees, with a heat index of 81. Winds were gusting to 31. At Sioux Falls, it was cloudy. The temperature was 74 degrees. At Minneapolis, St. Paul, it was partly sunny. The temperature was 66 degrees. Once again at 4 p.m. in Des Moines, it was partly sunny. The temperature was 73 degrees Fahrenheit, 23 degrees Celsius. These are the 4 p.m. conditions for the Des Moines area. At the Des Moines airport, it was partly sunny. The temperature was 73 degrees Fahrenheit, or 23 degrees Celsius, the dew point 35, and the relative humidity 25%. The wind was south at 9 miles an hour. The pressure was 30.10 inches and falling. Looking around the area, across central Iowa, it was mostly sunny. It was 73 at Boone, 74 at Ames, and 70 at Marshalltown. Newton reported 73, and Kinney reported 73, and Perry reported 76. Here are some conditions elsewhere in Iowa. It was sunny, with a temperature of 68 at the Quad Cities, and 75 at Lamoni. It was mostly sunny, with a temperature of 72 at Ottumwa, and 85 at Omaha Council Bluffs. It was partly sunny, with a temperature of 69 at Mason City, 66 at Waterloo, and 85 at Sioux City. At Spencer, it was cloudy, with a temperature of 74. Now for a few weather conditions around the region. At Kansas City, it was mostly sunny. The temperature was 79 degrees. At Grand Island, it was partly sunny. The temperature was 84 degrees, with a heat index of 81. Winds were gusting to 31. At Sioux Falls, it was cloudy. The temperature was 74 degrees. At Minneapolis, St. Paul,
It was partly sunny. The temperature was 66 degrees. Once again at 4 p.m. in Des Moines, it was partly sunny. The temperature was 73 degrees Fahrenheit, 23 degrees Celsius. Now here is the hazardous weather outlook for portions of central Iowa. For today and tonight, a few thunderstorms are possible in northern Iowa late tonight. Severe weather is unlikely. And now the extended outlook for the period Tuesday through Sunday, there is a chance of thunderstorms on Tuesday. A few strong storms could occur in southeastern Iowa, but overall the severe weather potential is limited. Tuesday will also be breezy and dry. The strongest winds will come in northern Iowa Tuesday afternoon. Wind speeds of 25 to 30 miles per hour with gusts to around 40 miles per hour are forecast. Relative humidity will also fall into the 20 to 30% range Tuesday afternoon. However, any elevated fire weather concerns are mitigated by mostly green surface fuels. Thunderstorm chances return to the forecast at times from Thursday night into next weekend. Any severe weather potential during this time will be determined in the coming days. Spotter information statement. Spotter activation is not anticipated. 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The current time is 4:15 p.m. Central Daylight Time. Now for the official National Weather Service forecast for Des Moines and surrounding locations. Rest of today, sunny. Highs in the mid-70s. Southeast winds 5 to 10 miles an hour. Tonight, partly cloudy until midnight, then becoming mostly clear. Not as cool with lows in the upper 50s. South winds 15 to 20 miles an hour with gusts up to 30 miles an hour. Tuesday, partly sunny. A chance of showers with a slight chance of thunderstorms in the morning. Breezy with highs in the lower 80s. Southwest winds 15 to 20 miles an hour, becoming west 20 to 25 miles an hour in the afternoon. Chance of rain 30%. Tuesday night, mostly clear. Lows in the lower 50s. Northwest winds 15 to 20 miles an hour with gusts up to 35 miles an hour, diminishing to 5 to 10 miles an hour with gusts up to 20 miles an hour after midnight. Wednesday, sunny. Highs in the mid-70s. Northwest winds 10 to 15 miles an hour with gusts up to 25 miles an hour. Wednesday night, mostly clear. Lows in the upper 40s. Thursday, sunny in the morning, then becoming partly sunny. Highs in the upper 70s. Thursday night, mostly cloudy with a chance of thunderstorms. A chance of showers until midnight, then showers likely after midnight. Lows in the mid-50s. Chance of rain 70%. Friday, mostly sunny with a slight chance of showers. A slight chance of thunderstorms in the afternoon. Not as cool with highs in the upper 80s. Chance of rain 20%. Friday night, mostly clear. A chance of showers until midnight, then a slight chance of showers and thunderstorms after midnight. Lows in the upper 50s. Chance of rain 30%. Saturday, sunny. A slight chance of showers and thunderstorms in the afternoon. Highs in the upper 80s. Chance of rain 20%. Saturday night, partly cloudy with a chance of showers. A chance of thunderstorms until midnight, then a slight chance of thunderstorms after midnight. Lows in the lower 60s. Chance of rain 40%. Sunday, partly sunny. A chance of showers with a slight chance of thunderstorms in the morning, then a chance of showers and thunderstorms in the afternoon. Highs in the upper 80s. Chance of rain 50%. Again, the forecast for Des Moines and surrounding locations for the rest of today, sunny. Highs in the mid-70s. Southeast winds 5 to 10 miles an hour. These are the 4 p.m. conditions for the Des Moines area. At the Des Moines Airport, it was partly sunny. The temperature was 73 degrees Fahrenheit, or 23 degrees Celsius,
the dew point 35, and the relative humidity 25%. The wind was south at 9 miles an hour. The pressure was 30.10 inches and falling. Looking around the area, across central Iowa, it was mostly sunny. It was 73.

conditions around the region at Kansas City, it was mostly sunny. The temperature was 79 degrees. At Grand Island, it was partly sunny. The temperature was 84 degrees with a heat index of 81. Winds were gusting to 31. At Sioux Falls, it was cloudy. The temperature was 74 degrees. At Minneapolis, St. Paul, it was partly sunny. The temperature was 66 degrees. Once again at 4 p.m. in Des Moines, it was partly sunny. The temperature was 73 degrees Fahrenheit, 23 degrees Celsius. Now here is the hazardous weather outlook for portions of central Iowa. For today and tonight, a few thunderstorms are possible in northern Iowa late tonight. Severe weather is unlikely. And now the extended outlook for the period Tuesday through Sunday, there is a chance of thunderstorms on Tuesday. A few strong storms could occur in southeastern Iowa, but overall the severe weather potential is limited. Tuesday will also be breezy and dry. The strongest winds will come in northern Iowa Tuesday afternoon. Wind speeds of 25 to 30 miles per hour with gusts to around 40 miles per hour are forecast. Relative humidity will also fall into the 20 to 30% range Tuesday afternoon. However, any elevated fire weather concerns are mitigated by mostly green surface fuels. Thunderstorm chances return to the forecast at times from Thursday night into next weekend. Any severe weather potential during this time will be determined in the coming days. Spotter information statement. Spotter activation is not anticipated. 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The current time is 4:21 p.m. Central Daylight Time. Now for the official National Weather Service forecast for Des Moines and surrounding locations. Rest of today, sunny. Highs in the mid-70s. Southeast winds 5 to 10 miles an hour. Tonight, partly cloudy until midnight, then becoming mostly clear. Not as cool with lows in the upper 50s. South winds 15 to 20 miles an hour with gusts up to 30 miles an hour. Tuesday, partly sunny. A chance of showers with a slight chance of thunderstorms in the morning. Breezy with highs in the lower 80s. Southwest winds 15 to 20 miles an hour, becoming west 20 to 25 miles an hour in the afternoon. Chance of rain 30%. Tuesday night, mostly clear. Lows in the lower 50s. Northwest winds 15 to 20 miles an hour with gusts up to 35 miles an hour, diminishing to 5 to 10 miles an hour with gusts up to 20 miles an hour after midnight. Wednesday, sunny. Highs in the mid-70s. Northwest winds 10 to 15 miles an hour with gusts up to 25 miles an hour. Wednesday night, mostly clear. Lows in the upper 40s. Thursday, sunny in the morning, then becoming partly sunny. Highs in the upper 70s. Thursday night, mostly cloudy with a chance of thunderstorms. A chance of showers until midnight, then showers likely after midnight. Lows in the mid-50s. Chance of rain 70%. Friday, mostly sunny with a slight chance of showers. A slight chance of thunderstorms in the afternoon. Not as cool with highs in the upper 80s. Chance of rain 20%. Friday night, mostly clear. A chance of showers until midnight, then a slight chance of showers and thunderstorms after midnight. Lows in the upper 50s. Chance of rain 30%. Saturday, sunny. A slight chance of showers and thunderstorms in the afternoon. Highs in the upper 80s. Chance of rain 20%. Saturday night, partly cloudy with a chance of showers. A chance of thunderstorms until midnight, then a slight chance of thunderstorms after midnight. Lows in the lower 60s. Chance of rain 40%. Sunday, partly sunny. A chance of showers with a slight chance of thunderstorms in the morning, then a chance of showers and thunderstorms in the afternoon. Highs in the upper 80s. Chance of rain 50%. Again, the forecast for Des Moines and surrounding locations for the rest of today.

8. Sunny. Highs in the mid-70s. Southeast winds 5 to 10 miles an hour. These are the 4 p.m. conditions for the Des Moines area. At the Des Moines airport, it was partly sunny. The temperature was 73 degrees Fahrenheit, or 23 degrees Celsius, the dew point 35, and the relative humidity 25%. The wind was south at 9 miles an hour. The pressure was 30.10 inches and falling. Looking around the area, across central Iowa, it was mostly sunny. It was 73 at Boone, 74 at Ames, and 70 at Marshalltown. Newton reported 73, and Kinney reported 73, and Perry reported 76. Here are some conditions elsewhere in Iowa. It was sunny, with a temperature of 68 at the Quad Cities, and 75 at Lamoni. It was mostly sunny, with a temperature of 72 at Ottumwa, and 85 at Omaha Council Bluffs. It was partly sunny, with a temperature of 69 at Mason City, 66 at Waterloo, and 85 at Sioux City. At Spencer, it was cloudy, with a temperature of 74. Now for a few weather conditions around the region. At Kansas City, it was mostly sunny. The temperature was 79 degrees. At Grand Island, it was partly sunny. The temperature was 84 degrees, with a heat index of 81. Winds were gusting to 31. At Sioux Falls, it was cloudy. The temperature was 74 degrees. At Minneapolis, St. Paul, it was partly sunny. The temperature was 66 degrees. Once again at 4 p.m. in Des Moines, it was partly sunny. The temperature was 73 degrees Fahrenheit, 23 degrees Celsius. Now here is the hazardous weather outlook for portions of central Iowa. For today and tonight, a few thunderstorms are possible in northern Iowa late tonight. Severe weather is unlikely. And now the extended outlook for the period Tuesday through Sunday, there is a chance of thunderstorms on Tuesday. A few strong storms could occur in southeastern Iowa, but overall the severe weather potential is limited. Tuesday will also be breezy and dry. The strongest winds will come in northern Iowa Tuesday afternoon. Wind speeds of 25 to 30 miles per hour with gusts to around 40 miles per hour are forecast. Relative humidity will also fall into the 20 to 30% range Tuesday afternoon. However, any elevated fire weather concerns are mitigated by mostly green surface fuels. Thunderstorm chances return to the forecast at times from Thursday night into next weekend. Any severe weather potential during this time will be determined in the coming days. Spotter information statement. Spotter activation is not anticipated. 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The current time is 4:27 p.m. Central Daylight Time. 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Rest of today, sunny. Highs in the mid-70s. Southeast winds 5 to 10 miles an hour. Tonight, partly cloudy until midnight, then becoming mostly clear. Not as cool with lows in the upper 50s. South winds 15 to 20 miles an hour with gusts up to 30 miles an hour. Tuesday, partly sunny. A chance of showers with a slight chance of thunderstorms in the morning. Breezy with highs in the lower 80s. Southwest winds 15 to 20 miles an hour, becoming west 20 to 25 miles an hour in the afternoon. Chance of rain 30%. Tuesday night, mostly clear. Lows in the lower 50s. Northwest winds 15 to 20 miles an hour with gusts up to 35 miles an hour, diminishing to 5 to 10 miles an hour with gusts up to 20 miles an hour after midnight. Wednesday, sunny. Highs in the mid-70s. Northwest winds 10 to 15 miles an hour with gusts up to 25 miles an hour. Wednesday night, mostly clear. Lows in the upper 40s. Thursday, sunny in the morning, then becoming partly sunny. Highs in the upper 70s. Thursday night, mostly cloudy with a chance of thunderstorms.
a chance of showers until midnight, then showers likely after midnight. Lows in the mid-50s. Chance of rain 70%. Friday, mostly sunny with a slight chance of showers. A slight chance of thunderstorms in the afternoon. Not as cool as highs in the upper 80s. Chance of rain 20%. Friday night, mostly clear. A chance of showers until midnight, then a slight chance of showers and thunderstorms after midnight. Lows in the upper 50s. Chance of rain 30%. Saturday, sunny. A slight chance of showers and thunderstorms in the afternoon. Highs in the upper 80s. Chance of rain 20%. Saturday night, partly cloudy with a chance of showers. A chance of thunderstorms until midnight, then a slight chance of thunderstorms after midnight. Lows in the lower 60s. Chance of rain 40%. Sunday, partly sunny. A chance of showers with a slight chance of thunderstorms in the morning, then a chance of showers and thunderstorms in the afternoon. Highs in the upper 80s. Chance of rain 50%. Again, the forecast for Des Moines and surrounding locations for the rest of today, sunny. Highs in the mid-70s. Southeast winds 5 to 10 miles an hour. These are the 4 p.m. conditions for the Des Moines area. At the Des Moines Airport, it was partly sunny. The temperature was 73 degrees Fahrenheit, or 23 degrees Celsius, the dew point 35, and the relative humidity 25%. The wind was south at 9 miles an hour. The pressure was 30.10 inches and falling. Looking around the area, across central Iowa, it was mostly sunny. It was 73 at Boone, 74 at Ames, and 70 at Marshalltown. Newton reported 73, NKNA reported 73, and Perry reported 76. Here are some conditions elsewhere in Iowa. It was sunny, with a temperature of 68 at the Quad Cities, and 75 at Lamoni. It was mostly sunny, with a temperature of 72 at Ottumwa, and 85 at Omaha Council Bluffs. It was partly sunny, with a temperature of 69 at Mason City, 66 at Waterloo, and 85 at Sioux City. At Spencer, it was cloudy, with a temperature of 74. Now for a few weather conditions around the region. At Kansas City, it was mostly sunny. The temperature was 79 degrees. At Grand Island, it was partly sunny. The temperature was 84 degrees, with a heat index of 81. Winds were gusting to 31. At Sioux Falls, it was cloudy. The temperature was 74 degrees. At Minneapolis-St. Paul, it was partly sunny. The temperature was 66 degrees. Once again at 4 p.m. in Des Moines, it was partly sunny. The temperature was 73 degrees Fahrenheit, 23 degrees Celsius. Now here is the hazardous weather outlook for portions of central Iowa. For today and tonight, a few thunderstorms are possible in northern Iowa late tonight. Severe weather is unlikely. And now the extended outlook for the period Tuesday through Sunday, there is a chance of thunderstorms on Tuesday. A few strong storms could occur in southeastern Iowa, but overall the severe weather potential is limited. Tuesday will also be breezy and dry. The strongest winds will come in northern Iowa Tuesday afternoon. Wind speeds of 25 to 30 miles per hour with gusts to around 40 miles per hour are forecast. Relative humidity will also fall into the 20 to 30% range Tuesday afternoon. However, any elevated fire weather concerns are mitigated by mostly green surface fuels. Thunderstorm chances return to the forecast at times from Thursday night into next weekend. Any severe weather potential during this time will be determined in the coming days. Spotter information statement. Spotter activation is not anticipated. 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The current time is 4:34 p.m. Central Daylight Time. Now for the official National Weather Service forecast for Des Moines and surrounding locations. West of today, sunny. Highs in the mid-70s.
Southeast winds 5 to 10 miles an hour. Tonight, partly cloudy until midnight, then becoming mostly clear. Not as cool with lows in the upper 50s. South winds 15 to 20 miles an hour with gusts up to 30 miles an hour. Tuesday, partly sunny. A chance of showers with a slight chance of thunderstorms in the morning. Breezy with highs in the lower 80s. Southwest winds 15 to 20 miles an hour, becoming west 20 to 25 miles an hour in the afternoon. Chance of rain 30%. Tuesday night, mostly clear. Lows in the lower 50s. Northwest winds 15 to 20 miles an hour with gusts up to 35 miles an hour, diminishing to 5 to 10 miles an hour with gusts up to 20 miles an hour after midnight. Wednesday, sunny. Highs in the mid-70s. Northwest winds 10 to 15 miles an hour with gusts up to 25 miles an hour. Wednesday night, mostly clear. Lows in the upper 40s. Thursday, sunny in the morning, then becoming partly sunny. Highs in the upper 70s. Thursday night, mostly cloudy with a chance of thunderstorms. A chance of showers until midnight, then showers likely after midnight. Lows in the mid-50s. Chance of rain 70%. Friday, mostly sunny with a slight chance of showers. A slight chance of thunderstorms in the afternoon. Not as cool with highs in the upper 80s. Chance of rain 20%. Friday night, mostly clear. A chance of showers until midnight, then a slight chance of showers and thunderstorms after midnight. Lows in the upper 50s. Chance of rain 30%. Saturday, sunny. A slight chance of showers and thunderstorms in the afternoon. Highs in the upper 80s. Chance of rain 20%. Saturday night, partly cloudy with a chance of showers. A chance of thunderstorms until midnight, then a slight chance of thunderstorms after midnight. Lows in the lower 60s. Chance of rain 40%. Sunday, partly sunny. A chance of showers with a slight chance of thunderstorms in the morning, then a chance of showers and thunderstorms in the afternoon. Highs in the upper 80s. Chance of rain 50%. Again, the forecast for Des Moines and surrounding locations for the rest of today, sunny. Highs in the mid-70s. Southeast winds 5 to 10 miles an hour. These are the 4 p.m. conditions for the Des Moines area. At the Des Moines airport, it was partly sunny. The temperature was 73 degrees Fahrenheit, or 23 degrees Celsius, the dew point 35, and the relative humidity 25%. The wind was south at 9 miles an hour. The pressure was 30.10 inches and falling. Looking around the area, across central Iowa, it was mostly sunny. It was 73 at Boone, 74 at Ames, and 70 at Marshalltown. Newton reported 73, and Kinney reported 73, and Perry reported 76. Here are some conditions elsewhere in Iowa. It was sunny, with a temperature of 68 at the Quad Cities, and 75 at Lamoni. It was mostly sunny, with a temperature of 72 at Apemla, and 85 at Omaha Council Bluffs. It was partly sunny, with a temperature of 69 at Mason City, 66 at Waterloo, and 85 at Sioux City. At Spencer, it was cloudy, with a temperature of 74. Now for a few weather conditions around the region. At Kansas City, it was mostly sunny. The temperature was 79 degrees. At Grand Island, it was partly sunny. The temperature was 84 degrees, with a heat index of 81. Winds were gusting to 31. At Sioux Falls, it was cloudy. The temperature was 74 degrees. At Minneapolis, St. Paul, it was partly sunny. The temperature was 66 degrees. Once again at 4 p.m., in Des Moines, it was partly sunny. The temperature was 73 degrees Fahrenheit, 23 degrees Celsius. Now here is the hazardous weather outlook for portions of central Iowa. For today and tonight, a few thunderstorms are possible in northern Iowa late tonight. Severe weather is unlikely.
And now the extended outlook for the period Tuesday through Sunday, there is a chance of thunderstorms on Tuesday. A few strong storms could occur in southeastern Iowa, but overall the severe weather potential is limited. Tuesday will also be breezy and dry. The strongest winds will come in northern Iowa Tuesday afternoon. Wind speeds of 25 to 30 miles per hour with gusts to around 40 miles per hour are forecast. Relative humidity will also fall into the 20 to 30% range Tuesday afternoon. However, any elevated fire weather concerns are mitigated by mostly green surface fuels. Thunderstorm chances return to the forecast at times from Thursday night into next weekend. Any severe weather potential during this time will be determined in the coming days. Spotter information statement. Spotter activation is not anticipated. 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The current time is 4:40 p.m. Central Daylight Time. Now for the official National Weather Service forecast for Des Moines and surrounding locations. West of today, sunny. Highs in the mid-70s. Southeast winds 5 to 10 miles an hour. Tonight, partly cloudy until midnight, then becoming mostly clear. Not as cool with lows in the upper 50s. South winds 15 to 20 miles an hour with gusts up to 30 miles an hour. Tuesday, partly sunny. A chance of showers with a slight chance of thunderstorms in the morning. Breezy with highs in the lower 80s. Southwest winds 15 to 20 miles an hour, becoming west 20 to 25 miles an hour in the afternoon. Chance of rain 30%. Tuesday night, mostly clear. Lows in the lower 50s. Northwest winds 15 to 20 miles an hour with gusts up to 35 miles an hour, diminishing to 5 to 10 miles an hour with gusts up to 20 miles an hour after midnight. Wednesday, sunny. Highs in the mid-70s. Northwest winds 10 to 15 miles an hour with gusts up to 25 miles an hour. Wednesday night, mostly clear. Lows in the upper 40s. Thursday, sunny in the morning, then becoming partly sunny. Highs in the upper 70s. Thursday night, mostly cloudy with a chance of thunderstorms. A chance of showers until midnight, then showers likely after midnight. Lows in the mid-50s. Chance of rain 70%. Friday, mostly sunny with a slight chance of showers. A slight chance of thunderstorms in the afternoon. Not as cool with highs in the upper 80s. Chance of rain 20%. Friday night, mostly clear. A chance of showers until midnight, then a slight chance of showers and thunderstorms after midnight. Lows in the upper 50s. Chance of rain 30%. Saturday, sunny. A slight chance of showers and thunderstorms in the afternoon. Highs in the upper 80s. Chance of rain 20%. Saturday night, partly cloudy with a chance of showers. A chance of thunderstorms until midnight, then a slight chance of thunderstorms after midnight. Lows in the lower 60s. Chance of rain 40%. Sunday, partly sunny. A chance of showers with a slight chance of thunderstorms in the morning, then a chance of showers and thunderstorms in the afternoon. Highs in the upper 80s. Chance of rain 50%. Again, the forecast for Des Moines and surrounding locations for the rest of today, sunny. Highs in the mid-70s. Southeast winds 5 to 10 miles an hour. These are the 4 p.m. conditions for the Des Moines area. At the Des Moines airport, it was partly sunny. The temperature was 73 degrees Fahrenheit, or 23 degrees Celsius. The dew point 35, and the relative humidity 25%. The wind was south at 9 miles an hour. The pressure was 30.10 inches and falling. Looking around the area, across central Iowa, it was mostly sunny. It was 73 at Boone, 74 at Ames, and 70 at Marshalltown. Newton reported 73, and Kinney reported 73, and Perry reported 76.
Here are some conditions elsewhere in Iowa. It was sunny, with a temperature of 68 at the Quad Cities and 75 at Lamoni. It was mostly sunny, with a temperature of 72 at Ottumwa and 85 at Omaha Council Bluffs. It was partly sunny, with a temperature of 69 at Mason City, 66 at Waterloo, and 85 at Sioux City. At Spencer, it was cloudy, with a temperature of 74. Now for a few weather conditions around the region. At Kansas City, it was mostly sunny. The temperature was 79 degrees. At Grand Island, it was partly sunny. The temperature was 84 degrees, with a heat index of 81. Winds were gusting to 31. At Sioux Falls, it was cloudy. The temperature was 74 degrees. At Minneapolis, St. Paul, it was partly sunny. The temperature was 66 degrees. Once again at 4 p.m. in Des Moines, it was partly sunny. The temperature was 73 degrees Fahrenheit, 23 degrees Celsius. Now here is the hazardous weather outlook for portions of central Iowa. For today and tonight, a few thunderstorms are possible in northern Iowa late tonight. Severe weather is unlikely. And now the extended outlook for the period Tuesday through Sunday. There is a chance of thunderstorms on Tuesday. A few strong storms could occur in southeastern Iowa, but overall the severe weather potential is limited. Tuesday will also be breezy and dry. The strongest winds will come in northern Iowa Tuesday afternoon, wind speeds of 25 to 30 miles per hour with gusts to around 40 miles per hour are forecast. Relative humidity will also fall into the 20 to 30% range Tuesday afternoon. However, any elevated fire weather concerns are mitigated by mostly green surface fuels. Thunderstorm chances return to the forecast at times from Thursday night into next weekend. Any severe weather potential during this time will be determined in the coming days. Spotter information statement. Spotter activation is not anticipated. 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The current time is 4:47 p.m. Central Daylight Time. Now for the official National Weather Service forecast for Des Moines and surrounding locations. Rest of today, sunny. Highs in the mid-70s. Southeast winds 5 to 10 miles an hour. Tonight, partly cloudy until midnight, then becoming mostly clear. Not as cool with lows in the upper 50s. South winds 15 to 20 miles an hour with gusts up to 30 miles an hour. Tuesday, partly sunny. A chance of showers with a slight chance of thunderstorms in the morning. Breezy with highs in the lower 80s. Southwest winds 15 to 20 miles an hour, becoming west 20 to 25 miles an hour in the afternoon. Chance of rain 30%. Tuesday night, mostly clear. Lows in the lower 50s. Northwest winds 15 to 20 miles an hour with gusts up to 35 miles an hour, diminishing to 5 to 10 miles an hour with gusts up to 20 miles an hour after midnight. Wednesday, sunny. Highs in the mid-70s. Northwest winds 10 to 15 miles an hour with gusts up to 25 miles an hour. Wednesday night, mostly clear. Lows in the upper 40s. Thursday, sunny in the morning, then becoming partly sunny. Highs in the upper 70s. Thursday night, mostly cloudy with a chance of thunderstorms. A chance of showers until midnight, then showers likely after midnight. Lows in the mid-50s. Chance of rain 70%. Friday, mostly sunny with a slight chance of showers. A slight chance of thunderstorms in the afternoon. Not as cool with highs in the upper 80s. Chance of rain 20%. Friday night, mostly clear. A chance of showers until midnight, then a slight chance of showers and thunderstorms after midnight. Lows in the upper 50s. Chance of rain 30%. Saturday, sunny. A slight chance of showers and thunderstorms in the afternoon. Highs in the upper 80s. Chance of rain 20%.
Saturday night, partly cloudy with a chance of showers. A chance of thunderstorms until midnight, then a slight chance of thunderstorms after midnight. Lows in the lower 60s. Chance of rain 40%. Sunday, partly sunny. A chance of showers with a slight chance of thunderstorms in the morning, then a chance of showers and thunderstorms in the afternoon. Highs in the upper 80s. Chance of rain 50%. Again, the forecast for Des Moines and surrounding locations for the rest of today, sunny. Highs in the mid-70s. Southeast winds 5 to 10 miles an hour. These are the 4 p.m. conditions for the Des Moines area. At the Des Moines airport, it was partly sunny. The temperature was 73 degrees Fahrenheit, or 23 degrees Celsius, the dew point 35, and the relative humidity 25%. The wind was south at 9 miles an hour. The pressure was 30.10 inches and falling. Looking around the area, across central Iowa, it was mostly sunny. It was 73 at Boone, 74 at Ames, and 70 at Marshalltown. Newton reported 73, and Kinney reported 73, and Perry reported 76. Here are some conditions elsewhere in Iowa. It was sunny, with a temperature of 68 at the Quad Cities, and 75 at Lamoni. It was mostly sunny, with a temperature of 72 at Ottumwa, and 85 at Omaha Council Bluffs. It was partly sunny, with a temperature of 69 at Mason City, 66 at Waterloo, and 85 at Sioux City. At Spencer, it was cloudy, with a temperature of 74. Now for a few weather conditions around the region. At Kansas City, it was mostly sunny. The temperature was 79 degrees. At Grand Island, it was partly sunny. The temperature was 84 degrees, with a heat index of 81. Winds were gusting to 31. At Sioux Falls, it was cloudy. The temperature was 74 degrees. At Minneapolis, St. Paul, it was partly sunny. The temperature was 66 degrees. Once again at 4 p.m., in Des Moines, it was partly sunny. The temperature was 73 degrees Fahrenheit, 23 degrees Celsius. Now here is the hazardous weather outlook for portions of central Iowa. For today and tonight, a few thunderstorms are possible in northern Iowa late tonight. Severe weather is unlikely. And now the extended outlook for the period Tuesday through Sunday, there is a chance of thunderstorms on Tuesday. A few strong storms could occur in southeastern Iowa, but overall the severe weather potential is limited. Tuesday will also be breezy and dry. The strongest winds will come in northern Iowa Tuesday afternoon, wind speeds of 25 to 30 miles per hour with gusts to around 40 miles per hour are forecast. Relative humidity will also fall into the 20 to 30% range Tuesday afternoon. However, any elevated fire weather concerns are mitigated by mostly green surface fuels. Thunderstorm chances return to the forecast at times from Thursday night into next weekend. Any severe weather potential during this time will be determined in the coming days. Spotter information statement. Spotter activation is not anticipated. 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The current time is 4:53 p.m. Central Daylight Time. Now for the official National Weather Service forecast for Des Moines and surrounding locations, west of today, sunny. Highs in the mid-70s. Southeast winds 5 to 10 miles an hour. Tonight, partly cloudy until midnight, then becoming mostly clear. Not as cool with lows in the upper 50s. South winds 15 to 20 miles an hour with gusts up to 30 miles an hour. Tuesday, partly sunny. A chance of showers with a slight chance of thunderstorms in the morning. Breezy with highs in the lower 80s. Southwest winds 15 to 20 miles an hour, becoming west 20 to 25 miles an hour in the afternoon. Chance of rain 30%. Tuesday night, mostly clear. Lows in the lower 50s.
Northwest winds 15 to 20 miles an hour with gusts up to 35 miles an hour, diminishing to 5 to 10 miles an hour with gusts up to 20 miles an hour after midnight. Wednesday, sunny. Highs in the mid-70s. Northwest winds 10 to 15 miles an hour with gusts up to 25 miles an hour. Wednesday night, mostly clear. Lows in the upper 40s. Thursday, sunny in the morning, then becoming partly sunny. Highs in the upper 70s. Thursday night, mostly cloudy with a chance of thunderstorms. A chance of showers until midnight, then showers likely after midnight. Lows in the mid-50s. Chance of rain 70%. Friday, mostly sunny with a slight chance of showers. A slight chance of thunderstorms in the afternoon. Not as cool, highs in the upper 80s. Chance of rain 20%. Friday night, mostly clear. A chance of showers until midnight, then a slight chance of showers and thunderstorms after midnight. Lows in the upper 50s. Chance of rain 30%. Saturday, sunny. A slight chance of showers and thunderstorms in the afternoon. Highs in the upper 80s. Chance of rain 20%. Saturday night, partly cloudy with a chance of showers. A chance of thunderstorms until midnight, then a slight chance of thunderstorms after midnight. Lows in the lower 60s. Chance of rain 40%. Sunday, partly sunny. A chance of showers with a slight chance of thunderstorms in the morning, then a chance of showers and thunderstorms in the afternoon. Highs in the upper 80s. Chance of rain 50%. Again, the forecast for Des Moines and surrounding locations for the rest of today, sunny. Highs in the mid-70s. Southeast winds 5 to 10 miles an hour. These are the 4 p.m. conditions for the Des Moines area. At the Des Moines airport, it was partly sunny. The temperature was 73 degrees Fahrenheit, or 23 degrees Celsius, the dew point 35, and the relative humidity 25%. The wind was south at 9 miles an hour. The pressure was 30.10 inches and falling. Looking around the area, across central Iowa, it was mostly sunny. It was 73 at Boone, 74 at Ames, and 70 at Marshalltown. Newton reported 73, Ankeny reported 73, and Perry reported 76. Here are some conditions elsewhere in Iowa. It was sunny, with a temperature of 68 at the Quad Cities, and 75 at Lamoni. It was mostly sunny, with a temperature of 72 at Ottumwa, and 85 at Omaha Council Bluffs. It was partly sunny, with a temperature of 69 at Mason City, 66 at Waterloo, and 85 at Sioux City. At Spencer, it was cloudy, with a temperature of 74. Now for a few weather conditions around the region. At Kansas City, it was mostly sunny. The temperature was 79 degrees. At Grand Island, it was partly sunny. The temperature was 84 degrees, with a heat index of 81. Winds were gusting to 31. At Sioux Falls, it was cloudy. The temperature was 74 degrees. At Minneapolis, St. Paul, it was partly sunny. The temperature was 66 degrees. Once again at 4 p.m. in Des Moines, it was partly sunny. The temperature was 73 degrees Fahrenheit, 23 degrees Celsius. Now here is the hazardous weather outlook for portions of central Iowa. For today and tonight, a few thunderstorms are possible in northern Iowa late tonight. Severe weather is unlikely. And now the extended outlook for the period Tuesday through Sunday, there is a chance of thunderstorms on Tuesday. A few strong storms could occur in southeastern Iowa, but overall the severe weather potential is limited. Tuesday will also be breezy and dry. The strongest winds will come in northern Iowa Tuesday afternoon. Wind speeds of 25 to 30 miles per hour with gusts to around 40 miles per hour are forecast. Relative humidity will also fall into the 20 to 30% range Tuesday afternoon. However, any elevated fire weather concerns are mitigated by mostly green surface fuels. Thunderstorm chances return to the forecast at times from Thursday night into next weekend.
Any severe weather potential during this time will be determined in the coming days. Spotter information statement. Spotter activation is not anticipated. 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The current time is 4:59 p.m. Central Daylight Time. Now for the official National Weather Service forecast for Des Moines and surrounding locations. Tonight, mostly clear. Not as cool with lows in the upper 50s. South winds 15 to 20 miles an hour with gusts up to 30 miles an hour. Tuesday, partly sunny. A chance of showers with a slight chance of thunderstorms in the morning. Breezy with highs in the lower 80s. Southwest winds 15 to 20 miles an hour, becoming west 20 to 25 miles an hour in the afternoon. Chance of rain 30%. Tuesday night, mostly clear. Lows in the lower 50s. Northwest winds 15 to 20 miles an hour with gusts up to 35 miles an hour, diminishing to 5 to 10 miles an hour with gusts up to 20 miles an hour after midnight. Wednesday, sunny. Highs in the mid-70s. Northwest winds 10 to 15 miles an hour with gusts up to 25 miles an hour. Wednesday night, mostly clear. Lows in the upper 40s. Northeast winds 5 to 10 miles an hour, becoming southeast after midnight. Thursday, sunny in the morning, then becoming partly sunny. Highs in the upper 70s. Thursday night, mostly cloudy with a chance of thunderstorms. A chance of showers until midnight, then showers likely after midnight. Lows in the mid-50s. Chance of rain 70%. Friday, mostly sunny with a slight chance of showers. A slight chance of thunderstorms in the afternoon. Not as cool with highs in the upper 80s. Chance of rain 20%. Friday night, mostly clear. A chance of showers until midnight, then a slight chance of showers and thunderstorms after midnight. Lows in the upper 50s. Chance of rain 30%. Saturday, sunny. A slight chance of showers and thunderstorms in the afternoon. Highs in the upper 80s. Chance of rain 20%. Saturday night, partly cloudy with a chance of showers. A chance of thunderstorms until midnight, then a slight chance of thunderstorms after midnight. Lows in the lower 60s. Chance of rain 40%. Sunday, partly sunny. A chance of showers with a slight chance of thunderstorms in the morning, then a chance of showers and thunderstorms in the afternoon. Highs in the upper 80s. Chance of rain 50%. Sunday night, showers likely with a chance of thunderstorms until midnight, then a chance of showers with a slight chance of thunderstorms after midnight. Lows in the lower 60s. Chance of rain 60%. Monday, partly sunny with a 50% chance of showers. Highs in the upper 70s. Again, the forecast for Des Moines and surrounding locations for tonight, mostly clear. Not as cool. Lows in the upper 50s. South winds 15 to 20 miles an hour with gusts up to 30 miles an hour. These are the 4 p.m. conditions for the Des Moines area. At the Des Moines airport, it was partly sunny. The temperature was 73 degrees Fahrenheit, or 23 degrees Celsius, the dew point 35, and the relative humidity 25%. The wind was south at 9 miles an hour. The pressure was 30.10 inches and falling. Looking around the area, across central Iowa, it was mostly sunny. It was 73 at Boone, 74 at Ames, and 70 at Marshalltown. Newton reported 73, and Kinney reported 73, and Perry reported 76. Here are some conditions elsewhere in Iowa. It was sunny, with a temperature of 68 at the Quad Cities, and 75 at Lamoni. It was mostly sunny, with a temperature of 72 at Ottumwa, and 85 at Omaha Council Bluffs. It was partly sunny, with a temperature of 69 at Mason City, 66 at Waterloo, and 85 at Sioux City.
At Spencer, it was cloudy, with a temperature of 74. Now for a few weather conditions around the region. At Kansas City, it was mostly sunny. The temperature was 79 degrees. At Grand Island, it was partly sunny. The temperature was 84 degrees, with a heat index of 81. Winds were gusting to 31. At Sioux Falls, it was cloudy. The temperature was 74 degrees. At Minneapolis, St. Paul, it was partly sunny. The temperature was 66 degrees. Once again at 4 p.m., in Des Moines, it was partly sunny. The temperature was 73 degrees Fahrenheit, 23 degrees Celsius. These are the 5 p.m. conditions for the Des Moines area. At the Des Moines airport, it was partly sunny. The temperature was 75 degrees Fahrenheit, or 24 degrees Celsius, the dew point 38, and the relative humidity 26%. The wind was south at 8 miles an hour. The pressure was 30.08 inches and falling. Looking around the area, it was mostly sunny, with a temperature of 73 at Boone, 73 at Ames, 71 at Marshalltown, and 75 at Enkenay. Here are some conditions elsewhere in Iowa. It was sunny, with a temperature of 67 at the Quad Cities, and 76 at Lamoni. At Ottumwa, it was mostly sunny, with a temperature of 73. It was partly sunny, with a temperature of 68 at Mason City, 66 at Waterloo, 86 at Omaha Council Bluffs, and 86 at Sioux City. At Spencer, it was cloudy, with a temperature of 75. Now for a few weather conditions around the region. At Kansas City, it was mostly sunny. The temperature was 79 degrees. At Grand Island, it was partly sunny. The temperature was 85 degrees, with a heat index of 82. Winds were gusting to 32. At Sioux Falls, it was cloudy. The temperature was 75 degrees. At Minneapolis, St. Paul, it was partly sunny. The temperature was 66 degrees. Once again at 5 p.m., in Des Moines, it was partly sunny. The temperature was 75 degrees Fahrenheit, 24 degrees Celsius. Now here is the hazardous weather outlook for portions of central Iowa. For today and tonight, a few thunderstorms are possible in northern Iowa late tonight. Severe weather is unlikely. And now the extended outlook for the period Tuesday through Sunday, there is a chance of thunderstorms on Tuesday. A few strong storms could occur in southeastern Iowa, but overall the severe weather potential is limited. Tuesday will also be breezy and dry. The strongest winds will come in northern Iowa Tuesday afternoon. Wind speeds of 25 to 30 miles per hour with gusts to around 40 miles per hour are forecast. Relative humidity will also fall into the 20 to 30% range Tuesday afternoon. However, any elevated fire weather concerns are mitigated by mostly green surface fuels. Thunderstorm chances return to the forecast at times from Thursday night into next weekend. Any severe weather potential during this time will be determined in the coming days. Spotter information statement. Spotter activation is not anticipated. 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The current time is 5:08 p.m. Central Daylight Time. Now for the official National Weather Service forecast for Des Moines and surrounding locations. Tonight, mostly clear. Not as cool with lows in the upper 50s. South winds 15 to 20 miles an hour with gusts up to 30 miles an hour. Tuesday, partly sunny. A chance of showers with a slight chance of thunderstorms in the morning. Breezy with highs in the lower 80s. Southwest winds 15 to 20 miles an hour, becoming west 20 to 25 miles an hour in the afternoon. Chance of rain 30%. Tuesday night, mostly clear. Lows in the lower 50s. Northwest winds 15 to 20 miles an hour with gusts up to 35 miles an hour, diminishing to 5 to 10 miles an hour with gusts up to 20 miles an hour after midnight. Wednesday, sunny. Highs in the mid-70s.
Northwest winds 10 to 15 miles an hour with gusts up to 25 miles an hour. Wednesday night, mostly clear. Lows in the upper 40s. Northeast winds 5 to 10 miles an hour, becoming southeast after midnight. Thursday, sunny in the morning, then becoming partly sunny. Highs in the upper 70s. Thursday night, mostly cloudy with a chance of thunderstorms. A chance of showers until midnight, then showers likely after midnight. Lows in the mid-50s. Chance of rain 70%. Friday, mostly sunny with a slight chance of showers. A slight chance of thunderstorms in the afternoon. Not as cool, highs in the upper 80s. Chance of rain 20%. Friday night, mostly clear. A chance of showers until midnight, then a slight chance of showers and thunderstorms after midnight. Lows in the upper 50s. Chance of rain 30%. Saturday, sunny. A slight chance of showers and thunderstorms in the afternoon. Highs in the upper 80s. Chance of rain 20%. Saturday night, partly cloudy with a chance of showers. A chance of thunderstorms until midnight, then a slight chance of thunderstorms after midnight. Lows in the lower 60s. Chance of rain 40%. Sunday, partly sunny. A chance of showers with a slight chance of thunderstorms in the morning, then a chance of showers and thunderstorms in the afternoon. Highs in the upper 80s. Chance of rain 50%. Sunday night, showers likely with a chance of thunderstorms until midnight, then a chance of showers with a slight chance of thunderstorms after midnight. Lows in the lower 60s. Chance of rain 60%. Monday, partly sunny with a 50% chance of showers. Highs in the upper 70s. Again, the forecast for Des Moines and surrounding locations for tonight, mostly clear. Not as cool. Lows in the upper 50s. South winds 15 to 20 miles an hour with gusts up to 30 miles an hour. These are the 5 p.m. conditions for the Des Moines area. At the Des Moines airport, it was partly sunny. The temperature was 75 degrees Fahrenheit, or 24 degrees Celsius, the dew point 38, and the relative humidity 26%. The wind was south at 8 miles an hour. The pressure was 30.08 inches and falling. Looking around the area, it was fair, with a temperature of 73 at Boone, 73 at Ames, 71 at Marshalltown, and 75 at Ankeny. Here are some conditions elsewhere in Iowa. At Omaha Council Bluffs, it was partly sunny, with a temperature of 86. It was fair, with a temperature of 75 at Spencer, 68 at Mason City, 66 at Waterloo, and 67 at the Quad Cities. Under fair skies, Altoona reported 73, Lamoni reported 76, and Sioux City reported 86. Now for a few weather conditions around the region. At Kansas City, it was fair. The temperature was 79 degrees. At Grand Island, it was fair. The temperature was 85 degrees, with a heat index of 82. Winds were gusting to 32. At Sioux Falls, it was partly sunny. The temperature was 75 degrees. At Minneapolis, St. Paul, it was partly sunny. The temperature was 66 degrees. Once again at 5 p.m., in Des Moines, it was partly sunny. The temperature was 75 degrees Fahrenheit, 24 degrees Celsius. Now here is the hazardous weather outlook for portions of central Iowa. For tonight, a few thunderstorms are possible in northern Iowa. Severe weather is unlikely. And now the extended outlook for the period Tuesday through Sunday. There is a chance of thunderstorms on Tuesday, but overall the severe weather potential is low. Tuesday will also be breezy and dry. The strongest winds will come in northern Iowa Tuesday afternoon. Wind speeds of 25 to 30 miles per hour with gusts to around 40 miles per hour are forecast. Relative humidity will also fall into the 20 to 30% range Tuesday afternoon. Use caution when burning. Thunderstorm chances return to the forecast at times from Thursday night into next weekend. Any severe weather potential during this time will be determined in the coming days.
Spotter information statement. Spotter activation will not be needed at this time. 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The current time is 5:14 p.m. Central Daylight Time. Now for the official National Weather Service forecast for Des Moines and surrounding locations. Tonight, mostly clear. Not as cool with lows in the upper 50s. South winds 15 to 20 miles an hour with gusts up to 30 miles an hour. Tuesday, partly sunny. A chance of showers with a slight chance of thunderstorms in the morning. Breezy with highs in the lower 80s. Southwest winds 15 to 20 miles an hour, becoming west 20 to 25 miles an hour in the afternoon. Chance of rain 30%. Tuesday night, mostly clear. Lows in the lower 50s. Northwest winds 15 to 20 miles an hour with gusts up to 35 miles an hour, diminishing to 5 to 10 miles an hour with gusts up to 20 miles an hour after midnight. Wednesday, sunny. Highs in the mid-70s. Northwest winds 10 to 15 miles an hour with gusts up to 25 miles an hour. Wednesday night, mostly clear. Lows in the upper 40s. Northeast winds 5 to 10 miles an hour, becoming southeast after midnight. Thursday, sunny in the morning, then becoming partly sunny. Highs in the upper 70s. Thursday night, mostly cloudy with a chance of thunderstorms. A chance of showers until midnight, then showers likely after midnight. Lows in the mid-50s. Chance of rain 70%. Friday, mostly sunny with a slight chance of showers. A slight chance of thunderstorms in the afternoon. Not as cool with highs in the upper 80s. Chance of rain 20%. Friday night, mostly clear. A chance of showers until midnight, then a slight chance of showers and thunderstorms after midnight. Lows in the upper 50s. Chance of rain 30%. Saturday, sunny. A slight chance of showers and thunderstorms in the afternoon. Highs in the upper 80s. Chance of rain 20%. Saturday night, partly cloudy with a chance of showers. A chance of thunderstorms until midnight, then a slight chance of thunderstorms after midnight. Lows in the lower 60s. Chance of rain 40%. Sunday, partly sunny. A chance of showers with a slight chance of thunderstorms in the morning, then a chance of showers and thunderstorms in the afternoon. Highs in the upper 80s. Chance of rain 50%. Sunday night, showers likely with a chance of thunderstorms until midnight, then a chance of showers with a slight chance of thunderstorms after midnight. Lows in the lower 60s. Chance of rain 60%. Monday, partly sunny with a 50% chance of showers. Highs in the upper 70s. Again, the forecast for Des Moines and surrounding locations for tonight, mostly clear. Not as cool. Lows in the upper 50s. South winds 15 to 20 miles an hour with gusts up to 30 miles an hour. These are the 5 p.m. conditions for the Des Moines area. At the Des Moines airport, it was partly sunny. The temperature was 75 degrees Fahrenheit, or 24 degrees Celsius, the dew point 38, and the relative humidity 26%. The wind was south at 8 miles an hour. The pressure was 30.08 inches and falling. Looking around the area, it was fair, with a temperature of 73 at Boone, 73 at Ames, 71 at Marshalltown, and 75 at Enkenay. Here are some conditions elsewhere in Iowa. At Omaha Council Bluffs, it was partly sunny, with a temperature of 86. It was fair, with a temperature of 75 at Spencer, 68 at Messin City, 66 at Waterloo, and 67 at the Quad Cities. Under fair skies, Ottumwa reported 73, Memoni reported 76, and Sioux City reported 86. Now for a few weather conditions around the region. At Kansas City, it was fair. The temperature was 79 degrees. At Grand Island,
It was fair. The temperature was 85 degrees, with a heat index of 82. Winds were gusting to 32. At Sioux Falls, it was partly sunny. The temperature was 75 degrees. At Minneapolis, St. Paul, it was partly sunny. The temperature was 66 degrees, once again at 5 p.m. In Des Moines, it was partly sunny.

thunderstorms are possible in northern Iowa. Severe weather is unlikely. And now the extended outlook for the period Tuesday through Sunday, there is a chance of thunderstorms on Tuesday, but overall the severe weather potential is low. Tuesday will also be breezy and dry. The strongest winds will come in northern Iowa Tuesday afternoon. Wind speeds of 25 to 30 miles per hour with gusts to around 40 miles per hour are forecast. Relative humidity will also fall into the 20 to 30% range Tuesday afternoon. Use caution when burning. Thunderstorm chances return to the forecast at times from Thursday night into next weekend. Any severe weather potential during this time will be determined in the coming days. Spotter information statement. Spotter activation will not be needed at this time. 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The current time is 5:20 p.m. Central Daylight Time. Now for the official National Weather Service forecast for Des Moines and surrounding locations. Tonight, mostly clear. Not as cool with lows in the upper 50s. South winds 15 to 20 miles an hour with gusts up to 30 miles an hour. Tuesday, partly sunny. A chance of showers with a slight chance of thunderstorms in the morning. Breezy with highs in the lower 80s. Southwest winds 15 to 20 miles an hour, becoming west 20 to 25 miles an hour in the afternoon. Chance of rain 30%. Tuesday night, mostly clear. Lows in the lower 50s. Northwest winds 15 to 20 miles an hour with gusts up to 35 miles an hour, diminishing to 5 to 10 miles an hour with gusts up to 20 miles an hour after midnight. Wednesday, sunny. Highs in the mid-70s. Northwest winds 10 to 15 miles an hour with gusts up to 25 miles an hour. Wednesday night, mostly clear. Lows in the upper 40s. Northeast wind 5 to 10 miles an hour, becoming southeast after midnight. Thursday, sunny in the morning, then becoming partly sunny. Highs in the upper 70s. Thursday night, mostly cloudy with a chance of thunderstorms. A chance of showers until midnight, then showers likely after midnight. Lows in the mid-50s. Chance of rain 70%. Friday, mostly sunny with a slight chance of showers. A slight chance of thunderstorms in the afternoon. Not as cool with highs in the upper 80s. Chance of rain 20%. Friday night, mostly clear. A chance of showers until midnight, then a slight chance of showers and thunderstorms after midnight. Lows in the upper 50s. Chance of rain 30%. Saturday, sunny. A slight chance of showers and thunderstorms in the afternoon. Highs in the upper 80s. Chance of rain 20%. Saturday night, partly cloudy with a chance of showers. A chance of thunderstorms until midnight, then a slight chance of thunderstorms after midnight. Lows in the lower 60s. Chance of rain 40%. Sunday, partly sunny. A chance of showers with a slight chance of thunderstorms in the morning, then a chance of showers and thunderstorms in the afternoon. Highs in the upper 80s. Chance of rain 50%. Sunday night, showers likely with a chance of thunderstorms until midnight, then a chance of showers with a slight chance of thunderstorms after midnight. Lows in the lower 60s. Chance of rain 60%. Monday, partly sunny with a 50% chance of showers. Highs in the upper 70s. Again, the forecast for Des Moines and surrounding locations for tonight, mostly clear. Not as cool. Lows in the upper 50s. South winds 15 to 20 miles an hour with gusts up to 30 miles an hour. These are the 5 p.m. conditions for the Des Moines area. At the Des Moines airport, it was partly sunny. The temperature was 75 degrees Fahrenheit, or 24 degrees Celsius, the dew point 38, and the relative humidity 26%. The wind was south at 8 miles an hour. The pressure was 30.08 inches and falling. Looking around the area,

It was fair, with a temperature of 73 at Boone, 73 at Ames, 71 at Marshalltown, and 75 at Enkenay. Here are some conditions elsewhere in Iowa. At Omaha Council Bluffs, it was partly sunny, with a temperature of 86. It was fair, with a temperature of 75 at Spencer, 68 at Mason City, 66 at Waterloo, and 67 at the Quad Cities. Under fair skies, Ottumwa reported 73, Lamoni reported 76, and Sioux City reported 86. Now for a few weather conditions around the region. At Kansas City, it was fair. The temperature was 79 degrees. At Grand Island, it was fair. The temperature was 85 degrees, with a heat index of 82. Winds were gusting to 32. At Sioux Falls, it was partly sunny. The temperature was 75 degrees. At Minneapolis-St. Paul, it was partly sunny. The temperature was 66 degrees. Once again at 5 p.m., in Des Moines, it was partly sunny. The temperature was 75 degrees Fahrenheit, 24 degrees Celsius. Now here is the hazardous weather outlook for portions of central Iowa. For tonight, a few thunderstorms are possible in northern Iowa. Severe weather is unlikely. And now the extended outlook for the period Tuesday through Sunday. There is a chance of thunderstorms on Tuesday, but overall the severe weather potential is low. Tuesday will also be breezy and dry. The strongest winds will come in northern Iowa Tuesday afternoon. Wind speeds of 25 to 30 miles per hour with gusts to around 40 miles per hour are forecast. Relative humidity will also fall into the 20 to 30% range Tuesday afternoon. Use caution when burning. Thunderstorm chances return to the forecast at times from Thursday night into next weekend. Any severe weather potential during this time will be determined in the coming days. Spotter information statement. Spotter activation will not be needed at this time. 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The current time is 5:27 p.m. Central Daylight Time. Now for the official National Weather Service forecast for Des Moines and surrounding locations. Tonight, mostly clear. Not as cool with lows in the upper 50s. South winds 15 to 20 miles an hour with gusts up to 30 miles an hour. Tuesday, partly sunny. A chance of showers with a slight chance of thunderstorms in the morning. Breezy with highs in the lower 80s. Southwest winds 15 to 20 miles an hour, becoming west 20 to 25 miles an hour in the afternoon. Chance of rain 30%. Tuesday night, mostly clear. Lows in the lower 50s. Northwest winds 15 to 20 miles an hour with gusts up to 35 miles an hour, diminishing to 5 to 10 miles an hour with gusts up to 20 miles an hour after midnight. Wednesday, sunny. Highs in the mid-70s. Northwest winds 10 to 15 miles an hour with gusts up to 25 miles an hour. Wednesday night, mostly clear. Lows in the upper 40s. Northeast winds 5 to 10 miles an hour, becoming southeast after midnight. Thursday, sunny in the morning, then becoming partly sunny. Highs in the upper 70s. Thursday night, mostly cloudy with a chance of thunderstorms. A chance of showers until midnight, then showers likely after midnight. Lows in the mid-50s. Chance of rain 70%. Friday, mostly sunny with a slight chance of showers. A slight chance of thunderstorms in the afternoon. Not as cool times in the upper 80s. Chance of rain 20%. Friday night, mostly clear. A chance of showers until midnight, then a slight chance of showers and thunderstorms after midnight. Lows in the upper 50s. Chance of rain 30%. Saturday, sunny. A slight chance of showers and thunderstorms in the afternoon. Highs in the upper 80s. Chance of rain 20%. Saturday night, partly cloudy with a chance of showers. A chance of thunderstorms until midnight,
Then a slight chance of thunderstorms after midnight. Lows in the lower 60s. Chance of rain 40%. Sunday, partly sunny. A chance of showers with a slight chance of thunderstorms in the morning, then a chance of showers and thunderstorms in the afternoon. Highs in the upper 80s. Chance of rain 50%. Sunday night, showers likely with a chance of thunderstorms until midnight, then a chance of showers with a slight chance of thunderstorms after midnight. Lows in the lower 60s. Chance of rain 60%. Monday, partly sunny with a 50% chance of showers. Highs in the upper 70s. Again, the forecast for Des Moines and surrounding locations for tonight, mostly clear. Not as cool. Lows in the upper 50s. South winds 15 to 20 miles an hour with gusts up to 30 miles an hour. These are the 5 p.m. conditions for the Des Moines area. At the Des Moines airport, it was partly sunny. The temperature was 75 degrees Fahrenheit, or 24 degrees Celsius, the dew point 38, and the relative humidity 26%. The wind was south at 8 miles an hour. The pressure was 30.08 inches and falling. Looking around the area, it was fair, with a temperature of 73 at Boone, 73 at Ames, 71 at Marshalltown, and 75 at Enkenay. Here are some conditions elsewhere in Iowa. At Omaha Council Bluffs, it was partly sunny, with a temperature of 86. It was fair, with a temperature of 75 at Spencer, 68 at Mason City, 66 at Waterloo, and 67 at the Quad Cities. Under fair skies, Ottumwa reported 73, Memoni reported 76, and Sioux City reported 86. Now for a few weather conditions around the region. At Kansas City, it was fair. The temperature was 79 degrees. At Grand Island, it was fair. The temperature was 85 degrees, with a heat index of 82. Winds were gusting to 32. At Sioux Falls, it was partly sunny. The temperature was 75 degrees. At Minneapolis-St. Paul, it was partly sunny. The temperature was 66 degrees. Once again at 5 p.m., in Des Moines, it was partly sunny. The temperature was 75 degrees Fahrenheit, 24 degrees Celsius. Now here is the hazardous weather outlook for portions of central Iowa. For tonight, a few thunderstorms are possible in northern Iowa. Severe weather is unlikely. And now the extended outlook for the period Tuesday through Sunday. There is a chance of thunderstorms on Tuesday, but overall the severe weather potential is low. Tuesday will also be breezy and dry. The strongest winds will come in northern Iowa Tuesday afternoon. Wind speeds of 25 to 30 miles per hour with gusts to around 40 miles per hour are forecast. Relative humidity will also fall into the 20 to 30% range Tuesday afternoon. Use caution when burning. Thunderstorm chances return to the forecast at times from Thursday night into next weekend. Any severe weather potential during this time will be determined in the coming days. Spotter information statement. Spotter activation will not be needed at this time. 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The current time is 5:33 p.m. Central Daylight Time. Now for the official National Weather Service forecast for Des Moines and surrounding locations. Tonight, mostly clear. Not as cool with lows in the upper 50s. South winds 15 to 20 miles an hour with gusts up to 30 miles an hour. Tuesday, partly sunny. A chance of showers with a slight chance of thunderstorms in the morning. Breezy with highs in the lower 80s. Southwest winds 15 to 20 miles an hour, becoming west 20 to 25 miles an hour in the afternoon. Chance of rain 30%. Tuesday night, mostly clear. Lows in the lower 50s. Northwest winds 15 to 20 miles an hour with gusts up to 35 miles an hour, diminishing to 5 to 10 miles an hour with gusts up to 20 miles an hour after midnight. Wednesday, sunny. Highs in the mid-70s.
Northwest winds 10 to 15 miles an hour with gusts up to 25 miles an hour. Wednesday night, mostly clear. Lows in the upper 40s. Northeast winds 5 to 10 miles an hour, becoming southeast after midnight. Thursday, sunny in the morning, then becoming partly sunny. Highs in the upper 70s. Thursday night, mostly cloudy with a chance of thunderstorms. A chance of showers until midnight, then showers likely after midnight. Lows in the mid-50s. Chance of rain 70%. Friday, mostly sunny with a slight chance of showers. A slight chance of thunderstorms in the afternoon. Not as cool, highs in the upper 80s. Chance of rain 20%. Friday night, mostly clear. A chance of showers until midnight, then a slight chance of showers and thunderstorms after midnight. Lows in the upper 50s. Chance of rain 30%. Saturday, sunny. A slight chance of showers and thunderstorms in the afternoon. Highs in the upper 80s. Chance of rain 20%. Saturday night, partly cloudy with a chance of showers. A chance of thunderstorms until midnight, then a slight chance of thunderstorms after midnight. Lows in the lower 60s. Chance of rain 40%. Sunday, partly sunny. A chance of showers with a slight chance of thunderstorms in the morning, then a chance of showers and thunderstorms in the afternoon. Highs in the upper 80s. Chance of rain 50%. Sunday night, showers likely with a chance of thunderstorms until midnight, then a chance of showers with a slight chance of thunderstorms after midnight. Lows in the lower 60s. Chance of rain 60%. Monday, partly sunny with a 50% chance of showers. Highs in the upper 70s. Again, the forecast for Des Moines and surrounding locations for tonight, mostly clear. Not as cool. Lows in the upper 50s. South winds 15 to 20 miles an hour with gusts up to 30 miles an hour. These are the 5 p.m. conditions for the Des Moines area. At the Des Moines airport, it was partly sunny. The temperature was 75 degrees Fahrenheit, or 24 degrees Celsius, the dew point 38, and the relative humidity 26%. The wind was south at 8 miles an hour. The pressure was 30.08 inches and falling. Looking around the area, it was fair, with a temperature of 73 at Boone, 73 at Ames, 71 at Marshalltown, and 75 at Enkenay. Here are some conditions elsewhere in Iowa. At Omaha Council Bluffs, it was partly sunny, with a temperature of 86. It was fair, with a temperature of 75 at Spencer, 68 at Mason City, 66 at Waterloo, and 67 at the Quad Cities. Under fair skies, Ottumwa reported 73, Lamoni reported 76, and Sioux City reported 86. Now for a few weather conditions around the region. At Kansas City, it was fair. The temperature was 79 degrees. At Grand Island, it was fair. The temperature was 85 degrees, with a heat index of 82. Winds were gusting to 32. At Sioux Falls, it was partly sunny. The temperature was 75 degrees. At Minneapolis-St. Paul, it was partly sunny. The temperature was 66 degrees, once again at 5 p.m. In Des Moines, it was partly sunny. The temperature was 75 degrees Fahrenheit, 24 degrees Celsius. Now here is the hazardous weather outlook for portions of central Iowa. For tonight, a few thunderstorms are possible in northern Iowa. Severe weather is unlikely. And now the extended outlook for the period Tuesday through Sunday. There is a chance of thunderstorms on Tuesday, but overall the severe weather potential is low. Tuesday will also be breezy and dry. The strongest winds will come in northern Iowa Tuesday afternoon. Wind speeds of 25 to 30 miles per hour with gusts to around 40 miles per hour are forecast. Relative humidity will also fall into the 20 to 30% range Tuesday afternoon. Use caution when burning. Thunderstorm chances return to the forecast at times from Thursday night into next weekend. Any severe weather potential during this time will be determined in the coming days.
Spotter information statement. Spotter activation will not be needed at this time. 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The current time is 5:40 p.m. Central Daylight Time. Now for the official National Weather Service forecast for Des Moines and surrounding locations. Tonight, mostly clear. Not as cool with lows in the upper 50s. South winds 15 to 20 miles an hour with gusts up to 30 miles an hour. Tuesday, partly sunny. A chance of showers with a slight chance of thunderstorms in the morning. Breezy with highs in the lower 80s. Southwest winds 15 to 20 miles an hour, becoming west 20 to 25 miles an hour in the afternoon. Chance of rain 30%. Tuesday night, mostly clear. Lows in the lower 50s. Northwest winds 15 to 20 miles an hour with gusts up to 35 miles an hour, diminishing to 5 to 10 miles an hour with gusts up to 20 miles an hour after midnight. Wednesday, sunny. Highs in the mid-70s. Northwest winds 10 to 15 miles an hour with gusts up to 25 miles an hour. Wednesday night, mostly clear. Lows in the upper 40s. Northeast winds 5 to 10 miles an hour, becoming southeast after midnight. Thursday, sunny in the morning, then becoming partly sunny. Highs in the upper 70s. Thursday night, mostly cloudy with a chance of thunderstorms. A chance of showers until midnight, then showers likely after midnight. Lows in the mid-50s. Chance of rain 70%. Friday, mostly sunny with a slight chance of showers. A slight chance of thunderstorms in the afternoon. Not as cool with highs in the upper 80s. Chance of rain 20%. Friday night, mostly clear. A chance of showers until midnight, then a slight chance of showers and thunderstorms after midnight. Lows in the upper 50s. Chance of rain 30%. Saturday, sunny. A slight chance of showers and thunderstorms in the afternoon. Highs in the upper 80s. Chance of rain 20%. Saturday night, partly cloudy with a chance of showers. A chance of thunderstorms until midnight, then a slight chance of thunderstorms after midnight. Lows in the lower 60s. Chance of rain 40%. Sunday, partly sunny. A chance of showers with a slight chance of thunderstorms in the morning, then a chance of showers and thunderstorms in the afternoon. Highs in the upper 80s. Chance of rain 50%. Sunday night, showers likely with a chance of thunderstorms until midnight, then a chance of showers with a slight chance of thunderstorms after midnight. Lows in the lower 60s. Chance of rain 60%. Monday, partly sunny with a 50% chance of showers. Highs in the upper 70s. Again, the forecast for Des Moines and surrounding locations for tonight, mostly clear. Not as cool. Lows in the upper 50s. South winds 15 to 20 miles an hour with gusts up to 30 miles an hour. These are the 5 p.m. conditions for the Des Moines area. At the Des Moines airport, it was partly sunny. The temperature was 75 degrees Fahrenheit, or 24 degrees Celsius, the dew point 38, and the relative humidity 26%. The wind was south at 8 miles an hour. The pressure was 30.08 inches and falling. Looking around the area, it was fair, with a temperature of 73 at Boone, 73 at Ames, 71 at Marshalltown, and 75 at Enkenay. Here are some conditions elsewhere in Iowa. At Omaha Council Bluffs, it was partly sunny, with a temperature of 86. It was fair, with a temperature of 75 at Spencer, 68 at Mason City, 66 at Waterloo, and 67 at the Quad Cities. Under fair skies, Ottumwa reported 73, Lamoni reported 76, and Sioux City reported 86. Now for a few weather conditions around the region. At Kansas City, it was fair. The temperature was 79 degrees. At Grand Island,
It was fair. The temperature was 85 degrees, with a heat index of 82. Winds were gusting to 32. At Sioux Falls, it was partly sunny. The temperature was 75 degrees. At Minneapolis-St. Paul, it was partly sunny. The temperature was 66 degrees, once again at 5 p.m. In Des Moines, it was partly sunny. The temperature was 75 degrees Fahrenheit, 24 degrees Celsius. Now here is the hazardous weather outlook for portions of central Iowa. For tonight, a few thunderstorms are possible in northern Iowa. Severe weather is unlikely. And now the extended outlook for the period Tuesday through Sunday. There is a chance of thunderstorms on Tuesday, but overall the severe weather potential is low. Tuesday will also be breezy and dry. The strongest winds will come in northern Iowa Tuesday afternoon. Wind speeds of 25 to 30 miles per hour with gusts to around 40 miles per hour are forecast. Relative humidity will also fall into the 20 to 30% range Tuesday afternoon. Use caution when burning. Thunderstorm chances return to the forecast at times from Thursday night into next weekend. Any severe weather potential during this time will be determined in the coming days. Spotter information statement. Spotter activation will not be needed at this time. 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The current time is 5:46 p.m. Central Daylight Time. Now for the official National Weather Service forecast for Des Moines and surrounding locations. Tonight, mostly clear. Not as cool with lows in the upper 50s. South winds 15 to 20 miles an hour with gusts up to 30 miles an hour. Tuesday, partly sunny. A chance of showers with a slight chance of thunderstorms in the morning. Breezy with highs in the lower 80s. Southwest winds 15 to 20 miles an hour, becoming west 20 to 25 miles an hour in the afternoon. Chance of rain 30%. Tuesday night, mostly clear. Lows in the lower 50s. Northwest winds 15 to 20 miles an hour with gusts up to 35 miles an hour, diminishing to 5 to 10 miles an hour with gusts up to 20 miles an hour after midnight. Wednesday, sunny. Highs in the mid-70s. Northwest winds 10 to 15 miles an hour with gusts up to 25 miles an hour. Wednesday night, mostly clear. Lows in the upper 40s. Northeast winds 5 to 10 miles an hour, becoming southeast after midnight. Thursday, sunny in the morning, then becoming partly sunny. Highs in the upper 70s. Thursday night, mostly cloudy with a chance of thunderstorms. A chance of showers until midnight, then showers likely after midnight. Lows in the mid-50s. Chance of rain 70%. Friday, mostly sunny with a slight chance of showers. A slight chance of thunderstorms in the afternoon. Not as cool with highs in the upper 80s. Chance of rain 20%. Friday night, mostly clear. A chance of showers until midnight, then a slight chance of showers and thunderstorms after midnight. Lows in the upper 50s. Chance of rain 30%. Saturday, sunny. A slight chance of showers and thunderstorms in the afternoon. Highs in the upper 80s. Chance of rain 20%. Saturday night, partly cloudy with a chance of showers. A chance of thunderstorms until midnight, then a slight chance of thunderstorms after midnight. Lows in the lower 60s. Chance of rain 40%. Sunday, partly sunny. A chance of showers with a slight chance of thunderstorms in the morning, then a chance of showers and thunderstorms in the afternoon. Highs in the upper 80s. Chance of rain 50%. Sunday night, showers likely with a chance of thunderstorms until midnight, then a chance of showers with a slight chance of thunderstorms after midnight. Lows in the lower 60s. Chance of rain 60%. Monday, partly sunny with a 50% chance of showers. Highs in the upper 70s. Again,
The forecast for Des Moines and surrounding locations for tonight, mostly clear. Not as cool. Lows in the upper 50s. South winds 15 to 20 miles an hour with gusts up to 30 miles an hour. These are the 5 p.m. conditions for the Des Moines area. At the Des Moines airport, it was partly sunny. The temperature was 75 degrees Fahrenheit, or 24 degrees Celsius, the dew point 38, and the relative humidity 26%. The wind was south at 8 miles an hour. The pressure was 30.08 inches and falling. Looking around the area, it was fair, with a temperature of 73 at Boone, 73 at Ames, 71 at Marshalltown, and 75 at Enkenay. Here are some conditions elsewhere in Iowa. At Omaha Council Bluffs, it was partly sunny, with a temperature of 86. It was fair, with a temperature of 75 at Spencer, 68 at Mason City, 66 at Waterloo, and 67 at the Quad Cities. Under fair skies, Ottumwa reported 73, Lamoni reported 76, and Sioux City reported 86. Now for a few weather conditions around the region. At Kansas City, it was fair. The temperature was 79 degrees. At Grand Island, it was fair. The temperature was 85 degrees, with a heat index of 82. Winds were gusting to 32. At Sioux Falls, it was partly sunny. The temperature was 75 degrees. At Minneapolis-St. Paul, it was partly sunny. The temperature was 66 degrees, once again at 5 p.m. In Des Moines, it was partly sunny. The temperature was 75 degrees Fahrenheit, 24 degrees Celsius. Now here is the hazardous weather outlook for portions of central Iowa. For tonight, a few thunderstorms are possible in northern Iowa. Severe weather is unlikely. And now the extended outlook for the period Tuesday through Sunday. There is a chance of thunderstorms on Tuesday, but overall the severe weather potential is low. Tuesday will also be breezy and dry. The strongest winds will come in northern Iowa Tuesday afternoon, wind speeds of 25 to 30 miles per hour with gusts to around 40 miles per hour are forecast. Relative humidity will also fall into the 20 to 30% range Tuesday afternoon. Use caution when burning. Thunderstorm chances return to the forecast at times from Thursday night into next weekend. Any severe weather potential during this time will be determined in the coming days. Spotter information statement. Spotter activation will not be needed at this time. 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The current time is 5:52 p.m. Central Daylight Time. Now for the official National Weather Service forecast for Des Moines and surrounding locations. Tonight, mostly clear. Not as cool with lows in the upper 50s. South winds 15 to 20 miles an hour with gusts up to 30 miles an hour. Tuesday, partly sunny. A chance of showers with a slight chance of thunderstorms in the morning. Breezy with highs in the lower 80s. Southwest winds 15 to 20 miles an hour, becoming west 20 to 25 miles an hour in the afternoon. Chance of rain 30%. Tuesday night, mostly clear. Lows in the lower 50s. Northwest winds 15 to 20 miles an hour with gusts up to 35 miles an hour, diminishing to 5 to 10 miles an hour with gusts up to 20 miles an hour after midnight. Wednesday, sunny. Highs in the mid-70s. Northwest winds 10 to 15 miles an hour with gusts up to 25 miles an hour. Wednesday night, mostly clear. Lows in the upper 40s. Northeast winds 5 to 10 miles an hour, becoming southeast after midnight. Thursday, sunny in the morning, then becoming partly sunny. Highs in the upper 70s. Thursday night, mostly cloudy with a chance of thunderstorms. A chance of showers until midnight, then showers likely after midnight. Lows in the mid-50s. Chance of rain 70%. Friday, mostly sunny with a slight chance of showers.
a slight chance of thunderstorms in the afternoon. Got us cool with highs in the upper 80s. Chance of rain 20%. Friday night, mostly clear. A chance of showers until midnight, then a slight chance of showers and thunderstorms after midnight. Lows in the upper 50s. Chance of rain 30%. Saturday, sunny. A slight chance of showers and thunderstorms in the afternoon. Highs in the upper 80s. Chance of rain 20%. Saturday night, partly cloudy with a chance of showers. A chance of thunderstorms until midnight, then a slight chance of thunderstorms after midnight. Lows in the lower 60s. Chance of rain 40%. Sunday, partly sunny. A chance of showers with a slight chance of thunderstorms in the morning, then a chance of showers and thunderstorms in the afternoon. Highs in the upper 80s. Chance of rain 50%. Sunday night, showers likely with a chance of thunderstorms until midnight, then a chance of showers with a slight chance of thunderstorms after midnight. Lows in the lower 60s. Chance of rain 60%. Monday, partly sunny with a 50% chance of showers. Highs in the upper 70s. Again, the forecast for Des Moines and surrounding locations for tonight, mostly clear. Not as cool. Lows in the upper 50s. South winds 15 to 20 miles an hour with gusts up to 30 miles an hour. These are the 5 p.m. conditions for the Des Moines area. At the Des Moines airport, it was partly sunny. The temperature was 75 degrees Fahrenheit, or 24 degrees Celsius, the dew point 38, and the relative humidity 26%. The wind was south at 8 miles an hour. The pressure was 30.08 inches and falling. Looking around the area, it was fair, with a temperature of 73 at Boone, 73 at Ames, 71 at Marshalltown, and 75 at Enkenay. Here are some conditions elsewhere in Iowa. At Omaha Council Bluffs, it was partly sunny, with a temperature of 86. It was fair, with a temperature of 75 at Spencer, 68 at Mason City, 66 at Waterloo, and 67 at the Quad Cities. Under fair skies, Ottumwa reported 73, Lamoni reported 76, and Sioux City reported 86. Now for a few weather conditions around the region. At Kansas City, it was fair. The temperature was 79 degrees. At Grand Island, it was fair. The temperature was 85 degrees, with a heat index of 82. Winds were gusting to 32. At Sioux Falls, it was partly sunny. The temperature was 75 degrees. At Minneapolis-St. Paul, it was partly sunny. The temperature was 66 degrees. Once again at 5 p.m., in Des Moines, it was partly sunny. The temperature was 75 degrees Fahrenheit, 24 degrees Celsius. Now here is the hazardous weather outlook for portions of central Iowa. For tonight, a few thunderstorms are possible in northern Iowa. Severe weather is unlikely. And now the extended outlook for the period Tuesday through Sunday. There is a chance of thunderstorms on Tuesday, but overall the severe weather potential is low. Tuesday will also be breezy and dry. The strongest winds will come in northern Iowa Tuesday afternoon, wind speeds of 25 to 30 miles per hour with gusts to around 40 miles per hour are forecast. Relative humidity will also fall into the 20 to 30% range Tuesday afternoon. Use caution when burning. Thunderstorm chances return to the forecast at times from Thursday night into next weekend. Any severe weather potential during this time will be determined in the coming days. Spotter information statement. Spotter activation will not be needed at this time. 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The current time is 5:59 p.m. Central Daylight Time. Now for the official National Weather Service forecast for Des Moines and surrounding locations. Tonight, mostly clear. Not as cool with lows in the upper 50s. South winds 15 to 20 miles an hour with gusts up to 30 miles an hour.
Tuesday, partly sunny. A chance of showers with a slight chance of thunderstorms in the morning. Breezy with highs in the lower 80s. Southwest winds 15 to 20 miles an hour, becoming west 20 to 25 miles an hour in the afternoon. Chance of rain 30%. Tuesday night, mostly clear. Lows in the lower 50s. Northwest winds 15 to 20 miles an hour with gusts up to 35 miles an hour, diminishing to 5 to 10 miles an hour with gusts up to 20 miles an hour after midnight. Wednesday, sunny. Highs in the mid-70s. Northwest winds 10 to 15 miles an hour with gusts up to 25 miles an hour. Wednesday night, mostly clear. Lows in the upper 40s. Northeast winds 5 to 10 miles an hour, becoming southeast after midnight. Thursday, sunny in the morning, then becoming partly sunny. Highs in the upper 70s. Thursday night, mostly cloudy with a chance of thunderstorms. A chance of showers until midnight, then showers likely after midnight. Lows in the mid-50s. Chance of rain 70%. Friday, mostly sunny with a slight chance of showers. A slight chance of thunderstorms in the afternoon. Not as cool with highs in the upper 80s. Chance of rain 20%. Friday night, mostly clear. A chance of showers until midnight, then a slight chance of showers and thunderstorms after midnight. Lows in the upper 50s. Chance of rain 30%. Saturday, sunny. A slight chance of showers and thunderstorms in the afternoon. Highs in the upper 80s. Chance of rain 20%. Saturday night, partly cloudy with a chance of showers. A chance of thunderstorms until midnight, then a slight chance of thunderstorms after midnight. Lows in the lower 60s. Chance of rain 40%. Sunday, partly sunny. A chance of showers with a slight chance of thunderstorms in the morning, then a chance of showers and thunderstorms in the afternoon. Highs in the upper 80s. Chance of rain 50%. Sunday night, showers likely with a chance of thunderstorms until midnight, then a chance of showers with a slight chance of thunderstorms after midnight. Lows in the lower 60s. Chance of rain 60%. Monday, partly sunny with a 50% chance of showers. Highs in the upper 70s. Again, the forecast for Des Moines and surrounding locations for tonight, mostly clear. Not as cool. Lows in the upper 50s. South winds 15 to 20 miles an hour with gusts up to 30 miles an hour. These are the 5 p.m. conditions for the Des Moines area. At the Des Moines airport, it was partly sunny. The temperature was 75 degrees Fahrenheit, or 24 degrees Celsius, the dew point 38, and the relative humidity 26%. The wind was south at 8 miles an hour. The pressure was 30.08 inches and falling. Looking around the area, it was fair, with a temperature of 73 at Boone, 73 at Ames, 71 at Marshalltown, and 75 at Enkenay. Here are some conditions elsewhere in Iowa. At Omaha Council Bluffs, it was partly sunny, with a temperature of 86. It was fair, with a temperature of 75 at Spencer, 68 at Mason City, 66 at Waterloo, and 67 at the Quad Cities. Under fair skies, Ottumwa reported 73, Lamoni reported 76, and Sioux City reported 86. Now for a few weather conditions around the region. At Kansas City, it was fair. The temperature was 79 degrees. At Grand Island, it was fair. The temperature was 85 degrees, with a heat index of 82. Winds were gusting to 32. At Sioux Falls, it was partly sunny. The temperature was 75 degrees. At Minneapolis-St. Paul, it was partly sunny. The temperature was 66 degrees, once again at 5 p.m. In Des Moines, it was partly sunny. The temperature was 75 degrees Fahrenheit, 24 degrees Celsius. These are the 6 p.m. conditions for the Des Moines area. At the Des Moines airport, it was cloudy. The temperature was 74 degrees Fahrenheit,
or 23 degrees Celsius, the dew point 40, and the relative humidity 29%. The wind was southeast at 9 miles an hour. The pressure was 30.07 inches and falling. Looking around the area, it was mostly sunny, with a temperature of 73 at Boone, 71 at Ames, 69 at Marshalltown, and 73 at Ankeny. Here are some conditions elsewhere in Iowa. At Lamoni, it was sunny, with a temperature of 78. It was mostly sunny, with a temperature of 65 at the Quad Cities, and 72 at Ottumwa. It was partly sunny, with a temperature of 68 at Mason City, 66 at Waterloo, 85 at Omaha Council Bluffs, and 86 at Sioux City. At Spencer, it was cloudy, with a temperature of 76. Now for a few weather conditions around the region. At Kansas City, it was mostly sunny. The temperature was 77 degrees. At Grand Island, it was mostly sunny. The temperature was 84 degrees, with a heat index of 81. Winds were gusting to 30. At Sioux Falls, it was cloudy. The temperature was 78 degrees. At Minneapolis-St. Paul, it was partly sunny. The temperature was 68 degrees, once again at 6 p.m. In Des Moines, it was cloudy. The temperature was 74 degrees Fahrenheit, 23 degrees Celsius. Now here is the hazardous weather outlook for portions of central Iowa. For tonight, a few thunderstorms are possible in northern Iowa. Severe weather is unlikely. And now the extended outlook for the period Tuesday through Sunday. There is a chance of thunderstorms on Tuesday, but overall the severe weather potential is low. Tuesday will also be breezy and dry. The strongest winds will come in northern Iowa Tuesday afternoon. Wind speeds of 25 to 30 miles per hour with gusts to around 40 miles per hour are forecast. Relative humidity will also fall into the 20 to 30% range Tuesday afternoon. Use caution when burning. Thunderstorm chances return to the forecast at times from Thursday night into next weekend. Any severe weather potential during this time will be determined in the coming days. Spotter information statement. Spotter activation will not be needed at this time. 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The current time is 6:07 p.m. Central Daylight Time. Now for the official National Weather Service forecast for Des Moines and surrounding locations. Tonight, mostly clear. Not as cool with lows in the upper 50s. South winds 15 to 20 miles an hour with gusts up to 30 miles an hour. Tuesday, partly sunny. A chance of showers with a slight chance of thunderstorms in the morning. Breezy with highs in the lower 80s. Southwest winds 15 to 20 miles an hour, becoming west 20 to 25 miles an hour in the afternoon. Chance of rain 30%. Tuesday night, mostly clear. Lows in the lower 50s. Northwest winds 15 to 20 miles an hour with gusts up to 35 miles an hour, diminishing to 5 to 10 miles an hour with gusts up to 20 miles an hour after midnight. Wednesday, sunny. Highs in the mid-70s. Northwest winds 10 to 15 miles an hour with gusts up to 25 miles an hour. Wednesday night, mostly clear. Lows in the upper 40s. Northeast winds 5 to 10 miles an hour, becoming southeast after midnight. Thursday, sunny in the morning, then becoming partly sunny. Highs in the upper 70s. Thursday night, mostly cloudy with a chance of thunderstorms. A chance of showers until midnight, then showers likely after midnight. Lows in the mid-50s. Chance of rain 70%. Friday, mostly sunny with a slight chance of showers. A slight chance of thunderstorms in the afternoon. Not as cool with highs in the upper 80s. Chance of rain 20%. Friday night, mostly clear. A chance of showers until midnight, then a slight chance of showers and thunderstorms after midnight. Lows in the upper 50s. Chance of rain 30%. Saturday, sunny.
a slight chance of showers and thunderstorms in the afternoon. Highs in the upper 80s. Chance of rain 20%. Saturday night, partly cloudy with a chance of showers. A chance of thunderstorms until midnight, then a slight chance of thunderstorms after midnight. Lows in the lower 60s. Chance of rain 40%. Sunday, partly sunny. A chance of showers with a slight chance of thunderstorms in the morning, then a chance of showers and thunderstorms in the afternoon. Highs in the upper 80s. Chance of rain 50%. Sunday night, showers likely with a chance of thunderstorms until midnight, then a chance of showers with a slight chance of thunderstorms after midnight. Lows in the lower 60s. Chance of rain 60%. Monday, partly sunny with a 50% chance of showers. Highs in the upper 70s. Again, the forecast for Des Moines and surrounding locations for tonight, mostly clear. Not as cool. Lows in the upper 50s. South winds 15 to 20 miles an hour with gusts up to 30 miles an hour. These are the 6 p.m. conditions for the Des Moines area. At the Des Moines airport, it was cloudy. The temperature was 74 degrees Fahrenheit, or 23 degrees Celsius, the dew point 40, and the relative humidity 29%. The wind was southeast at 9 miles an hour. The pressure was 30.07 inches and falling. Looking around the area, it was mostly sunny, with a temperature of 73 at Boone, 71 at Ames, 69 at Marshalltown, and 73 at Ankeny. Here are some conditions elsewhere in Iowa. At Lamoni, it was sunny, with a temperature of 78. It was mostly sunny, with a temperature of 65 at the Quad Cities, and 72 at Ottumwa. It was partly sunny, with a temperature of 68 at Mason City, 66 at Waterloo, 85 at Omaha Council Bluffs, and 86 at Sioux City. At Spencer, it was cloudy, with a temperature of 76. Now for a few weather conditions around the region. At Kansas City, it was mostly sunny. The temperature was 77 degrees. At Grand Island, it was mostly sunny. The temperature was 84 degrees, with a heat index of 81. Winds were gusting to 30. At Sioux Falls, it was cloudy. The temperature was 78 degrees. At Minneapolis-St. Paul, it was partly sunny. The temperature was 68 degrees. Once again at 6 p.m., in Des Moines, it was cloudy. The temperature was 74 degrees Fahrenheit, 23 degrees Celsius. Now here is the hazardous weather outlook for portions of central Iowa. For tonight, a few thunderstorms are possible in northern Iowa. Severe weather is unlikely. And now the extended outlook for the period Tuesday through Sunday. There is a chance of thunderstorms on Tuesday, but overall the severe weather potential is low. Tuesday will also be breezy and dry. The strongest winds will come in northern Iowa Tuesday afternoon, wind speeds of 25 to 30 miles per hour with gusts to around 40 miles per hour are forecast. Relative humidity will also fall into the 20 to 30% range Tuesday afternoon. Use caution when burning. Thunderstorm chances return to the forecast at times from Thursday night into next weekend. Any severe weather potential during this time will be determined in the coming days. Spotter information statement. Spotter activation will not be needed at this time. 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The current time is 6:13 p.m. Central Daylight Time. Now for the official National Weather Service forecast for Des Moines and surrounding locations. Tonight, mostly clear. Not as cool with lows in the upper 50s. South winds 15 to 20 miles an hour with gusts up to 30 miles an hour. Tuesday, partly sunny. A chance of showers with a slight chance of thunderstorms in the morning. Breezy with highs in the lower 80s. Southwest winds 15 to 20 miles an hour, becoming west 20 to 25 miles an hour in the afternoon. Chance of rain 30%. Tuesday night, mostly clear.
lows in the lower 50s. Northwest winds 15 to 20 miles an hour with gusts up to 35 miles an hour, diminishing to 5 to 10 miles an hour with gusts up to 20 miles an hour after midnight. Wednesday, sunny. Highs in the mid-70s. Northwest winds 10 to 15 miles an hour with gusts up to 25 miles an hour. Wednesday night, mostly clear. Lows in the upper 40s. Northeast winds 5 to 10 miles an hour, becoming southeast after midnight. Thursday, sunny in the morning, then becoming partly sunny. Highs in the upper 70s. Thursday night, mostly cloudy with a chance of thunderstorms. A chance of showers until midnight, then showers likely after midnight. Lows in the mid-50s. Chance of rain 70%. Friday, mostly sunny with a slight chance of showers. A slight chance of thunderstorms in the afternoon. Not as cool with highs in the upper 80s. Chance of rain 20%. Friday night, mostly clear. A chance of showers until midnight, then a slight chance of showers and thunderstorms after midnight. Lows in the upper 50s. Chance of rain 30%. Saturday, sunny. A slight chance of showers and thunderstorms in the afternoon. Highs in the upper 80s. Chance of rain 20%. Saturday night, partly cloudy with a chance of showers. A chance of thunderstorms until midnight, then a slight chance of thunderstorms after midnight. Lows in the lower 60s. Chance of rain 40%. Sunday, partly sunny. A chance of showers with a slight chance of thunderstorms in the morning, then a chance of showers and thunderstorms in the afternoon. Highs in the upper 80s. Chance of rain 50%. Sunday night, showers likely with a chance of thunderstorms until midnight, then a chance of showers with a slight chance of thunderstorms after midnight. Lows in the lower 60s. Chance of rain 60%. Monday, partly sunny with a 50% chance of showers. Highs in the upper 70s. Again, the forecast for Des Moines and surrounding locations for tonight, mostly clear. Not as cool. Lows in the upper 50s. South winds 15 to 20 miles an hour with gusts up to 30 miles an hour. These are the 6 p.m. conditions for the Des Moines area. At the Des Moines airport, it was cloudy. The temperature was 74 degrees Fahrenheit, or 23 degrees Celsius. The dew point 40, and the relative humidity 29%. The wind was southeast at 9 miles an hour. The pressure was 30.07 inches and falling. Looking around the area, it was mostly sunny, with a temperature of 73 at Boone, 71 at Ames, 69 at Marshalltown, and 73 at Ankeny. Here are some conditions elsewhere in Iowa. At Lamoni, it was sunny, with a temperature of 78. It was mostly sunny, with a temperature of 65 at the Quad Cities, and 72 at Ithumra. It was partly sunny, with a temperature of 68 at Mason City, 66 at Waterloo, 85 at Omaha Council Bluffs, and 86 at Sioux City. At Spencer, it was cloudy, with a temperature of 76. Now for a few weather conditions around the region. At Kansas City, it was mostly sunny. The temperature was 77 degrees. At Grand Island, it was mostly sunny. The temperature was 84 degrees, with a heat index of 81. Winds were gusting to 30. At Sioux Falls, it was cloudy. The temperature was 78 degrees. At Minneapolis-St. Paul, it was partly sunny. The temperature was 68 degrees, once again at 6 p.m. In Des Moines, it was cloudy. The temperature was 74 degrees Fahrenheit, 23 degrees Celsius. Now here is the hazardous weather outlook for portions of central Iowa. For tonight, a few thunderstorms are possible in northern Iowa. Severe weather is unlikely. And now the extended outlook for the period Tuesday through Sunday. There is a chance of thunderstorms on Tuesday, but overall the severe weather potential is low. Tuesday will also be breezy and dry. The strongest winds will come in northern Iowa Tuesday afternoon,
Wind speeds of 25 to 30 miles per hour with gusts to around 40 miles per hour are forecast. Relative humidity will also fall into the 20 to 30% range Tuesday afternoon. Use caution when burning. Thunderstorm chances return to the forecast at times from Thursday.

tonight, mostly clear. Got us cool with lows in the upper 50s. South winds 15 to 20 miles an hour with gusts up to 30 miles an hour. Tuesday, partly sunny. A chance of showers with a slight chance of thunderstorms in the morning. Breezy with highs in the lower 80s. Southwest winds 15 to 20 miles an hour, becoming west 20 to 25 miles an hour in the afternoon. Chance of rain 30%. Tuesday night, mostly clear. Lows in the lower 50s. Northwest winds 15 to 20 miles an hour with gusts up to 35 miles an hour, diminishing to 5 to 10 miles an hour with gusts up to 20 miles an hour after midnight. Wednesday, sunny. Highs in the mid-70s. Northwest winds 10 to 15 miles an hour with gusts up to 25 miles an hour. Wednesday night, mostly clear. Lows in the upper 40s. Northeast winds 5 to 10 miles an hour, becoming southeast after midnight. Thursday, sunny in the morning, then becoming partly sunny. Highs in the upper 70s. Thursday night, mostly cloudy with a chance of thunderstorms. A chance of showers until midnight, then showers likely after midnight. Lows in the mid-50s. Chance of rain 70%. Friday, mostly sunny with a slight chance of showers. A slight chance of thunderstorms in the afternoon. Not as cool with highs in the upper 80s. Chance of rain 20%. Friday night, mostly clear. A chance of showers until midnight, then a slight chance of showers and thunderstorms after midnight. Lows in the upper 50s. Chance of rain 30%. Saturday, sunny. A slight chance of showers and thunderstorms in the afternoon. Highs in the upper 80s. Chance of rain 20%. Saturday night, partly cloudy with a chance of showers. A chance of thunderstorms until midnight, then a slight chance of thunderstorms after midnight. Lows in the lower 60s. Chance of rain 40%. Sunday, partly sunny. A chance of showers with a slight chance of thunderstorms in the morning, then a chance of showers and thunderstorms in the afternoon. Highs in the upper 80s. Chance of rain 50%. Sunday night, showers likely with a chance of thunderstorms until midnight, then a chance of showers with a slight chance of thunderstorms after midnight. Lows in the lower 60s. Chance of rain 60%. Monday, partly sunny with a 50% chance of showers. Highs in the upper 70s. Again, the forecast for Des Moines and surrounding locations for tonight, mostly clear. Not as cool. Lows in the upper 50s. South winds 15 to 20 miles an hour with gusts up to 30 miles an hour. These are the 6 p.m. conditions for the Des Moines area. At the Des Moines airport, it was cloudy. The temperature was 74 degrees Fahrenheit, or 23 degrees Celsius, the dew point 40, and the relative humidity 29%. The wind was southeast at 9 miles an hour. The pressure was 30.07 inches and falling. Looking around the area, it was mostly sunny, with a temperature of 73 at Boone, 71 at Ames, 69 at Marshalltown, and 73 at Ankeny. Here are some conditions elsewhere in Iowa. At Lamoni, it was sunny, with a temperature of 78. It was mostly sunny, with a temperature of 65 at the Quad Cities, and 72 at Ottumwa. It was partly sunny, with a temperature of 68 at Mason City, 66 at Waterloo, 85 at Omaha Council Bluffs, and 86 at Sioux City. At Spencer, it was cloudy, with a temperature of 76. Now for a few weather conditions around the region. At Kansas City, it was mostly sunny. The temperature was 77 degrees. At Grand Island, it was mostly sunny. The temperature was 84 degrees, with a heat index of 81. Winds were gusting to 30. At Sioux Falls, it was cloudy. The temperature was 78 degrees. At Minneapolis-St. Paul, it was partly sunny. The temperature was 68 degrees, once again at 6 p.m. In Des Moines, it was cloudy. 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